at 12 miles an hour, gusting to 22. The barometric pressure was 30.15 inches and steady. Around central Indiana, it was sunny, with a temperature of 85 at Anderson, 85 at Muncie, 83 at Zionsville, 86 at Eagle Creek Airpark, and 84 at Shelbyville. Elsewhere across Indiana, skies ranged from sunny to mostly sunny. It was 86 at South Bend, 86 at Fort Wayne, and 86 at Lafayette. Terre Haute reported 84, Bloomington reported 85, and Evansville reported 86. Just outside Indiana, skies ranged from sunny to mostly sunny. It was 92 at Chicago, 84 at Champaign, and 85 at Dayton. St. Louis reported 86, Cincinnati reported 86, and Louisville reported 87. Once again, at Indianapolis it was 87 degrees with mostly sunny skies. Now here is the hazardous weather outlook for central Indiana. For the period through tonight, no hazardous weather is expected at this time. And now the extended outlook for the period Tuesday through Sunday. Heat index values approaching 100 degrees are likely on Wednesday and Thursday. Chances for showers and storms return Friday afternoon through the weekend. Spotter information statement, spotter activation is not anticipated. The Indianapolis climate summary is of 7 p.m., July 13, 2026. So far today the high temperature has been 88 degrees. The normal high is 85. So far today the low temperature has been 67 degrees. The normal low is 67. No precipitation has fallen, which leaves the monthly total at 0.68 inches. This is 1.35 inches below the normal amount of 2.03 inches for July. The total precipitation for the year still stands at 26.50 inches, which is 1.19 inches above normal. No snow has fallen, which brings the monthly total to 0.0 inches. The total snowfall since July 1st still stands at 0.0 inches. The record high for tomorrow is 106, which occurred in 1936, and the record low is 48, which occurred in 1975. Sunset tonight is at 9:13 p.m. Sunrise tomorrow is at 6:29 a.m. This is NOAA All Hazards Radio KEC 74 in Indianapolis. And now a look at your forecast for Indianapolis and central Indiana. Tonight, clear. Lows in the upper 60s. Northeast winds around 5 miles an hour. For Tuesday, sunny, hot with highs in the lower 90s. East winds around 5 miles an hour. Tuesday night, clear. Lows in the lower 70s. South winds around 5 miles an hour, becoming west toward daybreak. For Wednesday, sunny, hot with highs in the mid-90s. West winds around 5 miles an hour. Once again, the forecast for tonight. Clear. Lows in the upper 60s. Northeast winds around 5 miles an hour. Taking a look at the 3 through 7 day forecast for Indianapolis and central Indiana. Wednesday night. Clear with lows in the mid-70s. West winds around 5 miles an hour. For Thursday. Mostly sunny. Hot with highs in the mid-90s. Thursday night. Clear. Lows in the mid-70s. For Friday. Sunny. A chance of showers and thunderstorms late in the afternoon. Hot with highs in the lower 90s. Chance of rain 30%. Friday night. Mostly clear. Lows in the mid-70s. For Saturday. Partly cloudy. A slight chance of showers and thunderstorms through early afternoon, then a chance of showers and thunderstorms late in the afternoon. Hot with highs in the lower 90s. Chance of rain 50%. Saturday night. Partly cloudy. A chance of showers and thunderstorms through the late overnight, then a slight chance of showers toward daybreak. Lows in the lower 70s. Chance of rain 30%. For Sunday. Partly cloudy with a chance of showers. A slight chance of thunderstorms through early afternoon, then a chance of thunderstorms late in the afternoon. Highs in the upper 80s. Chance of rain 40%. Sunday night. Mostly clear with a slight chance of thunderstorms.

storms. A chance of showers through the late overnight, then a slight chance of showers toward daybreak. Lows in the upper 60s. Chance of rain 30%. For Monday, mostly sunny. A slight chance of showers and thunderstorms late in the afternoon. Highs in the mid-80s. Chance of rain 20%. The 8 to 14 day outlook for Tuesday, July 21st through Monday, July 27th calls for temperatures to be near normal and precipitation to be above normal. Normal highs for the period are around 85 degrees and normal lows are around 65. The normal precipitation total for the 7 days is around 0.95 inches. The ultraviolet index for Indianapolis on Tuesday will be 10. The Environmental Protection Agency categorizes an index of 10 as very high exposure to ultraviolet radiation. At 7 p.m. at Indianapolis, it was mostly sunny. The temperature was 87 degrees, the dew point 59, and the relative humidity 38%. The wind was north at 12 miles an hour, gusting to 22. The barometric pressure was 30.15 inches and steady. Around central Indiana, it was sunny, with a temperature of 85 at Anderson, 85 at Muncie, 83 at Zionsville, 86 at Eagle Creek Airpark, and 84 at Shelbyville. Elsewhere across Indiana, skies ranged from sunny to mostly sunny. It was 86 at South Bend, 86 at Fort Wayne, and 86 at Lafayette. Terre Haute reported 84, Bloomington reported 85, and Evansville reported 86. Just outside Indiana, skies ranged from sunny to mostly sunny. It was 92 at Chicago, 84 at Champaign, and 85 at Dayton. St. Louis reported 86, Cincinnati reported 86, and Louisville reported 87. Once again, at Indianapolis it was 87 degrees with mostly sunny skies. The current time is 8:08 p.m. Eastern Daylight Time. The Indianapolis climate summary is of 7 p.m., July 13, 2026. So far today the high temperature has been 88 degrees. The normal high is 85. So far today the low temperature has been 67 degrees. The normal low is 67. No precipitation has fallen, which leaves the monthly total at 0.68 inches. This is 1.35 inches below the normal amount of 2.03 inches for July. The total precipitation for the year still stands at 26.50 inches, which is 1.19 inches above normal. No snow has fallen, which brings the monthly total to 0.0 inches. The total snowfall since July 1st still stands at 0.0 inches. The record high for tomorrow is 106, which occurred in 1936, and the record low is 48, which occurred in 1975. Sunset tonight is at 9:13 p.m. Sunrise tomorrow is at 6:29 a.m. This is NOAA All Hazards Radio KEC 74 in Indianapolis. And now a look at your forecast for Indianapolis and central Indiana. Tonight, clear. Lows in the upper 60s. Northeast winds around 5 miles an hour. For Tuesday, sunny, hot with highs in the lower 90s. East winds around 5 miles an hour. Tuesday night, clear. Lows in the lower 70s. South winds around 5 miles an hour, becoming west toward daybreak. For Wednesday, sunny, hot with highs in the mid-90s. West winds around 5 miles an hour. Once again, the forecast for tonight. Clear. Lows in the upper 60s. Northeast winds around 5 miles an hour. Taking a look at the 3 through 7 day forecast for Indianapolis and central Indiana. Wednesday night. Clear with lows in the mid-70s. West winds around 5 miles an hour. For Thursday. Mostly sunny. Hot with highs in the mid-90s. Thursday night, clear, lows in the mid-70s. For Friday, sunny, a chance of showers and thunderstorms late in the afternoon. Hot with highs in the lower 90s. Chance of rain 30%. Friday night, mostly clear, lows in the mid-70s. For Saturday, partly cloudy, a slight chance.

is 84 at South Bend, 85 at Fort Wayne, and 84 at Lafayette. Terre Haute reported 82, Bloomington reported 84, and Evansville reported 85. Just outside Indiana, skies ranged from sunny to mostly sunny. It was 91 at Chicago, 83 at Champaign, and 83 at Dayton. St. Louis reported 85, Cincinnati reported 85, and Louisville reported 87. Once again, at Indianapolis it was 85 degrees with mostly sunny skies. The Indianapolis climate summary is of 7 p.m., July 13, 2026. So far today the high temperature has been 88 degrees. The normal high is 85. So far today the low temperature has been 67 degrees. The normal low is 67. No precipitation has fallen, which leaves the monthly total at 0.68 inches. This is 1.35 inches below the normal amount of 2.03 inches for July. The total precipitation for the year still stands at 26.50 inches, which is 1.19 inches above normal. No snow has fallen, which brings the monthly total to 0.0 inches. The total snowfall since July 1st still stands at 0.0 inches. The record high for tomorrow is 106, which occurred in 1936, and the record low is 48, which occurred in 1975. Sunset tonight is at 9:13 p.m. Sunrise tomorrow is at 6:29 a.m. This is NOAA All Hazards Radio KEC 74 in Indianapolis. And now a look at your forecast for Indianapolis and central Indiana. Tonight, clear. Lows in the upper 60s. Northeast winds around 5 miles an hour. For Tuesday, sunny, hot with highs in the lower 90s. East winds around 5 miles an hour. Tuesday night, clear. Lows in the lower 70s. South winds around 5 miles an hour, becoming west toward daybreak. For Wednesday, sunny, hot with highs in the mid-90s. West winds around 5 miles an hour. Once again, the forecast for tonight. Clear. Lows in the upper 60s. Northeast winds around 5 miles an hour. Taking a look at the 3 through 7 day forecast for Indianapolis and central Indiana. Wednesday night. Clear with lows in the mid-70s. West winds around 5 miles an hour. For Thursday, mostly sunny. Hot with highs in the mid-90s. Thursday night, clear. Lows in the mid-70s. For Friday, sunny. A chance of showers and thunderstorms late in the afternoon. Hot with highs in the lower 90s. Chance of rain 30%. Friday night, mostly clear. Lows in the mid-70s. For Saturday, partly cloudy. A slight chance of showers and thunderstorms through early afternoon, then a chance of showers and thunderstorms late in the afternoon. Hot with highs in the lower 90s. Chance of rain 50%. Saturday night, partly cloudy. A chance of showers and thunderstorms through the late overnight, then a slight chance of showers toward daybreak. Lows in the lower 70s. Chance of rain 30%. For Sunday, partly cloudy with a chance of showers. A slight chance of thunderstorms through early afternoon, then a chance of thunderstorms late in the afternoon. Highs in the upper 80s. Chance of rain 40%. Sunday night, mostly clear with a slight chance of thunderstorms. A chance of showers through the late overnight, then a slight chance of showers toward daybreak. Lows in the upper 60s. Chance of rain 30%. For Monday, mostly sunny. A slight chance of showers and thunderstorms late in the afternoon. Highs in the mid-80s. Chance of rain 20%. Now here is the hazardous weather outlook for central Indiana. For the period through tonight, no hazardous weather is expected at this time. And now the extended outlook for the period Tuesday through Sunday. Heat index values approaching 100 degrees are likely on Wednesday and Thursday. Chances for showers and storms return Friday afternoon through the weekend. Spotter information statement, spotter activation is not anticipated. The current time is 8:24.

p.m. Eastern Daylight Time. The 8 to 14 day outlook for Tuesday, July 21st through Monday, July 27th calls for temperatures to be near normal and precipitation to be above normal. Normal highs for the period are around 85 degrees and normal lows are around 65. The normal precipitation total for the 7 days is around 0.95 inches. The ultraviolet index for Indianapolis on Tuesday will be 10. The Environmental Protection Agency categorizes an index of 10 as very high exposure to ultraviolet radiation. At 8 p.m. at Indianapolis, it was mostly sunny. The temperature was 85 degrees, the dew point 60, and the relative humidity 42%. The wind was northeast at 12 miles an hour. The barometric pressure was 30.14 inches and falling. Around central Indiana, it was sunny, with a temperature of 84 at Anderson, 83 at Muncie, 81 at Zionsville, 85 at Eagle Creek Airpark, and 82 at Shelbyville. Elsewhere across Indiana, it was sunny. It was 84 at South Bend, 85 at Fort Wayne, and 84 at Lafayette. Terre Haute reported 82, Bloomington reported 84, and Evansville reported 85. Just outside Indiana, skies ranged from sunny to mostly sunny. It was 91 at Chicago, 83 at Champaign, and 83 at Dayton. St. Louis reported 85, Cincinnati reported 85, and Louisville reported 87. Once again, at Indianapolis it was 85 degrees with mostly sunny skies. The Indianapolis climate summary is of 7 p.m., July 13, 2026. So far today the high temperature has been 88 degrees. The normal high is 85. So far today the low temperature has been 67 degrees. The normal low is 67. No precipitation has fallen, which leaves the monthly total at 0.68 inches. This is 1.35 inches below the normal amount of 2.03 inches for July. The total precipitation for the year still stands at 26.50 inches, which is 1.19 inches above normal. No snow has fallen, which brings the monthly total to 0.0 inches. The total snowfall since July 1st still stands at 0.0 inches. The record high for tomorrow is 106, which occurred in 1936, and the record low is 48, which occurred in 1975. Sunset tonight is at 9:13 p.m. Sunrise tomorrow is at 6:29 a.m. This is NOAA All Hazards Radio KEC 74 in Indianapolis. And now a look at your forecast for Indianapolis and central Indiana. Tonight, clear. Lows in the upper 60s. Northeast winds around 5 miles an hour. For Tuesday, sunny, hot with highs in the lower 90s. East winds around 5 miles an hour. Tuesday night, clear. Lows in the lower 70s. South winds around 5 miles an hour, becoming west toward daybreak. For Wednesday, sunny, hot with highs in the mid-90s. West winds around 5 miles an hour. Once again, the forecast for tonight. Clear. Lows in the upper 60s. Northeast winds around 5 miles an hour. Taking a look at the 3 through 7 day forecast for Indianapolis and central Indiana. Wednesday night. Clear with lows in the mid-70s. West winds around 5 miles an hour. For Thursday. Mostly sunny. Hot with highs in the mid-90s. Thursday night. Clear. Lows in the mid-70s. For Friday. Sunny. A chance of showers and thunderstorms late in the afternoon. Hot with highs in the lower 90s. Chance of rain 30%. Friday night. Mostly clear. Lows in the mid-70s. For Saturday. Partly cloudy. A slight chance of showers and thunderstorms through early afternoon, then a chance of showers and thunderstorms late in the afternoon. Hot with highs in the lower 90s. Chance of rain 50%. Saturday night. Partly cloudy. A chance of showers and thunderstorms through the late overnight, then a slight chance of showers toward daybreak. Lows in the lower 70s. Chance of rain 30%. For Sunday. Partly cloudy with a chance

a slight chance of thunderstorms through early afternoon, then a chance of thunderstorms late in the afternoon. Highs in the upper 80s. Chance of rain 40%. Sunday night, mostly clear with a slight chance of thunderstorms. A chance of showers through the late overnight, then a slight chance of showers toward daybreak. Lows in the upper 60s. Chance of rain 30%. For Monday, mostly sunny. A slight chance of showers and thunderstorms late in the afternoon. Highs in the mid-80s. Chance of rain 20%. The 8 to 14 day outlook for Tuesday, July 21st through Monday, July 27th calls for temperatures to be near normal and precipitation to be above normal. Normal highs for the period are around 85 degrees and normal lows are around 65. The normal precipitation total for the 7 days is around 0.95 inches. The ultraviolet index for Indianapolis on Tuesday will be 10. The Environmental Protection Agency categorizes an index of 10 as very high exposure to ultraviolet radiation. At 8 p.m. at Indianapolis, it was mostly sunny. The temperature was 85 degrees, the dew point 60, and the relative humidity 42%. The wind was northeast at 12 miles an hour. The barometric pressure was 30.14 inches and falling. Around central Indiana, it was sunny, with a temperature of 84 at Anderson, 83 at Muncie, 81 at Zionsville, 85 at Eagle Creek Airpark, and 82 at Shelbyville. Elsewhere across Indiana, it was sunny. It was 84 at South Bend, 85 at Fort Wayne, and 84 at Lafayette. Terre Haute reported 82, Bloomington reported 84, and Evansville reported 85. Just outside Indiana, skies ranged from sunny to mostly sunny. It was 91 at Chicago, 83 at Champaign, and 83 at Dayton. St. Louis reported 85, Cincinnati reported 85, and Louisville reported 87. Once again, at Indianapolis it was 85 degrees with mostly sunny skies. The Indianapolis climate summary is of 7 p.m., July 13, 2026. So far today the high temperature has been 88 degrees. The normal high is 85. So far today the low temperature has been 67 degrees. The normal low is 67. No precipitation has fallen, which leaves the monthly total at 0.68 inches. This is 1.35 inches below the normal amount of 2.03 inches for July. The total precipitation for the year still stands at 26.50 inches, which is 1.19 inches above normal. No snow has fallen, which brings the monthly total to 0.0 inches. The total snowfall since July 1st still stands at 0.0 inches. The record high for tomorrow is 106, which occurred in 1936, and the record low is 48, which occurred in 1975. Sunset tonight is at 9:13 p.m. Sunrise tomorrow is at 6:29 a.m. This is NOAA All Hazards Radio KEC-74 in Indianapolis. And now a look at your forecast for Indianapolis and central Indiana. Tonight, clear. Lows in the upper 60s. Northeast winds around 5 miles an hour. For Tuesday, sunny, hot with highs in the lower 90s. East winds around 5 miles an hour. Tuesday night, clear. Lows in the lower 70s. South winds around 5 miles an hour. East around 5 miles an hour. Tuesday night, clear. Lows in the lower 70s. South winds around 5 miles an hour, becoming west toward daybreak. For Wednesday, sunny, hot with highs in the mid-90s. West winds around 5 miles an hour. Once again, the forecast for tonight. Clear. Lows in the upper 60s. Northeast winds around 5 miles an hour. Taking a look at the 3 through 7 day forecast for Indianapolis and central Indiana. Wednesday night. Clear with lows in the mid-70s. West winds around 5 miles an hour. For Thursday, mostly sunny. Hot with highs in the mid-90s. Thursday night, clear. Lows in the mid-70s. For Friday, sunny. A chance of showers.

showers and thunderstorms late in the afternoon. Hot with highs in the lower 90s. Chance of rain 30%. Friday night, mostly clear. Lows in the mid-70s. For Saturday, partly cloudy. A slight chance of showers and thunderstorms through early afternoon, then a chance of showers and thunderstorms late in the afternoon. Hot with highs in the lower 90s. Chance of rain 50%. Saturday night, partly cloudy. A chance of showers and thunderstorms through the late overnight, then a slight chance of showers toward daybreak. Lows in the lower 70s. Chance of rain 30%. For Sunday, partly cloudy with a chance of showers. A slight chance of thunderstorms through early afternoon, then a chance of thunderstorms late in the afternoon. Highs in the upper 80s. Chance of rain 40%. Sunday night, mostly clear with a slight chance of thunderstorms. A chance of showers through the late overnight, then a slight chance of showers toward daybreak. Lows in the upper 60s. Chance of rain 30%. For Monday, mostly sunny. A slight chance of showers and thunderstorms late in the afternoon. Highs in the mid-80s. Chance of rain 20%. The 8 to 14 day outlook for Tuesday, July 21st through Monday, July 27th calls for temperatures to be near normal and precipitation to be above normal. Normal highs for the period are around 85 degrees and normal lows are around 65. The normal precipitation total for the 7 days is around 0.95 inches. The ultraviolet index for Indianapolis on Tuesday will be 10. The Environmental Protection Agency categorizes an index of 10 as very high exposure to ultraviolet radiation. At 8 p.m. at Indianapolis, it was mostly sunny. The temperature was 85 degrees, the dew point 60, and the relative humidity 42%. The wind was northeast at 12 miles an hour. The barometric pressure was 30.14 inches and falling. Around central Indiana, it was sunny, with a temperature of 84 at Anderson, 83 at Muncie, 81 at Zionsville, 85 at Eagle Creek Airpark, and 82 at Shelbyville. Elsewhere across Indiana, it was sunny. It was 84 at South Bend, 85 at Fort Wayne, and 84 at Lafayette. Terre Haute reported 82, Bloomington reported 84, and Evansville reported 85. Just outside Indiana, skies ranged from sunny to mostly sunny. It was 91 at Chicago, 83 at Champaign, and 83 at Dayton. St. Louis reported 85, Cincinnati reported 85, and Louisville reported 87. Once again, at Indianapolis it was 85 degrees with mostly sunny skies. The Indianapolis climate summary is of 7 p.m., July 13, 2026. So far today the high temperature has been 88 degrees. The normal high is 85. So far today the low temperature has been 67 degrees. The normal low is 67. No precipitation has fallen, which leaves the monthly total at 0.68 inches. This is 1.35 inches below the normal amount of 2.03 inches for July. The total precipitation for the year still stands at 26.50 inches, which is 1.19 inches above normal. No snow has fallen, which brings the monthly total to 0.0 inches. The total snowfall since July 1st still stands at 0.0 inches. The record high for tomorrow is 106, which occurred in 1936, and the record low is 48, which occurred in 1975. Sunset tonight is at 9:13 p.m. Sunrise tomorrow is at 6:29 a.m. The current time is 8:38 p.m. Eastern Daylight Time. 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And now a look at your forecast for Indianapolis and central Indiana. Tonight, clear. Lows in the upper 60s. Northeast winds around 5 miles an hour. For Tuesday, sunny, hot with highs in the lower 90s. East winds around 5 miles an hour. Tuesday night, clear. Lows in the lower 70s. South winds around 5 miles an hour, becoming west toward daybreak. For Wednesday, sunny, hot with highs in the mid-90s.
West winds around 5 miles an hour. Once again, the forecast for tonight. Clear. Lows in the upper 60s. Northeast winds around 5 miles an hour. Taking a look at the 3 through 7 day forecast for Indianapolis and central Indiana. Wednesday night. Clear with lows in the mid 70s. West winds around 5 miles an hour. For Thursday. Mostly sunny. Hot with highs in the mid 90s. Thursday night. Clear. Lows in the mid 70s. For Friday. Sunny. A chance of showers and thunderstorms late in the afternoon. Hot with highs in the lower 90s. Chance of rain 30%. Friday night. Mostly clear. Lows in the mid 70s. For Saturday. Partly cloudy. A slight chance of showers and thunderstorms through early afternoon, then a chance of showers and thunderstorms late in the afternoon. Hot with highs in the lower 90s. Chance of rain 50%. Saturday night. Partly cloudy. A chance of showers and thunderstorms through the late overnight, then a slight chance of showers toward daybreak. Lows in the lower 70s. Chance of rain 30%. For Sunday. Partly cloudy with a chance of showers. A slight chance of thunderstorms through early afternoon, then a chance of thunderstorms late in the afternoon. Highs in the upper 80s. Chance of rain 40%. Sunday night. Mostly clear with a slight chance of thunderstorms. A chance of showers through the late overnight, then a slight chance of showers toward daybreak. Lows in the upper 60s. Chance of rain 30%. For Monday. Mostly sunny. A slight chance of showers and thunderstorms late in the afternoon. Highs in the mid-80s. Chance of rain 20%. The 8 to 14 day outlook for Tuesday, July 21st through Monday, July 27th calls for temperatures to be near normal and precipitation to be above normal. Normal highs for the period are around 85 degrees and normal lows are around 65. The normal precipitation total for the 7 days is around 0.95 inches. The ultraviolet index for Indianapolis on Tuesday will be 10. The Environmental Protection Agency categorizes an index of 10 as very high exposure to ultraviolet radiation. At 8 p.m. at Indianapolis, it was mostly sunny. The temperature was 85 degrees, the dew point 60, and the relative humidity 42%. The wind was northeast at 12 miles an hour. The barometric pressure was 30.14 inches and falling. Around central Indiana, it was sunny, with a temperature of 84 at Anderson, 83 at Muncie, 81 at Zionsville, 85 at Eagle Creek Airpark, and 82 at Shelbyville. Elsewhere across Indiana, it was sunny. It was 84 at South Bend, 85 at Fort Wayne, and 84 at Lafayette. Terre Haute reported 82, Bloomington reported 84, and Evansville reported 85. Just outside Indiana, skies ranged from sunny to mostly sunny. It was 91 at Chicago, 83 at Champaign, and 83 at Dayton. St. Louis reported 85, Cincinnati reported 85, and Louisville reported 87. Once again, at Indianapolis it was 85 degrees with mostly sunny skies. Now here is the hazardous weather outlook for central Indiana. For the period through tonight, no hazardous weather is expected at this time. And now the extended outlook for the period Tuesday through Sunday. Heat index values approaching 100 degrees are likely on Wednesday and Thursday. Chances for showers and storms return Friday afternoon through the weekend. Spotter information statement, spotter activation is not anticipated. The Indianapolis climate summary is of 7 p.m., July 13, 2026. So far today the high temperature has been 88 degrees. The normal high is 85. So far today the low temperature has been 67 degrees. The normal low is 67. No precipitation has fallen, which leaves the monthly total at 0.68 inches. This is 1.35 inches below the normal amount of 2.03 inches for July. The total precipitation for the year still stands at 26.50 inches, which is 1.19 inches above normal. No snow has fallen.

brings the monthly total to 0.0 inches. The total snowfall since July 1st still stands at 0.0 inches. The record high for tomorrow is 106, which occurred in 1936, and the record low is 48, which occurred in 1975. Sunset tonight is at 9:13 p.m. Sunrise tomorrow is at 6:29 a.m. This is NOAA All Hazards Radio KEC 74 in Indianapolis. And now a look at your forecast for Indianapolis and central Indiana. Tonight, clear. Lows in the upper 60s. Northeast winds around 5 miles an hour. For Tuesday, sunny, hot with highs in the lower 90s. East winds around 5 miles an hour. Tuesday night, clear. Lows in the lower 70s. South winds around 5 miles an hour, becoming west toward daybreak. For Wednesday, sunny, hot with highs in the mid-90s. West winds around 5 miles an hour. Once again, the forecast for tonight. Clear. Lows in the upper 60s. Northeast winds around 5 miles an hour. Taking a look at the 3-7 day forecast for Indianapolis and central Indiana. Wednesday night. Clear with lows in the mid-70s. West winds around 5 miles an hour. For Thursday. Mostly sunny. Hot with highs in the mid-90s. Thursday night. Clear. Lows in the mid-70s. For Friday. Sunny. A chance of showers and thunderstorms late in the afternoon. Hot with highs in the lower 90s. Chance of rain 30%. Friday night. Mostly clear. Lows in the mid-70s. For Saturday. Partly cloudy. A slight chance of showers and thunderstorms through early afternoon, then a chance of showers and thunderstorms late in the afternoon. Hot with highs in the lower 90s. Chance of rain 50%. Saturday night. Partly cloudy. A chance of showers and thunderstorms through the late overnight, then a slight chance of showers toward daybreak. Lows in the lower 70s. Chance of rain 30%. For Sunday. Partly cloudy with a chance of showers. A slight chance of thunderstorms through early afternoon, then a chance of thunderstorms late in the afternoon. Highs in the upper 80s. Chance of rain 40%. Sunday night. Mostly clear with a slight chance of thunderstorms. A chance of showers through the late overnight, then a slight chance of showers toward daybreak. Lows in the upper 60s. Chance of rain 30%. For Monday. Mostly sunny. A slight chance of showers and thunderstorms late in the afternoon. Highs in the mid-80s. Chance of rain 20%. The 8-14 day outlook for Tuesday, July 21st through Monday, July 27th calls for temperatures to be near normal and precipitation to be above normal. Normal highs for the period are around 85 degrees and normal lows are around 65. The normal precipitation total for the 7 days is around 0.95 inches. The ultraviolet index for Indianapolis on Tuesday will be 10. The Environmental Protection Agency categorizes an index of 10 as very high exposure to ultraviolet radiation. At 8 p.m. at Indianapolis, it was mostly sunny. The temperature was 85 degrees, the dew point 60, and the relative humidity 42%. The wind was northeast at 12 miles an hour. The barometric pressure was 30.14 inches and falling. Around central Indiana, it was sunny, with a temperature of 84 at Anderson, 83 at Muncie, 81 at Zionsville, 85 at Eagle Creek Airpark, and 82 at Shelbyville. Elsewhere across Indiana, it was sunny. It was 84 at South Bend, 85 at Fort Wayne, and 84 at Lafayette. Terre Haute reported 82, Bloomington reported 84, and Evansville reported 85. Just outside Indiana, skies ranged from sunny to mostly sunny. It was 91 at Chicago, 83 at Champaign, and 83 at Dayton. St. Louis reported 85, Cincinnati reported 85, and Louisville reported 87. Once again, at Indianapolis it was 85 degrees with mostly sunny skies.
The Indianapolis climate summary is of 7 p.m., July 13, 2026. So far today, the high temperature has been 88 degrees. The normal high is 85. So far today, the low temperature has been 67 degrees. The normal low is 67. No precipitation has fallen, which leaves the monthly total at 0.68 inches. This is 1.35 inches below the normal amount of 2.03 inches for July. The total precipitation for the year still stands at 26.50 inches, which is 1.19 inches above normal. No snow has fallen, which brings the monthly total to 0.0 inches. The total snowfall since July 1st still stands at 0.0 inches. The record high for tomorrow is 106, which occurred in 1936, and the record low is 48, which occurred in 1975. Sunset tonight is at 9:13 p.m. Sunrise tomorrow is at 6:29 a.m. This is NOAA All Hazards Radio KEC 74 in Indianapolis. And now a look at your forecast for Indianapolis and central Indiana. Tonight, clear. Lows in the upper 60s. Northeast winds around 5 miles an hour. For Tuesday, sunny, hot with highs in the lower 90s. East winds around 5 miles an hour. Tuesday night, clear. Lows in the lower 70s. South winds around 5 miles an hour, becoming west toward daybreak. For Wednesday, sunny, hot with highs in the mid-90s. West winds around 5 miles an hour. Once again, the forecast for tonight. Clear. Lows in the upper 60s. Northeast winds around 5 miles an hour. Taking a look at the 3-7 day forecast for Indianapolis and central Indiana. Wednesday night, clear with lows in the mid-70s. West winds around 5 miles an hour. For Thursday, mostly sunny. Hot with highs in the mid-90s. Thursday night, clear. Lows in the mid-70s. For Friday, sunny. A chance of showers and thunderstorms late in the afternoon. Hot with highs in the lower 90s. Chance of rain 30%. Friday night, mostly clear. Lows in the mid-70s. For Saturday, partly cloudy. A slight chance of showers and thunderstorms through early afternoon, then a chance of showers and thunderstorms late in the afternoon. Hot with highs in the lower 90s. Chance of rain 50%. Saturday night, partly cloudy. A chance of showers and thunderstorms through the late overnight, then a slight chance of showers toward daybreak. Lows in the lower 70s. Chance of rain 30%. For Sunday, partly cloudy with a chance of showers. A slight chance of thunderstorms through early afternoon, then a chance of thunderstorms late in the afternoon. Highs in the upper 80s. Chance of rain 40%. Sunday night, mostly clear with a slight chance of thunderstorms. A chance of showers through the late overnight, then a slight chance of showers toward daybreak. Lows in the upper 60s. Chance of rain 30%. For Monday, mostly sunny. A slight chance of showers and thunderstorms late in the afternoon. Highs in the mid-80s. Chance of rain 20%. The 8-14 day outlook for Tuesday, July 21st through Monday, July 27th, calls for temperatures to be near normal and precipitation to be above normal. Normal highs for the period are around 85 degrees, and normal lows are around 65. The normal precipitation total for the 7 days is around 0.95 inches. The current time is 8:53 p.m. Eastern Daylight Time. The ultraviolet index for Indianapolis on Tuesday will be 10. The Environmental Protection Agency categorizes an index of 10 as very high exposure to ultraviolet radiation. At 8 p.m. at Indianapolis, it was mostly sunny. The temperature was 85 degrees, the dew point 60, and the relative humidity 42%. The wind was northeast at 12 miles an hour. The barometric pressure was 30.14 inches and falling.
around central Indiana. It was sunny, with a temperature of 84 at Anderson, 83 at Muncie, 81 at Zionsville, 85 at Eagle Creek Air Park, and 82 at Shelbyville.

elsewhere across Indiana, it was sunny. It was 84 at South Bend, 85 at Fort Wayne, and 84 at Lafayette. Terre Haute reported 82, Bloomington reported 84, and Evansville reported 85. Just outside Indiana, skies ranged from sunny to mostly sunny. It was 91 at Chicago, 83 at Champaign, and 83 at Dayton. St. Louis reported 85, Cincinnati reported 85, and Louisville reported 87. Once again, at Indianapolis it was 85 degrees with mostly sunny skies. The Indianapolis climate summary is of 7 p.m., July 13, 2026. So far today the high temperature has been 88 degrees. The normal high is 85. So far today the low temperature has been 67 degrees. The normal low is 67. No precipitation has fallen, which leaves the monthly total at 0.68 inches. This is 1.35 inches below the normal amount of 2.03 inches for July. The total precipitation for the year still stands at 26.50 inches, which is 1.19 inches above normal. No snow has fallen, which brings the monthly total to 0.0 inches. The total snowfall since July 1st still stands at 0.0 inches. The record high for tomorrow is 106, which occurred in 1936, and the record low is 48, which occurred in 1975. Sunset tonight is at 9:13 p.m. Sunrise tomorrow is at 6:29 a.m. This is NOAA All Hazards Radio KEC 74 in Indianapolis. And now a look at your forecast for Indianapolis and central Indiana. Tonight, clear. Lows in the upper 60s. Northeast winds around 5 miles an hour. For Tuesday, sunny, hot with highs in the lower 90s. East winds around 5 miles an hour. Tuesday night, clear. Lows in the lower 70s. South winds around 5 miles an hour, becoming west toward daybreak. For Wednesday, sunny, hot with highs in the mid-90s. West winds around 5 miles an hour. Once again, the forecast for tonight. Clear. Lows in the upper 60s. Northeast winds around 5 miles an hour. Taking a look at the 3 through 7 day forecast for Indianapolis and central Indiana. Wednesday night. Clear with lows in the mid-70s. West winds around 5 miles an hour. For Thursday, mostly sunny. Hot with highs in the mid-90s. Thursday night, clear. Lows in the mid-70s. For Friday, sunny. A chance of showers and thunderstorms late in the afternoon. Hot with highs in the lower 90s. Chance of rain 30%. Friday night, mostly clear. Lows in the mid-70s. For Saturday, partly cloudy. A slight chance of showers and thunderstorms through early afternoon, then a chance of showers and thunderstorms late in the afternoon. Hot with highs in the lower 90s. Chance of rain 50%. Saturday night, partly cloudy. A chance of showers and thunderstorms through the late overnight, then a slight chance of showers toward daybreak. Lows in the lower 70s. Chance of rain 30%. For Sunday, partly cloudy with a chance of showers. A slight chance of thunderstorms through early afternoon, then a chance of thunderstorms late in the afternoon. Highs in the upper 80s. Chance of rain 40%. Sunday night, mostly clear with a slight chance of thunderstorms. A chance of showers through the late overnight, then a slight chance of showers toward daybreak. Lows in the upper 60s. Chance of rain 30%. For Monday, mostly sunny. A slight chance of showers and thunderstorms late in the afternoon. Highs in the mid-80s. Chance of rain 20%. The 8 to 14 day outlook for Tuesday, July 21st through Monday, July 27th calls for temperatures to be near normal and precipitation to be above normal. Normal highs for the period are around 85 degrees and normal lows are around 65. The normal precipitation total for the 7 days is around 0.95 inches. The ultraviolet index for Indianapolis on Tuesday will be 10. The Environmental Protection

agency categorizes an index of 10 as very high exposure to ultraviolet radiation. At 8 p.m. at Indianapolis, it was mostly sunny. The temperature was 85 degrees, the dew point 60, and the relative humidity 42%. The wind was northeast at 12 miles an hour. The barometric pressure was 30.14 inches and falling. Around central Indiana, it was sunny, with a temperature of 84 at Anderson, 83 at Muncie, 81 at Zionsville, 85 at Eagle Creek Airpark, and 82 at Shelbyville. Elsewhere across Indiana, it was sunny. It was 84 at South Bend, 85 at Fort Wayne, and 84 at Lafayette. Terre Haute reported 82, Bloomington reported 84, and Evansville reported 85. Just outside Indiana, skies ranged from sunny to mostly sunny. It was 91 at Chicago, 83 at Champaign, and 83 at Dayton. St. Louis reported 85, Cincinnati reported 85, and Louisville reported 87. Once again, at Indianapolis it was 85 degrees with mostly sunny skies. The Indianapolis climate summary is of 7 p.m., July 13, 2026. So far today the high temperature has been 88 degrees. The normal high is 85. So far today the low temperature has been 67 degrees. The normal low is 67. No precipitation has fallen, which leaves the monthly total at 0.68 inches. This is 1.35 inches below the normal amount of 2.03 inches for July. The total precipitation for the year still stands at 26.50 inches, which is 1.19 inches above normal. No snow has fallen, which brings the monthly total to 0.0 inches. The total snowfall since July 1st still stands at 0.0 inches. The record high for tomorrow is 106, which occurred in 1936, and the record low is 48, which occurred in 1975. Sunset tonight is at 9:13 p.m. Sunrise tomorrow is at 6:29 a.m. This is NOAA All Hazards Radio KEC 74 in Indianapolis. And now a look at your forecast for Indianapolis and central Indiana. Tonight, clear. Lows in the upper 60s. Northeast winds around 5 miles an hour. For Tuesday, sunny, hot with highs in the lower 90s. East winds around 5 miles an hour. Tuesday night, clear. Lows in the lower 70s. South winds around 5 miles an hour, becoming west toward daybreak. For Wednesday, sunny, hot with highs in the mid-90s. West winds around 5 miles an hour. Once again, the forecast for tonight. Clear. Lows in the upper 60s. Northeast winds around 5 miles an hour. Now here is the hazardous weather outlook for central Indiana. For the period through tonight, no hazardous weather is expected at this time. And now the extended outlook for the period Tuesday through Sunday. Heat index values approaching 100 degrees are likely on Wednesday and Thursday. Chances for showers and storms return Friday afternoon through the weekend. Spotter information statement, spotter activation is not anticipated. Taking a look at the 3 through 7 day forecast for Indianapolis and central Indiana. Wednesday night, clear with lows in the mid-70s. West winds around 5 miles an hour. For Thursday, mostly sunny. Hot with highs in the mid-90s. Thursday night, clear. Lows in the mid-70s. For Friday, sunny. A chance of showers and thunderstorms late in the afternoon. Hot with highs in the lower 90s. Chance of rain 30%. Friday night, mostly clear. Lows in the mid-70s. For Saturday, partly cloudy. A slight chance of showers and thunderstorms through early afternoon, then a chance of showers and thunderstorms late in the afternoon. Hot with highs in the lower 90s. Chance of rain 50%. Saturday night, partly cloudy. A chance of showers and thunderstorms through the late overnight, then a slight chance of showers toward daybreak. Lows in the lower 70s. Chance of rain 30%. For Sunday, partly cloudy with a chance of showers.

Night chance of thunderstorms through early afternoon. Then a chance of thunderstorms late in the afternoon. Highs in the upper 80s. Chance of rain 40%. Sunday night. Mostly clear with a slight chance of thunderstorms. A chance of showers through the late overnight. Then a slight chance of showers toward daybreak. Lows in the upper 60s. Chance of rain 30%. For Monday. Mostly sunny. A slight chance of showers and thunderstorms late in the afternoon. Highs in the mid-80s. Chance of rain 20%. The 8 to 14 day outlook for Tuesday, July 21st through Monday, July 27th calls for temperatures to be near normal and precipitation to be above normal. Normal highs for the period are around 85 degrees and normal lows are around 65. The normal precipitation total for the 7 days is around 0.95 inches. The ultraviolet index for Indianapolis on Tuesday will be 10. The Environmental Protection Agency categorizes an index of 10 as very high exposure to ultraviolet radiation. At 8 p.m. at Indianapolis, it was mostly sunny. The temperature was 85 degrees, the dew point 60, and the relative humidity 42%. The wind was northeast at 12 miles an hour. The barometric pressure was 30.14 inches and falling. Around central Indiana, it was sunny, with a temperature of 84 at Anderson, 83 at Muncie, 81 at Zionsville, 85 at Eagle Creek Airpark, and 82 at Shelbyville. Elsewhere across Indiana, it was sunny. It was 84 at South Bend, 85 at Fort Wayne, and 84 at Lafayette. Terre Haute reported 82, Bloomington reported 84, and Evansville reported 85. Just outside Indiana, skies ranged from sunny to mostly sunny. It was 91 at Chicago, 83 at Champaign, and 83 at Dayton. St. Louis reported 85, Cincinnati reported 85, and Louisville reported 87. Once again, at Indianapolis it was 85 degrees with mostly sunny skies. The Indianapolis climate summary is of 7 p.m., July 13, 2026. So far today the high temperature has been 88 degrees. The normal high is 85. So far today the low temperature has been 67 degrees. The normal low is 67. No precipitation has fallen, which leaves the monthly total at 0.68 inches. This is 1.35 inches below the normal amount of 2.03 inches for July. The total precipitation for the year still stands at 26.50 inches, which is 1.19 inches above normal. No snow has fallen, which brings the monthly total to 0.0 inches. The total snowfall since July 1st still stands at 0.0 inches. The record high for tomorrow is 106, which occurred in 1936, and the record low is 48, which occurred in 1975. Sunset tonight is at 9:13 p.m. Sunrise tomorrow is at 6:29 a.m. This is NOAA All Hazards Radio KEC 74 in Indianapolis. And now a look at your forecast for Indianapolis and central Indiana. Tonight, clear. Lows in the upper 60s. Northeast winds around 5 miles an hour. For Tuesday, sunny, hot with highs in the lower 90s. East winds around 5 miles an hour. Tuesday night, clear. Lows in the lower 70s. South winds around 5 miles an hour, becoming west toward daybreak. For Wednesday, sunny, hot with highs in the mid-90s. West winds around 5 miles an hour. Once again, the forecast for tonight. Clear. Lows in the upper 60s. Northeast winds around 5 miles an hour. The current time is 9:08 p.m. Eastern Daylight Time. Taking a look at the 3 through 7 day forecast for Indianapolis and central Indiana. Wednesday night. Clear with lows in the mid-70s. West winds around 5 miles an hour. For Thursday. Mostly sunny. Hot with highs in the mid-90s. Thursday night. Clear. Lows in the mid-70s. For Friday. Sunny. A chance of showers and thunderstorms late in the afternoon. Hot with highs in the lower 90s. Chance of rain 30.

10%. Friday night, mostly clear. Lows in the mid-70s. For Saturday, partly cloudy. A slight chance of showers and thunderstorms through early afternoon, then a chance of showers and thunderstorms late in the afternoon. Hot with highs in the lower 90s. Chance of rain 50%. Saturday night, partly cloudy. A chance of showers and thunderstorms through the late overnight, then a slight chance of showers toward daybreak. Lows in the lower 70s. Chance of rain 30%. For Sunday, partly cloudy with a chance of showers. A slight chance of thunderstorms through early afternoon, then a chance of thunderstorms late in the afternoon. Highs in the upper 80s. Chance of rain 40%. Sunday night, mostly clear with a slight chance of thunderstorms. A chance of showers through the late overnight, then a slight chance of showers toward daybreak. Lows in the upper 60s. Chance of rain 30%. For Monday, mostly sunny. A slight chance of showers and thunderstorms late in the afternoon. Highs in the mid-80s. Chance of rain 20%. The 8 to 14 day outlook for Tuesday, July 21st through Monday, July 27th calls for temperatures to be near normal and precipitation to be above normal. Normal highs for the period are around 85 degrees and normal lows are around 65. The normal precipitation total for the 7 days is around 0.95 inches. The ultraviolet index for Indianapolis on Tuesday will be 10. The Environmental Protection Agency categorizes an index of 10 as very high exposure to ultraviolet radiation. At 9 p.m. at Indianapolis, it was partly cloudy. The temperature was 82 degrees, the dew point 61, and the relative humidity 48%. The wind was north at 10 miles an hour. The barometric pressure was 30.15 inches and rising. Around central Indiana, it was clear, with a temperature of 75 at Anderson, 81 at Muncie, 76 at Zionsville, 82 at Eagle Creek Airpark, and 77 at Shelbyville. Elsewhere across Indiana, skies ranged from clear to partly cloudy. It was 83 at South Bend, 80 at Fort Wayne, and 80 at Lafayette. Terre Haute reported 77, Bloomington reported 81, and Evansville reported 82. Just outside Indiana, skies ranged from clear to partly cloudy. It was 88 at Chicago, 79 at Champaign, and 78 at Dayton. St. Louis reported 83, Cincinnati reported 83, and Louisville reported 85. Once again, at Indianapolis it was 82 degrees with partly cloudy skies. The Indianapolis climate summary is of 7 p.m., July 13, 2026. So far today the high temperature has been 88 degrees. The normal high is 85. So far today the low temperature has been 67 degrees. The normal low is 67. No precipitation has fallen, which leaves the monthly total at 0.68 inches. This is 1.35 inches below the normal amount of 2.03 inches for July. The total precipitation for the year still stands at 26.50 inches, which is 1.19 inches above normal. No snow has fallen, which brings the monthly total to 0.0 inches. The total snowfall since July 1st still stands at 0.0 inches. The record high for tomorrow is 106, which occurred in 1936, and the record low is 48, which occurred in 1975. Sunset tonight is at 9:13 p.m. Sunrise tomorrow is at 6:29 a.m. This is NOAA All Hazards Radio KEC 74 in Indianapolis. And now a look at your forecast for Indianapolis and central Indiana. Tonight, clear. Lows in the upper 60s. Northeast winds around 5 miles an hour. For Tuesday, sunny, hot with highs in the lower 90s. East winds around 5 miles an hour. Tuesday night, clear. Lows in the lower 70s. South winds around 5 miles an hour, becoming west toward daybreak. For Wednesday, sunny, hot with highs in the mid-90s. West winds around 5 miles an hour. Once again, the forecast for tonight. Clear. Lows in the upper 60s.

northeast winds around 5 miles an hour. Taking a look at the 3-7 day forecast for Indianapolis and central Indiana. Wednesday night, clear with lows in the mid-70s. West winds around 5 miles an hour. For Thursday, mostly sunny. Hot with highs in the mid-90s. Thursday night, clear. Lows in the mid-70s. For Friday, sunny. A chance of showers and thunderstorms late in the afternoon. Hot with highs in the lower 90s. Chance of rain 30%. Friday night, mostly clear. Lows in the mid-70s. For Saturday, partly cloudy. A slight chance of showers and thunderstorms through early afternoon, then a chance of showers and thunderstorms late in the afternoon. Hot with highs in the lower 90s. Chance of rain 50%. Saturday night, partly cloudy. A chance of showers and thunderstorms through the late overnight, then a slight chance of showers toward daybreak. Lows in the lower 70s. Chance of rain 30%. For Sunday, partly cloudy with a chance of showers. A slight chance of thunderstorms through early afternoon, then a chance of thunderstorms late in the afternoon. Highs in the upper 80s. Chance of rain 40%. Sunday night, mostly clear with a slight chance of thunderstorms. A chance of showers through the late overnight, then a slight chance of showers toward daybreak. Lows in the upper 60s. Chance of rain 30%. For Monday, mostly sunny. A slight chance of showers and thunderstorms late in the afternoon. Highs in the mid-80s. Chance of rain 20%. The 8-14 day outlook for Tuesday, July 21st through Monday, July 27th, calls for temperatures to be near normal and precipitation to be above normal. Normal highs for the period are around 85 degrees, and normal lows are around 65. The normal precipitation total for the 7 days is around 0.95 inches. The ultraviolet index for Indianapolis on Tuesday will be 10. The Environmental Protection Agency categorizes an index of 10 as very high exposure to ultraviolet radiation. At 9 p.m. at Indianapolis, it was partly cloudy. The temperature was 82 degrees, the dew point 61, and the relative humidity 48%. The wind was north at 10 miles an hour. The barometric pressure was 30.15 inches and rising. Around central Indiana, it was clear, with a temperature of 75 at Anderson, 81 at Muncie, 76 at Zionsville, 82 at Eagle Creek Airpark, and 77 at Shelbyville. Elsewhere across Indiana, skies ranged from clear to partly cloudy. It was 83 at South Bend, 80 at Fort Wayne, and 80 at Lafayette. Terre Haute reported 77, Bloomington reported 81, and Evansville reported 82. Just outside Indiana, skies ranged from clear to partly cloudy. It was 88 at Chicago, 79 at Champaign, and 78 at Dayton. St. Louis reported 83, Cincinnati reported 83, and Louisville reported 85. Once again, at Indianapolis it was 82 degrees with partly cloudy skies. The Indianapolis climate summary is of 7 p.m., July 13, 2026. So far today the high temperature has been 88 degrees. The normal high is 85. So far today the low temperature has been 67 degrees. The normal low is 67. No precipitation has fallen, which leaves the monthly total at 0.68 inches. This is 1.35 inches below the normal amount of 2.03 inches for July. The total precipitation for the year still stands at 26.50 inches, which is 1.19 inches above normal. No snow has fallen, which brings the monthly total to 0.0 inches. The total snowfall since July 1st still stands at 0.0 inches. The record high for tomorrow is 106, which occurred in 1936, and the record low is 48, which occurred in 1975. Sunset tonight is at 9:13 p.m. Sunrise tomorrow is at 6:29 a.m. This is NOAA All Hazards Radio KEC 74 in Indianapolis. And now a look at your forecast for Indianapolis and central Indiana. Tonight,

northwest winds around 5 miles an hour. For Thursday, mostly sunny. Hot with highs in the mid-90s. Thursday night, clear. Lows in the mid-70s. For Friday, sunny. A chance of showers and thunderstorms late in the afternoon. Hot with highs in the lower 90s. Chance of rain 30%. Friday night, mostly clear. Lows in the mid-70s. For Saturday, partly cloudy. A slight chance of showers and thunderstorms through early afternoon, then a chance of showers and thunderstorms late in the afternoon. Hot with highs in the lower 90s. Chance of rain 50%. Saturday night, partly cloudy. A chance of showers and thunderstorms through the late overnight, then a slight chance of showers toward daybreak. Lows in the lower 70s. Chance of rain 30%. For Sunday, partly cloudy with a chance of showers. A slight chance of thunderstorms through early afternoon, then a chance of thunderstorms late in the afternoon. Highs in the upper 80s. Chance of rain 40%. Sunday night, mostly clear with a slight chance of thunderstorms. A chance of showers through the late overnight, then a slight chance of showers toward daybreak. Lows in the upper 60s. Chance of rain 30%. For Monday, mostly sunny. A slight chance of showers and thunderstorms late in the afternoon. Highs in the mid-80s. Chance of rain 20%. The 8 to 14 day outlook for Tuesday, July 21st through Monday, July 27th calls for temperatures to be near normal and precipitation to be above normal. Normal highs for the period are around 85 degrees and normal lows are around 65. The normal precipitation total for the 7 days is around 0.95 inches. The ultraviolet index for Indianapolis on Tuesday will be 10. The Environmental Protection Agency categorizes an index of 10 as very high exposure to ultraviolet radiation. Now here is the hazardous weather outlook for central Indiana. For the period through tonight, no hazardous weather is expected at this time. And now the extended outlook for the period Tuesday through Sunday. Heat index values approaching 100 degrees are likely on Wednesday and Thursday. Chances for showers and storms return Friday afternoon through the weekend. Spotter information statement. Spotter activation is not anticipated. At 9 p.m. at Indianapolis, it was partly cloudy. The temperature was 82 degrees, the dew point 61, and the relative humidity 48%. The wind was north at 10 miles an hour. The barometric pressure was 30.15 inches and rising. Around central Indiana, it was clear, with a temperature of 75 at Anderson, 81 at Muncie, 76 at Zionsville, 82 at Eagle Creek Airpark, and 77 at Shelbyville. Elsewhere across Indiana, skies ranged from clear to partly cloudy. It was 83 at South Bend, 80 at Fort Wayne, and 80 at Lafayette. Terre Haute reported 77, Bloomington reported 81, and Evansville reported 82. Just outside Indiana, skies ranged from clear to partly cloudy. It was 88 at Chicago, 79 at Champaign, and 78 at Dayton. St. Louis reported 83, Cincinnati reported 83, and Louisville reported 85. Once again, at Indianapolis it was 82 degrees with partly cloudy skies. The current time is 9:23 p.m. Eastern Daylight Time. The Indianapolis climate summary is of 7 p.m., July 13, 2026. So far today the high temperature has been 88 degrees. The normal high is 85. So far today the low temperature has been 67 degrees. The normal low is 67. No precipitation has fallen, which leaves the monthly total at 0.68 inches. This is 1.35 inches below the normal amount of 2.03 inches for July. The total precipitation for the year still stands at 26.50 inches, which is 1.19 inches above normal. No snow has fallen, which brings the monthly total to 0.0 inches. The total snowfall since July 1st still stands at 0.0 inches. The record high for tomorrow is 106, which occurred in 1936, and the record low is 48.

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Sunset tonight is at 9:13 p.m. Sunrise tomorrow is at 6:29 a.m. This is NOAA All Hazards Radio KEC 74 in Indianapolis. And now a look at your forecast for Indianapolis and central Indiana. Tonight, clear. Lows in the upper 60s. Northeast winds around 5 miles an hour. For Tuesday, sunny, hot with highs in the lower 90s. East winds around 5 miles an hour. Tuesday night, clear. Lows in the lower 70s. South winds around 5 miles an hour, becoming west toward daybreak. For Wednesday, sunny, hot with highs in the mid-90s. West winds around 5 miles an hour. Once again, the forecast for tonight. Clear. Lows in the upper 60s. Northeast winds around 5 miles an hour. Taking a look at the 3 through 7 day forecast for Indianapolis and central Indiana. Wednesday night. Clear with lows in the mid-70s. West winds around 5 miles an hour. For Thursday, mostly sunny. Hot with highs in the mid-90s. Thursday night, clear. Lows in the mid-70s. For Friday, sunny. A chance of showers and thunderstorms late in the afternoon. Hot with highs in the lower 90s. Chance of rain 30%. Friday night, mostly clear. Lows in the mid-70s. For Saturday, partly cloudy. A slight chance of showers and thunderstorms through early afternoon, then a chance of showers and thunderstorms late in the afternoon. Hot with highs in the lower 90s. Chance of rain 50%. Saturday night, partly cloudy. A chance of showers and thunderstorms through the late overnight, then a slight chance of showers toward daybreak. Lows in the lower 70s. Chance of rain 30%. For Sunday, partly cloudy with a chance of showers. A slight chance of thunderstorms through early afternoon, then a chance of thunderstorms late in the afternoon. Highs in the upper 80s. Chance of rain 40%. Sunday night, mostly clear with a slight chance of thunderstorms. A chance of showers through the late overnight, then a slight chance of showers toward daybreak. Lows in the upper 60s. Chance of rain 30%. For Monday, mostly sunny. A slight chance of showers and thunderstorms late in the afternoon. Highs in the mid-80s. Chance of rain 20%. The 8 to 14 day outlook for Tuesday, July 21st through Monday, July 27th calls for temperatures to be near normal and precipitation to be above normal. Normal highs for the period are around 85 degrees and normal lows are around 65. The normal precipitation total for the 7 days is around 0.95 inches. The ultraviolet index for Indianapolis on Tuesday will be 10. The Environmental Protection Agency categorizes an index of 10 as very high exposure to ultraviolet radiation. At 9 p.m. at Indianapolis, it was partly cloudy. The temperature was 82 degrees, the dew point 61, and the relative humidity 48%. The wind was north at 10 miles an hour. The barometric pressure was 30.15 inches and rising. Around central Indiana, it was clear, with a temperature of 75 at Anderson, 81 at Muncie, 76 at Zionsville, 82 at Eagle Creek Airpark, and 77 at Shelbyville. Elsewhere across Indiana, skies ranged from clear to partly cloudy. It was 83 at South Bend, 80 at Fort Wayne, and 80 at Lafayette. Terre Haute reported 77, Bloomington reported 81, and Evansville reported 82. Just outside Indiana, skies ranged from clear to partly cloudy. It was 88 at Chicago, 79 at Champaign, and 78 at Dayton. St. Louis reported 83, Cincinnati reported 83, and Louisville reported 85. Once again, at Indianapolis it was 82 degrees with partly cloudy skies. The Indianapolis climate summary is of 7 p.m., July 13, 2026. So far today the high temperature has been 88 degrees. The normal high is 85. So far today the low temperature has been 67 degrees.

is 67. No precipitation has fallen, which leaves the monthly total at 0.68 inches. This is 1.35 inches below the normal amount of 2.03 inches for July. The total precipitation for the year still stands at 26.50 inches, which is 1.19 inches above normal. No snow has fallen, which brings the monthly total to 0.0 inches. The total snowfall since July 1st still stands at 0.0 inches. The record high for tomorrow is 106, which occurred in 1936, and the record low is 48, which occurred in 1975. Sunset tonight is at 9:13 p.m. Sunrise tomorrow is at 6:29 a.m. This is NOAA All Hazards Radio KEC 74 in Indianapolis. And now a look at your forecast for Indianapolis and central Indiana. Tonight, clear. Lows in the upper 60s. Northeast winds around 5 miles an hour. For Tuesday, sunny, hot with highs in the lower 90s. East winds around 5 miles an hour. Tuesday night, clear. Lows in the lower 70s. South winds around 5 miles an hour, becoming west toward daybreak. For Wednesday, sunny, hot with highs in the mid-90s. West winds around 5 miles an hour. Once again, the forecast for tonight. Clear. Lows in the upper 60s. Northeast winds around 5 miles an hour. Taking a look at the 3-through-7-day forecast for Indianapolis and central Indiana. Wednesday night. Clear with lows in the mid-70s. West winds around 5 miles an hour. For Thursday, mostly sunny. Hot with highs in the mid-90s. Thursday night, clear. Lows in the mid-70s. For Friday, sunny. A chance of showers and thunderstorms late in the afternoon. Hot with highs in the lower 90s. Chance of rain 30%. Friday night, mostly clear. Lows in the mid-70s. For Saturday, partly cloudy. A slight chance of showers and thunderstorms through early afternoon, then a chance of showers and thunderstorms late in the afternoon. Hot with highs in the lower 90s. Chance of rain 50%. Saturday night, partly cloudy. A chance of showers and thunderstorms through the late overnight, then a slight chance of showers toward daybreak. Lows in the lower 70s. Chance of rain 30%. For Sunday, partly cloudy with a chance of showers. A slight chance of thunderstorms through early afternoon, then a chance of thunderstorms late in the afternoon. Highs in the upper 80s. Chance of rain 40%. Sunday night, mostly clear with a slight chance of thunderstorms. A chance of showers through the late overnight, then a slight chance of showers toward daybreak. Lows in the upper 60s. Chance of rain 30%. For Monday, chance of showers through the late overnight, then a slight chance of showers toward daybreak. Lows in the upper 60s. Chance of rain 30%. For Monday, mostly sunny. A slight chance of showers and thunderstorms late in the afternoon. Highs in the mid-80s. Chance of rain 20%. The 8-to-14-day outlook for Tuesday, July 21st through Monday, July 27th, calls for temperatures to be near normal and precipitation to be above normal. Normal highs for the period are around 85 degrees, and normal lows are around 65. The normal precipitation total for the 7 days is around 0.95 inches. The ultraviolet index for Indianapolis on Tuesday will be 10. The Environmental Protection Agency categorizes an index of 10 as very high exposure to ultraviolet radiation. At 9 p.m. at Indianapolis, it was partly cloudy. The temperature was 82 degrees, the dew point 61, and the relative humidity 48%. The wind was north at 10 miles an hour. The barometric pressure was 30.15 inches and rising. Around central Indiana, it was clear, with a temperature of 75 at Anderson, 81 at Muncie, 76 at Zionsville, 82 at Eagle Creek Airpark, and 77 at Shelbyville. Elsewhere across Indiana, skies ranged from clear to partly cloudy. It was 83 at South Bend,

Fort Wayne, and 80 at Lafayette. Terre Haute reported 77, Bloomington reported 81, and Evansville reported 82. Just outside Indiana, skies ranged from clear to partly cloudy. It was 88 at Chicago, 79 at Champaign, and 78 at Dayton. St. Louis reported 83, Cincinnati reported 83, and Louisville reported 85. Once again, at Indianapolis it was 82 degrees with partly cloudy skies. This is NOAA All Hazards Radio KEC 74 in Indianapolis. And now a look at your forecast for Indianapolis and central Indiana. Tonight, clear. Lows in the upper 60s. Northeast winds around 5 miles an hour. For Tuesday, sunny, hot with highs in the lower 90s. East winds around 5 miles an hour. Tuesday night, clear. Lows in the lower 70s. South winds around 5 miles an hour, becoming west toward daybreak. For Wednesday, sunny, hot with highs in the mid-90s. West winds around 5 miles an hour. Once again, the forecast for tonight. Clear. Lows in the upper 60s. Northeast winds around 5 miles an hour. Taking a look at the 3-7 day forecast for Indianapolis and central Indiana. Wednesday night, clear with lows in the mid-70s. West winds around 5 miles an hour. For Thursday, mostly sunny. Hot with highs in the mid-90s. Thursday night, clear. Lows in the mid-70s. For Friday, sunny. A chance of showers and thunderstorms late in the afternoon. Hot with highs in the lower 90s. Chance of rain 30%. Friday night, mostly clear. Lows in the mid-70s. For Saturday, partly cloudy. A slight chance of showers and thunderstorms through early afternoon, then a chance of showers and thunderstorms late in the afternoon. Hot with highs in the lower 90s. Chance of rain 50%. Saturday night, partly cloudy. A chance of showers and thunderstorms through the late overnight, then a slight chance of showers toward daybreak. Lows in the lower 70s. Chance of rain 30%. For Sunday, partly cloudy with a chance of showers. A slight chance of thunderstorms through early afternoon, then a chance of thunderstorms late in the afternoon. Highs in the upper 80s. Chance of rain 40%. Sunday night, mostly clear with a slight chance of thunderstorms. A chance of showers through the late overnight, then a slight chance of showers toward daybreak. Lows in the upper 60s. Chance of rain 30%. For Monday, mostly sunny. A slight chance of showers and thunderstorms late in the afternoon. Highs in the mid-80s. Chance of rain 20%. The current time is 9:38 p.m. Eastern Daylight Time. The 8-14 day outlook for Tuesday, July 21st through Monday, July 27th calls for temperatures to be near normal and precipitation to be above normal. Normal highs for the period are around 85 degrees and normal lows are around 65. The normal precipitation total for the 7 days is around 0.95 inches. The ultraviolet index for Indianapolis on Tuesday will be 10. The Environmental Protection Agency categorizes an index of 10 as very high exposure to ultraviolet radiation. At 9 p.m. at Indianapolis, it was partly cloudy. The temperature was 82 degrees, the dew point 61, and the relative humidity 48%. The wind was north at 10 miles an hour. The barometric pressure was 30.15 inches and rising. Around central Indiana, it was clear, with a temperature of 75 at Anderson, 81 at Muncie, 76 at Zionsville, 82 at Eagle Creek Airpark, and 77 at Shelbyville. Elsewhere across Indiana, skies ranged from clear to partly cloudy. It was 83 at South Bend, 80 at Fort Wayne, and 80 at Lafayette. Terre Haute reported 77, Bloomington reported 81, and Evansville reported 82. Just outside Indiana, skies ranged from clear to partly cloudy. It was 88 at Chicago, 79 at Champaign, and 78 at Dayton. St. Louis reported 83,
Cincinnati reported 83, and Louisville reported 85. Once again, at Indianapolis it was 82 degrees with partly cloudy skies. This is NOAA All Hazards Radio KEC 74 in Indianapolis. And now a look at your forecast for Indianapolis and central Indiana. Tonight, clear. Lows in the upper 60s. Northeast winds around 5 miles an hour. For Tuesday, sunny, hot with highs in the lower 90s. East winds around 5 miles an hour. Tuesday night, clear. Lows in the lower 70s. South winds around 5 miles an hour, becoming west toward daybreak. For Wednesday, sunny, hot with highs in the mid-90s. West winds around 5 miles an hour. Once again, the forecast for tonight. Clear. Lows in the upper 60s. Northeast winds around 5 miles an hour. Taking a look at the 3 through 7 day forecast for Indianapolis and central Indiana. Wednesday night. Clear with lows in the mid-70s. West winds around 5 miles an hour. For Thursday, mostly sunny. Hot with highs in the mid-90s. Thursday night, clear. Lows in the mid-70s. For Friday, sunny. A chance of showers and thunderstorms late in the afternoon. Hot with highs in the lower 90s. Chance of rain 30%. Friday night, mostly clear. Lows in the mid-70s. For Saturday, partly cloudy. A slight chance of showers and thunderstorms through early afternoon, then a chance of showers and thunderstorms late in the afternoon. Hot with highs in the lower 90s. Chance of rain 50%. Saturday night, partly cloudy. A chance of showers and thunderstorms through the late overnight, then a slight chance of showers toward daybreak. Lows in the lower 70s. Chance of rain 30%. For Sunday, partly cloudy with a chance of showers. A slight chance of thunderstorms through early afternoon, then a chance of thunderstorms late in the afternoon. Highs in the upper 80s. Chance of rain 40%. Sunday night, mostly clear with a slight chance of thunderstorms. A chance of showers through the late overnight, then a slight chance of showers toward daybreak. Lows in the upper 60s. Chance of rain 30%. For Monday, mostly sunny. A slight chance of showers and thunderstorms late in the afternoon. Highs in the mid-80s. Chance of rain 20%. Now here is the hazardous weather outlook for central Indiana. For the period through tonight, no hazardous weather is expected at this time. And now the extended outlook for the period Tuesday through Sunday. Heat index values approaching 100 degrees are likely on Wednesday and Thursday. Chances for showers and storms return Friday afternoon through the weekend. Spotter information statement, spotter activation is not anticipated. And now a look at your forecast for Indianapolis and central Indiana. Rest of tonight. Clear. Lows in the upper 60s. Northeast winds around 5 miles an hour. For Tuesday. Sunny, hot with highs in the lower 90s. East winds around 5 miles an hour. Tuesday night. Clear. Lows in the lower 70s. South winds around 5 miles an hour, becoming west toward daybreak. For Wednesday. Sunny, hot with highs in the mid-90s. West winds around 5 miles an hour. Once again, the forecast for rest of tonight. Clear. Lows in the upper 60s. Northeast winds around 5 miles an hour. Taking a look at the 3 through 7 day forecast for Indianapolis and central Indiana. Wednesday night. Clear with lows in the mid-70s. West winds around 5 miles an hour. For Thursday. Mostly sunny. Hot with highs in the mid-90s. Thursday night. Clear. Lows in the mid-70s. For Friday. Sunny. A chance of showers and thunderstorms late in the afternoon. Hot with highs in the lower 90s. Chance of rain 30%. Friday night. Mostly clear. Lows in the mid-70s. For Saturday. Partly clear.

Cloudy. A slight chance of showers and thunderstorms through early afternoon, then a chance of showers and thunderstorms late in the afternoon. Hot with highs in the lower 90s. Chance of rain 50%. Saturday night. Partly cloudy. A chance of showers and thunderstorms through the late overnight, then a slight chance of showers toward daybreak. Lows in the lower 70s. Chance of rain 30%. For Sunday. Partly cloudy with a chance of showers. A slight chance of thunderstorms through early afternoon, then a chance of thunderstorms late in the afternoon. Highs in the upper 80s. Chance of rain 40%. Sunday night. Mostly clear with a slight chance of thunderstorms. A chance of showers through the late overnight, then a slight chance of showers toward daybreak. Lows in the upper 60s. Chance of rain 30%. For Monday. Mostly sunny. A slight chance of showers and thunderstorms late in the afternoon. Highs in the mid-80s. Chance of rain 20%. The 8 to 14 day outlook for Tuesday, July 21st through Monday, July 27th calls for temperatures to be near normal and precipitation to be above normal. Normal highs for the period are around 85 degrees and normal lows are around 65. The normal precipitation total for the 7 days is around 0.95 inches. The ultraviolet index for Indianapolis on Tuesday will be 10. The Environmental Protection Agency categorizes an index of 10 as very high exposure to ultraviolet radiation. At 9 p.m. at Indianapolis, it was partly cloudy. The temperature was 82 degrees, the dew point 61, and the relative humidity 48%. The wind was north at 10 miles an hour. The barometric pressure was 30.15 inches and rising. Around central Indiana, it was clear, with a temperature of 75 at Anderson, 81 at Muncie, 76 at Zionsville, 82 at Eagle Creek Airpark, and 77 at Shelbyville. Elsewhere across Indiana, skies ranged from clear to partly cloudy. It was 83 at South Bend, 80 at Fort Wayne, and 80 at Lafayette. Terre Haute reported 77, Bloomington reported 81, and Evansville reported 82. Just outside Indiana, skies ranged from clear to partly cloudy. It was 88 at Chicago, 79 at Champaign, and 78 at Dayton. St. Louis reported 83, Cincinnati reported 83, and Louisville reported 85. Once again, at Indianapolis it was 82 degrees with partly cloudy skies. This is NOAA All Hazards Radio KEC 74 in Indianapolis. And now a look at your forecast for Indianapolis and central Indiana. Rest of tonight. Clear. Lows in the upper 60s. Northeast winds around 5 miles an hour. For Tuesday. Sunny, hot with highs in the lower 90s. East winds around 5 miles an hour. Tuesday night. Clear. Lows in the lower 70s. South winds around 5 miles an hour, becoming west toward daybreak. For Wednesday. Sunny, hot with highs in the mid-90s. West winds around 5 miles an hour. Once again. The forecast for rest of tonight. Clear. Lows in the upper 60s. Northeast winds around 5 miles an hour. Taking a look at the 3 through 7 day forecast for Indianapolis and central Indiana. Wednesday night. Clear with lows in the mid-70s. West winds around 5 miles an hour. For Thursday. Mostly sunny. Hot with highs in the mid-90s. Thursday night. Clear. Lows in the mid-70s. For Friday. Sunny. A chance of showers and thunderstorms late in the afternoon. Hot with highs in the lower 90s. Chance of rain 30%. Friday night. Mostly clear. Lows in the mid-70s. For Saturday. Partly cloudy. A slight chance of showers and thunderstorms through early afternoon, then a chance of showers and thunderstorms late in the afternoon. Hot with highs in the lower 90s. Chance of rain 50%. Saturday night. Partly cloudy. A chance of showers and thunderstorms through the late overnight, then a slight chance of showers toward daybreak. Lows in the lower 70s.
chance of rain 30%. For Sunday, partly cloudy with a chance of showers. A slight chance of thunderstorms through early afternoon, then a chance of thunderstorms late in the afternoon. Highs in the upper 80s. Chance of rain 40%. Sunday night, mostly clear with a slight chance of thunderstorms. A chance of showers through the late overnight, then a slight chance of showers toward daybreak. Lows in the upper 60s. Chance of rain 30%. For Monday, mostly sunny. A slight chance of showers and thunderstorms late in the afternoon. Highs in the mid-80s. Chance of rain 20%. The 8 to 14 day outlook for Tuesday, July 21st through Monday, July 27th calls for temperatures to be near normal and precipitation to be above normal. Normal highs for the period are around 85 degrees and normal lows are around 65. The normal precipitation total for the 7 days is around 0.95 inches. The ultraviolet index for Indianapolis on Tuesday will be 10. The Environmental Protection Agency categorizes an index of 10 as very high exposure to ultraviolet radiation. At 9 p.m. at Indianapolis, it was partly cloudy. The temperature was 82 degrees, the dew point 61, and the relative humidity 48%. The wind was north at 10 miles an hour. The barometric pressure was 30.15 inches and rising. Around central Indiana, it was clear, with a temperature of 75 at Anderson, 81 at Muncie, 76 at Zionsville, 82 at Eagle Creek Airpark, and 77 at Shelbyville. Elsewhere across Indiana, skies ranged from clear to partly cloudy. It was 83 at South Bend, 80 at Fort Wayne, and 80 at Lafayette. Terre Haute reported 77, Bloomington reported 81, and Evansville reported 82. Just outside Indiana, skies ranged from clear to partly cloudy. It was 88 at Chicago, 79 at Champaign, and 78 at Dayton. St. Louis reported 83, Cincinnati reported 83, and Louisville reported 85. Once again, at Indianapolis it was 82 degrees with partly cloudy skies. This is NOAA All Hazards Radio KEC 74 in Indianapolis. And now a look at your forecast for Indianapolis and central Indiana. Rest of tonight. Clear. Lows in the upper 60s. Northeast winds around 5 miles an hour. For Tuesday. Sunny, hot with highs in the lower 90s. East winds around 5 miles an hour. Tuesday night. Clear. Lows in the lower 70s. South winds around 5 miles an hour, becoming west toward daybreak. For Wednesday, sunny, hot with highs in the mid-90s. West winds around 5 miles an hour. Once again, the forecast for rest of tonight. Clear. Lows in the upper 60s. Northeast winds around 5 miles an hour. The current time is 9:53 p.m. Eastern Daylight Time. Taking a look at the 3 through 7 day forecast for Indianapolis and central Indiana. Wednesday night, clear with lows in the mid-70s. West winds around 5 miles an hour. For Thursday, mostly sunny. Hot with highs in the mid-90s. Thursday night, clear. Lows in the mid-70s. For Friday, sunny. A chance of showers and thunderstorms late in the afternoon. Hot with highs in the lower 90s. Chance of rain 30%. Friday night, mostly clear. Lows in the mid-70s. For Saturday, partly cloudy. A slight chance of showers and thunderstorms through early afternoon, then a chance of showers and thunderstorms late in the afternoon. Hot with highs in the lower 90s. Chance of rain 50%. Saturday night, partly cloudy. A chance of showers and thunderstorms through the late overnight, then a slight chance of showers toward daybreak. Lows in the lower 70s. Chance of rain 30%. For Sunday, partly cloudy with a chance of showers. A slight chance of thunderstorms through early afternoon, then a chance of thunderstorms late in the afternoon. Highs in the upper 80s. Chance of rain 40%. Sunday night,
mostly clear with a slight chance of thunderstorms.

storms. A chance of showers through the late overnight, then a slight chance of showers toward daybreak. Lows in the upper 60s. Chance of rain 30%. For Monday, mostly sunny. A slight chance of showers and thunderstorms late in the afternoon. Highs in the mid-80s. Chance of rain 20%. The 8 to 14 day outlook for Tuesday, July 21st through Monday, July 27th calls for temperatures to be near normal and precipitation to be above normal. Normal highs for the period are around 85 degrees and normal lows are around 65. The normal precipitation total for the 7 days is around 0.95 inches. The ultraviolet index for Indianapolis on Tuesday will be 10. The Environmental Protection Agency categorizes an index of 10 as very high exposure to ultraviolet radiation. At 9 p.m. at Indianapolis, it was partly cloudy. The temperature was 82 degrees, the dew point 61, and the relative humidity 48%. The wind was north at 10 miles an hour. The barometric pressure was 30.15 inches and rising. Around central Indiana, it was clear, with a temperature of 75 at Anderson, 81 at Muncie, 76 at Zionsville, 82 at Eagle Creek Airpark, and 77 at Shelbyville. Elsewhere across Indiana, skies ranged from clear to partly cloudy. It was 83 at South Bend, 80 at Fort Wayne, and 80 at Lafayette. Terre Haute reported 77, Bloomington reported 81, and Evansville reported 82. Just outside Indiana, skies ranged from clear to partly cloudy. It was 88 at Chicago, 79 at Champaign, and 78 at Dayton. St. Louis reported 83, Cincinnati reported 83, and Louisville reported 85. Once again, at Indianapolis it was 82 degrees with partly cloudy skies. This is NOAA All Hazards Radio KEC 74 in Indianapolis. And now a look at your forecast for Indianapolis and central Indiana. Rest of tonight. Clear. Lows in the upper 60s. Northeast winds around 5 miles an hour. For Tuesday. Sunny, hot with highs in the lower 90s. East winds around 5 miles an hour. Tuesday night. Clear. Lows in the lower 70s. South winds around 5 miles an hour, becoming west toward daybreak. For Wednesday, sunny, hot with highs in the mid-90s. West winds around 5 miles an hour. Once again, the forecast for rest of tonight. Clear. Lows in the upper 60s. Northeast winds around 5 miles an hour. Taking a look at the 3 through 7 day forecast for Indianapolis and central Indiana. Wednesday night, clear with lows in the mid-70s. West winds around 5 miles an hour. For Thursday, mostly sunny. Hot with highs in the mid-90s. Thursday night, clear. Lows in the mid-70s. For Friday, sunny. A chance of showers and thunderstorms late in the afternoon. Hot with highs in the lower 90s. Chance of rain 30%. Friday night, mostly clear. Lows in the mid-70s. For Saturday, partly cloudy. A slight chance of showers and thunderstorms through early afternoon, then a chance of showers and thunderstorms late in the afternoon. Hot with highs in the lower 90s. Chance of rain 50%. Saturday night, partly cloudy. A chance of showers and thunderstorms through the late overnight, then a slight chance of showers toward daybreak. Lows in the lower 70s. Chance of rain 30%. For Sunday, partly cloudy with a chance of showers. A slight chance of thunderstorms through early afternoon, then a chance of thunderstorms late in the afternoon. Highs in the upper 80s. Chance of rain 40%. Sunday night, mostly clear with a slight chance of thunderstorms. A chance of showers through the late overnight, then a slight chance of showers toward daybreak. Lows in the upper 60s. Chance of rain 30%. For Monday, mostly sunny. A slight chance of showers and thunderstorms late in the afternoon. Highs in the mid-80s. Chance of rain 20%. The 8 to 14 day outlook for Tuesday.

July 21st through Monday, July 27th, calls for temperatures to be near normal and precipitation to be above normal. Normal highs for the period are around 85 degrees, and normal lows are around 65. The normal precipitation total for the 7 days is around 0.95 inches. The ultraviolet index for Indianapolis on Tuesday will be 10. The Environmental Protection Agency categorizes an index of 10 as very high exposure to ultraviolet radiation. At 9 p.m., at Indianapolis, it was partly cloudy. The temperature was 82 degrees, the dew point 61, and the relative humidity 48%. The wind was north at 10 miles an hour. The barometric pressure was 30.15 inches and rising. Around central Indiana, it was clear, with a temperature of 75 at Anderson, 81 at Muncie, 76 at Zionsville, 82 at Eagle Creek Airpark, and 77 at Shelbyville. Elsewhere across Indiana, skies ranged from clear to partly cloudy. It was 83 at South Bend, 80 at Fort Wayne, and 80 at Lafayette. Terre Haute reported 77, Bloomington reported 81, and Evansville reported 82. Just outside Indiana, skies ranged from clear to partly cloudy. It was 88 at Chicago, 79 at Champaign, and 78 at Dayton. St. Louis reported 83, Cincinnati reported 83, and Louisville reported 85. Once again, at Indianapolis it was 82 degrees with partly cloudy skies. This is NOAA All Hazards Radio KEC 74 in Indianapolis. And now a look at your forecast for Indianapolis and central Indiana. Rest of tonight. Clear. Lows in the upper 60s. Northeast winds around 5 miles an hour. For Tuesday. Sunny, hot with highs in the lower 90s. East winds around 5 miles an hour. Tuesday night. Clear. Lows in the lower 70s. South winds around 5 miles an hour, becoming west toward daybreak. For Wednesday, sunny, hot with highs in the mid-90s. West winds around 5 miles an hour. Once again, the forecast for rest of tonight. Clear. Lows in the upper 60s. Northeast winds around 5 miles an hour. Now here is the hazardous weather outlook for central Indiana. For the period through tonight, no hazardous weather is expected at this time. And now the extended outlook for the period Tuesday through Sunday. Heat index values approaching 100 degrees are likely on Wednesday and Thursday. Chances for showers and storms return Friday afternoon through the weekend. Spotter information statement, spotter activation is not anticipated. Taking a look at the 3 through 7 day forecast for Indianapolis and central Indiana. Wednesday night, clear with lows in the mid-70s. West winds around 5 miles an hour. For Thursday, mostly sunny. Hot with highs in the mid-90s. Thursday night, clear. Lows in the mid-70s. For Friday, sunny. A chance of showers and thunderstorms late in the afternoon. Hot with highs in the lower 90s. Chance of rain 30%. Friday night, mostly clear. Lows in the mid-70s. For Saturday, partly cloudy. A slight chance of showers and thunderstorms through early afternoon, then a chance of showers and thunderstorms late in the afternoon. Hot with highs in the lower 90s. Chance of rain 50%. Saturday night, partly cloudy. A chance of showers and thunderstorms through the late overnight, then a slight chance of showers toward daybreak. Lows in the lower 70s. Chance of rain 30%. For Sunday, partly cloudy with a chance of showers. A slight chance of thunderstorms through early afternoon, then a chance of thunderstorms late in the afternoon. Highs in the upper 80s. Chance of rain 40%. Sunday night, mostly clear with a slight chance of thunderstorms. A chance of showers through the late overnight, then a slight chance of showers toward daybreak. Lows in the upper 60s. Chance of rain 30%. For Monday, mostly sunny. A slight chance of showers and thunderstorms late in the afternoon. Highs in the mid-80s. Chance of rain 20%.
8 to 14 day outlook for Tuesday, July 21st through Monday, July 27th calls for temperatures to be near normal and precipitation to be above normal. Normal highs for the period are around 85 degrees and normal lows are around 65. The normal precipitation total for the 7 days is around 0.95 inches. The ultraviolet index for Indianapolis on Tuesday will be 10. The Environmental Protection Agency categorizes an index of 10 as very high exposure to ultraviolet radiation. At 9 p.m. at Indianapolis, it was partly cloudy. The temperature was 82 degrees, the dew point 61, and the relative humidity 48%. The wind was north at 10 miles an hour. The barometric pressure was 30.15 inches and rising. Around central Indiana, it was clear, with a temperature of 75 at Anderson, 81 at Muncie, 76 at Zionsville, 82 at Eagle Creek Airpark, and 77 at Shelbyville. Elsewhere across Indiana, skies ranged from clear to partly cloudy. It was 83 at South Bend, 80 at Fort Wayne, and 80 at Lafayette. Terre Haute reported 77, Bloomington reported 81, and Evansville reported 82. Just outside Indiana, skies ranged from clear to partly cloudy. It was 88 at Chicago, 79 at Champaign, and 78 at Dayton. St. Louis reported 83, Cincinnati reported 83, and Louisville reported 85. Once again, at Indianapolis it was 82 degrees with partly cloudy skies. This is NOAA All Hazards Radio KEC 74 in Indianapolis. And now a look at your forecast for Indianapolis and central Indiana. Rest of tonight. Clear. Lows in the upper 60s. Northeast winds around 5 miles an hour. For Tuesday. Sunny, hot with highs in the lower 90s. East winds around 5 miles an hour. Tuesday night. Clear. Lows in the lower 70s. South winds around 5 miles an hour, becoming west toward daybreak. For Wednesday, sunny, hot with highs in the mid-90s. West winds around 5 miles an hour. Once again, the forecast for rest of tonight. Clear. Lows in the upper 60s. Northeast winds around 5 miles an hour. Taking a look at the 3 through 7 day forecast for Indianapolis and central Indiana. Wednesday night, clear with lows in the mid-70s. West winds around 5 miles an hour. For Thursday, mostly sunny. Hot with highs in the mid-90s. Thursday night, clear. Lows in the mid-70s. For Friday, sunny. A chance of showers and thunderstorms late in the afternoon. Hot with highs in the lower 90s. Chance of rain 30%. Friday night, mostly clear. Lows in the mid-70s. For Saturday, partly cloudy. A slight chance of showers and thunderstorms through early afternoon, then a chance of showers and thunderstorms late in the afternoon. Hot with highs in the lower 90s. Chance of rain 50%. Saturday night, partly cloudy. A chance of showers and thunderstorms through the late overnight, then a slight chance of showers toward daybreak. Lows in the lower 70s. Chance of rain 30%. For Sunday, partly cloudy with a chance of showers. A slight chance of thunderstorms through early afternoon, then a chance of thunderstorms late in the afternoon. Highs in the upper 80s. Chance of rain 40%. Sunday night, mostly clear with a slight chance of thunderstorms. A chance of showers through the late overnight, then a slight chance of showers toward daybreak. Lows in the upper 60s. Chance of rain 30%. For Monday, mostly sunny. A slight chance of showers and thunderstorms late in the afternoon. Highs in the mid-80s. Chance of rain 20%. The current time is 10:09 p.m. Eastern Daylight Time. The 8 to 14 day outlook for Tuesday, July 21st through Monday, July 27th calls for temperatures to be near normal and precipitation to be above normal. Normal highs for the period are around 85 degrees and normal lows are around 65. The normal precipitation total for the 7 days is around 0.95 inches.

The ultraviolet index for Indianapolis on Tuesday will be 10. The Environmental Protection Agency categorizes an index of 10 as very high exposure to ultraviolet radiation. At 9 p.m., at Indianapolis, it was partly cloudy. The temperature was 82 degrees, the dew point 61, and the relative humidity 48%. The wind was north at 10 miles an hour. The barometric pressure was 30.15 inches and rising. Around central Indiana, it was clear, with a temperature of 75 at Anderson, 81 at Muncie, 76 at Zionsville, 82 at Eagle Creek Airpark, and 77 at Shelbyville. Elsewhere across Indiana, skies ranged from clear to partly cloudy. It was 83 at South Bend, 80 at Fort Wayne, and 80 at Lafayette. Terre Haute reported 77, Bloomington reported 81, and Evansville reported 82. Just outside Indiana, skies ranged from clear to partly cloudy. It was 88 at Chicago, 79 at Champaign, and 78 at Dayton. St. Louis reported 83, Cincinnati reported 83, and Louisville reported 85. Once again, at Indianapolis it was 82 degrees with partly cloudy skies. At 10 p.m., at Indianapolis, it was partly cloudy. The temperature was 80 degrees, the dew point 61, and the relative humidity 52%. The wind was northeast at 7 miles an hour. The barometric pressure was 30.16 inches and rising. Around central Indiana, it was clear, with a temperature of 72 at Anderson, 75 at Muncie, 77 at Eagle Creek Airpark, and 71 at Shelbyville. Elsewhere across Indiana, skies ranged from clear to partly cloudy. It was 76 at South Bend, 75 at Fort Wayne, and 76 at Lafayette. Terre Haute reported 75, Bloomington reported 79, and Evansville reported 80. Just outside Indiana, skies ranged from clear to partly cloudy. It was 86 at Chicago, 74 at Champaign, and 76 at Dayton. St. Louis reported 81, Cincinnati reported 81, and Louisville reported 83. Once again, at Indianapolis it was 80 degrees with partly cloudy skies. This is NOAA All Hazards Radio KEC 74 in Indianapolis. And now a look at your forecast for Indianapolis and central Indiana. Rest of tonight. Clear. Lows in the upper 60s. Northeast winds around 5 miles an hour. For Tuesday, sunny, hot with highs in the lower 90s. East winds around 5 miles an hour. Tuesday night, clear. Lows in the lower 70s. South winds around 5 miles an hour, becoming west toward daybreak. For Wednesday, sunny, hot with highs in the mid-90s. West winds around 5 miles an hour. Once again, the forecast for rest of tonight. Clear. Lows in the upper 60s. Northeast winds around 5 miles an hour. Taking a look at the 3 through 7 day forecast for Indianapolis and central Indiana. Wednesday night. Clear with lows in the mid-70s. West winds around 5 miles an hour. For Thursday. Mostly sunny. Hot with highs in the mid-90s. Thursday night. Clear. Lows in the mid-70s. For Friday, sunny. A chance of showers and thunderstorms late in the afternoon. Hot with highs in the lower 90s. Chance of rain 30%. Friday night, mostly clear. Lows in the mid-70s. For Saturday, partly cloudy. A slight chance of showers and thunderstorms through early afternoon, then a chance of showers and thunderstorms late in the afternoon. Hot with highs in the lower 90s. Chance of rain 50%. Saturday night, partly cloudy. A chance of showers and thunderstorms through the late overnight, then a slight chance of showers toward daybreak. Lows in the lower 70s. Chance of rain 30%. For Sunday, partly cloudy with a chance of showers. A slight chance of thunderstorms through early afternoon, then a chance of thunderstorms late in the afternoon. Highs in the upper 80s. Chance of rain 40%. Sunday night. Mostly clear with a slight chance of thunderstorms.

chance of showers through the late overnight, then a slight chance of showers toward daybreak. Lows in the upper 60s. Chance of rain 30%. For Monday, mostly sunny. A slight chance of showers and thunderstorms late in the afternoon. Highs in the mid-80s. Chance of rain 20%. The 8 to 14 day outlook for Tuesday, July 21st through Monday, July 27th calls for temperatures to be near normal and precipitation to be above normal. Normal highs for the period are around 85 degrees and normal lows are around 65. The normal precipitation total for the 7 days is around 0.95 inches. The ultraviolet index for Indianapolis on Tuesday will be 10. The Environmental Protection Agency categorizes an index of 10 as very high exposure to ultraviolet radiation. At 10 p.m. at Indianapolis, it was partly cloudy. The temperature was 80 degrees, the dew point 61, and the relative humidity 52%. The wind was northeast at 7 miles an hour. The barometric pressure was 30.16 inches and rising. Around central Indiana, it was clear, with a temperature of 72 at Anderson, 75 at Muncie, 77 at Eagle Creek Airpark, and 71 at Shelbyville. Elsewhere across Indiana, skies ranged from clear to partly cloudy. It was 76 at South Bend, 75 at Fort Wayne, and 76 at Lafayette. Terre Haute reported 75, Bloomington reported 79, and Evansville reported 80. Just outside Indiana, skies ranged from clear to partly cloudy. It was 86 at Chicago, 74 at Champaign, and 76 at Dayton. St. Louis reported 81, Cincinnati reported 81, and Louisville reported 83. Once again, at Indianapolis it was 80 degrees with partly cloudy skies. This is NOAA All Hazards Radio KEC 74 in Indianapolis. And now a look at your forecast for Indianapolis and central Indiana. Rest of tonight. Clear. Lows in the upper 60s. Northeast winds around 5 miles an hour. For Tuesday. Sunny, hot with highs in the lower 90s. East winds around 5 miles an hour. Tuesday night. Clear. Lows in the lower 70s. South winds around 5 miles an hour, becoming west toward daybreak. For Wednesday, sunny, hot with highs in the mid-90s. West winds around 5 miles an hour. Once again, the forecast for rest of tonight. Clear. Lows in the upper 60s. Northeast winds around 5 miles an hour. Taking a look at the 3 through 7 day forecast for Indianapolis and central Indiana. Wednesday night, clear with lows in the mid-70s. West winds around 5 miles an hour. For Thursday, mostly sunny. Hot with highs in the mid-90s. Thursday night, clear. Lows in the mid-70s. For Friday, sunny. A chance of showers and thunderstorms late in the afternoon. Hot with highs in the lower 90s. Chance of rain 30%. Friday night, mostly clear. Lows in the mid-70s. For Saturday, partly cloudy. A slight chance of showers and thunderstorms through early afternoon, then a chance of showers and thunderstorms late in the afternoon. Hot with highs in the lower 90s. Chance of rain 50%. Saturday night, partly cloudy. A chance of showers and thunderstorms through the late overnight, then a slight chance of showers toward daybreak. Lows in the lower 70s. Chance of rain 30%. For Sunday, partly cloudy with a chance of showers. A slight chance of thunderstorms through early afternoon, then a chance of thunderstorms late in the afternoon. Highs in the upper 80s. Chance of rain 40%. Sunday night, mostly clear with a slight chance of thunderstorms. A chance of showers through the late overnight, then a slight chance of showers toward daybreak. Lows in the upper 60s. Chance of rain 30%. For Monday, mostly sunny. A slight chance of showers and thunderstorms late in the afternoon. Highs in the mid-80s. Chance of rain 20%. The 8 to 14 day outlook for Tuesday, July 21st through Monday, July 27th calls for 10.

71 at Shelbyville. Elsewhere across Indiana, skies ranged from clear to partly cloudy. It was 76 at South Bend, 75 at Fort Wayne, and 76 at Lafayette. Terre Haute reported 75, Bloomington reported 79, and Evansville reported 80. Just outside Indiana, skies ranged from clear to partly cloudy. It was 86 at Chicago, 74 at Champaign, and 76 at Dayton. St. Louis reported 81, Cincinnati reported 81, and Louisville reported 83. Once again, at Indianapolis it was 80 degrees with partly cloudy skies. This is NOAA All Hazards Radio KEC 74 in Indianapolis. And now a look at your forecast for Indianapolis and central Indiana. Rest of tonight. Clear. Lows in the upper 60s. Northeast winds around 5 miles an hour. For Tuesday. Sunny, hot with highs in the lower 90s. East winds around 5 miles an hour. Tuesday night. Clear. Lows in the lower 70s. South winds around 5 miles an hour, becoming west toward daybreak. For Wednesday. Sunny, hot with highs in the mid-90s. West winds around 5 miles an hour. Once again, the forecast for rest of tonight. Clear. Lows in the upper 60s. Northeast winds around 5 miles an hour. Now here is the hazardous weather outlook for central Indiana. For the period through tonight. No hazardous weather is expected at this time. And now the extended outlook for the period Tuesday through Sunday. Heat index values approaching 100 degrees are likely on Wednesday and Thursday. Chances for showers and storms return Friday afternoon through the weekend. Spotter information statement, spotter activation is not anticipated. Taking a look at the 3 through 7 day forecast for Indianapolis and central Indiana. Wednesday night, clear with lows in the mid-70s. West winds around 5 miles an hour. For Thursday, mostly sunny. Hot with highs in the mid-90s. Thursday night, clear. Lows in the mid-70s. For Friday, sunny. A chance of showers and thunderstorms late in the afternoon. Hot with highs in the lower 90s. Chance of rain 30%. Friday night, mostly clear. Lows in the mid-70s. For Saturday, partly cloudy. A slight chance of showers and thunderstorms through early afternoon, then a chance of showers and thunderstorms late in the afternoon. Hot with highs in the lower 90s. Chance of rain 50%. Saturday night, partly cloudy. A chance of showers and thunderstorms through the late overnight, then a slight chance of showers toward daybreak. Lows in the lower 70s. Chance of rain 30%. For Sunday, partly cloudy with a chance of showers. A slight chance of thunderstorms through early afternoon, then a chance of thunderstorms late in the afternoon. Highs in the upper 80s. Chance of rain 40%. Sunday night, mostly clear with a slight chance of thunderstorms. A chance of showers through the late overnight, then a slight chance of showers toward daybreak. Lows in the upper 60s. Chance of rain 30%. For Monday, mostly sunny. A slight chance of showers and thunderstorms late in the afternoon. Highs in the mid-80s. Chance of rain 20%. The current time is 10:24 p.m. Eastern Daylight Time. The 8 to 14 day outlook for Tuesday, July 21st through Monday, July 27th calls for temperatures to be near normal and precipitation to be above normal. Normal highs for the period are around 85 degrees and normal lows are around 65. The normal precipitation total for the 7 days is around 0.95 inches. The ultraviolet index for Indianapolis on Tuesday will be 10. The Environmental Protection Agency categorizes an index of 10 as very high exposure to ultraviolet radiation. At 10 p.m., at Indianapolis, it was partly cloudy. The temperature was 80 degrees, the dew point 61, and the relative humidity 52%. The wind was northeast at 7 miles an hour. The barometric pressure was 30.16 inches and rising. Around central Indiana, it was clear.

with a temperature of 72 at Anderson, 75 at Muncie, 77 at Eagle Creek Air Park, and 71 at Shelbyville. Elsewhere across Indiana, skies ranged from clear to partly cloudy. It was 76 at South Bend, 75 at Fort Wayne, and 76 at Lafayette. Terre Haute reported 75, Bloomington reported 79, and Evansville reported 80. Just outside Indiana, skies ranged from clear to partly cloudy. It was 86 at Chicago, 74 at Champaign, and 76 at Dayton. St. Louis reported 81, Cincinnati reported 81, and Louisville reported 83. Once again, at Indianapolis it was 80 degrees with partly cloudy skies. This is NOAA All Hazards Radio KEC 74 in Indianapolis. And now a look at your forecast for Indianapolis and central Indiana. Rest of tonight. Clear. Lows in the upper 60s. Northeast winds around 5 miles an hour. For Tuesday. Sunny, hot with highs in the lower 90s. East winds around 5 miles an hour. Tuesday night. Clear. Lows in the lower 70s. South winds around 5 miles an hour, becoming west toward daybreak. For Wednesday. Sunny, hot with highs in the mid-90s. West winds around 5 miles an hour. Once again. The forecast for rest of tonight. Clear. Lows in the upper 60s. Northeast winds around 5 miles an hour. Taking a look at the 3-7 day forecast for Indianapolis and central Indiana. Wednesday night. Clear with lows in the mid-70s. West winds around 5 miles an hour. For Thursday. Mostly sunny. Hot with highs in the mid-90s. Thursday night. Clear. Lows in the mid-70s. For Friday. Sunny. A chance of showers and thunderstorms late in the afternoon. Hot with highs in the lower 90s. Chance of rain 30%. Friday night. Mostly clear. Lows in the mid-70s. For Saturday. Partly cloudy. A slight chance of showers and thunderstorms through early afternoon, then a chance of showers and thunderstorms late in the afternoon. Hot with highs in the lower 90s. Chance of rain 50%. Saturday night. Partly cloudy. A chance of showers and thunderstorms through the late overnight, then a slight chance of showers toward daybreak. Lows in the lower 70s. Chance of rain 30%. For Sunday. Partly cloudy with a chance of showers. A slight chance of thunderstorms through early afternoon, then a chance of thunderstorms late in the afternoon. Highs in the upper 80s. Chance of rain 40%. Sunday night. Mostly clear with a slight chance of thunderstorms. A chance of showers through the late overnight, then a slight chance of showers toward daybreak. Lows in the upper 60s. Chance of rain 30%. For Monday. Mostly sunny. A slight chance of showers and thunderstorms late in the afternoon. Highs in the mid-80s. Chance of rain 20%. The 8-14 day outlook for Tuesday, July 21st through Monday, July 27th, calls for temperatures to be near normal and precipitation to be above normal. Normal highs for the period are around 85 degrees, and normal lows are around 65. The normal precipitation total for the 7 days is around 0.95 inches. The ultraviolet index for Indianapolis on Tuesday will be 10. The Environmental Protection Agency categorizes an index of 10 as very high exposure to ultraviolet radiation. At 10 p.m., at Indianapolis, it was partly cloudy. The temperature was 80 degrees, the dew point 61, and the relative humidity 52%. The wind was northeast at 7 miles an hour. The barometric pressure was 30.16 inches and rising. Around central Indiana, it was clear, with a temperature of 72 at Anderson, 75 at Muncie, 77 at Eagle Creek Air Park, and 71 at Shelbyville. Elsewhere across Indiana, skies ranged from clear to partly cloudy. It was 76 at South Bend, 75 at Fort Wayne, and 76 at Lafayette. Terre Haute reported 75, Bloomington reported 79, and Evansville reported 80. Just outside Indiana, skies

changed from clear to partly cloudy. It was 86 at Chicago, 74 at Champaign, and 76 at Dayton. St. Louis reported 81, Cincinnati reported 81, and Louisville reported 83. Once again, at Indianapolis it was 80 degrees with partly cloudy skies. This is NOAA All Hazards Radio KEC 74 in Indianapolis. And now a look at your forecast for Indianapolis and central Indiana. Rest of tonight. Clear. Lows in the upper 60s. Northeast winds around 5 miles an hour. For Tuesday. Sunny, hot with highs in the lower 90s. East winds around 5 miles an hour. Tuesday night. Clear. Lows in the lower 70s. South winds around 5 miles an hour, becoming west toward daybreak. For Wednesday. Sunny, hot with highs in the mid-90s. West winds around 5 miles an hour. Once again, the forecast for rest of tonight. Clear. Lows in the upper 60s. Northeast winds around 5 miles an hour. Taking a look at the 3 through 7 day forecast for Indianapolis and central Indiana. Wednesday night. Clear with lows in the mid-70s. West winds around 5 miles an hour. For Thursday. Mostly sunny. Hot with highs in the mid-90s. Thursday night. Clear. Lows in the mid-70s. For Friday. Sunny. A chance of showers and thunderstorms late in the afternoon. Hot with highs in the lower 90s. Chance of rain 30%. Friday night. Mostly clear. Lows in the mid-70s. For Saturday. Partly cloudy. A slight chance of showers and thunderstorms through early afternoon, then a chance of showers and thunderstorms late in the afternoon. Hot with highs in the lower 90s. Chance of rain 50%. Saturday night. Partly cloudy. A chance of showers and thunderstorms through the late overnight, then a slight chance of showers toward daybreak. Lows in the lower 70s. Chance of rain 30%. For Sunday. Partly cloudy with a chance of showers. A slight chance of thunderstorms through early afternoon, then a chance of thunderstorms late in the afternoon. For Sunday. Partly cloudy with a chance of showers. A slight chance of thunderstorms through early afternoon, then a chance of thunderstorms late in the afternoon. Highs in the upper 80s. Chance of rain 40%. Sunday night. Mostly clear with a slight chance of thunderstorms. A chance of showers through the late overnight, then a slight chance of showers toward daybreak. Lows in the upper 60s. Chance of rain 30%. For Monday. Mostly sunny. A slight chance of showers and thunderstorms late in the afternoon. Highs in the mid-80s. Chance of rain 20%. The 8 to 14 day outlook for Tuesday, July 21st through Monday, July 27th calls for temperatures to be near normal and precipitation to be above normal. Normal highs for the period are around 85 degrees and normal lows are around 65. The normal precipitation total for the 7 days is around 0.95 inches. The ultraviolet index for Indianapolis on Tuesday will be 10. The Environmental Protection Agency categorizes an index of 10 as very high exposure to ultraviolet radiation. At 10 p.m., at Indianapolis, it was partly cloudy. The temperature was 80 degrees, the dew point 61, and the relative humidity 52%. The wind was northeast at 7 miles an hour. The barometric pressure was 30.16 inches and rising. Around central Indiana, it was clear, with a temperature of 72 at Anderson, 75 at Muncie, 77 at Eagle Creek Airpark, and 71 at Shelbyville. Elsewhere across Indiana, skies ranged from clear to partly cloudy. It was 76 at South Bend, 75 at Fort Wayne, and 76 at Lafayette. Terre Haute reported 75, Bloomington reported 79, and Evansville reported 80. Just outside Indiana, skies ranged from clear to partly cloudy. It was 86 at Chicago, 74 at Champaign, and 76 at Dayton. St. Louis reported 81, Cincinnati reported 81, and Louisville reported 83. Once again, at Indianapolis it was 80 degrees with

partly cloudy skies. This is NOAA All Hazards Radio KEC 74 in Indianapolis. And now a look at your forecast for Indianapolis and central Indiana. Rest of tonight. Clear. Lows in the upper 60s. Northeast winds around 5 miles an hour. For Tuesday. Sunny, hot with highs in the lower 90s. East winds around 5 miles an hour. Tuesday night. Clear. Lows in the lower 70s. South winds around 5 miles an hour, becoming west toward daybreak. For Wednesday. Sunny, hot with highs in the mid 90s. West winds around 5 miles an hour. Once again, the forecast for rest of tonight. Clear. Lows in the upper 60s. Northeast winds around 5 miles an hour. Taking a look at the 3-7 day forecast for Indianapolis and central Indiana. Wednesday night. Clear with lows in the mid 70s. West winds around 5 miles an hour. For Thursday. Mostly sunny. Hot with highs in the mid 90s. Thursday night. Clear. Lows in the mid 70s. For Friday. Sunny. A chance of showers and thunderstorms late in the afternoon. Hot with highs in the lower 90s. Chance of rain 30%. Friday night. Mostly clear. Lows in the mid 70s. For Saturday. Partly cloudy. A slight chance of showers and thunderstorms through early afternoon, then a chance of showers and thunderstorms late in the afternoon. Hot with highs in the lower 90s. Chance of rain 50%. Saturday night. Partly cloudy. A chance of showers and thunderstorms through the late overnight, then a slight chance of showers toward daybreak. Lows in the lower 70s. Chance of rain 30%. For Sunday. Partly cloudy with a chance of showers. A slight chance of thunderstorms through early afternoon, then a chance of thunderstorms late in the afternoon. Highs in the upper 80s. Chance of rain 40%. Sunday night. Mostly clear with a slight chance of thunderstorms. A chance of showers through the late overnight, then a slight chance of showers toward daybreak. Lows in the upper 60s. Chance of rain 30%. For Monday. Mostly sunny. A slight chance of showers and thunderstorms late in the afternoon. Highs in the mid-80s. Chance of rain 20%. The current time is 10:38 p.m. Eastern Daylight Time. The 8-14 day outlook for Tuesday, July 21st through Monday, July 27th calls for temperatures to be near normal and precipitation to be above normal. Normal highs for the period are around 85 degrees. And normal lows are around 65. The normal precipitation total for the 7 days is around 0.95 inches. The ultraviolet index for Indianapolis on Tuesday will be 10. The Environmental Protection Agency categorizes an index of 10 as very high exposure to ultraviolet radiation. At 10 p.m., at Indianapolis, it was partly cloudy. The temperature was 80 degrees. The dew point 61, and the relative humidity 52%. The wind was northeast at 7 miles an hour. The barometric pressure was 30.16 inches and rising. Around central Indiana, it was clear, with a temperature of 72 at Anderson, 75 at Muncie, 77 at Eagle Creek Airpark, and 71 at Shelbyville. Elsewhere across Indiana, skies ranged from clear to partly cloudy. It was 76 at South Bend, 75 at Fort Wayne, and 76 at Lafayette. Terre Haute reported 75, Bloomington reported 79, and Evansville reported 80. Just outside Indiana, skies ranged from clear to partly cloudy. It was 86 at Chicago, 74 at Champaign, and 76 at Dayton. St. Louis reported 81, Cincinnati reported 81, and Louisville reported 83. Once again, at Indianapolis it was 80 degrees with partly cloudy skies. This is NOAA All Hazards Radio KEC 74 in Indianapolis. And now a look at your forecast for Indianapolis and central Indiana. Rest of tonight. Clear. Lows in the upper 60s. Northeast winds around 5 miles an hour. For Tuesday.
sunny, hot with highs in the lower 90s. East winds around 5 miles an hour. Tuesday night, clear. Lows in the lower 70s. South winds around 5 miles an hour, becoming west toward daybreak. For Wednesday, sunny, hot with highs in the mid-90s. West winds around 5 miles an hour. Once again, the forecast for rest of tonight. Clear. Lows in the upper 60s. Northeast winds around 5 miles an hour. Taking a look at the 3 through 7 day forecast for Indianapolis and central Indiana. Wednesday night. Clear with lows in the mid-70s. West winds around 5 miles an hour. For Thursday, mostly sunny. Hot with highs in the mid-90s. Thursday night, clear. Lows in the mid-70s. For Friday, sunny. A chance of showers and thunderstorms late in the afternoon. Hot with highs in the lower 90s. Chance of rain 30%. Friday night, mostly clear. Lows in the mid-70s. For Saturday, partly cloudy. A slight chance of showers and thunderstorms through early afternoon, then a chance of showers and thunderstorms late in the afternoon. Hot with highs in the lower 90s. Chance of rain 50%. Saturday night, partly cloudy. A chance of showers and thunderstorms through the late overnight, then a slight chance of showers toward daybreak. Lows in the lower 70s. Chance of rain 30%. For Sunday, partly cloudy with a chance of showers. A slight chance of thunderstorms through early afternoon, then a chance of thunderstorms late in the afternoon. Highs in the upper 80s. Chance of rain 40%. Sunday night, mostly clear with a slight chance of thunderstorms. A chance of showers through the late overnight, then a slight chance of showers toward daybreak. Lows in the upper 60s. Chance of rain 30%. For Monday, mostly sunny. A slight chance of showers and thunderstorms late in the afternoon. Highs in the mid-80s. Chance of rain 20%. Now here is the hazardous weather outlook for central Indiana. For the period through tonight, no hazardous weather is expected at this time. And now the extended outlook for the period Tuesday through Sunday. Heat index values approaching 100 degrees are likely on Wednesday and Thursday. Chances for showers and storms return Friday afternoon through the weekend. Spotter information statement, spotter activation is not anticipated. The 8 to 14 day outlook for Tuesday, July 21st through Monday, July 27th calls for temperatures to be near normal and precipitation to be above normal. Normal highs for the period are around 85 degrees and normal lows are around 65. The normal precipitation total for the 7 days is around 0.95 inches. The ultraviolet index for Indianapolis on Tuesday will be 10. The Environmental Protection Agency categorizes an index of 10 as very high exposure to ultraviolet radiation. At 10 p.m., at Indianapolis, it was partly cloudy. The temperature was 80 degrees, the dew point 61, and the relative humidity 52%. The wind was northeast at 7 miles an hour. The barometric pressure was 30.16 inches and rising. Around central Indiana, it was clear, with a temperature of 72 at Anderson, 75 at Muncie, 77 at Eagle Creek Airpark, and 71 at Shelbyville. Elsewhere across Indiana, skies ranged from clear to partly cloudy. It was 76 at South Bend, 75 at Fort Wayne, and 76 at Lafayette. Terre Haute reported 75, Bloomington reported 79, and Evansville reported 80. Just outside Indiana, skies ranged from clear to partly cloudy. It was 86 at Chicago, 74 at Champaign, and 76 at Dayton. St. Louis reported 81, Cincinnati reported 81, and Louisville reported 83. Once again, at Indianapolis it was 80 degrees with partly cloudy skies. This is NOAA All Hazards Radio KEC 74 in Indianapolis. And now a look at your forecast for Indianapolis and central Indiana. Rest of tonight. Clear. Lows in the upper 60s. Northeast winds around 5 miles an hour.
for Tuesday.

Sunny, hot with highs in the lower 90s. East winds around 5 miles an hour. Tuesday night, clear. Lows in the lower 70s. South winds around 5 miles an hour, becoming west toward daybreak. For Wednesday, sunny, hot with highs in the mid-90s. West winds around 5 miles an hour. Once again, the forecast for rest of tonight. Clear. Lows in the upper 60s. Northeast winds around 5 miles an hour. Taking a look at the 3 through 7 day forecast for Indianapolis and central Indiana. Wednesday night. Clear with lows in the mid-70s. West winds around 5 miles an hour. For Thursday, mostly sunny. Hot with highs in the mid-90s. Thursday night, clear. Lows in the mid-70s. For Friday, sunny. A chance of showers and thunderstorms late in the afternoon. Hot with highs in the lower 90s. Chance of rain 30%. Friday night, mostly clear. Lows in the mid-70s. For Saturday, partly cloudy. A slight chance of showers and thunderstorms through early afternoon, then a chance of showers and thunderstorms late in the afternoon. Hot with highs in the lower 90s. Chance of rain 50%. Saturday night, partly cloudy. A chance of showers and thunderstorms through the late overnight, then a slight chance of showers toward daybreak. Lows in the lower 70s. Chance of rain 30%. For Sunday, partly cloudy with a chance of showers. A slight chance of thunderstorms through early afternoon, then a chance of thunderstorms late in the afternoon. Highs in the upper 80s. Chance of rain 40%. Sunday night, mostly clear with a slight chance of thunderstorms. A chance of showers through the late overnight, then a slight chance of showers toward daybreak. Lows in the upper 60s. Chance of rain 30%. For Monday, mostly sunny. A slight chance of showers and thunderstorms late in the afternoon. Highs in the mid-80s. Chance of rain 20%. The 8 to 14 day outlook for Tuesday, July 21st through Monday, July 27th calls for temperatures to be near normal and precipitation to be above normal. Normal highs for the period are around 85 degrees and normal lows are around 65. The normal precipitation total for the 7 days is around 0.95 inches. The ultraviolet index for Indianapolis on Tuesday will be 10. The Environmental Protection Agency categorizes an index of 10 as very high exposure to ultraviolet radiation. At 10 p.m. at Indianapolis, it was partly cloudy. The temperature was 80 degrees, the dew point 61, and the relative humidity 52%. The wind was northeast at 7 miles an hour. The barometric pressure was 30.16 inches and rising. Around central Indiana, it was clear, with a temperature of 72 at Anderson, 75 at Muncie, 77 at Eagle Creek Airpark, and 71 at Shelbyville. Elsewhere across Indiana, skies ranged from clear to partly cloudy. It was 76 at South Bend, 75 at Fort Wayne, and 76 at Lafayette. Terre Haute reported 75, Bloomington reported 79, and Evansville reported 80. Just outside Indiana, skies ranged from clear to partly cloudy. It was 86 at Chicago, 74 at Champaign, and 76 at Dayton. St. Louis reported 81, Cincinnati reported 81, and Louisville reported 83. Once again, at Indianapolis it was 80 degrees with partly cloudy skies. This is NOAA All Hazards Radio KEC 74 in Indianapolis. And now a look at your forecast for Indianapolis and central Indiana. Rest of tonight. Clear. Lows in the upper 60s. Northeast winds around 5 miles an hour. For Tuesday. Sunny, hot with highs in the lower 90s. East winds around 5 miles an hour. Tuesday night. Clear. Lows in the lower 70s. South winds around 5 miles an hour, becoming west toward daybreak. For Wednesday, sunny, hot with highs in the mid-90s. West winds around 5 miles an hour. Once again, the forecast for rest of tonight.

clear. Lows in the upper 60s. Northeast winds around 5 miles an hour. Taking a look at the 3-7 day forecast for Indianapolis and central Indiana. Wednesday night. Clear with lows in the mid-70s. West winds around 5 miles an hour. For Thursday. Mostly sunny. Hot with highs in the mid-90s. Thursday night. Clear. Lows in the mid-70s. For Friday. Sunny. A chance of showers and thunderstorms late in the afternoon. Hot with highs in the lower 90s. Chance of rain 30%. Friday night. Mostly clear. Lows in the mid-70s. For Saturday. Partly cloudy. A slight chance of showers and thunderstorms through early afternoon. Then a chance of showers and thunderstorms late in the afternoon. Hot with highs in the lower 90s. Chance of rain 50%. Saturday night. Partly cloudy. A chance of showers and thunderstorms through the late overnight. Then a slight chance of showers toward daybreak. Lows in the lower 70s. Chance of rain 30%. For Sunday. Partly cloudy with a chance of showers. A slight chance of thunderstorms through early afternoon. Then a chance of thunderstorms late in the afternoon. Highs in the upper 80s. Chance of rain 40%. Sunday night. Mostly clear with a slight chance of thunderstorms. A chance of showers through the late overnight. Then a slight chance of showers toward daybreak. Lows in the upper 60s. Chance of rain 30%. For Monday. Mostly sunny. A slight chance of showers and thunderstorms late in the afternoon. Highs in the mid-80s. Chance of rain 20%. The 8-14 day outlook for Tuesday, July 21st through Monday, July 27th calls for temperatures to be near normal and precipitation to be above normal. Normal highs for the period are around 85 degrees and normal lows are around 65. The normal precipitation total for the 7 days is around 0.95 inches. The ultraviolet index for Indianapolis on Tuesday will be 10. The Environmental Protection Agency categorizes an index of 10 as very high exposure to ultraviolet radiation. The current time is 10:53 p.m. Eastern Daylight Time. At 10 p.m. at Indianapolis, it was partly cloudy. The temperature was 80 degrees, the dew point 61, and the relative humidity 52%. The wind was northeast at 7 miles an hour. The barometric pressure was 30.16 inches and rising. Around central Indiana, it was clear, with a temperature of 72 at Anderson, 75 at Muncie, 77 at Eagle Creek Airpark, and 71 at Shelbyville. Elsewhere across Indiana, skies ranged from clear to partly cloudy. It was 76 at South Bend, 75 at Fort Wayne, and 76 at Lafayette. Terre Haute reported 75, Bloomington reported 79, and Evansville reported 80. Just outside Indiana, skies ranged from clear to partly cloudy. It was 86 at Chicago, 74 at Champaign, and 76 at Dayton. St. Louis reported 81, Cincinnati reported 81, and Louisville reported 83. Once again, at Indianapolis it was 80 degrees with partly cloudy skies. This is NOAA All Hazards Radio KEC 74 in Indianapolis. And now a look at your forecast for Indianapolis and central Indiana. Rest of tonight. Clear. Lows in the upper 60s. Northeast winds around 5 miles an hour. For Tuesday. Sunny, hot with highs in the lower 90s. East winds around 5 miles an hour. Tuesday night. Clear. Lows in the lower 70s. South winds around 5 miles an hour, becoming west toward daybreak. For Wednesday, sunny, hot with highs in the mid-90s. West winds around 5 miles an hour. Once again, the forecast for rest of tonight. Clear. Lows in the upper 60s. Northeast winds around 5 miles an hour. Taking a look at the 3-7 day forecast for Indianapolis and central Indiana. Wednesday night, clear with lows in the mid-70s. West winds around 5 miles an hour. For Thursday, mostly sunny.
hot with highs in the mid-90s. Thursday night, clear, lows in the mid-70s. For Friday, sunny, a chance of showers and thunderstorms late in the afternoon. Hot with highs in the lower 90s. Chance of rain 30%. Friday night, mostly clear, lows in the mid-70s. For Saturday, partly cloudy. A slight chance of showers and thunderstorms through early afternoon, then a chance of showers and thunderstorms late in the afternoon. Hot with highs in the lower 90s. Chance of rain 50%. Saturday night, partly cloudy. A chance of showers and thunderstorms through the late overnight, then a slight chance of showers toward daybreak. Lows in the lower 70s. Chance of rain 30%. For Sunday, partly cloudy with a chance of showers. A slight chance of thunderstorms through early afternoon, then a chance of thunderstorms late in the afternoon. Highs in the upper 80s. Chance of rain 40%. Sunday night, mostly clear with a slight chance of thunderstorms. A chance of showers through the late overnight, then a slight chance of showers toward daybreak. Lows in the upper 60s. Chance of rain 30%. For Monday, mostly sunny. A slight chance of showers and thunderstorms late in the afternoon. Highs in the mid-80s. Chance of rain 20%. The 8 to 14 day outlook for Tuesday, July 21st through Monday, July 27th calls for temperatures to be near normal and precipitation to be above normal. Normal highs for the period are around 85 degrees and normal lows are around 65. The normal precipitation total for the 7 days is around 0.95 inches. The ultraviolet index for Indianapolis on Tuesday will be 10. The Environmental Protection Agency categorizes an index of 10 as very high exposure to ultraviolet radiation. At 10 p.m. at Indianapolis, it was partly cloudy. The temperature was 80 degrees, the dew point 61, and the relative humidity 52%. The wind was northeast at 7 miles an hour. The barometric pressure was 30.16 inches and rising. Around central Indiana, it was clear, with a temperature of 72 at Anderson, 75 at Muncie, 77 at Eagle Creek Airpark, and 71 at Shelbyville. Elsewhere across Indiana, skies ranged from clear to partly cloudy. It was 76 at South Bend, 75 at Fort Wayne, and 76 at Lafayette. Terre Haute reported 75, Bloomington reported 79, and Evansville reported 80. Just outside Indiana, skies ranged from clear to partly cloudy. It was 86 at Chicago, 74 at Champaign, and 76 at Dayton. St. Louis reported 81, Cincinnati reported 81, and Louisville reported 83. Once again, at Indianapolis it was 80 degrees with partly cloudy skies. This is NOAA All Hazards Radio KEC 74 in Indianapolis. And now a look at your forecast for Indianapolis and central Indiana. Rest of tonight. Clear. Lows in the upper 60s. Northeast winds around 5 miles an hour. For Tuesday. Sunny, hot with highs in the lower 90s. East winds around 5 miles an hour. Tuesday night. Clear. Lows in the lower 70s. South winds around 5 miles an hour, becoming west toward daybreak. For Wednesday, sunny, hot with highs in the mid-90s. West winds around 5 miles an hour. Once again, the forecast for rest of tonight. Clear. Lows in the upper 60s. Northeast winds around 5 miles an hour. Taking a look at the 3 through 7 day forecast for Indianapolis and central Indiana. Wednesday night, clear with lows in the mid-70s. West winds around 5 miles an hour. For Thursday, mostly sunny. Hot with highs in the mid-90s. Thursday night, clear. Lows in the mid-70s. For Friday, sunny. A chance of showers and thunderstorms late in the afternoon. Hot with highs in the lower 90s. Chance of rain 30%. Friday night, mostly clear. Lows in the mid-70s. For Saturday, partly cloudy.

A slight chance of showers and thunderstorms through early afternoon, then a chance of showers and thunderstorms late in the afternoon. Hot with highs in the lower 90s. Chance of rain 50%. Saturday night, partly cloudy. A chance of showers and thunderstorms through the late overnight, then a slight chance of showers toward daybreak. Lows in the lower 70s. Chance of rain 30%. For Sunday, partly cloudy with a chance of showers. A slight chance of thunderstorms through early afternoon, then a chance of thunderstorms late in the afternoon. Highs in the upper 80s. Chance of rain 40%. Sunday night, mostly clear with a slight chance of thunderstorms. A chance of showers through the late overnight, then a slight chance of showers toward daybreak. Lows in the upper 60s. Chance of rain 30%. For Monday, mostly sunny. A slight chance of showers and thunderstorms late in the afternoon. Highs in the mid-80s. Chance of rain 20%. The 8 to 14 day outlook for Tuesday, July 21st through Monday, July 27th calls for temperatures to be near normal and precipitation to be above normal. Normal highs for the period are around 85 degrees and normal lows are around 65. The normal precipitation total for the 7 days is around 0.95 inches. The ultraviolet index for Indianapolis on Tuesday will be 10. The Environmental Protection Agency categorizes an index of 10 as very high exposure to ultraviolet radiation. Now here is the hazardous weather outlook for central Indiana. For the period through tonight, no hazardous weather is expected at this time. And now the extended outlook for the period Tuesday through Sunday. Heat index values approaching 100 degrees are likely on Wednesday and Thursday. Chances for showers and storms return Friday afternoon through the weekend. Spotter information statement. Spotter activation is not anticipated. At 10 p.m. at Indianapolis, it was partly cloudy. The temperature was 80 degrees, the dew point 61, and the relative humidity 52%. The wind was northeast at 7 miles an hour. The barometric pressure was 30.16 inches and rising. Around central Indiana, it was clear, with a temperature of 72 at Anderson, 75 at Muncie, 77 at Eagle Creek Airpark, and 71 at Shelbyville. Elsewhere across Indiana, skies ranged from clear to partly cloudy. It was 76 at South Bend, 75 at Fort Wayne, and 76 at Lafayette. Terre Haute reported 75, Bloomington reported 79, and Evansville reported 80. Just outside Indiana, skies ranged from clear to partly cloudy. It was 86 at Chicago, 74 at Champaign, and 76 at Dayton. St. Louis reported 81, Cincinnati reported 81, and Louisville reported 83. Once again, at Indianapolis it was 80 degrees with partly cloudy skies. This is NOAA All Hazards Radio KEC 74 in Indianapolis. And now a look at your forecast for Indianapolis and central Indiana. Rest of tonight. Clear. Lows in the upper 60s. Northeast winds around 5 miles an hour. For Tuesday. Sunny, hot with highs in the lower 90s. East winds around 5 miles an hour. Tuesday night. Clear. Lows in the lower 70s. South winds around 5 miles an hour, becoming west toward daybreak. For Wednesday, sunny, hot with highs in the mid-90s. West winds around 5 miles an hour. Once again, the forecast for rest of tonight. Clear. Lows in the upper 60s. Northeast winds around 5 miles an hour. Taking a look at the 3 through 7 day forecast for Indianapolis and central Indiana. Wednesday night, clear with lows in the mid-70s. West winds around 5 miles an hour. For Thursday, mostly sunny. Hot with highs in the mid-90s. Thursday night, clear. Lows in the mid-70s. For Friday, sunny. A chance of showers and thunderstorms late in the afternoon. Hot with highs in the lower 90s. Chance of rain 30%. Friday night, mostly clear. Lows in the mid-70s. For Saturday,
partly cloudy. A slight chance of showers and thunderstorms through early afternoon, then a chance of showers and thunderstorms late in the afternoon. Hot with highs in the lower 90s. Chance of rain 50%. Saturday night. Partly cloudy. A chance of showers and thunderstorms through the late overnight, then a slight chance of showers toward daybreak. Lows in the lower 70s. Chance of rain 30%. For Sunday, partly cloudy with a chance of showers. A slight chance of thunderstorms through early afternoon, then a chance of thunderstorms late in the afternoon. Highs in the upper 80s. Chance of rain 40%. Sunday night, mostly clear with a slight chance of thunderstorms. A chance of showers through the late overnight, then a slight chance of showers toward daybreak. Lows in the upper 60s. Chance of rain 30%. For Monday, mostly sunny. A slight chance of showers and thunderstorms late in the afternoon. Highs in the mid-80s. Chance of rain 20%. The 8 to 14 day outlook for Tuesday, July 21st through Monday, July 27th calls for temperatures to be near normal and precipitation to be above normal. Normal highs for the period are around 85 degrees and normal lows are around 65. The normal precipitation total for the 7 days is around 0.95 inches. The ultraviolet index for Indianapolis on Tuesday will be 10. The Environmental Protection Agency categorizes an index of 10 as very high exposure to ultraviolet radiation. At 10 p.m. at Indianapolis, it was partly cloudy. The temperature was 80 degrees, the dew point 61, and the relative humidity 52%. The wind was northeast at 7 miles an hour. The barometric pressure was 30.16 inches and rising. Around central Indiana, it was clear, with a temperature of 72 at Anderson, 75 at Muncie, 77 at Eagle Creek Airpark, and 71 at Shelbyville. Elsewhere across Indiana, skies ranged from clear to partly cloudy. It was 76 at South Bend, 75 at Fort Wayne, and 76 at Lafayette. Terre Haute reported 75, Bloomington reported 79, and Evansville reported 80. Just outside Indiana, skies ranged from clear to partly cloudy. It was 86 at Chicago, 74 at Champaign, and 76 at Dayton. St. Louis reported 81, Cincinnati reported 81, and Louisville reported 83. Once again, at Indianapolis it was 80 degrees with partly cloudy skies. The current time is 11:08 p.m. Eastern Daylight Time. 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And now a look at your forecast for Indianapolis and central Indiana. Rest of tonight. Clear. Lows in the upper 60s. Northeast winds around 5 miles an hour. For Tuesday. Sunny, hot with highs in the lower 90s. East winds around 5 miles an hour. Tuesday night. Clear. Lows in the lower 70s. South winds around 5 miles an hour, becoming west toward daybreak. For Wednesday. Sunny, hot with highs in the mid-90s. West winds around 5 miles an hour. Once again, the forecast for rest of tonight. Clear. Lows in the upper 60s. Northeast winds around 5 miles an hour. Taking a look at the 3 through 7 day forecast for Indianapolis and central Indiana. Wednesday night. Clear with lows in the mid-70s. West winds around 5 miles an hour. For Thursday. Mostly sunny. Hot with highs in the mid-90s. Thursday night. Clear. Lows in the mid-70s. For Friday. Sunny. A chance of showers and thunderstorms late in the afternoon. Hot with highs in the lower 90s. Chance of rain 30%. Friday night. Mostly clear. Lows in the mid-70s. For Saturday. Partly cloudy. A slight chance of showers and thunderstorms through early afternoon. Then a chance of showers and thunderstorms late in the afternoon. Hot with highs in the lower 90s. Chance of rain 50%. Saturday night, partly cloudy. A chance of showers and thunderstorms through the late overnight, then a slight chance of showers toward daybreak.

lows in the lower 70s. Chance of rain 30%. For Sunday, partly cloudy with a chance of showers. A slight chance of thunderstorms through early afternoon, then a chance of thunderstorms late in the afternoon. Highs in the upper 80s. Chance of rain 40%. Sunday night, mostly clear with a slight chance of thunderstorms. A chance of showers through the late overnight, then a slight chance of showers toward daybreak. Lows in the upper 60s. Chance of rain 30%. For Monday, mostly sunny. A slight chance of showers and thunderstorms late in the afternoon. Highs in the mid-80s. Chance of rain 20%. The 8 to 14 day outlook for Tuesday, July 21st through Monday, July 27th calls for temperatures to be near normal and precipitation to be above normal. Normal highs for the period are around 85 degrees and normal lows are around 65. The normal precipitation total for the 7 days is around 0.95 inches. The ultraviolet index for Indianapolis on Tuesday will be 10. The Environmental Protection Agency categorizes an index of 10 as very high exposure to ultraviolet radiation. At 11 p.m. at Indianapolis, it was partly cloudy. The temperature was 78 degrees, the dew point 61, and the relative humidity 55%. The wind was northeast at 5 miles an hour. The barometric pressure was 30.17 inches and rising. Around central Indiana, it was clear, with a temperature of 70 at Anderson, 71 at Muncie, 68 at Zionsville, 74 at Eagle Creek Airpark, and 71 at Shelbyville. Elsewhere across Indiana, skies ranged from clear to partly cloudy. It was 74 at South Bend, 73 at Fort Wayne, and 72 at Lafayette. Terre Haute reported 70, Bloomington reported 78, and Evansville reported 76. Just outside Indiana, skies ranged from clear to partly cloudy. It was 84 at Chicago, 72 at Champaign, and 74 at Dayton. St. Louis reported 80, Cincinnati reported 80, and Louisville reported 83. Once again, at Indianapolis, it was 78 degrees with partly cloudy skies. This is NOAA All Hazards Radio KEC 74 in Indianapolis. And now a look at your forecast for Indianapolis and central Indiana. Rest of tonight. Clear. Lows in the upper 60s. Northeast winds around 5 miles an hour. For Tuesday. Sunny, hot with highs in the lower 90s. East winds around 5 miles an hour. Tuesday night. Clear. Lows in the lower 70s. South winds around 5 miles an hour, becoming west toward daybreak. For Wednesday, sunny, hot with highs in the mid-90s. West winds around 5 miles an hour. Once again, the forecast for rest of tonight. Clear. Lows in the upper 60s. Northeast winds around 5 miles an hour. Taking a look at the 3 through 7 day forecast for Indianapolis and central Indiana. Wednesday night, clear with lows in the mid-70s. West winds around 5 miles an hour. For Thursday, mostly sunny. Hot with highs in the mid-90s. Thursday night, clear. Lows in the mid-70s. For Friday, sunny. A chance of showers and thunderstorms late in the afternoon. Hot with highs in the lower 90s. Chance of rain 30%. Friday night, mostly clear. Lows in the mid-70s. For Saturday, partly cloudy. A slight chance of showers and thunderstorms through early afternoon, then a chance of showers and thunderstorms late in the afternoon. Hot with highs in the lower 90s. Chance of rain 50%. Saturday night, partly cloudy. A chance of showers and thunderstorms through the late overnight, then a slight chance of showers toward daybreak. Lows in the lower 70s. Chance of rain 30%. For Sunday, partly cloudy with a chance of showers. A slight chance of thunderstorms through early afternoon, then a chance of thunderstorms late in the afternoon. Highs in the upper 80s. Chance of rain 40%. Sunday night, mostly clear with a slight chance of thunderstorms. A chance of

showers through the late overnight, then a slight chance of showers toward daybreak. Lows in the upper 60s. Chance of rain 30%. For Monday, mostly sunny. A slight chance of showers and thunderstorms late in the afternoon. Highs in the mid-80s. Chance of rain 20%. The 8 to 14 day outlook for Tuesday, July 21st through Monday, July 27th calls for temperatures to be near normal and precipitation to be above normal. Normal highs for the period are around 85 degrees and normal lows are around 65. The normal precipitation total for the 7 days is around 0.95 inches. The ultraviolet index for Indianapolis on Tuesday will be 10. The Environmental Protection Agency categorizes an index of 10 as very high exposure to ultraviolet radiation. At 11 p.m. at Indianapolis, it was partly cloudy. The temperature was 78 degrees, the dew point 61, and the relative humidity 55%. The wind was northeast at 5 miles an hour. The barometric pressure was 30.17 inches and rising. Around central Indiana, it was clear, with a temperature of 70 at Anderson, 71 at Muncie, 68 at Zionsville, 74 at Eagle Creek Airpark, and 71 at Shelbyville. Elsewhere across Indiana, skies ranged from clear to partly cloudy. It was 74 at South Bend, 73 at Fort Wayne, and 72 at Lafayette. Terre Haute reported 70, Bloomington reported 78, and Evansville reported 76. Just outside Indiana, skies ranged from clear to partly cloudy. It was 84 at Chicago, 72 at Champaign, and 74 at Dayton. St. Louis reported 80, Cincinnati reported 80, and Louisville reported 83. Once again, at Indianapolis, it was 78 degrees with partly cloudy skies. This is NOAA All Hazards Radio KEC 74 in Indianapolis. And now a look at your forecast for Indianapolis and central Indiana. Rest of tonight. Clear. Lows in the upper 60s. Northeast winds around 5 miles an hour. For Tuesday. Sunny, hot with highs in the lower 90s. East winds around 5 miles an hour. Tuesday night. Clear. Lows in the lower 70s. South winds around 5 miles an hour, becoming west toward daybreak. For Wednesday, sunny, hot with highs in the mid-90s. West winds around 5 miles an hour. Once again, the forecast for rest of tonight. Clear. Lows in the upper 60s. Northeast winds around 5 miles an hour. Taking a look at the 3 through 7 day forecast for Indianapolis and central Indiana. Wednesday night, clear with lows in the mid-70s. West winds around 5 miles an hour. For Thursday, mostly sunny. Hot with highs in the mid-90s. Thursday night, clear. Lows in the mid-70s. For Friday, sunny. A chance of showers and thunderstorms late in the afternoon. Hot with highs in the lower 90s. Chance of rain 30%. Friday night, mostly clear. Lows in the mid-70s. For Saturday, partly cloudy. A slight chance of showers and thunderstorms through early afternoon, then a chance of showers and thunderstorms late in the afternoon. Hot with highs in the lower 90s. Chance of rain 50%. Saturday night, partly cloudy. A chance of showers and thunderstorms through the late overnight, then a slight chance of showers toward daybreak. Lows in the lower 70s. Chance of rain 30%. For Sunday, partly cloudy with a chance of showers. A slight chance of thunderstorms through early afternoon, then a chance of thunderstorms late in the afternoon. Highs in the upper 80s. Chance of rain 40%. Sunday night, mostly clear with a slight chance of thunderstorms. A chance of showers through the late overnight, then a slight chance of showers toward daybreak. Lows in the upper 60s. Chance of rain 30%. For Monday, mostly sunny. A slight chance of showers and thunderstorms late in the afternoon. Highs in the mid-80s. Chance of rain 20%. The 8 to 14 day outlook for Tuesday, July 21st through Monday, July 21st.

68 at Zionsville, 74 at Eagle Creek Airpark, and 71 at Shelbyville. Elsewhere across Indiana, skies ranged from clear to partly cloudy. It was 74 at South Bend, 73 at Fort Wayne, and 72 at Lafayette. Terre Haute reported 70, Bloomington reported 78, and Evansville reported 76. Just outside Indiana, skies ranged from clear to partly cloudy. It was 84 at Chicago, 72 at Champaign, and 74 at Dayton. St. Louis reported 80, Cincinnati reported 80, and Louisville reported 83. Once again, at Indianapolis it was 78 degrees with partly cloudy skies. Now here is the hazardous weather outlook for central Indiana. For the period through tonight, no hazardous weather is expected at this time. And now the extended outlook for the period Tuesday through Sunday. Heat index values approaching 100 degrees are likely on Wednesday and Thursday. Chances for showers and storms return Friday afternoon through the weekend. Spotter information statement, spotter activation is not anticipated. This is NOAA All Hazards Radio KEC 74 in Indianapolis. And now a look at your forecast for Indianapolis and central Indiana. Rest of tonight. Clear. Lows in the upper 60s. Northeast winds around 5 miles an hour. For Tuesday. Sunny, hot with highs in the lower 90s. East winds around 5 miles an hour. Tuesday night. Clear. Lows in the lower 70s. South winds around 5 miles an hour, becoming west toward daybreak. For Wednesday. Sunny, hot with highs in the mid-90s. West winds around 5 miles an hour. Once again, the forecast for rest of tonight. Clear. Lows in the upper 60s. Northeast winds around 5 miles an hour. The current time is 11:23 p.m. Eastern Daylight Time. Taking a look at the 3 through 7 day forecast for Indianapolis and central Indiana. Wednesday night. Clear with lows in the mid-70s. West winds around 5 miles an hour. For Thursday. Mostly sunny. Hot with highs in the mid-90s. Thursday night. Clear. Lows in the mid-70s. For Friday. Sunny. A chance of showers and thunderstorms late in the afternoon. Hot with highs in the lower 90s. Chance of rain 30%. Friday night. Mostly clear. Lows in the mid-70s. For Saturday. Partly cloudy. A slight chance of showers and thunderstorms through early afternoon, then a chance of showers and thunderstorms late in the afternoon. Hot with highs in the lower 90s. Chance of rain 50%. Saturday night. Partly cloudy. A chance of showers and thunderstorms through the late overnight, then a slight chance of showers toward daybreak. Lows in the lower 70s. Chance of rain 30%. For Sunday. Partly cloudy with a chance of showers. A slight chance of thunderstorms through early afternoon, then a chance of thunderstorms late in the afternoon. Highs in the upper 80s. Chance of rain 40%. Sunday night. Mostly clear with a slight chance of thunderstorms. A chance of showers through the late overnight, then a slight chance of showers toward daybreak. Lows in the upper 60s. Chance of rain 30%. For Monday. Mostly sunny. A slight chance of showers and thunderstorms late in the afternoon. Highs in the mid-80s. Chance of rain 20%. The 8 to 14 day outlook for Tuesday, July 21st through Monday, July 27th calls for temperatures to be near normal and precipitation to be above normal. Normal highs for the period are around 85 degrees and normal lows are around 65. The normal precipitation total for the 7 days is around 0.95 inches. The ultraviolet index for Indianapolis on Tuesday will be 10. The Environmental Protection Agency categorizes an index of 10 as very high exposure to ultraviolet radiation. At 11 p.m. at Indianapolis, it was partly cloudy. The temperature was 78 degrees, the dew point 61, and the relative humidity 55%. The wind was northeast at 5 miles an hour. The barometric pressure was 30.

3.17 inches and rising. Around central Indiana, it was clear, with a temperature of 70 at Anderson, 71 at Muncie, 68 at Zionsville, 74 at Eagle Creek Air Park, and 71 at Shelbyville. Elsewhere across Indiana, skies ranged from clear to partly cloudy. It was 74 at South Bend, 73 at Fort Wayne, and 72 at Lafayette. Terre Haute reported 70, Bloomington reported 78, and Evansville reported 76. Just outside Indiana, skies ranged from clear to partly cloudy. It was 84 at Chicago, 72 at Champaign, and 74 at Dayton. St. Louis reported 80, Cincinnati reported 80, and Louisville reported 83. Once again, at Indianapolis it was 78 degrees with partly cloudy skies. This is NOAA All Hazards Radio KEC 74 in Indianapolis. And now a look at your forecast for Indianapolis and central Indiana. Rest of tonight. Clear. Lows in the upper 60s. Northeast winds around 5 miles an hour. For Tuesday. Sunny, hot with highs in the lower 90s. East winds around 5 miles an hour. Tuesday night. Clear. Lows in the lower 70s. South winds around 5 miles an hour, becoming west toward daybreak. For Wednesday. Sunny, hot with highs in the mid-90s. West winds around 5 miles an hour. Once again. The forecast for rest of tonight. Clear. Lows in the upper 60s. Northeast winds around 5 miles an hour. Taking a look at the 3-7 day forecast for Indianapolis and central Indiana. Wednesday night. Clear with lows in the mid-70s. West winds around 5 miles an hour. For Thursday. Mostly sunny. Hot with highs in the mid-90s. Thursday night. Clear. Lows in the mid-70s. For Friday. Sunny. A chance of showers and thunderstorms late in the afternoon. Hot with highs in the lower 90s. Chance of rain 30%. Friday night. Mostly clear. Lows in the mid-70s. For Saturday. Partly cloudy. A slight chance of showers and thunderstorms through early afternoon, then a chance of showers and thunderstorms late in the afternoon. Hot with highs in the lower 90s. Chance of rain 50%. Saturday night. Partly cloudy. A chance of showers and thunderstorms through the late overnight, then a slight chance of showers toward daybreak. Lows in the lower 70s. Chance of rain 30%. For Sunday. Partly cloudy with a chance of showers. A slight chance of thunderstorms through early afternoon, then a chance of thunderstorms late in the afternoon. Highs in the upper 80s. Chance of rain 40%. Sunday night. Mostly clear with a slight chance of thunderstorms. A chance of showers through the late overnight, then a slight chance of showers toward daybreak. Lows in the upper 60s. Chance of rain 30%. For Monday. Mostly sunny. A slight chance of showers and thunderstorms late in the afternoon. Highs in the mid-80s. Chance of rain 20%. The 8-14 day outlook for Tuesday, July 21st through Monday, July 27th, calls for temperatures to be near normal and precipitation to be above normal. Normal highs for the period are around 85 degrees, and normal lows are around 65. The normal precipitation total for the 7 days is around 0.95 inches. The ultraviolet index for Indianapolis on Tuesday will be 10. The Environmental Protection Agency categorizes an index of 10 as very high exposure to ultraviolet radiation. At 11 p.m., at Indianapolis, it was partly cloudy. The temperature was 78 degrees, the dew point 61, and the relative humidity 55%. The wind was northeast at 5 miles an hour. The barometric pressure was 30.17 inches and rising. Around central Indiana, it was clear, with a temperature of 70 at Anderson, 71 at Muncie, 68 at Zionsville, 74 at Eagle Creek Air Park, and 71 at Shelbyville. Elsewhere across Indiana, skies ranged from clear to partly cloudy. It was 74 at South Bend, 73 at Fort Wayne, and 72 at Lafayette.

Hope reported 70, Bloomington reported 78, and Evansville reported 76. Just outside Indiana, skies ranged from clear to partly cloudy. It was 84 at Chicago, 72 at Champaign, and 74 at Dayton. St. Louis reported 80, Cincinnati reported 80, and Louisville reported 83. Once again, at Indianapolis it was 78 degrees with partly cloudy skies. This is NOAA All Hazards Radio KEC 74 in Indianapolis. And now a look at your forecast for Indianapolis and central Indiana. Rest of tonight. Clear. Lows in the upper 60s. Northeast winds around 5 miles an hour. For Tuesday. Sunny, hot with highs in the lower 90s. East winds around 5 miles an hour. Tuesday night. Clear. Lows in the lower 70s. South winds around 5 miles an hour, becoming west toward daybreak. For Wednesday. Sunny, hot with highs in the mid-90s. West winds around 5 miles an hour. Once again, the forecast for rest of tonight. Clear. Lows in the upper 60s. Northeast winds around 5 miles an hour. Taking a look at the 3-7 day forecast for Indianapolis and central Indiana. Wednesday night. Clear with lows in the mid-70s. West winds around 5 miles an hour. For Thursday. Mostly sunny. Hot with highs in the mid-90s. Thursday night. Clear. Lows in the mid-70s. For Friday. Sunny. A chance of showers 80s. Thursday night. Clear. Lows in the mid-70s. For Friday. Sunny. A chance of showers and thunderstorms late in the afternoon. Hot with highs in the lower 90s. Chance of rain 30%. Friday night. Mostly clear. Lows in the mid-70s. For Saturday. Partly cloudy. A slight chance of showers and thunderstorms through early afternoon, then a chance of showers and thunderstorms late in the afternoon. Hot with highs in the lower 90s. Chance of rain 50%. Saturday night. Partly cloudy. A chance of showers and thunderstorms through the late overnight, then a slight chance of showers toward daybreak. Lows in the lower 70s. Chance of rain 30%. For Sunday. Partly cloudy with a chance of showers. A slight chance of thunderstorms through early afternoon, then a chance of thunderstorms late in the afternoon. Highs in the upper 80s. Chance of rain 40%. Sunday night. Mostly clear with a slight chance of thunderstorms. A chance of showers through the late overnight, then a slight chance of showers toward daybreak. Lows in the upper 60s. Chance of rain 30%. For Monday. Mostly sunny. A slight chance of showers and thunderstorms late in the afternoon. Highs in the mid-80s. Chance of rain 20%. The 8-14 day outlook for Tuesday, July 21st through Monday, July 27th, calls for temperatures to be near normal and precipitation to be above normal. Normal highs for the period are around 85 degrees, and normal lows are around 65. The normal precipitation total for the 7 days is around 0.95 inches. The ultraviolet index for Indianapolis on Tuesday will be 10. The Environmental Protection Agency categorizes an index of 10 as very high exposure to ultraviolet radiation. At 11 p.m. at Indianapolis, it was partly cloudy. The temperature was 78 degrees, the dew point 61, and the relative humidity 55%. The wind was northeast at 5 miles an hour. The barometric pressure was 30.17 inches and rising. Around central Indiana, it was clear, with a temperature of 70 at Anderson, 71 at Muncie, 68 at Zionsville, 74 at Eagle Creek Airpark, and 71 at Shelbyville. Elsewhere across Indiana, skies ranged from clear to partly cloudy. It was 74 at South Bend, 73 at Fort Wayne, and 72 at Lafayette. Terre Haute reported 70, Bloomington reported 78, and Evansville reported 76. Just outside Indiana, skies ranged from clear to partly cloudy. It was 84 at Chicago, 72 at Champaign, and 74 at Dayton.

St. Louis reported 80, Cincinnati reported 80, and Louisville reported 83. Once again, at Indianapolis it was 78 degrees with partly cloudy skies. This is NOAA All Hazards Radio KEC 74 in Indianapolis. And now a look at your forecast for Indianapolis and central Indiana. Rest of tonight. Clear. Lows in the upper 60s. Northeast winds around 5 miles an hour. For Tuesday. Sunny, hot with highs in the lower 90s. East winds around 5 miles an hour. Tuesday night. Clear. Lows in the lower 70s. South winds around 5 miles an hour, becoming west toward daybreak. For Wednesday. Sunny, hot with highs in the mid-90s. West winds around 5 miles an hour. Once again, the forecast for rest of tonight. Clear. Lows in the upper 60s. Northeast winds around 5 miles an hour. Taking a look at the 3 through 7 day forecast for Indianapolis and central Indiana. Wednesday night. Clear with lows in the mid-70s. West winds around 5 miles an hour. For Thursday. Mostly sunny. Hot with highs in the mid-90s. Thursday night. Clear. Lows in the mid-70s. For Friday. Sunny. A chance of showers and thunderstorms late in the afternoon. Hot with highs in the lower 90s. Chance of rain 30%. Friday night. Mostly clear. Lows in the mid-70s. For Saturday. Partly cloudy. A slight chance of showers and thunderstorms through early afternoon. Then a chance of showers and thunderstorms late in the afternoon. Hot with highs in the lower 90s. Chance of rain 50%. Saturday night. Partly cloudy. A chance of showers and thunderstorms through the late overnight. Then a slight chance of showers toward daybreak. Lows in the lower 70s. Chance of rain 30%. For Sunday. Partly cloudy with a chance of showers. A slight chance of thunderstorms through early afternoon. Then a chance of thunderstorms late in the afternoon. Highs in the upper 80s. Chance of rain 40%. Sunday night. Mostly clear with a slight chance of thunderstorms. A chance of showers through the late overnight. Then a slight chance of showers toward daybreak. Lows in the upper 60s. Chance of rain 30%. For Monday. Mostly sunny. A slight chance of showers and thunderstorms late in the afternoon. Highs in the mid-80s. Chance of rain 20%. The current time is 11:39 p.m. Eastern Daylight Time. The 8 to 14 day outlook for Tuesday, July 21st through Monday, July 27th calls for temperatures to be near normal and precipitation to be above normal. Normal highs for the period are around 85 degrees and normal lows are around 65. The normal precipitation total for the 7 days is around 0.95 inches. The ultraviolet index for Indianapolis on Tuesday will be 10. The Environmental Protection Agency categorizes an index of 10 as very high exposure to ultraviolet radiation. At 11 p.m. at Indianapolis, it was partly cloudy. The temperature was 78 degrees, the dew point 61, and the relative humidity 55%. The wind was northeast at 5 miles an hour. The barometric pressure was 30.17 inches and rising. Around central Indiana, it was clear, with a temperature of 70 at Anderson, 71 at Muncie, 68 at Zionsville, 74 at Eagle Creek Airpark, and 71 at Shelbyville. Elsewhere across Indiana, skies ranged from clear to partly cloudy. It was 74 at South Bend, 73 at Fort Wayne, and 72 at Lafayette. Terre Haute reported 70, Bloomington reported 78, and Evansville reported 76. Just outside Indiana, skies ranged from clear to partly cloudy. It was 84 at Chicago, 72 at Champaign, and 74 at Dayton. St. Louis reported 80, Cincinnati reported 80, and Louisville reported 83. Once again, at Indianapolis it was 78 degrees with partly cloudy skies. This is NOAA All Hazards Radio KEC 74 in Indianapolis.
And now a look at your forecast for Indianapolis and central Indiana. Rest of tonight. Clear. Lows in the upper 60s. Northeast winds around 5 miles an hour. For Tuesday. Sunny, hot with highs in the lower 90s. East winds around 5 miles an hour. Tuesday night. Clear. Lows in the lower 70s. South winds around 5 miles an hour, becoming west toward daybreak. For Wednesday. Sunny, hot with highs in the mid-90s. West winds around 5 miles an hour. Once again, the forecast for rest of tonight. Clear. Lows in the upper 60s. Northeast winds around 5 miles an hour. Taking a look at the 3-7 day forecast for Indianapolis and central Indiana. Wednesday night. Clear with lows in the mid-70s. West winds around 5 miles an hour. For Thursday. Mostly sunny. Hot with highs in the mid-90s. Thursday night. Clear. Lows in the mid-70s. For Friday. Sunny. A chance of showers and thunderstorms late in the afternoon. Hot with highs in the lower 90s. Chance of rain 30%. Friday night. Mostly clear. Lows in the mid-70s. For Saturday. Partly cloudy. A slight chance of showers and thunderstorms through early afternoon, then a chance of showers and thunderstorms late in the afternoon. Hot with highs in the lower 90s. Chance of rain 50%. Saturday night. Partly cloudy. A chance of showers and thunderstorms through the late overnight, then a slight chance of showers toward daybreak. Lows in the lower 70s. Chance of rain 30%. For Sunday. Partly cloudy with a chance of showers. A slight chance of thunderstorms through early afternoon, then a chance of thunderstorms late in the afternoon. Highs in the upper 80s. Chance of rain 40%. Sunday night. Mostly clear with a slight chance of thunderstorms. A chance of showers through the late overnight, then a slight chance of showers toward daybreak. Lows in the upper 60s. Chance of rain 30%. For Monday. Mostly sunny. A slight chance of showers and thunderstorms late in the afternoon. Highs in the mid-80s. Chance of rain 20%. Now here is the hazardous weather outlook for central Indiana. For the period through tonight. No hazardous weather is expected at this time. And now the extended outlook for the period Tuesday through Sunday. Heat index values approaching 100 degrees are likely on Wednesday and Thursday. Chances for showers and storms return Friday afternoon through the weekend. Spotter information statement. Spotter activation is not anticipated. The 8 to 14 day outlook for Tuesday, July 21st through Monday, July 27th calls for temperatures to be near normal and precipitation to be above normal. Normal highs for the period are around 85 degrees and normal lows are around 65. The normal precipitation total for the 7 days is around 0.95 inches. The ultraviolet index for Indianapolis on Tuesday will be 10. The Environmental Protection Agency categorizes an index of 10 as very high exposure to ultraviolet radiation. At 11 p.m. at Indianapolis, it was partly cloudy. The temperature was 78 degrees, the dew point 61, and the relative humidity 55%. The wind was northeast at 5 miles an hour. The barometric pressure was 30.17 inches and rising. Around central Indiana, it was clear, with a temperature of 70 at Anderson, 71 at Muncie, 68 at Zionsville, 74 at Eagle Creek Airpark, and 71 at Shelbyville. Elsewhere across Indiana, skies ranged from clear to partly cloudy. It was 74 at South Bend, 73 at Fort Wayne, and 72 at Lafayette. Terre Haute reported 70, Bloomington reported 78, and Evansville reported 76. Just outside Indiana, skies ranged from clear to partly cloudy. It was 84 at Chicago, 72 at Champaign, and 74 at Dayton. St. Louis reported 80, Cincinnati reported 80, and Louisville reported 83. Once again, at Indianapolis, it was 78 degrees with partly cloudy skies.
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And now a look at your forecast for Indianapolis and central Indiana. Rest of tonight. Clear. Lows in the upper 60s. Northeast winds around 5 miles an hour. For Tuesday. Sunny, hot with highs in the lower 90s. East winds around 5 miles an hour. Tuesday night. Clear. Lows in the lower 70s. South winds around 5 miles an hour, becoming west toward daybreak. For Wednesday. Sunny, hot with highs in the mid-90s. West winds around 5 miles an hour. Once again, the forecast for rest of tonight. Clear. Lows in the upper 60s. Northeast winds around 5 miles an hour. Taking a look at the 3 through 7 day forecast for Indianapolis and central Indiana. Wednesday night. Clear with lows in the mid-70s. West winds around 5 miles an hour. For Thursday. Mostly sunny. Hot with highs in the mid-90s. Thursday night. Clear. Lows in the mid-70s. For Friday. Sunny. A chance of showers and thunderstorms late in the afternoon. Hot with highs in the lower 90s. Chance of rain 30%. Friday night. Mostly clear. Lows in the mid-70s. For Saturday. Partly cloudy. A slight chance of showers and thunderstorms through early afternoon, then a chance of showers and thunderstorms late in the afternoon. Hot with highs in the lower 90s. Chance of rain 50%. Saturday night. Partly cloudy. A chance of showers and thunderstorms through the late overnight, then a slight chance of showers toward daybreak. Lows in the lower 70s. Chance of rain 30%. For Sunday. Partly cloudy with a chance of showers. A slight chance of thunderstorms through early afternoon, then a chance of thunderstorms late in the afternoon. Highs in the upper 80s. Chance of rain 40%. Sunday night. Mostly clear with a slight chance of thunderstorms. A chance of showers through the late overnight, then a slight chance of showers toward daybreak. Lows in the upper 60s. Chance of rain 30%. For Monday. Mostly sunny. A slight chance of showers and thunderstorms late in the afternoon. Highs in the mid-80s. Chance of rain 20%. The 8 to 14 day outlook for Tuesday, July 21st through Monday, July 27th calls for temperatures to be near normal and precipitation to be above normal. Normal highs for the period are around 85 degrees and normal lows are around 65. The normal precipitation total for the 7 days is around 0.95 inches. The ultraviolet index for Indianapolis on Tuesday will be 10. The Environmental Protection Agency categorizes an index of 10 as very high exposure to ultraviolet radiation. At 11 p.m. at Indianapolis, it was partly cloudy. The temperature was 78 degrees, the dew point 61, and the relative humidity 55%. The wind was northeast at 5 miles an hour. The barometric pressure was 30.17 inches and rising. Around central Indiana, it was clear, with a temperature of 70 at Anderson, 71 at Muncie, 68 at Zionsville, 74 at Eagle Creek Airpark, and 71 at Shelbyville. Elsewhere across Indiana, skies ranged from clear to partly cloudy. It was 74 at South Bend, 73 at Fort Wayne, and 72 at Lafayette. Terre Haute reported 70, Bloomington reported 78, and Evansville reported 76. Just outside Indiana, skies ranged from clear to partly cloudy. It was 84 at Chicago, 72 at Champaign, and 74 at Dayton. St. Louis reported 80, Cincinnati reported 80, and Louisville reported 83. Once again, at Indianapolis, it was 78 degrees with partly cloudy skies. This is NOAA All Hazards Radio KEC 74 in Indianapolis. And now a look at your forecast for Indianapolis and central Indiana. Rest of tonight. Clear. Lows in the upper 60s. Northeast winds around 5 miles an hour. For Tuesday. Sunny, hot with highs in the lower 90s. East winds around 5 miles an hour. Tuesday night. Clear. Lows in the lower 70s. South winds.

around 5 miles an hour, becoming west toward daybreak. For Wednesday, sunny, hot with highs in the mid-90s. West winds around 5 miles an hour. Once again, the forecast for rest of tonight. Clear. Lows in the upper 60s. Northeast winds around 5 miles an hour. Taking a look at the 3-7 day forecast for Indianapolis and central Indiana. Wednesday night. Clear with lows in the mid-70s. West winds around 5 miles an hour. For Thursday, mostly sunny. Hot with highs in the mid-90s. Thursday night, clear. Lows in the mid-70s. For Friday, sunny. A chance of showers and thunderstorms late in the afternoon. Hot with highs in the lower 90s. Chance of rain 30%. Friday night, mostly clear. Lows in the mid-70s. For Saturday, partly cloudy. A slight chance of showers and thunderstorms through early afternoon, then a chance of showers and thunderstorms late in the afternoon. Hot with highs in the lower 90s. Chance of rain 50%. Saturday night, partly cloudy. A chance of showers and thunderstorms through the late overnight, then a slight chance of showers toward daybreak. Lows in the lower 70s. Chance of rain 30%. For Sunday, partly cloudy with a chance of showers. A slight chance of thunderstorms through early afternoon, then a chance of thunderstorms late in the afternoon. Highs in the upper 80s. Chance of rain 40%. Sunday night, mostly clear with a slight chance of thunderstorms. A chance of showers through the late overnight, then a slight chance of showers toward daybreak. Lows in the upper 60s. Chance of rain 30%. For Monday, mostly sunny. A slight chance of showers and thunderstorms late in the afternoon. Highs in the mid-80s. Chance of rain 20%. The current time is 11:53 p.m. Eastern Daylight Time. The 8-14 day outlook for Tuesday, July 21st through Monday, July 27th, calls for temperatures to be near normal and precipitation to be above normal. Normal highs for the period are around 85 degrees, and normal lows are around 65. The normal precipitation total for the 7 days is around 0.95 inches. The ultraviolet index for Indianapolis on Tuesday will be 10. The Environmental Protection Agency categorizes an index of 10 as very high exposure to ultraviolet radiation. At 11 p.m. at Indianapolis, it was partly cloudy. The temperature was 78 degrees, the dew point 61, and the relative humidity 55%. The wind was northeast at 5 miles an hour. The barometric pressure was 30.17 inches and rising. Around central Indiana, it was clear, with a temperature of 70 at Anderson, 71 at Muncie, 68 at Zionsville, 74 at Eagle Creek Airpark, and 71 at Shelbyville. Elsewhere across Indiana, skies ranged from clear to partly cloudy. It was 74 at South Bend, 73 at Fort Wayne, and 72 at Lafayette. Terre Haute reported 70, Bloomington reported 78, and Evansville reported 76. Just outside Indiana, skies ranged from clear to partly cloudy. It was 84 at Chicago, 72 at Champaign, and 74 at Dayton. St. Louis reported 80, Cincinnati reported 80, and Louisville reported 83. Once again, at Indianapolis, it was 78 degrees with partly cloudy skies. This is NOAA All Hazards Radio KEC 74 in Indianapolis. And now a look at your forecast for Indianapolis and central Indiana. Rest of tonight. Clear. Lows in the upper 60s. Northeast winds around 5 miles an hour. For Tuesday. Sunny, hot with highs in the lower 90s. East winds around 5 miles an hour. Tuesday night. Clear. Lows in the lower 70s. South winds around 5 miles an hour, becoming west toward daybreak. For Wednesday. Sunny, hot with highs in the mid-90s. West winds around 5 miles an hour. Once again, the forecast for rest of tonight. Clear. Lows in the upper 60s.
northeast winds around 5 miles an hour. Taking a look at the 3-7 day forecast for Indianapolis and central Indiana. Wednesday night, clear with lows in the mid-70s. West winds around 5 miles an hour. For Thursday, mostly sunny. Hot with highs in the mid-90s. Thursday night, clear. Lows in the mid-70s. For Friday, sunny. A chance of showers and thunderstorms late in the afternoon. Hot with highs in the lower 90s. Chance of rain 30%. Friday night, mostly clear. Lows in the mid-70s. For Saturday, partly cloudy. A slight chance of showers and thunderstorms through early afternoon, then a chance of showers and thunderstorms late in the afternoon. Hot with highs in the lower 90s. Chance of rain 50%. Saturday night, partly cloudy. A chance of showers and thunderstorms through the late overnight, then a slight chance of showers toward daybreak. Lows in the lower 70s. Chance of rain 30%. For Sunday, partly cloudy with a chance of showers. A slight chance of thunderstorms through early afternoon, then a chance of thunderstorms late in the afternoon. Highs in the upper 80s. Chance of rain 40%. Sunday night, mostly clear with a slight chance of thunderstorms. A chance of showers through the late overnight, then a slight chance of showers toward daybreak. Lows in the upper 60s. Chance of rain 30%. For Monday, mostly sunny. A slight chance of showers and thunderstorms late in the afternoon. Highs in the mid-80s. Chance of rain 20%. The 8 to 14 day outlook for Tuesday, July 21st through Monday, July 27th calls for temperatures to be near normal and precipitation to be above normal. Normal highs for the period are around 85 degrees and normal lows are around 65. The normal precipitation total for the 7 days is around 0.95 inches. The ultraviolet index for Indianapolis on Tuesday will be 10. The Environmental Protection Agency categorizes an index of 10 as very high exposure to ultraviolet radiation. At 11 p.m. at Indianapolis, it was partly cloudy. The temperature was 78 degrees, the dew point 61, and the relative humidity 55%. The wind was northeast at 5 miles an hour. The barometric pressure was 30.17 inches and rising. Around central Indiana, it was clear, with a temperature of 70 at Anderson, 71 at Muncie, 68 at Zionsville, 74 at Eagle Creek Airpark, and 71 at Shelbyville. Elsewhere across Indiana, skies ranged from clear to partly cloudy. It was 74 at South Bend, 73 at Fort Wayne, and 72 at Lafayette. Terre Haute reported 70, Bloomington reported 78, and Evansville reported 76. Just outside Indiana, skies ranged from clear to partly cloudy. It was 84 at Chicago, 72 at Champaign, and 74 at Dayton. St. Louis reported 80, Cincinnati reported 80, and Louisville reported 83. Once again, at Indianapolis, it was 78 degrees with partly cloudy skies. This is NOAA All Hazards Radio KEC 74 in Indianapolis. And now a look at your forecast for Indianapolis and central Indiana. Rest of tonight. Clear. Lows in the upper 60s. Northeast winds around 5 miles an hour. For Tuesday. Sunny, hot with highs in the lower 90s. East winds around 5 miles an hour. Tuesday night. Clear. Lows in the lower 70s. South winds around 5 miles an hour, becoming west toward daybreak. For Wednesday, sunny, hot with highs in the mid-90s. West winds around 5 miles an hour. Once again, the forecast for rest of tonight. Clear. Lows in the upper 60s. Northeast winds around 5 miles an hour. Taking a look at the 3-7 day forecast for Indianapolis and central Indiana. Wednesday night, clear with lows in the mid-70s. West winds around 5 miles an hour. For Thursday, mostly sunny. Hot with highs in the mid-90s. Thursday night, clear.
lows in the mid-70s.

Friday. Sunny. A chance of showers and thunderstorms late in the afternoon. Hot with highs in the lower 90s. Chance of rain 30%. Friday night. Mostly clear. Lows in the mid-70s. For Saturday. Partly cloudy. A slight chance of showers and thunderstorms through early afternoon. Then a chance of showers and thunderstorms late in the afternoon. Hot with highs in the lower 90s. Chance of rain 50%. Saturday night. Partly cloudy. A chance of showers and thunderstorms through the late overnight. Then a slight chance of showers toward daybreak. Lows in the lower 70s. Chance of rain 30%. For Sunday. Partly cloudy with a chance of showers. A slight chance of thunderstorms through early afternoon. Then a chance of thunderstorms late in the afternoon. Highs in the upper 80s. Chance of rain 40%. Sunday night. Mostly clear with a slight chance of thunderstorms. A chance of showers through the late overnight. Then a slight chance of showers toward daybreak. Lows in the upper 60s. Chance of rain 30%. For Monday. Mostly sunny. A slight chance of showers and thunderstorms late in the afternoon. Highs in the mid-80s. Chance of rain 20%. Now here is the hazardous weather outlook for central Indiana. For the period through tonight. No hazardous weather is expected at this time. And now the extended outlook for the period Tuesday through Sunday. Heat index values approaching 100 degrees are likely on Wednesday and Thursday. Chances for showers and storms return Friday afternoon through the weekend. Spotter information statement. Spotter activation is not anticipated. The 8 to 14 day outlook for Tuesday, July 21st through Monday, July 27th calls for temperatures to be near normal and precipitation to be above normal. Normal highs for the period are around 85 degrees and normal lows are around 65. The normal precipitation total for the 7 days is around 0.95 inches. The ultraviolet index for Indianapolis on Tuesday will be 10. The Environmental Protection Agency categorizes an index of 10 as very high exposure to ultraviolet radiation. At 11 p.m. at Indianapolis, it was partly cloudy. The temperature was 78 degrees, the dew point 61, and the relative humidity 55%. The wind was northeast at 5 miles an hour. The barometric pressure was 30.17 inches and rising. Around central Indiana, it was clear, with a temperature of 70 at Anderson, 71 at Muncie, 68 at Zionsville, 74 at Eagle Creek Airpark, and 71 at Shelbyville. Elsewhere across Indiana, skies ranged from clear to partly cloudy. It was 74 at South Bend, 73 at Fort Wayne, and 72 at Lafayette. Terre Haute reported 70, Bloomington reported 78, and Evansville reported 76. Just outside Indiana, skies ranged from clear to partly cloudy. It was 84 at Chicago, 72 at Champaign, and 74 at Dayton. St. Louis reported 80, Cincinnati reported 80, and Louisville reported 83. Once again, at Indianapolis it was 78 degrees with partly cloudy skies. This is NOAA All Hazards Radio KEC 74 in Indianapolis. And now a look at your forecast for Indianapolis and central Indiana. Rest of tonight. Clear. Lows in the upper 60s. Northeast winds around 5 miles an hour. For Tuesday. Sunny, hot with highs in the lower 90s. East winds around 5 miles an hour. Tuesday night. Clear. Lows in the lower 70s. South winds around 5 miles an hour, becoming west toward daybreak. For Wednesday, sunny, hot with highs in the mid-90s. West winds around 5 miles an hour. Once again, the forecast for rest of tonight. Clear. Lows in the upper 60s. Northeast winds around 5 miles an hour. Taking a look at the 3 through 7 day forecast for Indianapolis and central Indiana. Wednesday night, clear with lows in the mid-70s. West winds around 5 miles an hour. For Thursday, mostly sunny. Hot with highs in the mid-90s. Thursday night,
clear. Lows in the mid-70s. For Friday, sunny. A chance of showers and thunderstorms late in the afternoon. Hot with highs in the lower 90s. Chance of rain 30%. Friday night, mostly clear. Lows in the mid-70s. For Saturday, partly cloudy. A slight chance of showers and thunderstorms through early afternoon, then a chance of showers and thunderstorms late in the afternoon. Hot with highs in the lower 90s. Chance of rain 50%. Saturday night, partly cloudy. A chance of showers and thunderstorms through the late overnight, then a slight chance of showers toward daybreak. Lows in the lower 70s. Chance of rain 30%. For Sunday, partly cloudy with a chance of showers. A slight chance of thunderstorms through early afternoon, then a chance of thunderstorms late in the afternoon. Highs in the upper 80s. Chance of rain 40%. Sunday night, mostly clear with a slight chance of thunderstorms. A chance of showers through the late overnight, then a slight chance of showers toward daybreak. Lows in the upper 60s. Chance of rain 30%. For Monday, mostly sunny. A slight chance of showers and thunderstorms late in the afternoon. Highs in the mid-80s. Chance of rain 20%. The 8 to 14 day outlook for Tuesday, July 21st through Monday, July 27th calls for temperatures to be near normal and precipitation to be above normal. Normal highs for the period are around 85 degrees and normal lows are around 65. The normal precipitation total for the 7 days is around 0.95 inches. The current time is 12:08 a.m. Eastern Daylight Time. The ultraviolet index for Indianapolis on Tuesday will be 10. The Environmental Protection Agency categorizes an index of 10 as very high exposure to ultraviolet radiation. At 11 p.m. at Indianapolis, it was partly cloudy. The temperature was 78 degrees, the dew point 61, and the relative humidity 55%. The wind was northeast at 5 miles an hour. The barometric pressure was 30.17 inches and rising. Around central Indiana, it was clear, with a temperature of 70 at Anderson, 71 at Muncie, 68 at Zionsville, 74 at Eagle Creek Airpark, and 71 at Shelbyville. Elsewhere across Indiana, skies ranged from clear to partly cloudy. It was 74 at South Bend, 73 at Fort Wayne, and 72 at Lafayette. Terre Haute reported 70, Bloomington reported 78, and Evansville reported 76. Just outside Indiana, skies ranged from clear to partly cloudy. It was 84 at Chicago, 72 at Champaign, and 74 at Dayton. St. Louis reported 80, Cincinnati reported 80, and Louisville reported 83. Once again, at Indianapolis, it was 78 degrees with partly cloudy skies. This is NOAA All Hazards Radio KEC 74 in Indianapolis. And now a look at your forecast for Indianapolis and central Indiana. Rest of tonight. Clear. Lows in the upper 60s. Northeast winds around 5 miles an hour. For Tuesday. Sunny, hot with highs in the lower 90s. East winds around 5 miles an hour. Tuesday night. Clear. Lows in the lower 70s. South winds around 5 miles an hour, becoming west toward daybreak. For Wednesday, sunny, hot with highs in the mid-90s. West winds around 5 miles an hour. Once again, the forecast for rest of tonight. Clear. Lows in the upper 60s. Northeast winds around 5 miles an hour. Taking a look at the 3 through 7 day forecast for Indianapolis and central Indiana. Wednesday night, clear with lows in the mid-70s. West winds around 5 miles an hour. For Thursday, mostly sunny. Hot with highs in the mid-90s. Thursday night, clear. Lows in the mid-70s. For Friday, sunny. A chance of showers and thunderstorms late in the afternoon. Hot with highs in the lower 90s. Chance of rain 30%. Friday night, mostly clear. Lows in the mid-70s. For Saturday,

partly cloudy. A slight chance of showers and thunderstorms through early afternoon, then a chance of showers and thunderstorms late in the afternoon. Hot with highs in the lower 90s. Chance of rain 50%. Saturday night, partly cloudy. A chance of showers and thunderstorms through the late overnight, then a slight chance of showers toward daybreak. Lows in the lower 70s. Chance of rain 30%. For Sunday, partly cloudy with a chance of showers. A slight chance of thunderstorms through early afternoon, then a chance of thunderstorms late in the afternoon. Highs in the upper 80s. Chance of rain 40%. Sunday night, mostly clear with a slight chance of thunderstorms. A chance of showers through the late overnight, then a slight chance of showers toward daybreak. Lows in the upper 60s. Chance of rain 30%. For Monday, mostly sunny. A slight chance of showers and thunderstorms late in the afternoon. Highs in the mid-80s. Chance of rain 20%. The 8 to 14 day outlook for Tuesday, July 21st through Monday, July 27th calls for temperatures to be near normal and precipitation to be above normal. Normal highs for the period are around 85 degrees and normal lows are around 65. The normal precipitation total for the 7 days is around 0.95 inches. The ultraviolet index for Indianapolis on Tuesday will be 10. The Environmental Protection Agency categorizes an index of 10 as very high exposure to ultraviolet radiation. At midnight, at Indianapolis, it was clear. The temperature was 77 degrees, the dew point 61, and the relative humidity 57%. The wind was north at 5 miles an hour. The barometric pressure was 30.17 inches and steady. Around central Indiana, it was clear, with a temperature of 67 at Anderson, 71 at Muncie, 66 at Zionsville, 73 at Eagle Creek Airpark, and 70 at Shelbyville. Elsewhere across Indiana, skies ranged from clear to partly cloudy. It was 72 at South Bend, 71 at Fort Wayne, and 71 at Lafayette. Terre Haute reported 70, Bloomington reported 77, and Evansville reported 75. Just outside Indiana, skies ranged from clear to partly cloudy. It was 82 at Chicago, 71 at Champaign, and 73 at Dayton. St. Louis reported 77, Cincinnati reported 79, and Louisville reported 81. Once again, at Indianapolis, it was 77 degrees with clear skies. This is NOAA All Hazards Radio KEC 74 in Indianapolis. And now a look at your forecast for Indianapolis and central Indiana. Rest of tonight. Clear. Lows in the upper 60s. Northeast winds around 5 miles an hour. For Tuesday. Sunny, hot with highs in the lower 90s. East winds around 5 miles an hour. Tuesday night. Clear. Lows in the lower 70s. South winds around 5 miles an hour, becoming west toward daybreak. For Wednesday. Sunny, hot with highs in the mid-90s. West winds around 5 miles an hour. Once again. The forecast for rest of tonight. Clear. Lows in the upper 60s. Northeast winds around 5 miles an hour. Taking a look at the 3 through 7 day forecast for Indianapolis and central Indiana. Wednesday night. Clear with lows in the mid-70s. West winds around 5 miles an hour. For Thursday. Mostly sunny. Hot with highs in the mid-90s. Thursday night. Clear. Lows in the mid-70s. For Friday. Sunny. A chance of showers and thunderstorms late in the afternoon. Hot with highs in the lower 90s. Chance of rain 30%. Friday night. Mostly clear. Lows in the mid-70s. For Saturday. Partly cloudy. A slight chance of showers and thunderstorms through early afternoon, then a chance of showers and thunderstorms late in the afternoon. Hot with highs in the lower 90s. Chance of rain 50%. Saturday night, partly cloudy. A chance of showers and thunderstorms through the late overnight, then a slight chance of showers toward daybreak. Lows in the lower 70s.

chance of rain 30%. For Sunday, partly cloudy with a chance of showers. A slight chance of thunderstorms through early afternoon. Then a chance of thunderstorms late in the afternoon. Highs in the upper 80s. Chance of rain 40%. Sunday night. Mostly clear with a slight chance of thunderstorms. A chance of showers through the late overnight. Then a slight chance of showers toward daybreak. Lows in the upper 60s. Chance of rain 30%. For Monday. Mostly sunny. A slight chance of showers and thunderstorms late in the afternoon. Highs in the mid-80s. Chance of rain 20%. The 8 to 14 day outlook for Tuesday, July 21st through Monday, July 27th calls for temperatures to be near normal and precipitation to be above normal. Normal highs for the period are around 85 degrees and normal lows are around 65. The normal precipitation total for the 7 days is around 0.95 inches. The ultraviolet index for Indianapolis on Tuesday will be 10. The Environmental Protection Agency categorizes an index of 10 as very high exposure to ultraviolet radiation. At midnight, at Indianapolis, it was clear. The temperature was 77 degrees, the dew point 61, and the relative humidity 57%. The wind was north at 5 miles an hour. The barometric pressure was 30.17 inches and steady. Around central Indiana, it was clear, with a temperature of 67 at Anderson, 71 at Muncie, 66 at Zionsville, 73 at Eagle Creek Air Park, and 70 at Shelbyville. Elsewhere across Indiana, skies ranged from clear to partly cloudy. It was 72 at South Bend, 71 at Fort Wayne, and 71 at Lafayette. Terre Haute reported 70, Bloomington reported 77, and Evansville reported 75. Just outside Indiana, skies ranged from clear to partly cloudy. It was 82 at Chicago, 71 at Champaign, and 73 at Dayton. St. Louis reported 77, Cincinnati reported 79, and Louisville reported 81. Once again, at Indianapolis, it was 77 degrees with clear skies. This is NOAA All Hazards Radio KEC 74 in Indianapolis. And now a look at your forecast for Indianapolis and central Indiana. Rest of tonight. Clear. Lows in the upper 60s. Northeast winds around 5 miles an hour. For Tuesday. Sunny, hot with highs in the lower 90s. East winds around 5 miles an hour. Tuesday night. Clear. Lows in the lower 70s. South winds around 5 miles an hour, becoming west toward daybreak. For Wednesday. Sunny, hot with highs in the mid-90s. West winds around 5 miles an hour. Once again, the forecast for rest of tonight. Clear. Lows in the upper 60s. Northeast winds around 5 miles an hour. Taking a look at the 3 through 7 day forecast for Indianapolis and central Indiana. Wednesday night. Clear with lows in the mid-70s. West winds around 5 miles an hour. For Thursday. Mostly sunny. Hot with highs in the mid-90s. Thursday night. Clear. Lows in the mid-70s. For Friday. Sunny. A chance of showers and thunderstorms late in the afternoon. Hot with highs in the lower 90s. Chance of rain 30%. Friday night. Mostly clear. Lows in the mid-70s. For Saturday. Partly cloudy. A slight chance of showers and thunderstorms through early afternoon. Then a chance of showers and thunderstorms late in the afternoon. Hot with highs in the lower 90s. Chance of rain 50%. Saturday night. Partly cloudy. A chance of showers and thunderstorms through the late overnight. Then a slight chance of showers toward daybreak. Lows in the lower 70s. Chance of rain 30%. For Sunday. Partly cloudy with a chance of showers. A slight chance of thunderstorms through early afternoon. Then a chance of thunderstorms late in the afternoon. Highs in the upper 80s. Chance of rain 40%. Sunday night. Mostly clear with a slight chance of thunderstorms. A chance of showers through the late overnight.

hazardous weather outlook for central Indiana. For the period through tonight, no hazardous weather is expected at this time. And now the extended outlook for the period Tuesday through Sunday. Heat index values approaching 100 degrees are likely on Wednesday and Thursday. Chances for showers and storms return Friday afternoon through the weekend. Spotter information statement. Spotter activation is not anticipated. At midnight, at Indianapolis, it was clear. The temperature was 77 degrees, the dew point 61, and the relative humidity 57%. The wind was north at 5 miles an hour. The barometric pressure was 30.17 inches and steady. Around central Indiana, it was clear, with a temperature of 67 at Anderson, 71 at Muncie, 66 at Zionsville, 73 at Eagle Creek Airpark, and 70 at Shelbyville. Elsewhere across Indiana, skies ranged from clear to partly cloudy. It was 72 at South Bend, 71 at Fort Wayne, and 71 at Lafayette. Terre Haute reported 70, Bloomington reported 77, and Evansville reported 75. Just outside Indiana, skies ranged from clear to partly cloudy. It was 82 at Chicago, 71 at Champaign, and 73 at Dayton. St. Louis reported 77, Cincinnati reported 79, and Louisville reported 81. Once again, at Indianapolis, it was 77 degrees with clear skies. The current time is 12:23 a.m. Eastern Daylight Time. 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And now a look at your forecast for Indianapolis and central Indiana. Rest of tonight. Clear. Lows in the upper 60s. Northeast winds around 5 miles an hour. For Tuesday. Sunny, hot with highs in the lower 90s. East winds around 5 miles an hour. Tuesday night. Clear. Lows in the lower 70s. South winds around 5 miles an hour, becoming west toward daybreak. For Wednesday. Sunny, hot with highs in the mid-90s. West winds around 5 miles an hour. Once again, the forecast for rest of tonight. Clear. Lows in the upper 60s. Northeast winds around 5 miles an hour. Taking a look at the 3 through 7 day forecast for Indianapolis and central Indiana. Wednesday night. Clear with lows in the mid-70s. West winds around 5 miles an hour. For Thursday. Mostly sunny. Hot with highs in the mid-90s. Thursday night. Clear. Lows in the mid-70s. For Friday. Sunny. A chance of showers and thunderstorms late in the afternoon. Hot with highs in the lower 90s. Chance of rain 30%. Friday night. Mostly clear. Lows in the mid-70s. For Saturday. Partly cloudy. A slight chance of showers and thunderstorms through early afternoon, then a chance of showers and thunderstorms late in the afternoon. Hot with highs in the lower 90s. Chance of rain 50%. Saturday night. Partly cloudy. A chance of showers and thunderstorms through the late overnight, then a slight chance of showers toward daybreak. Lows in the lower 70s. Chance of rain 30%. For Sunday. Partly cloudy with a chance of showers. A slight chance of thunderstorms through early afternoon, then a chance of thunderstorms late in the afternoon. Highs in the upper 80s. Chance of rain 40%. Sunday night. Mostly clear with a slight chance of thunderstorms. A chance of showers through the late overnight, then a slight chance of showers toward daybreak. Lows in the upper 60s. Chance of rain 30%. For Monday. Mostly sunny. A slight chance of showers and thunderstorms late in the afternoon. Highs in the mid-80s. Chance of rain 20%. The 8 to 14 day outlook for Tuesday, July 21st through Monday, July 27th calls for temperatures to be near normal and precipitation to be above normal. Normal highs for the period are around 85 degrees and normal lows are around 65. The normal precipitation total for the 7 days is around 0.95 inches. The ultraviolet index for Indianapolis on Tuesday will be 10.

The Environmental Protection Agency categorizes an index of 10 as very high exposure to ultraviolet radiation. At midnight, at Indianapolis, it was clear. The temperature was 77 degrees, the dew point 61, and the relative humidity 57%. The wind was north at 5 miles an hour. The barometric pressure was 30.17 inches and steady. Around central Indiana, it was clear, with a temperature of 67 at Anderson, 71 at Muncie, 66 at Zionsville, 73 at Eagle Creek Airpark, and 70 at Shelbyville. Elsewhere across Indiana, skies ranged from clear to partly cloudy. It was 72 at South Bend, 71 at Fort Wayne, and 71 at Lafayette. Terre Haute reported 70, Bloomington reported 77, and Evansville reported 75. Just outside Indiana, skies ranged from clear to partly cloudy. It was 82 at Chicago, 71 at Champaign, and 73 at Dayton. St. Louis reported 77, Cincinnati reported 79, and Louisville reported 81. Once again, at Indianapolis, it was 77 degrees with clear skies. This is NOAA All Hazards Radio KEC 74 in Indianapolis. And now a look at your forecast for Indianapolis and central Indiana. Rest of tonight. Clear. Lows in the upper 60s. Northeast winds around 5 miles an hour. For Tuesday. Sunny, hot with highs in the lower 90s. East winds around 5 miles an hour. Tuesday night. Clear. Lows in the lower 70s. South winds around 5 miles an hour, becoming west toward daybreak. For Wednesday. Sunny, hot with highs in the mid-90s. West winds around 5 miles an hour. Once again. The forecast for rest of tonight. Clear. Lows in the upper 60s. Northeast winds around 5 miles an hour. Taking a look at the 3 through 7 day forecast for Indianapolis and central Indiana. Wednesday night. Clear with lows in the mid-70s. West winds around 5 miles an hour. For Thursday. Mostly sunny. Hot with highs in the mid-90s. Thursday night. Clear. Lows in the mid-70s. For Friday. Sunny. A chance of showers and thunderstorms late in the afternoon. Hot with highs in the lower 90s. Chance of rain 30%. Friday night. Mostly clear. Lows in the mid-70s. For Saturday. Partly cloudy. A slight chance of showers and thunderstorms through early afternoon, then a chance of showers and thunderstorms late in the afternoon. Hot with highs in the lower 90s. Chance of rain 50%. Saturday night. Partly cloudy. A chance of showers and thunderstorms through the late overnight, then a slight chance of showers toward daybreak. Lows in the lower 70s. Chance of rain 30%. For Sunday. Partly cloudy with a chance of showers. A slight chance of thunderstorms through early afternoon, then a chance of thunderstorms late in the afternoon. Highs in the upper 80s. Chance of rain 40%. Sunday night. Mostly clear with a slight chance of thunderstorms. A chance of showers through the late overnight, then a slight chance of showers toward daybreak. Lows in the upper 60s. Chance of rain 30%. For Monday. Mostly sunny. A slight chance of showers and thunderstorms late in the afternoon. Highs in the mid-80s. Chance of rain 20%. The 8 to 14 day outlook for Tuesday, July 21st through Monday, July 27th calls for temperatures to be near normal and precipitation to be above normal. Normal highs for the period are around 85 degrees and normal lows are around 65. The normal precipitation total for the 7 days is around 0.95 inches. The ultraviolet index for Indianapolis on Tuesday will be 10. The Environmental Protection Agency categorizes an index of 10 as very high exposure to ultraviolet radiation. At midnight, at Indianapolis, it was clear. The temperature was 77 degrees, the dew point 61, and the relative humidity 57%. The wind was north at 5 miles an hour. The barometric pressure was 30.17 inches and steady.

around central Indiana. It was clear, with a temperature of 67 at Anderson, 71 at Muncie, 66 at Zionsville, 73 at Eagle Creek Airpark, and 70 at Shelbyville. Elsewhere across Indiana, skies ranged from clear to partly cloudy. It was 72 at South Bend, 71 at Fort Wayne, and 71 at Lafayette. Terre Haute reported 70, Bloomington reported 77, and Evansville reported 75. Just outside Indiana, skies ranged from clear to partly cloudy. It was 82 at Chicago, 71 at Champaign, and 73 at Dayton. St. Louis reported 77, Cincinnati reported 79, and Louisville reported 81. Once again, at Indianapolis, it was 77 degrees with clear skies. This is NOAA All Hazards Radio KEC 74 in Indianapolis. And now a look at your forecast for Indianapolis and central Indiana. Rest of tonight. Clear. Lows in the upper 60s. Northeast wind are forecast for Indianapolis and central Indiana. Rest of tonight. Clear. Lows in the upper 60s. Northeast winds around 5 miles an hour. For Tuesday. Sunny, hot with highs in the lower 90s. East winds around 5 miles an hour. Tuesday night. Clear. Lows in the lower 70s. South winds around 5 miles an hour, becoming west toward daybreak. For Wednesday. Sunny, hot with highs in the mid-90s. West winds around 5 miles an hour. Once again, the forecast for rest of tonight. Clear. Lows in the upper 60s. Northeast winds around 5 miles an hour. Taking a look at the 3 through 7 day forecast for Indianapolis and central Indiana. Wednesday night. Clear with lows in the mid-70s. West winds around 5 miles an hour. For Thursday. Mostly sunny. Hot with highs in the mid-90s. Thursday night. Clear. Lows in the mid-70s. For Friday. Sunny. A chance of showers and thunderstorms late in the afternoon. Hot with highs in the lower 90s. Chance of rain 30%. Friday night. Mostly clear. Lows in the mid-70s. For Saturday. Partly cloudy. A slight chance of showers and thunderstorms through early afternoon, then a chance of showers and thunderstorms late in the afternoon. Hot with highs in the lower 90s. Chance of rain 50%. Saturday night. Partly cloudy. A chance of showers and thunderstorms through the late overnight, then a slight chance of showers toward daybreak. Lows in the lower 70s. Chance of rain 30%. For Sunday. Partly cloudy with a chance of showers. A slight chance of thunderstorms through early afternoon, then a chance of thunderstorms late in the afternoon. Highs in the upper 80s. Chance of rain 40%. Sunday night. Mostly clear with a slight chance of thunderstorms. A chance of showers through the late overnight, then a slight chance of showers toward daybreak. Lows in the upper 60s. Chance of rain 30%. For Monday. Mostly sunny. A slight chance of showers and thunderstorms late in the afternoon. Highs in the mid-80s. Chance of rain 20%. The 8 to 14 day outlook for Tuesday, July 21st through Monday, July 27th calls for temperatures to be near normal and precipitation to be above normal. Normal highs for the period are around 85 degrees and normal lows are around 65. The normal precipitation total for the 7 days is around 0.95 inches. The ultraviolet index for Indianapolis on Tuesday will be 10. The Environmental Protection Agency categorizes an index of 10 as very high exposure to ultraviolet radiation. At midnight, at Indianapolis, it was clear. The temperature was 77 degrees, the dew point 61, and the relative humidity 57%. The wind was north at 5 miles an hour. The barometric pressure was 30.17 inches and steady. Around central Indiana, it was clear, with a temperature of 67 at Anderson, 71 at Muncie, 66 at Zionsville, 73 at Eagle Creek Airpark, and 70 at Shelbyville. Elsewhere across Indiana, skies ranged

from clear to partly cloudy. It was 72 at South Bend, 71 at Fort Wayne, and 71 at Lafayette. Terre Haute reported 70, Bloomington reported 77, and Evansville reported 75. Just outside Indiana, skies ranged from clear to partly cloudy. It was 82 at Chicago, 71 at Champaign, and 73 at Dayton. St. Louis reported 77, Cincinnati reported 79, and Louisville reported 81. Once again, at Indianapolis it was 77 degrees with clear skies. This is NOAA All Hazards Radio KEC 74 in Indianapolis. And now a look at your forecast for Indianapolis and central Indiana. Rest of tonight. Clear. Lows in the upper 60s. Northeast winds around 5 miles an hour. For Tuesday. Sunny, hot with highs in the lower 90s. East winds around 5 miles an hour. Tuesday night. Clear. Lows in the lower 70s. South winds around 5 miles an hour, becoming west toward daybreak. For Wednesday, sunny, hot with highs in the mid-90s. West winds around 5 miles an hour. Once again, the forecast for rest of tonight. Clear. Lows in the upper 60s. Northeast winds around 5 miles an hour. The current time is 12:38 a.m. Eastern Daylight Time. Taking a look at the 3-7 day forecast for Indianapolis and central Indiana. Wednesday night, clear with lows in the mid-70s. West winds around 5 miles an hour. For Thursday, mostly sunny. Hot with highs in the mid-90s. Thursday night, clear. Lows in the mid-70s. For Friday, sunny. A chance of showers and thunderstorms late in the afternoon. Hot with highs in the lower 90s. Chance of rain 30%. Friday night, mostly clear. Lows in the mid-70s. For Saturday, partly cloudy. A slight chance of showers and thunderstorms through early afternoon, then a chance of showers and thunderstorms late in the afternoon. Hot with highs in the lower 90s. Chance of rain 50%. Saturday night, partly cloudy. A chance of showers and thunderstorms through the late overnight, then a slight chance of showers toward daybreak. Lows in the lower 70s. Chance of rain 30%. For Sunday, partly cloudy with a chance of showers. A slight chance of thunderstorms through early afternoon, then a chance of thunderstorms late in the afternoon. Highs in the upper 80s. Chance of rain 40%. Sunday night, mostly clear with a slight chance of thunderstorms. A chance of showers through the late overnight, then a slight chance of showers toward daybreak. Lows in the upper 60s. Chance of rain 30%. For Monday, mostly sunny. A slight chance of showers and thunderstorms late in the afternoon. Highs in the mid-80s. Chance of rain 20%. The 8-14 day outlook for Tuesday, July 21st through Monday, July 27th, calls for temperatures to be near normal and precipitation to be above normal. Normal highs for the period are around 85 degrees, and normal lows are around 65. The normal precipitation total for the 7 days is around 0.95 inches. The ultraviolet index for Indianapolis on Tuesday will be 10. The Environmental Protection Agency categorizes an index of 10 as very high exposure to ultraviolet radiation. At midnight, at Indianapolis, it was clear. The temperature was 77 degrees, the dew point 61, and the relative humidity 57%. The wind was north at 5 miles an hour. The barometric pressure was 30.17 inches and steady. Around central Indiana, it was clear, with a temperature of 67 at Anderson, 71 at Muncie, 66 at Zionsville, 73 at Eagle Creek Airpark, and 70 at Shelbyville. Elsewhere across Indiana, skies ranged from clear to partly cloudy. It was 72 at South Bend, 71 at Fort Wayne, and 71 at Lafayette. Terre Haute reported 70, Bloomington reported 77, and Evansville reported 75. Just outside Indiana, skies ranged from clear to partly cloudy. It was 80.

2 at Chicago, 71 at Champaign, and 73 at Dayton. St. Louis reported 77, Cincinnati reported 79, and Louisville reported 81. Once again, at Indianapolis it was 77 degrees with clear skies. Now here is the hazardous weather outlook for central Indiana. For the period through tonight, no hazardous weather is expected at this time. And now the extended outlook for the period Tuesday through Sunday. Heat index values approaching 100 degrees are likely on Wednesday and Thursday. Chances for showers and storms return Friday afternoon through the weekend. Spotter information statement, spotter activation is not anticipated. This is NOAA All Hazards Radio KEC 74 in Indianapolis. And now a look at your forecast for Indianapolis and central Indiana. Rest of tonight. Clear. Lows in the upper 60s. Northeast winds around 5 miles an hour. For Tuesday. Sunny, hot with highs in the lower 90s. East winds around 5 miles an hour. Tuesday night. Clear. Lows in the lower 70s. South winds around 5 miles an hour, becoming west toward daybreak. For Wednesday. Sunny, hot with highs in the mid-90s. West winds around 5 miles an hour. Once again, the forecast for rest of tonight. Clear. Lows in the upper 60s. Northeast winds around 5 miles an hour. Taking a look at the 3 through 7 day forecast for Indianapolis and central Indiana. Wednesday night. Clear with lows in the mid-70s. West winds around 5 miles an hour. For Thursday. Mostly sunny. Hot with highs in the mid-90s. Thursday night. Clear. Lows in the mid-70s. For Friday. Sunny. A chance of showers and thunderstorms late in the afternoon. Hot with highs in the lower 90s. Chance of rain 30%. Friday night. Mostly clear. Lows in the mid-70s. For Saturday. Partly cloudy. A slight chance of showers and thunderstorms through early afternoon, then a chance of showers and thunderstorms late in the afternoon. Hot with highs in the lower 90s. Chance of rain 50%. Saturday night. Partly cloudy. A chance of showers and thunderstorms through the late overnight, then a slight chance of showers toward daybreak. Lows in the lower 70s. Chance of rain 30%. For Sunday. Partly cloudy with a chance of showers. A slight chance of thunderstorms through early afternoon, then a chance of thunderstorms late in the afternoon. Highs in the upper 80s. Chance of rain 40%. Sunday night. Mostly clear with a slight chance of thunderstorms. A chance of showers through the late overnight, then a slight chance of showers toward daybreak. Lows in the upper 60s. Chance of rain 30%. For Monday. Mostly sunny. A slight chance of showers and thunderstorms late in the afternoon. Highs in the mid-80s. Chance of rain 20%. The 8 to 14 day outlook for Tuesday, July 21st through Monday, July 27th calls for temperatures to be near normal and precipitation to be above normal. Normal highs for the period are around 85 degrees and normal lows are around 65. The normal precipitation total for the 7 days is around 0.95 inches. The ultraviolet index for Indianapolis on Tuesday will be 10. The Environmental Protection Agency categorizes an index of 10 as very high exposure to ultraviolet radiation. At midnight, at Indianapolis, it was clear. The temperature was 77 degrees, the dew point 61, and the relative humidity 57%. The wind was north at 5 miles an hour. The barometric pressure was 30.17 inches and steady. Around central Indiana, it was clear, with a temperature of 67 at Anderson, 71 at Muncie, 66 at Zionsville, 73 at Eagle Creek Airpark, and 70 at Shelbyville. Elsewhere across Indiana, skies ranged from clear to partly cloudy. It was 72 at South Bend, 71 at Fort Wayne, and 71 at Lafayette. Terre Haute reported 70, Bloomington reported 77, and Evansville reported 75. Just outside Indiana.

skies ranged from clear to partly cloudy. It was 82 at Chicago, 71 at Champaign, and 73 at Dayton. St. Louis reported 77, Cincinnati reported 79, and Louisville reported 81. Once again, at Indianapolis it was 77 degrees with clear skies. This is NOAA All Hazards Radio KEC 74 in Indianapolis. And now a look at your forecast for Indianapolis and central Indiana. Rest of tonight. Clear. Lows in the upper 60s. Northeast winds around 5 miles an hour. For Tuesday. Sunny, hot with highs in the lower 90s. East winds around 5 miles an hour. Tuesday night. Clear. Lows in the lower 70s. South winds around 5 miles an hour, becoming west toward daybreak. For Wednesday. Sunny, hot with highs in the mid-90s. West winds around 5 miles an hour. Once again, the forecast for rest of tonight. Clear. Lows in the upper 60s. Northeast winds around 5 miles an hour. Taking a look at the 3-7 day forecast for Indianapolis and central Indiana. Wednesday night. Clear with lows in the mid-70s. West winds around 5 miles an hour. For Thursday. Mostly sunny. Hot with highs in the mid-90s. Thursday night. Clear. Lows in the mid-70s. For Friday. Sunny. A chance of showers and thunderstorms late in the afternoon. Hot with highs in the lower 90s. Chance of rain 30%. Friday night. Mostly clear. Lows in the mid-70s. For Saturday. Partly cloudy. A slight chance of showers and thunderstorms through early afternoon, then a chance of showers and thunderstorms late in the afternoon. Hot with highs in the lower 90s. Chance of rain 50%. Saturday night. Partly cloudy. A chance of showers and thunderstorms through the late overnight, then a slight chance of showers toward daybreak. Lows in the lower 70s. Chance of rain 30%. For Sunday. Partly cloudy with a chance of showers. A slight chance of thunderstorms through early afternoon, then a chance of thunderstorms late in the afternoon. Highs in the upper 80s. Chance of rain 40%. Sunday night. Mostly clear with a slight chance of thunderstorms. A chance of showers through the late overnight, then a slight chance of showers toward daybreak. Lows in the upper 60s. Chance of rain 30%. For Monday. Mostly sunny. A slight chance of showers and thunderstorms late in the afternoon. Highs in the mid-80s. Chance of rain 20%. The 8-14 day outlook for Tuesday, July 21st through Monday, July 27th, calls for temperatures to be near normal and precipitation to be above normal. Normal highs for the period are around 85 degrees and normal lows are around 65. The normal precipitation total for the 7 days is around 0.95 inches. The ultraviolet index for Indianapolis on Tuesday will be 10. The Environmental Protection Agency categorizes an index of 10 as very high exposure to ultraviolet radiation. At midnight, at Indianapolis, it was clear. The temperature was 77 degrees, the dew point 61, and the relative humidity 57%. The wind was north at 5 miles an hour. The barometric pressure was 30.17 inches and steady. Around central Indiana, it was clear, with a temperature of 67 at Anderson, 71 at Muncie, 66 at Zionsville, 73 at Eagle Creek Airpark, and 70 at Shelbyville. Elsewhere across Indiana, skies ranged from clear to partly cloudy. It was 72 at South Bend, 71 at Fort Wayne, and 71 at Lafayette. Terre Haute reported 70, Bloomington reported 77, and Evansville reported 75. Just outside Indiana, skies ranged from clear to partly cloudy. It was 82 at Chicago, 71 at Champaign, and 73 at Dayton. St. Louis reported 77, Cincinnati reported 79, and Louisville reported 81. Once again, at Indianapolis it was 77 degrees with clear skies.
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And now a look at your forecast for Indianapolis and central Indiana. Rest of tonight. Clear. Lows in the upper 60s. Northeast winds around 5 miles an hour. For Tuesday. Sunny, hot with highs in the lower 90s. East winds around 5 miles an hour. Tuesday night. Clear. Lows in the lower 70s. South winds around 5 miles an hour, becoming west toward daybreak. For Wednesday. Sunny, hot with highs in the mid-90s. West winds around 5 miles an hour. Once again, the forecast for rest of tonight. Clear. Lows in the upper 60s. Northeast winds around 5 miles an hour. Taking a look at the 3 through 7 day forecast for Indianapolis and central Indiana. Wednesday night. Clear with lows in the mid-70s. West winds around 5 miles an hour. For Thursday. Mostly sunny. Hot with highs in the mid-90s. Thursday night. Clear. Lows in the mid-70s. For Friday. Sunny. A chance of showers and thunderstorms late in the afternoon. Hot with highs in the lower 90s. Chance of rain 30%. Friday night. Mostly clear. Lows in the mid-70s. For Saturday. Partly cloudy. A slight chance of showers and thunderstorms through early afternoon, then a chance of showers and thunderstorms late in the afternoon. Hot with highs in the lower 90s. Chance of rain 50%. Saturday night. Partly cloudy. A chance of showers and thunderstorms through the late overnight, then a slight chance of showers toward daybreak. Lows in the lower 70s. Chance of rain 30%. For Sunday. Partly cloudy with a chance of showers. A slight chance of thunderstorms through early afternoon, then a chance of thunderstorms late in the afternoon. Highs in the upper 80s. Chance of rain 40%. Sunday night. Mostly clear with a slight chance of thunderstorms. A chance of showers through the late overnight, then a slight chance of showers toward daybreak. Lows in the upper 60s. Chance of rain 30%. For Monday. Mostly sunny. A slight chance of showers and thunderstorms late in the afternoon. Highs in the mid-80s. Chance of rain 20%. The current time is 12:54 a.m. Eastern Daylight Time. The 8 to 14 day outlook for Tuesday, July 21st through Monday, July 27th calls for temperatures to be near normal and precipitation to be above normal. Normal highs for the period are around 85 degrees. And normal lows are around 65. The normal precipitation total for the 7 days is around 0.95 inches. The ultraviolet index for Indianapolis on Tuesday will be 10. The Environmental Protection Agency categorizes an index of 10 as very high exposure to ultraviolet radiation. At midnight, at Indianapolis, it was clear. The temperature was 77 degrees. The dew point 61, and the relative humidity 57%. The wind was north at 5 miles an hour. The barometric pressure was 30.17 inches and steady. Around central Indiana, it was clear, with a temperature of 67 at Anderson, 71 at Muncie, 66 at Zionsville, 73 at Eagle Creek Air Park, and 70 at Shelbyville. Elsewhere across Indiana, skies ranged from clear to partly cloudy. It was 72 at South Bend, 71 at Fort Wayne, and 71 at Lafayette. Terre Haute reported 70, Bloomington reported 77, and Evansville reported 75. Just outside Indiana, skies ranged from clear to partly cloudy. It was 82 at Chicago, 71 at Champaign, and 73 at Dayton. St. Louis reported 77, Cincinnati reported 79, and Louisville reported 81. Once again, at Indianapolis, it was 77 degrees with clear skies. This is NOAA All Hazards Radio KEC 74 in Indianapolis. And now a look at your forecast for Indianapolis and central Indiana. Rest of tonight. Clear. Lows in the upper 60s. Northeast winds around 5 miles an hour. For Tuesday.
Sunny, hot with highs in the lower 90s. East winds around 5 miles an hour. Tuesday night, clear. Lows in the lower 70s. South winds around 5 miles an hour, becoming west toward daybreak. For Wednesday, sunny, hot with highs in the mid-90s. West winds around 5 miles an hour. Once again, the forecast for rest of tonight. Clear. Lows in the upper 60s. Northeast winds around 5 miles an hour. Taking a look at the 3 through 7 day forecast for Indianapolis and central Indiana. Wednesday night. Clear with lows in the mid-70s. West winds around 5 miles an hour. For Thursday, mostly sunny. Hot with highs in the mid-90s. Thursday night, clear. Lows in the mid-70s. For Friday, sunny. A chance of showers and thunderstorms late in the afternoon. Hot with highs in the lower 90s. Chance of rain 30%. Friday night, mostly clear. Lows in the mid-70s. For Saturday, partly cloudy. A slight chance of showers and thunderstorms through early afternoon, then a chance of showers and thunderstorms late in the afternoon. Hot with highs in the lower 90s. Chance of rain 50%. Saturday night, partly cloudy. A chance of showers and thunderstorms through the late overnight, then a slight chance of showers toward daybreak. Lows in the lower 70s. Chance of rain 30%. For Sunday, partly cloudy with a chance of showers. A slight chance of thunderstorms through early afternoon, then a chance of thunderstorms late in the afternoon. Highs in the upper 80s. Chance of rain 40%. Sunday night, mostly clear with a slight chance of thunderstorms. A chance of showers through the late overnight, then a slight chance of showers toward daybreak. Lows in the upper 60s. Chance of rain 30%. For Monday, mostly sunny. A slight chance of showers and thunderstorms late in the afternoon. Highs in the mid-80s. Chance of rain 20%. The 8 to 14 day outlook for Tuesday, July 21st through Monday, July 27th calls for temperatures to be near normal and precipitation to be above normal. Normal highs for the period are around 85 degrees and normal lows are around 65. The normal precipitation total for the 7 days is around 0.95 inches. The ultraviolet index for Indianapolis on Tuesday will be 10. The Environmental Protection Agency categorizes an index of 10 as very high exposure to ultraviolet radiation. At midnight, at Indianapolis, it was clear. The temperature was 77 degrees, the dew point 61, and the relative humidity 57%. The wind was north at 5 miles an hour. The barometric pressure was 30.17 inches and steady. Around central Indiana, it was clear, with a temperature of 67 at Anderson, 71 at Muncie, 66 at Zionsville, 73 at Eagle Creek Airpark, and 70 at Shelbyville. Elsewhere across Indiana, skies ranged from clear to partly cloudy. It was 72 at South Bend, 71 at Fort Wayne, and 71 at Lafayette. Terre Haute reported 70, Bloomington reported 77, and Evansville reported 75. Just outside Indiana, skies ranged from clear to partly cloudy. It was 82 at Chicago, 71 at Champaign, and 73 at Dayton. St. Louis reported 77, Cincinnati reported 79, and Louisville reported 81. Once again, at Indianapolis it was 77 degrees with clear skies. This is NOAA All Hazards Radio KEC 74 in Indianapolis. And now a look at your forecast for Indianapolis and central Indiana. Rest of tonight. Clear. Lows in the upper 60s. Northeast winds around 5 miles an hour. For Tuesday. Sunny, hot with highs in the lower 90s. East winds around 5 miles an hour. Tuesday night. Clear. Lows in the lower 70s. South winds around 5 miles an hour, becoming west toward daybreak. For Wednesday, sunny, hot with highs in the mid-90s. West winds around 5 miles an hour. Once again,
The forecast for rest of tonight. Clear. Lows in the upper 60s. Northeast winds around 5 miles an hour. Now here is the hazardous weather outlook for central Indiana. For the period through tonight. No hazardous weather is expected at this time. And now the extended outlook for the period Tuesday through Sunday. Heat index values approaching 100 degrees are likely on Wednesday and Thursday. Chances for showers and storms return Friday afternoon through the weekend. Spotter information statement. Spotter activation is not anticipated. Taking a look at the 3 through 7 day forecast for Indianapolis and central Indiana. Wednesday night. Clear with lows in the mid-70s. West winds around 5 miles an hour. For Thursday, mostly sunny. Hot with highs in the mid-90s. Thursday night, clear. Lows in the mid-70s. For Friday, sunny. A chance of showers and thunderstorms late in the afternoon. Hot with highs in the lower 90s. Chance of rain 30%. Friday night, mostly clear. Lows in the mid-70s. For Saturday, partly cloudy. A slight chance of showers and thunderstorms through early afternoon, then a chance of showers and thunderstorms late in the afternoon. Hot with highs in the lower 90s. Chance of rain 50%. Saturday night, partly cloudy. A chance of showers and thunderstorms through the late overnight, then a slight chance of showers toward daybreak. Lows in the lower 70s. Chance of rain 30%. For Sunday, partly cloudy with a chance of showers. A slight chance of thunderstorms through early afternoon, then a chance of thunderstorms late in the afternoon. Highs in the upper 80s. Chance of rain 40%. Sunday night, mostly clear with a slight chance of thunderstorms. A chance of showers through the late overnight, then a slight chance of showers toward daybreak. Lows in the upper 60s. Chance of rain 30%. For Monday, mostly sunny. A slight chance of showers and thunderstorms late in the afternoon. Highs in the mid-80s. Chance of rain 20%. The 8 to 14 day outlook for Tuesday, July 21st through Monday, July 27th calls for temperatures to be near normal and precipitation to be above normal. Normal highs for the period are around 85 degrees and normal lows are around 65. The normal precipitation total for the 7 days is around 0.95 inches. At midnight, at Indianapolis, it was clear. The temperature was 77 degrees, the dew point 61, and the relative humidity 57%. The wind was north at 5 miles an hour. The barometric pressure was 30.17 inches and steady. Around central Indiana, it was clear, with a temperature of 67 at Anderson, 71 at Muncie, 66 at Zionsville, 73 at Eagle Creek Airpark, and 70 at Shelbyville. Elsewhere across Indiana, skies ranged from clear to partly cloudy. It was 72 at South Bend, 71 at Fort Wayne, and 71 at Lafayette. Terre Haute reported 70, Bloomington reported 77, and Evansville reported 75. Just outside Indiana, skies ranged from clear to partly cloudy. It was 82 at Chicago, 71 at Champaign, and 73 at Dayton. St. Louis reported 77, Cincinnati reported 79, and Louisville reported 81. Once again, at Indianapolis it was 77 degrees with clear skies. This is NOAA All Hazards Radio KEC 74 in Indianapolis. And now a look at your forecast for Indianapolis and central Indiana. Rest of tonight. Clear. Lows in the upper 60s. Northeast winds around 5 miles an hour. For Tuesday. Sunny, hot with highs in the lower 90s. East winds around 5 miles an hour. Tuesday night. Clear. Lows in the lower 70s. South winds around 5 miles an hour, becoming west toward daybreak. For Wednesday, sunny, hot with highs in the mid-90s. West winds around 5 miles an hour. Once again, the forecast for rest of tonight. Clear. Lows in the upper 60s.
northeast winds around 5 miles an hour. Taking a look at the 3-7 day forecast for Indianapolis and central Indiana. Wednesday night, clear with lows in the mid-70s. West winds around 5 miles an hour. For Thursday, mostly sunny. Hot with highs in the mid-90s. Thursday night, clear. Lows in the mid-70s. For Friday, sunny. A chance of showers and thunderstorms late in the afternoon. Hot with highs in the lower 90s. Chance of rain 30%. Friday night, mostly clear. Lows in the mid-70s. For Saturday, partly cloudy. A slight chance of showers and thunderstorms through early afternoon, then a chance of showers and thunderstorms late in the afternoon. Hot with highs in the lower 90s. Chance of rain 50%. Saturday night, partly cloudy. A chance of showers and thunderstorms through the late overnight, then a slight chance of showers toward daybreak. Lows in the lower 70s. Chance of rain 30%. For Sunday, partly cloudy with a chance of showers. A slight chance of thunderstorms through early afternoon, then a chance of thunderstorms late in the afternoon. Highs in the upper 80s. Chance of rain 40%. Sunday night, mostly clear with a slight chance of thunderstorms. A chance of showers through the late overnight, then a slight chance of showers toward daybreak. Lows in the upper 60s. Chance of rain 30%. For Monday, mostly sunny. A slight chance of showers and thunderstorms late in the afternoon. Highs in the mid-80s. Chance of rain 20%. The current time is 1:08 a.m. Eastern Daylight Time. The 8 to 14 day outlook for Tuesday, July 21st through Monday, July 27th calls for temperatures to be near normal and precipitation to be above normal. Normal highs for the period are around 85 degrees and normal lows are around 65. The normal precipitation total for the 7 days is around 0.95 inches. At midnight, at Indianapolis, it was clear. The temperature was 77 degrees, the dew point 61, and the relative humidity 57%. The wind was north at 5 miles an hour. The barometric pressure was 30.17 inches and steady. Around central Indiana, it was clear, with a temperature of 67 at Anderson, 71 at Muncie, 66 at Zionsville, 73 at Eagle Creek Air Park, and 70 at Shelbyville. Elsewhere across Indiana, skies ranged from clear to partly cloudy. It was 72 at South Bend, 71 at Fort Wayne, and 71 at Lafayette. Terre Haute reported 70, Bloomington reported 77, and Evansville reported 75. Just outside Indiana, skies ranged from clear to partly cloudy. It was 82 at Chicago, 71 at Champaign, and 73 at Dayton. St. Louis reported 77, Cincinnati reported 79, and Louisville reported 81. Once again, at Indianapolis it was 77 degrees with clear skies. This is NOAA All Hazards Radio KEC 74 in Indianapolis. And now a look at your forecast for Indianapolis and central Indiana. Rest of tonight. Clear. Lows in the upper 60s. Northeast winds around 5 miles an hour. For Tuesday, sunny, hot with highs in the lower 90s. East winds around 5 miles an hour. Tuesday night, clear. Lows in the lower 70s. East winds around 5 miles an hour, becoming west toward daybreak. For Wednesday, sunny, hot with highs in the mid-90s. West winds around 5 miles an hour. Once again, the forecast for rest of tonight. Clear. Lows in the upper 60s. Northeast winds around 5 miles an hour. Taking a look at the 3-7 day forecast for Indianapolis and central Indiana. Wednesday night, clear with lows in the mid-70s. West winds around 5 miles an hour. For Thursday, mostly sunny. Hot with highs in the mid-90s. Thursday night, clear. Lows in the mid-70s. For Friday, sunny.
a chance of showers and thunderstorms late in the afternoon. Hot with highs in the lower 90s. Chance of rain 30%. Friday night, mostly clear. Lows in the mid-70s. For Saturday, partly cloudy. A slight chance of showers and thunderstorms through early afternoon, then a chance of showers and thunderstorms late in the afternoon. Hot with highs in the lower 90s. Chance of rain 50%. Saturday night, partly cloudy. A chance of showers and thunderstorms through the late overnight, then a slight chance of showers toward daybreak. Lows in the lower 70s. Chance of rain 30%. For Sunday, partly cloudy with a chance of showers. A slight chance of thunderstorms through early afternoon, then a chance of thunderstorms late in the afternoon. Highs in the upper 80s. Chance of rain 40%. Sunday night, mostly clear with a slight chance of thunderstorms. A chance of showers through the late overnight, then a slight chance of showers toward daybreak. Lows in the upper 60s. Chance of rain 30%. For Monday, mostly sunny. A slight chance of showers and thunderstorms late in the afternoon. Highs in the mid-80s. Chance of rain 20%. The 8 to 14 day outlook for Tuesday, July 21st through Monday, July 27th calls for temperatures to be near normal and precipitation to be above normal. Normal highs for the period are around 85 degrees and normal lows are around 65. The normal precipitation total for the 7 days is around 0.95 inches. At 1 a.m. at Indianapolis, it was clear. The temperature was 74 degrees, the dew point 62, and the relative humidity 66%. The wind was north at 6 miles an hour. The barometric pressure was 30.18 inches and rising. Around central Indiana, it was clear, with a temperature of 68 at Anderson, 70 at Muncie, 65 at Zionsville, 70 at Eagle Creek Airpark, and 68 at Shelbyville. Elsewhere across Indiana, skies ranged from clear to partly cloudy. It was 71 at South Bend, 71 at Fort Wayne, and 70 at Lafayette. Terre Haute reported 69, Bloomington reported 68, and Evansville reported 75. Just outside Indiana, skies ranged from clear to partly cloudy. It was 81 at Chicago, 71 at Champaign, and 73 at Dayton. St. Louis reported 78, Cincinnati reported 77, and Louisville reported 79. Once again, at Indianapolis it was 74 degrees with clear skies. This is NOAA All Hazards Radio KEC 74 in Indianapolis. And now a look at your forecast for Indianapolis and central Indiana. Rest of tonight. Clear. Lows in the upper 60s. Northeast winds around 5 miles an hour. For Tuesday, sunny, hot with highs in the lower 90s. East winds around 5 miles an hour. Tuesday night, clear. Lows in the lower 70s. East winds around 5 miles an hour, becoming west toward daybreak. For Wednesday, sunny, hot with highs in the mid 90s. West winds around 5 miles an hour. Once again, the forecast for rest of tonight. Clear. Lows in the upper 60s. Northeast winds around 5 miles an hour. Taking a look at the 3 through 7 day forecast for Indianapolis and central Indiana. Wednesday night. Clear with lows in the mid 70s. West winds around 5 miles an hour. For Thursday. Mostly sunny. Hot with highs in the mid 90s. Thursday night. Clear. Lows in the mid-70s. For Friday, sunny. A chance of showers and thunderstorms late in the afternoon. Hot with highs in the lower 90s. Chance of rain 30%. Friday night, mostly clear. Lows in the mid-70s. For Saturday, partly cloudy. A slight chance of showers and thunderstorms through early afternoon, then a chance of showers and thunderstorms late in the afternoon. Hot with highs in the lower 90s. Chance of rain 50%. Saturday night, partly cloudy. A chance of showers and thunderstorms through the late overnight,
Then a slight chance of showers toward daybreak. Lows in the lower 70s. Chance of rain 30%. For Sunday, partly cloudy with a chance of showers.

a slight chance of thunderstorms through early afternoon, then a chance of thunderstorms late in the afternoon. Highs in the upper 80s. Chance of rain 40%. Sunday night. Mostly clear with a slight chance of thunderstorms. A chance of showers through the late overnight, then a slight chance of showers toward daybreak. Lows in the upper 60s. Chance of rain 30%. For Monday, mostly sunny. A slight chance of showers and thunderstorms late in the afternoon. Highs in the mid-80s. Chance of rain 20%. The 8 to 14 day outlook for Tuesday, July 21st through Monday, July 27th calls for temperatures to be near normal and precipitation to be above normal. Normal highs for the period are around 85 degrees and normal lows are around 65. The normal precipitation total for the 7 days is around 0.95 inches. At 1 a.m. at Indianapolis, it was clear. The temperature was 74 degrees, the dew point 62, and the relative humidity 66%. The wind was north at 6 miles an hour. The barometric pressure was 30.18 inches and rising. Around central Indiana, it was clear, with a temperature of 68 at Anderson, 70 at Muncie, 65 at Zionsville, 70 at Eagle Creek Airpark, and 68 at Shelbyville. Elsewhere across Indiana, skies ranged from clear to partly cloudy. It was 71 at South Bend, 71 at Fort Wayne, and 70 at Lafayette. Terre Haute reported 69, Bloomington reported 68, and Evansville reported 75. Just outside Indiana, skies ranged from clear to partly cloudy. It was 81 at Chicago, 71 at Champaign, and 73 at Dayton. St. Louis reported 78, Cincinnati reported 77, and Louisville reported 79. Once again, at Indianapolis it was 74 degrees with clear skies. This is NOAA All Hazards Radio KEC 74 in Indianapolis. And now a look at your forecast for Indianapolis and central Indiana. Rest of tonight. Clear. Lows in the upper 60s. Northeast winds around 5 miles an hour. For Tuesday, sunny, hot with highs in the lower 90s. East winds around 5 miles an hour. Tuesday night, clear. Lows in the lower 70s. East winds around 5 miles an hour, becoming west toward daybreak. For Wednesday, sunny, hot with highs in the mid-90s. West winds around 5 miles an hour. Once again, the forecast for rest of tonight. Clear. Lows in the upper 60s. Northeast winds around 5 miles an hour. Taking a look at the 3 through 7 day forecast for Indianapolis and central Indiana. Wednesday night. Clear with lows in the mid 70s. West winds around 5 miles an hour. For Thursday. Mostly sunny. Hot with highs in the mid 90s. Thursday night. Clear. Lows in the mid-70s. For Friday, sunny. A chance of showers and thunderstorms late in the afternoon. Hot with highs in the lower 90s. Chance of rain 30%. Friday night, mostly clear. Lows in the mid-70s. For Saturday, partly cloudy. A slight chance of showers and thunderstorms through early afternoon, then a chance of showers and thunderstorms late in the afternoon. Hot with highs in the lower 90s. Chance of rain 50%. Saturday night, partly cloudy. A chance of showers and thunderstorms through the late overnight, then a slight chance of showers toward daybreak. Lows in the lower 70s. Chance of rain 30%. For Sunday, partly cloudy with a chance of showers. A slight chance of thunderstorms through early afternoon, then a chance of thunderstorms late in the afternoon. Highs in the upper 80s. Chance of rain 40%. Sunday night. Mostly clear with a slight chance of thunderstorms. A chance of showers through the late overnight, then a slight chance of showers toward daybreak. Lows in the upper 60s. Chance of rain 30%. For Monday, mostly sunny. A slight chance of showers and thunderstorms late in the afternoon. Highs in the mid-80s. Chance of rain 20%.

The temperature was 74 degrees, the dew point 62, and the relative humidity 66%. The wind was north at 6 miles an hour. The barometric pressure was 30.18 inches and rising. Around central Indiana, it was clear, with a temperature of 68 at Anderson, 70 at Muncie, 65 at Zionsville, 70 at Eagle Creek Airpark, and 68 at Shelbyville. Elsewhere across Indiana, skies ranged from clear to partly cloudy. It was 71 at South Bend, 71 at Fort Wayne, and 70 at Lafayette. Terre Haute reported 69, Bloomington reported 68, and Evansville reported 75. Just outside Indiana, skies ranged from clear to partly cloudy. It was 81 at Chicago, 71 at Champaign, and 73 at Dayton. St. Louis reported 78, Cincinnati reported 77, and Louisville reported 79. Once again, at Indianapolis it was 74 degrees with clear skies. The current time is 1:23 a.m. Eastern Daylight Time. 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And now a look at your forecast for Indianapolis and central Indiana. Rest of tonight. Clear. Lows in the upper 60s. Northeast winds around 5 miles an hour. For Tuesday. Sunny, hot with highs in the lower 90s. East winds around 5 miles an hour. Tuesday night. Clear. Lows in the lower 70s. East winds around 5 miles an hour, becoming west toward daybreak. For Wednesday. Sunny, hot with highs in the mid-90s. West winds around 5 miles an hour. Once again, the forecast for rest of tonight. Clear. Lows in the upper 60s. Northeast winds around 5 miles an hour. Taking a look at the 3-7 day forecast for Indianapolis and central Indiana. Wednesday night. Clear with lows in the mid-70s. West winds around 5 miles an hour. For Thursday. Mostly sunny. Hot with highs in the mid-90s. Thursday night. Clear. Lows in the mid-70s. For Friday. Sunny. A chance of showers and thunderstorms late in the afternoon. Hot with highs in the lower 90s. Chance of rain 30%. Friday night. Mostly clear. Lows in the mid-70s. For Saturday. Partly cloudy. A slight chance of showers and thunderstorms through early afternoon, then a chance of showers and thunderstorms late in the afternoon. Hot with highs in the lower 90s. Chance of rain 50%. Saturday night. Partly cloudy. A chance of showers and thunderstorms through the late overnight, then a slight chance of showers toward daybreak. Lows in the lower 70s. Chance of rain 30%. For Sunday. Partly cloudy with a chance of showers. A slight chance of thunderstorms through early afternoon, then a chance of thunderstorms late in the afternoon. Highs in the upper 80s. Chance of rain 40%. Sunday night. Mostly clear with a slight chance of thunderstorms. A chance of showers through the late overnight, then a slight chance of showers toward daybreak. Lows in the upper 60s. Chance of rain 30%. For Monday. Mostly sunny. A slight chance of showers and thunderstorms late in the afternoon. Highs in the mid-80s. Chance of rain 20%. Taking a look at the 3-7 day forecast for Indianapolis and central Indiana. Wednesday night. Clear with lows in the mid-70s. West winds around 5 miles an hour. For Thursday. Mostly sunny. Hot with highs in the mid-90s. Thursday night. Clear. Lows in the mid-70s. For Friday. Sunny. A chance of showers and thunderstorms late in the afternoon. Hot with highs in the lower 90s. Chance of rain 30%. Friday night. Mostly clear. Lows in the mid-70s. For Saturday. Partly cloudy. A slight chance of showers and thunderstorms through early afternoon, then a chance of showers and thunderstorms late in the afternoon. Hot with highs in the lower 90s. Chance of rain 50%. Saturday night. Partly cloudy.

a chance of showers and thunderstorms through the late overnight, then a slight chance of showers toward daybreak. Lows in the lower 70s. Chance of rain 30%. For Sunday, partly cloudy with a chance of showers. A slight chance of thunderstorms through early afternoon, then a chance of thunderstorms late in the afternoon. Highs in the upper 80s. Chance of rain 40%. Sunday night, mostly clear with a slight chance of thunderstorms. A chance of showers through the late overnight, then a slight chance of showers toward daybreak. Lows in the upper 60s. Chance of rain 30%. For Monday, mostly sunny. A slight chance of showers and thunderstorms late in the afternoon. Highs in the mid-80s. Chance of rain 20%. The 8 to 14 day outlook for Tuesday, July 21st through Monday, July 27th calls for temperatures to be near normal and precipitation to be above normal. Normal highs for the period are around 85 degrees and normal lows are around 65. The normal precipitation total for the 7 days is around 0.95 inches. At 1 a.m. at Indianapolis, it was clear. The temperature was 74 degrees, the dew point 62, and the relative humidity 66%. The wind was north at 6 miles an hour. The barometric pressure was 30.18 inches and rising. Around central Indiana, it was clear, with a temperature of 68 at Anderson, 70 at Muncie, 65 at Zionsville, 70 at Eagle Creek Airpark, and 68 at Shelbyville. Elsewhere across Indiana, skies ranged from clear to partly cloudy. It was 71 at South Bend, 71 at Fort Wayne, and 70 at Lafayette. Terre Haute reported 69, Bloomington reported 68, and Evansville reported 75. Just outside Indiana, skies ranged from clear to partly cloudy. It was 81 at Chicago, 71 at Champaign, and 73 at Dayton. St. Louis reported 78, Cincinnati reported 77, and Louisville reported 79. Once again, at Indianapolis it was 74 degrees with clear skies. This is NOAA All Hazards Radio KEC 74 in Indianapolis. And now a look at your forecast for Indianapolis and central Indiana. Rest of tonight. Clear. Lows in the upper 60s. Northeast winds around 5 miles an hour. For Tuesday. Sunny, hot with highs in the lower 90s. East winds around 5 miles an hour. Tuesday night. Clear. Lows in the lower 70s. East winds around 5 miles an hour through the late overnight, becoming light and variable. For Wednesday, sunny, hot with highs in the mid-90s. West winds around 5 miles an hour. Once again, the forecast for rest of tonight. Clear. Lows in the upper 60s. Northeast winds around 5 miles an hour. Taking a look at the 3 through 7 day forecast for Indianapolis and central Indiana. Wednesday night. Clear with lows in the mid-70s. West winds around 5 miles an hour. For Thursday. Mostly sunny. Hot with highs in the mid-90s. Thursday night. Clear. Lows in the mid-70s. For Friday. Sunny. A chance of showers and thunderstorms late in the afternoon. Hot with highs in the lower 90s. Chance of rain 30%. Friday night. Mostly clear. Lows in the mid-70s. For Saturday. Partly cloudy. A slight chance of showers and thunderstorms through early afternoon. Then a chance of showers and thunderstorms late in the afternoon. Hot with highs in the lower 90s. Chance of rain 50%. Saturday night. Partly cloudy. A chance of showers and thunderstorms through the late overnight, then a slight chance of showers toward daybreak. Lows in the lower 70s. Chance of rain 30%. For Sunday, partly cloudy with a chance of showers. A slight chance of thunderstorms through early afternoon, then a chance of thunderstorms late in the afternoon. Highs in the upper 80s. Chance of rain 40%. Sunday night. Mostly clear with a slight chance of thunderstorms. A chance of showers through the late overnight, then a slight chance of showers toward daybreak.

lows in the upper 60s. Chance of rain 30%. For Monday, mostly sunny. A slight chance of showers and thunderstorms late in the afternoon. Highs in the mid-80s. Chance of rain 20%. The 8 to 14 day outlook for Tuesday, July 21st through Monday, July 27th calls for temperatures to be near normal and precipitation. The 8 to 14 day outlook for Tuesday, July 21st through Monday, July 27th calls for temperatures to be near normal and precipitation to be above normal. Normal highs for the period are around 85 degrees and normal lows are around 65. The normal precipitation total for the 7 days is around 0.95 inches. At 1 a.m. at Indianapolis, it was clear. The temperature was 74 degrees, the dew point 62, and the relative humidity 66%. The wind was north at 6 miles an hour. The barometric pressure was 30.18 inches and rising. Around central Indiana, it was clear, with a temperature of 68 at Anderson, 70 at Muncie, 65 at Zionsville, 70 at Eagle Creek Airpark, and 68 at Shelbyville. Elsewhere across Indiana, skies ranged from clear to partly cloudy. It was 71 at South Bend, 71 at Fort Wayne, and 70 at Lafayette. Terre Haute reported 69, Bloomington reported 68, and Evansville reported 75. Just outside Indiana, skies ranged from clear to partly cloudy. It was 81 at Chicago, 71 at Champaign, and 73 at Dayton. St. Louis reported 78, Cincinnati reported 77, and Louisville reported 79. Once again, at Indianapolis, it was 74 degrees with clear skies. This is NOAA All Hazards Radio KEC 74 in Indianapolis. And now a look at your forecast for Indianapolis and central Indiana. Rest of tonight. Clear. Lows in the upper 60s. Northeast winds around 5 miles an hour. For Tuesday. Sunny, hot with highs in the lower 90s. East winds around 5 miles an hour. Tuesday night. Clear. Lows in the lower 70s. East winds around 5 miles an hour through the late overnight, becoming light and variable. For Wednesday, sunny, hot with highs in the mid-90s. West winds around 5 miles an hour. Once again, the forecast for rest of tonight. Clear. Lows in the upper 60s. Northeast winds around 5 miles an hour. Taking a look at the 3 through 7 day forecast for Indianapolis and central Indiana. Wednesday night. Clear with lows in the mid-70s. West winds around 5 miles an hour. For Thursday, mostly sunny. Hot with highs in the mid-90s. Thursday night, clear. Lows in the mid-70s. For Friday, sunny. A chance of showers and thunderstorms late in the afternoon. Hot with highs in the lower 90s. Chance of rain 30%. Friday night, mostly clear. Lows in the mid-70s. For Saturday, partly cloudy. A slight chance of showers and thunderstorms through early afternoon, then a chance of showers and thunderstorms late in the afternoon. Hot with highs in the lower 90s. Chance of rain 50%. Saturday night, partly cloudy. A chance of showers and thunderstorms through the late overnight, then a slight chance of showers toward daybreak. Lows in the lower 70s. Chance of rain 30%. For Sunday, partly cloudy with a chance of showers. A slight chance of thunderstorms through early afternoon, then a chance of thunderstorms late in the afternoon. Highs in the upper 80s. Chance of rain 40%. Sunday night, mostly clear with a slight chance of thunderstorms. A chance of showers through the late overnight, then a slight chance of showers toward daybreak. Lows in the upper 60s. Chance of rain 30%. For Monday, mostly sunny. A slight chance of showers and thunderstorms late in the afternoon. Highs in the mid-80s. Chance of rain 20%. The 8 to 14 day outlook for Tuesday, July 21st through Monday, July 27th calls for temperatures to be near normal and precipitation to be above normal. Normal

Highs for the period are around 85 degrees, and normal lows are around 65. The normal precipitation total for the 7 days is around 0.95 inches. At 1 a.m., at Indianapolis, it was clear. The temperature was 74 degrees, the dew point 62, and the relative humidity 66%. The wind was north at 6 miles an hour. The barometric pressure was 30.18 inches and rising. Around central Indiana, it was clear, with a temperature of 68 at Anderson, 70 at Muncie, 65 at Zionsville, 70 at Eagle Creek Airpark, and 68 at Shelbyville. Elsewhere across Indiana, skies ranged from clear to partly cloudy. It was 71 at South Bend, 71 at Fort Wayne, and 70 at Lafayette. Terre Haute reported 69, Bloomington reported 68, and Evansville reported 75. Just outside Indiana, skies ranged from clear to partly cloudy. It was 81 at Chicago, 71 at Champaign, and 73 at Dayton. St. Louis reported 78, Cincinnati reported 77, and Louisville reported 79. Once again, at Indianapolis it was 74 degrees with clear skies. The current time is 1:39 a.m. Eastern Daylight Time. 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And now a look at your forecast for Indianapolis and central Indiana. Rest of tonight. Clear. Lows in the upper 60s. Northeast winds around 5 miles an hour. For Tuesday. Sunny, hot with highs in the lower 90s. East winds around 5 miles an hour. Tuesday night. Clear. Lows in the lower 70s. East winds around 5 miles an hour through the late overnight, becoming light and variable. For Wednesday. Sunny, hot with highs in the mid-90s. West winds around 5 miles an hour. Once again, the forecast for rest of tonight. Clear. Lows in the upper 60s. Northeast winds around 5 miles an hour. Taking a look at the 3-7 day forecast for Indianapolis and central Indiana. Wednesday night. Clear with lows in the mid-70s. West winds around 5 miles an hour. For Thursday. Mostly sunny. Hot with highs in the mid-90s. Thursday night. Clear. Lows in the mid-70s. For Friday. Sunny. A chance of showers and thunderstorms late in the afternoon. Hot with highs in the lower 90s. Chance of rain 30%. Friday night. Mostly clear. Lows in the mid-70s. For Saturday. Partly cloudy. A slight chance of showers and thunderstorms through early afternoon, then a chance of showers and thunderstorms late in the afternoon. Hot with highs in the lower 90s. Chance of rain 50%. Saturday night. Partly cloudy. A chance of showers and thunderstorms through the late overnight, then a slight chance of showers toward daybreak. Lows in the lower 70s. Chance of rain 30%. For Sunday. Partly cloudy with a chance of showers. A slight chance of thunderstorms through early afternoon, then a chance of thunderstorms late in the afternoon. Highs in the upper 80s. Chance of rain 40%. Sunday night. Mostly clear with a slight chance of thunderstorms. A chance of showers through the late overnight, then a slight chance of showers toward daybreak. Lows in the upper 60s. Chance of rain 30%. For Monday. Mostly sunny. A slight chance of showers and thunderstorms late in the afternoon. Highs in the mid-80s. Chance of rain 20%. The 8-14 day outlook for Tuesday, July 21st through Monday, July 27th calls for temperatures to be near normal and precipitation to be above normal. Normal highs for the period are around 85 degrees and normal lows are around 65. The normal precipitation total for the 7 days is around 0.95 inches. Now here is the hazardous weather outlook for central Indiana. For the period through tonight, no hazardous weather is expected at this time. And now the extended outlook for the period Tuesday through Sunday. Heat index values approaching 100 degrees are likely on Wednesday and Thursday. Chances for showers and storms return.

turn Friday afternoon through the weekend. Spotter information statement. Spotter activation is not anticipated. At 1 a.m. at Indianapolis, it was clear. The temperature was 74 degrees, the dew point 62, and the relative humidity 66%. The wind was north at 6 miles an hour. The barometric pressure was 30.18 inches and rising. Around central Indiana, it was clear, with a temperature of 68 at Anderson, 70 at Muncie, 65 at Zionsville, 70 at Eagle Creek Airport, and 68 at Shelbyville. Elsewhere across Indiana, skies ranged from clear to partly cloudy. It was 71 at South Bend, 71 at Fort Wayne, and 70 at Lafayette. Terre Haute reported 69, Bloomington reported 68, and Evansville reported 75. Just outside Indiana, skies ranged from clear to partly cloudy. It was 81 at Chicago, 71 at Champaign, and 73 at Dayton. St. Louis reported 78, Cincinnati reported 77, and Louisville reported 79. Once again, at Indianapolis it was 74 degrees with clear skies. This is NOAA All Hazards Radio KEC 74 in Indianapolis. And now a look at your forecast for Indianapolis and central Indiana. Rest of tonight. Clear. Lows in the upper 60s. Northeast winds around 5 miles an hour. For Tuesday. Sunny, hot with highs in the lower 90s. East winds around 5 miles an hour. Tuesday night. Clear. Lows in the lower 70s. East winds around 5 miles an hour through the late overnight, becoming light and variable. For Wednesday. Sunny, hot with highs in the mid-90s. West winds around 5 miles an hour. Once again, the forecast for rest of tonight. Clear. Lows in the upper 60s. Northeast winds around 5 miles an hour. Taking a look at the 3 through 7 day forecast for Indianapolis and central Indiana. Wednesday night. Clear with lows in the mid-70s. West winds around 5 miles an hour. For Thursday. Mostly sunny. Hot with highs in the mid-90s. Thursday night. Clear. Lows in the mid-70s. For Friday. Sunny. A chance of showers and thunderstorms late in the afternoon. Hot with highs in the lower 90s. Chance of rain 30%. Friday night. Mostly clear. Lows in the mid-70s. For Saturday. Partly cloudy. A slight chance of showers and thunderstorms through early afternoon, then a chance of showers and thunderstorms late in the afternoon. Hot with highs in the lower 90s. Chance of rain 50%. Saturday night. Partly cloudy. A chance of showers and thunderstorms through the late overnight, then a slight chance of showers toward daybreak. Lows in the lower 70s. Chance of rain 30%. For Sunday, partly cloudy with a chance of showers. A slight chance of thunderstorms through early afternoon, then a chance of thunderstorms late in the afternoon. Highs in the upper 80s. Chance of rain 40%. Sunday night. Mostly clear with a slight chance of thunderstorms. A chance of showers through the late overnight, then a slight chance of showers toward daybreak. Lows in the upper 60s. Chance of rain 30%. For Monday, mostly sunny. A slight chance of showers and thunderstorms late in the afternoon. Highs in the mid-80s. Chance of rain 20%. The 8 to 14 day outlook for Tuesday, July 21st through Monday, July 27th calls for temperatures to be near normal and precipitation to be above normal. Normal highs for the period are around 85 degrees and normal lows are around 65. The normal precipitation total for the 7 days is around 0.95 inches. At 1 a.m. at Indianapolis, it was clear. The temperature was 74 degrees, the dew point 62, and the relative humidity 66%. The wind was north at 6 miles an hour. The barometric pressure was 30.18 inches and rising. Around central Indiana, it was clear, with a temperature of 68 at Anderson, 70 at Muncie, 65 at Zionsville, 70 at Eagle Creek Airport, and 68 at Shelbyville.

Nashville. Elsewhere across Indiana, skies ranged from clear to partly cloudy. It was 71 at South Bend, 71 at Fort Wayne, and 70 at Lafayette. Terre Haute reported 69, Bloomington reported 68, and Evansville reported 75. Just outside Indiana, skies ranged from clear to partly cloudy. It was 81 at Chicago, 71 at Champaign, and 73 at Dayton. St. Louis reported 78, Cincinnati reported 77, and Louisville reported 79. Once again, at Indianapolis it was 74 degrees with clear skies. This is NOAA All Hazards Radio KEC 74 in Indianapolis. And now a look at your forecast for Indianapolis and central Indiana. Rest of tonight. Clear. Lows in the upper 60s. Northeast winds around 5 miles an hour. For Tuesday. Sunny, hot with highs in the lower 90s. East winds around 5 miles an hour. Tuesday night. Clear. Lows in the lower 70s. East winds around 5 miles an hour through the late overnight, becoming light and variable. For Wednesday, sunny, hot with highs in the mid-90s. West winds around 5 miles an hour. Once again, the forecast for rest of tonight. Clear. Lows in the upper 60s. Northeast winds around 5 miles an hour. Taking a look at the 3 through 7 day forecast for Indianapolis and central Indiana. Wednesday night. Clear with lows in the mid-70s. West winds around 5 miles an hour. For Thursday. Mostly sunny. Hot with highs in the mid-90s. Thursday night. Clear. Lows in the mid-70s. For Friday. Sunny. A chance of showers and thunderstorms late in the afternoon. Hot with highs in the lower 90s. Chance of rain 30%. Friday night. Mostly clear. Lows in the mid-70s. For Saturday. Partly cloudy. A slight chance of showers and thunderstorms through early afternoon, then a chance of showers and thunderstorms late in the afternoon. Hot with highs in the lower 90s. Chance of rain 50%. Saturday night. Partly cloudy. A chance of showers and thunderstorms through the late overnight, then a slight chance of showers toward daybreak. Lows in the lower 70s. Chance of rain 30%. For Sunday, partly cloudy with a chance of showers. A slight chance of thunderstorms through early afternoon, then a chance of thunderstorms late in the afternoon. Highs in the upper 80s. Chance of rain 40%. Sunday night. Mostly clear with a slight chance of thunderstorms. A chance of showers through the late overnight, then a slight chance of showers toward daybreak. Lows in the upper 60s. Chance of rain 30%. For Monday, mostly sunny. A slight chance of showers and thunderstorms late in the afternoon. Highs in the mid-80s. Chance of rain 20%. The 8 to 14 day outlook for Tuesday, July 21st through Monday, July 27th calls for temperatures to be near normal and precipitation to be above normal. Normal highs for the period are around 85 degrees and normal lows are around 65. The normal precipitation total for the 7 days is around 0.95 inches. At 1 a.m. at Indianapolis, it was clear. The temperature was 74 degrees, the dew point 62, and the relative humidity 66%. The wind was north at 6 miles an hour. The barometric pressure was 30.18 inches and rising. Around central Indiana, it was clear, with a temperature of 68 at Anderson, 70 at Muncie, 65 at Zionsville, 70 at Eagle Creek Airpark, and 68 at Shelbyville. Elsewhere across Indiana, skies ranged from clear to partly cloudy. It was 71 at South Bend, 71 at Fort Wayne, and 70 at Lafayette. Terre Haute reported 69, Bloomington reported 68, and Evansville reported 75. Just outside Indiana, skies ranged from clear to partly cloudy. It was 81 at Chicago, 71 at Champaign, and 73 at Dayton. St. Louis reported 78, Cincinnati reported 77, and Louisville reported 79. Once again, at Indianapolis,

Extended outlook for the period Tuesday through Sunday. Heat index values approaching 100 degrees are likely on Wednesday and Thursday. Chances for showers and storms return Friday afternoon through the weekend. Spotter information statement. Spotter activation is not anticipated. Taking a look at the 3 through 7 day forecast for Indianapolis and central Indiana. Wednesday night. Clear with lows in the mid-70s. West winds around 5 miles an hour. For Thursday. Mostly sunny. Hot with highs in the mid-90s. Thursday night. Clear. Lows in the mid-70s. For Friday. Sunny. A chance of showers and thunderstorms late in the afternoon. Hot with highs in the lower 90s. Chance of rain 30%. Friday night. Mostly clear. Lows in the mid-70s. For Saturday. Partly cloudy. A slight chance of showers and thunderstorms through early afternoon. Then a chance of showers and thunderstorms late in the afternoon. Hot with highs in the lower 90s. Chance of rain 50%. Saturday night. Partly cloudy. A chance of showers and thunderstorms through the late overnight. Then a slight chance of showers toward daybreak. Lows in the lower 70s. Chance of rain 30%. For Sunday. Partly cloudy with a chance of showers. A slight chance of thunderstorms through early afternoon. Then a chance of thunderstorms late in the afternoon. Highs in the upper 80s. Chance of rain 40%. Sunday night. Mostly clear with a slight chance of thunderstorms. A chance of showers through the late overnight. Then a slight chance of showers toward daybreak. Lows in the upper 60s. Chance of rain 30%. For Monday. Mostly sunny. A slight chance of showers and thunderstorms late in the afternoon. Highs in the mid-80s. Chance of rain 20%. The 8 to 14 day outlook for Tuesday, July 21st through Monday, July 27th calls for temperatures to be near normal and precipitation to be above normal. Normal highs for the period are around 85 degrees and normal lows are around 65. The normal precipitation total for the 7 days is around 0.95 inches. At 1 a.m. at Indianapolis, it was clear. The temperature was 74 degrees, the dew point 62, and the relative humidity 66%. The wind was north at 6 miles an hour. The barometric pressure was 30.18 inches and rising. Around central Indiana, it was clear, with a temperature of 68 at Anderson, 70 at Muncie, 65 at Zionsville, 70 at Eagle Creek Airpark, and 68 at Shelbyville. Elsewhere across Indiana, skies ranged from clear to partly cloudy. It was 71 at South Bend, 71 at Fort Wayne, and 70 at Lafayette. Terre Haute reported 69, Bloomington reported 68, and Evansville reported 75. Just outside Indiana, skies ranged from clear to partly cloudy. It was 81 at Chicago, 71 at Champaign, and 73 at Dayton. St. Louis reported 78, Cincinnati reported 77, and Louisville reported 79. Once again, at Indianapolis, it was 74 degrees with clear skies. This is NOAA All Hazards Radio KEC 74 in Indianapolis. And now a look at your forecast for Indianapolis and central Indiana. Rest of tonight. Clear. Lows in the upper 60s. Northeast winds around 5 miles an hour. For Tuesday. Sunny, hot with highs in the lower 90s. East winds around 5 miles an hour. Tuesday night. Clear. Lows in the lower 70s. East winds around 5 miles an hour through the late overnight, becoming light and variable. For Wednesday. Sunny, hot with highs in the mid-90s. West winds around 5 miles an hour. Once again, the forecast for rest of tonight. Clear. Lows in the upper 60s. Northeast winds around 5 miles an hour. Taking a look at the 3 through 7 day forecast for Indianapolis and central Indiana. Wednesday night. Clear with lows in the mid-70s. West winds around 5 miles an hour. For Thursday. Mostly sunny. Hot with highs in the mid-90s.

Thursday night. Clear. Lows in the mid-70s. For Friday, sunny. A chance of showers and thunderstorms late in the afternoon. Hot with highs in the lower 90s. Chance of rain 30%. Friday night, mostly clear. Lows in the mid-70s. For Saturday, partly cloudy. A slight chance of showers and thunderstorms through early afternoon, then a chance of showers and thunderstorms late in the afternoon. Hot with highs in the lower 90s. Chance of rain 50%. Saturday night, partly cloudy. A chance of showers and thunderstorms through the late overnight, then a slight chance of showers toward daybreak. Lows in the lower 70s. Chance of rain 30%. For Sunday, partly cloudy with a chance of showers. A slight chance of thunderstorms through early afternoon, then a chance of thunderstorms late in the afternoon. Highs in the upper 80s. Chance of rain 40%. Sunday night, mostly clear with a slight chance of thunderstorms. A chance of showers through the late overnight, then a slight chance of showers toward daybreak. Lows in the upper 60s. Chance of rain 30%. For Monday, mostly sunny. A slight chance of showers and thunderstorms late in the afternoon. Highs in the mid-80s. Chance of rain 20%. The current time is 2:09 a.m. Eastern Daylight Time. The 8 to 14 day outlook for Tuesday, July 21st through Monday, July 27th calls for temperatures to be near normal and precipitation to be above normal. Normal highs for the period are around 85 degrees and normal lows are around 65. The normal precipitation total for the 7 days is around 0.95 inches. At 1 a.m. at Indianapolis, it was clear. The temperature was 74 degrees, the dew point 62, and the relative humidity 66%. The wind was north at 6 miles an hour. The barometric pressure was 30.18 inches and rising. Around central Indiana, it was clear, with a temperature of 68 at Anderson, 70 at Muncie, 65 at Zionsville, 70 at Eagle Creek Airpark, and 68 at Shelbyville. Elsewhere across Indiana, skies ranged from clear to partly cloudy. It was 71 at South Bend, 71 at Fort Wayne, and 70 at Lafayette. Terre Haute reported 69, Bloomington reported 68, and Evansville reported 75. Just outside Indiana, skies ranged from clear to partly cloudy. It was 81 at Chicago, 71 at Champaign, and 73 at Dayton. St. Louis reported 78, Cincinnati reported 77, and Louisville reported 79. Once again, at Indianapolis it was 74 degrees with clear skies. At 2 a.m., at Indianapolis, it was clear. The temperature was 74 degrees, the dew point 62, and the relative humidity 66%. The wind was northeast at 5 miles an hour. The barometric pressure was 30.18 inches and steady. Around central Indiana, it was 69 at Shelbyville. It was clear, with a temperature of 65 at Anderson, 67 at Muncie, 64 at Zionsville, and 71 at Eagle Creek Airpark. Elsewhere across Indiana, skies ranged from clear to partly cloudy. It was 72 at South Bend, 68 at Fort Wayne, and 68 at Lafayette. Terre Haute reported 68, Bloomington reported 68, and Evansville reported 75. Just outside Indiana, skies ranged from clear to partly cloudy. It was 79 at Chicago, 69 at Champaign, and 73 at Dayton. St. Louis reported 76, Cincinnati reported 76, and Louisville reported 78. Once again, at Indianapolis, it was 74 degrees with clear skies. This is NOAA All Hazards Radio KEC 74 in Indianapolis. And now a look at your forecast for Indianapolis and central Indiana. Rest of tonight. Clear. Lows in the upper 60s. Northeast winds around 5 miles an hour. For Tuesday. Sunny, hot with highs in the lower 90s. East winds around 5 miles an hour. Tuesday night. Clear. Lows in the lower 70s. East winds around 5 miles an hour through the late overnight,

becoming light and variable. For Wednesday, sunny, hot with highs in the mid-90s. West winds around 5 miles an hour. Once again, the forecast for rest of tonight. Clear. Lows in the upper 60s. Northeast winds around 5 miles an hour. Taking a look at the 3 through 7 day forecast for Indianapolis and central Indiana. Wednesday night. Clear with lows in the mid-70s. West winds around 5 miles an hour. For Thursday, mostly sunny. Hot with highs in the mid-90s. Thursday night, clear. Lows in the mid-70s. For Friday, sunny. A chance of showers and thunderstorms late in the afternoon. Hot with highs in the lower 90s. Chance of rain 30%. Friday night, mostly clear. Lows in the mid-70s. For Saturday, partly cloudy. A slight chance of showers and thunderstorms through early afternoon, then a chance of showers and thunderstorms late in the afternoon. Hot with highs in the lower 90s. Chance of rain 50%. Saturday night, partly cloudy. A chance of showers and thunderstorms through the late overnight, then a slight chance of showers toward daybreak. Lows in the lower 70s. Chance of rain 30%. For Sunday, partly cloudy with a chance of showers. A slight chance of thunderstorms through early afternoon, then a chance of thunderstorms late in the afternoon. Highs in the upper 80s. Chance of rain 40%. Sunday night, mostly clear with a slight chance of thunderstorms. A chance of showers through the late overnight, then a slight chance of showers toward daybreak. Lows in the upper 60s. Chance of rain 30%. For Monday, mostly sunny. A slight chance of showers and thunderstorms late in the afternoon. Highs in the mid-80s. Chance of rain 20%. The 8 to 14 day outlook for Tuesday, July 21st through Monday, July 27th calls for temperatures to be near normal and precipitation to be above normal. Normal highs for the period are around 85 degrees and normal lows are around 65. The normal precipitation total for the 7 days is around 0.95 inches. At 2 a.m. at Indianapolis, it was clear. The temperature was 74 degrees, the dew point 62, and the relative humidity 66%. The wind was northeast at 5 miles an hour. The barometric pressure was 30.18 inches and steady. Around central Indiana, it was 69 at Shelbyville. It was clear, with a temperature of 65 at Anderson, 67 at Muncie, 64 at Zionsville, and 71 at Eagle Creek Air Park. Elsewhere across Indiana, skies ranged from clear to partly cloudy. It was 72 at South Bend, 68 at Fort Wayne, and 68 at Lafayette. Terre Haute reported 68, Bloomington reported 68, and Evansville reported 75. Just outside Indiana, skies ranged from clear to partly cloudy. It was 79 at Chicago, 69 at Champaign, and 73 at Dayton. St. Louis reported 76, Cincinnati reported 76, and Louisville reported 78. Once again, at Indianapolis, it was 74 degrees with clear skies. This is NOAA All Hazards Radio KEC 74 in Indianapolis. And now a look at your forecast for Indianapolis and central Indiana. Rest of tonight. Clear. Lows in the upper 60s. Northeast winds around 5 miles an hour. For Tuesday. Sunny, hot with highs in the lower 90s. East winds around 5 miles an hour. Tuesday night. Clear. Lows in the lower 70s. East winds around 5 miles an hour through the late overnight, becoming light and variable. For Wednesday, sunny, hot with highs in the mid-90s. West winds around 5 miles an hour. Once again, the forecast for rest of tonight. Clear. Lows in the upper 60s. Northeast winds around 5 miles an hour. Taking a look at the 3 through 7 day forecast for Indianapolis and central Indiana. Wednesday night. Clear with lows in the mid-70s. West winds around 5 miles an hour. For Thursday,

mostly sunny. Hot with highs in the mid-90s. Thursday night, clear. Lows in the mid-70s. For Friday, sunny. A chance of showers and thunderstorms late in the afternoon. Hot with highs in the lower 90s. Chance of rain 30%. Friday night, mostly clear. Lows in the mid-70s. For Saturday, partly cloudy. A slight chance of showers and thunderstorms through early afternoon, then a chance of showers and thunderstorms late in the afternoon. Hot with highs in the lower 90s. Chance of rain 50%. Saturday night, partly cloudy. A chance of showers and thunderstorms through the late overnight, then a slight chance of showers toward daybreak. Lows in the lower 70s. Chance of rain 30%. For Sunday, partly cloudy with a chance of showers. A slight chance of thunderstorms through early afternoon, then a chance of thunderstorms late in the afternoon. Highs in the upper 80s. Chance of rain 40%. Sunday night, mostly clear with a slight chance of thunderstorms. A chance of showers through the late overnight, then a slight chance of showers toward daybreak. Lows in the upper 60s. Chance of rain 30%. For Monday, mostly sunny. A slight chance of showers and thunderstorms late in the afternoon. Highs in the mid-80s. Chance of rain 20%. The 8 to 14 day outlook for Tuesday, July 21st through Monday, July 27th calls for temperatures to be near normal and precipitation to be above normal. Normal highs for the period are around 85 degrees and normal lows are around 65. The normal precipitation total for the 7 days is around 0.95 inches. At 2 a.m. at Indianapolis, it was clear. The temperature was 74 degrees, the dew point 62, and the relative humidity 66%. The wind was northeast at 5 miles an hour. The barometric pressure was 30.18 inches and steady. Around central Indiana, it was 69 at Shelbyville. It was clear, with a temperature of 65 at Anderson, 67 at Muncie, 64 at Zionsville, and 71 at Eagle Creek Air Park. Elsewhere across Indiana, skies ranged from clear to partly cloudy. It was 72 at South Bend, 68 at Fort Wayne, and 68 at Lafayette. Terre Haute reported 68, Bloomington reported 68, and Evansville reported 75. Just outside Indiana, skies ranged from clear to partly cloudy. It was 79 at Chicago, 69 at Champaign, and 73 at Dayton. St. Louis reported 76, Cincinnati reported 76, and Louisville reported 78. Once again, at Indianapolis it was 74 degrees with clear skies. This is NOAA All Hazards Radio KEC 74 in Indianapolis. And now a look at your forecast for Indianapolis and central Indiana. Rest of tonight. Clear. Lows in the upper 60s. Northeast winds around 5 miles an hour. For Tuesday. Sunny, hot with highs in the lower 90s. East winds around 5 miles an hour. Tuesday night. Clear. Lows in the lower 70s. East winds around 5 miles an hour through the late overnight, becoming light and variable. For Wednesday, sunny, hot with highs in the mid-90s. West winds around 5 miles an hour. Once again, the forecast for rest of tonight. Clear. Lows in the upper 60s. Northeast winds around 5 miles an hour. Taking a look at the 3 through 7 day forecast for Indianapolis and central Indiana. Wednesday night, clear with lows in the mid-70s. West winds around 5 miles an hour. For Thursday, mostly sunny. Hot with highs in the mid-90s. Thursday night, clear. Lows in the mid-70s. For Friday, sunny. A chance of showers and thunderstorms late in the afternoon. Hot with highs in the lower 90s. Chance of rain 30%. Friday night, mostly clear. Lows in the mid-70s. For Saturday, partly cloudy. A slight chance of showers and thunderstorms through early afternoon, then a chance of showers and thunderstorms late in the afternoon.

a slight chance of showers and thunderstorms late in the afternoon. Highs in the mid-80s. Chance of rain 20%. Now here is the hazardous weather outlook for central Indiana. For the period through tonight, no hazardous weather is expected at this time. And now the extended outlook for the period Tuesday through Sunday. Heat index values approaching 100 degrees are likely on Wednesday and Thursday. Chances for showers and storms return Friday afternoon through the weekend. Spotter information statement. Spotter activation is not anticipated. The current time is 2:24 a.m. Eastern Daylight Time. The 8 to 14 day outlook for Tuesday, July 21st through Monday, July 27th calls for temperatures to be near normal and precipitation to be above normal. Normal highs for the period are around 85 degrees and normal lows are around 65. The normal precipitation total for the 7 days is around 0.95 inches. At 2 a.m. at Indianapolis, it was clear. The temperature was 74 degrees, the dew point 62, and the relative humidity 66%. The wind was northeast at 5 miles an hour. The barometric pressure was 30.18 inches and steady. Around central Indiana, it was 69 at Shelbyville. It was clear, with a temperature of 65 at Anderson, 67 at Muncie, 64 at Zionsville, and 71 at Eagle Creek Air Park. Elsewhere across Indiana, skies ranged from clear to partly cloudy. It was 72 at South Bend, 68 at Fort Wayne, and 68 at Lafayette. Terre Haute reported 68, Bloomington reported 68, and Evansville reported 75. Just outside Indiana, skies ranged from clear to partly cloudy. It was 79 at Chicago, 69 at Champaign, and 73 at Dayton. St. Louis reported 76, Cincinnati reported 76, and Louisville reported 78. Once again, at Indianapolis, it was 74 degrees with clear skies. This is NOAA All Hazards Radio KEC 74 in Indianapolis. And now a look at your forecast for Indianapolis and central Indiana. Rest of tonight. Clear. Lows in the upper 60s. Northeast winds around 5 miles an hour. For Tuesday. Sunny, hot with highs in the lower 90s. East winds around 5 miles an hour. Tuesday night. Clear. Lows in the lower 70s. East winds around 5 miles an hour through the late overnight, becoming light and variable. For Wednesday. Sunny, hot with highs in the mid-90s. West winds around 5 miles an hour. Once again, the forecast for rest of tonight. Clear. Lows in the upper 60s. Northeast winds around 5 miles an hour. Taking a look at the 3 through 7 day forecast for Indianapolis and central Indiana. Wednesday night. Clear with lows in the mid-70s. West winds around 5 miles an hour. For Thursday. Mostly sunny. Hot with highs in the mid-90s. Thursday night. Clear. Lows in the mid-70s. For Friday. Sunny. A chance of showers and thunderstorms late in the afternoon. Hot with highs in the lower 90s. Chance of rain 30%. Friday night. Mostly clear. Lows in the mid-70s. For Saturday. Partly cloudy. A slight chance of showers and thunderstorms through early afternoon, then a chance of showers and thunderstorms late in the afternoon. Hot with highs in the lower 90s. Chance of rain 50%. Saturday night. Partly cloudy. A chance of showers and thunderstorms through the late overnight, then a slight chance of showers toward daybreak. Lows in the lower 70s. Chance of rain 30%. For Sunday. Partly cloudy with a chance of showers. A slight chance of thunderstorms through early afternoon, then a chance of thunderstorms late in the afternoon. Highs in the upper 80s. Chance of rain 40%. Sunday night. Mostly clear with a slight chance of thunderstorms. A chance of showers through the late overnight, then a slight chance of showers toward daybreak. Lows in the upper 60s. Chance of rain 30%. For Monday. Mostly sunny. A slight chance.

chance of showers and thunderstorms late in the afternoon. Highs in the mid-80s. Chance of rain 20%. The 8 to 14 day outlook for Tuesday, July 21st through Monday, July 27th calls for temperatures to be near normal and precipitation to be above normal. Normal highs for the period are around 85 degrees and normal lows are around 65. The normal precipitation total for the 7 days is around 0.95 inches. At 2 a.m. at Indianapolis, it was clear. The temperature was 74 degrees, the dew point 62, and the relative humidity 66%. The wind was northeast at 5 miles an hour. The barometric pressure was 30.18 inches and steady. Around central Indiana, it was 69 at Shelbyville. It was clear, with a temperature of 65 at Anderson, 67 at Muncie, 64 at Zionsville, and 71 at Eagle Creek Air Park. Elsewhere across Indiana, skies ranged from clear to partly cloudy. It was 72 at South Bend, 68 at Fort Wayne, and 68 at Lafayette. Terre Haute reported 68, Bloomington reported 68, and Evansville reported 75. Just outside Indiana, skies ranged from clear to partly cloudy. It was 79 at Chicago, 69 at Champaign, and 73 at Dayton. St. Louis reported 76, Cincinnati reported 76, and Louisville reported 78. Once again, at Indianapolis it was 74 degrees with clear skies. This is NOAA All Hazards Radio KEC 74 in Indianapolis. And now a look at your forecast for Indianapolis and central Indiana. Rest of tonight. Clear. Lows in the upper 60s. Northeast winds around 5 miles an hour. For Tuesday, sunny, hot with highs in the lower 90s. East winds around 5 miles an hour. Tuesday night, clear. Lows in the lower 70s. East winds around 5 miles an hour through the late overnight, becoming light and variable. For Wednesday, sunny, hot with highs in the mid-90s. West winds around 5 miles an hour. Once again, the forecast for rest of tonight. Clear. Lows in the upper 60s. Northeast winds around 5 miles an hour. Taking a look at the 3 through 7 day forecast for Indianapolis and central Indiana. For Thursday night, mostly clear. Lows in the mid-70s. Friday, mostly sunny with a chance of showers and thunderstorms through early afternoon, then showers and thunderstorms likely late in the afternoon. Hot with highs in the lower 90s. Chance of rain 70%. For Friday night, partly cloudy. A chance of showers and thunderstorms through the late overnight. Lows in the lower 70s. Chance of rain 30%. Saturday and Saturday night, partly cloudy with a chance of showers and thunderstorms. Hot. Highs around 90. Lows in the lower 70s. Chance of rain 50%. For Sunday, partly cloudy with a chance of showers. A slight chance of thunderstorms through early afternoon, then a chance of thunderstorms late in the afternoon. Highs in the upper 80s. Chance of rain 40%. Sunday night and Monday, mostly clear. A slight chance of showers and thunderstorms. Lows in the upper 60s. Highs in the mid-80s. Chance of rain 20%. The 8 to 14 day outlook for Tuesday, July 21st through Monday, July 27th calls for temperatures to be near normal and precipitation to be above normal. Normal highs for the period are around 85 degrees and normal lows are around 65. The normal precipitation total for the 7 days is around 0.95 inches. At 2 a.m., at Indianapolis, it was clear. The temperature was 74 degrees, the dew point 62, and the relative humidity 66%. The wind was northeast at 5 miles an hour. The barometric pressure was 30.18 inches and steady, the dew point 62, and the relative humidity 66%. The wind was northeast at 5 miles an hour. The barometric pressure was 30.18 inches and steady. Around central Indiana, it was 69 at Shelbyville. It was clear, with a temperature of 65 at Anderson,

67 at Muncie, 64 at Zionsville, and 71 at Eagle Creek Air Park. Elsewhere across Indiana, skies ranged from clear to partly cloudy. It was 72 at South Bend, 68 at Fort Wayne, and 68 at Lafayette. Terre Haute reported 68, Bloomington reported 68, and Evansville reported 75. Just outside Indiana, skies ranged from clear to partly cloudy. It was 79 at Chicago, 69 at Champaign, and 73 at Dayton. St. Louis reported 76, Cincinnati reported 76, and Louisville reported 78. Once again, at Indianapolis it was 74 degrees with clear skies. This is NOAA All Hazards Radio KEC 74 in Indianapolis. And now a look at your forecast for Indianapolis and central Indiana. Today, sunny, hot with highs in the lower 90s. East winds around 5 miles an hour. For tonight, clear. Lows in the lower 70s. East winds around 5 miles an hour through the late overnight, becoming light and variable. Wednesday, sunny, hot with highs in the mid-90s. West winds around 5 miles an hour. For Wednesday night, clear with lows in the mid-70s. West winds around 5 miles an hour. Thursday, mostly sunny, hot with highs in the mid-90s. West winds around 5 miles an hour. Once again, the forecast for today. Sunny, hot with highs in the lower 90s. East winds around 5 miles an hour. Taking a look at the 3-7 day forecast for Indianapolis and central Indiana. For Thursday night, mostly clear. Lows in the mid-70s. Friday, mostly sunny with a chance of showers and thunderstorms through early afternoon, then showers and thunderstorms likely late in the afternoon. Hot with highs in the lower 90s. Chance of rain 70%. For Friday night, partly cloudy. A chance of showers and thunderstorms through the late overnight. Lows in the lower 70s. Chance of rain 30%. Saturday and Saturday night, partly cloudy with a chance of showers and thunderstorms. Hot. Highs around 90. Lows in the lower 70s. Chance of rain 50%. For Sunday, partly cloudy with a chance of showers. A slight chance of thunderstorms through early afternoon, then a chance of thunderstorms late in the afternoon. Highs in the upper 80s. Chance of rain 40%. Sunday night and Monday, mostly clear. A slight chance of showers and thunderstorms. Lows in the upper 60s. Highs in the mid-80s. Chance of rain 20%. The 8-14 day outlook for Tuesday, July 21st through Monday, July 27th, calls for temperatures to be near normal and precipitation to be above normal. Normal highs for the period are around 85 degrees, and normal lows are around 65. The normal precipitation total for the 7 days is around 0.95 inches. At 2 a.m., at Indianapolis, it was clear. The temperature was 74 degrees, the dew point 62, and the relative humidity 66%. The wind was northeast at 5 miles an hour. The barometric pressure was 30.18 inches and steady. Around central Indiana, it was 69 at Shelbyville. It was clear, with a temperature of 65 at Anderson, 67 at Muncie, 64 at Zionsville, and 71 at Eagle Creek Air Park. Elsewhere across Indiana, skies ranged from clear to partly cloudy. It was 72 at South Bend, 68 at Fort Wayne, and 68 at Lafayette. Terre Haute reported 68, Bloomington reported 68, and Evansville reported 75. Just outside Indiana, skies ranged from clear to partly cloudy. It was 79 at Chicago, 69 at Champaign, and 73 at Dayton. St. Louis reported 76, Cincinnati reported 76, and Louisville reported 78. Once again, at Indianapolis it was 74 degrees with clear skies. The current time is 2:38 a.m. Eastern Daylight Time. 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And now a look at your forecast for Indianapolis and central Indiana.

Sunny, hot with highs in the lower 90s. East winds around 5 miles an hour. For tonight, clear. Lows in the lower 70s. East winds around 5 miles an hour through the late overnight, becoming light and variable. Wednesday, sunny, hot with highs in the mid-90s. West winds around 5 miles an hour. For Wednesday night, clear with lows in the mid-70s. West winds around 5 miles an hour. Thursday, mostly sunny, hot with highs in the mid-90s. West winds around 5 miles an hour. Once again, the forecast for today. Sunny, hot with highs in the lower 90s. East winds around 5 miles an hour. Taking a look at the 3 through 7 day forecast for Indianapolis and central Indiana. For Thursday night, mostly clear. Lows in the mid-70s. Friday, mostly sunny with a chance of showers and thunderstorms through early afternoon, then showers and thunderstorms likely late in the afternoon. Hot with highs in the lower 90s. Chance of rain 70%. For Friday night, partly cloudy. A chance of showers and thunderstorms through the late overnight. Lows in the lower 70s. Chance of rain 30%. Saturday and Saturday night, partly cloudy with a chance of showers and thunderstorms. Hot. Highs around 90. Lows in the lower 70s. Chance of rain 50%. For Sunday, partly cloudy with a chance of showers. A slight chance of thunderstorms through early afternoon, then a chance of thunderstorms late in the afternoon. Highs in the upper 80s. Chance of rain 40%. Sunday night and Monday, mostly clear. A slight chance of showers and thunderstorms. Lows in the upper 60s. Highs in the mid-80s. Chance of rain 20%. The 8 to 14 day outlook for Tuesday, July 21st through Monday, July 27th calls for temperatures to be near normal and precipitation to be above normal. Normal highs for the period are around 85 degrees and normal lows are around 65. The normal precipitation total for the 7 days is around 0.95 inches. At 2 a.m. at Indianapolis, it was clear. The temperature was 74 degrees, the dew point 62, and the relative humidity 66%. The wind was northeast at 5 miles an hour. The barometric pressure was 30.18 inches and steady. Around central Indiana, it was 69 at Shelbyville. It was clear, with a temperature of 65 at Anderson, 67 at Muncie, 64 at Zionsville, and 71 at Eagle Creek Air Park. Elsewhere across Indiana, skies ranged from clear to partly cloudy. It was 72 at South Bend, 68 at Fort Wayne, and 68 at Lafayette. Terre Haute reported 68, Bloomington reported 68, and Evansville reported 75. Just outside Indiana, skies ranged from clear to partly cloudy. It was 79 at Chicago, 69 at Champaign, and 73 at Dayton. St. Louis reported 76, Cincinnati reported 76, and Louisville reported 78. Once again, at Indianapolis it was 74 degrees with clear skies. Now here is the hazardous weather outlook for central Indiana. For the period through tonight, no hazardous weather is expected at this time. And now the extended outlook for the period Tuesday through Sunday. Heat index values approaching 100 degrees are likely on Wednesday and Thursday. Chances for showers and storms return Friday afternoon through the weekend. Spotter information statement, spotter activation is not anticipated. This is NOAA All Hazards Radio KEC 74 in Indianapolis. And now a look at your forecast for Indianapolis and central Indiana. Today, sunny, hot with highs in the lower 90s. East winds around 5 miles an hour. For tonight, clear. Lows in the lower 70s. East winds around 5 miles an hour through the late overnight, becoming light and variable. Wednesday, sunny, hot with highs in the mid-90s. West winds around 5 miles an hour. For Wednesday night, clear with lows in the mid-70s. West winds around 5 miles an hour.

Thursday, mostly sunny, hot with highs in the mid-90s. West winds around 5 miles an hour. Once again, the forecast for today. Sunny, hot with highs in the lower 90s. East winds around 5 miles an hour. Taking a look at the 3 through 7 day forecast for Indianapolis and central Indiana. For Thursday night, mostly clear. Lows in the mid-70s. Friday, mostly sunny with a chance of showers and thunderstorms through early afternoon, then showers and thunderstorms likely late in the afternoon. Hot with highs in the lower 90s. Chance of rain 70%. For Friday night, partly cloudy. A chance of showers and thunderstorms through the late overnight. Lows in the lower 70s. Chance of rain 30%. Saturday and Saturday night, partly cloudy with a chance of showers and thunderstorms. Hot. Highs around 90. Lows in the lower 70s. Chance of rain 50%. For Sunday, partly cloudy with a chance of showers. A slight chance of thunderstorms through early afternoon, then a chance of thunderstorms late in the afternoon. Highs in the upper 80s. Chance of rain 40%. Sunday night and Monday, mostly clear. A slight chance of showers and thunderstorms. Lows in the upper 60s. Highs in the mid-80s. Chance of rain 20%. The 8 to 14 day outlook for Tuesday, July 21st through Monday, July 27th calls for temperatures to be near normal and precipitation to be above normal. Normal highs for the period are around 85 degrees and normal lows are around 65. The normal precipitation total for the 7 days is around 0.95 inches. At 2 a.m. at Indianapolis, it was clear. The temperature was 74 degrees, the dew point 62, and the relative humidity 66%. The wind was northeast at 5 miles an hour. The barometric pressure was 30.18 inches and steady. Around central Indiana, it was 69 at Shelbyville. It was clear, with a temperature of 65 at Anderson, 67 at Muncie, 64 at Zionsville, and 71 at Eagle Creek Air Park. Elsewhere across Indiana, skies ranged from clear to partly cloudy. It was 72 at South Bend, 68 at Fort Wayne, and 68 at Lafayette. Terre Haute reported 68, Bloomington reported 68, and Evansville reported 75. Just outside Indiana, skies ranged from clear to partly cloudy. It was 79 at Chicago, 69 at Champaign, and 73 at Dayton. St. Louis reported 76, Cincinnati reported 76, and Louisville reported 78. Once again, at Indianapolis it was 74 degrees with clear skies. This is NOAA All Hazards Radio KEC 74 in Indianapolis. And now a look at your forecast for Indianapolis and central Indiana. Today, sunny, hot with highs in the lower 90s. East winds around 5 miles an hour. For tonight, clear. Lows in the lower 70s. East winds around 5 miles an hour through the late overnight, becoming light and variable. Wednesday, sunny, hot with highs in the mid-90s. West winds around 5 miles an hour. For Wednesday night, clear with lows in the mid-70s. West winds around 5 miles an hour. Thursday, mostly sunny. Hot with highs in the mid-90s. West winds around 5 miles an hour. Once again, the forecast for today. Sunny, hot with highs in the lower 90s. East winds around 5 miles an hour. Taking a look at the 3 through 7 day forecast for Indianapolis and central Indiana. For Thursday night, mostly clear. Lows in the mid-70s. Friday, mostly sunny with a chance of showers and thunderstorms through early afternoon, then showers and thunderstorms likely late in the afternoon. Hot with highs in the lower 90s. Chance of rain 70%. For Friday night, partly cloudy. A chance of showers and thunderstorms through the late overnight. Lows in the lower 70s. Chance of rain 30%. Saturday and Saturday night. Partly cloudy with a chance of showers and thunderstorms.

hot. Highs around 90. Lows in the lower 70s. Chance of rain 50%. For Sunday, partly cloudy with a chance of showers. A slight chance of thunderstorms through early afternoon, then a chance of thunderstorms late in the afternoon. Highs in the upper 80s. Chance of rain 40%. Sunday night and Monday, mostly clear. A slight chance of showers and thunderstorms. Lows in the upper 60s. Highs in the mid 80s. Chance of rain 20%. The 8 to 14 day outlook for Tuesday, July 21st through Monday, July 27th calls for temperatures to be near normal and precipitation to be above normal. Normal highs for the period are around 85 degrees and normal lows are around 65. The normal precipitation total for the 7 days is around 0.95 inches. At 2 a.m. at Indianapolis, it was clear. The temperature was 74 degrees, the dew point 62, and the relative humidity 66%. The wind was northeast at 5 miles an hour. The barometric pressure was 30.18 inches and steady. Around central Indiana, it was 69 at Shelbyville. It was clear, with a temperature of 65 at Anderson, 67 at Muncie, 64 at Zionsville, and 71 at Eagle Creek Air Park. Elsewhere across Indiana, skies ranged from clear to partly cloudy. It was 72 at South Bend, 68 at Fort Wayne, and 68 at Lafayette. Terre Haute reported 68, Bloomington reported 68, and Evansville reported 75. Just outside Indiana, skies ranged from clear to partly cloudy. It was 79 at Chicago, 69 at Champaign, and 73 at Dayton. St. Louis reported 76, Cincinnati reported 76, and Louisville reported 78. Once again, at Indianapolis, it was 74 degrees with clear skies. This is NOAA All Hazards Radio KEC 74 in Indianapolis. And now a look at your forecast for Indianapolis and central Indiana. Today, sunny, hot with highs in the lower 90s. East winds around 5 miles an hour. For tonight, clear. Lows in the lower 70s. East winds around 5 miles an hour through the late overnight, becoming light and variable. Wednesday, sunny, hot with highs in the mid-90s. West winds around 5 miles an hour. For Wednesday night, clear with lows in the mid-70s. West winds around 5 miles an hour. Thursday, mostly sunny. Hot with highs in the mid-90s. West winds around 5 miles an hour. Once again, the forecast for today. Sunny, hot with highs in the lower 90s. East winds around 5 miles an hour. Taking a look at the 3 through 7 day forecast for Indianapolis and central Indiana. For Thursday night, mostly clear. Lows in the mid-70s. Friday, mostly sunny with a chance of showers and thunderstorms through early afternoon, then showers and thunderstorms likely late in the afternoon. Hot with highs in the lower 90s. Chance of rain 70%. For Friday night, partly cloudy. A chance of showers and thunderstorms through the late overnight. Lows in the lower 70s. Chance of rain 30%. Saturday and Saturday night. Partly cloudy with a chance of showers and thunderstorms. Hot. Highs around 90. Lows in the lower 70s. Chance of rain 50%. For Sunday, partly cloudy with a chance of showers. A slight chance of thunderstorms through early afternoon, then a chance of thunderstorms late in the afternoon. Highs in the upper 80s. Chance of rain 40%. Sunday night and Monday, mostly clear. A slight chance of showers and thunderstorms. Lows in the upper 60s. Highs in the mid-80s. Chance of rain 20%. The 8 to 14-day outlook for Tuesday, July 21st through Monday, July 27th calls for temperatures to be near normal and precipitation to be above normal. Normal highs for the period are around 85 degrees and normal lows are around 65. The normal precipitation total for the 7 days is around 0.95 inches. The current time is 2:53 a.m.

lows in the lower 70s. East winds around 5 miles an hour through the late overnight, becoming light and variable. Wednesday, sunny, hot with highs in the mid-90s. West winds around 5 miles an hour. For Wednesday night, clear with lows in the mid-70s. West winds around 5 miles an hour. Thursday, mostly sunny, hot with highs in the mid-90s. West winds around 5 miles an hour. Once again, the forecast for today. Sunny, hot with highs in the lower 90s. East winds around 5 miles an hour. Taking a look at the 3-7 day forecast for Indianapolis and central Indiana. For Thursday night, mostly clear. Lows in the mid-70s. Friday, mostly sunny with a chance of showers and thunderstorms through early afternoon, then showers and thunderstorms likely late in the afternoon. Hot with highs in the lower 90s. Chance of rain 70%. For Friday night, partly cloudy. A chance of showers and thunderstorms through the late overnight. Lows in the lower 70s. Chance of rain 30%. Saturday and Saturday night, partly cloudy with a chance of showers and thunderstorms. Hot. Highs around 90. Lows in the lower 70s. Chance of rain 50%. For Sunday, partly cloudy with a chance of showers. A slight chance of thunderstorms through early afternoon, then a chance of thunderstorms late in the afternoon. Highs in the upper 80s. Chance of rain 40%. Sunday night and Monday, mostly clear. A slight chance of showers and thunderstorms. Lows in the upper 60s. Highs in the mid 80s. Chance of rain 20%. The 8-14 day outlook for Tuesday, July 21st through Monday, July 27th calls for temperatures to be near normal and precipitation to be above normal. Normal highs for the period are around 85 degrees and normal lows are around 65. The normal precipitation total for the 7 days is around 0.95 inches. At 2 a.m. at Indianapolis, it was clear. The temperature was 74 degrees, the dew point 62, and the relative humidity 66%. The wind was northeast at 5 miles an hour. The barometric pressure was 30.18 inches and steady. Around central Indiana, it was 69 at Shelbyville. It was clear, with a temperature of 65 at Anderson, 67 at Muncie, 64 at Zionsville, and 71 at Eagle Creek Air Park. Elsewhere across Indiana, skies ranged from clear to partly cloudy. It was 72 at South Bend, 68 at Fort Wayne, and 68 at Lafayette. Terre Haute reported 68, Bloomington reported 68, and Evansville reported 75. Just outside Indiana, skies ranged from clear to partly cloudy. It was 79 at Chicago, 69 at Champaign, and 73 at Dayton. St. Louis reported 76, Cincinnati reported 76, and Louisville reported 78. Once again, at Indianapolis it was 74 degrees with clear skies. This is NOAA All Hazards Radio KEC 74 in Indianapolis. And now a look at your forecast for Indianapolis and central Indiana. Today, sunny, hot with highs in the lower 90s. East winds around 5 miles an hour. For tonight, clear. Lows in the lower 70s. East winds around 5 miles an hour through the late overnight, becoming light and variable. Wednesday, sunny, hot with highs in the mid-90s. West winds around 5 miles an hour. For Wednesday night, clear with lows in the mid-70s. West winds around 5 miles an hour. Thursday, mostly sunny. Hot with highs in the mid-90s. West winds around 5 miles an hour. Once again, the forecast for today. Sunny, hot with highs in the lower 90s. East winds around 5 miles an hour. The current time is 3:08 a.m. Eastern Daylight Time. Taking a look at the 3-7 day forecast for Indianapolis and central Indiana. For Thursday night, mostly clear. Lows in the mid-70s. Friday, mostly sunny with a chance of showers and thunderstorms.

Storms through early afternoon, then showers and thunderstorms likely late in the afternoon. Hot with highs in the lower 90s. Chance of rain 70%. For Friday night, partly cloudy. A chance of showers and thunderstorms through the late overnight. Lows in the lower 70s. Chance of rain 30%. Saturday and Saturday night, partly cloudy with a chance of showers and thunderstorms. Hot. Highs around 90. Lows in the lower 70s. Chance of rain 50%. For Sunday, partly cloudy with a chance of showers. A slight chance of thunderstorms through early afternoon, then a chance of thunderstorms late in the afternoon. Highs in the upper 80s. Chance of rain 40%. Sunday night and Monday, mostly clear. A slight chance of showers and thunderstorms. Lows in the upper 60s. Highs in the mid 80s. Chance of rain 20%. The 8 to 14 day outlook for Tuesday, July 21st through Monday, July 27th calls for temperatures to be near normal and precipitation to be above normal. Normal highs for the period are around 85 degrees and normal lows are around 65. The normal precipitation total for the 7 days is around 0.95 inches. At 2 a.m., at Indianapolis, it was clear. The temperature was 74 degrees, the dew point 62, and the relative humidity 66%. The wind was northeast at 5 miles an hour. The barometric pressure was 30.18 inches and steady. Around central Indiana, it was 69 at Shelbyville. It was clear, with a temperature of 65 at Anderson, 67 at Muncie, 64 at Zionsville, and 71 at Eagle Creek Air Park. Elsewhere across Indiana, skies ranged from clear to partly cloudy. It was 72 at South Bend, 68 at Fort Wayne, and 68 at Lafayette. Terre Haute reported 68, Bloomington reported 68, and Evansville reported 75. Just outside Indiana, skies ranged from clear to partly cloudy. It was 79 at Chicago, 69 at Champaign, and 73 at Dayton. St. Louis reported 76, Cincinnati reported 76, and Louisville reported 78. Once again, at Indianapolis it was 74 degrees with clear skies. At 3 a.m., at Indianapolis, it was clear. The temperature was 72 degrees, the dew point 63, and the relative humidity 73%. The wind was northeast at 8 miles an hour. The barometric pressure was 30.18 inches and steady. Around central Indiana, it was 66 at Shelbyville. It was clear, with a temperature of 64 at Anderson, 67 at Muncie, 63 at Zionsville, and 69 at Eagle Creek Air Park. Elsewhere across Indiana, skies ranged from clear to partly cloudy. It was 72 at South Bend, 68 at Fort Wayne, and 67 at Lafayette. Terre Haute reported 68, Bloomington reported 68, and Evansville reported 73. Just outside Indiana, skies ranged from clear to partly cloudy. It was 78 at Chicago, 69 at Champaign, and 70 at Dayton. St. Louis reported 74, Cincinnati reported 75, and Louisville reported 77. Once again, at Indianapolis it was 72 degrees with clear skies. This is NOAA All Hazards Radio KEC 74 in Indianapolis. And now a look at your forecast for Indianapolis and central Indiana. Today, sunny, hot with highs in the lower 90s. East winds around 5 miles an hour. For tonight, clear. Lows in the lower 70s. East winds around 5 miles an hour through the late overnight, becoming light and variable. Wednesday, sunny, hot with highs in the mid-90s. West winds around 5 miles an hour. For Wednesday night, clear with lows in the mid-70s. West winds around 5 miles an hour. Thursday, mostly sunny. Hot with highs in the mid-90s. West winds around 5 miles an hour. Once again, the forecast for today. Sunny, hot with highs in the lower 90s. East winds around 5 miles an hour.
taking a look at the 3-7 day forecast for Indianapolis and central Indiana. For Thursday night, mostly clear. Lows in the mid-70s. Friday, mostly sunny with a chance of showers and thunderstorms through early afternoon, then showers and thunderstorms likely late in the afternoon. Hot with highs in the lower 90s. Chance of rain 70%. For Friday night, partly cloudy. A chance of showers and thunderstorms through the late overnight. Lows in the lower 70s. Chance of rain 30%. Saturday and Saturday night. Partly cloudy with a chance of showers and thunderstorms. Hot. Highs around 90. Lows in the lower 70s. Chance of rain 50%. For Sunday, partly cloudy with a chance of showers. A slight chance of thunderstorms through early afternoon, then a chance of thunderstorms late in the afternoon. Highs in the upper 80s. Chance of rain 40%. Sunday night and Monday, mostly clear. A slight chance of showers and thunderstorms. Lows in the upper 60s. Highs in the mid 80s. Chance of rain 20%. The 8-14 day outlook for Tuesday, July 21st through Monday, July 27th calls for temperatures to be near normal and precipitation to be above normal. Normal highs for the period are around 85 degrees and normal lows are around 65. The normal precipitation total for the 7 days is around 0.95 inches. At 3 a.m. at Indianapolis, it was clear. The temperature was 72 degrees, the dew point 63, and the relative humidity 73%. The wind was northeast at 8 miles an hour. The barometric pressure was 30.18 inches and steady. Around central Indiana, it was 66 at Shelbyville. It was clear, with a temperature of 64 at Anderson, 67 at Muncie, 63 at Zionsville, and 69 at Eagle Creek Air Park. Elsewhere across Indiana, skies ranged from clear to partly cloudy. It was 72 at South Bend, 68 at Fort Wayne, and 67 at Lafayette. Terre Haute reported 68, Bloomington reported 68, and Evansville reported 73. Just outside Indiana, skies ranged from clear to partly cloudy. It was 78 at Chicago, 69 at Champaign, and 70 at Dayton. St. Louis reported 74, Cincinnati reported 75, and Louisville reported 77. Once again, at Indianapolis, it was 72 degrees with clear skies. This is NOAA All Hazards Radio KEC 74 in Indianapolis. And now a look at your forecast for Indianapolis and central Indiana. Today, sunny, hot with highs in the lower 90s. East winds around 5 miles an hour. For tonight, clear. Lows in the lower 70s. East winds around 5 miles an hour through the late overnight, becoming light and variable. Wednesday, sunny, hot with highs in the mid-90s. West winds around 5 miles an hour. For Wednesday night, clear with lows in the mid-70s. West winds around 5 miles an hour. Thursday, mostly sunny. Hot with highs in the mid-90s. West winds around 5 miles an hour. Once again, the forecast for today. Sunny, hot with highs in the lower 90s. East winds around 5 miles an hour. Taking a look at the 3-7 day forecast for Indianapolis and central Indiana. For Thursday night, mostly clear. Lows in the mid-70s. Friday, mostly sunny with a chance of showers and thunderstorms through early afternoon, then showers and thunderstorms likely late in the afternoon. Hot with highs in the lower 90s. Chance of rain 70%. For Friday night, partly cloudy. A chance of showers and thunderstorms through the late overnight. Lows in the lower 70s. Chance of rain 30%. Saturday and Saturday night. Partly cloudy with a chance of showers and thunderstorms. Hot. Highs around 90. Lows in the lower 70s. Chance of rain 50%. For Sunday, partly cloudy with a chance of showers. A slight chance of thunderstorms through early afternoon, then a chance of thunderstorms late in the afternoon.
Highs in the upper 80s. Chance of rain 40%.

Night and Monday, mostly clear. A slight chance of showers and thunderstorms. Lows in the upper 60s. Highs in the mid 80s. Chance of rain 20%. The 8 to 14 day outlook for Tuesday, July 21st through Monday, July 27th calls for temperatures to be near normal and precipitation to be above normal. Normal highs for the period are around 85 degrees and normal lows are around 65. The normal precipitation total for the 7 days is around 0.95 inches. At 3 a.m. at Indianapolis, it was clear. The temperature was 72 degrees, the dew point 63, and the relative humidity 73%. The wind was northeast at 8 miles an hour. The barometric pressure was 30.18 inches and steady. Around central Indiana, it was 66 at Shelbyville. It was clear, with a temperature of 64 at Anderson, 67 at Muncie, 63 at Zionsville, and 69 at Eagle Creek Air Park. Elsewhere across Indiana, skies ranged from clear to partly cloudy. It was 72 at South Bend, 68 at Fort Wayne, and 67 at Lafayette. Terre Haute reported 68, Bloomington reported 68, and Evansville reported 73. Just outside Indiana, skies ranged from clear to partly cloudy. It was 78 at Chicago, 69 at Champaign, and 70 at Dayton. St. Louis reported 74, Cincinnati reported 75, and Louisville reported 77. Once again, at Indianapolis, it was 72 degrees with clear skies. This is NOAA All Hazards Radio KEC 74 in Indianapolis. And now a look at your forecast for Indianapolis and central Indiana. Today, sunny, hot with highs in the lower 90s. East winds around 5 miles an hour. For tonight, clear. Lows in the lower 70s. East winds around 5 miles an hour through the late overnight, becoming light and variable. Wednesday, sunny, hot with highs in the mid-90s. West winds around 5 miles an hour. For Wednesday night, clear with lows in the mid-70s. West winds around 5 miles an hour. Thursday, mostly sunny. Hot with highs in the mid-90s. West winds around 5 miles an hour. Once again, the forecast for today. Sunny, hot with highs in the lower 90s. East winds around 5 miles an hour. Taking a look at the 3 through 7 day forecast for Indianapolis and central Indiana. For Thursday night, mostly clear. Lows in the mid-70s. Friday, mostly sunny with a chance of showers and thunderstorms through early afternoon, then showers and thunderstorms likely late in the afternoon. Hot with highs in the lower 90s. Chance of rain 70%. For Friday night, partly cloudy. A chance of showers and thunderstorms through the late overnight. Lows in the lower 70s. Chance of rain 30%. Saturday and Saturday night, partly cloudy with a chance of showers and thunderstorms. Hot. Highs around 90. Lows in the lower 70s. Chance of rain 50%. For Sunday, partly cloudy with a chance of showers. A slight chance of thunderstorms through early afternoon, then a chance of thunderstorms late in the afternoon. Highs in the upper 80s. Chance of rain 40%. Sunday night and Monday, mostly clear. A slight chance of showers and thunderstorms. Lows in the upper 60s. Highs in the mid 80s. Chance of rain 20%. Now here is the hazardous weather outlook for central Indiana. For the period through tonight, no hazardous weather is expected at this time. And now the extended outlook for the period Tuesday through Sunday. Heat index values approaching 100 degrees are likely on Wednesday and Thursday. Chances for showers and storms return Friday afternoon through the weekend. Spotter information statement. Spotter activation is not anticipated. The current time is 3:23 a.m. Eastern Daylight Time. The 8 to 14 day outlook for Tuesday, July 21st through Monday, July 27th calls for temperatures to be near normal and precipitation to be above normal. Normal highs for the period are around 85 degrees.

and Evansville reported 73. Just outside Indiana, skies ranged from clear to partly cloudy. It was 78 at Chicago, 69 at Champaign, and 70 at Dayton. St. Louis reported 74, Cincinnati reported 75, and Louisville reported 77. Once again, at Indianapolis it was 72 degrees with clear skies. This is NOAA All Hazards Radio KEC 74 in Indianapolis. And now a look at your forecast for Indianapolis and central Indiana. Today, sunny, hot with highs in the lower 90s. East winds around 5 miles an hour. For tonight, clear. Lows in the lower 70s. East winds around 5 miles an hour through the late overnight, becoming light and variable. Wednesday, sunny, hot with highs in the mid-90s. West winds around 5 miles an hour. For Wednesday night, clear with lows in the mid-70s. West winds around 5 miles an hour. Thursday, mostly sunny, hot with highs in the mid-90s. West winds around 5 miles an hour. Once again, the forecast for today. Sunny, hot with highs in the lower 90s. East winds around 5 miles an hour. Taking a look at the 3 through 7 day forecast for Indianapolis and central Indiana. For Thursday night, mostly clear. Lows in the mid-70s. Friday, mostly sunny with a chance of showers and thunderstorms through early afternoon, then showers and thunderstorms likely late in the afternoon. Hot with highs in the lower 90s. Chance of rain 70%. For Friday night, partly cloudy. A chance of showers and thunderstorms through the late overnight. Lows in the lower 70s. Chance of rain 30%. Saturday and Saturday night, partly cloudy with a chance of showers and thunderstorms. Hot. Highs around 90. Lows in the lower 70s. Chance of rain 50%. For Sunday, partly cloudy with a chance of showers. A slight chance of thunderstorms through early afternoon, then a chance of thunderstorms late in the afternoon. Highs in the upper 80s. Chance of rain 40%. Sunday night and Monday, mostly clear. A slight chance of showers and thunderstorms. Lows in the upper 60s. Highs in the mid 80s. Chance of rain 20%. The 8 to 14 day outlook for Tuesday, July 21st through Monday, July 27th calls for temperatures to be near normal and precipitation to be above normal. Normal highs for the period are around 85 degrees and normal lows are around 65. The normal precipitation total for the 7 days is around 0.95 inches. At 3 a.m. at Indianapolis, it was clear. The temperature was 72 degrees, the dew point 63, and the relative humidity 73%. The wind was northeast at 8 miles an hour. The barometric pressure was 30.18 inches and steady. Around central Indiana, it was 66 at Shelbyville. It was clear, with a temperature of 64 at Anderson, 67 at Muncie, 63 at Zionsville, and 69 at Eagle Creek Air Park. Elsewhere across Indiana, skies ranged from clear to partly cloudy. It was 72 at South Bend, 68 at Fort Wayne, and 67 at Lafayette. Terre Haute reported 68, Bloomington reported 68, and Evansville reported 73. Just outside Indiana, skies ranged from clear to partly cloudy. It was 78 at Chicago, 69 at Champaign, and 70 at Dayton. St. Louis reported 74, Cincinnati reported 75, and Louisville reported 77. Once again, at Indianapolis it was 72 degrees with clear skies. Now here is the hazardous weather outlook for central Indiana. For the period today and tonight, no hazardous weather is expected at this time. And now the extended outlook for the period Wednesday through Monday. Heat index values approaching 100 degrees are likely on Wednesday and Thursday. Chances for showers and storms return Friday afternoon through the weekend. Spotter information statement, spotter activation is not anticipated. This is NOAA All Hazards Radio KEC 74 in Indianapolis. And now a look at your forecast.

forecast for Indianapolis and central Indiana. Today, sunny, hot with highs in the lower 90s. East winds around 5 miles an hour. For tonight, clear, lows in the lower 70s. East winds around 5 miles an hour through the late overnight, becoming light and variable. Wednesday, sunny, hot with highs in the mid-90s. West winds around 5 miles an hour. For Wednesday night, clear with lows in the mid-70s. West winds around 5 miles an hour. Thursday, mostly sunny, hot with highs in the mid-90s. West winds around 5 miles an hour. Once again, the forecast for today. Sunny, hot with highs in the lower 90s. East winds around 5 miles an hour. Taking a look at the 3-7 day forecast for Indianapolis and central Indiana. For Thursday night, mostly clear. Lows in the mid-70s. Friday, mostly sunny with a chance of showers and thunderstorms through early afternoon, then showers and thunderstorms likely late in the afternoon. Hot with highs in the lower 90s. Chance of rain 70%. For Friday night, partly cloudy. A chance of showers and thunderstorms through the late overnight. Lows in the lower 70s. Chance of rain 30%. Saturday and Saturday night, partly cloudy with a chance of showers and thunderstorms. Hot. Highs around 90. Lows in the lower 70s. Chance of rain 50%. For Sunday, partly cloudy with a chance of showers. A slight chance of thunderstorms through early afternoon, then a chance of thunderstorms late in the afternoon. Highs in the upper 80s. Chance of rain 40%. Sunday night and Monday, mostly clear. A slight chance of showers and thunderstorms. Lows in the upper 60s. Highs in the mid-80s. Chance of rain 20%. The 8-14 day outlook for Tuesday, July 21st through Monday, July 27th, calls for temperatures to be near normal and precipitation to be above normal. Normal highs for the period are around 85 degrees, and normal lows are around 65. The normal precipitation total for the 7 days is around 0.95 inches. At 3 a.m., at Indianapolis, it was clear. The temperature was 72 degrees, the dew point 63, and the relative humidity 73%. The wind was northeast at 8 miles an hour. The barometric pressure was 30.18 inches and steady. Around central Indiana, it was 66 at Shelbyville. It was clear, with a temperature of 64 at Anderson, 67 at Muncie, 63 at Zionsville, and 69 at Eagle Creek Air Park. Elsewhere across Indiana, skies ranged from clear to partly cloudy. It was 72 at South Bend, 68 at Fort Wayne, and 67 at Lafayette. Terre Haute reported 68, Bloomington reported 68, and Evansville reported 73. Just outside Indiana, skies ranged from clear to partly cloudy. It was 78 at Chicago, 69 at Champaign, and 70 at Dayton. St. Louis reported 74, Cincinnati reported 75, and Louisville reported 77. Once again, at Indianapolis, it was 72 degrees with clear skies. This is NOAA All Hazards Radio KEC 74 in Indianapolis, 77. Once again, at Indianapolis, it was 72 degrees with clear skies. This is NOAA All Hazards Radio KEC 74 in Indianapolis. And now a look at your forecast for Indianapolis and central Indiana. Today, sunny, hot with highs in the lower 90s. East winds around 5 miles an hour. For tonight, clear. Lows in the lower 70s. East winds around 5 miles an hour through the late overnight, becoming light and variable. Wednesday, sunny, hot with highs in the mid-90s. West winds around 5 miles an hour. For Wednesday night, clear with lows in the mid-70s. West winds around 5 miles an hour. Thursday, mostly sunny, hot with highs in the mid-90s. West winds around 5 miles an hour. Once again, the forecast for today. Sunny, hot with highs in the lower 90s.

southeast winds around 5 miles an hour. Taking a look at the 3-7 day forecast for Indianapolis and central Indiana. For Thursday night, mostly clear. Lows in the mid-70s. Friday, mostly sunny with a chance of showers and thunderstorms through early afternoon, then showers and thunderstorms likely late in the afternoon. Hot with highs in the lower 90s. Chance of rain 70%. For Friday night, partly cloudy. A chance of showers and thunderstorms through the late overnight. Lows in the lower 70s. Chance of rain 30%. Saturday and Saturday night. Partly cloudy with a chance of showers and thunderstorms. Hot. Highs around 90. Lows in the lower 70s. Chance of rain 50%. For Sunday, partly cloudy with a chance of showers. A slight chance of thunderstorms through early afternoon, then a chance of thunderstorms late in the afternoon. Highs in the upper 80s. Chance of rain 40%. Sunday night and Monday, mostly clear. A slight chance of showers and thunderstorms. Lows in the upper 60s. Highs in the mid 80s. Chance of rain 20%. The 8-14 day outlook for Tuesday, July 21st through Monday, July 27th calls for temperatures to be near normal and precipitation to be above normal. Normal highs for the period are around 85 degrees and normal lows are around 65. The normal precipitation total for the 7 days is around 0.95 inches. At 3 a.m. at Indianapolis, it was clear. The temperature was 72 degrees, the dew point 63, and the relative humidity 73%. The wind was northeast at 8 miles an hour. The barometric pressure was 30.18 inches and steady. Around central Indiana, it was 66 at Shelbyville. It was clear, with a temperature of 64 at Anderson, 67 at Muncie, 63 at Zionsville, and 69 at Eagle Creek Air Park. Elsewhere across Indiana, skies ranged from clear to partly cloudy. It was 72 at South Bend, 68 at Fort Wayne, and 67 at Lafayette. Terre Haute reported 68, Bloomington reported 68, and Evansville reported 73. Just outside Indiana, skies ranged from clear to partly cloudy. It was 78 at Chicago, 69 at Champaign, and 70 at Dayton. St. Louis reported 74, Cincinnati reported 75, and Louisville reported 77. Once again, at Indianapolis, it was 72 degrees with clear skies. This is NOAA All Hazards Radio KEC 74 in Indianapolis. And now a look at your forecast for Indianapolis and central Indiana. Today, sunny, hot with highs in the lower 90s. East winds around 5 miles an hour. For tonight, clear. Lows in the lower 70s. East winds around 5 miles an hour through the late overnight, becoming light and variable. Wednesday, sunny, hot with highs in the mid-90s. West winds around 5 miles an hour. For Wednesday night, clear with lows in the mid-70s. West winds around 5 miles an hour. Thursday, mostly sunny. Hot with highs in the mid-90s. West winds around 5 miles an hour. Once again, the forecast for today. Sunny, hot with highs in the lower 90s. East winds around 5 miles an hour. The current time is 3:38 a.m. Eastern Daylight Time. Taking a look at the 3-7 day forecast for Indianapolis and central Indiana. For Thursday night, mostly clear. Lows in the mid-70s. Friday, mostly sunny with a chance of showers and thunderstorms through early afternoon, then showers and thunderstorms likely late in the afternoon. Hot with highs in the lower 90s. Chance of rain 70%. For Friday night, partly cloudy. A chance of showers and thunderstorms through the late overnight. Lows in the lower 70s. Chance of rain 30%. Saturday and Saturday night. Partly cloudy with a chance of showers and thunderstorms. Hot. Highs around 90. Lows in the lower 70s. Chance of rain 50%. For Sunday,

partly cloudy with a chance of showers. A slight chance of thunderstorms through early afternoon, then a chance of thunderstorms late in the afternoon. Highs in the upper 80s. Chance of rain 40%. Sunday night and Monday, mostly clear. A slight chance of showers and thunderstorms. Lows in the upper 60s. Highs in the mid 80s. Chance of rain 20%. The 8 to 14 day outlook for Tuesday, July 21st through Monday, July 27th calls for temperatures to be near normal and precipitation to be above normal. Normal highs for the period are around 85 degrees and normal lows are around 65. The normal precipitation total for the 7 days is around 0.95 inches. At 3 a.m. at Indianapolis, it was clear. The temperature was 72 degrees, the dew point 63, and the relative humidity 73%. The wind was northeast at 8 miles an hour. The barometric pressure was 30.18 inches and steady. Around central Indiana, it was 66 at Shelbyville. It was clear, with a temperature of 64 at Anderson, 67 at Muncie, 63 at Zionsville, and 69 at Eagle Creek Air Park. Elsewhere across Indiana, skies ranged from clear to partly cloudy. It was 72 at South Bend, 68 at Fort Wayne, and 67 at Lafayette. Terre Haute reported 68, Bloomington reported 68, and Evansville reported 73. Just outside Indiana, skies ranged from clear to partly cloudy. It was 78 at Chicago, 69 at Champaign, and 70 at Dayton. St. Louis reported 74, Cincinnati reported 75, and Louisville reported 77. Once again, at Indianapolis, it was 72 degrees with clear skies. This is NOAA All Hazards Radio KEC 74 in Indianapolis. And now a look at your forecast for Indianapolis and central Indiana. Today, sunny, hot with highs in the lower 90s. East winds around 5 miles an hour. For tonight, clear. Lows in the lower 70s. East winds around 5 miles an hour through the late overnight, becoming light and variable. Wednesday, sunny, hot with highs in the mid 90s. West winds around 5 miles an hour. For Wednesday night, clear with lows in the mid-70s. West winds around 5 miles an hour. Thursday, mostly sunny. Hot with highs in the mid-90s. West winds around 5 miles an hour. Once again, the forecast for today. Sunny, hot with highs in the lower 90s. East winds around 5 miles an hour. Taking a look at the 3 through 7 day forecast for Indianapolis and central Indiana. For Thursday night, mostly clear. Lows in the mid-70s. Friday, mostly sunny with a chance of showers and thunderstorms through early afternoon, then showers and thunderstorms likely late in the afternoon. Hot with highs in the lower 90s. Chance of rain 70%. For Friday night, partly cloudy. A chance of showers and thunderstorms through the late overnight. Lows in the lower 70s. Chance of rain 30%. Saturday and Saturday night. Partly cloudy with a chance of showers and thunderstorms. Hot. Highs around 90. Lows in the lower 70s. Chance of rain 50%. For Sunday. Partly cloudy with a chance of showers. A slight chance of thunderstorms through early afternoon, then a chance of thunderstorms late in the afternoon. Highs in the upper 80s. Chance of rain 40%. Sunday night and Monday, mostly clear. A slight chance of showers and thunderstorms. Lows in the upper 60s. Highs in the mid 80s. Chance of rain 20%. The 8 to 14 day outlook for Tuesday, July 21st through Monday, July 27th calls for temperatures to be near normal and precipitation to be above normal. Normal highs for the period are around 85 degrees and normal lows are around 65. The normal precipitation total for the 7 days is around 0.95 inches. At 3 a.m. at Indianapolis, it was clear. The temperature was 72 degrees, the dew point 63, and the relative humidity 73%. The wind was north.

northeast at 8 miles an hour. The barometric pressure was 30.18 inches and steady. Around central Indiana, it was 66 at Shelbyville. It was clear, with a temperature of 64 at Anderson, 67 at Muncie, 63 at Zionsville, and 69 at Eagle Creek Air Park. Elsewhere across Indiana, skies ranged from clear to partly cloudy. It was 72 at South Bend, 68 at Fort Wayne, and 67 at Lafayette. Terre Haute reported 68, Bloomington reported 68, and Evansville reported 73. Just outside Indiana, skies ranged from clear to partly cloudy. It was 78 at Chicago, 69 at Champaign, and 70 at Dayton. St. Louis reported 74, Cincinnati reported 75, and Louisville reported 77. Once again, at Indianapolis, it was 72 degrees with clear skies. This is NOAA All Hazards Radio KEC 74 in Indianapolis. And now a look at your forecast for Indianapolis and central Indiana. Today, sunny, hot with highs in the lower 90s. East winds around 5 miles an hour. For tonight, clear. Lows in the lower 70s. East winds around 5 miles an hour through the late overnight, becoming light and variable. Wednesday, sunny, hot with highs in the mid-90s. West winds around 5 miles an hour. For Wednesday night, clear with lows in the mid-70s. West winds around 5 miles an hour. Thursday, mostly sunny. Hot with highs in the mid-90s. West winds around 5 miles an hour. Once again, the forecast for today. Sunny, hot with highs in the lower 90s. East winds around 5 miles an hour. Now here is the hazardous weather outlook for central Indiana. For the period today and tonight, no hazardous weather is expected at this time. And now the extended outlook for the period Wednesday through Monday. Heat index values approaching 100 degrees are likely on Wednesday and Thursday. Chances for showers and storms return Friday afternoon through the weekend. Spotter information statement, spotter activation is not anticipated. Taking a look at the 3 through 7 day forecast for Indianapolis and central Indiana. For Thursday night, mostly clear. Lows in the mid-70s. Friday, mostly sunny with a chance of showers and thunderstorms through early afternoon, then showers and thunderstorms likely late in the afternoon. Hot with highs in the lower 90s. Chance of rain 70%. For Friday night, partly cloudy. A chance of showers and thunderstorms through the late overnight. Lows in the lower 70s. Chance of rain 30%. Saturday and Saturday night. Partly cloudy with a chance of showers and thunderstorms. Hot. Highs around 90. Lows in the lower 70s. Chance of rain 50%. For Sunday. Partly cloudy with a chance of showers. A slight chance of thunderstorms through early afternoon, then a chance of thunderstorms late in the afternoon. Highs in the upper 80s. Chance of rain 40%. Sunday night and Monday. Mostly clear. A slight chance of showers and thunderstorms. Lows in the upper 60s. Highs in the mid 80s. Chance of rain 20%. The 8 to 14 day outlook for Tuesday, July 21st through Monday, July 27th calls for temperatures to be near normal and precipitation to be above normal. Normal highs for the period are around 85 degrees and normal lows are around 65. The normal precipitation total for the 7 days is around 0.95 inches. At 3 a.m. at Indianapolis, it was clear. The temperature was 72 degrees. The dew point 63, and the relative humidity 73%. The wind was northeast at 8 miles an hour. The barometric pressure was 30.18 inches and steady. Around central Indiana, it was 66 at Shelbyville. It was clear, with a temperature of 64 at Anderson, 67 at Muncie, 63 at Zionsville, and 69 at Eagle Creek Air Park. Elsewhere across Indiana, skies ranged from clear to partly cloudy. It was 72 at South Bend, 68 at Fort Wayne, and 67 at Lafayette. Terre Haute reported

68. Bloomington reported 68. And Evansville reported 73. Just outside Indiana, skies ranged from clear to partly cloudy. It was 78 at Chicago, 69 at Champaign, and 70 at Dayton. St. Louis reported 74, Cincinnati reported 75, and Louisville reported 77. Once again, at Indianapolis it was 72 degrees with clear skies. This is NOAA All Hazards Radio KEC 74 in Indianapolis. And now a look at your forecast for Indianapolis and central Indiana. Today, sunny, hot with highs in the lower 90s. East winds around 5 miles an hour. For tonight, clear. Lows in the lower 70s. East winds around 5 miles an hour through the late overnight, becoming light and variable. Wednesday, sunny, hot with highs in the mid-90s. West winds around 5 miles an hour. For Wednesday night, clear with lows in the mid-70s. West winds around 5 miles an hour. Thursday, mostly sunny. Hot with highs in the mid-90s. West winds around 5 miles an hour. Once again, the forecast for today. Sunny, hot with highs in the lower 90s. East winds around 5 miles an hour. Taking a look at the 3 through 7 day forecast for Indianapolis and central Indiana. For Thursday night, mostly clear. Lows in the mid-70s. Friday, mostly sunny with a chance of showers and thunderstorms through early afternoon, then showers and thunderstorms likely late in the afternoon. Hot with highs in the lower 90s. Chance of rain 70%. For Friday night, partly cloudy. A chance of showers and thunderstorms through the late overnight. Lows in the lower 70s. Chance of rain 30%. Saturday and Saturday night, partly cloudy with a chance of showers and thunderstorms. Hot. Highs around 90. Lows in the lower 70s. Chance of rain 50%. For Sunday, partly cloudy with a chance of showers. A slight chance of thunderstorms through early afternoon, then a chance of thunderstorms late in the afternoon. Highs in the upper 80s. Chance of rain 40%. Sunday night and Monday, mostly clear. A slight chance of showers and thunderstorms. Lows in the upper 60s. Highs in the mid-80s. Chance of rain 20%. The 8 to 14 day outlook for Tuesday, July 21st through Monday, July 27th calls for temperatures to be near normal and precipitation to be above normal. Normal highs for the period are around 85 degrees and normal lows are around 65. The normal precipitation total for the 7 days is around 0.95 inches. At 3 a.m. at Indianapolis, it was clear. The temperature was 72 degrees, the dew point 63, and the relative humidity 73%. The wind was northeast at 8 miles an hour. The barometric pressure was 30.18 inches and steady. Around central Indiana, it was 66 at Shelbyville. It was clear, with a temperature of 64 at Anderson, 67 at Muncie, 63 at Zionsville, and 69 at Eagle Creek Air Park. Elsewhere across Indiana, skies ranged from clear to partly cloudy. It was 72 at South Bend, 68 at Fort Wayne, and 67 at Lafayette. Terre Haute reported 68, Bloomington reported 68, and Evansville reported 73. Just outside Indiana, skies ranged from clear to partly cloudy. It was 78 at Chicago, 69 at Champaign, and 70 at Dayton. St. Louis reported 74, Cincinnati reported 75, and Louisville reported 77. Once again, at Indianapolis it was 72 degrees with clear skies. The current time is 3:53 a.m. Eastern Daylight Time. This is NOAA All Hazards Radio KEC 74 in Indianapolis. And now a look at your forecast for Indianapolis and central Indiana. Today, sunny, hot with highs in the lower 90s. East winds around 5 miles an hour. For tonight, clear. Lows in the lower 70s. East winds around 5 miles an hour through the late overnight, becoming light and variable. Wednesday.

Normal highs for the period are around 85 degrees, and normal lows are around 65. The normal precipitation total for the 7 days is around 0.95 inches. At 3 a.m., at Indianapolis, it was clear. The temperature was 72 degrees, the dew point 63, and the relative humidity 73%. The wind was northeast at 8 miles an hour. The barometric pressure was 30.18 inches and steady. Around central Indiana, it was 66 at Shelbyville. It was clear, with a temperature of 64 at Anderson, 67 at Muncie, 63 at Zionsville, and 69 at Eagle Creek Air Park. Elsewhere across Indiana, skies ranged from clear to partly cloudy. It was 72 at South Bend, 68 at Fort Wayne, and 67 at Lafayette. Terre Haute reported 68, Bloomington reported 68, and Evansville reported 73. Just outside Indiana, skies ranged from clear to partly cloudy. It was 78 at Chicago, 69 at Champaign, and 70 at Dayton. St. Louis reported 74, Cincinnati reported 75, and Louisville reported 77. Once again, at Indianapolis it was 72 degrees with clear skies. This is NOAA All Hazards Radio KEC 74 in Indianapolis. And now a look at your forecast for Indianapolis and central Indiana. Today, sunny, hot with highs in the lower 90s. East winds around 5 miles an hour. For tonight, clear. Lows in the lower 70s. East winds around 5 miles an hour through the late overnight, becoming light and variable. Wednesday, sunny, hot with highs in the mid-90s. West winds around 5 miles an hour. For Wednesday night, clear with lows in the mid-70s. West winds around 5 miles an hour. Thursday, mostly sunny. Hot with highs in the mid-90s. West winds around 5 miles an hour. Once again, the forecast for today. Sunny, hot with highs in the lower 90s. East winds around 5 miles an hour. Now here is the hazardous weather outlook for central Indiana. For the period today and tonight. No hazardous weather is expected at this time. And now the extended outlook for the period Wednesday through Monday. Heat index values approaching 100 degrees are likely on Wednesday and Thursday. Chances for showers and storms return Friday afternoon through the weekend. Spotter information statement, spotter activation is not anticipated. Taking a look at the 3 through 7 day forecast for Indianapolis and central Indiana. For Thursday night, mostly clear. Lows in the mid-70s. Friday, mostly sunny with a chance of showers and thunderstorms through early afternoon, then showers and thunderstorms likely late in the afternoon. Hot with highs in the lower 90s. Chance of rain 70%. For Friday night, partly cloudy. A chance of showers and thunderstorms through the late overnight. Lows in the lower 70s. Chance of rain 30%. Saturday and Saturday night, partly cloudy with a chance of showers and thunderstorms. Hot. Highs around 90. Lows in the lower 70s. Chance of rain 50%. For Sunday, partly cloudy with a chance of showers. A slight chance of thunderstorms through early afternoon, then a chance of thunderstorms late in the afternoon. Highs in the upper 80s. Chance of rain 40%. Sunday night and Monday, mostly clear. A slight chance of showers and thunderstorms. Lows in the upper 60s. Highs in the mid-80s. Chance of rain 20%. The current time is 4:08 a.m. Eastern Daylight Time. The 8 to 14 day outlook for Tuesday, July 21st through Monday, July 27th calls for temperatures to be near normal and precipitation to be above normal. Normal highs for the period are around 85 degrees, and normal lows are around 65. The normal precipitation total for the 7 days is around 0.95 inches. At 3 a.m., at Indianapolis, it was clear. The temperature was 72 degrees, the dew point 63, and the relative humidity 73%. The wind was northeast at 8 miles an hour. The barometric pressure was

taking a look at the 3 through 7 day forecast for Indianapolis and central Indiana. For Thursday night, mostly clear. Lows in the mid-70s. Friday, mostly sunny with a chance of showers and thunderstorms through early afternoon, then showers and thunderstorms likely late in the afternoon. Hot with highs in the lower 90s. Chance of rain 70%. For Friday night, partly cloudy. A chance of showers and thunderstorms through the late overnight. Lows in the lower 70s. Chance of rain 30%. Saturday and Saturday night, partly cloudy with a chance of showers and thunderstorms. Hot. Highs around 90. Lows in the lower 70s. Chance of rain 50%. For Sunday, partly cloudy with a chance of showers. A slight chance of thunderstorms through early afternoon, then a chance of thunderstorms late in the afternoon. Highs in the upper 80s. Chance of rain 40%. Sunday night and Monday, mostly clear. A slight chance of showers and thunderstorms. Lows in the upper 60s. Highs in the mid 80s. Chance of rain 20%. The 8 to 14 day outlook for Tuesday, July 21st through Monday, July 27th calls for temperatures to be near normal and precipitation to be above normal. Normal highs for the period are around 85 degrees and normal lows are around 65. The normal precipitation total for the 7 days is around 0.95 inches. At 4 a.m. at Indianapolis, it was clear. The temperature was 71 degrees, the dew point 63, and the relative humidity 75%. The wind was north at 3 miles an hour. The barometric pressure was 30.17 inches and falling. Around central Indiana, it was 67 at Shelbyville. It was clear, with a temperature of 64 at Anderson, 67 at Muncie, 62 at Zionsville, and 67 at Eagle Creek Air Park. Elsewhere across Indiana, at Lafayette, fog was reported, with a temperature of 67. It was clear, with a temperature of 71 at South Bend, 66 at Terre Haute, 67 at Bloomington, and 73 at Evansville. At Fort Wayne, it was partly cloudy, with a temperature of 67. Just outside Indiana, skies ranged from clear to partly cloudy. It was 77 at Chicago, 69 at Champaign, and 71 at Dayton. St. Louis reported 73, Cincinnati reported 73, and Louisville reported 76. Once again, at Indianapolis, it was 71 degrees with clear skies. This is NOAA All Hazards Radio KEC 74 in Indianapolis. And now a look at your forecast for Indianapolis and central Indiana. Today, sunny, hot with highs in the lower 90s. East winds around 5 miles an hour. For tonight, clear. Lows in the lower 70s. East winds around 5 miles an hour through the late overnight, becoming light and variable. Wednesday, sunny, hot with highs in the mid-90s. West winds around 5 miles an hour. For Wednesday night, clear with lows in the mid-70s. West winds around 5 miles an hour. Thursday, mostly sunny. Hot with highs in the mid-90s. West winds around 5 miles an hour. Once again, the forecast for today. Sunny, hot with highs in the lower 90s. East winds around 5 miles an hour. The current time is 4:23 a.m. Eastern Daylight Time. Taking a look at the 3 through 7 day forecast for Indianapolis and central Indiana. For Thursday night, mostly clear. Lows in the mid-70s. Friday, mostly sunny with a chance of showers and thunderstorms through early afternoon, then showers and thunderstorms likely late in the afternoon. Hot with highs in the lower 90s. Chance of rain 70%. For Friday night, partly cloudy. A chance of showers and thunderstorms through the late overnight. Lows in the lower 70s. Chance of rain 30%. Saturday and Saturday night, partly cloudy with a chance of showers and thunderstorms. Hot. Highs around 90. Lows in the lower 70s. Chance of rain 50%. For Sunday,

3, and the relative humidity 75%. The wind was north at 3 miles an hour. The barometric pressure was 30.17 inches and falling. Around central Indiana, it was 67 at Shelbyville. It was clear, with a temperature of 64 at Anderson, 67 at Muncie, 62 at Zionsville, and 67 at Eagle Creek Air Park. Elsewhere across Indiana, at Lafayette, fog was reported, with a temperature of 67. It was clear, with a temperature of 71 at South Bend, 66 at Terre Haute, 67 at Bloomington, and 73 at Evansville. At Fort Wayne, it was partly cloudy, with a temperature of 67. Just outside Indiana, skies ranged from clear to partly cloudy. It was 77 at Chicago, 69 at Champaign, and 71 at Dayton. St. Louis reported 73, Cincinnati reported 73, and Louisville reported 76. Once again, at Indianapolis it was 71 degrees with clear skies. Now here is the hazardous weather outlook for central Indiana. For the period today and tonight, no hazardous weather is expected at this time. And now the extended outlook for the period Wednesday through Monday. Heat index values approaching 100 degrees are likely on Wednesday and Thursday. Chances for showers and storms return Friday afternoon through the weekend. Spotter information statement. Spotter activation is not anticipated. This is NOAA All Hazards Radio KEC 74 in Indianapolis. And now a look at your forecast for Indianapolis and central Indiana. Today, sunny, hot with highs in the lower 90s. East winds around 5 miles an hour. For tonight, clear. Lows in the lower 70s. East winds around 5 miles an hour through the late overnight, becoming light and variable. Wednesday, sunny, hot with highs in the mid-90s. West winds around 5 miles an hour. For Wednesday night, clear with lows in the mid-70s. West winds around 5 miles an hour. Thursday, mostly sunny, hot with highs in the mid-90s. West winds around 5 miles an hour. Once again, the forecast for today. Sunny, hot with highs in the lower 90s. East winds around 5 miles an hour. Taking a look at the 3 through 7 day forecast for Indianapolis and central Indiana. For Thursday night, mostly clear. Lows in the mid-70s. Friday, mostly sunny with a chance of showers and thunderstorms through early afternoon, then showers and thunderstorms likely late in the afternoon. Hot with highs in the lower 90s. Chance of rain 70%. For Friday night, partly cloudy. A chance of showers and thunderstorms through the late overnight. Lows in the lower 70s. Chance of rain 30%. Saturday and Saturday night, partly cloudy with a chance of showers and thunderstorms. Hot. Highs around 90. Lows in the lower 70s. Chance of rain 50%. For Sunday, partly cloudy with a chance of showers. A slight chance of thunderstorms through early afternoon, then a chance of thunderstorms late in the afternoon. Highs in the upper 80s. Chance of rain 40%. Sunday night and Monday, mostly clear. A slight chance of showers and thunderstorms. Lows in the upper 60s. Highs in the mid-80s. Chance of rain 20%. The 8 to 14 day outlook for Tuesday, July 21st through Monday, July 27th calls for temperatures to be near normal and precipitation to be above normal. Normal highs for the period are around 85 degrees and normal lows are around 65. The normal precipitation total for the 7 days is around 0.95 inches. At 4 a.m. at Indianapolis, it was clear. The temperature was 71 degrees, the dew point 63, and the relative humidity 75%. The wind was north at 3 miles an hour. The barometric pressure was 30.17 inches and falling. Around central Indiana, it was 67 at Shelbyville. It was clear, with a temperature of 64 at Anderson, 67 at Muncie, 62 at Zionsville, and 67 at Eagle Creek Air Park. Elsewhere across Indiana, at Lafayette, fog was reported, with a temperature

of 67. It was clear, with a temperature of 71 at South Bend, 66 at Terre Haute, 67 at Bloomington, and 73 at Evansville. At Fort Wayne, it was partly cloudy, with a temperature of 67. Just outside Indiana, skies ranged from clear to partly cloudy. It was 77 at Chicago, 69 at Champaign, and 71 at Dayton. St. Louis reported 73, Cincinnati reported 73, and Louisville reported 76. Once again, at Indianapolis it was 71 degrees with clear skies. This is NOAA All Hazards Radio KEC 74 in Indianapolis. And now a look at your forecast for Indianapolis and central Indiana. Today, sunny, hot with highs in the lower 90s. East winds around 5 miles an hour. For tonight, clear. Lows in the lower 70s. East winds around 5 miles an hour through the late overnight, becoming light and variable. Wednesday, sunny, hot with highs in the mid-90s. West winds around 5 miles an hour. For Wednesday night, clear with lows in the mid-70s. West winds around 5 miles an hour. Thursday, mostly sunny. Hot with highs in the mid-90s. West winds around 5 miles an hour. Once again, the forecast for today. Sunny, hot with highs in the lower 90s. East winds around 5 miles an hour. Taking a look at the 3 through 7 day forecast for Indianapolis and central Indiana. For Thursday night, mostly clear. Lows in the mid-70s. Friday, mostly sunny with a chance of showers and thunderstorms through early afternoon, then showers and thunderstorms likely late in the afternoon. Hot with highs in the lower 90s. Chance of rain 70%. For Friday night, partly cloudy. A chance of showers and thunderstorms through the late overnight. Lows in the lower 70s. Chance of rain 30%. Saturday and Saturday night, partly cloudy with a chance of showers and thunderstorms. Hot. Highs around 90. Lows in the lower 70s. Chance of rain 50%. For Sunday, partly cloudy with a chance of showers. A slight chance of thunderstorms through early afternoon, then a chance of thunderstorms late in the afternoon. Highs in the upper 80s. Chance of rain 40%. Sunday night and Monday, mostly clear. A slight chance of showers and thunderstorms. Lows in the upper 60s. Highs in the mid-80s. Chance of rain 20%. The 8 to 14 day outlook for Tuesday, July 21st through Monday, July 27th calls for temperatures to be near normal and precipitation. The 8 to 14 day outlook for Tuesday, July 21st through Monday, July 27th calls for temperatures to be near normal and precipitation to be above normal. Normal highs for the period are around 85 degrees, and normal lows are around 65. The normal precipitation total for the 7 days is around 0.95 inches. At 4 a.m., at Indianapolis, it was clear. The temperature was 71 degrees, the dew point 63, and the relative humidity 75%. The wind was north at 3 miles an hour. The barometric pressure was 30.17 inches and falling. Around central Indiana, it was 67 at Shelbyville. It was clear, with a temperature of 64 at Anderson, 67 at Muncie, 62 at Zionsville, and 67 at Eagle Creek Air Park. Elsewhere across Indiana, at Lafayette, fog was reported, with a temperature of 67. It was clear, with a temperature of 71 at South Bend, 66 at Terre Haute, 67 at Bloomington, and 73 at Evansville. At Fort Wayne, it was partly cloudy, with a temperature of 67. Just outside Indiana, skies ranged from clear to partly cloudy. It was 77 at Chicago, 69 at Champaign, and 71 at Dayton. St. Louis reported 73, Cincinnati reported 73, and Louisville reported 76. Once again, at Indianapolis, it was 71 degrees with clear skies. This is NOAA All Hazards Radio KEC 74 in Indianapolis. And now a look at your forecast for Indianapolis and central Indiana. Today,

sunny, hot with highs in the lower 90s. East winds around 5 miles an hour. For tonight, clear. Lows in the lower 70s. East winds around 5 miles an hour through the late overnight, becoming light and variable. Wednesday, sunny, hot with highs in the mid-90s. West winds around 5 miles an hour. For Wednesday night, clear with lows in the mid-70s. West winds around 5 miles an hour. Thursday, mostly sunny, hot with highs in the mid-90s. West winds around 5 miles an hour. Once again, the forecast for today. Sunny, hot with highs in the lower 90s. East winds around 5 miles an hour. Taking a look at the 3 through 7 day forecast for Indianapolis and central Indiana. For Thursday night, mostly clear. Lows in the mid-70s. Friday, mostly sunny with a chance of showers and thunderstorms through early afternoon, then showers and thunderstorms likely late in the afternoon. Hot with highs in the lower 90s. Chance of rain 70%. For Friday night, partly cloudy. A chance of showers and thunderstorms through the late overnight. Lows in the lower 70s. Chance of rain 30%. Saturday and Saturday night, partly cloudy with a chance of showers and thunderstorms. Hot. Highs around 90. Lows in the lower 70s. Chance of rain 50%. For Sunday, partly cloudy with a chance of showers. A slight chance of thunderstorms through early afternoon, then a chance of thunderstorms late in the afternoon. Highs in the upper 80s. Chance of rain 40%. Sunday night and Monday, mostly clear. A slight chance of showers and thunderstorms. Lows in the upper 60s. Highs in the mid-80s. Chance of rain 20%. The 8 to 14 day outlook for Tuesday, July 21st through Monday, July 27th calls for temperatures to be near normal and precipitation to be above normal. Normal highs for the period are around 85 degrees and normal lows are around 65. The normal precipitation total for the 7 days is around 0.95 inches. At 4 a.m. at Indianapolis, it was clear. The temperature was 71 degrees, the dew point 63, and the relative humidity 75%. The wind was north at 3 miles an hour. The barometric pressure was 30.17 inches and falling. Around central Indiana, it was 67 at Shelbyville. It was clear, with a temperature of 64 at Anderson, 67 at Muncie, 62 at Zionsville, and 67 at Eagle Creek Air Park. Elsewhere across Indiana, at Lafayette, fog was reported, with a temperature of 67. It was clear, with a temperature of 71 at South Bend, 66 at Terre Haute, 67 at Bloomington, and 73 at Evansville. At Fort Wayne, it was partly cloudy, with a temperature of 67. Just outside Indiana, skies ranged from clear to partly cloudy. It was 77 at Chicago, 69 at Champaign, and 71 at Dayton. St. Louis reported 73, Cincinnati reported 73, and Louisville reported 76. Once again, at Indianapolis it was 71 degrees with clear skies. The current time is 4:38 a.m. Eastern Daylight Time. This is NOAA All Hazards Radio KEC 74 in Indianapolis. And now a look at your forecast for Indianapolis and central Indiana. Today, sunny, hot with highs in the lower 90s. East winds around 5 miles an hour. For tonight, clear. Lows in the lower 70s. East winds around 5 miles an hour through the late overnight, becoming light and variable. Wednesday, sunny, hot with highs in the mid-90s. West winds around 5 miles an hour. For Wednesday night, clear with lows in the mid-70s. West winds around 5 miles an hour. Thursday, mostly sunny. Hot with highs in the mid-90s. West winds around 5 miles an hour. Once again, the forecast for today. Sunny, hot with highs in the lower 90s. East winds around 5 miles an hour. Taking a look at the 3 through 7 day forecast for Indiana.

Indianapolis and central Indiana. For Thursday night, mostly clear. Lows in the mid-70s. Friday, mostly sunny with a chance of showers and thunderstorms through early afternoon, then showers and thunderstorms likely late in the afternoon. Hot with highs in the lower 90s. Chance of rain 70%. For Friday night, partly cloudy. A chance of showers and thunderstorms through the late overnight. Lows in the lower 70s. Chance of rain 30%. Saturday and Saturday night, partly cloudy with a chance of showers and thunderstorms. Hot. Highs around 90. Lows in the lower 70s. Chance of rain 50%. For Sunday, partly cloudy with a chance of showers. A slight chance of thunderstorms through early afternoon, then a chance of thunderstorms late in the afternoon. Highs in the upper 80s. Chance of rain 40%. Sunday night and Monday, mostly clear. A slight chance of showers and thunderstorms. Lows in the upper 60s. Highs in the mid 80s. Chance of rain 20%. The 8 to 14 day outlook for Tuesday, July 21st through Monday, July 27th calls for temperatures to be near normal and precipitation to be above normal. Normal highs for the period are around 85 degrees and normal lows are around 65. The normal precipitation total for the 7 days is around 0.95 inches. At 4 a.m. at Indianapolis, it was clear. The temperature was 71 degrees, the dew point 63, and the relative humidity 75%. The wind was north at 3 miles an hour. The barometric pressure was 30.17 inches and falling. Around central Indiana, it was 67 at Shelbyville. It was clear, with a temperature of 64 at Anderson, 67 at Muncie, 62 at Zionsville, and 67 at Eagle Creek Air Park. Elsewhere across Indiana, at Lafayette, fog was reported, with a temperature of 67. It was clear, with a temperature of 71 at South Bend, 66 at Terre Haute, 67 at Bloomington, and 73 at Evansville. At Fort Wayne, it was partly cloudy, with a temperature of 67. Just outside Indiana, skies ranged from clear to partly cloudy. It was 77 at Chicago, 69 at Champaign, and 71 at Dayton. St. Louis reported 73, Cincinnati reported 73, and Louisville reported 76. Once again, at Indianapolis, it was 71 degrees with clear skies. This is NOAA All Hazards Radio KEC 74 in Indianapolis. And now a look at your forecast for Indianapolis and central Indiana. Today, sunny, hot with highs in the lower 90s. East winds around 5 miles an hour. For tonight, clear. Lows in the lower 70s. East winds around 5 miles an hour through the late overnight, becoming light and variable. Wednesday, sunny, hot with highs in the mid-90s. West winds around 5 miles an hour. For Wednesday night, clear with lows in the mid-70s. West winds around 5 miles an hour. Thursday, mostly sunny. Hot with highs in the mid-90s. West winds around 5 miles an hour. Once again, the forecast for today. Sunny, hot with highs in the lower 90s. East winds around 5 miles an hour. Taking a look at the 3 through 7 day forecast for Indianapolis and central Indiana. For Thursday night, mostly clear. Lows in the mid-70s. Friday, mostly sunny with a chance of showers and thunderstorms through early afternoon, then showers and thunderstorms likely late in the afternoon. Hot with highs in the lower 90s. Chance of rain 70%. For Friday night, partly cloudy. A chance of showers and thunderstorms through the late overnight. Lows in the lower 70s. Chance of rain 30%. Saturday and Saturday night. Partly cloudy with a chance of showers and thunderstorms. Hot. Highs around 90. Lows in the lower 70s. Chance of rain 50%. For Sunday, partly cloudy with a chance of showers. A slight chance of thunderstorms through early afternoon, then a chance of thunderstorms late in the afternoon.

Highs in the upper 80s. Chance of rain 40%. Sunday night and Monday, mostly clear. A slight chance of showers and thunderstorms. Lows in the upper 60s. Highs in the mid 80s. Chance of rain 20%. The 8 to 14 day outlook for Tuesday, July 21st through Monday, July 27th calls for temperatures to be near normal and precipitation to be above normal. Normal highs for the period are around 85 degrees and normal lows are around 65. The normal precipitation total for the 7 days is around 0.95 inches. At 4 a.m. at Indianapolis, it was clear. The temperature was 71 degrees, the dew point 63, and the relative humidity 75%. The wind was north at 3 miles an hour. The barometric pressure was 30.17 inches and falling. Around central Indiana, it was 67 at Shelbyville. It was clear, with a temperature of 64 at Anderson, 67 at Muncie, 62 at Zionsville, and 67 at Eagle Creek Air Park. Elsewhere across Indiana, at Lafayette, fog was reported, with a temperature of 67. It was clear, with a temperature of 71 at South Bend, 66 at Terre Haute, 67 at Bloomington, and 73 at Evansville. At Fort Wayne, it was partly cloudy, with a temperature of 67. Just outside Indiana, skies ranged from clear to partly cloudy. It was 77 at Chicago, 69 at Champaign, and 71 at Dayton. St. Louis reported 73, Cincinnati reported 73, and Louisville reported 76. Once again, at Indianapolis, it was 71 degrees with clear skies. Now here is the hazardous weather outlook for central Indiana. For the period today and tonight, no hazardous weather is expected at this time. And now the extended outlook for the period Wednesday through Monday. Heat index values approaching 100 degrees are likely on Wednesday and Thursday. Chances for showers and storms return Friday afternoon through the weekend. Spotter information statement. Spotter activation is not anticipated. This is NOAA All Hazards Radio KEC 74 in Indianapolis. And now a look at your forecast for Indianapolis and central Indiana. Today, sunny, hot with highs in the lower 90s. East winds around 5 miles an hour. For tonight, clear. Lows in the lower 70s. East winds around 5 miles an hour through the late overnight, becoming light and variable. Wednesday, sunny, hot with highs in the mid-90s. West winds around 5 miles an hour. For Wednesday night, clear with lows in the mid-70s. West winds around 5 miles an hour. Thursday, mostly sunny, hot with highs in the mid-90s. West winds around 5 miles an hour. Once again, the forecast for today. Sunny, hot with highs in the lower 90s. East winds around 5 miles an hour. Taking a look at the 3 through 7 day forecast for Indianapolis and central Indiana. For Thursday night, mostly clear. Lows in the mid-70s. Friday, mostly sunny with a chance of showers and thunderstorms through early afternoon, then showers and thunderstorms likely late in the afternoon. Hot with highs in the lower 90s. Chance of rain 70%. For Friday night, partly cloudy. A chance of showers and thunderstorms through the late overnight. Lows in the lower 70s. Chance of rain 30%. Saturday and Saturday night, partly cloudy with a chance of showers and thunderstorms. Hot. Highs around 90. Lows in the lower 70s. Chance of rain 50%. For Sunday, partly cloudy with a chance of showers. A slight chance of thunderstorms through early afternoon, then a chance of thunderstorms late in the afternoon. Highs in the upper 80s. Chance of rain 40%. Sunday night and Monday, mostly clear. A slight chance of showers and thunderstorms. Lows in the upper 60s. Highs in the mid-80s. Chance of rain 20%. The 8 to 14 day outlook for Tuesday, July 21st through Monday, July 27th calls for temperatures to be near normal and precipitation to be above normal.

highs for the period are around 85 degrees, and normal lows are around 65. The normal precipitation total for the 7 days is around 0.95 inches. At 4 a.m. at Indianapolis, it was clear. The temperature was 71 degrees, the dew point 63, and the relative humidity 75%. The wind was north at 3 miles an hour. The barometric pressure was 30.17 inches and falling. Around central Indiana, it was 67 at Shelbyville. It was clear, with a temperature of 64 at Anderson, 67 at Muncie, 62 at Zionsville, and 67 at Eagle Creek Air Park. Elsewhere across Indiana, at Lafayette, fog was reported, with a temperature of 67. It was clear, with a temperature of 71 at South Bend, 66 at Terre Haute, 67 at Bloomington, and 73 at Evansville. At Fort Wayne, it was partly cloudy, with a temperature of 67. Just outside Indiana, skies ranged from clear to partly cloudy. It was 77 at Chicago, 69 at Champaign, and 71 at Dayton. St. Louis reported 73, Cincinnati reported 73, and Louisville reported 76. Once again, at Indianapolis it was 71 degrees with clear skies. This is NOAA All Hazards Radio KEC 74 in Indianapolis. And now a look at your forecast for Indianapolis and central Indiana. Today, sunny, hot with highs in the lower 90s. East winds around 5 miles an hour. For tonight, clear. Lows in the lower 70s. East winds around 5 miles an hour through the late overnight, becoming light and variable. Wednesday, sunny, hot with highs in the mid 90s. West winds around 5 miles an hour. For Wednesday night, clear with lows in the mid-70s. West winds around 5 miles an hour. Thursday, mostly sunny. Hot with highs in the mid-90s. West winds around 5 miles an hour. Once again, the forecast for today. Sunny, hot with highs in the lower 90s. East winds around 5 miles an hour. Taking a look at the 3-7 day forecast for Indianapolis and central Indiana. For Thursday night, mostly clear. Lows in the mid-70s. Friday, mostly sunny with a chance of showers and thunderstorms through early afternoon, then showers and thunderstorms likely late in the afternoon. Hot with highs in the lower 90s. Chance of rain 70%. For Friday night, partly cloudy. A chance of showers and thunderstorms through the late overnight. Lows in the lower 70s. Chance of rain 30%. Saturday and Saturday night. Partly cloudy with a chance of showers and thunderstorms. Hot. Highs around 90. Lows in the lower 70s. Chance of rain 50%. For Sunday, partly cloudy with a chance of showers. A slight chance of thunderstorms through early afternoon, then a chance of thunderstorms late in the afternoon. Highs in the upper 80s. Chance of rain 40%. Sunday night and Monday, mostly clear. A slight chance of showers and thunderstorms. Lows in the upper 60s. Highs in the mid 80s. Chance of rain 20%. The current time is 4:53 a.m. Eastern Daylight Time. The 8-14 day outlook for Tuesday, July 21st through Monday, July 27th, calls for temperatures to be near normal and precipitation to be above normal. Normal highs for the period are around 85 degrees, and normal lows are around 65. The normal precipitation total for the 7 days is around 0.95 inches. At 4 a.m., at Indianapolis, it was clear. The temperature was 71 degrees, the dew point 63, and the relative humidity 75%. The wind was north at 3 miles an hour. The barometric pressure was 30.17 inches and falling. Around central Indiana, it was 67 at Shelbyville. It was clear, with a temperature of 64 at Anderson, 67 at Muncie, 62 at Zionsville, and 67 at Eagle Creek Air Park. Elsewhere across Indiana, at Lafayette, fog was reported, with a temperature of 67. It was clear, with a temperature of 71 at South Bend,

66 at Terre Haute, 67 at Bloomington, and 73 at Evansville. At Fort Wayne, it was partly cloudy, with a temperature of 67. Just outside Indiana, skies ranged from clear to partly cloudy. It was 77 at Chicago, 69 at Champaign, and 71 at Dayton. St. Louis reported 73, Cincinnati reported 73, and Louisville reported 76. Once again, at Indianapolis it was 71 degrees with clear skies. This is NOAA All Hazards Radio KEC 74 in Indianapolis. And now a look at your forecast for Indianapolis and central Indiana. Today, sunny, hot with highs in the lower 90s. East winds around 5 miles an hour. For tonight, clear, lows in the lower 70s. East winds around 5 miles an hour through the late overnight, becoming light and variable. Wednesday, sunny, hot with highs in the mid-90s. West winds around 5 miles an hour. For Wednesday night, clear with lows in the mid-70s. West winds around 5 miles an hour. Thursday, mostly sunny, hot with highs in the mid-90s. West winds around 5 miles an hour. Once again, the forecast for today. Sunny, hot with highs in the lower 90s. East winds around 5 miles an hour. Taking a look at the 3 through 7 day forecast for Indianapolis and central Indiana. For Thursday night, mostly clear. Lows in the mid-70s. Friday, mostly sunny with a chance of showers and thunderstorms through early afternoon, then showers and thunderstorms likely late in the afternoon. Hot with highs in the lower 90s. Chance of rain 70%. For Friday night, partly cloudy. A chance of showers and thunderstorms through the late overnight. Lows in the lower 70s. Chance of rain 30%. Saturday and Saturday night, partly cloudy with a chance of showers and thunderstorms. Hot. Highs around 90. Lows in the lower 70s. Chance of rain 50%. For Sunday, partly cloudy with a chance of showers. A slight chance of thunderstorms through early afternoon, then a chance of thunderstorms late in the afternoon. Highs in the upper 80s. Chance of rain 40%. Sunday night and Monday, mostly clear. A slight chance of showers and thunderstorms. Lows in the upper 60s. Highs in the mid 80s. Chance of rain 20%. The 8 to 14 day outlook for Tuesday, July 21st through Monday, July 27th calls for temperatures to be near normal and precipitation to be above normal. Normal highs for the period are around 85 degrees and normal lows are around 65. The normal precipitation total for the 7 days is around 0.95 inches. At 4 a.m. at Indianapolis, it was clear. The temperature was 71 degrees, the dew point 63, and the relative humidity 75%. The wind was north at 3 miles an hour. The barometric pressure was 30.17 inches and falling. Around central Indiana, it was 67 at Shelbyville. It was clear, with a temperature of 64 at Anderson, 67 at Muncie, 62 at Zionsville, and 67 at Eagle Creek Air Park. Elsewhere across Indiana, at Lafayette, fog was reported, with a temperature of 67. It was clear, with a temperature of 71 at South Bend, 66 at Terre Haute, 67 at Bloomington, and 73 at Evansville. At Fort Wayne, it was partly cloudy, with a temperature of 67. Just outside Indiana, skies ranged from clear to partly cloudy. It was 77 at Chicago, 69 at Champaign, and 71 at Dayton. St. Louis reported 73, Cincinnati reported 73, and Louisville reported 76. Once again, at Indianapolis it was 71 degrees with clear skies. This is NOAA All Hazards Radio KEC 74 in Indianapolis. And now a look at your forecast for Indianapolis and central Indiana. Today, sunny, hot with highs in the lower 90s. East winds around 5 miles an hour. For tonight, clear. Lows in the lower 70s. East winds around 5 miles an hour through the late overnight,

becoming light and variable. Wednesday, sunny, hot with highs in the mid-90s. West winds around 5 miles an hour. For Wednesday night, clear with lows in the mid-70s. West winds around 5 miles an hour. Thursday, mostly sunny, hot with highs in the mid-90s. West winds around 5 miles an hour. Once again, the forecast for today. Sunny, hot with highs in the lower 90s. East winds around 5 miles an hour. Taking a look at the 3-7 day forecast for Indianapolis and central Indiana. For Thursday night, mostly clear. Lows in the mid-70s. Friday, mostly sunny with a chance of showers and thunderstorms through early afternoon, then showers and thunderstorms likely late in the afternoon. Hot with highs in the lower 90s. Chance of rain 70%. For Friday night, partly cloudy. A chance of showers and thunderstorms through the late overnight. Lows in the lower 70s. Chance of rain 30%. Saturday and Saturday night. Partly cloudy with a chance of showers and thunderstorms. Hot. Highs around 90. Lows in the lower 70s. Chance of rain 50%. For Sunday, partly cloudy with a chance of showers. A slight chance of thunderstorms through early afternoon, then a chance of thunderstorms late in the afternoon. Highs in the upper 80s. Chance of rain 40%. Sunday night and Monday, mostly clear. A slight chance of showers and thunderstorms. Lows in the upper 60s. Highs in the mid-80s. Chance of rain 20%. The 8-14 day outlook for Tuesday, July 21st through Monday, July 27th, calls for temperatures to be near normal and precipitation to be above normal. Normal highs for the period are around 85 degrees, and normal lows are around 65. The normal precipitation total for the 7 days is around 0.95 inches. At 4 a.m. at Indianapolis, it was clear. The temperature was 71 degrees, the dew point 63, and the relative humidity 75%. The wind was north at 3 miles an hour. The barometric pressure was 30.17 inches and falling. Around central Indiana, it was 67 at Shelbyville. It was clear, with a temperature of 64 at Anderson, 67 at Muncie, 62 at Zionsville, and 67 at Eagle Creek Air Park. Elsewhere across Indiana, at Lafayette, fog was reported, with a temperature of 67. It was clear, with a temperature of 71 at South Bend, 66 at Terre Haute, 67 at Bloomington, and 73 at Evansville. At Fort Wayne, it was partly cloudy, with a temperature of 67. Just outside Indiana, skies ranged from clear to partly cloudy. It was 77 at Chicago, 69 at Champaign, and 71 at Dayton. St. Louis reported 73, Cincinnati reported 73, and Louisville reported 76. Once again, at Indianapolis it was 71 degrees with clear skies. This is NOAA All Hazards Radio KEC 74 in Indianapolis. And now a look at your forecast for Indianapolis and central Indiana. Today, sunny, hot with highs in the lower 90s. East winds around 5 miles an hour. For tonight, clear. Lows in the lower 70s. East winds around 5 miles an hour through the late overnight, becoming light and variable. Wednesday, sunny, hot with highs in the mid-90s. West winds around 5 miles an hour. For Wednesday night, clear with lows in the mid-70s. West winds around 5 miles an hour. Thursday, mostly sunny. Hot with highs in the mid-90s. West winds around 5 miles an hour. Once again, the forecast for today. Sunny, hot with highs in the lower 90s. East winds around 5 miles an hour. Taking a look at the 3-7 day forecast for Indianapolis and central Indiana. For Thursday night, mostly clear. Lows in the mid-70s. Friday, mostly sunny with a chance of showers and thunderstorms through early afternoon, then showers and thunderstorms likely late in the afternoon. Hot with highs in the lower 90s.

chance of rain 70% for Friday night. Partly cloudy. A chance of showers and thunderstorms through the late overnight. Lows in the lower 70s. Chance of rain 30%. Saturday and Saturday night. Partly cloudy with a chance of showers and thunderstorms. Hot. Highs around 90. Lows in the lower 70s. Chance of rain 50%. For Sunday. Partly cloudy with a chance of showers. A slight chance of thunderstorms through early afternoon. Then a chance of thunderstorms late in the afternoon. Highs in the upper 80s. Chance of rain 40%. Sunday night and Monday. Mostly clear. A slight chance of showers and thunderstorms. Lows in the upper 60s. Highs in the mid 80s. Chance of rain 20%. The 8 to 14 day outlook for Tuesday, July 21st through Monday, July 27th calls for temperatures to be near normal and precipitation to be above normal. Normal highs for the period are around 85 degrees and normal lows are around 65. The normal precipitation total for the 7 days is around 0.95 inches. Now here is the hazardous weather outlook for central Indiana. For the period today and tonight, no hazardous weather is expected at this time. And now the extended outlook for the period Wednesday through Monday. Heat index values approaching 100 degrees are likely on Wednesday and Thursday. Chances for showers and storms return Friday afternoon through the weekend. Spotter information statement. Spotter activation is not anticipated. At 4 a.m. at Indianapolis, it was clear. The temperature was 71 degrees, the dew point 63, and the relative humidity 75%. The wind was north at 3 miles an hour. The barometric pressure was 30.17 inches and falling. Around central Indiana, it was 67 at Shelbyville. It was clear, with a temperature of 64 at Anderson, 67 at Muncie, 62 at Zionsville, and 67 at Eagle Creek Air Park. Elsewhere across Indiana, at Lafayette, fog was reported, with a temperature of 67. It was clear, with a temperature of 71 at South Bend, 66 at Terre Haute, 67 at Bloomington, and 73 at Evansville. At Fort Wayne, it was partly cloudy, with a temperature of 67. Just outside Indiana, skies ranged from clear to partly cloudy. It was 77 at Chicago, 69 at Champaign, and 71 at Dayton. St. Louis reported 73, Cincinnati reported 73, and Louisville reported 76. Once again, at Indianapolis it was 71 degrees with clear skies. The current time is 5:08 a.m. Eastern Daylight Time. This is NOAA All Hazards Radio KEC 74 in Indianapolis. And now a look at your forecast for Indianapolis and central Indiana. Today, sunny, hot with highs in the lower 90s. East winds around 5 miles an hour. For tonight, clear. Lows in the lower 70s. East winds around 5 miles an hour through the late overnight, becoming light and variable. Wednesday, sunny, hot with highs in the mid-90s. West winds around 5 miles an hour. For Wednesday night, clear with lows in the mid-70s. West winds around 5 miles an hour. Thursday, mostly sunny. Hot with highs in the mid-90s. West winds around 5 miles an hour. Once again, the forecast for today. Sunny, hot with highs in the lower 90s. East winds around 5 miles an hour. Taking a look at the 3 through 7 day forecast for Indianapolis and central Indiana. For Thursday night, mostly clear. Lows in the mid-70s. Friday, mostly sunny with a chance of showers and thunderstorms through early afternoon, then showers and thunderstorms likely late in the afternoon. Hot with highs in the lower 90s. Chance of rain 70%. For Friday night, partly cloudy. A chance of showers and thunderstorms through the late overnight. Lows in the lower 70s. Chance of rain 30%. Saturday and Saturday night. Partly cloudy with a chance of showers and thunderstorms. Hot. Highs around 90. Lows

At Indianapolis, it was 71 degrees with clear skies. This is NOAA All Hazards Radio KEC 74 in Indianapolis. And now a look at your forecast for Indianapolis and central Indiana. Today, sunny, hot with highs in the lower 90s. East winds around 5 miles an hour. For tonight, clear, lows in the lower 70s. East winds around 5 miles an hour through the late overnight, becoming light and variable. Wednesday, sunny, hot with highs in the mid-90s. West winds around 5 miles an hour. For Wednesday night, clear with lows in the mid-70s. West winds around 5 miles an hour. Thursday, mostly sunny, hot with highs in the mid-90s. West winds around 5 miles an hour. Once again, the forecast for today. Sunny, hot with highs in the lower 90s. East winds around 5 miles an hour. Taking a look at the 3 through 7 day forecast for Indianapolis and central Indiana. For Thursday night, mostly clear. Lows in the mid-70s. Friday, mostly sunny with a chance of showers and thunderstorms through early afternoon, then showers and thunderstorms likely late in the afternoon. Hot with highs in the lower 90s. Chance of rain 70%. For Friday night, partly cloudy. A chance of showers and thunderstorms through the late overnight. Lows in the lower 70s. Chance of rain 30%. Saturday and Saturday night, partly cloudy with a chance of showers and thunderstorms. Hot. Highs around 90. Lows in the lower 70s. Chance of rain 50%. For Sunday, partly cloudy with a chance of showers. A slight chance of thunderstorms through early afternoon, then a chance of thunderstorms late in the afternoon. Highs in the upper 80s. Chance of rain 40%. Sunday night and Monday, mostly clear. A slight chance of showers and thunderstorms. Lows in the upper 60s. Highs in the mid-80s. Chance of rain 20%. The 8 to 14 day outlook for Tuesday, July 21st through Monday, July 27th calls for temperatures to be near normal and precipitation to be above normal. Normal highs for the period are around 85 degrees and normal lows are around 65. The normal precipitation total for the 7 days is around 0.95 inches. At 5 a.m. at Indianapolis, it was clear. The temperature was 71 degrees, the dew point 64, and the relative humidity 78%. The wind was north at 6 miles an hour. The barometric pressure was 30.17 inches and steady. Around central Indiana, it was clear, with a temperature of 62 at Anderson, 65 at Muncie, 63 at Zionsville, 68 at Eagle Creek Airpark, and 66 at Shelbyville. Elsewhere across Indiana, at Lafayette, fog was reported, with a temperature of 66. It was clear, with a temperature of 70 at South Bend, 67 at Terre Haute, 67 at Bloomington, and 72 at Evansville. At Fort Wayne, it was partly cloudy, with a temperature of 66. Just outside Indiana, it was clear. It was 76 at Chicago, 67 at Champaign, and 68 at Dayton. St. Louis reported 72, Cincinnati reported 74, and Louisville reported 75. Once again, at Indianapolis, it was 71 degrees with clear skies. The current time is 5:23 a.m. Eastern Daylight Time. This is NOAA All Hazards Radio KEC 74 in Indianapolis. And now a look at your forecast for Indianapolis and central Indiana. Today, sunny, hot with highs in the lower 90s. East winds around 5 miles an hour. For tonight, clear. Lows in the lower 70s. East winds around 5 miles an hour through the late overnight, becoming light and variable. Wednesday, sunny, hot with highs in the mid-90s. West winds around 5 miles an hour. For Wednesday night, clear with lows in the mid-70s. West winds around 5 miles an hour. Thursday, mostly sunny, hot with highs in the mid-90s. West winds around 5 miles an hour. Once again,

Thunderstorms. Hot. Highs around 90. Lows in the lower 70s. Chance of rain 50%. For Sunday, partly cloudy with a chance of showers. A slight chance of thunderstorms through early afternoon, then a chance of thunderstorms late in the afternoon. Highs in the upper 80s. Chance of rain 40%. Sunday night and Monday, mostly clear. A slight chance of showers and thunderstorms. Lows in the upper 60s. Highs in the mid 80s. Chance of rain 20%. Now here is the hazardous weather outlook for central Indiana. For the period today and tonight, no hazardous weather is expected at this time. And now the extended outlook for the period Wednesday through Monday. Heat index values approaching 100 degrees are likely on Wednesday and Thursday. Chances for showers and storms return Friday afternoon through the weekend. Spotter information statement. Spotter activation is not anticipated. The 8 to 14 day outlook for Tuesday, July 21st through Monday, July 27th calls for temperatures to be near normal and precipitation to be above normal. Normal highs for the period are around 85 degrees and normal lows are around 65. The normal precipitation total for the 7 days is around 0.95 inches. At 5 a.m. at Indianapolis, it was clear. The temperature was 71 degrees, the dew point 64, and the relative humidity 78%. The wind was north at 6 miles an hour. The barometric pressure was 30.17 inches and steady. Around central Indiana, it was clear, with a temperature of 62 at Anderson, 65 at Muncie, 63 at Zionsville, 68 at Eagle Creek Airpark, and 66 at Shelbyville. Elsewhere across Indiana, at Lafayette, fog was reported, with a temperature of 66. It was clear, with a temperature of 70 at South Bend, 67 at Terre Haute, 67 at Bloomington, and 72 at Evansville. At Fort Wayne, it was partly cloudy, with a temperature of 66. Just outside Indiana, it was clear. It was 76 at Chicago, 67 at Champaign, and 68 at Dayton. St. Louis reported 72, Cincinnati reported 74, and Louisville reported 75. Once again, at Indianapolis, it was 71 degrees with clear skies. This is NOAA All Hazards Radio KEC 74 in Indianapolis. And now a look at your forecast for Indianapolis and central Indiana. Today, sunny, hot with highs in the lower 90s. East winds around 5 miles an hour. For tonight, clear. Lows in the lower 70s. East winds around 5 miles an hour through the late overnight, becoming light and variable. Wednesday, sunny, hot with highs in the mid-90s. West winds around 5 miles an hour. For Wednesday night, clear with lows in the mid-70s. West winds around 5 miles an hour. Thursday, mostly sunny. Hot with highs in the mid-90s. West winds around 5 miles an hour. Once again, the forecast for today. Sunny, hot with highs in the lower 90s. East winds around 5 miles an hour. Taking a look at the 3 through 7 day forecast for Indianapolis and central Indiana. For Thursday night, mostly clear. Lows in the mid-70s. Friday, mostly sunny with a chance of showers and thunderstorms through early afternoon, then showers and thunderstorms likely late in the afternoon. Hot with highs in the lower 90s. Chance of rain 70%. For Friday night, partly cloudy. A chance of showers and thunderstorms through the late overnight. Lows in the lower 70s. Chance of rain 30%. Saturday and Saturday night, partly cloudy with a chance of showers and thunderstorms. Hot. Highs around 90. Lows in the lower 70s. Chance of rain 50%. For Sunday, partly cloudy with a chance of showers. A slight chance of thunderstorms through early afternoon, then a chance of thunderstorms late in the afternoon. Highs in the upper 80s. Chance of rain 40%. Sunday night and Monday, mostly clear. A slight chance of showers and thunderstorms. Lows in the

upper 60s. Highs in the mid 80s. Chance of rain 20%. The 8 to 14 day outlook for Tuesday, July 21st through Monday, July 27th calls for temperatures to be near normal and precipitation to be above normal. Normal highs for the period are around 85 degrees and normal lows are around 65. The normal precipitation total for the 7 days is around 0.95 inches. At 5 a.m. at Indianapolis, it was clear. The temperature was 71 degrees, the dew point 64, and the relative humidity 78%. The wind was north at 6 miles an hour. The barometric pressure was 30.17 inches and steady. Around central Indiana, it was clear, with a temperature of 62 at Anderson, 65 at Muncie, 63 at Zionsville, 68 at Eagle Creek Airpark, and 66 at Shelbyville. Elsewhere across Indiana, at Lafayette, fog was reported, with a temperature of 66. It was clear, with a temperature of 70 at South Bend, 67 at Terre Haute, 67 at Bloomington, and 72 at Evansville. At Fort Wayne, it was partly cloudy, with a temperature of 66. Just outside Indiana, it was clear. It was 76 at Chicago, 67 at Champaign, and 68 at Dayton. St. Louis reported 72, Cincinnati reported 74, and Louisville reported 75. Once again, at Indianapolis, it was 71 degrees with clear skies. This is NOAA All Hazards Radio KEC 74 in Indianapolis. And now a look at your forecast for Indianapolis and central Indiana. Today, sunny, hot with highs in the lower 90s. East winds around 5 miles an hour. For tonight, clear. Lows in the lower 70s. East winds around 5 miles an hour through the late overnight, becoming light and variable. Wednesday, sunny, hot with highs in the mid-90s. West winds around 5 miles an hour. For Wednesday night, clear with lows in the mid-70s. West winds around 5 miles an hour. Thursday, mostly sunny. Hot with highs in the mid-90s. For Wednesday night, clear with lows in the mid-70s. West winds around 5 miles an hour. Thursday, mostly sunny. Hot with highs in the mid-90s. West winds around 5 miles an hour. Once again, the forecast for today. Sunny, hot with highs in the lower 90s. East winds around 5 miles an hour. Taking a look at the 3 through 7 day forecast for Indianapolis and central Indiana. For Thursday night, mostly clear. Lows in the mid-70s. Friday, mostly sunny with a chance of showers and thunderstorms through early afternoon, then showers and thunderstorms likely late in the afternoon. Hot with highs in the lower 90s. Chance of rain 70%. For Friday night, partly cloudy. A chance of showers and thunderstorms through the late overnight. Lows in the lower 70s. Chance of rain 30%. Saturday and Saturday night, partly cloudy with a chance of showers and thunderstorms. Hot. Highs around 90. Lows in the lower 70s. Chance of rain 50%. For Sunday, partly cloudy with a chance of showers. A slight chance of thunderstorms through early afternoon, then a chance of thunderstorms late in the afternoon. Highs in the upper 80s. Chance of rain 40%. Sunday night and Monday, mostly clear. A slight chance of showers and thunderstorms. Lows in the upper 60s. Highs in the mid 80s. Chance of rain 20%. The 8 to 14 day outlook for Tuesday, July 21st through Monday, July 27th calls for temperatures to be near normal and precipitation to be above normal. Normal highs for the period are around 85 degrees and normal lows are around 65. The normal precipitation total for the 7 days is around 0.95 inches. At 5 a.m. at Indianapolis, it was clear. The temperature was 71 degrees, the dew point 64, and the relative humidity 78%. The wind was north at 6 miles an hour. The barometric pressure was 30.17 inches and steady. Around central Indiana, it was

equator, with a temperature of 62 at Anderson, 65 at Muncie, 63 at Zionsville, 68 at Eagle Creek Air Park, and 66 at Shelbyville. Elsewhere across Indiana, at Lafayette, fog was reported, with a temperature of 66. It was clear, with a temperature of 70 at South Bend, 67 at Terre Haute, 67 at Bloomington, and 72 at Evansville. At Fort Wayne, it was partly cloudy, with a temperature of 66. Just outside Indiana, it was clear. It was 76 at Chicago, 67 at Champaign, and 68 at Dayton. St. Louis reported 72, Cincinnati reported 74, and Louisville reported 75. Once again, at Indianapolis it was 71 degrees with clear skies. This is NOAA All Hazards Radio KEC 74 in Indianapolis. And now a look at your forecast for Indianapolis and central Indiana. Today, sunny, hot with highs in the lower 90s. East winds around 5 miles an hour. For tonight, clear. Lows in the lower 70s. East winds around 5 miles an hour through the late overnight, becoming light and variable. Wednesday, sunny, hot with highs in the mid-90s. West winds around 5 miles an hour. For Wednesday night, clear with lows in the mid-70s. West winds around 5 miles an hour. Thursday, mostly sunny. Hot with highs in the mid-90s. West winds around 5 miles an hour. Once again, the forecast for today. Sunny, hot with highs in the lower 90s. East winds around 5 miles an hour. Taking a look at the 3 through 7 day forecast for Indianapolis and central Indiana. For Thursday night, mostly clear. Lows in the mid-70s. Friday, mostly sunny with a chance of showers and thunderstorms through early afternoon, then showers and thunderstorms likely late in the afternoon. Hot with highs in the lower 90s. Chance of rain 70%. For Friday night, partly cloudy. A chance of showers and thunderstorms through the late overnight. Lows in the lower 70s. Chance of rain 30%. Saturday and Saturday night, partly cloudy with a chance of showers and thunderstorms. Hot. Highs around 90. Lows in the lower 70s. Chance of rain 50%. For Sunday, partly cloudy with a chance of showers. A slight chance of thunderstorms through early afternoon, then a chance of thunderstorms late in the afternoon. Highs in the upper 80s. Chance of rain 40%. Sunday night and Monday, mostly clear. A slight chance of showers and thunderstorms. Lows in the upper 60s. Highs in the mid-80s. Chance of rain 20%. The current time is 5:38 a.m. Eastern Daylight Time. The 8 to 14 day outlook for Tuesday, July 21st through Monday, July 27th calls for temperatures to be near normal and precipitation to be above normal. Normal highs for the period are around 85 degrees, and normal lows are around 65. The normal precipitation total for the 7 days is around 0.95 inches. At 5 a.m., at Indianapolis, it was clear. The temperature was 71 degrees, the dew point 64, and the relative humidity 78%. The wind was north at 6 miles an hour. The barometric pressure was 30.17 inches and steady. Around central Indiana, it was clear, with a temperature of 62 at Anderson, 65 at Muncie, 63 at Zionsville, 68 at Eagle Creek Air Park, and 66 at Shelbyville. Elsewhere across Indiana, at Lafayette, fog was reported, with a temperature of 66. It was clear, with a temperature of 70 at South Bend, 67 at Terre Haute, 67 at Bloomington, and 72 at Evansville. At Fort Wayne, it was partly cloudy, with a temperature of 66. Just outside Indiana, it was clear. It was 76 at Chicago, 67 at Champaign, and 68 at Dayton. St. Louis reported 72, Cincinnati reported 74, and Louisville reported 75. Once again, at Indianapolis, it was 71 degrees with clear skies. This is NOAA All Hazards Radio KEC 74 in Indianapolis.

And now a look at your forecast for Indianapolis and central Indiana. Today, sunny, hot with highs in the lower 90s. East winds around 5 miles an hour. For tonight, clear, lows in the lower 70s. East winds around 5 miles an hour through the late overnight, becoming light and variable. Wednesday, sunny, hot with highs in the mid-90s. West winds around 5 miles an hour. For Wednesday night, clear with lows in the mid-70s. West winds around 5 miles an hour. Thursday, mostly sunny, hot with highs in the mid-90s. West winds around 5 miles an hour. Once again, the forecast for today. Sunny, hot with highs in the lower 90s. East winds around 5 miles an hour. Taking a look at the 3-7 day forecast for Indianapolis and central Indiana. For Thursday night, mostly clear. Lows in the mid-70s. Friday, mostly sunny with a chance of showers and thunderstorms through early afternoon, then showers and thunderstorms likely late in the afternoon. Hot with highs in the lower 90s. Chance of rain 70%. For Friday night, partly cloudy. A chance of showers and thunderstorms through the late overnight. Lows in the lower 70s. Chance of rain 30%. Saturday and Saturday night, partly cloudy with a chance of showers and thunderstorms. Hot. Highs around 90. Lows in the lower 70s. Chance of rain 50%. For Sunday, partly cloudy with a chance of showers. A slight chance of thunderstorms through early afternoon, then a chance of thunderstorms late in the afternoon. Highs in the upper 80s. Chance of rain 40%. Sunday night and Monday, mostly clear. A slight chance of showers and thunderstorms. Lows in the upper 60s. Highs in the mid-80s. Chance of rain 20%. The 8-14 day outlook for Tuesday, July 21st through Monday, July 27th, calls for temperatures to be near normal and precipitation to be above normal. Normal highs for the period are around 85 degrees, and normal lows are around 65. The normal precipitation total for the 7 days is around 0.95 inches. At 5 a.m., at Indianapolis, it was clear. The temperature was 71 degrees, the dew point 64, and the relative humidity 78%. The wind was north at 6 miles an hour. The barometric pressure was 30.17 inches and steady. Around central Indiana, it was clear, with a temperature of 62 at Anderson, 65 at Muncie, 63 at Zionsville, 68 at Eagle Creek Airpark, and 66 at Shelbyville. Elsewhere across Indiana, at Lafayette, fog was reported, with a temperature of 66. It was clear, with a temperature of 70 at South Bend, 67 at Terre Haute, 67 at Bloomington, and 72 at Evansville. At Fort Wayne, it was partly cloudy, with a temperature of 66. Just outside Indiana, it was clear. It was 76 at Chicago, 67 at Champaign, and 68 at Dayton. St. Louis reported 72, Cincinnati reported 74, and Louisville reported 75. Once again, at Indianapolis, it was 71 degrees with clear skies. This is NOAA All Hazards Radio KEC 74 in Indianapolis. And now a look at your forecast for Indianapolis and central Indiana. Today, sunny, hot with highs in the lower 90s. East winds around 5 miles an hour. For tonight, clear. Lows in the lower 70s. East winds around 5 miles an hour through the late overnight, becoming light and variable. Wednesday, sunny, hot with highs in the mid-90s. West winds around 5 miles an hour. For Wednesday night, clear with lows in the mid-70s. West winds around 5 miles an hour. Thursday, mostly sunny. Hot with highs in the mid-90s. West winds around 5 miles an hour. Once again, the forecast for today. Sunny, hot with highs in the lower 90s. East winds around 5 miles an hour. Taking a look at the 3-7 day forecast for Indianapolis and central Indiana.

Louisiana. For Thursday night, mostly clear. Lows in the mid-70s. Friday, mostly sunny with a chance of showers and thunderstorms through early afternoon, then showers and thunderstorms likely late in the afternoon. Hot with highs in the lower 90s. Chance of rain 70%. For Friday night, partly cloudy. A chance of showers and thunderstorms through the late overnight. Lows in the lower 70s. Chance of rain 30%. Saturday and Saturday night. Partly cloudy with a chance of showers and thunderstorms. Hot. Highs around 90. Lows in the lower 70s. Chance of rain 50%. For Sunday. Partly cloudy with a chance of showers. A slight chance of thunderstorms through early afternoon, then a chance of thunderstorms late in the afternoon. Highs in the upper 80s. Chance of rain 40%. Sunday night and Monday. Mostly clear. A slight chance of showers and thunderstorms. Lows in the upper 60s. Highs in the mid 80s. Chance of rain 20%. Now here is the hazardous weather outlook for central Indiana. For the period today and tonight. No hazardous weather is expected at this time. And now the extended outlook for the period Wednesday through Monday. Heat index values approaching 100 degrees are likely on Wednesday and Thursday. Chances for showers and storms return Friday afternoon through the weekend. Spotter information statement, spotter activation is not anticipated. The 8 to 14 day outlook for Tuesday, July 21st through Monday, July 27th calls for temperatures to be near normal and precipitation to be above normal. Normal highs for the period are around 85 degrees and normal lows are around 65. The normal precipitation total for the 7 days is around 0.95 inches. At 5 a.m. at Indianapolis, it was clear. The temperature was 71 degrees. The dew point 64, and the relative humidity 78%. The wind was north at 6 miles an hour. The barometric pressure was 30.17 inches and steady. Around central Indiana, it was clear, with a temperature of 62 at Anderson, 65 at Muncie, 63 at Zionsville, 68 at Eagle Creek Airpark, and 66 at Shelbyville. Elsewhere across Indiana, at Lafayette, fog was reported, with a temperature of 66. It was clear, with a temperature of 70 at South Bend, 67 at Terre Haute, 67 at Bloomington, and 72 at Evansville. At Fort Wayne, it was partly cloudy, with a temperature of 66. Just outside Indiana, it was clear. It was 76 at Chicago, 67 at Champaign, and 68 at Dayton. St. Louis reported 72, Cincinnati reported 74, and Louisville reported 75. Once again, at Indianapolis it was 71 degrees with clear skies. This is NOAA All Hazards Radio KEC 74 in Indianapolis. And now a look at your forecast for Indianapolis and central Indiana. Today, sunny, hot with highs in the lower 90s. East winds around 5 miles an hour. For tonight, clear, lows in the lower 70s, east winds around 5 miles an hour through the late overnight, becoming light and variable. Wednesday, sunny, hot with highs in the mid-90s, west winds around 5 miles an hour. For Wednesday night, clear with lows in the mid-70s, west winds around 5 miles an hour. Thursday, mostly sunny. Hot with highs in the mid-90s. West winds around 5 miles an hour. Once again, the forecast for today. Sunny, hot with highs in the lower 90s. East winds around 5 miles an hour. Taking a look at the 3 through 7 day forecast for Indianapolis and central Indiana. For Thursday night, mostly clear. Lows in the mid-70s. Friday, mostly sunny with a chance of showers and thunderstorms through early afternoon, then showers and thunderstorms likely late in the afternoon. Hot with highs in the lower 90s. Chance of rain 70%. For Friday night, partly cloudy. A chance of showers and thunderstorms through the late overnight. Lows in the lower 70s. Chance of rain 30%.

Saturday and Saturday night. Partly cloudy with a chance of showers and thunderstorms. Hot. Highs around 90. Lows in the lower 70s. Chance of rain 50%. For Sunday, partly cloudy with a chance of showers. A slight chance of thunderstorms through early afternoon, then a chance of thunderstorms late in the afternoon. Highs in the upper 80s. Chance of rain 40%. Sunday night and Monday, mostly clear. A slight chance of showers and thunderstorms. Lows in the upper 60s. Highs in the mid 80s. Chance of rain 20%. The 8 to 14 day outlook for Tuesday, July 21st through Monday, July 27th calls for temperatures to be near normal and precipitation to be above normal. Normal highs for the period are around 85 degrees and normal lows are around 65. The normal precipitation total for the 7 days is around 0.95 inches. At 5 a.m. at Indianapolis, it was clear. The temperature was 71 degrees, the dew point 64, and the relative humidity 78%. The wind was north at 6 miles an hour. The barometric pressure was 30.17 inches and steady. Around central Indiana, it was clear, with a temperature of 62 at Anderson, 65 at Muncie, 63 at Zionsville, 68 at Eagle Creek Airpark, and 66 at Shelbyville. Elsewhere across Indiana, at Lafayette, fog was reported, with a temperature of 66. It was clear, with a temperature of 70 at South Bend, 67 at Terre Haute, 67 at Bloomington, and 72 at Evansville. At Fort Wayne, it was partly cloudy, with a temperature of 66. Just outside Indiana, it was clear. It was 76 at Chicago, 67 at Champaign, and 68 at Dayton. St. Louis reported 72, Cincinnati reported 74, and Louisville reported 75. Once again, at Indianapolis, it was 71 degrees with clear skies. This is NOAA All Hazards Radio KEC 74 in Indianapolis. And now a look at your forecast for Indianapolis and central Indiana. Today, sunny, hot with highs in the lower 90s. East winds around 5 miles an hour. For tonight, clear. Lows in the lower 70s. East winds around 5 miles an hour through the late overnight, becoming light and variable. Wednesday, sunny, hot with highs in the mid-90s. West winds around 5 miles an hour. For Wednesday night, clear with lows in the mid-70s. West winds around 5 miles an hour. Thursday, mostly sunny. Hot with highs in the mid-90s. West winds around 5 miles an hour. Once again, the forecast for today. Sunny, hot with highs in the lower 90s. East winds around 5 miles an hour. The current time is 5:53 a.m. Eastern Daylight Time. Taking a look at the 3 through 7 day forecast for Indianapolis and central Indiana. For Thursday night, mostly clear. Lows in the mid-70s. Friday, mostly sunny with a chance of showers and thunderstorms through early afternoon, then showers and thunderstorms likely late in the afternoon. Hot with highs in the lower 90s. Chance of rain 70%. For Friday night, partly cloudy. A chance of showers and thunderstorms through the late overnight. Lows in the lower 70s. Chance of rain 30%. Saturday and Saturday night. Partly cloudy with a chance of showers and thunderstorms. Hot. Highs around 90. Lows in the lower 70s. Chance of rain 50%. For Sunday, partly cloudy with a chance of showers. A slight chance of thunderstorms through early afternoon, then a chance of thunderstorms late in the afternoon. Highs in the upper 80s. Chance of rain 40%. Sunday night and Monday, mostly clear. A slight chance of showers and thunderstorms. Lows in the upper 60s. Highs in the mid-80s. Chance of rain 20%. The 8 to 14 day outlook for Tuesday, July 21st through Monday, July 27th calls for temperatures to be near normal and precipitation to be above normal. Normal highs for the period are around 85 degrees
and normal lows are around 65. The normal precipitation total for the 7 days is around 0.95 inches. At 5 a.m., at Indianapolis, it was clear. The temperature was 71 degrees, the dew point 64, and the relative humidity 78%. The wind was north at 6 miles an hour. The barometric pressure was 30.17 inches and steady. Around central Indiana, it was clear, with a temperature of 62 at Anderson, 65 at Muncie, 63 at Zionsville, 68 at Eagle Creek Airpark, and 66 at Shelbyville. Elsewhere across Indiana, at Lafayette, fog was reported, with a temperature of 66. It was clear, with a temperature of 70 at South Bend, 67 at Terre Haute, 67 at Bloomington, and 72 at Evansville. At Fort Wayne, it was partly cloudy, with a temperature of 66. Just outside Indiana, it was clear. It was 76 at Chicago, 67 at Champaign, and 68 at Dayton. St. Louis reported 72, Cincinnati reported 74, and Louisville reported 75. Once again, at Indianapolis, it was 71 degrees with clear skies. This is NOAA All Hazards Radio KEC 74 in Indianapolis. And now a look at your forecast for Indianapolis and central Indiana. Today, sunny, hot with highs in the lower 90s. East winds around 5 miles an hour. For tonight, clear. Lows in the lower 70s. East winds around 5 miles an hour through the late overnight, becoming light and variable. Wednesday, sunny, hot with highs in the mid-90s. West winds around 5 miles an hour. For Wednesday night, clear with lows in the mid-70s. West winds around 5 miles an hour. Thursday, mostly sunny, hot with highs in the mid-90s. West winds around 5 miles an hour. Once again, the forecast for today. Sunny, hot with highs in the lower 90s. East winds around 5 miles an hour. Taking a look at the 3 through 7 day forecast for Indianapolis and central Indiana. For Thursday night, mostly clear. Lows in the mid-70s. Friday, mostly sunny with a chance of showers and thunderstorms through early afternoon, then showers and thunderstorms likely late in the afternoon. Hot with highs in the lower 90s. Chance of rain 70%. For Friday night, partly cloudy. A chance of showers and thunderstorms through the late overnight. Lows in the lower 70s. Chance of rain 30%. Saturday and Saturday night, partly cloudy with a chance of showers and thunderstorms. Hot. Highs around 90. Lows in the lower 70s. Chance of rain 50%. For Sunday, partly cloudy with a chance of showers. A slight chance of thunderstorms through early afternoon, then a chance of thunderstorms late in the afternoon. Highs in the upper 80s. Chance of rain 40%. Sunday night and Monday, mostly clear. A slight chance of showers and thunderstorms. Lows in the upper 60s. Highs in the mid-80s. Chance of rain 20%. The 8 to 14 day outlook for Tuesday, July 21st through Monday, July 27th calls for temperatures to be near normal and precipitation to be above normal. Normal highs for the period are around 85 degrees and normal lows are around 65. The normal precipitation total for the 7 days is around 0.95 inches. At 5 a.m., at Indianapolis, it was clear. The temperature was 71 degrees, the dew point 64, and the relative humidity 78%. The wind was north at 6 miles an hour. The barometric pressure was 30.17 inches and steady. Around central Indiana, it was clear, with a temperature of 62 at Anderson, 65 at Muncie, 63 at Zionsville, 68 at Eagle Creek Airpark, and 66 at Shelbyville. Elsewhere across Indiana, at Lafayette, fog was reported, with a temperature of 66. It was clear, with a temperature of 70 at South Bend, 67 at Terre Haute, 67 at Bloomington, and 72 at Evansville. At Fort Wayne, it was partly cloudy, with a temperature of 66. Just outside.

69 Indiana. It was clear. It was 76 at Chicago, 67 at Champaign, and 68 at Dayton. St. Louis reported 72, Cincinnati reported 74, and Louisville reported 75. Once again, at Indianapolis it was 71 degrees with clear skies. This is NOAA All Hazards Radio KEC 74 in Indianapolis. And now a look at your forecast for Indianapolis and central Indiana. Today, sunny, hot with highs in the lower 90s. East winds around 5 miles an hour. For tonight, clear. Lows in the lower 70s. East winds around 5 miles an hour through the late overnight, becoming light and variable. Wednesday, sunny, hot with highs in the mid-90s. West winds around 5 miles an hour. For Wednesday night, clear with lows in the mid-70s. West winds around 5 miles an hour. Thursday, mostly sunny, hot with highs in the mid-90s. West winds around 5 miles an hour. Once again, the forecast for today. Sunny, hot with highs in the lower 90s. East winds around 5 miles an hour. Taking a look at the 3 through 7 day forecast for Indianapolis and central Indiana. For Thursday night, mostly clear. Lows in the mid-70s. Friday, mostly sunny with a chance of showers and thunderstorms through early afternoon, then showers and thunderstorms likely late in the afternoon. Hot with highs in the lower 90s. Chance of rain 70%. For Friday night, partly cloudy. A chance of showers and thunderstorms through the late overnight. Lows in the lower 70s. Chance of rain 30%. Saturday and Saturday night, partly cloudy with a chance of showers and thunderstorms. Hot. Highs around 90. Lows in the lower 70s. Chance of rain 50%. For Sunday, partly cloudy with a chance of showers. A slight chance of thunderstorms through early afternoon, then a chance of thunderstorms late in the afternoon. Highs in the upper 80s. Chance of rain 40%. Sunday night and Monday, mostly clear. A slight chance of showers and thunderstorms. Lows in the upper 60s. Highs in the mid-80s. Chance of rain 20%. The 8 to 14 day outlook for Tuesday, July 21st through Monday, July 27th, calls for temperatures to be near normal and precipitation to be above normal. Normal highs for the period are around 85 degrees, and normal lows are around 65. The normal precipitation total for the 7 days is around 0.95 inches. At 5 a.m., at Indianapolis, it was clear. The temperature was 71 degrees, the dew point 64, and the relative humidity 78%. The wind was north at 6 miles an hour. The barometric pressure was 30.17 inches and steady. Around central Indiana, it was clear, with a temperature of 62 at Anderson, 65 at Muncie, 63 at Zionsville, 68 at Eagle Creek Airpark, and 66 at Shelbyville. Elsewhere across Indiana, at Lafayette, fog was reported, with a temperature of 66. It was clear, with a temperature of 70 at South Bend, 67 at Terre Haute, 67 at Bloomington, and 72 at Evansville. At Fort Wayne, it was partly cloudy, with a temperature of 66. Just outside Indiana, it was clear. It was 76 at Chicago, 67 at Champaign, and 68 at Dayton. St. Louis reported 72, Cincinnati reported 74, and Louisville reported 75. Once again, at Indianapolis, it was 71 degrees with clear skies. This is NOAA All Hazards Radio KEC 74 in Indianapolis. And now a look at your forecast for Indianapolis and central Indiana. Today, sunny, hot with highs in the lower 90s. East winds around 5 miles an hour. For tonight, clear. Lows in the lower 70s. East winds around 5 miles an hour through the late overnight, becoming light and variable. Wednesday, sunny, hot with highs in the mid-90s. West winds around 5 miles an hour. For Wednesday night, clear with lows in the mid-70s. West winds around 5

miles an hour. Thursday, mostly sunny, hot with highs in the mid-90s. West winds around 5 miles an hour. Once again, the forecast for today. Sunny, hot with highs in the lower 90s. East winds around 5 miles an hour. Taking a look at the 3 through 7 day forecast for Indianapolis and central Indiana. For Thursday night, mostly clear. Lows in the mid-70s. Friday, mostly sunny with a chance of showers and thunderstorms through early afternoon, then showers and thunderstorms likely late in the afternoon. Hot with highs in the lower 90s. Chance of rain 70%. For Friday night, partly cloudy. A chance of showers and thunderstorms through the late overnight. Lows in the lower 70s. Chance of rain 30%. Saturday and Saturday night. Partly cloudy with a chance of showers and thunderstorms. Hot. Highs around 90. Lows in the lower 70s. Chance of rain 50%. For Sunday, partly cloudy with a chance of showers. A slight chance of thunderstorms through early afternoon, then a chance of thunderstorms late in the afternoon. Highs in the upper 80s. Chance of rain 40%. Sunday night and Monday, mostly clear. A slight chance of showers and thunderstorms. Lows in the upper 60s. Highs in the mid-80s. Chance of rain 20%. Now here is the hazardous weather outlook for central Indiana. For the period today and tonight. No hazardous weather is expected at this time. And now the extended outlook for the period Wednesday through Monday. Heat index values approaching 100 degrees are likely on Wednesday and Thursday. Chances for showers and storms return Friday afternoon through the weekend. Spotter information statement. Spotter activation is not anticipated. The 8 to 14 day outlook for Tuesday, July 21st through Monday, July 27th calls for temperatures to be near normal and precipitation to be above normal. Normal highs for the period are around 85 degrees and normal lows are around 65. The normal precipitation total for the 7 days is around 0.95 inches. The current time is 6:08 a.m. Eastern Daylight Time. At 5 a.m. at Indianapolis, it was clear. The temperature was 71 degrees, the dew point 64, and the relative humidity 78%. The wind was north at 6 miles an hour. The barometric pressure was 30.17 inches and steady. Around central Indiana, it was clear, with a temperature of 62 at Anderson, 65 at Muncie, 63 at Zionsville, 68 at Eagle Creek Airpark, and 66 at Shelbyville. Elsewhere across Indiana, at Lafayette, fog was reported, with a temperature of 66. It was clear, with a temperature of 70 at South Bend, 67 at Terre Haute, 67 at Bloomington, and 72 at Evansville. At Fort Wayne, it was partly cloudy, with a temperature of 66. Just outside Indiana, it was clear. It was 76 at Chicago, 67 at Champaign, and 68 at Dayton. St. Louis reported 72, Cincinnati reported 74, and Louisville reported 75. Once again, at Indianapolis, it was 71 degrees with clear skies. This is NOAA All Hazards Radio KEC 74 in Indianapolis. And now a look at your forecast for Indianapolis and central Indiana. Today, sunny, hot with highs in the lower 90s. East winds around 5 miles an hour. For tonight, clear. Lows in the lower 70s. East winds around 5 miles an hour through the late overnight, becoming light and variable. Wednesday, sunny, hot with highs in the mid-90s. West winds around 5 miles an hour. For Wednesday night, clear with lows in the mid-70s. West winds around 5 miles an hour. Thursday, mostly sunny. Hot with highs in the mid-90s. West winds around 5 miles an hour. Once again, the forecast for today. Sunny, hot with highs in the lower 90s. East winds around 5 miles an hour. Taking a look at the 3 through 7 day forecast for Indianapolis and central Indiana. For Thursday night,

at Muncie, 61 at Zionsville, 66 at Eagle Creek Airpark, and 66 at Shelbyville. Elsewhere across Indiana, skies ranged from clear to partly cloudy. It was 69 at South Bend, 65 at Fort Wayne, and 66 at Lafayette. Terre Haute reported 68, Bloomington reported 65, and Evansville reported 72. Just outside Indiana, it was clear. It was 75 at Chicago, 67 at Champaign, and 67 at Dayton. St. Louis reported 71, Cincinnati reported 74, and Louisville reported 74. Once again, at Indianapolis, it was 70 degrees with partly cloudy skies. This is NOAA All Hazards Radio KEC 74 in Indianapolis. And now a look at your forecast for Indianapolis and central Indiana. Today, sunny, hot with highs in the lower 90s. East winds around 5 miles an hour. For tonight, clear. Lows in the lower 70s. East winds around 5 miles an hour through the late overnight, becoming light and variable. Wednesday, sunny, hot with highs in the mid-90s. West winds around 5 miles an hour. For Wednesday night, clear with lows in the mid-70s. West winds around 5 miles an hour. Thursday, mostly sunny, hot with highs in the mid-90s. West winds around 5 miles an hour. Once again, the forecast for today. Sunny, hot with highs in the lower 90s. East winds around 5 miles an hour. Taking a look at the 3 through 7 day forecast for Indianapolis and central Indiana. For Thursday night, mostly clear. Lows in the mid-70s. Friday, mostly sunny with a chance of showers and thunderstorms through early afternoon, then showers and thunderstorms likely late in the afternoon. Hot with highs in the lower 90s. Chance of rain 70%. For Friday night, partly cloudy. A chance of showers and thunderstorms through the late overnight. Lows in the lower 70s. Chance of rain 30%. Saturday and Saturday night, partly cloudy with a chance of showers and thunderstorms. Hot. Highs around 90. Lows in the lower 70s. Chance of rain 50%. For Sunday, partly cloudy with a chance of showers. A slight chance of thunderstorms through early afternoon, then a chance of thunderstorms late in the afternoon. Highs in the upper 80s. Chance of rain 40%. Sunday night and Monday, mostly clear. A slight chance of showers and thunderstorms. Lows in the upper 60s. Highs in the mid 80s. Chance of rain 20%. The current time is 6:23 a.m. Eastern Daylight Time. The 8 to 14 day outlook for Tuesday, July 21st through Monday, July 27th calls for temperatures to be near normal and precipitation to be above normal. Normal highs for the period are around 85 degrees and normal lows are around 65. The normal precipitation total for the 7 days is around 0.95 inches. At 6 a.m. at Indianapolis, it was partly cloudy. The temperature was 70 degrees, the dew point 64, and the relative humidity 81%. The wind was north at 6 miles an hour. The barometric pressure was 30.18 inches and rising. Around central Indiana, at Anderson, fog was reported with a temperature of 62. It was clear, with a temperature of 64 at Muncie, 61 at Zionsville, 66 at Eagle Creek Airpark, and 66 at Shelbyville. Elsewhere across Indiana, skies ranged from clear to partly cloudy. It was 69 at South Bend, 65 at Fort Wayne, and 66 at Lafayette. Terre Haute reported 68, Bloomington reported 65, and Evansville reported 72. Just outside Indiana, it was clear. It was 75 at Chicago, 67 at Champaign, and 67 at Dayton. St. Louis reported 71, Cincinnati reported 74, and Louisville reported 74. Once again, at Indianapolis, it was 70 degrees with partly cloudy skies. This is NOAA All Hazards Radio KEC 74 in Indianapolis. And now a look at your forecast for Indianapolis and central Indiana.

Louisiana for the period today and tonight. No hazardous weather is expected at this time. And now the extended outlook for the period Wednesday through Monday. Heat index values approaching 100 degrees are likely on Wednesday and Thursday. Chances for showers and storms return Friday afternoon through the weekend. Spotter information statement. Spotter activation is not anticipated. Taking a look at the 3 through 7 day forecast for Indianapolis and central Indiana. For Thursday night, mostly clear. Lows in the mid-70s. Friday, mostly sunny with a chance of showers and thunderstorms through early afternoon, then showers and thunderstorms likely late in the afternoon. Hot with highs in the lower 90s. Chance of rain 70%. For Friday night, partly cloudy. A chance of showers and thunderstorms through the late overnight. Lows in the lower 70s. Chance of rain 30%. Saturday and Saturday night. Partly cloudy with a chance of showers and thunderstorms. Hot. Highs around 90. Lows in the lower 70s. Chance of rain 50%. For Sunday. Partly cloudy with a chance of showers. A slight chance of thunderstorms through early afternoon. Then a chance of thunderstorms late in the afternoon. Highs in the upper 80s. Chance of rain 40%. Sunday night and Monday, mostly clear. A slight chance of showers and thunderstorms. Lows in the upper 60s. Highs in the mid 80s. Chance of rain 20%. The 8 to 14 day outlook for Tuesday, July 21st through Monday, July 27th calls for temperatures to be near normal and precipitation to be above normal. Normal highs for the period are around 85 degrees and normal lows are around 65. The normal precipitation total for the 7 days is around 0.95 inches. At 6 a.m. at Indianapolis, it was partly cloudy. The temperature was 70 degrees, the dew point 64, and the relative humidity 81%. The wind was north at 6 miles an hour. The barometric pressure was 30.18 inches and rising. Around central Indiana, at Anderson, fog was reported with a temperature of 62. It was clear, with a temperature of 64 at Muncie, 61 at Zionsville, 66 at Eagle Creek Airpark, and 66 at Shelbyville. Elsewhere across Indiana, skies ranged from clear to partly cloudy. It was 69 at South Bend, 65 at Fort Wayne, and 66 at Lafayette. Terre Haute reported 68, Bloomington reported 65, and Evansville reported 72. Just outside Indiana, it was clear. It was 75 at Chicago, 67 at Champaign, and 67 at Dayton. St. Louis reported 71, Cincinnati reported 74, and Louisville reported 74. Once again, at Indianapolis, it was 70 degrees with partly cloudy skies. This is NOAA All Hazards Radio KEC 74 in Indianapolis. And now a look at your forecast for Indianapolis and central Indiana. Today, sunny, hot with highs in the lower 90s. East winds around 5 miles an hour. For tonight, clear. Lows in the lower 70s. East winds around 5 miles an hour through the late overnight, becoming light and variable. Wednesday, sunny, hot with highs in the mid-90s. West winds around 5 miles an hour. For Wednesday night, clear with lows in the mid-70s. West winds around 5 miles an hour. Thursday, mostly sunny. Hot with highs in the mid-90s. West winds around 5 miles an hour. Once again, the forecast for today. Sunny, hot with highs in the lower 90s. East winds around 5 miles an hour. Taking a look at the 3 through 7 day forecast for Indianapolis and central Indiana. For Thursday night, mostly clear. Lows in the mid-70s. Friday, mostly sunny with a chance of showers and thunderstorms through early afternoon, then showers and thunderstorms likely late in the afternoon. Hot with highs in the lower 90s. Chance of rain 70%. For Friday night, partly cloudy. A chance of showers and thunderstorms through the late overnight. Lows in the lower 70s.

chance of rain 30%. Saturday and Saturday night, partly cloudy with a chance of showers and thunderstorms. Hot. Highs around 90. Lows in the lower 70s. Chance of rain 50%. For Sunday, partly cloudy with a chance of showers. A slight chance of thunderstorms through early afternoon, then a chance of thunderstorms late in the afternoon. Highs in the upper 80s. Chance of rain 40%. Sunday night and Monday, mostly clear. A slight chance of showers and thunderstorms. Lows in the upper 60s. Highs in the mid 80s. Chance of rain 20%. The 8 to 14 day outlook for Tuesday, July 21st through Monday, July 27th calls for temperatures to be near normal and precipitation to be above normal. Normal highs for the period are around 85 degrees and normal lows are around 65. The normal precipitation total for the 7 days is around 0.95 inches. At 6 a.m. at Indianapolis, it was partly cloudy. The temperature was 70 degrees. The dew point 64, and the relative humidity 81%. The wind was north at 6 miles an hour. The barometric pressure was 30.18 inches and rising. Around central Indiana, at Anderson, fog was reported with a temperature of 62. It was clear with a temperature of 64 at Muncie, 61 at Zionsville, 66 at Eagle Creek Airpark, and 66 at Shelbyville. Elsewhere across Indiana, skies at Eagle Creek Airpark and 66 at Shelbyville. Elsewhere across Indiana, skies ranged from clear to partly cloudy. It was 69 at South Bend, 65 at Fort Wayne, and 66 at Lafayette. Terre Haute reported 68, Bloomington reported 65, and Evansville reported 72. Just outside Indiana, it was clear. It was 75 at Chicago, 67 at Champaign, and 67 at Dayton. St. Louis reported 71, Cincinnati reported 74, and Louisville reported 74. Once again, at Indianapolis, it was 70 degrees with partly cloudy skies. This is NOAA All Hazards Radio KEC 74 in Indianapolis. And now a look at your forecast for Indianapolis and central Indiana. Today, sunny, hot with highs in the lower 90s. East winds around 5 miles an hour. For tonight, clear. Lows in the lower 70s. East winds around 5 miles an hour through the late overnight, becoming light and variable. Wednesday, sunny, hot with highs in the mid 90s. West winds around 5 miles an hour. For Wednesday night, clear with lows in the mid 70s. West winds around 5 miles an hour. Thursday, mostly sunny. Hot with highs in the mid-90s. West winds around 5 miles an hour. Once again, the forecast for today. Sunny, hot with highs in the lower 90s. East winds around 5 miles an hour. Taking a look at the 3 through 7 day forecast for Indianapolis and central Indiana. For Thursday night, mostly clear. Lows in the mid-70s. Friday, mostly sunny with a chance of showers and thunderstorms through early afternoon, then showers and thunderstorms likely late in the afternoon. Hot with highs in the lower 90s. Chance of rain 70%. For Friday night, partly cloudy. A chance of showers and thunderstorms through the late overnight. Lows in the lower 70s. Chance of rain 30%. Saturday and Saturday night, partly cloudy with a chance of showers and thunderstorms. Hot. Highs around 90. Lows in the lower 70s. Chance of rain 50%. For Sunday, partly cloudy with a chance of showers. A slight chance of thunderstorms through early afternoon, then a chance of thunderstorms late in the afternoon. Highs in the upper 80s. Chance of rain 40%. Sunday night and Monday, mostly clear. A slight chance of showers and thunderstorms. Lows in the upper 60s. Highs in the mid 80s. Chance of rain 20%. The 8 to 14 day outlook for Tuesday, July 21st through Monday, July 27th calls for temperatures to be near normal and precipitation to be

above normal. Normal highs for the period are around 85 degrees, and normal lows are around 65. The normal precipitation total for the 7 days is around 0.95 inches. At 6 a.m., at Indianapolis, it was partly cloudy. The temperature was 70 degrees, the dew point 64, and the relative humidity 81%. The wind was north at 6 miles an hour. The barometric pressure was 30.18 inches and rising. Around central Indiana, at Anderson, fog was reported, with a temperature of 62. It was clear, with a temperature of 64 at Muncie, 61 at Zionsville, 66 at Eagle Creek Airpark, and 66 at Shelbyville. Elsewhere across Indiana, skies ranged from clear to partly cloudy. It was 69 at South Bend, 65 at Fort Wayne, and 66 at Lafayette. Terre Haute reported 68, Bloomington reported 65, and Evansville reported 72. Just outside Indiana, it was clear. It was 75 at Chicago, 67 at Champaign, and 67 at Dayton. St. Louis reported 71, Cincinnati reported 74, and Louisville reported 74. Once again, at Indianapolis it was 70 degrees with partly cloudy skies. This is NOAA All Hazards Radio KEC 74 in Indianapolis. And now a look at your forecast for Indianapolis and central Indiana. Today, sunny, hot with highs in the lower 90s. East winds around 5 miles an hour. For tonight, clear. Lows in the lower 70s. East winds around 5 miles an hour through the late overnight, becoming light and variable. Wednesday, sunny, hot with highs in the mid-90s. West winds around 5 miles an hour. For Wednesday night, clear with lows in the mid-70s. West winds around 5 miles an hour. Thursday, mostly sunny, hot with highs in the mid-90s. West winds around 5 miles an hour. Once again, the forecast for today. Sunny, hot with highs in the lower 90s. East winds around 5 miles an hour. The current time is 6:38 a.m. Eastern Daylight Time. Taking a look at the 3-7 day forecast for Indianapolis and central Indiana. For Thursday night, mostly clear. Lows in the mid-70s. Friday, mostly sunny with a chance of showers and thunderstorms through early afternoon, then showers and thunderstorms likely late in the afternoon. Hot with highs in the lower 90s. Chance of rain 70%. For Friday night, partly cloudy. A chance of showers and thunderstorms through the late overnight. Lows in the lower 70s. Chance of rain 30%. Saturday and Saturday night, partly cloudy with a chance of showers and thunderstorms. Hot. Highs around 90. Lows in the lower 70s. Chance of rain 50%. For Sunday, partly cloudy with a chance of showers. A slight chance of thunderstorms through early afternoon, then a chance of thunderstorms late in the afternoon. Highs in the upper 80s. Chance of rain 40%. Sunday night and Monday, mostly clear. A slight chance of showers and thunderstorms. Lows in the upper 60s. Highs in the mid-80s. Chance of rain 20%. The 8-14 day outlook for Tuesday, July 21st through Monday, July 27th, calls for temperatures to be near normal and precipitation to be above normal. Normal highs for the period are around 85 degrees, and normal lows are around 65. The normal precipitation total for the 7 days is around 0.95 inches. At 6 a.m., at Indianapolis, it was partly cloudy. The temperature was 70 degrees, the dew point 64, and the relative humidity 81%. The wind was north at 6 miles an hour. The barometric pressure was 30.18 inches and rising. Around central Indiana, at Anderson, fog was reported, with a temperature of 62. It was clear, with a temperature of 64 at Muncie, 61 at Zionsville, 66 at Eagle Creek Airpark, and 66 at Shelbyville. Elsewhere across Indiana, skies ranged from clear to partly cloudy. It was 69 at South Bend, 65 at Fort Wayne, and 66.

66 at Lafayette. Terre Haute reported 68, Bloomington reported 65, and Evansville reported 72. Just outside Indiana, it was clear. It was 75 at Chicago, 67 at Champaign, and 67 at Dayton. St. Louis reported 71, Cincinnati reported 74, and Louisville reported 74. Once again, at Indianapolis it was 70 degrees with partly cloudy skies. This is NOAA All Hazards Radio KEC 74 in Indianapolis. And now a look at your forecast for Indianapolis and central Indiana. Today, sunny, hot with highs in the lower 90s. East winds around 5 miles an hour. For tonight, clear. Lows in the lower 70s. East winds around 5 miles an hour through the late overnight, becoming light and variable. Wednesday, sunny, hot with highs in the mid-90s. West winds around 5 miles an hour. For Wednesday night, clear with lows in the mid-70s. West winds around 5 miles an hour. Thursday, mostly sunny, hot with highs in the mid-90s. West winds around 5 miles an hour. Once again, the forecast for today. Sunny, hot with highs in the lower 90s. East winds around 5 miles an hour. Taking a look at the 3 through 7 day forecast for Indianapolis and central Indiana. For Thursday night, mostly clear. Lows in the mid-70s. Friday, mostly sunny with a chance of showers and thunderstorms through early afternoon, then showers and thunderstorms likely late in the afternoon. Hot with highs in the lower 90s. Chance of rain 70%. For Friday night, partly cloudy. A chance of showers and thunderstorms through the late overnight. Lows in the lower 70s. Chance of rain 30%. Saturday and Saturday night, partly cloudy with a chance of showers and thunderstorms. Hot. Highs around 90. Lows in the lower 70s. Chance of rain 50%. For Sunday, partly cloudy with a chance of showers. A slight chance of thunderstorms through early afternoon, then a chance of thunderstorms late in the afternoon. Highs in the upper 80s. Chance of rain 40%. Sunday night and Monday, mostly clear. A slight chance of showers and thunderstorms. Lows in the upper 60s. Highs in the mid-80s. Chance of rain 20%. The 8 to 14 day outlook for Tuesday, July 21st through Monday, July 27th, calls for temperatures to be near normal and precipitation to be above normal. Normal highs for the period are around 85 degrees, and normal lows are around 65. The normal precipitation total for the 7 days is around 0.95 inches. At 6 a.m., at Indianapolis, it was partly cloudy. The temperature was 70 degrees, the dew point 64, and the relative humidity 81%. The wind was north at 6 miles an hour. The barometric pressure was 30.18 inches and rising. Around central Indiana, at Anderson, fog was reported with a temperature of 62. It was clear, with a temperature of 64 at Muncie, 61 at Zionsville, 66 at Eagle Creek Airpark, and 66 at Shelbyville. Elsewhere across Indiana, skies ranged from clear to partly cloudy. It was 69 at South Bend, 65 at Fort Wayne, and 66 at Lafayette. Terre Haute reported 68, Bloomington reported 65, and Evansville reported 72. Just outside Indiana, it was clear. It was 75 at Chicago, 67 at Champaign, and 67 at Dayton. St. Louis reported 71, Cincinnati reported 74, and Louisville reported 74. Once again, at Indianapolis it was 70 degrees with partly cloudy skies. This is NOAA All Hazards Radio KEC 74 in Indianapolis. And now a look at your forecast for Indianapolis and central Indiana. Today, sunny, hot with highs in the lower 90s. East winds around 5 miles an hour. For tonight, clear. Lows in the lower 70s. East winds around 5 miles an hour through the late overnight, becoming light and variable. Wednesday, sunny, hot with highs in

the mid-90s. West winds around 5 miles an hour. For Wednesday night, clear with lows in the mid-70s. West winds around 5 miles an hour. Thursday, mostly sunny. Hot with highs in the mid-90s. West winds around 5 miles an hour. Once again, the forecast for today. Sunny, hot with highs in the lower 90s. East winds around 5 miles an hour. Now here is the hazardous weather outlook for central Indiana. For the period today and tonight. No hazardous weather is expected at this time. And now the extended outlook for the period Wednesday through Monday. Heat index values approaching 100 degrees are likely on Wednesday and Thursday. Chances for showers and storms return Friday afternoon through the weekend. Spotter information statement. Spotter activation is not anticipated. Taking a look at the 3-7 day forecast for Indianapolis and central Indiana. For Thursday night, mostly clear. Lows in the mid-70s. Friday, mostly sunny with a chance of showers and thunderstorms through early afternoon, then showers and thunderstorms likely late in the afternoon. Hot with highs in the lower 90s. Chance of rain 70%. For Friday night, partly cloudy. A chance of showers and thunderstorms through the late overnight. Lows in the lower 70s. Chance of rain 30%. Saturday and Saturday night. Partly cloudy with a chance of showers and thunderstorms. Hot. Highs around 90. Lows in the lower 70s. Chance of rain 50%. For Sunday. Partly cloudy with a chance of showers. A slight chance of thunderstorms through early afternoon. Then a chance of thunderstorms late in the afternoon. Highs in the upper 80s. Chance of rain 40%. Sunday night and Monday. Mostly clear. A slight chance of showers and thunderstorms. Lows in the upper 60s. Highs in the mid-80s. Chance of rain 20%. The 8-14 day outlook for Tuesday, July 21st through Monday, July 27th, calls for temperatures to be near normal and precipitation to be above normal. Normal highs for the period are around 85 degrees, and normal lows are around 65. The normal precipitation total for the 7 days is around 0.95 inches. At 6 a.m., at Indianapolis, it was partly cloudy. The temperature was 70 degrees, the dew point 64, and the relative humidity 81%. The wind was north at 6 miles an hour. The barometric pressure was 30.18 inches and rising. Around central Indiana, at Anderson, fog was reported with a temperature of 62. It was clear, with a temperature of 64 at Muncie, 61 at Zionsville, 66 at Eagle Creek Airpark, and 66 at Shelbyville. Elsewhere across Indiana, skies ranged from clear to partly cloudy. It was 69 at South Bend, 65 at Fort Wayne, and 66 at Lafayette. Terre Haute reported 68, Bloomington reported 65, and Evansville reported 72. Just outside Indiana, it was clear. It was 75 at Chicago, 67 at Champaign, and 67 at Dayton. St. Louis reported 71, Cincinnati reported 74, and Louisville reported 74. Once again, at Indianapolis it was 70 degrees with partly cloudy skies. This is NOAA All Hazards Radio KEC 74 in Indianapolis. And now a look at your forecast for Indianapolis and central Indiana. Today, sunny, hot with highs in the lower 90s. East winds around 5 miles an hour. For tonight, clear. Lows in the lower 70s. East winds around 5 miles an hour through the late overnight, becoming light and variable. Wednesday, sunny, hot with highs in the mid-90s. West winds around 5 miles an hour. For Wednesday night, clear with lows in the mid-70s. West winds around 5 miles an hour. Thursday, mostly sunny. Hot with highs in the mid-90s. West winds around 5 miles an hour. Once again, the forecast for today. Sunny, hot with highs in the lower 90s. East winds around 5 miles an hour.
taking a look at the 3-7 day forecast for Indianapolis and central Indiana. For Thursday night, mostly clear. Lows in the mid-70s. Friday, mostly sunny with a chance of showers and thunderstorms through early afternoon, then showers and thunderstorms likely late in the afternoon. Hot with highs in the lower 90s. Chance of rain 70%. For Friday night, partly cloudy. A chance of showers and thunderstorms through the late overnight. Lows in the lower 70s. Chance of rain 30%. Saturday and Saturday night, partly cloudy with a chance of showers and thunderstorms. Hot. Highs around 90. Lows in the lower 70s. Chance of rain 50%. For Sunday, partly cloudy with a chance of showers. A slight chance of thunderstorms through early afternoon, then a chance of thunderstorms late in the afternoon. Highs in the upper 80s. Chance of rain 40%. Sunday night and Monday, mostly clear. A slight chance of showers and thunderstorms. Lows in the upper 60s. Highs in the mid-80s. Chance of rain 20%. The 8-14 day outlook for Tuesday, July 21st through Monday, July 27th, calls for temperatures to be near normal and precipitation to be above normal. Normal highs for the period are around 85 degrees, and normal lows are around 65. The normal precipitation total for the 7 days is around 0.95 inches. The current time is 6:53 a.m. Eastern Daylight Time. At 6 a.m. at Indianapolis, it was partly cloudy. The temperature was 70 degrees, the dew point 64, and the relative humidity 81%. The wind was north at 6 miles an hour. The barometric pressure was 30.18 inches and rising. Around central Indiana, at Anderson, fog was reported with a temperature of 62. It was clear with a temperature of 64 at Muncie, 61 at Zionsville, 66 at Eagle Creek Airport, and 66 at Shelbyville. Elsewhere across Indiana, skies ranged from clear to partly cloudy. It was 69 at South Bend, 65 at Fort Wayne, and 66 at Lafayette. Terre Haute reported 68, Bloomington reported 65, and Evansville reported 72. Just outside Indiana, it was clear. It was 75 at Chicago, 67 at Champaign, and 67 at Dayton. St. Louis reported 71, Cincinnati reported 74, and Louisville reported 74. Once again, at Indianapolis, it was 70 degrees with partly cloudy skies. This is NOAA All Hazards Radio KEC 74 in Indianapolis. And now a look at your forecast for Indianapolis and central Indiana. Today, sunny, hot with highs in the lower 90s. East winds around 5 miles an hour. For tonight, clear. Lows in the lower 70s. East winds around 5 miles an hour through the late overnight, becoming light and variable. Wednesday, sunny, hot with highs in the mid-90s. West winds around 5 miles an hour. For Wednesday night, clear with lows in the mid-70s. West winds around 5 miles an hour. Thursday, mostly sunny. Hot with highs in the mid-90s. West winds around 5 miles an hour. Once again, the forecast for today. Sunny, hot with highs in the lower 90s. East winds around 5 miles an hour. Taking a look at the 3-7 day forecast for Indianapolis and central Indiana. For Thursday night, mostly clear. Lows in the mid-70s. Friday, mostly sunny with a chance of showers and thunderstorms through early afternoon, then showers and thunderstorms likely late in the afternoon. Hot with highs in the lower 90s. Chance of rain 70%. For Friday night, partly cloudy. A chance of showers and thunderstorms through the late overnight. Lows in the lower 70s. Chance of rain 30%. Saturday and Saturday night, partly cloudy with a chance of showers and thunderstorms. Hot. Highs around 90. Lows in the lower 70s. Chance of rain 50%. For Sunday, partly cloudy with a chance of showers.
A slight chance of thunderstorms through early afternoon, then a chance of thunderstorms late in the afternoon. Highs in the upper 80s. Chance of rain 40%. Sunday night and Monday, mostly clear. A slight chance of showers and thunderstorms. Lows in the upper 60s. Highs in the mid 80s. Chance of rain 20%. The 8 to 14 day outlook for Tuesday, July 21st through Monday, July 27th calls for temperatures to be near normal and precipitation to be above normal. Normal highs for the period are around 85 degrees and normal lows are around 65. The normal precipitation total for the 7 days is around 0.95 inches. At 6 a.m. at Indianapolis, it was partly cloudy. The temperature was 70 degrees, the dew point 64, and the relative humidity 81%. The wind was north at 6 miles an hour. The barometric pressure was 30.18 inches and rising. Around central Indiana, at Anderson, fog was reported with a temperature of 62. It was clear, with a temperature of 64 at Muncie, 61 at Zionsville, 66 at Eagle Creek Airpark, and 66 at Shelbyville. Elsewhere across Indiana, skies ranged from clear to partly cloudy. It was 69 at South Bend, 65 at Fort Wayne, and 66 at Lafayette. Terre Haute reported 68, Bloomington reported 65, and Evansville reported 72. Just outside Indiana, it was clear. It was 75 at Chicago, 67 at Champaign, and 67 at Dayton. St. Louis reported 71, Cincinnati reported 74, and Louisville reported 74. Once again, at Indianapolis it was 70 degrees with partly cloudy skies. This is NOAA All Hazards Radio KEC 74 in Indianapolis. And now a look at your forecast for Indianapolis and central Indiana. Today, sunny, hot with highs in the lower 90s. East winds around 5 miles an hour. For tonight, clear. Lows in the lower 70s. East winds around 5 miles an hour through the late overnight, becoming light and variable. Wednesday, sunny, hot with highs in the mid-90s. West winds around 5 miles an hour. For Wednesday night, clear with lows in the mid-70s. West winds around 5 miles an hour. Thursday, mostly sunny. Hot with highs in the mid-90s. West winds around 5 miles an hour. Once again, the forecast for today. Sunny, hot with highs in the lower 90s. East winds around 5 miles an hour. Taking a look at the 3 through 7 day forecast for Indianapolis and central Indiana. For Thursday night, mostly clear. Lows in the mid-70s. Friday, mostly sunny with a chance of showers and thunderstorms through early afternoon, then showers and thunderstorms likely late in the afternoon. Hot with highs in the lower 90s. Chance of rain 70%. For Friday night, partly cloudy. A chance of showers and thunderstorms through the late overnight. Lows in the lower 70s. Chance of rain 30%. Saturday and Saturday night, partly cloudy with a chance of showers and thunderstorms. Hot. Highs around 90. Lows in the lower 70s. Chance of rain 50%. For Sunday, partly cloudy with a chance of showers. A slight chance of thunderstorms through early afternoon, then a chance of thunderstorms late in the afternoon. Highs in the upper 80s. Chance of rain 40%. Sunday night and Monday, mostly clear. A slight chance of showers and thunderstorms. Lows in the upper 60s. Highs in the mid-80s. Chance of rain 20%. The 8 to 14 day outlook for Tuesday, July 21st through Monday, July 27th calls for temperatures to be near normal and precipitation to be above normal. Normal highs for the period are around 85 degrees and normal lows are around 65. The normal precipitation total for the 7 days is around 0.95 inches. At 6 a.m. at Indianapolis, it was partly cloudy. The temperature was 70 degrees, the dew point 64, and the relative humidity 81%. The wind was north at 6 miles an hour.
The barometric pressure was 30.18 inches and rising. Around central Indiana, at Anderson, fog was reported with a temperature of 62. It was clear with a temperature of 64 at Muncie, 61 at Zionsville, 66 at Eagle Creek Airpark, and 66 at Shelbyville. Elsewhere across Indiana, skies ranged from clear to partly cloudy. It was 69 at South Bend, 65 at Fort Wayne, and 66 at Lafayette. Terre Haute reported 68, Bloomington reported 65, and Evansville reported 72. Just outside Indiana, it was clear. It was 75 at Chicago, 67 at Champaign, and 67 at Dayton. St. Louis reported 71, Cincinnati reported 74, and Louisville reported 74. Once again, at Indianapolis, it was 70 degrees with partly cloudy skies. This is NOAA All Hazards Radio KEC 74 in Indianapolis. And now a look at your forecast for Indianapolis and central Indiana. Today, sunny, hot with highs in the lower 90s. East winds around 5 miles an hour. For tonight, clear. Lows in the lower 70s. East winds around 5 miles an hour through the late overnight, becoming light and variable. Wednesday, sunny, hot with highs in the mid-90s. West winds around 5 miles an hour. For Wednesday night, clear with lows in the mid-70s. West winds around 5 miles an hour. Thursday, mostly sunny, hot with highs in the mid-90s. West winds around 5 miles an hour. Once again, the forecast for today. Sunny, hot with highs in the lower 90s. East winds around 5 miles an hour. Taking a look at the 3 through 7 day forecast for Indianapolis and central Indiana. For Thursday night, mostly clear. Lows in the mid-70s. Friday, mostly sunny with a chance of showers and thunderstorms through early afternoon, then showers and thunderstorms likely late in the afternoon. Hot with highs in the lower 90s. Chance of rain 70%. For Friday night, partly cloudy. A chance of showers and thunderstorms through the late overnight. Lows in the lower 70s. Chance of rain 30%. Saturday and Saturday night, partly cloudy with a chance of showers and thunderstorms. Hot. Highs around 90. Lows in the lower 70s. Chance of rain 50%. For Sunday, partly cloudy with a chance of showers. A slight chance of thunderstorms through early afternoon, then a chance of thunderstorms late in the afternoon. Highs in the upper 80s. Chance of rain 40%. Sunday night and Monday, mostly clear. A slight chance of showers and thunderstorms. Lows in the upper 60s. Highs in the mid-80s. Chance of rain 20%. The 8 to 14 day outlook for Tuesday, July 21st through Monday, July 27th calls for temperatures to be near normal and precipitation to be above normal. Normal highs for the period are around 85 degrees and normal lows are around 65. The normal precipitation total for the 7 days is around 0.95 inches. At 6 a.m. at Indianapolis, it was partly cloudy. The temperature was 70 degrees, the dew point 64, and the relative humidity 81%. The wind was north at 6 miles an hour. The barometric pressure was 30.18 inches and rising. Around central Indiana, at Anderson, fog was reported with a temperature of 62. It was clear, with a temperature of 64 at Muncie, 61 at Zionsville, 66 at Eagle Creek Airpark, and 66 at Shelbyville. Elsewhere across Indiana, skies ranged from clear to partly cloudy. It was 69 at South Bend, 65 at Fort Wayne, and 66 at Lafayette. Terre Haute reported 68, Bloomington reported 65, and Evansville reported 72. Just outside Indiana, it was clear. It was 75 at Chicago, 67 at Champaign, and 67 at Dayton. St. Louis reported 71, Cincinnati reported 74, and Louisville reported 74. Once again, at Indianapolis, it was 70 degrees with partly cloudy skies.
Now here is the hazardous weather outlook for central Indiana.

for the period today and tonight. No hazardous weather is expected at this time. And now the extended outlook for the period Wednesday through Monday. Heat index values approaching 100 degrees are likely on Wednesday and Thursday. Chances for showers and storms return Friday afternoon through the weekend. Spotter information statement. Spotter activation is not anticipated. This is NOAA All Hazards Radio KEC 74 in Indianapolis. And now a look at your forecast for Indianapolis and central Indiana. Today, sunny, hot with highs in the lower 90s. East winds around 5 miles an hour. For tonight, clear. Lows in the lower 70s. East winds around 5 miles an hour through the late overnight, becoming light and variable. Wednesday, sunny, hot with highs in the mid-90s. West winds around 5 miles an hour. For Wednesday night, clear with lows in the mid-70s. West winds around 5 miles an hour. Thursday, mostly sunny, hot with highs in the mid-90s. West winds around 5 miles an hour. Once again, the forecast for today. Sunny, hot with highs in the lower 90s. East winds around 5 miles an hour. Taking a look at the 3 through 7 day forecast for Indianapolis and central Indiana. For Thursday night, mostly clear. Lows in the mid-70s. Friday, mostly sunny with a chance of showers and thunderstorms through early afternoon, then showers and thunderstorms likely late in the afternoon. Hot with highs in the lower 90s. Chance of rain 70%. For Friday night, partly cloudy. A chance of showers and thunderstorms through the late overnight. Lows in the lower 70s. Chance of rain 30%. Saturday and Saturday night, partly cloudy with a chance of showers and thunderstorms. Hot. Highs around 90. Lows in the lower 70s. Chance of rain 50%. For Sunday, partly cloudy with a chance of showers. A slight chance of thunderstorms through early afternoon, then a chance of thunderstorms late in the afternoon. Highs in the upper 80s. Chance of rain 40%. Sunday night and Monday, mostly clear. A slight chance of showers and thunderstorms. Lows in the upper 60s. Highs in the mid-80s. Chance of rain 20%. The current time is 7:09 a.m. Eastern Daylight Time. The 8 to 14 day outlook for Tuesday, July 21st through Monday, July 27th calls for temperatures to be near normal and precipitation to be above normal. Normal highs for the period are around 85 degrees, and normal lows are around 65. The normal precipitation total for the 7 days is around 0.95 inches. At 6 a.m., at Indianapolis, it was partly cloudy. The temperature was 70 degrees, the dew point 64, and the relative humidity 81%. The wind was north at 6 miles an hour. The barometric pressure was 30.18 inches and rising. Around central Indiana, at Anderson, fog was reported with a temperature of 62. It was clear with a temperature of 64 at Muncie, 61 at Zionsville, 66 at Eagle Creek Airpark, and 66 at Shelbyville. Elsewhere across Indiana, skies ranged from clear to partly cloudy. It was 69 at South Bend, 65 at Fort Wayne, and 66 at Lafayette. Terre Haute reported 68, Bloomington reported 65, and Evansville reported 72. Just outside Indiana, it was clear. It was 75 at Chicago, 67 at Champaign, and 67 at Dayton. St. Louis reported 71, Cincinnati reported 74, and Louisville reported 74. Once again, at Indianapolis, it was 70 degrees with partly cloudy skies. At 7 a.m., at Indianapolis, it was partly cloudy. The temperature was 70 degrees, the dew point 63, and the relative humidity 78%. The wind was north at 8 miles an hour. The barometric pressure was 30.19 inches and rising. Around central Indiana, it was clear, with a temperature of 62 at Anderson, 65 at Muncie, 61 at Zionsville, 68 at Eagle Creek Airpark, and 66 at

a chance of showers and thunderstorms through the late overnight. Lows in the lower 70s. Chance of rain 30%. Saturday and Saturday night. Partly cloudy with a chance of showers and thunderstorms. Hot. Highs around 90. Lows in the lower 70s. Chance of rain 50%. For Sunday, partly cloudy with a chance of showers. A slight chance of thunderstorms through early afternoon, then a chance of thunderstorms late in the afternoon. Highs in the upper 80s. Chance of rain 40%. Sunday night and Monday, mostly clear. A slight chance of showers and thunderstorms. Lows in the upper 60s. Highs in the mid 80s. Chance of rain 20%. The 8 to 14 day outlook for Tuesday, July 21st through Monday, July 27th calls for temperatures to be near normal and precipitation to be above normal. Normal highs for the period are around 85 degrees and normal lows are around 65. The normal precipitation total for the 7 days is around 0.95 inches. At 7 a.m. at Indianapolis, it was partly cloudy. The temperature was 70 degrees, the dew point 63, and the relative humidity 78%. The wind was north at 8 miles an hour. The barometric pressure was 30.19 inches and rising. Around central Indiana, it was clear, with a temperature of 62 at Anderson, 65 at Muncie, 61 at Zionsville, 68 at Eagle Creek Airpark, and 66 at Shelbyville. Elsewhere across Indiana, it was clear, with a temperature of 69 at South Bend, 65 at Lafayette, 64 at Bloomington, and 69 at Evansville. At Fort Wayne, it was partly cloudy, with a temperature of 66. Just outside Indiana, skies ranged from clear to partly cloudy. It was 75 at Chicago, 66 at Champaign, and 68 at Dayton. St. Louis reported 70, Cincinnati reported 74, and Louisville reported 73. Once again, at Indianapolis it was 70 degrees with partly cloudy skies. The current time is 7:23 a.m. Eastern Daylight Time. This is NOAA All Hazards Radio KEC 74 in Indianapolis. And now a look at your forecast for Indianapolis and central Indiana. Today, sunny, hot with highs in the lower 90s. East winds around 5 miles an hour. For tonight, clear. Lows in the lower 70s. East winds around 5 miles an hour through the late overnight, becoming light and variable. Wednesday, sunny, hot with highs in the mid-90s. West winds around 5 miles an hour. For Wednesday night, clear with lows in the mid-70s. West winds around 5 miles an hour. Thursday, mostly sunny, hot with highs in the mid-90s. West winds around 5 miles an hour. Once again, the forecast for today. Sunny, hot with highs in the lower 90s. East winds around 5 miles an hour. Taking a look at the 3 through 7 day forecast for Indianapolis and central Indiana. For Thursday night, mostly clear. Lows in the mid-70s. Friday, mostly sunny with a chance of showers and thunderstorms through early afternoon, then showers and thunderstorms likely late in the afternoon. Hot with highs in the lower 90s. Chance of rain 70%. For Friday night, partly cloudy. A chance of showers and thunderstorms through the late overnight. Lows in the lower 70s. Chance of rain 30%. Saturday and Saturday night. Partly cloudy with a chance of showers and thunderstorms. Hot. Highs around 90. Lows in the lower 70s. Chance of rain 50%. For Sunday, partly cloudy with a chance of showers. A slight chance of thunderstorms through early afternoon, then a chance of thunderstorms late in the afternoon. Highs in the upper 80s. Chance of rain 40%. Sunday night and Monday, mostly clear. A slight chance of showers and thunderstorms. Lows in the upper 60s. Highs in the mid 80s. Chance of rain 20%. Now here is the hazardous weather outlook for central Indiana. For the period today and tonight. No

The pressure was 30.19 inches and rising. Around central Indiana, it was clear, with a temperature of 62 at Anderson, 65 at Muncie, 61 at Zionsville, 68 at Eagle Creek Airpark, and 66 at Shelbyville. Elsewhere across Indiana, it was clear, with a temperature of 69 at South Bend, 65 at Lafayette, 64 at Bloomington, and 69 at Evansville. At Fort Wayne, it was partly cloudy, with a temperature of 66. Just outside Indiana, skies ranged from clear to partly cloudy. It was 75 at Chicago, 66 at Champaign, and 68 at Dayton. St. Louis reported 70, Cincinnati reported 74, and Louisville reported 73. Once again, at Indianapolis it was 70 degrees with partly cloudy skies. This is NOAA All Hazards Radio KEC 74 in Indianapolis. And now a look at your forecast for Indianapolis and central Indiana. Today, sunny, hot with highs in the lower 90s. East winds around 5 miles an hour. For tonight, clear, lows in the lower 70s. East winds around 5 miles an hour through the late overnight, becoming light and variable. Wednesday, sunny, hot with highs in the mid-90s. West winds around 5 miles an hour. For Wednesday night, clear with lows in the mid-70s. West winds around 5 miles an hour. Thursday, mostly sunny, hot with highs in the mid-90s. West winds around 5 miles an hour. Once again, the forecast for today. Sunny, hot with highs in the lower 90s. East winds around 5 miles an hour. Taking a look at the 3-7 day forecast for Indianapolis and central Indiana. For Thursday night, mostly clear. Lows in the mid-70s. Friday, mostly sunny with a chance of showers and thunderstorms through early afternoon, then showers and thunderstorms likely late in the afternoon. Hot with highs in the lower 90s. Chance of rain 70%. For Friday night, partly cloudy. A chance of showers and thunderstorms through the late overnight. Lows in the lower 70s. Chance of rain 30%. Saturday and Saturday night, partly cloudy with a chance of showers and thunderstorms. Hot. Highs around 90. Lows in the lower 70s. Chance of rain 50%. For Sunday, partly cloudy with a chance of showers. A slight chance of thunderstorms through early afternoon, then a chance of thunderstorms late in the afternoon. Highs in the upper 80s. Chance of rain 40%. Sunday night and Monday, mostly clear. A slight chance of showers and thunderstorms. Lows in the upper 60s. Highs in the mid-80s. Chance of rain 20%. The 8-14 day outlook for Tuesday, July 21st through Monday, July 27th, calls for temperatures to be near normal and precipitation to be above normal. Normal highs for the period are around 85 degrees, and normal lows are around 65. The normal precipitation total for the 7 days is around 0.95 inches. At 7 a.m., at Indianapolis, it was partly cloudy. The temperature was 70 degrees, the dew point 63, and the relative humidity 78%. The wind was north at 8 miles an hour. The barometric pressure was 30.19 inches and rising. Around central Indiana, it was clear, with a temperature of 62 at Anderson, 65 at Muncie, 61 at Zionsville, 68 at Eagle Creek Airpark, and 66 at Shelbyville. Elsewhere across Indiana, it was clear, with a temperature of 69 at South Bend, 65 at Lafayette, 64 at Bloomington, and 69 at Evansville. At Fort Wayne, it was partly cloudy, with a temperature of 66. Just outside Indiana, skies ranged from clear to partly cloudy. It was 75 at Chicago, 66 at Champaign, and 68 at Dayton. St. Louis reported 70, Cincinnati reported 74, and Louisville reported 73. Once again, at Indianapolis it was 70 degrees with partly cloudy skies. The Indianapolis climate summary for yesterday, July 13, 2026. Yesterday's high temperature was 88 degrees.
The normal high is 8.

65. Yesterday's low temperature was 67 degrees. The normal low is 67. No precipitation fell yesterday, which leaves the monthly total at 0.68 inches. This is 1.35 inches below the normal amount of 2.03 inches for July. The total precipitation for the year still stands at 26.50 inches, which is 1.19 inches above normal. No snow fell yesterday, which brings the monthly total to 0.0 inches. The total snowfall since July 1st still stands at 0.0 inches. There were no heating degree days yesterday. This leaves the monthly total at zero. The yearly total since July 1st is zero. There were 13 cooling degree days yesterday. This brings the yesterday. This leaves the monthly total at zero. The yearly total since July 1st is zero. There were 13 cooling degree days yesterday. This brings the monthly total to 193. The yearly total since January 1st is 562. The record high for today is 106, which occurred in 1936, and the record low is 48, which occurred in 1975. Sunrise today is at 6:29 a.m. and sunset is at 9:13 p.m. This is NOAA All Hazards Radio KEC 74 in Indianapolis. And now a look at your forecast for Indianapolis and central Indiana. Today, sunny, hot with highs in the lower 90s. East winds around 5 miles an hour. For tonight, clear, lows in the lower 70s. East winds around 5 miles an hour through the late overnight, becoming light and variable. Wednesday, sunny, hot with highs in the mid-90s. West winds around 5 miles an hour. For Wednesday night, clear with lows in the mid-70s. West winds around 5 miles an hour. Thursday, mostly sunny, hot with highs in the mid-90s. West winds around 5 miles an hour. Once again, the forecast for today. Sunny, hot with highs in the lower 90s. East winds around 5 miles an hour. Taking a look at the 3 through 7 day forecast for Indianapolis and central Indiana. For Thursday night, mostly clear, lows in the mid-70s. Friday, mostly sunny with a chance of showers and thunderstorms through early afternoon, then showers and thunderstorms likely late in the afternoon. Hot with highs in the lower 90s. Chance of rain 70%. For Friday night, partly cloudy. A chance of showers and thunderstorms through the late overnight. Lows in the lower 70s. Chance of rain 30%. Saturday and Saturday night, partly cloudy with a chance of showers and thunderstorms. Hot. Highs around 90. Lows in the lower 70s. Chance of rain 50%. For Sunday, partly cloudy with a chance of showers. A slight chance of thunderstorms through early afternoon, then a chance of thunderstorms late in the afternoon. Highs in the upper 80s. Chance of rain 40%. Sunday night and Monday, mostly clear. A slight chance of showers and thunderstorms. Lows in the upper 60s. Highs in the mid 80s. Chance of rain 20%. The 8 to 14 day outlook for Tuesday, July 21st through Monday, July 27th calls for temperatures to be near normal and precipitation to be above normal. Normal highs for the period are around 85 degrees and normal lows are around 65. The normal precipitation total for the 7 days is around 0.95 inches. At 7 a.m. at Indianapolis, it was partly cloudy. The temperature was 70 degrees. The dew point 63, and the relative humidity 78%. The wind was north at 8 miles an hour. The barometric pressure was 30.19 inches and rising. Around central Indiana, it was clear, with a temperature of 62 at Anderson, 65 at Muncie, 61 at Zionsville, 68 at Eagle Creek Airpark, and 66 at Shelbyville. Elsewhere across Indiana, it was clear, with a temperature of 69 at South Bend, 65 at Lafayette, 64 at Bloomington, and 69 at Evansville. At Fort Wayne, it was partly cloudy, with a temperature of 66. Just outside Indiana, sky is raining.

from clear to partly cloudy. It was 75 at Chicago, 66 at Champaign, and 68 at Dayton. St. Louis reported 70, Cincinnati reported 74, and Louisville reported 73. Once again, at Indianapolis it was 70 degrees with partly cloudy skies. The Indianapolis climate summary for yesterday, July 13, 2026. Yesterday's high temperature was 88 degrees. The normal high is 85. Yesterday's low temperature was 67 degrees. The normal low is 67. No precipitation fell yesterday, which leaves the monthly total at 0.68 inches. This is 1.35 inches below the normal amount of 2.03 inches for July. The total precipitation for the year still stands at 26.50 inches, which is 1.19 inches above normal. No snow fell yesterday, which brings the monthly total to 0.0 inches. The total snowfall since July 1st still stands at 0.0 inches. There were no heating degree days yesterday. This leaves the monthly total at 0. The yearly total since July 1st is 0. There were 13 cooling degree days yesterday. This brings the monthly total to 193. The yearly total since January 1st is 562. The record high for today is 106, which occurred in 1936, and the record low is 48, which occurred in 1975. Sunrise today is at 6:29 a.m. and sunset is at 9:13 p.m. The current time is 7:38 a.m. Eastern Daylight Time. 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And now a look at your forecast for Indianapolis and Central Indiana. Today, sunny, hot with highs in the lower 90s. East winds around 5 miles an hour. For tonight, clear. Lows in the lower 70s. East winds around 5 miles an hour through the late overnight, becoming light and variable. Wednesday, sunny, hot with highs in the mid-90s. West winds around 5 miles an hour. For Wednesday night, clear with lows in the mid-70s. West winds around 5 miles an hour. Thursday, mostly sunny, hot with highs in the mid-90s. West winds around 5 miles an hour. Once again, the forecast for today. Sunny, hot with highs in the lower 90s. East winds around 5 miles an hour. Taking a look at the 3 through 7 day forecast for Indianapolis and Central Indiana. For Thursday night, mostly clear. Lows in the mid-70s. Friday, mostly sunny with a chance of showers and thunderstorms through early afternoon, then showers and thunderstorms likely late in the afternoon. Hot with highs in the lower 90s. Chance of rain 70%. For Friday night, partly cloudy. A chance of showers and thunderstorms through the late overnight. Lows in the lower 70s. Chance of rain 30%. Saturday and Saturday night, partly cloudy with a chance of showers and thunderstorms. Hot. Highs around 90. Lows in the lower 70s. Chance of rain 50%. For Sunday, partly cloudy with a chance of showers. A slight chance of thunderstorms through early afternoon, then a chance of thunderstorms late in the afternoon. Highs in the upper 80s. Chance of rain 40%. Sunday night and Monday, mostly clear. A slight chance of showers and thunderstorms. Lows in the upper 60s. Highs in the mid-80s. Chance of rain 20%. The 8 to 14 day outlook for Tuesday, July 21st through Monday, July 27th calls for temperatures to be near normal and precipitation to be above normal. Normal highs for the period are around 85 degrees and normal lows are around 65. The normal precipitation total for the 7 days is around 0.95 inches. At 7 a.m., at Indianapolis, it was partly cloudy. The temperature was 70 degrees, the dew point 63, and the relative humidity 78%. The wind was north at 8 miles an hour. The barometric pressure was 30.19 inches and rising. Around central Indiana, it was clear, with a temperature of 62 at Anderson, 65 at Muncie,

61 at Zionsville, 68 at Eagle Creek Air Park, and 66 at Shelbyville. Elsewhere across Indiana, it was clear, with a temperature of 69 at South Bend, 65 at Lafayette, 64 at Bloomington, and 69 at Evansville. At Fort Wayne, it was partly cloudy, with a temperature of 66. Just outside Indiana, skies ranged from clear to partly cloudy. It was 75 at Chicago, 66 at Champaign, and 68 at Dayton. St. Louis reported 70, Cincinnati reported 74, and Louisville reported 73. Once again, at Indianapolis it was 70 degrees with partly cloudy skies. The Indianapolis climate summary for yesterday, July 13, 2026. Yesterday's high temperature was 88 degrees. The normal high is 85. Yesterday's low temperature was 67 degrees. The normal low is 67. No precipitation fell yesterday, which leaves the monthly total at 0.68 inches. This is 1.35 inches below the normal amount of 2.03 inches for July. The total precipitation for the year still stands at 26.50 inches, which is 1.19 inches above normal. No snow fell yesterday, which brings the monthly total to 0.0 inches. The total snowfall since July 1st still stands at 0.0 inches. There were no heating degree days yesterday. This leaves the monthly total at zero. The yearly total since July 1st is zero. There were 13 cooling degree days yesterday. This brings the monthly total to 193. The yearly total since January 1st is 562. The record high for today is 106, which occurred in 1936, and the record low is 48, which occurred in 1975. Sunrise today is at 6:29 a.m. and sunset is at 9:13 p.m. This is NOAA All Hazards Radio KEC 74 in Indianapolis. And now a look at your forecast for Indianapolis and central Indiana. Today, sunny, hot with highs in the lower 90s. East winds around 5 miles an hour. For tonight, clear. Lows in the lower 70s. East winds around 5 miles an hour through the late overnight, becoming light and variable. Wednesday, sunny, hot with highs in the mid-90s. West winds around 5 miles an hour. For Wednesday night, clear with lows in the mid-70s. West winds around 5 miles an hour. Thursday, mostly sunny. Hot with highs in the mid-90s. West winds around 5 miles an hour. Once again, the forecast for today. Sunny, hot with highs in the lower 90s. East winds around 5 miles an hour. Taking a look at the 3 through 7 day forecast for Indianapolis and central Indiana. For Thursday night, mostly clear. Lows in the mid-70s. Friday, mostly sunny with a chance of showers and thunderstorms through early afternoon, then showers and thunderstorms likely late in the afternoon. Hot with highs in the lower 90s. Chance of rain 70%. For Friday night, partly cloudy. A chance of showers and thunderstorms through the late overnight. Lows in the lower 70s. Chance of rain 30%. Saturday and Saturday night, partly cloudy with a chance of showers and thunderstorms. Hot. Highs around 90. Lows in the lower 70s. Chance of rain 50%. For Sunday, partly cloudy with a chance of showers. A slight chance of thunderstorms through early afternoon, then a chance of thunderstorms late in the afternoon. Highs in the upper 80s. Chance of rain 40%. Sunday night and Monday, mostly clear. A slight chance of showers and thunderstorms. Lows in the upper 60s. Highs in the mid-80s. Chance of rain 20%. Now here is the hazardous weather outlook for central Indiana. For the period today and tonight, no hazardous weather is expected at this time. And now the extended outlook for the period Wednesday through Monday. Heat index values approaching 100 degrees are likely on Wednesday and Thursday. Chances for showers and storms return Friday afternoon through the weekend. Spotter information statement. Spotter activation is not anticipated.

the 8 to 14 day outlook for Tuesday, July 21st through Monday, July 27th calls for temperatures to be near normal and precipitation to be above normal. Normal highs for the period are around 85 degrees and normal lows are around 65. The normal precipitation total for the 7 days is around 0.95 inches. At 7 a.m. at Indianapolis, it was partly cloudy. The temperature was 70 degrees, the dew point 63, and the relative humidity 78%. The wind was north at 8 miles an hour. The barometric pressure was 30.19 inches and rising. Around central Indiana, it was clear, with a temperature of 62 at Anderson, 65 at Muncie, 61 at Zionsville, 68 at Eagle Creek Air Park, and 66 at Shelbyville. Elsewhere across Indiana, it was clear, with a temperature of 69 at South Bend, 65 at Lafayette, 64 at Bloomington, and 69 at Evansville. At Fort Wayne, it was partly cloudy, with a temperature of 66. Just outside Indiana, skies ranged from clear to partly cloudy. It was 75 at Chicago, 66 at Champaign, and 68 at Dayton. St. Louis reported 70, Cincinnati reported 74, and Louisville reported 73. Once again, at Indianapolis, it was 70 degrees with partly cloudy skies. The Indianapolis climate summary for yesterday, July 13, 2026. Yesterday's high temperature was 88 degrees. The normal high is 85. Yesterday's low temperature was 67 degrees. The normal low is 67. No precipitation fell yesterday, which leaves the monthly total at 0.68 inches. This is 1.35 inches below the normal amount of 2.03 inches for July. The total precipitation for the year still stands at 26.50 inches, which is 1.19 inches above normal. No snow fell yesterday, which brings the monthly total to 0.0 inches. The total snowfall since July 1st still stands at 0.0 inches. There were no heating degree days yesterday. This leaves the monthly total at zero. The yearly total since July 1st is zero. There were 13 cooling degree days yesterday. This brings the monthly total to 193. The yearly total since January 1st is 562. The record high for today is 106, which occurred in 1936, and the record low is 48, which occurred in 1975. Sunrise today is at 6:29 a.m. and sunset is at 9:13 p.m. This is NOAA All Hazards Radio KEC 74 in Indianapolis. And now a look at your forecast for Indianapolis and central Indiana. Today, sunny, hot with highs in the lower 90s. East winds around 5 miles an hour. For tonight, clear. Lows in the lower 70s. East winds around 5 miles an hour through the late overnight, becoming light and variable. Wednesday, sunny, hot with highs in the mid-90s. West winds around 5 miles an hour. For Wednesday night, clear with lows in the mid-70s. West winds around 5 miles an hour. Thursday, mostly sunny, hot with highs in the mid-90s. West winds around 5 miles an hour. Once again, the forecast for today. Sunny, hot with highs in the lower 90s. East winds around 5 miles an hour. Taking a look at the 3 through 7 day forecast for Indianapolis and central Indiana. For Thursday night, mostly clear. Lows in the mid-70s. Friday, mostly sunny with a chance of showers and thunderstorms through early afternoon, then showers and thunderstorms likely late in the afternoon. Hot with highs in the lower 90s. Chance of rain 70%. For Friday night, partly cloudy. A chance of showers and thunderstorms through the late overnight. Lows in the lower 70s. Chance of rain 30%. Saturday and Saturday night, partly cloudy with a chance of showers and thunderstorms. Hot. Highs around 90. Lows in the lower 70s. Chance of rain 50%. For Sunday, partly cloudy with a chance of showers. A slight chance of thunderstorms through early afternoon, then a chance of thunderstorms late in the

Afternoon. Highs in the upper 80s. Chance of rain 40%. Sunday night and Monday, mostly clear. A slight chance of showers and thunderstorms. Lows in the upper 60s. Highs in the mid 80s. Chance of rain 20%. The 8 to 14 day outlook for Tuesday, July 21st through Monday, July 27th calls for temperatures to be near normal and precipitation to be above normal. Normal highs for the period are around 85 degrees and normal lows are around 65. The normal precipitation total for the 7 days is around 0.95 inches. At 7 a.m. at Indianapolis, it was partly cloudy. The temperature was 70 degrees, the dew point 63, and the relative humidity 78%. The wind was north at 8 miles an hour. The barometric pressure was 30.19 inches and rising. Around central Indiana, it was clear, with a temperature of 62 at Anderson, 65 at Muncie, 61 at Zionsville, 68 at Eagle Creek Airpark, and 66 at Shelbyville. Elsewhere across Indiana, it was clear, with a temperature of 69 at South Bend, 65 at Lafayette, 64 at Bloomington, and 69 at Evansville. At Fort Wayne, it was partly cloudy, with a temperature of 66. Just outside Indiana, skies ranged from clear to partly cloudy. It was 75 at Chicago, 66 at Champaign, and 68 at Dayton. St. Louis reported 70, Cincinnati reported 74, and Louisville reported 73. Once again, at Indianapolis it was 70 degrees with partly cloudy skies. The current time is 7:54 a.m. Eastern Daylight Time. The Indianapolis climate summary for yesterday, July 13, 2026. Yesterday's high temperature was 88 degrees. The normal high is 85. Yesterday's low temperature was 67 degrees. The normal low is 67. No precipitation fell yesterday, which leaves the monthly total at 0.68 inches. This is 1.35 inches below the normal amount of 2.03 inches for July. The total precipitation for the year still stands at 26.50 inches, which is 1.19 inches above normal. No snow fell yesterday, which brings the monthly total to 0.0 inches. The total snowfall since July 1st still stands at 0.0 inches. There were no heating degree days yesterday. This leaves the monthly total at 0. The yearly total since July 1st is 0. There were 13 cooling degree days yesterday. This brings the monthly total to 193. The yearly total since January 1st is 562. The record high for today is 106, which occurred in 1936, and the record low is 48, which occurred in 1975. Sunrise today is at 6:29 a.m. and sunset is at 9:13 p.m. This is NOAA All Hazards Radio KEC 74 in Indianapolis. And now a look at your forecast for Indianapolis and central Indiana. Today, sunny, hot with highs in the lower 90s. East winds around 5 miles an hour. For tonight, clear, lows in the lower 70s. East winds around 5 miles an hour through the late overnight, becoming light and variable. Wednesday, sunny, hot with highs in the mid 90s. West winds around 5 miles an hour. For Wednesday night, clear with lows in the mid 70s. West winds around 5 miles an hour. Thursday, mostly sunny, hot with highs in the mid-90s. West winds around 5 miles an hour. Once again, the forecast for today. Sunny, hot with highs in the lower 90s. East winds around 5 miles an hour. Taking a look at the 3 through 7 day forecast for Indianapolis and central Indiana. For Thursday night, mostly clear, lows in the mid-70s. Friday, mostly sunny with a chance of showers and thunderstorms through early afternoon, then showers and thunderstorms likely late in the afternoon. Hot with highs in the lower 90s. Chance of rain 70%. For Friday night, partly cloudy. A chance of showers and thunderstorms through the late overnight. Lows in the lower 70s.
chance of rain 30%. Saturday and Saturday night, partly cloudy with a chance of showers and thunderstorms. Hot. Highs around 90. Lows in the lower 70s. Chance of rain 50%. For Sunday, partly cloudy with a chance of showers. A slight chance of thunderstorms through early afternoon, then a chance of thunderstorms late in the afternoon. Highs in the upper 80s. Chance of rain 40%. Sunday night and Monday, mostly clear. A slight chance of showers and thunderstorms. Lows in the upper 60s. Highs in the mid 80s. Chance of rain 20%. The 8 to 14 day outlook for Tuesday, July 21st through Monday, July 27th calls for temperatures to be near normal and precipitation to be above normal. Normal highs for the period are around 85 degrees and normal lows are around 65. The normal precipitation total for the 7 days is around 0.95 inches. At 7 a.m. at Indianapolis, it was partly cloudy. The temperature was 70 degrees. The dew point 63, and the relative humidity 78%. The wind was north at 8 miles an hour. The barometric pressure was 30.19 inches and rising. Around central Indiana, it was clear, with a temperature of 62 at Anderson, 65 at Muncie, 61 at Zionsville, 68 at Eagle Creek Airpark, and 66 at Shelbyville. Elsewhere across Indiana, it was clear, with a temperature of 69 at South Bend, 65 at Lafayette, 64 at Bloomington, and 69 at Evansville. At Fort Wayne, it was partly cloudy, with a temperature of 66. Just outside Indiana, skies ranged from clear to partly cloudy. It was 75 at Chicago, 66 at Champaign, and 68 at Dayton. St. Louis reported 70, Cincinnati reported 74, and Louisville reported 73. Once again, at Indianapolis it was 70 degrees with partly cloudy skies. The Indianapolis climate summary for yesterday, July 13, 2026. Yesterday's high temperature was 88 degrees. The normal high is 85. Yesterday's low temperature was 67 degrees. The normal low is 67. No precipitation fell yesterday, which leaves the monthly total at 0.68 inches. This is 1.35 inches below the normal amount of 2.03 inches for July. The total precipitation for the year still stands at 26.50 inches, which is 1.19 inches above normal. No snow fell yesterday, which brings the monthly total to 0.0 inches. The total snowfall since July 1st still stands at 0.0 inches. There were no heating degree days yesterday. This leaves the monthly total at zero. The yearly total since July 1st is zero. There were 13 cooling degree days yesterday. This brings the monthly total to 193. The yearly total since January 1st is 562. The record high for today is 106, which occurred in 1936, and the record low is 48, which occurred in 1975. Sunrise today is at 6:29 a.m. and sunset is at 9:13 p.m. This is NOAA All Hazards Radio KEC 74 in Indianapolis. And now a look at your forecast for Indianapolis and central Indiana. Today, sunny, hot with highs in the lower 90s. East winds around 5 miles an hour. For tonight, clear. Lows in the lower 70s. East winds around 5 miles an hour through the late overnight, becoming light and variable. Wednesday, sunny, hot with highs in the mid-90s. West winds around 5 miles an hour. For Wednesday night, clear with lows in the mid-70s. West winds around 5 miles an hour. Thursday, mostly sunny. Hot with highs in the mid-90s. West winds around 5 miles an hour. Once again, the forecast for today. Sunny, hot with highs in the lower 90s. East winds around 5 miles an hour. Taking a look at the 3 through 7 day forecast for Indianapolis and central Indiana. For Thursday night, mostly clear. Lows in the mid-70s. Friday,
Mostly sunny with a chance of showers and thunderstorms through early afternoon, then showers.

thunderstorms likely late in the afternoon. Hot with highs in the lower 90s. Chance of rain 70%. For Friday night, partly cloudy. A chance of showers and thunderstorms through the late overnight. Lows in the lower 70s. Chance of rain 30%. Saturday and Saturday night, partly cloudy with a chance of showers and thunderstorms. Hot. Highs around 90. Lows in the lower 70s. Chance of rain 50%. For Sunday, partly cloudy with a chance of showers. A slight chance of thunderstorms through early afternoon, then a chance of thunderstorms late in the afternoon. Highs in the upper 80s. Chance of rain 40%. Sunday night and Monday, mostly clear. A slight chance of showers and thunderstorms. Lows in the upper 60s. Highs in the mid 80s. Chance of rain 20%. The 8 to 14 day outlook for Tuesday, July 21st through Monday, July 27th calls for temperatures to be near normal and precipitation to be above normal. Normal highs for the period are around 85 degrees and normal lows are around 65. The normal precipitation total for the 7 days is around 0.95 inches. At 7 a.m. at Indianapolis, it was partly cloudy. The temperature was 70 degrees, the dew point 63, and the relative humidity 78%. The wind was north at 8 miles an hour. The barometric pressure was 30.19 inches and rising. Around central Indiana, it was clear, with a temperature of 62 at Anderson, 65 at Muncie, 61 at Zionsville, 68 at Eagle Creek Airpark, and 66 at Shelbyville. Elsewhere across Indiana, it was clear, with a temperature of 69 at South Bend, 65 at Lafayette, 64 at Bloomington, and 69 at Evansville. At Fort Wayne, it was partly cloudy, with a temperature of 66. Just outside Indiana, skies ranged from clear to partly cloudy. It was 75 at Chicago, 66 at Champaign, and 68 at Dayton. St. Louis reported 70, Cincinnati reported 74, and Louisville reported 73. Once again, at Indianapolis it was 70 degrees with partly cloudy skies. The Indianapolis climate summary for yesterday, July 13, 2026. Yesterday's high temperature was 88 degrees. The normal high is 85. Yesterday's low temperature was 67 degrees. The normal low is 67. No precipitation fell yesterday, which leaves the monthly total at 0.68 inches. This is 1.35 inches below the normal amount of 2.03 inches for July. The total precipitation for the year still stands at 26.50 inches, which is 1.19 inches above normal. No snow fell yesterday, which brings the monthly total to 0.0 inches. The total snowfall since July 1st still stands at 0.0 inches. There were no heating degree days yesterday. This leaves the monthly total at zero. The yearly total since July 1st is zero. There were 13 cooling degree days yesterday. This brings the monthly total to 193. The yearly total since January 1st is 562. The record high for today is 106, which occurred in 1936, and the record low is 48, which occurred in 1975. Sunrise today is at 6:29 a.m. and sunset is at 9:13 p.m. Now here is the hazardous weather outlook for central Indiana. For the period today and tonight, no hazardous weather is expected at this time. And now the extended outlook for the period Wednesday through Monday. Heat index values approaching 100 degrees are likely on Wednesday and Thursday. Chances for showers and storms return Friday afternoon through the weekend. Spotter information statement, spotter activation is not anticipated. This is NOAA All Hazards Radio KEC 74 in Indianapolis. And now a look at your forecast for Indianapolis and central Indiana. Today, sunny, hot with highs in the lower 90s. East winds around 5 miles an hour. For tonight, clear. Lows in the lower 70s. East winds around 5 miles an hour through the late overnight, becoming light and variable. Wednesday, sunny, hot with

in the mid-90s. West winds around 5 miles an hour. For Wednesday night, clear with lows in the mid-70s. West winds around 5 miles an hour. Thursday, mostly sunny. Hot with highs in the mid-90s. West winds around 5 miles an hour. Once again, the forecast for today. Sunny, hot with highs in the lower 90s. East winds around 5 miles an hour. Taking a look at the 3-7 day forecast for Indianapolis and central Indiana. For Thursday night, mostly clear. Lows in the mid-70s. Friday, mostly sunny with a chance of showers and thunderstorms through early afternoon, then showers and thunderstorms likely late in the afternoon. Hot with highs in the lower 90s. Chance of rain 70%. For Friday night, partly cloudy. A chance of showers and thunderstorms through the late overnight. Lows in the lower 70s. Chance of rain 30%. Saturday and Saturday night. Partly cloudy with a chance of showers and thunderstorms. Hot. Highs around 90. Lows in the lower 70s. Chance of rain 50%. For Sunday, partly cloudy with a chance of showers. A slight chance of thunderstorms through early afternoon, then a chance of thunderstorms late in the afternoon. Highs in the upper 80s. Chance of rain 40%. Sunday night and Monday, mostly clear. A slight chance of showers and thunderstorms. Lows in the upper 60s. Highs in the mid-80s. Chance of rain 20%. The current time is 8:09 a.m. Eastern Daylight Time. The 8-14 day outlook for Tuesday, July 21st through Monday, July 27th, calls for temperatures to be near normal and precipitation to be above normal. Normal highs for the period are around 85 degrees, and normal lows are around 65. The normal precipitation total for the 7 days is around 0.95 inches. At 7 a.m., at Indianapolis, it was partly cloudy. The temperature was 70 degrees, the dew point 63, and the relative humidity 78%. The wind was north at 8 miles an hour. The barometric pressure was 30.19 inches and rising. Around central Indiana, it was clear, with a temperature of 62 at Anderson, 65 at Muncie, 61 at Zionsville, 68 at Eagle Creek Airpark, and 66 at Shelbyville. Elsewhere across Indiana, it was clear, with a temperature of 69 at South Bend, 65 at Lafayette, 64 at Bloomington, and 69 at Evansville. At Fort Wayne, it was partly cloudy, with a temperature of 66. Just outside Indiana, skies ranged from clear to partly cloudy. It was 75 at Chicago, 66 at Champaign, and 68 at Dayton. St. Louis reported 70, Cincinnati reported 74, and Louisville reported 73. Once again, at Indianapolis it was 70 degrees with partly cloudy skies. The Indianapolis climate summary for yesterday, July 13, 2026. Yesterday's high temperature was 88 degrees. The normal high is 85. Yesterday's low temperature was 67 degrees. The normal low is 67. No precipitation fell yesterday, which leaves the monthly total at 0.68 inches. This is 1.35 inches below the normal amount of 2.03 inches for July. The total precipitation for the year still stands at 26.50 inches, which is 1.19 inches above normal. No snow fell yesterday, which brings the monthly total to 0.0 inches. The total snowfall since July 1st still stands at 0.0 inches. There were no heating degree days yesterday. This leaves the monthly total at zero. The yearly total since July 1st is zero. There were 13 cooling degree days yesterday. This brings the monthly total to 193. The yearly total since January 1st is 562. The record high for today is 106, which occurred in 1936, and the record low is 48, which occurred in 1975. Sunrise today is at 6:29 a.m. and sunset is at 9:13 p.m. This is NOAA All Hazards Radio KEC 74 in Indianapolis. 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

forecast for Indianapolis and central Indiana. Today, sunny, hot with highs in the lower 90s. East winds around 5 miles an hour. For tonight, clear. Lows in the lower 70s. East winds around 5 miles an hour through the late overnight, becoming light and variable. Wednesday, sunny, hot with highs in the mid-90s. West winds around 5 miles an hour. For Wednesday night, clear with lows in the mid-70s. West winds around 5 miles an hour. Thursday, mostly sunny, hot with highs in the mid-90s. West winds around 5 miles an hour. Once again, the forecast for today. Sunny, hot with highs in the lower 90s. East winds around 5 miles an hour. Taking a look at the 3 through 7 day forecast for Indianapolis and central Indiana. For Thursday night, mostly clear. Lows in the mid-70s. Friday, mostly sunny with a chance of showers and thunderstorms through early afternoon, then showers and thunderstorms likely late in the afternoon. Hot with highs in the lower 90s. Chance of rain 70%. For Friday night, partly cloudy. A chance of showers and thunderstorms through the late overnight. Lows in the lower 70s. Chance of rain 30%. Saturday and Saturday night, partly cloudy with a chance of showers and thunderstorms. Hot. Highs around 90. Lows in the lower 70s. Chance of rain 50%. For Sunday, partly cloudy with a chance of showers. A slight chance of thunderstorms through early afternoon, then a chance of thunderstorms late in the afternoon. Highs in the upper 80s. Chance of rain 40%. Sunday night and Monday, mostly clear. A slight chance of showers and thunderstorms. Lows in the upper 60s. Highs in the mid-80s. Chance of rain 20%. The 8 to 14 day outlook for Tuesday, July 21st through Monday, July 27th calls for temperatures to be near normal and precipitation to be above normal. Normal highs for the period are around 85 degrees and normal lows are around 65. The normal precipitation total for the 7 days is around 0.95 inches. At 8 a.m. at Indianapolis, it was mostly sunny. The temperature was 74 degrees, the dew point 64, and the relative humidity 71%. The wind was northeast at 5 miles an hour. The barometric pressure was 30.19 inches and steady. Around central Indiana, it was sunny, with a temperature of 66 at Anderson, 69 at Muncie, 66 at Zionsville, 72 at Eagle Creek Airpark, and 70 at Shelbyville. Elsewhere across Indiana, skies ranged from sunny to mostly sunny. It was 71 at South Bend, 70 at Fort Wayne, and 69 at Lafayette. Terre Haute reported 71, Bloomington reported 70, and Evansville reported 74. Just outside Indiana, skies ranged from sunny to mostly sunny. It was 76 at Chicago, 70 at Champaign, and 72 at Dayton. St. Louis reported 73, Cincinnati reported 75, and Louisville reported 75. Once again, at Indianapolis, it was 74 degrees with mostly sunny skies. The Indianapolis climate summary for yesterday, July 13, 2026. Yesterday's high temperature was 88 degrees. The normal high is 85. Yesterday's low temperature was 67 degrees. The normal low is 67. No precipitation fell yesterday, which leaves the monthly total at 0.68 inches. This is 1.35 inches below the normal amount of 2.03 inches for July. The total precipitation for the year still stands at 26.50 inches, which is 1.19 inches above normal. No snow fell yesterday, which brings the monthly total to 0.0 inches. The total snowfall since July 1st still stands at 0.0 inches. There were no heating degree days yesterday. This leaves the monthly total at zero. The yearly total since July 1st is zero. There were 13 cooling degree days yesterday. This brings the monthly total to 193. The yearly total since January 1st is 562.
The record high for today is 106, which occurred in 1936, and the record low is 48, which occurred in 1975. Sunrise today is at 6:29 a.m. and sunset is at 9:13 p.m. This is NOAA All Hazards Radio KEC 74 in Indianapolis. And now a look at your forecast for Indianapolis and central Indiana. Today, sunny, hot with highs in the lower 90s. East winds around 5 miles an hour. For tonight, clear. Lows in the lower 70s. East winds around 5 miles an hour through the late overnight, becoming light and variable. Wednesday, sunny, hot with highs in the mid-90s. West winds around 5 miles an hour. For Wednesday night, clear with lows in the mid-70s. West winds around 5 miles an hour. Thursday, mostly sunny, hot with highs in the mid-90s. West winds around 5 miles an hour. Once again, the forecast for today. Sunny, hot with highs in the lower 90s. East winds around 5 miles an hour. Taking a look at the 3 through 7 day forecast for Indianapolis and central Indiana. For Thursday night, mostly clear. Lows in the mid-70s. Friday, mostly sunny with a chance of showers and thunderstorms through early afternoon, then showers and thunderstorms likely late in the afternoon. Hot with highs in the lower 90s. Chance of rain 70%. For Friday night, partly cloudy. A chance of showers and thunderstorms through the late overnight. Lows in the lower 70s. Chance of rain 30%. Saturday and Saturday night, partly cloudy with a chance of showers and thunderstorms. Hot. Highs around 90. Lows in the lower 70s. Chance of rain 50%. For Sunday, partly cloudy with a chance of showers. A slight chance of thunderstorms through early afternoon, then a chance of thunderstorms late in the afternoon. Highs in the upper 80s. Chance of rain 40%. Sunday night and Monday, mostly clear. A slight chance of showers and thunderstorms. Lows in the upper 60s. Highs in the mid-80s. Chance of rain 20%. The 8 to 14 day outlook for Tuesday, July 21st through Monday, July 27th, calls for temperatures to be near normal and precipitation to be above normal. Normal highs for the period are around 85 degrees, and normal lows are around 65. The normal precipitation total for the 7 days is around 0.95 inches. At 8 a.m. at Indianapolis, it was mostly sunny. The temperature was 74 degrees, the dew point 64, and the relative humidity 71%. The wind was northeast at 5 miles an hour. The barometric pressure was 30.19 inches and steady. Around central Indiana, it was sunny, with a temperature of 66 at Anderson, 69 at Muncie, 66 at Zionsville, 72 at Eagle Creek Airpark, and 70 at Shelbyville. Elsewhere across Indiana, skies ranged from sunny to mostly sunny. It was 71 at South Bend, 70 at Fort Wayne, and 69 at Lafayette. Terre Haute reported 71, Bloomington reported 70, and Evansville reported 74. Just outside Indiana, skies ranged from sunny to mostly sunny. It was 76 at Chicago, 70 at Champaign, and 72 at Dayton. St. Louis reported 73, Cincinnati reported 75, and Louisville reported 75. Once again, at Indianapolis, it was 74 degrees with mostly sunny skies. The Indianapolis climate summary for yesterday, July 13, 2026. Yesterday's high temperature was 88 degrees. The normal high is 85. Yesterday's low temperature was 67 degrees. The normal low is 67. No precipitation fell yesterday, which leaves the monthly total at 0.68 inches. This is 1.35 inches below the normal amount of 2.03 inches for July. The total precipitation for the year still stands at 26.50 inches, which is 1.19 inches above normal. No snow fell yesterday, which brings the monthly total to 0.0 inches. The total snowfall since July 1st still stands at 0.0 inches.
There were no heating degrees.

This leaves the monthly total at zero. The yearly total since July 1st is zero. There were 13 cooling degree days yesterday. This brings the monthly total to 193. The yearly total since January 1st is 562. The record high for today is 106, which occurred in 1936, and the record low is 48, which occurred in 1975. Sunrise today is at 6:29 a.m. and sunset is at 9:13 p.m. This is NOAA All Hazards Radio KEC 74 in Indianapolis. And now a look at your forecast for Indianapolis and central Indiana. Today, sunny, hot with highs in the lower 90s. East winds around 5 miles an hour. For tonight, clear. Lows in the lower 70s. East winds around 5 miles an hour through the late overnight, becoming light and variable. Wednesday, sunny, hot with highs in the mid-90s. West winds around 5 miles an hour. For Wednesday night, clear with lows in the mid-70s. West winds around 5 miles an hour. Thursday, mostly sunny, hot with highs in the mid-90s. West winds around 5 miles an hour. Once again, the forecast for today. Sunny, hot with highs in the lower 90s. East winds around 5 miles an hour. The current time is 8:23 a.m. Eastern Daylight Time. Taking a look at the 3-7 day forecast for Indianapolis and central Indiana. For Thursday night, mostly clear. Lows in the mid-70s. Friday, mostly sunny with a chance of showers and thunderstorms through early afternoon, then showers and thunderstorms likely late in the afternoon. Hot with highs in the lower 90s. Chance of rain 70%. For Friday night, partly cloudy. A chance of showers and thunderstorms through the late overnight. Lows in the lower 70s. Chance of rain 30%. Saturday and Saturday night, partly cloudy with a chance of showers and thunderstorms. Hot. Highs around 90. Lows in the lower 70s. Chance of rain 50%. For Sunday, partly cloudy with a chance of showers. A slight chance of thunderstorms through early afternoon, then a chance of thunderstorms late in the afternoon. Highs in the upper 80s. Chance of rain 40%. Sunday night and Monday, mostly clear. A slight chance of showers and thunderstorms. Lows in the upper 60s. Highs in the mid-80s. Chance of rain 20%. The 8-14 day outlook for Tuesday, July 21st through Monday, July 27th, calls for temperatures to be near normal and precipitation to be above normal. Normal highs for the period are around 85 degrees, and normal lows are around 65. The normal precipitation total for the 7 days is around 0.95 inches. At 8 a.m. at Indianapolis, it was mostly sunny. The temperature was 74 degrees, the dew point 64, and the relative humidity 71%. The wind was northeast at 5 miles an hour. The barometric pressure was 30.19 inches and steady. Around central Indiana, it was sunny, with a temperature of 66 at Anderson, 69 at Muncie, 66 at Zionsville, 72 at Eagle Creek Airpark, and 70 at Shelbyville. Elsewhere across Indiana, skies ranged from sunny to mostly sunny. It was 71 at South Bend, 70 at Fort Wayne, and 69 at Lafayette. Terre Haute reported 71, Bloomington reported 70, and Evansville reported 74. Just outside Indiana, skies ranged from sunny to mostly sunny. It was 76 at Chicago, 70 at Champaign, and 72 at Dayton. St. Louis reported 73, Cincinnati reported 75, and Louisville reported 75. Once again, at Indianapolis it was 74 degrees with mostly sunny skies. Now here is the hazardous weather outlook for central Indiana. For the period today and tonight, no hazardous weather is expected at this time. And now the extended outlook for the period Wednesday through Monday. Heat index values approaching 100 degrees are likely on Wednesday and Thursday. Chances for showers and storms return Friday afternoon through the weekend.

were 13 cooling degree days yesterday. This brings the monthly total to 193. The yearly total since January 1st is 562. The record high for today is 106, which occurred in 1936, and the record low is 48, which occurred in 1975. Sunrise today is at 6:29 a.m. and sunset is at 9:13 p.m. This is NOAA All Hazards Radio KEC 74 in Indianapolis. And now a look at your forecast for Indianapolis and central Indiana. Today, sunny, hot with highs in the lower 90s. East winds around 5 miles an hour. For tonight, clear. Lows in the lower 70s. East winds around 5 miles an hour through the late overnight, becoming light and variable. Wednesday, sunny, hot with highs in the mid-90s. West winds around 5 miles an hour. For Wednesday night, clear with lows in the mid-70s. West winds around 5 miles an hour. Thursday, mostly sunny, hot with highs in the mid-90s. West winds around 5 miles an hour. Once again, the forecast for today. Sunny, hot with highs in the lower 90s. East winds around 5 miles an hour. Taking a look at the 3 through 7 day forecast for Indianapolis and central Indiana. For Thursday night, mostly clear. Lows in the mid-70s. Friday, mostly sunny with a chance of showers and thunderstorms through early afternoon, then showers and thunderstorms likely late in the afternoon. Hot with highs in the lower 90s. Chance of rain 70%. For Friday night, partly cloudy. A chance of showers and thunderstorms through the late overnight. Lows in the lower 70s. Chance of rain 30%. Saturday and Saturday night, partly cloudy with a chance of showers and thunderstorms. Hot. Highs around 90. Lows in the lower 70s. Chance of rain 50%. For Sunday, partly cloudy with a chance of showers. A slight chance of thunderstorms through early afternoon, then a chance of thunderstorms late in the afternoon. Highs in the upper 80s. Chance of rain 40%. Sunday night and Monday, mostly clear. A slight chance of showers and thunderstorms. Lows in the upper 60s. Highs in the mid-80s. Chance of rain 20%. The 8 to 14 day outlook for Tuesday, July 21st through Monday, July 27th calls for temperatures to be near normal and precipitation to be above normal. Normal highs for the period are around 85 degrees and normal lows are around 65. The normal precipitation total for the 7 days is around 0.95 inches. At 8 a.m. at Indianapolis, it was mostly sunny. The temperature was 74 degrees, the dew point 64, and the relative humidity 71%. The wind was northeast at 5 miles an hour. The barometric pressure was 30.19 inches and steady. Around central Indiana, it was sunny, with a temperature of 66 at Anderson, 69 at Muncie, 66 at Zionsville, 72 at Eagle Creek Airpark, and 70 at Shelbyville. Elsewhere across Indiana, skies ranged from sunny to mostly sunny. It was 71 at South Bend, 70 at Fort Wayne, and 69 at Lafayette. Terre Haute reported 71, Bloomington reported 70, and Evansville reported 74. Just outside Indiana, skies ranged from sunny to mostly sunny. It was 76 at Chicago, 70 at Champaign, and 72 at Dayton. St. Louis reported 73, Cincinnati reported 75, and Louisville reported 75. Once again, at Indianapolis, it was 74 degrees with mostly sunny skies. The Indianapolis climate summary for yesterday, July 13, 2026. Yesterday's high temperature was 88 degrees. The normal high is 85. Yesterday's low temperature was 67 degrees. The normal low is 67. No precipitation fell yesterday, which leaves the monthly total at 0.68 inches. This is 1.35 inches below the normal amount of 2.03 inches for July. The total precipitation for the year still stands at 26.50 inches, which is one high. The total

Precipitation from the year still stands at 26.50 inches, which is 1.19 inches above normal. No snow fell yesterday, which brings the monthly total to 0.0 inches. The total snowfall since July 1st still stands at 0.0 inches. There were no heating degree days yesterday. This leaves the monthly total at zero. The yearly total since July 1st is zero. There were 13 cooling degree days yesterday. This brings the monthly total to 193. The yearly total since January 1st is 562. The record high for today is 106, which occurred in 1936, and the record low is 48, which occurred in 1975. Sunrise today is at 6:29 a.m. and sunset is at 9:13 p.m. This is NOAA All Hazards Radio KEC 74 in Indianapolis. And now a look at your forecast for Indianapolis and central Indiana. Today, sunny, hot with highs in the lower 90s. East winds around 5 miles an hour. For tonight, clear. Lows in the lower 70s. East winds around 5 miles an hour through the late overnight, becoming light and variable. Wednesday, sunny, hot with highs in the mid-90s. West winds around 5 miles an hour. For Wednesday night, clear with lows in the mid-70s. West winds around 5 miles an hour. Thursday, mostly sunny, hot with highs in the mid-90s. West winds around 5 miles an hour. Once again, the forecast for today. Sunny, hot with highs in the lower 90s. East winds around 5 miles an hour. Taking a look at the 3 through 7 day forecast for Indianapolis and central Indiana. For Thursday night, mostly clear. Lows in the mid-70s. Friday, mostly sunny with a chance of showers and thunderstorms through early afternoon, then showers and thunderstorms likely late in the afternoon. Hot with highs in the lower 90s. Chance of rain 70%. For Friday night, partly cloudy. A chance of showers and thunderstorms through the late overnight. Lows in the lower 70s. Chance of rain 30%. Saturday and Saturday night, partly cloudy with a chance of showers and thunderstorms. Hot. Highs around 90. Lows in the lower 70s. Chance of rain 50%. For Sunday, partly cloudy with a chance of showers. A slight chance of thunderstorms through early afternoon, then a chance of thunderstorms late in the afternoon. Highs in the upper 80s. Chance of rain 40%. Sunday night and Monday, mostly clear. A slight chance of showers and thunderstorms. Lows in the upper 60s. Highs in the mid-80s. Chance of rain 20%. The 8 to 14 day outlook for Tuesday, July 21st through Monday, July 27th, calls for temperatures to be near normal and precipitation to be above normal. Normal highs for the period are around 85 degrees, and normal lows are around 65. The normal precipitation total for the 7 days is around 0.95 inches. At 8 a.m., at Indianapolis, it was mostly sunny. The temperature was 74 degrees, the dew point 64, and the relative humidity 71%. The wind was northeast at 5 miles an hour. The barometric pressure was 30.19 inches and steady. Around central Indiana, it was sunny, with a temperature of 66 at Anderson, 69 at Muncie, 66 at Zionsville, 72 at Eagle Creek Airpark, and 70 at Shelbyville. Elsewhere across Indiana, skies ranged from sunny to mostly sunny. It was 71 at South Bend, 70 at Fort Wayne, and 69 at Lafayette. Terre Haute reported 71, Bloomington reported 70, and Evansville reported 74. Just outside Indiana, skies ranged from sunny to mostly sunny. It was 76 at Chicago, 70 at Champaign, and 72 at Dayton. St. Louis reported 73, Cincinnati reported 75, and Louisville reported 75. Once again, at Indianapolis it was 74 degrees with mostly sunny skies. The Indianapolis climate summary for yesterday, July 13, 2026. Yesterday's high temperature was 88 degrees. The normal high is

85. Yesterday's low temperature was 67 degrees. The normal low is 67. No precipitation fell yesterday, which leaves the monthly total at 0.68 inches. This is 1.35 inches below the normal amount of 2.03 inches for July. The total precipitation for the year still stands at 26.50 inches, which is 1.19 inches above normal. No snow fell yesterday, which brings the monthly total to 0.0 inches. The total snowfall since July 1st still stands at 0.0 inches. There were no heating degree days yesterday. This leaves the monthly total at zero. The yearly total since July 1st is zero. There were 13 cooling degree days yesterday. This brings the monthly total to 193. The yearly total since January 1st is 562. The record high for today is 106, which occurred in 1936, and the record low is 48, which occurred in 1975. Sunrise today is at 6:29 a.m. and sunset is at 9:13 p.m. The current time is 8:39 a.m. Eastern Daylight Time. 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And now a look at your forecast for Indianapolis and Central Indiana. Today, sunny, hot with highs in the lower 90s. East winds around 5 miles an hour. For tonight, clear. Lows in the lower 70s. East winds around 5 miles an hour through the late overnight, becoming light and variable. Wednesday, sunny, hot with highs in the mid-90s. West winds around 5 miles an hour. For Wednesday night, clear with lows in the mid-70s. West winds around 5 miles an hour. Thursday, mostly sunny, hot with highs in the mid-90s. West winds around 5 miles an hour. Once again, the forecast for today. Sunny, hot with highs in the lower 90s. East winds around 5 miles an hour. Taking a look at the 3 through 7 day forecast for Indianapolis and Central Indiana. For Thursday night, mostly clear. Lows in the mid-70s. Friday, mostly sunny with a chance of showers and thunderstorms through early afternoon, then showers and thunderstorms likely late in the afternoon. Hot with highs in the lower 90s. Chance of rain 70%. For Friday night, partly cloudy. A chance of showers and thunderstorms through the late overnight. Lows in the lower 70s. Chance of rain 30%. Saturday and Saturday night, partly cloudy with a chance of showers and thunderstorms. Hot. Highs around 90. Lows in the lower 70s. Chance of rain 50%. For Sunday, partly cloudy with a chance of showers. A slight chance of thunderstorms through early afternoon, then a chance of thunderstorms late in the afternoon. Highs in the upper 80s. Chance of rain 40%. Sunday night and Monday, mostly clear. A slight chance of showers and thunderstorms. Lows in the upper 60s. Highs in the mid-80s. Chance of rain 20%. The 8 to 14 day outlook for Tuesday, July 21st through Monday, July 27th calls for temperatures to be near normal and precipitation to be above normal. Normal highs for the period are around 85 degrees and normal lows are around 65. The normal precipitation total for the 7 days is around 0.95 inches. At 8 a.m. at Indianapolis, it was mostly sunny. The temperature was 74 degrees, the dew point 64, and the relative humidity 71%. The wind was northeast at 5 miles an hour. The barometric pressure was 30.19 inches and steady. Around central Indiana, it was sunny, with a temperature of 66 at Anderson, 69 at Muncie, 66 at Zionsville, 72 at Eagle Creek Airpark, and 70 at Shelbyville. Elsewhere across Indiana, skies ranged from sunny to mostly sunny. It was 71 at South Bend, 70 at Fort Wayne, and 69 at Lafayette. Terre Haute reported 71, Bloomington reported 70, and Evansville reported 74. Just outside Indiana, skies ranged from sunny to mostly sunny. It was 76 at Chicago, 70 at

Champaign, and 72 in Dayton. St. Louis reported 73, Cincinnati reported 75, and Louisville reported 75. Once again, at Indianapolis it was 74 degrees with mostly sunny skies. The Indianapolis climate summary for yesterday, July 13, 2026. Yesterday's high temperature was 88 degrees. The normal high is 85. Yesterday's low temperature was 67 degrees. The normal low is 67. No precipitation fell yesterday, which leaves the monthly total at 0.68 inches. This is 1.35 inches below the normal amount of 2.03 inches for July. The total precipitation for the year still stands at 26.50 inches, which is 1.19 inches above normal. No snow fell yesterday, which brings the monthly total to 0.0 inches. The total snowfall since July 1st still stands at 0.0 inches. There were no heating degree days yesterday. This leaves the monthly total at 0. The yearly total since July 1st is 0. There were 13 cooling degree days yesterday. This brings the monthly total to 193. The yearly total since January 1st is 562. The record high for today is 106, which occurred in 1936, and the record low is 48, which occurred in 1975. Sunrise today is at 6:29 a.m. and sunset is at 9:13 p.m. This is NOAA All Hazards Radio KEC 74 in Indianapolis. And now a look at your forecast for Indianapolis and central Indiana. Today, sunny, hot with highs in the lower 90s. East winds around 5 miles an hour. For tonight, clear, lows in the lower 70s. East winds around 5 miles an hour through the late overnight, becoming light and variable. Wednesday, sunny, hot with highs in the mid-90s. West winds around 5 miles an hour. For Wednesday night, clear with lows in the mid-70s. West winds around 5 miles an hour. Thursday, mostly sunny, hot with highs in the mid-90s. West winds around 5 miles an hour. Once again, the forecast for today. Sunny, hot with highs in the lower 90s. East winds around 5 miles an hour. Taking a look at the 3 through 7 day forecast for Indianapolis and central Indiana. For Thursday night, mostly clear, lows in the mid-70s. Friday, mostly sunny with a chance of showers and thunderstorms through early afternoon, then showers and thunderstorms likely late in the afternoon. Hot with highs in the lower 90s. Chance of rain 70%. For Friday night, partly cloudy. A chance of showers and thunderstorms through the late overnight. Lows in the lower 70s. Chance of rain 30%. Saturday and Saturday night, partly cloudy with a chance of showers and thunderstorms. Hot. Highs around 90. Lows in the lower 70s. Chance of rain 50%. For Sunday, partly cloudy with a chance of showers. A slight chance of thunderstorms through early afternoon, then a chance of thunderstorms late in the afternoon. Highs in the upper 80s. Chance of rain 40%. Sunday night and Monday, mostly clear. A slight chance of showers and thunderstorms. Lows in the upper 60s. Highs in the mid 80s. Chance of rain 20%. Now here is the hazardous weather outlook for central Indiana. For the period today and tonight, no hazardous weather is expected at this time. And now the extended outlook for the period Wednesday through Monday. Heat index values approaching 100 degrees are likely on Wednesday and Thursday. Chances for showers and storms return Friday afternoon through the weekend. Spotter information statement, spotter activation is not anticipated. The 8 to 14 day outlook for Tuesday, July 21st through Monday, July 27th calls for temperatures to be near normal and precipitation to be above normal. Normal highs for the period are around 85 degrees, and normal lows are around 65. The normal precipitation total for the 7 days is around 0.95 inches. At 8 a.m., at Indianapolis, it was mostly sunny.
The temperature was 74 degrees, the dew point 64, and the relative humidity 71%. The wind was northeast at 5 miles an hour. The barometric pressure was 30.19 inches and steady. Around central Indiana, it was sunny, with a temperature of 66 at Anderson, 69 at Muncie, 66 at Zionsville, 72 at Eagle Creek Airpark, and 70 at Shelbyville. Elsewhere across Indiana, skies ranged from sunny to mostly sunny. It was 71 at South Bend, 70 at Fort Wayne, and 69 at Lafayette. Terre Haute reported 71, Bloomington reported 70, and Evansville reported 74. Just outside Indiana, skies ranged from sunny to mostly sunny. It was 76 at Chicago, 70 at Champaign, and 72 at Dayton. St. Louis reported 73, Cincinnati reported 75, and Louisville reported 75. Once again, at Indianapolis it was 74 degrees with mostly sunny skies. The Indianapolis climate summary for yesterday, July 13, 2026. Yesterday's high temperature was 88 degrees. The normal high is 85. Yesterday's low temperature was 67 degrees. The normal low is 67. No precipitation fell yesterday, which leaves the monthly total at 0.68 inches. This is 1.35 inches below the normal amount of 2.03 inches for July. The total precipitation for the year still stands at 26.50 inches, which is 1.19 inches above normal. No snow fell yesterday, which brings the monthly total to 0.0 inches. The total snowfall since July 1st still stands at 0.0 inches. There were no heating degree days yesterday. This leaves the monthly total at zero. The yearly total since July 1st is zero. There were 13 cooling degree days yesterday. This brings the monthly total to 193. The yearly total since January 1st is 562. The record high for today is 106, which occurred in 1936, and the record low is 48, which occurred in 1975. Sunrise today is at 6:29 a.m. and sunset is at 9:13 p.m. This is NOAA All Hazards Radio KEC 74 in Indianapolis. And now a look at your forecast for Indianapolis and central Indiana. Today, sunny, hot with highs in the lower 90s. East winds around 5 miles an hour. For tonight, clear. Lows in the lower 70s. East winds around 5 miles an hour through the late overnight, becoming light and variable. Wednesday, sunny, hot with highs in the mid-90s. West winds around 5 miles an hour. For Wednesday night, clear with lows in the mid-70s. West winds around 5 miles an hour. Thursday, mostly sunny, hot with highs in the mid-90s. West winds around 5 miles an hour. Once again, the forecast for today. Sunny, hot with highs in the lower 90s. East winds around 5 miles an hour. Taking a look at the 3 through 7 day forecast for Indianapolis and central Indiana. For Thursday night, mostly clear. Lows in the mid-70s. Friday, mostly sunny with a chance of showers and thunderstorms through early afternoon, then showers and thunderstorms likely late in the afternoon. Hot with highs in the lower 90s. Chance of rain 70%. For Friday night, partly cloudy. A chance of showers and thunderstorms through the late overnight. Lows in the lower 70s. Chance of rain 30%. Saturday and Saturday night, partly cloudy with a chance of showers and thunderstorms. Hot. Highs around 90. Lows in the lower 70s. Chance of rain 50%. For Sunday, partly cloudy with a chance of showers. A slight chance of thunderstorms through early afternoon, then a chance of thunderstorms late in the afternoon. Highs in the upper 80s. Chance of rain 40%. Sunday night and Monday, mostly clear. A slight chance of showers and thunderstorms. Lows in the upper 60s. Highs in the mid-80s. Chance of rain 20%. The current time is 8:53 a.m. Eastern Daylight Time.
The 8 to 14 day outlook for Tuesday, July 21st through Monday, July 27th calls for temperatures to be near normal and precipitation to be above normal. Normal highs for the period are around 85 degrees and normal lows are around 65. The normal precipitation total for the 7 days is around 0.95 inches. At 8 a.m. at Indianapolis, it was mostly sunny. The temperature was 74 degrees, the dew point 64, and the relative humidity 71%. The wind was northeast at 5 miles an hour. The barometric pressure was 30.19 inches and steady. Around central Indiana, it was sunny, with a temperature of 66 at Anderson, 69 at Muncie, 66 at Zionsville, 72 at Eagle Creek Air Park, and 70 at Shelbyville. Elsewhere across Indiana, skies ranged from sunny to mostly sunny. It was 71 at South Bend, 70 at Fort Wayne, and 69 at Lafayette. Terre Haute reported 71, Bloomington reported 70, and Evansville reported 74. Just outside Indiana, skies ranged from sunny to mostly sunny. It was 76 at Chicago, 70 at Champaign, and 72 at Dayton. St. Louis reported 73, Cincinnati reported 75, and Louisville reported 75. Once again, at Indianapolis, it was 74 degrees with mostly sunny skies. The Indianapolis climate summary for yesterday, July 13, 2026. Yesterday's high temperature was 88 degrees. The normal high is 85. Yesterday's low temperature was 67 degrees. The normal low is 67. No precipitation fell yesterday, which leaves the monthly total at 0.68 inches. This is 1.35 inches below the normal amount of 2.03 inches for July. The total precipitation for the year still stands at 26.50 inches, which is 1.19 inches above normal. No snow fell yesterday, which brings the monthly total to 0.0 inches. The total snowfall since July 1st still stands at 0.0 inches. There were no heating degree days yesterday. This leaves the monthly total at 0. The yearly total since July 1st is 0. There were 13 cooling degree days yesterday. This brings the monthly total to 193. The yearly total since January 1st is 562. The record high for today is 106, which occurred in 1936, and the record low is 48, which occurred in 1975. Sunrise today is at 6:29 a.m. and sunset is at 9:13 p.m. This is NOAA All Hazards Radio KEC 74 in Indianapolis. And now a look at your forecast for Indianapolis and central Indiana. Today, sunny, hot with highs in the lower 90s. East winds around 5 miles an hour. For tonight, clear. Lows in the lower 70s. East winds around 5 miles an hour through the late overnight, becoming light and variable. Wednesday, sunny, hot with highs in the mid-90s. West winds around 5 miles an hour. For Wednesday night, clear with lows in the mid-70s. West winds around 5 miles an hour. Thursday, mostly sunny. Hot with highs in the mid-90s. West winds around 5 miles an hour. Once again, the forecast for today. Sunny, hot with highs in the lower 90s. East winds around 5 miles an hour. Taking a look at the 3 through 7 day forecast for Indianapolis and central Indiana. For Thursday night, mostly clear. Lows in the mid-70s. Friday, mostly sunny with a chance of showers and thunderstorms through early afternoon, then showers and thunderstorms likely late in the afternoon. Hot with highs in the lower 90s. Chance of rain 70%. For Friday night, partly cloudy. A chance of showers and thunderstorms through the late overnight. Lows in the lower 70s. Chance of rain 30%. Saturday and Saturday night, partly cloudy with a chance of showers and thunderstorms. Hot. Highs around 90. Lows in the lower 70s. Chance of rain 50%. For Sunday, partly cloudy with a chance of showers. A slight chance of thunderstorms through early afternoon,
then a chance of thunderstorms late in the afternoon. Highs in the upper 80s. Chance of rain 40%. Sunday night and Monday, mostly clear. A slight chance of showers and thunderstorms. Lows in the upper 60s. Highs in the mid 80s. Chance of rain 20%. The 8 to 14 day outlook for Tuesday, July 21st through Monday, July 27th calls for temperatures to be near normal and precipitation to be above normal. Normal highs for the period are around 85 degrees and normal lows are around 65. The normal precipitation total for the 7 days is around 0.95 inches. At 8 a.m. at Indianapolis, it was mostly sunny. The temperature was 74 degrees, the dew point 64, and the relative humidity 71%. The wind was northeast at 5 miles an hour. The barometric pressure was 30.19 inches and steady. Around central Indiana, it was sunny, with a temperature of 66 at Anderson, 69 at Muncie, 66 at Zionsville, 72 at Eagle Creek Airpark, and 70 at Shelbyville. Elsewhere across Indiana, skies ranged from sunny to mostly sunny. It was 71 at South Bend, 70 at Fort Wayne, and 69 at Lafayette. Terre Haute reported 71, Bloomington reported 70, and Evansville reported 74. Just outside Indiana, skies ranged from sunny to mostly sunny. It was 76 at Chicago, 70 at Champaign, and 72 at Dayton. St. Louis reported 73, Cincinnati reported 75, and Louisville reported 75. Once again, at Indianapolis, it was 74 degrees with mostly sunny skies. The Indianapolis climate summary for yesterday, July 13, 2026. Yesterday's high temperature was 88 degrees. The normal high is 85. Yesterday's low temperature was 67 degrees. The normal low is 67. No precipitation fell yesterday, which leaves the monthly total at 0.68 inches. This is 1.35 inches below the normal amount of 2.03 inches for July. The total precipitation for the year still stands at 26.50 inches, which is 1.19 inches above normal. No snow fell yesterday, which brings the monthly total to 0.0 inches. The total snowfall since July 1st still stands at 0.0 inches. There were no heating degree days yesterday. This leaves the monthly total at zero. The yearly total since July 1st is zero. There were 13 cooling degree days yesterday. This brings the monthly total to 193. The yearly total since January 1st is 562. The record high for today is 106, which occurred in 1936, and the record low is 48, which occurred in 1975. Sunrise today is at 6:29 a.m. and sunset is at 9:13 p.m. This is NOAA All Hazards Radio KEC 74 in Indianapolis. And now a look at your forecast for Indianapolis and central Indiana. Today, sunny, hot with highs in the lower 90s. East winds around 5 miles an hour. For tonight, clear. Lows in the lower 70s. East winds around 5 miles an hour through the late overnight, becoming light and variable. Wednesday, sunny, hot with highs in the mid-90s. West winds around 5 miles an hour. For Wednesday night, clear with lows in the mid-70s. West winds around 5 miles an hour. Thursday, mostly sunny, hot with highs in the mid-90s. West winds around 5 miles an hour. Once again, the forecast for today. Sunny, hot with highs in the lower 90s. East winds around 5 miles an hour. Taking a look at the 3 through 7 day forecast for Indianapolis and central Indiana. For Thursday night, mostly clear. Lows in the mid-70s. Friday, mostly sunny with a chance of showers and thunderstorms through early afternoon, then showers and thunderstorms likely late in the afternoon. Hot with highs in the lower 90s. Chance of rain 70%. For Friday night, partly cloudy. A chance of showers and thunderstorms through the late overnight. Lows in the lower 70s. Chance of rain 30%.
Saturday and Saturday night. Partly cloudy with a chance of showers.

showers and thunderstorms. Hot. Highs around 90. Lows in the lower 70s. Chance of rain 50%. For Sunday, partly cloudy with a chance of showers. A slight chance of thunderstorms through early afternoon, then a chance of thunderstorms late in the afternoon. Highs in the upper 80s. Chance of rain 40%. Sunday night and Monday, mostly clear. A slight chance of showers and thunderstorms. Lows in the upper 60s. Highs in the mid 80s. Chance of rain 20%. The 8 to 14 day outlook for Tuesday, July 21st through Monday, July 27th calls for temperatures to be near normal and precipitation to be above normal. Normal highs for the period are around 85 degrees and normal lows are around 65. The normal precipitation total for the 7 days is around 0.95 inches. At 8 a.m. at Indianapolis, it was mostly sunny. The temperature was 74 degrees, the dew point 64, and the relative humidity 71%. The wind was northeast at 5 miles an hour. The barometric pressure was 30.19 inches and steady. Around central Indiana, it was sunny, with a temperature of 66 at Anderson, 69 at Muncie, 66 at Zionsville, 72 at Eagle Creek Air Park, and 70 at Shelbyville. Elsewhere across Indiana, skies ranged from sunny to mostly sunny. It was 71 at South Bend, 70 at Fort Wayne, and 69 at Lafayette. Terre Haute reported 71, Bloomington reported 70, and Evansville reported 74. Just outside Indiana, skies ranged from sunny to mostly sunny. It was 76 at Chicago, 70 at Champaign, and 72 at Dayton. St. Louis reported 73, Cincinnati reported 75, and Louisville reported 75. Once again, at Indianapolis, it was 74 degrees with mostly sunny skies. The Indianapolis climate summary for yesterday, July 13, 2026. Yesterday's high temperature was 88 degrees. The normal high is 85. Yesterday's low temperature was 67 degrees. The normal low is 67. No precipitation fell yesterday, which leaves the monthly total at 0.68 inches. This is 1.35 inches below the normal amount of 2.03 inches for July. The total precipitation for the year still stands at 26.50 inches, which is 1.19 inches above normal. No snow fell yesterday, which brings the monthly total to 0.0 inches. The total snowfall since July 1st still stands at 0.0 inches. There were no heating degree days yesterday. This leaves the monthly total at zero. The yearly total since July 1st is zero. There were 13 cooling degree days yesterday. This brings the monthly total to 193. The yearly total since January 1st is 562. The record high for today is 106, which occurred in 1936, and the record low is 48, which occurred in 1975. Sunrise today is at 6:29 a.m. and sunset is at 9:13 p.m. Now here is the hazardous weather outlook for central Indiana. For the period today and tonight, no hazardous weather is expected at this time. And now the extended outlook for the period Wednesday through Monday. Heat index values approaching 100 degrees are likely on Wednesday and Thursday. Chances for showers and storms return Friday afternoon through the weekend. Spotter information statement, spotter activation is not anticipated. This is NOAA All Hazards Radio KEC 74 in Indianapolis. And now a look at your forecast for Indianapolis and central Indiana. Today, sunny, hot with highs in the lower 90s. East winds around 5 miles an hour. For tonight, clear. Lows in the lower 70s. East winds around 5 miles an hour through the late overnight, becoming light and variable. Wednesday, sunny, hot with highs in the mid-90s. West winds around 5 miles an hour. For Wednesday night, clear with lows in the mid-70s. West winds around 5 miles an hour. Thursday, mostly sunny, hot with highs in the mid-90s. West winds around 5 miles an hour. Once again,

forecast for today. Sunny, hot with highs in the lower 90s. East winds around 5 miles an hour. The current time is 9:08 a.m. Eastern Daylight Time. Taking a look at the 3-7 day forecast for Indianapolis and central Indiana. For Thursday night, mostly clear. Lows in the mid-70s. Friday, mostly sunny with a chance of showers and thunderstorms through early afternoon, then showers and thunderstorms likely late in the afternoon. Hot with highs in the lower 90s. Chance of rain 70%. For Friday night, partly cloudy. A chance of showers and thunderstorms through the late overnight. Lows in the lower 70s. Chance of rain 30%. Saturday and Saturday night, partly cloudy with a chance of showers and thunderstorms. Hot. Highs around 90. Lows in the lower 70s. Chance of rain 50%. For Sunday, partly cloudy with a chance of showers. A slight chance of thunderstorms through early afternoon, then a chance of thunderstorms late in the afternoon. Highs in the upper 80s. Chance of rain 40%. Sunday night and Monday, mostly clear. A slight chance of showers and thunderstorms. Lows in the upper 60s. Highs in the mid 80s. Chance of rain 20%. The 8 to 14 day outlook for Tuesday, July 21st through Monday, July 27th, calls for temperatures to be near normal and precipitation to be above normal. Normal highs for the period are around 85 degrees, and normal lows are around 65. The normal precipitation total for the 7 days is around 0.95 inches. At 8 a.m., at Indianapolis, it was mostly sunny. The temperature was 74 degrees, the dew point 64, and the relative humidity 71%. The wind was northeast at 5 miles an hour. The barometric pressure was 30.19 inches and steady. Around central Indiana, it was sunny, with a temperature of 66 at Anderson, 69 at Muncie, 66 at Zionsville, 72 at Eagle Creek Airpark, and 70 at Shelbyville. Elsewhere across Indiana, skies ranged from sunny to mostly sunny. It was 71 at South Bend, 70 at Fort Wayne, and 69 at Lafayette. Terre Haute reported 71, Bloomington reported 70, and Evansville reported 74. Just outside Indiana, skies ranged from sunny to mostly sunny. It was 76 at Chicago, 70 at Champaign, and 72 at Dayton. St. Louis reported 73, Cincinnati reported 75, and Louisville reported 75. Once again, at Indianapolis it was 74 degrees with mostly sunny skies. The Indianapolis climate summary for yesterday, July 13, 2026. Yesterday's high temperature was 88 degrees. The normal high is 85. Yesterday's low temperature was 67 degrees. The normal low is 67. No precipitation fell yesterday, which leaves the monthly total at 0.68 inches. This is 1.35 inches below the normal amount of 2.03 inches for July. The total precipitation for the year still stands at 26.50 inches, which is 1.19 inches above normal. No snow fell yesterday, which brings the monthly total to 0.0 inches. The total snowfall since July 1st still stands at 0.0 inches. There were no heating degree days yesterday. This leaves the monthly total at zero. The yearly total since July 1st is zero. There were 13 cooling degree days yesterday. This brings the monthly total to 193. The yearly total since January 1st is 562. The record high for today is 106, which occurred in 1936, and the record low is 48, which occurred in 1975. Sunrise today is at 6:29 a.m. and sunset is at 9:13 p.m. This is NOAA All Hazards Radio KEC 74 in Indianapolis. And now a look at your forecast for Indianapolis and central Indiana. Today, sunny, hot with highs in the lower 90s. East winds around 5 miles an hour. For tonight, clear. Lows in the lower 70s. East winds around 5 miles an hour through the late overnight, becoming light and variable.

Wednesday. Sunny, hot with highs in the mid-90s. West winds around 5 miles an hour. For Wednesday night, clear with lows in the mid-70s. West winds around 5 miles an hour. Thursday, mostly sunny. Hot with highs in the mid-90s. West winds around 5 miles an hour. Once again, the forecast for today. Sunny, hot with highs in the lower 90s. East winds around 5 miles an hour. Taking a look at the 3-7 day forecast for Indianapolis and central Indiana. For Thursday night, mostly clear. Lows in the mid-70s. Friday, mostly sunny with a chance of showers and thunderstorms through early afternoon, then showers and thunderstorms likely late in the afternoon. Hot with highs in the lower 90s. Chance of rain 70%. For Friday night, partly cloudy. A chance of showers and thunderstorms through the late overnight. Lows in the lower 70s. Chance of rain 30%. Saturday and Saturday night, partly cloudy with a chance of showers and thunderstorms. Hot. Highs around 90. Lows in the lower 70s. Chance of rain 50%. For Sunday, partly cloudy with a chance of showers. A slight chance of thunderstorms through early afternoon, then a chance of thunderstorms late in the afternoon. Highs in the upper 80s. Chance of rain 40%. Sunday night and Monday, mostly clear. A slight chance of showers and thunderstorms. Lows in the upper 60s. Highs in the mid-80s. Chance of rain 20%. The 8-14 day outlook for Tuesday, July 21st through Monday, July 27th, calls for temperatures to be near normal and precipitation to be above normal. Normal highs for the period are around 85 degrees, and normal lows are around 65. The normal precipitation total for the 7 days is around 0.95 inches. At 9 a.m. at Indianapolis, it was mostly sunny. The temperature was 77 degrees, the dew point 65, and the relative humidity 66%. The wind was east at 3 miles an hour. The barometric pressure was 30.19 inches and steady. Around central Indiana, it was sunny, with a temperature of 75 at Anderson, 77 at Muncie, 74 at Zionsville, 77 at Eagle Creek Airpark, and 75 at Shelbyville. Elsewhere across Indiana, it was sunny, with a temperature of 77 at Lafayette, 76 at Terre Haute, 76 at Bloomington, and 77 at Evansville. At South Bend, it was mostly sunny, with a temperature of 75. At Fort Wayne, it was partly sunny, with a temperature of 76. Just outside Indiana, skies ranged from sunny to mostly sunny. It was 79 at Chicago, 77 at Champaign, and 77 at Dayton. St. Louis reported 76, Cincinnati reported 77, and Louisville reported 77. Once again, at Indianapolis, it was 77 degrees with mostly sunny skies. The Indianapolis climate summary for yesterday, July 13, 2026. Yesterday's high temperature was 88 degrees. The normal high is 85. Yesterday's low temperature was 67 degrees. The normal low is 67. No precipitation fell yesterday, which leaves the monthly total at 0.68 inches. This is 1.35 inches below the normal amount of 2.03 inches for July. The total precipitation for the year still stands at 26.50 inches, which is 1.19 inches above normal. No snow fell yesterday, which brings the monthly total to 0.0 inches. The total snowfall since July 1st still stands at 0.0 inches. There were no heating degree days yesterday. This leaves the monthly total at zero. The yearly total since July 1st is zero. There were 13 cooling degree days yesterday. This brings the monthly total to 193. The yearly total since January 1st is 562. The record high for today is 106, which occurred in 1936, and the record low is 48, which occurred in 1975. Sunrise today is at 6:29 a.m. and sunset is at 9:13 p.m.
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And now a look at your forecast for Indianapolis and central Indiana. Rest of today. Sunny, hot with highs in the lower 90s. East winds around 5 miles an hour. For tonight, clear. Lows in the lower 70s. North winds around 5 miles an hour through the late overnight, becoming light and variable. Wednesday, sunny, hot with highs in the mid-90s. West winds around 5 miles an hour. For Wednesday night, clear with lows in the mid-70s. West winds around 5 miles an hour. Thursday, mostly sunny late in the afternoon. Hot with highs in the mid-90s. West winds around 5 miles an hour. Once again, the forecast for rest of today. Sunny, hot with highs in the lower 90s. East winds around 5 miles an hour. Taking a look at the 3 through 7 day forecast for Indianapolis and central Indiana. For Thursday night, mostly clear. Lows in the mid-70s. Friday, mostly sunny with a chance of showers and thunderstorms through early afternoon, then showers and thunderstorms likely late in the afternoon. Hot with highs in the lower 90s. Chance of rain 70%. For Friday night, partly cloudy. A chance of showers and thunderstorms through the late overnight. Lows in the lower 70s. Chance of rain 30%. Saturday and Saturday night, partly cloudy with a chance of showers and thunderstorms. Hot. Highs around 90. Lows in the lower 70s. Chance of rain 50%. For Sunday, partly cloudy with a chance of showers. A slight chance of thunderstorms through early afternoon, then a chance of thunderstorms late in the afternoon. Highs in the upper 80s. Chance of rain 40%. Sunday night and Monday, mostly clear. A slight chance of showers and thunderstorms. Lows in the upper 60s. Highs in the mid-80s. Chance of rain 20%. The 8 to 14 day outlook for Tuesday, July 21st through Monday, July 27th calls for temperatures to be near normal and precipitation to be above normal. Normal highs for the period are around 85 degrees and normal lows are around 65. The normal precipitation total for the 7 days is around 0.95 inches. At 9 a.m. at Indianapolis, it was mostly sunny. The temperature was 77 degrees, the dew point 65, and the relative humidity 66%. The wind was east at 3 miles an hour. The barometric pressure was 30.19 inches and steady. Around central Indiana, it was sunny, with a temperature of 75 at Anderson, 77 at Muncie, 74 at Zionsville, 77 at Eagle Creek Airpark, and 75 at Shelbyville. Elsewhere across Indiana, it was sunny, with a temperature of 77 at Lafayette, 76 at Terre Haute, 76 at Bloomington, and 77 at Evansville. At South Bend, it was mostly sunny, with a temperature of 75. At Fort Wayne, it was partly sunny, with a temperature of 76. Just outside Indiana, skies ranged from sunny to mostly sunny. It was 79 at Chicago, 77 at Champaign, and 77 at Dayton. St. Louis reported 76, Cincinnati reported 77, and Louisville reported 77. Once again, at Indianapolis, it was 77 degrees with mostly sunny skies. The Indianapolis climate summary for yesterday, July 13, 2026. Yesterday's high temperature was 88 degrees. The normal high is 85. Yesterday's low temperature was 67 degrees. The normal low is 67. No precipitation fell yesterday, which leaves the monthly total at 0.68 inches. This is 1.35 inches below the normal amount of 2.03 inches for July. The total precipitation for the year still stands at 26.50 inches, which is 1.19 inches above normal. No snow fell yesterday, which brings the monthly total to 0.0 inches. The total snowfall since July 1st still stands at 0.0 inches. There were no heating degree days yesterday. This leaves the monthly total at zero.
The yearly total since July 1st is zero. There were 13 cooling degrees.

yesterday. This brings the monthly total to 193. The yearly total since January 1st is 562. The record high for today is 106, which occurred in 1936, and the record low is 48, which occurred in 1975. Sunrise today is at 6:29 a.m. and sunset is at 9:13 p.m. The current time is 9:23 a.m. Eastern Daylight Time. 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And now a look at your forecast for Indianapolis and central Indiana. Rest of today. Sunny, hot with highs in the lower 90s. East winds around 5 miles an hour. For tonight, clear. Lows in the lower 70s. North winds around 5 miles an hour through the late overnight, becoming light and variable. Wednesday. Sunny, hot with highs in the mid-90s. West winds around 5 miles an hour. For Wednesday night, clear with lows in the mid-70s. West winds around 5 miles an hour. Thursday, mostly sunny late in the afternoon. Hot with highs in the mid-90s. West winds around 5 miles an hour. Once again, the forecast for rest of today. Sunny, hot with highs in the lower 90s. East winds around 5 miles an hour. Taking a look at the 3-7 day forecast for Indianapolis and central Indiana. For Thursday night, mostly clear. Lows in the mid-70s. Friday, mostly sunny with a chance of showers and thunderstorms through early afternoon, then showers and thunderstorms likely late in the afternoon. Hot with highs in the lower 90s. Chance of rain 70%. For Friday night, partly cloudy. A chance of showers and thunderstorms through the late overnight. Lows in the lower 70s. Chance of rain 30%. Saturday and Saturday night, partly cloudy with a chance of showers and thunderstorms. Hot. Highs around 90. Lows in the lower 70s. Chance of rain 50%. For Sunday, partly cloudy with a chance of showers. A slight chance of thunderstorms through early afternoon, then a chance of thunderstorms late in the afternoon. Highs in the upper 80s. Chance of rain 40%. Sunday night and Monday, mostly clear. A slight chance of showers and thunderstorms. Lows in the upper 60s. Highs in the mid 80s. Chance of rain 20%. Now here is the hazardous weather outlook for central Indiana. For the period today and tonight, no hazardous weather is expected at this time. And now the extended outlook for the period Wednesday through Monday. Heat index values approaching 100 degrees are likely on Wednesday and Thursday. Chances for showers and storms return Friday afternoon through the weekend. Spotter information statement, spotter activation is not anticipated. The 8 to 14 day outlook for Tuesday, July 21st through Monday, July 27th calls for temperatures to be near normal and precipitation to be above normal. Normal highs for the period are around 85 degrees and normal lows are around 65. The normal precipitation total for the 7 days is around 0.95 inches. At 9 a.m. at Indianapolis, it was mostly sunny. The temperature was 77 degrees, the dew point 65, and the relative humidity 66%. The wind was east at 3 miles an hour. The barometric pressure was 30.19 inches and steady. Around central Indiana, it was sunny, with a temperature of 75 at Anderson, 77 at Muncie, 74 at Zionsville, 77 at Eagle Creek Airpark, and 75 at Shelbyville. Elsewhere across Indiana, it was sunny, with a temperature of 77 at Lafayette, 76 at Terre Haute, 76 at Bloomington, and 77 at Evansville. At South Bend, it was mostly sunny, with a temperature of 75. At Fort Wayne, it was partly sunny, with a temperature of 76. Just outside Indiana, skies ranged from sunny to mostly sunny. It was 79 at Chicago, 77 at Champaign, and 77 at Dayton. St. Louis reported 76, Cincinnati reported 77, and Louisville reported 77. Once again, at Indianapolis, it was 77.

at 6:29 a.m. and sunset is at 9:13 p.m. This is NOAA All Hazards Radio KEC 74 in Indianapolis. And now a look at your forecast for Indianapolis and central Indiana. Rest of today. Sunny, hot with highs in the lower 90s. East winds around 5 miles an hour. For tonight, clear. Lows in the lower 70s. North winds around 5 miles an hour through the late overnight, becoming light and variable. Wednesday, sunny, hot with highs in the mid-90s. West winds around 5 miles an hour. For Wednesday night, clear with lows in the mid-70s. West winds around 5 miles an hour. Thursday, mostly sunny late in the afternoon. Hot with highs in the mid-90s. West winds around 5 miles an hour. Once again, the forecast for rest of today. Sunny, hot with highs in the lower 90s. East winds around 5 miles an hour. Taking a look at the 3-7 day forecast for Indianapolis and central Indiana. For Thursday night, mostly clear. Lows in the mid-70s. Friday, mostly sunny with a chance of showers and thunderstorms through early afternoon, then showers and thunderstorms likely late in the afternoon. Hot with highs in the lower 90s. Chance of rain 70%. For Friday night, partly cloudy. A chance of showers and thunderstorms through the late overnight. Lows in the lower 70s. Chance of rain 30%. Saturday and Saturday night, partly cloudy with a chance of showers and thunderstorms. Hot. Highs around 90. Lows in the lower 70s. Chance of rain 50%. For Sunday, partly cloudy with a chance of showers. A slight chance of thunderstorms through early afternoon, then a chance of thunderstorms late in the afternoon. Highs in the upper 80s. Chance of rain 40%. Sunday night and Monday, mostly clear. A slight chance of showers and thunderstorms. Lows in the upper 60s. Highs in the mid-80s. Chance of rain 20%. The 8-14 day outlook for Tuesday, July 21st through Monday, July 27th, calls for temperatures to be near normal and precipitation to be above normal. Normal highs for the period are around 85 degrees, and normal lows are around 65. The normal precipitation total for the 7 days is around 0.95 inches. At 9 a.m. at Indianapolis, it was mostly sunny. The temperature was 77 degrees, the dew point 65, and the relative humidity 66%. The wind was east at 3 miles an hour. The barometric pressure was 30.19 inches and steady. Around central Indiana, it was sunny, with a temperature of 75 at Anderson, 77 at Muncie, 74 at Zionsville, 77 at Eagle Creek Airpark, and 75 at Shelbyville. Elsewhere across Indiana, it was sunny, with a temperature of 77 at Lafayette, 76 at Terre Haute, 76 at Bloomington, and 77 at Evansville. At South Bend, it was mostly sunny, with a temperature of 75. At Fort Wayne, it was partly sunny, with a temperature of 76. Just outside Indiana, skies ranged from sunny to mostly sunny, of 75. At Fort Wayne, it was partly sunny, with a temperature of 76. Just outside Indiana, skies ranged from sunny to mostly sunny. It was 79 at Chicago, 77 at Champaign, and 77 at Dayton. St. Louis reported 76, Cincinnati reported 77, and Louisville reported 77. Once again, at Indianapolis it was 77 degrees with mostly sunny skies. This is NOAA All Hazards Radio KEC 74 in Indianapolis. And now a look at your forecast for Indianapolis and central Indiana. Rest of today. Sunny, hot with highs in the lower 90s. East winds around 5 miles an hour. For tonight, clear. Lows in the lower 70s. North winds around 5 miles an hour through the late overnight, becoming light and variable. Wednesday, sunny, hot with highs in the mid-90s. West winds around 5 miles an hour. For Wednesday night, clear with lows in the mid-70s.

winds around 5 miles an hour. Thursday. Mostly sunny late in the afternoon. Hot with highs in the mid-90s. West winds around 5 miles an hour. Once again, the forecast for rest of today. Sunny, hot with highs in the lower 90s. East winds around 5 miles an hour. Taking a look at the 3-7 day forecast for Indianapolis and central Indiana. For Thursday night, mostly clear. Lows in the mid-70s. Friday, mostly sunny with a chance of showers and thunderstorms through early afternoon, then showers and thunderstorms likely late in the afternoon. Hot with highs in the lower 90s. Chance of rain 70%. For Friday night, partly cloudy. A chance of showers and thunderstorms through the late overnight. Lows in the lower 70s. Chance of rain 30%. Saturday and Saturday night. Partly cloudy with a chance of showers and thunderstorms. Hot. Highs around 90. Lows in the lower 70s. Chance of rain 50%. For Sunday, partly cloudy with a chance of showers. A slight chance of thunderstorms through early afternoon, then a chance of thunderstorms late in the afternoon. Highs in the upper 80s. Chance of rain 40%. Sunday night and Monday, mostly clear. A slight chance of showers and thunderstorms. Lows in the upper 60s. Highs in the mid-80s. Chance of rain 20%. The 8-14 day outlook for Tuesday, July 21st through Monday, July 27th, calls for temperatures to be near normal and precipitation to be above normal. Normal highs for the period are around 85 degrees, and normal lows are around 65. The normal precipitation total for the 7 days is around 0.95 inches. At 9 a.m. at Indianapolis, it was mostly sunny. The temperature was 77 degrees, the dew point 65, and the relative humidity 66%. The wind was east at 3 miles an hour. The barometric pressure was 30.19 inches and steady. Around central Indiana, it was sunny, with a temperature of 75 at Anderson, 77 at Muncie, 74 at Zionsville, 77 at Eagle Creek Airpark, and 75 at Shelbyville. Elsewhere across Indiana, it was sunny, with a temperature of 77 at Lafayette, 76 at Terre Haute, 76 at Bloomington, and 77 at Evansville. At South Bend, it was mostly sunny, with a temperature of 75. At Fort Wayne, it was partly sunny, with a temperature of 76. Just outside Indiana, skies ranged from sunny to mostly sunny. It was 79 at Chicago, 77 at Champaign, and 77 at Dayton. St. Louis reported 76, Cincinnati reported 77, and Louisville reported 77. Once again, at Indianapolis, it was 77 degrees with mostly sunny skies. This is NOAA All Hazards Radio KEC 74 in Indianapolis. And now a look at your forecast for Indianapolis and central Indiana. Rest of today. Sunny, hot with highs in the lower 90s. East winds around 5 miles an hour. For tonight, clear. Lows in the lower 70s. North winds around 5 miles an hour through the late overnight, becoming light and variable. Wednesday. Sunny, hot with highs in the mid-90s. West winds around 5 miles an hour. For Wednesday night, clear with lows in the mid-70s. West winds around 5 miles an hour. Thursday, mostly sunny late in the afternoon. Hot with highs in the mid-90s. West winds around 5 miles an hour. Once again, the forecast for rest of today. Sunny, hot with highs in the lower 90s. East winds around 5 miles an hour. The current time is 9:38 a.m. Eastern Daylight Time. Taking a look at the 3-7 day forecast for Indianapolis and central Indiana. For Thursday night, mostly clear. Lows in the mid-70s. Friday, mostly sunny with a chance of showers and thunderstorms through early afternoon, then showers and thunderstorms likely late in the afternoon. Hot with highs in the lower 90s. Chance of rain 70%. For Friday night, partly cloudy.

a chance of showers and thunderstorms through the late overnight. Lows in the lower 70s. Chance of rain 30%. Saturday and Saturday night. Partly cloudy with a chance of showers and thunderstorms. Hot. Highs around 90. Lows in the lower 70s. Chance of rain 50%. For Sunday, partly cloudy with a chance of showers. A slight chance of thunderstorms through early afternoon, then a chance of thunderstorms late in the afternoon. Highs in the upper 80s. Chance of rain 40%. Sunday night and Monday, mostly clear. A slight chance of showers and thunderstorms. Lows in the upper 60s. Highs in the mid 80s. Chance of rain 20%. The 8 to 14 day outlook for Tuesday, July 21st through Monday, July 27th calls for temperatures to be near normal and precipitation to be above normal. Normal highs for the period are around 85 degrees and normal lows are around 65. The normal precipitation total for the 7 days is around 0.95 inches. At 9 a.m. at Indianapolis, it was mostly sunny. The temperature was 77 degrees, the dew point 65, and the relative humidity 66%. The wind was east at 3 miles an hour. The barometric pressure was 30.19 inches and steady. Around central Indiana, it was sunny, with a temperature of 75 at Anderson, 77 at Muncie, 74 at Zionsville, 77 at Eagle Creek Airpark, and 75 at Shelbyville. Elsewhere across Indiana, it was sunny, with a temperature of 77 at Lafayette, 76 at Terre Haute, 76 at Bloomington, and 77 at Evansville. At South Bend, it was mostly sunny, with a temperature of 75. At Fort Wayne, it was partly sunny, with a temperature of 76. Just outside Indiana, skies ranged from sunny to mostly sunny. It was 79 at Chicago, 77 at Champaign, and 77 at Dayton. St. Louis reported 76, Cincinnati reported 77, and Louisville reported 77. Once again, at Indianapolis, it was 77 degrees with mostly sunny skies. This is NOAA All Hazards Radio KEC 74 in Indianapolis. And now a look at your forecast for Indianapolis and central Indiana. Rest of today. Sunny, hot with highs in the lower 90s. East winds around 5 miles an hour. For tonight, clear. Lows in the lower 70s. North winds around 5 miles an hour through the late overnight, becoming light and variable. Wednesday, sunny, hot with highs in the mid-90s. West winds around 5 miles an hour. For Wednesday night, clear with lows in the mid-70s. West winds around 5 miles an hour. Thursday, mostly sunny late in the afternoon. Hot with highs in the mid-90s. West winds around 5 miles an hour. Once again, the forecast for rest of today. Sunny, hot with highs in the lower 90s. East winds around 5 miles an hour. Taking a look at the 3 through 7 day forecast for Indianapolis and central Indiana. For Thursday night, mostly clear. Lows in the mid-70s. Friday, mostly sunny with a chance of showers and thunderstorms through early afternoon, then showers and thunderstorms likely late in the afternoon. Hot with highs in the lower 90s. Chance of rain 70%. For Friday night, partly cloudy. A chance of showers and thunderstorms through the late overnight. Lows in the lower 70s. Chance of rain 30%. Saturday and Saturday night. Partly cloudy with a chance of showers and thunderstorms. Hot. Highs around 90. Lows in the lower 70s. Chance of rain 50%. For Sunday, partly cloudy with a chance of showers. A slight chance of thunderstorms through early afternoon, then a chance of thunderstorms late in the afternoon. Highs in the upper 80s. Chance of rain 40%. Sunday night and Monday, mostly clear. A slight chance of showers and thunderstorms. Lows in the upper 60s. Highs in the mid 80s. Chance of rain 20%. The 8 to 14 day outlook for Tuesday, July 21st through Monday,

July 27th calls for temperatures to be near normal and precipitation to be above normal. Normal highs for the period are around 85 degrees and normal lows are around 65. The normal precipitation total for the 7 days is around 0.95 inches. At 9 a.m. at Indianapolis, it was mostly sunny. The temperature was 77 degrees, the dew point 65, and the relative humidity 66%. The wind was east at 3 miles an hour. The barometric pressure was 30.19 inches and steady. Around central Indiana, it was sunny, with a temperature of 75 at Anderson, 77 at Muncie, 74 at Zionsville, 77 at Eagle Creek Airpark, and 75 at Shelbyville. Elsewhere across Indiana, it was sunny, with a temperature of 77 at Lafayette, 76 at Terre Haute, 76 at Bloomington, and 77 at Evansville. At South Bend, it was mostly sunny, with a temperature of 75. At Fort Wayne, it was partly sunny, with a temperature of 76. Just outside Indiana, skies ranged from sunny to mostly sunny. It was 79 at Chicago, 77 at Champaign, and 77 at Dayton. St. Louis reported 76, Cincinnati reported 77, and Louisville reported 77. Once again, at Indianapolis, it was 77 degrees with mostly sunny skies. This is NOAA All Hazards Radio KEC 74 in Indianapolis. And now a look at your forecast for Indianapolis and central Indiana. Rest of today. Sunny, hot with highs in the lower 90s. East winds around 5 miles an hour. For tonight, clear. Lows in the lower 70s. North winds around 5 miles an hour through the late overnight, becoming light and variable. Wednesday, sunny, hot with highs in the mid-90s. West winds around 5 miles an hour. For Wednesday night, clear with lows in the mid-70s. West winds around 5 miles an hour. Thursday, mostly sunny late in the afternoon. Hot with highs in the mid-90s. West winds around 5 miles an hour. Once again, the forecast for rest of today. Sunny, hot with highs in the lower 90s. East winds around 5 miles an hour. Now here is the hazardous weather outlook for central Indiana. For the period today and tonight, no hazardous weather is expected at this time. And now the extended outlook for the period Wednesday through Monday. Heat index values approaching 100 degrees are likely on Wednesday and Thursday. Chances for showers and storms return Friday afternoon through the weekend. Spotter information statement. Spotter activation is not anticipated. Taking a look at the 3 through 7 day forecast for Indianapolis and central Indiana. For Thursday night, mostly clear. Lows in the mid-70s. Friday, mostly sunny with a chance of showers and thunderstorms through early afternoon, then showers and thunderstorms likely late in the afternoon. Hot with highs in the lower 90s. Chance of rain 70%. For Friday night, partly cloudy. A chance of showers and thunderstorms through the late overnight. Lows in the lower 70s. Chance of rain 30%. Saturday and Saturday night, partly cloudy with a chance of showers and thunderstorms. Hot. Highs around 90. Lows in the lower 70s. Chance of rain 50%. For Sunday, partly cloudy with a chance of showers. A slight chance of thunderstorms through early afternoon, then a chance of thunderstorms late in the afternoon. Highs in the upper 80s. Chance of rain 40%. Sunday night and Monday, mostly clear. A slight chance of showers and thunderstorms. Lows in the upper 60s. Highs in the mid 80s. Chance of rain 20%. The 8 to 14 day outlook for Tuesday, July 21st through Monday, July 27th calls for temperatures to be near normal and precipitation to be above normal. Normal highs for the period are around 85 degrees and normal lows are around 65. The normal precipitation total for the 7 days is around 0.95 inches. At 9 a.m. at Indianapolis, it was mostly sunny.
The temperature was 77 degrees, the dew point 65, and the relative humidity 66%. The wind was east at 3 miles an hour. The barometric pressure was 30.19 inches and steady. Around central Indiana, it was sunny, with a temperature of 75 at Anderson, 77 at Muncie, 74 at Zionsville, 77 at Eagle Creek Airpark, and 75 at Shelbyville. Elsewhere across Indiana, it was sunny, with a temperature of 77 at Lafayette, 76 at Terre Haute, 76 at Bloomington, and 77 at Evansville. At South Bend, it was mostly sunny, with a temperature of 75. At Fort Wayne, it was partly sunny, with a temperature of 76. Just outside Indiana, skies ranged from sunny to mostly sunny. It was 79 at Chicago, 77 at Champaign, and 77 at Dayton. St. Louis reported 76, Cincinnati reported 77, and Louisville reported 77. Once again, at Indianapolis it was 77 degrees with mostly sunny skies. This is NOAA All Hazards Radio KEC 74 in Indianapolis. And now a look at your forecast for Indianapolis and central Indiana. Rest of today. Sunny, hot with highs in the lower 90s. East winds around 5 miles an hour. For tonight, clear. Lows in the lower 70s. North winds around 5 miles an hour through the late overnight, becoming light and variable. Wednesday. Sunny, hot with highs in the mid-90s. West winds around 5 miles an hour. For Wednesday night, clear with lows in the mid-70s. West winds around 5 miles an hour. Thursday, mostly sunny late in the afternoon. Hot with highs in the mid-90s. West winds around 5 miles an hour. Once again, the forecast for rest of today. Sunny, hot with highs in the lower 90s. East winds around 5 miles an hour. Taking a look at the 3 through 7 day forecast for Indianapolis and central Indiana. For Thursday night, mostly clear. Lows in the mid-70s. Friday, mostly sunny with a chance of showers and thunderstorms through early afternoon, then showers and thunderstorms likely late in the afternoon. Hot with highs in the lower 90s. Chance of rain 70%. For Friday night, partly cloudy. A chance of showers and thunderstorms through the late overnight. Lows in the lower 70s. Chance of rain 30%. Saturday and Saturday night. Partly cloudy with a chance of showers and thunderstorms. Hot. Highs around 90. Lows in the lower 70s. Chance of rain 50%. For Sunday, partly cloudy with a chance of showers. A slight chance of thunderstorms through early afternoon, then a chance of thunderstorms late in the afternoon. Highs in the upper 80s. Chance of rain 40%. Sunday night and Monday, mostly clear. A slight chance of showers and thunderstorms. Lows in the upper 60s. Highs in the mid 80s. Chance of rain 20%. The 8 to 14 day outlook for Tuesday, July 21st through Monday, July 27th calls for temperatures to be near normal and precipitation to be above normal. Normal highs for the period are around 85 degrees and normal lows are around 65. The normal precipitation total for the 7 days is around 0.95 inches. The current time is 9:53 a.m. Eastern Daylight Time. At 9 a.m. at Indianapolis, it was mostly sunny. The temperature was 77 degrees, the dew point 65, and the relative humidity 66%. The wind was east at 3 miles an hour. The barometric pressure was 30.19 inches and steady. Around central Indiana, it was sunny, with a temperature of 75 at Anderson, 77 at Muncie, 74 at Zionsville, 77 at Eagle Creek Airpark, and 75 at Shelbyville. Elsewhere across Indiana, it was sunny, with a temperature of 77 at Lafayette, 76 at Terre Haute, 76 at Bloomington, and 77 at Evansville. At South Bend, it was mostly sunny, with a temperature of 75. At Fort Wayne, it was partly sunny, with a temperature of 76. Just outside Indiana,
Skies ranged from sunny to mostly sunny. It was 79 at Chicago, 77 at Champaign.

77 at Dayton. St. Louis reported 76. Cincinnati reported 77. And Louisville reported 77. Once again, at Indianapolis it was 77 degrees with mostly sunny skies. This is NOAA All Hazards Radio KEC 74 in Indianapolis. And now a look at your forecast for Indianapolis and central Indiana. Rest of today. Sunny, hot with highs in the lower 90s. East winds around 5 miles an hour. For tonight, clear. Lows in the lower 70s. North winds around 5 miles an hour through the late overnight, becoming light and variable. Wednesday, sunny, hot with highs in the mid-90s. West winds around 5 miles an hour. For Wednesday night, clear with lows in the mid-70s. West winds around 5 miles an hour. Thursday, mostly sunny late in the afternoon. Hot with highs in the mid-90s. West winds around 5 miles an hour. Once again, the forecast for rest of today. Sunny, hot with highs in the lower 90s. East winds around 5 miles an hour. Taking a look at the 3 through 7 day forecast for Indianapolis and central Indiana. For Thursday night, mostly clear. Lows in the mid-70s. Friday, mostly sunny with a chance of showers and thunderstorms through early afternoon, then showers and thunderstorms likely late in the afternoon. Hot with highs in the lower 90s. Chance of rain 70%. For Friday night, partly cloudy. A chance of showers and thunderstorms through the late overnight. Lows in the lower 70s. Chance of rain 30%. Saturday and Saturday night, partly cloudy with a chance of showers and thunderstorms. Hot. Highs around 90. Lows in the lower 70s. Chance of rain 50%. For Sunday, partly cloudy with a chance of showers. A slight chance of thunderstorms through early afternoon, then a chance of thunderstorms late in the afternoon. Highs in the upper 80s. Chance of rain 40%. Sunday night and Monday, mostly clear. A slight chance of showers and thunderstorms. Lows in the upper 60s. Highs in the mid-80s. Chance of rain 20%. The 8 to 14 day outlook for Tuesday, July 21st through Monday, July 27th calls for temperatures to be near normal and precipitation to be above normal. Normal highs for the period are around 85 degrees and normal lows are around 65. The normal precipitation total for the 7 days is around 0.95 inches. At 9 a.m. at Indianapolis, it was mostly sunny. The temperature was 77 degrees, the dew point 65, and the relative humidity 66%. The wind was east at 3 miles an hour. The barometric pressure was 30.19 inches and steady. Around central Indiana, it was sunny, with a temperature of 75 at Anderson, 77 at Muncie, 74 at Zionsville, 77 at Eagle Creek Airpark, and 75 at Shelbyville. Elsewhere across Indiana, it was sunny, with a temperature of 77 at Lafayette, 76 at Terre Haute, 76 at Bloomington, and 77 at Evansville. At South Bend, it was mostly sunny, with a temperature of 75. At Fort Wayne, it was partly sunny, with a temperature of 76. Just outside Indiana, skies ranged from sunny to mostly sunny. It was 79 at Chicago, 77 at Champaign, and 77 at Dayton. St. Louis reported 76, Cincinnati reported 77, and Louisville reported 77. Once again, at Indianapolis, it was 77 degrees with mostly sunny skies. This is NOAA All Hazards Radio KEC 74 in Indianapolis. And now a look at your forecast for Indianapolis and central Indiana. Rest of today. Sunny, hot with highs in the lower 90s. East winds around 5 miles an hour. For tonight, clear. Lows in the lower 70s. North winds around 5 miles an hour through the late overnight, becoming light and variable. Wednesday, sunny, hot with highs in the mid-90s. West winds around 5 miles an hour. For Wednesday night, clear with lows in the mid-70s.

winds around 5 miles an hour. Thursday, mostly sunny late in the afternoon. Hot with highs in the mid-90s. West winds around 5 miles an hour. Once again, the forecast for rest of today. Sunny, hot with highs in the lower 90s. East winds around 5 miles an hour. Taking a look at the 3 through 7 day forecast for Indianapolis and central Indiana. For Thursday night, mostly clear. Lows in the mid-70s. Friday, mostly sunny with a chance of showers and thunderstorms through early afternoon, then showers and thunderstorms likely late in the afternoon. Hot with highs in the lower 90s. Chance of rain 70%. For Friday night, partly cloudy. A chance of showers and thunderstorms through the late overnight. Lows in the lower 70s. Chance of rain 30%. Saturday and Saturday night. Partly cloudy with a chance of showers and thunderstorms. Hot. Highs around 90. Lows in the lower 70s. Chance of rain 50%. For Sunday, partly cloudy with a chance of showers. A slight chance of thunderstorms through early afternoon, then a chance of thunderstorms late in the afternoon. Highs in the upper 80s. Chance of rain 40%. Sunday night and Monday, mostly clear. A slight chance of showers and thunderstorms. Lows in the upper 60s. Highs in the mid-80s. Chance of rain 20%. The 8 to 14 day outlook for Tuesday, July 21st through Monday, July 27th calls for temperatures to be near normal and precipitation to be above normal. Normal highs for the period are around 85 degrees and normal lows are around 65. The normal precipitation total for the 7 days is around 0.95 inches. At 9 a.m. at Indianapolis, it was mostly sunny. The temperature was 77 degrees, the dew point 65, and the relative humidity 66%. The wind was east at 3 miles an hour. The barometric pressure was 30.19 inches and steady. Around central Indiana, it was sunny, with a temperature of 75 at Anderson, 77 at Muncie, 74 at Zionsville, 77 at Eagle Creek Airpark, and 75 at Shelbyville. Elsewhere across Indiana, it was sunny, with a temperature of 77 at Lafayette, 76 at Terre Haute, 76 at Bloomington, and 77 at Evansville. At South Bend, it was mostly sunny, with a temperature of 75. At Fort Wayne, it was partly sunny, with a temperature of 76. Just outside Indiana, skies ranged from sunny to mostly sunny. It was 79 at Chicago, 77 at Champaign, and 77 at Dayton. St. Louis reported 76, Cincinnati reported 77, and Louisville reported 77. Once again, at Indianapolis, it was 77 degrees with mostly sunny skies. This is NOAA All Hazards Radio KEC 74 in Indianapolis. And now a look at your forecast for Indianapolis and central Indiana. Rest of today. Sunny, hot with highs in the lower 90s. East winds around 5 miles an hour. For tonight, clear. Lows in the lower 70s. North winds around 5 miles an hour through the late overnight, becoming light and variable. Wednesday, sunny, hot with highs in the mid-90s. West winds around 5 miles an hour. For Wednesday night, clear with lows in the mid-70s. West winds around 5 miles an hour. Thursday, mostly sunny late in the afternoon. Hot with highs in the mid-90s. West winds around 5 miles an hour. Once again, the forecast for rest of today. Sunny, hot with highs in the lower 90s. East winds around 5 miles an hour. Taking a look at the 3 through 7 day forecast for Indianapolis and central Indiana. For Thursday night, mostly clear. Lows in the mid-70s. Friday, mostly sunny with a chance of showers and thunderstorms through early afternoon, then showers and thunderstorms likely late in the afternoon. Hot with highs in the lower 90s. Chance of rain 70%. For Friday night, partly cloudy. A chance of showers and thunderstorms through the late overnight.
Lows in the lower 70s. Chance of rain 30%. Saturday and Saturday night. Partly cloudy with a chance of showers and thunderstorms. Hot. Highs around 90. Lows in the lower 70s. Chance of rain 50%. For Sunday, partly cloudy with a chance of showers. A slight chance of thunderstorms through early afternoon, then a chance of thunderstorms late in the afternoon. Highs in the upper 80s. Chance of rain 40%. Sunday night and Monday, mostly clear. A slight chance of showers and thunderstorms. Lows in the upper 60s. Highs in the mid 80s. Chance of rain 20%. The 8 to 14 day outlook for Tuesday, July 21st through Monday, July 27th calls for temperatures to be near normal and precipitation to be above normal. Normal highs for the period are around 85 degrees and normal lows are around 65. The normal precipitation total for the 7 days is around 0.95 inches. At 9 a.m. at Indianapolis, it was mostly sunny. The temperature was 77 degrees, the dew point 65, and the relative humidity 66%. The wind was east at 3 miles an hour. The barometric pressure was 30.19 inches and steady. Around central Indiana, it was sunny, with a temperature of 75 at Anderson, 77 at Muncie, 74 at Zionsville, 77 at Eagle Creek Airpark, and 75 at Shelbyville. Elsewhere across Indiana, it was sunny, with a temperature of 77 at Lafayette, 76 at Terre Haute, 76 at Bloomington, and 77 at Evansville. At South Bend, it was mostly sunny, with a temperature of 75. At Fort Wayne, it was partly sunny, with a temperature of 76. Just outside Indiana, skies ranged from sunny to mostly sunny. It was 79 at Chicago, 77 at Champaign, and 77 at Dayton. St. Louis reported 76, Cincinnati reported 77, and Louisville reported 77. Once again, at Indianapolis, it was 77 degrees with mostly sunny skies. Now here is the hazardous weather outlook for central Indiana. For the period today and tonight, no hazardous weather is expected at this time. And now the extended outlook for the period Wednesday through Monday. Heat index values approaching 100 degrees are likely on Wednesday and Thursday. Chances for showers and storms return Friday afternoon through the weekend. Spotter information statement, spotter activation is not anticipated. This is NOAA All Hazards Radio KEC 74 in Indianapolis. And now a look at your forecast for Indianapolis and central Indiana. Rest of today. Sunny, hot with highs in the lower 90s. East winds around 5 miles an hour. For tonight, clear. Lows in the lower 70s. North winds around 5 miles an hour through the late overnight, becoming light and variable. Wednesday, sunny, hot with highs in the mid-90s. West winds around 5 miles an hour. For Wednesday night, clear with lows in the mid-70s. West winds around 5 miles an hour. Thursday, mostly sunny late in the afternoon. Hot with highs in the mid-90s. West winds around 5 miles an hour. Once again, the forecast for rest of today. Sunny, hot with highs in the lower 90s. East winds around 5 miles an hour. The current time is 10:08 a.m. Eastern Daylight Time. Taking a look at the 3 through 7 day forecast for Indianapolis and central Indiana. For Thursday night, mostly clear. Lows in the mid-70s. Friday, mostly sunny with a chance of showers and thunderstorms through early afternoon, then showers and thunderstorms likely late in the afternoon. Hot with highs in the lower 90s. Chance of rain 70%. For Friday night, partly cloudy. A chance of showers and thunderstorms through the late overnight. Lows in the lower 70s. Chance of rain 30%. Saturday and Saturday night, partly cloudy with a chance of showers and thunderstorms. Hot. Highs around 90. Lows in the lower 70s. Chance of rain 50%. For Sunday,
partly cloudy with a chance of showers.

A slight chance of thunderstorms through early afternoon. Then a chance of thunderstorms late in the afternoon. Highs in the upper 80s. Chance of rain 40%. Sunday night and Monday, mostly clear. A slight chance of showers and thunderstorms. Lows in the upper 60s. Highs in the mid 80s. Chance of rain 20%. The 8 to 14 day outlook for Tuesday, July 21st through Monday, July 27th calls for temperatures to be near normal and precipitation to be above normal. Normal highs for the period are around 85 degrees and normal lows are around 65. The normal precipitation total for the 7 days is around 0.95 inches. At 9 a.m. at Indianapolis, it was mostly sunny. The temperature was 77 degrees, the dew point 65, and the relative humidity 66%. The wind was east at 3 miles an hour. The barometric pressure was 30.19 inches and steady. Around central Indiana, it was sunny, with a temperature of 75 at Anderson, 77 at Muncie, 74 at Zionsville, 77 at Eagle Creek Airpark, and 75 at Shelbyville. Elsewhere across Indiana, it was sunny, with a temperature of 77 at Lafayette, 76 at Terre Haute, 76 at Bloomington, and 77 at Evansville. At South Bend, it was mostly sunny, with a temperature of 75. At Fort Wayne, it was partly sunny, with a temperature of 76. Just outside Indiana, skies ranged from sunny to mostly sunny. It was 79 at Chicago, 77 at Champaign, and 77 at Dayton. St. Louis reported 76, Cincinnati reported 77, and Louisville reported 77. Once again, at Indianapolis it was 77 degrees with mostly sunny skies. At 10 a.m., at Indianapolis, it was mostly sunny. The temperature was 80 degrees, the dew point 68, and the relative humidity 66%. The wind was southeast at 3 miles an hour. The barometric pressure was 30.21 inches and rising. Around central Indiana, it was sunny, with a temperature of 81 at Anderson, 82 at Muncie, 79 at Zionsville, 80 at Eagle Creek Airpark, and 79 at Shelbyville. Elsewhere across Indiana, it was sunny, with a temperature of 80 at South Bend, 81 at Lafayette, 79 at Terre Haute, 80 at Bloomington, and 81 at Evansville. At Fort Wayne, it was partly sunny, with a temperature of 81. Just outside Indiana, skies ranged from sunny to mostly sunny. It was 82 at Chicago, 81 at Champaign, and 80 at Dayton. St. Louis reported 80, Cincinnati reported 81, and Louisville reported 80. Once again, at Indianapolis it was 80 degrees with mostly sunny skies. This is NOAA All Hazards Radio KEC 74 in Indianapolis. And now a look at your forecast for Indianapolis and central Indiana. Rest of today. Sunny, hot with highs in the lower 90s. East winds around 5 miles an hour. For tonight, clear. Lows in the lower 70s. North winds around 5 miles an hour through the late overnight, becoming light and variable. Wednesday. Sunny, hot with highs in the mid-90s. West winds around 5 miles an hour. For Wednesday night. Clear with lows in the mid-70s. West winds around 5 miles an hour. Thursday. Mostly sunny late in the afternoon. Hot with highs in the mid-90s. West winds around 5 miles an hour. Once again, the forecast for rest of today. Sunny, hot with highs in the lower 90s. East winds around 5 miles an hour. Taking a look at the 3 through 7 day forecast for Indianapolis and central Indiana. For Thursday night, mostly clear. Lows in the mid-70s. Friday, mostly sunny with a chance of showers and thunderstorms through early afternoon, then showers and thunderstorms likely late in the afternoon. Hot with highs in the lower 90s. Chance of rain 70%. For Friday night, partly cloudy. A chance of showers and thunderstorms through the late overnight. Lows in the lower 70s. Chance of rain 30%. Saturday and Saturday night, partly cloudy with a chance of showers and thunderstorms. Hot.
highs around 90. Lows in the lower 70s. Chance of rain 50%. For Sunday, partly cloudy with a chance of showers. A slight chance of thunderstorms through early afternoon, then a chance of thunderstorms late in the afternoon. Highs in the upper 80s. Chance of rain 40%. Sunday night and Monday, mostly clear. A slight chance of showers and thunderstorms. Lows in the upper 60s. Highs in the mid 80s. Chance of rain 20%. The 8 to 14 day outlook for Tuesday, July 21st through Monday, July 27th calls for temperatures to be near normal and precipitation to be above normal. Normal highs for the period are around 85 degrees and normal lows are around 65. The normal precipitation total for the 7 days is around 0.95 inches. At 10 a.m. at Indianapolis, it was mostly sunny. The temperature was 80 degrees, the dew point 68, and the relative humidity 66%. The wind was southeast at 3 miles an hour. The barometric pressure was 30.21 inches and rising. Around central Indiana, it was sunny, with a temperature of 81 at Anderson, 82 at Muncie, 79 at Zionsville, 80 at Eagle Creek Airpark, and 79 at Shelbyville. Elsewhere across Indiana, it was sunny, with a temperature of 80 at South Bend, 81 at Lafayette, 79 at Terre Haute, 80 at Bloomington, and 81 at Evansville. At Fort Wayne, it was partly sunny, with a temperature of 81. Just outside Indiana, skies ranged from sunny to mostly sunny. It was 82 at Chicago, 81 at Champaign, and 80 at Dayton. St. Louis reported 80, Cincinnati reported 81, and Louisville reported 80. Once again, at Indianapolis it was 80 degrees with mostly sunny skies. This is NOAA All Hazards Radio KEC 74 in Indianapolis. And now a look at your forecast for Indianapolis and central Indiana. Rest of today. Sunny, hot with highs in the lower 90s. East winds around 5 miles an hour. For tonight, clear. Lows in the lower 70s. North winds around 5 miles an hour through the late overnight, becoming light and variable. Wednesday. Sunny, hot with highs in the mid-90s. West winds around 5 miles an hour. For Wednesday night. Clear with lows in the mid-70s. West winds around 5 miles an hour. Thursday. Mostly sunny late in the afternoon. Hot with highs in the mid-90s. West winds around 5 miles an hour. Once again, the forecast for rest of today. Sunny, hot with highs in the lower 90s. East winds around 5 miles an hour. Taking a look at the 3 through 7 day forecast for Indianapolis and central Indiana. For Thursday night, mostly clear. Lows in the mid-70s. Friday, mostly sunny with a chance of showers and thunderstorms through early afternoon, then showers and thunderstorms likely late in the afternoon. Hot with highs in the lower 90s. Chance of rain 70%. For Friday night, partly cloudy. A chance of showers and thunderstorms through the late overnight. Lows in the lower 70s. Chance of rain 30%. Saturday and Saturday night. Partly cloudy with a chance of showers and thunderstorms. Hot. Highs around 90. Lows in the lower 70s. Chance of rain 50%. For Sunday, partly cloudy with a chance of showers. A slight chance of thunderstorms through early afternoon, then a chance of thunderstorms late in the afternoon. Highs in the upper 80s. Chance of rain 40%. Sunday night and Monday, mostly clear. A slight chance of showers and thunderstorms. Lows in the upper 60s. Highs in the mid-80s. Chance of rain 20%. The 8 to 14 day outlook for Tuesday, July 21st through Monday, July 27th calls for temperatures to be near normal and precipitation to be above normal. Normal highs for the period are around 85 degrees and normal lows are around 65. The normal precipitation total for the 7 days is around 0.95 inches. At 10 a.m. at Indianapolis, it was mostly sunny. The temperature was 80 degrees,
the dew point 68, and the relative

humidity 66%. The wind was southeast at 3 miles an hour. The barometric pressure was 30.21 inches and rising. Around central Indiana, it was sunny, with a temperature of 81 at Anderson, 82 at Muncie, 79 at Zionsville, 80 at Eagle Creek Airpark, and 79 at Shelbyville. Elsewhere across Indiana, it was sunny, with a temperature of 80 at South Bend, 81 at Lafayette, 79 at Terre Haute, 80 at Bloomington, and 81 at Evansville. At Fort Wayne, it was partly sunny, with a temperature of 81. Just outside Indiana, skies ranged from sunny to mostly sunny. It was 82 at Chicago, 81 at Champaign, and 80 at Dayton. St. Louis reported 80, Cincinnati reported 81, and Louisville reported 80. Once again, at Indianapolis it was 80 degrees with mostly sunny skies. This is NOAA All Hazards Radio KEC 74 in Indianapolis. And now a look at your forecast for Indianapolis and central Indiana. Rest of today. Sunny, hot with highs in the lower 90s. East winds around 5 miles an hour. For tonight, clear. Lows in the lower 70s. North winds around 5 miles an hour through the late overnight, becoming light and variable. Wednesday, sunny, hot with highs in the mid-90s. West winds around 5 miles an hour. For Wednesday night, clear with lows in the mid-70s. West winds around 5 miles an hour. Thursday, mostly sunny late in the afternoon. Hot with highs in the mid-90s. West winds around 5 miles an hour. Once again, the forecast for rest of today. Sunny, hot with highs in the lower 90s. East winds around 5 miles an hour. Taking a look at the 3 through 7 day forecast for Indianapolis and central Indiana. For Thursday night, mostly clear. Lows in the mid-70s. Friday, mostly sunny with a chance of showers and thunderstorms through early afternoon, then showers and thunderstorms likely late in the afternoon. Hot with highs in the lower 90s. Chance of rain 70%. For Friday night, partly cloudy. A chance of showers and thunderstorms through the late overnight. Lows in the lower 70s. Chance of rain 30%. Saturday and Saturday night, partly cloudy with a chance of showers and thunderstorms. Hot. Highs around 90. Lows in the lower 70s. Chance of rain 50%. For Sunday, partly cloudy with a chance of showers. A slight chance of thunderstorms through early afternoon, then a chance of thunderstorms late in the afternoon. Highs in the upper 80s. Chance of rain 40%. Sunday night and Monday, mostly clear. A slight chance of showers and thunderstorms. Lows in the upper 60s. Highs in the mid-80s. Chance of rain 20%. The 8 to 14 day outlook for Tuesday, July 21st through Monday, July 27th calls for temperatures to be near normal and precipitation to be above normal. Normal highs for the period are around 85 degrees and normal lows are around 65. The normal precipitation total for the 7 days is around 0.95 inches. The current time is 10:23 a.m. Eastern Daylight Time. At 10 a.m. at Indianapolis, it was mostly sunny. The temperature was 80 degrees, the dew point 68, and the relative humidity 66%. The wind was southeast at 3 miles an hour. The barometric pressure was 30.21 inches and rising. Around central Indiana, it was sunny, with a temperature of 81 at Anderson, 82 at Muncie, 79 at Zionsville, 80 at Eagle Creek Airpark, and 79 at Shelbyville. Elsewhere across Indiana, it was sunny, with a temperature of 80 at South Bend, 81 at Lafayette, 79 at Terre Haute, 80 at Bloomington, and 81 at Evansville. At Fort Wayne, it was partly sunny, with a temperature of 81. Just outside Indiana, skies ranged from sunny to mostly sunny. It was 82 at Chicago, 81 at Champaign, and 80 at Dayton. St. Louis reported 80, Cincinnati reported 81, and Louisville reported 80. Once again, at Indianapolis it was 80 degrees with mostly sunny skies. This is NOAA All Hazards Radio K.

74 in Indianapolis. And now we look at your forecast for Indianapolis and central Indiana. Rest of today. Sunny, hot with highs in the lower 90s. East winds around 5 miles an hour. For tonight, clear. Lows in the lower 70s. North winds around 5 miles an hour through the late overnight, becoming light and variable. Wednesday, sunny, hot with highs in the mid-90s. West winds around 5 miles an hour. For Wednesday night, clear with lows in the mid-70s. West winds around 5 miles an hour. Thursday, mostly sunny late in the afternoon. Hot with highs in the mid-90s. West winds around 5 miles an hour. Once again, the forecast for rest of today. Sunny, hot with highs in the lower 90s. East winds around 5 miles an hour. Taking a look at the 3 through 7 day forecast for Indianapolis and central Indiana. For Thursday night, mostly clear. Lows in the mid-70s. Friday, mostly sunny with a chance of showers and thunderstorms through early afternoon. Then showers and thunderstorms likely late in the afternoon. Hot with highs in the lower 90s. Chance of rain 70%. For Friday night, partly cloudy. A chance of showers and thunderstorms through the late overnight. Lows in the lower 70s. Chance of rain 30%. Saturday and Saturday night, partly cloudy with a chance of showers and thunderstorms. Hot. Highs around 90. Lows in the lower 70s. Chance of rain 50%. For Sunday, partly cloudy with a chance of showers. A slight chance of thunderstorms through early afternoon, then a chance of thunderstorms late in the afternoon. Highs in the upper 80s. Chance of rain 40%. Sunday night and Monday, mostly clear. A slight chance of showers and thunderstorms. Lows in the upper 60s. Highs in the mid 80s. Chance of rain 20%. Now here is the hazardous weather outlook for central Indiana. For the period today and tonight, no hazardous weather is expected at this time. And now the extended outlook for the period Wednesday through Monday. Heat index values approaching 100 degrees are likely on Wednesday and Thursday. Chances for showers and storms return Friday afternoon through the weekend. Spotter information statement, spotter activation is not anticipated. The 8 to 14 day outlook for Tuesday, July 21st through Monday, July 27th calls for temperatures to be near normal and precipitation to be above normal. Normal highs for the period are around 85 degrees and normal lows are around 65. The normal precipitation total for the 7 days is around 0.95 inches. At 10 a.m. at Indianapolis, it was mostly sunny. The temperature was 80 degrees, the dew point 68, and the relative humidity 66%. The wind was southeast at 3 miles an hour. The barometric pressure was 30.21 inches and rising. Around central Indiana, it was sunny, with a temperature of 81 at Anderson, 82 at Muncie, 79 at Zionsville, 80 at Eagle Creek Airpark, and 79 at Shelbyville. Elsewhere across Indiana, it was sunny, with a temperature of 80 at South Bend, 81 at Lafayette, 79 at Terre Haute, 80 at Bloomington, and 81 at Evansville. At Fort Wayne, it was partly sunny, with a temperature of 81. Just outside Indiana, skies ranged from sunny to mostly sunny. It was 82 at Chicago, 81 at Champaign, and 80 at Dayton. St. Louis reported 80, Cincinnati reported 81, and Louisville reported 80. Once again, at Indianapolis it was 80 degrees with mostly sunny skies. This is NOAA All Hazards Radio KEC 74 in Indianapolis. And now a look at your forecast for Indianapolis and central Indiana. Rest of today. Sunny, hot with highs in the lower 90s. East winds around 5 miles an hour. For tonight, clear. Lows in the lower 70s. North winds around 5 miles an hour through the late overnight, becoming light and variable. Wednesday, sunny, hot with highs in the mid-90s. West winds around 5 miles an hour. For Wednesday night, clear with lows.

Saturday night. Partly cloudy with a chance of showers and thunderstorms. Hot. Highs around 90. Lows in the lower 70s. Chance of rain 50%. For Sunday, partly cloudy with a chance of showers. A slight chance of thunderstorms through early afternoon, then a chance of thunderstorms late in the afternoon. Highs in the upper 80s. Chance of rain 40%. Sunday night and Monday, mostly clear. A slight chance of showers and thunderstorms. Lows in the upper 60s. Highs in the mid 80s. Chance of rain 20%. The 8 to 14 day outlook for Tuesday, July 21st through Monday, July 27th calls for temperatures to be near normal and precipitation to be above normal. Normal highs for the period are around 85 degrees and normal lows are around 65. The normal precipitation total for the 7 days is around 0.95 inches. At 10 a.m. at Indianapolis, it was mostly sunny. The temperature was 80 degrees, the dew point 68, and the relative humidity 66%. The wind was southeast at 3 miles an hour. The barometric pressure was 30.21 inches and rising. Around central Indiana, it was sunny, with a temperature of 81 at Anderson, 82 at Muncie, 79 at Zionsville, 80 at Eagle Creek Airpark, and 79 at Shelbyville. Elsewhere across Indiana, it was sunny, with a temperature of 80 at South Bend, 81 at Lafayette, 79 at Terre Haute, 80 at Bloomington, and 81 at Evansville. At Fort Wayne, it was partly sunny, with a temperature of 81. Just outside Indiana, skies ranged from sunny to mostly sunny. It was 82 at Chicago, 81 at Champaign, and 80 at Dayton. St. Louis reported 80, Cincinnati reported 81, and Louisville reported 80. Once again, at Indianapolis it was 80 degrees with mostly sunny skies. This is NOAA All Hazards Radio KEC 74 in Indianapolis. And now a look at your forecast for Indianapolis and central Indiana. Rest of today. Sunny, hot with highs in the lower 90s. East winds around 5 miles an hour. For tonight, clear. Lows in the lower 70s. North winds around 5 miles an hour through the late overnight, becoming light and variable. Wednesday, sunny, hot with highs in the mid 90s. West winds around 5 miles an hour. For Wednesday night, clear with lows in the mid-70s. Wednesday, sunny, hot with highs in the mid-90s. West winds around 5 miles an hour. For Wednesday night, clear with lows in the mid-70s. West winds around 5 miles an hour. Thursday, mostly sunny late in the afternoon. Hot with highs in the mid-90s. West winds around 5 miles an hour. Once again, the forecast for rest of today. Sunny, hot with highs in the lower 90s. East winds around 5 miles an hour. Taking a look at the 3 through 7 day forecast for Indianapolis and central Indiana. For Thursday night, mostly clear. Lows in the mid 70s. Friday, mostly sunny with a chance of showers and thunderstorms through early afternoon, then showers and thunderstorms likely late in the afternoon. Hot with highs in the lower 90s. Chance of rain 70%. For Friday night, partly cloudy. A chance of showers and thunderstorms through the late overnight. Lows in the lower 70s. Chance of rain 30%. Saturday and Saturday night, partly cloudy with a chance of showers and thunderstorms. Hot. Highs around 90. Lows in the lower 70s. Chance of rain 50%. For Sunday, partly cloudy with a chance of showers. A slight chance of thunderstorms through early afternoon, then a chance of thunderstorms late in the afternoon. Highs in the upper 80s. Chance of rain 40%. Sunday night and Monday, mostly clear. A slight chance of showers and thunderstorms. Lows in the upper 60s. Highs in the mid 80s. Chance of rain 20%. The 8 to 14 day outlook for Tuesday, July 21st through Monday, July 27th calls for temperatures to be near normal and precipitation to be above normal. Normal highs for the

period are around 85 degrees, and normal lows are around 65. The normal precipitation total for the 7 days is around 0.95 inches. At 10 a.m., at Indianapolis, it was mostly sunny. The temperature was 80 degrees, the dew point 68, and the relative humidity 66%. The wind was southeast at 3 miles an hour. The barometric pressure was 30.21 inches and rising. Around central Indiana, it was sunny, with a temperature of 81 at Anderson, 82 at Muncie, 79 at Zionsville, 80 at Eagle Creek Airpark, and 79 at Shelbyville. Elsewhere across Indiana, it was sunny, with a temperature of 80 at South Bend, 81 at Lafayette, 79 at Terre Haute, 80 at Bloomington, and 81 at Evansville. At Fort Wayne, it was partly sunny, with a temperature of 81. Just outside Indiana, skies ranged from sunny to mostly sunny. It was 82 at Chicago, 81 at Champaign, and 80 at Dayton. St. Louis reported 80, Cincinnati reported 81, and Louisville reported 80. Once again, at Indianapolis it was 80 degrees with mostly sunny skies. This is NOAA All Hazards Radio KEC 74 in Indianapolis. And now a look at your forecast for Indianapolis and central Indiana. Rest of today. Sunny, hot with highs in the lower 90s. East winds around 5 miles an hour. For tonight, clear. Lows in the lower 70s. North winds around 5 miles an hour through the late overnight, becoming light and variable. Wednesday, sunny, hot with highs in the mid-90s. West winds around 5 miles an hour. For Wednesday night, clear with lows in the mid-70s. West winds around 5 miles an hour. Thursday, mostly sunny late in the afternoon. Hot with highs in the mid-90s. West winds around 5 miles an hour. Once again, the forecast for rest of today. Sunny, hot with highs in the lower 90s. East winds around 5 miles an hour. Taking a look at the 3-7 day forecast for Indianapolis and central Indiana. For Thursday night, mostly clear. Lows in the mid-70s. Friday, mostly sunny with a chance of showers and thunderstorms through early afternoon, then showers and thunderstorms likely late in the afternoon. Hot with highs in the lower 90s. Chance of rain 70%. For Friday night, partly cloudy. A chance of showers and thunderstorms through the late overnight. Lows in the lower 70s. Chance of rain 30%. Saturday and Saturday night, partly cloudy with a chance of showers and thunderstorms. Hot. Highs around 90. Lows in the lower 70s. Chance of rain 50%. For Sunday, partly cloudy with a chance of showers. A slight chance of thunderstorms through early afternoon, then a chance of thunderstorms late in the afternoon. Highs in the upper 80s. Chance of rain 40%. Sunday night and Monday, mostly clear. A slight chance of showers and thunderstorms. Lows in the upper 60s. Highs in the mid 80s. Chance of rain 20%. The current time is 10:38 a.m. Eastern Daylight Time. The 8 to 14 day outlook for Tuesday, July 21st through Monday, July 27th calls for temperatures to be near normal and precipitation to be above normal. Normal highs for the period are around 85 degrees and normal lows are around 65. The normal precipitation total for the 7 days is around 0.95 inches. At 10 a.m. at Indianapolis, it was mostly sunny. The temperature was 80 degrees. The dew point 68, and the relative humidity 66%. The wind was southeast at 3 miles an hour. The barometric pressure was 30.21 inches and rising. Around central Indiana, it was sunny, with a temperature of 81 at Anderson, 82 at Muncie, 79 at Zionsville, 80 at Eagle Creek Airpark, and 79 at Shelbyville. Elsewhere across Indiana, it was sunny, with a temperature of 80 at South Bend, 81 at Lafayette, 79 at Terre Haute, 80 at Bloomington, and 81 at Evansville. At Fort Wayne, it was partly sunny, with a temperature of 81. Just outside Indiana, skies ranged from sunny to mostly sunny.
It was 82 at Chicago, 81 at Champaign, and 80 at Dayton. St. Louis reported 80, Cincinnati reported 81, and Louisville reported 80. Once again, at Indianapolis it was 80 degrees with mostly sunny skies. This is NOAA All Hazards Radio KEC 74 in Indianapolis. And now a look at your forecast for Indianapolis and central Indiana. Rest of today. Sunny, hot with highs in the lower 90s. East winds around 5 miles an hour. For tonight, clear. Lows in the lower 70s. North winds around 5 miles an hour through the late overnight, becoming light and variable. Wednesday, sunny, hot with highs in the mid-90s. West winds around 5 miles an hour. For Wednesday night, clear with lows in the mid-70s. West winds around 5 miles an hour. Thursday, mostly sunny late in the afternoon. Hot with highs in the mid-90s. West winds around 5 miles an hour. Once again, the forecast for rest of today. Sunny, hot with highs in the lower 90s. East winds around 5 miles an hour. Taking a look at the 3 through 7 day forecast for Indianapolis and central Indiana. For Thursday night, mostly clear. Lows in the mid-70s. Friday, mostly sunny with a chance of showers and thunderstorms through early afternoon, then showers and thunderstorms likely late in the afternoon. Hot with highs in the lower 90s. Chance of rain 70%. For Friday night, partly cloudy. A chance of showers and thunderstorms through the late overnight. Lows in the lower 70s. Chance of rain 30%. Saturday and Saturday night, partly cloudy with a chance of showers and thunderstorms. Hot. Highs around 90. Lows in the lower 70s. Chance of rain 50%. For Sunday, partly cloudy with a chance of showers. A slight chance of thunderstorms through early afternoon, then a chance of thunderstorms late in the afternoon. Highs in the upper 80s. Chance of rain 40%. Sunday night and Monday, mostly clear. A slight chance of showers and thunderstorms. Lows in the upper 60s. Highs in the mid-80s. Chance of rain 20%. The 8 to 14 day outlook for Tuesday, July 21st through Monday, July 27th calls for temperatures to be near normal and precipitation to be above normal. Normal highs for the period are around 85 degrees and normal lows are around 65. The normal precipitation total for the 7 days is around 0.95 inches. At 10 a.m. at Indianapolis, it was mostly sunny. The temperature was 80 degrees, the dew point 68, and the relative humidity 66%. The wind was southeast at 3 miles an hour. The barometric pressure was 30.21 inches and rising. Around central Indiana, it was sunny, with a temperature of 81 at Anderson, 82 at Muncie, 79 at Zionsville, 80 at Eagle Creek Airpark, and 79 at Shelbyville. Elsewhere across Indiana, it was sunny, with a temperature of 80 at South Bend, 81 at Lafayette, 79 at Terre Haute, 80 at Bloomington, and 81 at Evansville. At Fort Wayne, it was partly sunny, with a temperature of 81. Just outside Indiana, skies ranged from sunny to mostly sunny. It was 82 at Chicago, 81 at Champaign, and 80 at Dayton. St. Louis reported 80, Cincinnati reported 81, and Louisville reported 80. Once again, at Indianapolis it was 80 degrees with mostly sunny skies. This is NOAA All Hazards Radio KEC 74 in Indianapolis. And now a look at your forecast for Indianapolis and central Indiana. Rest of today. Sunny, hot with highs in the lower 90s. East winds around 5 miles an hour. For tonight, clear. Lows in the lower 70s. North winds around 5 miles an hour through the late overnight, becoming light and variable. Wednesday, sunny, hot with highs in the mid-90s. West winds around 5 miles an hour. For Wednesday night, clear with lows in the mid-70s. West winds around 5 miles an hour. Thursday, mostly sunny late in the afternoon. Hot with highs in the mid-90s.

west winds around 5 miles an hour. Once again, the forecast for rest of today. Sunny, hot with highs in the lower 90s. East winds around 5 miles an hour. Taking a look at the 3 through 7 day forecast for Indianapolis and central Indiana. For Thursday night, mostly clear. Lows in the mid-70s. Friday, mostly sunny with a chance of showers and thunderstorms through early afternoon, then showers and thunderstorms likely late in the afternoon. Hot with highs in the lower 90s. Chance of rain 70%. For Friday night, partly cloudy. A chance of showers and thunderstorms through the late overnight. Lows in the lower 70s. Chance of rain 30%. Saturday and Saturday night. Partly cloudy with a chance of showers and thunderstorms. Hot. Highs around 90. Lows in the lower 70s. Chance of rain 50%. For Sunday. Partly cloudy with a chance of showers. A slight chance of thunderstorms through early afternoon. Then a chance of thunderstorms late in the afternoon. Highs in the upper 80s. Chance of rain 40%. Sunday night and Monday. Mostly clear. A slight chance of showers and thunderstorms. Lows in the upper 60s. Highs in the mid 80s. Chance of rain 20%. Now here is the hazardous weather outlook for central Indiana. For the period today and tonight. No hazardous weather is expected at this time. And now the extended outlook for the period Wednesday through Monday. Heat index values approaching 100 degrees are likely on Wednesday and Thursday. Chances for showers and storms return Friday afternoon through the weekend. Spotter information statement. Spotter activation is not anticipated. The 8 to 14 day outlook for Tuesday, July 21st through Monday, July 27th calls for temperatures to be near normal and precipitation to be above normal. Normal highs for the period are around 85 degrees. And normal lows are around 65. The normal precipitation total for the 7 days is around 0.95 inches. At 10 a.m. at Indianapolis, it was mostly sunny. The temperature was 80 degrees, the dew point 68, and the relative humidity 66%. The wind was southeast at 3 miles an hour. The barometric pressure was 30.21 inches and rising. Around central Indiana, it was sunny, with a temperature of 81 at Anderson, 82 at Muncie, 79 at Zionsville, 80 at Eagle Creek Airpark, and 79 at Shelbyville. Elsewhere across Indiana, it was sunny, with a temperature of 80 at South Bend, 81 at Lafayette, 79 at Terre Haute, 80 at Bloomington, and 81 at Evansville. At Fort Wayne, it was partly sunny, with a temperature of 81. Just outside Indiana, skies ranged from sunny to mostly sunny. It was 82 at Chicago, 81 at Champaign, and 80 at Dayton. St. Louis reported 80, Cincinnati reported 81, and Louisville reported 80. Once again, at Indianapolis it was 80 degrees with mostly sunny skies. This is NOAA All Hazards Radio KEC 74 in Indianapolis. And now a look at your forecast for Indianapolis and central Indiana. Rest of today. Sunny, hot with highs in the lower 90s. East winds around 5 miles an hour. For tonight. Clear. Lows in the lower 70s. North winds around 5 miles an hour through the late overnight, becoming light and variable. Wednesday. Sunny, hot with highs in the mid 90s. West winds around 5 miles an hour. For Wednesday night, clear with lows in the mid-70s. West winds around 5 miles an hour. Thursday, mostly sunny late in the afternoon. Hot with highs in the mid-90s. West winds around 5 miles an hour. Once again, the forecast for rest of today. Sunny, hot with highs in the lower 90s. East winds around 5 miles an hour. Taking a look at the 3 through 7 day forecast for Indianapolis and central Indiana. For Thursday night, mostly clear. Lows in the mid-70s. Friday, mostly sunny with a chance of showers and thunderstorms through early afternoon, then showers and thunderstorms likely late in the afternoon. Hot with highs in the lower 90s.
Chance of rain 70%. For Friday night, partly cloudy. A chance of showers and thunderstorms through the late overnight. Lows in the lower 70s. Chance of rain 30%. Saturday and Saturday night, partly cloudy with a chance of showers and thunderstorms. Hot. Highs around 90. Lows in the lower 70s. Chance of rain 50%. For Sunday, partly cloudy with a chance of showers. A slight chance of thunderstorms through early afternoon, then a chance of thunderstorms late in the afternoon. Highs in the upper 80s. Chance of rain 40%. Sunday night and Monday, mostly clear. A slight chance of showers and thunderstorms. Lows in the upper 60s. Highs in the mid 80s. Chance of rain 20%. The 8 to 14 day outlook for Tuesday, July 21st through Monday, July 27th calls for temperatures to be near normal and precipitation to be above normal. Normal highs for the period are around 85 degrees and normal lows are around 65. The normal precipitation total for the 7 days is around 0.95 inches. At 10 a.m. at Indianapolis, it was mostly sunny. The temperature was 80 degrees, the dew point 68, and the relative humidity 66%. The wind was southeast at 3 miles an hour. The barometric pressure was 30.21 inches and rising. Around central Indiana, it was sunny, with a temperature of 81 at Anderson, 82 at Muncie, 79 at Zionsville, 80 at Eagle Creek Airpark, and 79 at Shelbyville. Elsewhere across Indiana, it was sunny, with a temperature of 80 at South Bend, 81 at Lafayette, 79 at Terre Haute, 80 at Bloomington, and 81 at Evansville. At Fort Wayne, it was partly sunny, with a temperature of 81. Just outside Indiana, skies ranged from sunny to mostly sunny. It was 82 at Chicago, 81 at Champaign, and 80 at Dayton. St. Louis reported 80, Cincinnati reported 81, and Louisville reported 80. Once again, at Indianapolis it was 80 degrees with mostly sunny skies. This is NOAA All Hazards Radio KEC 74 in Indianapolis. And now a look at your forecast for Indianapolis and central Indiana. Rest of today. Sunny, hot with highs in the lower 90s. East winds around 5 miles an hour. For tonight, clear. Lows in the lower 70s. North winds around 5 miles an hour through the late overnight, becoming light and variable. Wednesday, sunny, hot with highs in the mid-90s. West winds around 5 miles an hour. For Wednesday night, clear with lows in the mid-70s. West winds around 5 miles an hour. Thursday, mostly sunny late in the afternoon. Hot with highs in the mid-90s. West winds around 5 miles an hour. Once again, the forecast for rest of today. Sunny, hot with highs in the lower 90s. East winds around 5 miles an hour. The current time is 10:53 a.m. Eastern Daylight Time. Taking a look at the 3 through 7 day forecast for Indianapolis and central Indiana. For Thursday night, mostly clear. Lows in the mid-70s. Friday, mostly sunny with a chance of showers and thunderstorms through early afternoon, then showers and thunderstorms likely late in the afternoon. Hot with highs in the lower 90s. Chance of rain 70%. For Friday night, partly cloudy. A chance of showers and thunderstorms through the late overnight. Lows in the lower 70s. Chance of rain 30%. Saturday and Saturday night. Partly cloudy with a chance of showers and thunderstorms. Hot. Highs around 90. Lows in the lower 70s. Chance of rain 50%. For Sunday, partly cloudy with a chance of showers. A slight chance of thunderstorms through early afternoon, then a chance of thunderstorms late in the afternoon. Highs in the upper 80s. Chance of rain 40%. Sunday night and Monday, mostly clear. A slight chance of showers and thunderstorms. Lows in the upper 60s. Highs in the mid 80s. Chance of rain 20%. The 8 to 14 day outlook for

Tuesday, July 21st through Monday, July 27th, calls for temperatures to be near normal and precipitation to be above normal. Normal highs for the period are around 85 degrees, and normal lows are around 65. The normal precipitation total for the 7 days is around 0.95 inches. At 10 a.m., at Indianapolis, it was mostly sunny. The temperature was 80 degrees, the dew point 68, and the relative humidity 66%. The wind was southeast at 3 miles an hour. The barometric pressure was 30.21 inches and rising. Around central Indiana, it was sunny, with a temperature of 81 at Anderson, 82 at Muncie, 79 at Zionsville, 80 at Eagle Creek Airpark, and 79 at Shelbyville. Elsewhere across Indiana, it was sunny, with a temperature of 80 at South Bend, 81 at Lafayette, 79 at Terre Haute, 80 at Bloomington, and 81 at Evansville. At Fort Wayne, it was partly sunny, with a temperature of 81. Just outside Indiana, skies ranged from sunny to mostly sunny. It was 82 at Chicago, 81 at Champaign, and 80 at Dayton. St. Louis reported 80, Cincinnati reported 81, and Louisville reported 80. Once again, at Indianapolis it was 80 degrees with mostly sunny skies. This is NOAA All Hazards Radio KEC 74 in Indianapolis. And now a look at your forecast for Indianapolis and central Indiana. Rest of today. Sunny, hot with highs in the lower 90s. East winds around 5 miles an hour. For tonight, clear. Lows in the lower 70s. North winds around 5 miles an hour through the late overnight, becoming light and variable. Wednesday, sunny, hot with highs in the mid 90s. West winds around 5 miles an hour. For Wednesday night, clear with lows in the mid-70s. West winds around 5 miles an hour. Thursday, mostly sunny late in the afternoon. Hot with highs in the mid-90s. West winds around 5 miles an hour. Once again, the forecast for rest of today. Sunny, hot with highs in the lower 90s. East winds around 5 miles an hour. Taking a look at the 3 through 7 day forecast for Indianapolis and central Indiana. For Thursday night, mostly clear. Lows in the mid-70s. Friday, mostly sunny with a chance of showers and thunderstorms through early afternoon, then showers and thunderstorms likely late in the afternoon. Hot with highs in the lower 90s. Chance of rain 70%. For Friday night, partly cloudy. A chance of showers and thunderstorms through the late overnight. Lows in the lower 70s. Chance of rain 30%. Saturday and Saturday night. Partly cloudy with a chance of showers and thunderstorms. Hot. Highs around 90. Lows in the lower 70s. Chance of rain 50%. For Sunday. Partly cloudy with a chance of showers. A slight chance of thunderstorms through early afternoon, then a chance of thunderstorms late in the afternoon. Highs in the upper 80s. Chance of rain 40%. Sunday night and Monday. Mostly clear. A slight chance of showers and thunderstorms. Lows in the upper 60s. Highs in the mid 80s. Chance of rain 20%. The 8 to 14 day outlook for Tuesday, July 21st through Monday, July 27th calls for temperatures to be near normal and precipitation to be above normal. Normal highs for the period are around 85 degrees and normal lows are around 65. The normal precipitation total for the 7 days is around 0.95 inches. At 10 a.m. at Indianapolis, it was mostly sunny. The temperature was 80 degrees, the dew point 68, and the relative humidity 66%. The wind was southeast at 3 miles an hour. The barometric pressure was 30.21 inches and rising. Around central Indiana, it was sunny, with a temperature of 81 at Anderson, 82 at Muncie, 79 at Zionsville, 80 at Eagle Creek Airpark, and 79 at Shelbyville. Elsewhere across Indiana, it was sunny, with a temperature of 80 at South Bend, 81 at Lafayette, 79 at Terre Haute, 80 at Bloomington, and 81 at Evansville. At Fort Wayne, it was partly sunny, with a temperature of 81.

outside Indiana. Skies ranged from sunny to mostly sunny. It was 82 at Chicago, 81 at Champaign, and 80 at Dayton. St. Louis reported 80, Cincinnati reported 81, and Louisville reported 80. Once again, at Indianapolis it was 80 degrees with mostly sunny skies. This is NOAA All Hazards Radio KEC 74 in Indianapolis. And now a look at your forecast for Indianapolis and central Indiana. Rest of today. Sunny, hot with highs in the lower 90s. East winds around 5 miles an hour. For tonight, clear. Lows in the lower 70s. North winds around 5 miles an hour through the late overnight, becoming light and variable. Wednesday, sunny, hot with highs in the mid-90s. West winds around 5 miles an hour. For Wednesday night, clear with lows in the mid-70s. West winds around 5 miles an hour. Thursday, mostly sunny late in the afternoon. Hot with highs in the mid-90s. West winds around 5 miles an hour. Once again, the forecast for rest of today. Sunny, hot with highs in the lower 90s. East winds around 5 miles an hour. Taking a look at the 3 through 7 day forecast for Indianapolis and central Indiana. For Thursday night, mostly clear. Lows in the mid-70s. Friday, mostly sunny with a chance of showers and thunderstorms through early afternoon, then showers and thunderstorms likely late in the afternoon. Hot with highs in the lower 90s. Chance of rain 70%. For Friday night, partly cloudy. A chance of showers and thunderstorms through the late overnight. Lows in the lower 70s. Chance of rain 30%. Saturday and Saturday night, partly cloudy with a chance of showers and thunderstorms. Hot. Highs around 90. Lows in the lower 70s. Chance of rain 50%. For Sunday, partly cloudy with a chance of showers. A slight chance of thunderstorms through early afternoon, then a chance of thunderstorms late in the afternoon. Highs in the upper 80s. Chance of rain 40%. Sunday night and Monday, mostly clear. A slight chance of showers and thunderstorms. Lows in the upper 60s. Highs in the mid 80s. Chance of rain 20%. The 8 to 14 day outlook for Tuesday, July 21st through Monday, July 27th calls for temperatures to be near normal and precipitation to be above normal. Normal highs for the period are around 85 degrees and normal lows are around 65. The normal precipitation total for the 7 days is around 0.95 inches. At 10 a.m. at Indianapolis, it was mostly sunny. The temperature was 80 degrees, the dew point 68, and the relative humidity 66%. The wind was southeast at 3 miles an hour. The barometric pressure was 30.21 inches and rising. Around central Indiana, it was sunny, with a temperature of 81 at Anderson, 82 at Muncie, 79 at Zionsville, 80 at Eagle Creek Airpark, and 79 at Shelbyville. Elsewhere across Indiana, it was sunny, with a temperature of 80 at South Bend, 81 at Lafayette, 79 at Terre Haute, 80 at Bloomington, and 81 at Evansville. At Fort Wayne, it was partly sunny, with a temperature of 81. Just outside Indiana, skies ranged from sunny to mostly sunny. It was 82 at Chicago, 81 at Champaign, and 80 at Dayton. St. Louis reported 80, Cincinnati reported 81, and Louisville reported 80. Once again, at Indianapolis it was 80 degrees with mostly sunny skies. This is NOAA All Hazards Radio KEC 74 in Indianapolis. And now a look at your forecast for Indianapolis and central Indiana. Rest of today. Sunny, hot with highs in the lower 90s. East winds around 5 miles an hour. For tonight, clear. Lows in the lower 70s. North winds around 5 miles an hour through the late overnight, becoming light and variable. Wednesday, sunny, hot with highs in the mid-90s. West winds around 5 miles an hour. For Wednesday night, clear with lows in the mid-70s. West winds around 5 miles an hour. Thursday,
mostly sunny late in the afternoon. Hot with highs in the mid-90s. West winds around 5 miles an hour. Once again, the forecast for rest of today. Sunny, hot with highs in the lower 90s. East winds around 5 miles an hour. Taking a look at the 3 through 7 day forecast for Indianapolis and central Indiana. For Thursday night, mostly clear. Lows in the mid-70s. Friday, mostly sunny with a chance of showers and thunderstorms through early afternoon, then showers and thunderstorms likely late in the afternoon. Hot with highs in the lower 90s. Chance of rain 70%. For Friday night, partly cloudy. A chance of showers and thunderstorms through the late overnight. Lows in the lower 70s. Chance of rain 30%. Saturday and Saturday night, partly cloudy with a chance of showers and thunderstorms. Hot. Highs around 90. Lows in the lower 70s. Chance of rain 50%. For Sunday, partly cloudy with a chance of showers. A slight chance of thunderstorms through early afternoon, then a chance of thunderstorms late in the afternoon. Highs in the upper 80s. Chance of rain 40%. Sunday night and Monday, mostly clear. A slight chance of showers and thunderstorms. Lows in the upper 60s. Highs in the mid-80s. Chance of rain 20%. Now here is the hazardous weather outlook for central Indiana. For the period today and tonight, no hazardous weather is expected at this time. And now the extended outlook for the period Wednesday through Monday. Heat index values approaching 100 degrees are likely on Wednesday and Thursday. Chances for showers and storms return Friday afternoon through the weekend. Spotter information statement, spotter activation is not anticipated. The 8 to 14 day outlook for Tuesday, July 21st through Monday, July 27th calls for temperatures to be near normal and precipitation to be above normal. Normal highs for the period are around 85 degrees and normal lows are around 65. The normal precipitation total for the 7 days is around 0.95 inches. At 10 a.m. at Indianapolis, it was mostly sunny. The temperature was 80 degrees, the dew point 68, and the relative humidity 66%. The wind was southeast at 3 miles an hour. The barometric pressure was 30.21 inches and rising. Around central Indiana, it was sunny, with a temperature of 81 at Anderson, 82 at Muncie, 79 at Zionsville, 80 at Eagle Creek Airpark, and 79 at Shelbyville. Elsewhere across Indiana, it was sunny, with a temperature of 80 at South Bend, 81 at Lafayette, 79 at Terre Haute, 80 at Bloomington, and 81 at Evansville. At Fort Wayne, it was partly sunny, with a temperature of 81. Just outside Indiana, skies ranged from sunny to mostly sunny. It was 82 at Chicago, 81 at Champaign, and 80 at Dayton. St. Louis reported 80, Cincinnati reported 81, and Louisville reported 80. Once again, at Indianapolis it was 80 degrees with mostly sunny skies. The current time is 11:08 a.m. Eastern Daylight Time. This is NOAA All Hazards Radio KEC 74 in Indianapolis. And now a look at your forecast for Indianapolis and central Indiana. Rest of today. Sunny, hot with highs in the lower 90s. East winds around 5 miles an hour. For tonight, clear. Lows in the lower 70s. North winds around 5 miles an hour through the late overnight, becoming light and variable. Wednesday, sunny, hot with highs in the mid-90s. West winds around 5 miles an hour. For Wednesday night, clear with lows in the mid-70s. West winds around 5 miles an hour. Thursday, mostly sunny late in the afternoon. Hot with highs in the mid-90s. West winds around 5 miles an hour. Once again, the forecast for rest of today. Sunny, hot with highs in the lower 90s. East winds around 5 miles an hour. Taking a look at the 3 through 7 day forecast for Indianapolis and central Indiana. For Thursday night, mostly clear. Lows in the mid-70s. Friday,

84. Just outside Indiana, skies ranged from sunny to mostly sunny. It was 86 at Chicago, 84 at Champaign, and 82 at Dayton. St. Louis reported 83, Cincinnati reported 83, and Louisville reported 83. Once again, at Indianapolis it was 83 degrees with mostly sunny skies. This is NOAA All Hazards Radio KEC 74 in Indianapolis. And now a look at your forecast for Indianapolis and central Indiana. Rest of today. Sunny, hot with highs in the lower 90s. East winds around 5 miles an hour. For tonight, clear. Lows in the lower 70s. North winds around 5 miles an hour through the late overnight, becoming light and variable. Wednesday, sunny, hot with highs in the mid-90s. West winds around 5 miles an hour. For Wednesday night, clear with lows in the mid-70s. West winds around 5 miles an hour. Thursday, mostly sunny late in the afternoon. Hot with highs in the mid-90s. West winds around 5 miles an hour. Once again, the forecast for rest of today. Sunny, hot with highs in the lower 90s. East winds around 5 miles an hour. Taking a look at the 3 through 7 day forecast for Indianapolis and central Indiana. For Thursday night, mostly clear. Lows in the mid-70s. Friday, mostly sunny with a chance of showers and thunderstorms through early afternoon, then showers and thunderstorms likely late in the afternoon. Hot with highs in the lower 90s. Chance of rain 70%. For Friday night, partly cloudy. A chance of showers and thunderstorms through the late overnight. Lows in the lower 70s. Chance of rain 30%. Saturday and Saturday night. Partly cloudy with a chance of showers and thunderstorms. Hot. Highs around 90. Lows in the lower 70s. Chance of rain 50%. For Sunday, partly cloudy with a chance of showers. A slight chance of thunderstorms through early afternoon, then a chance of thunderstorms late in the afternoon. Highs in the upper 80s. Chance of rain 40%. Sunday night and Monday, mostly clear. A slight chance of showers and thunderstorms. Lows in the upper 60s. Highs in the mid-80s. Chance of rain 20%. The 8 to 14 day outlook for Tuesday, July 21st through Monday, July 27th, calls for temperatures to be near normal and precipitation to be above normal. Normal highs for the period are around 85 degrees, and normal lows are around 65. The normal precipitation total for the 7 days is around 0.95 inches. The current time is 11:23 a.m. Eastern Daylight Time. At 11 a.m. at Indianapolis, it was mostly sunny. The temperature was 83 degrees, the dew point 69, and the relative humidity 62%. The wind was calm. The barometric pressure was 30.21 inches and steady. Around central Indiana, it was sunny, with a temperature of 83 at Muncie, 82 at Zionsville, 83 at Eagle Creek Airpark, and 82 at Shelbyville. Elsewhere across Indiana, it was sunny, with a temperature of 84 at South Bend, 84 at Lafayette, 82 at Terre Haute, 83 at Bloomington, and 84 at Evansville. At Fort Wayne, it was partly sunny, with a temperature of 84. Just outside Indiana, skies ranged from sunny to mostly sunny. It was 86 at Chicago, 84 at Champaign, and 82 at Dayton. St. Louis reported 83, Cincinnati reported 83, and Louisville reported 83. Once again, at Indianapolis it was 83 degrees with mostly sunny skies. This is NOAA All Hazards Radio KEC 74 in Indianapolis. And now a look at your forecast for Indianapolis and central Indiana. Rest of today. Sunny, hot with highs in the lower 90s. East winds around 5 miles an hour. For tonight, clear. Lows in the lower 70s. North winds around 5 miles an hour through the late overnight, becoming light and variable. Wednesday, sunny, hot with highs in the mid-90s. West winds around 5 miles an hour. For Wednesday night,

clear with lows in the mid-70s. West winds around 5 miles an hour. Thursday, mostly sunny late in the afternoon. Hot with highs in the mid-90s. West winds around 5 miles an hour. Once again, the forecast for rest of today. Sunny, hot with highs in the lower 90s. East winds around 5 miles an hour. Taking a look at the 3 through 7 day forecast for Indianapolis and central Indiana. For Thursday night, mostly clear. Lows in the mid-70s. Friday, mostly sunny with a chance of showers and thunderstorms through early afternoon, then showers and thunderstorms likely late in the afternoon. Hot with highs in the lower 90s. Chance of rain 70%. For Friday night, partly cloudy. A chance of showers and thunderstorms through the late overnight. Lows in the lower 70s. Chance of rain 30%. Saturday and Saturday night, partly cloudy with a chance of showers and thunderstorms. Hot. Highs around 90. Lows in the lower 70s. Chance of rain 50%. For Sunday, partly cloudy with a chance of showers. A slight chance of thunderstorms through early afternoon, then a chance of thunderstorms late in the afternoon. Highs in the upper 80s. Chance of rain 40%. Sunday night and Monday, mostly clear. A slight chance of showers and thunderstorms. Lows in the upper 60s. Highs in the mid-80s. Chance of rain 20%. Now here is the hazardous weather outlook for central Indiana. For the period today and tonight, no hazardous weather is expected at this time. And now the extended outlook for the period Wednesday through Monday. Heat index values approaching 100 degrees are likely on Wednesday and Thursday. Chances for showers and storms return Friday afternoon through the weekend. Spotter information statement, spotter activation is not anticipated. The 8 to 14 day outlook for Tuesday, July 21st through Monday, July 27th calls for temperatures to be near normal and precipitation to be above normal. Normal highs for the period are around 85 degrees and normal lows are around 65. The normal precipitation total for the 7 days is around 0.95 inches. At 11 a.m., at Indianapolis, it was mostly sunny. The temperature was 83 degrees, the dew point 69, and the relative humidity 62%. The wind was calm. The barometric pressure was 30.21 inches and steady. Around central Indiana, it was sunny, with a temperature of 83 at Muncie, 82 at Zionsville, 83 at Eagle Creek Airpark, and 82 at Shelbyville. Elsewhere across Indiana, it was sunny, with a temperature of 84 at South Bend, 84 at Lafayette, 82 at Terre Haute, 83 at Bloomington, and 84 at Evansville. At Fort Wayne, it was partly sunny, with a temperature of 84. Just outside Indiana, skies ranged from sunny to mostly sunny. It was 86 at Chicago, 84 at Champaign, and 82 at Dayton. St. Louis reported 83, Cincinnati reported 83, and Louisville reported 83. Once again, at Indianapolis it was 83 degrees with mostly sunny skies. This is NOAA All Hazards Radio KEC 74 in Indianapolis. And now a look at your forecast for Indianapolis and central Indiana. Rest of today. Sunny, hot with highs in the lower 90s. East winds around 5 miles an hour. For tonight. Clear. Lows in the lower 70s. North winds around 5 miles an hour through the late overnight, becoming light and variable. Wednesday. Sunny, hot with highs in the mid-90s. West winds around 5 miles an hour. For Wednesday night, clear with lows in the mid-70s. West winds around 5 miles an hour. Thursday, mostly sunny late in the afternoon. Hot with highs in the mid-90s. West winds around 5 miles an hour. Once again, the forecast for rest of today. Sunny, hot with highs in the lower 90s. East winds around 5 miles an hour. Taking a look at the 3 through 7 day forecast for Indianapolis and central Indiana. For Thursday night, mostly clear. Lows in the mid-70s.

a slight chance of showers and thunderstorms. Lows in the upper 60s. Highs in the mid-80s. Chance of rain 20%. The 8 to 14 day outlook for Tuesday, July 21st through Monday, July 27th calls for temperatures to be near normal and precipitation to be above normal. Normal highs for the period are around 85 degrees and normal lows are around 65. The normal precipitation total for the 7 days is around 0.95 inches. At 11 a.m. at Indianapolis, it was mostly sunny. The temperature was 83 degrees, the dew point 69, and the relative humidity 62%. The wind was calm. The barometric pressure was 30.21 inches and steady. Around central Indiana, it was sunny, with a temperature of 83 at Muncie, 82 at Zionsville, 83 at Eagle Creek Airpark, and 82 at Shelbyville. Elsewhere across Indiana, it was sunny, with a temperature of 84 at South Bend, 84 at Lafayette, 82 at Terre Haute, 83 at Bloomington, and 84 at Evansville. At Fort Wayne, it was partly sunny, with a temperature of 84. Just outside Indiana, skies ranged from sunny to mostly sunny. It was 86 at Chicago, 84 at Champaign, and 82 at Dayton. St. Louis reported 83, Cincinnati reported 83, and Louisville reported 83. Once again, at Indianapolis it was 83 degrees with mostly sunny skies. This is NOAA All Hazards Radio KEC 74 in Indianapolis. And now a look at your forecast for Indianapolis and central Indiana. Rest of today. Sunny, hot with highs in the lower 90s. East winds around 5 miles an hour. For tonight, clear. Lows in the lower 70s. North winds around 5 miles an hour through the late overnight, become east winds around 5 miles an hour. For tonight, clear. Lows in the lower 70s. North winds around 5 miles an hour through the late overnight, becoming light and variable. Wednesday, sunny, hot with highs in the mid-90s. West winds around 5 miles an hour. For Wednesday night, clear with lows in the mid-70s. West winds around 5 miles an hour. Thursday, mostly sunny late in the afternoon. Hot with highs in the mid-90s. West winds around 5 miles an hour. Once again, the forecast for rest of today. Sunny, hot with highs in the lower 90s. East winds around 5 miles an hour. Taking a look at the 3 through 7 day forecast for Indianapolis and central Indiana. For Thursday night, mostly clear. Lows in the mid-70s. Friday, mostly sunny with a chance of showers and thunderstorms through early afternoon, then showers and thunderstorms likely late in the afternoon. Hot with highs in the lower 90s. Chance of rain 70%. For Friday night, partly cloudy. A chance of showers and thunderstorms through the late overnight. Lows in the lower 70s. Chance of rain 30%. Saturday and Saturday night. Partly cloudy with a chance of showers and thunderstorms. Hot. Highs around 90. Lows in the lower 70s. Chance of rain 50%. For Sunday. Partly cloudy with a chance of showers. A slight chance of thunderstorms through early afternoon, then a chance of thunderstorms late in the afternoon. Highs in the upper 80s. Chance of rain 40%. Sunday night and Monday. Mostly clear. A slight chance of showers and thunderstorms. Lows in the upper 60s. Highs in the mid 80s. Chance of rain 20%. The 8 to 14 day outlook for Tuesday, July 21st through Monday, July 27th calls for temperatures to be near normal and precipitation to be above normal. Normal highs for the period are around 85 degrees and normal lows are around 65. The normal precipitation total for the 7 days is around 0.95 inches. At 11 a.m. at Indianapolis, it was mostly sunny. The temperature was 83 degrees. The dew point 69, and the relative humidity 62%. The wind was calm. The barometric pressure was 30.21 inches and steady. Around central Indiana, it was sunny, with a temperature of 83 at

Tallahassee, 82 at Zionsville, 83 at Eagle Creek Air Park, and 82 at Shelbyville. Elsewhere across Indiana, it was sunny, with a temperature of 84 at South Bend, 84 at Lafayette, 82 at Terre Haute, 83 at Bloomington, and 84 at Evansville. At Fort Wayne, it was partly sunny, with a temperature of 84. Just outside Indiana, skies ranged from sunny to mostly sunny. It was 86 at Chicago, 84 at Champaign, and 82 at Dayton. St. Louis reported 83, Cincinnati reported 83, and Louisville reported 83. Once again, at Indianapolis it was 83 degrees with mostly sunny skies. This is NOAA All Hazards Radio KEC 74 in Indianapolis. And now a look at your forecast for Indianapolis and central Indiana. Rest of today. Sunny, hot with highs in the lower 90s. East winds around 5 miles an hour. For tonight, clear. Lows in the lower 70s. North winds around 5 miles an hour through the late overnight, becoming light and variable. Wednesday, sunny, hot with highs in the mid-90s. West winds around 5 miles an hour. For Wednesday night, clear with lows in the mid-70s. West winds around 5 miles an hour. Thursday, mostly sunny late in the afternoon. Hot with highs in the mid-90s. West winds around 5 miles an hour. Once again, the forecast for rest of today. Sunny, hot with highs in the lower 90s. East winds around 5 miles an hour. Taking a look at the 3 through 7 day forecast for Indianapolis and central Indiana. For Thursday night, mostly clear. Lows in the mid-70s. Friday, mostly sunny with a chance of showers and thunderstorms through early afternoon, then showers and thunderstorms likely late in the afternoon. Hot with highs in the lower 90s. Chance of rain 70%. For Friday night, partly cloudy. A chance of showers and thunderstorms through the late overnight. Lows in the lower 70s. Chance of rain 30%. Saturday and Saturday night, partly cloudy with a chance of showers and thunderstorms. Hot. Highs around 90. Lows in the lower 70s. Chance of rain 50%. For Sunday, partly cloudy with a chance of showers. A slight chance of thunderstorms through early afternoon, then a chance of thunderstorms late in the afternoon. Highs in the upper 80s. Chance of rain 40%. Sunday night and Monday, mostly clear. A slight chance of showers and thunderstorms. Lows in the upper 60s. Highs in the mid-80s. Chance of rain 20%. The current time is 11:39 a.m. Eastern Daylight Time. The 8 to 14 day outlook for Tuesday, July 21st through Monday, July 27th calls for temperatures to be near normal and precipitation to be above normal. Normal highs for the period are around 85 degrees, and normal lows are around 65. The normal precipitation total for the 7 days is around 0.95 inches. At 11 a.m., at Indianapolis, it was mostly sunny. The temperature was 83 degrees, the dew point 69, and the relative humidity 62%. The wind was calm. The barometric pressure was 30.21 inches and steady. Around central Indiana, it was sunny, with a temperature of 83 at Muncie, 82 at Zionsville, 83 at Eagle Creek Air Park, and 82 at Shelbyville. Elsewhere across Indiana, it was sunny, with a temperature of 84 at South Bend, 84 at Lafayette, 82 at Terre Haute, 83 at Bloomington, and 84 at Evansville. At Fort Wayne, it was partly sunny, with a temperature of 84. Just outside Indiana, skies ranged from sunny to mostly sunny. It was 86 at Chicago, 84 at Champaign, and 82 at Dayton. St. Louis reported 83, Cincinnati reported 83, and Louisville reported 83. Once again, at Indianapolis it was 83 degrees with mostly sunny skies. This is NOAA All Hazards Radio KEC 74 in Indianapolis. And now a look at your forecast for Indianapolis and central Indiana. Rest of today. Sunny, hot with highs in the lower 90s.
east winds around 5 miles an hour. For tonight, clear. Lows in the lower 70s. North winds around 5 miles an hour through the late overnight, becoming light and variable. Wednesday, sunny, hot with highs in the mid-90s. West winds around 5 miles an hour. For Wednesday night, clear with lows in the mid-70s. West winds around 5 miles an hour. Thursday, mostly sunny late in the afternoon. Hot with highs in the mid-90s. West winds around 5 miles an hour. Once again, the forecast for rest of today. Sunny, hot with highs in the lower 90s. East winds around 5 miles an hour. Taking a look at the 3 through 7 day forecast for Indianapolis and central Indiana. For Thursday night, mostly clear. Lows in the mid-70s. Friday, mostly sunny with a chance of showers and thunderstorms through early afternoon, then showers and thunderstorms likely late in the afternoon. Hot with highs in the lower 90s. Chance of rain 70%. For Friday night, partly cloudy. A chance of showers and thunderstorms through the late overnight. Lows in the lower 70s. Chance of rain 30%. Saturday and Saturday night, partly cloudy with a chance of showers and thunderstorms. Hot. Highs around 90. Lows in the lower 70s. Chance of rain 50%. For Sunday, partly cloudy with a chance of showers. A slight chance of thunderstorms through early afternoon, then a chance of thunderstorms late in the afternoon. Highs in the upper 80s. Chance of rain 40%. Sunday night and Monday, mostly clear. A slight chance of showers and thunderstorms. Lows in the upper 60s. Highs in the mid-80s. Chance of rain 20%. The 8 to 14 day outlook for Tuesday, July 21st through Monday, July 27th calls for temperatures to be near normal and precipitation to be above normal. Normal highs for the period are around 85 degrees and normal lows are around 65. The normal precipitation total for the 7 days is around 0.95 inches. At 11 a.m., at Indianapolis, it was mostly sunny. The temperature was 83 degrees, the dew point 69, and the relative humidity 62%. The wind was calm. The barometric pressure was 30.21 inches and steady. Around central Indiana, it was sunny, with a temperature of 83 at Muncie, 82 at Zionsville, 83 at Eagle Creek Air Park, and 82 at Shelbyville. Elsewhere across Indiana, it was sunny, with a temperature of 84 at South Bend, 84 at Lafayette, 82 at Terre Haute, 83 at Bloomington, and 84 at Evansville. At Fort Wayne, it was partly sunny, with a temperature of 84. Just outside Indiana, skies ranged from sunny to mostly sunny. It was 86 at Chicago, 84 at Champaign, and 82 at Dayton. St. Louis reported 83, Cincinnati reported 83, and Louisville reported 83. Once again, at Indianapolis it was 83 degrees with mostly sunny skies. This is NOAA All Hazards Radio KEC 74 in Indianapolis. And now a look at your forecast for Indianapolis and central Indiana. Rest of today. Sunny, hot with highs in the lower 90s. East winds around 5 miles an hour. For tonight. Clear. Lows in the lower 70s. North winds around 5 miles an hour through the late overnight, becoming light and variable. Wednesday. Sunny, hot with highs in the mid-90s. West winds around 5 miles an hour. For Wednesday night, clear with lows in the mid-70s. West winds around 5 miles an hour. Thursday, mostly sunny late in the afternoon. Hot with highs in the mid-90s. West winds around 5 miles an hour. Once again, the forecast for rest of today. Sunny, hot with highs in the lower 90s. East winds around 5 miles an hour. Taking a look at the 3 through 7 day forecast for Indianapolis and central Indiana. For Thursday night, mostly clear. Lows in the mid-70s. Friday,
mostly sunny with a chance of showers and thunderstorms through early afternoon, then showers and thunderstorms likely.

late in the afternoon. Hot with highs in the lower 90s. Chance of rain 70%. For Friday night, partly cloudy. A chance of showers and thunderstorms through the late overnight. Lows in the lower 70s. Chance of rain 30%. Saturday and Saturday night, partly cloudy with a chance of showers and thunderstorms. Hot. Highs around 90. Lows in the lower 70s. Chance of rain 50%. For Sunday, partly cloudy with a chance of showers. A slight chance of thunderstorms through early afternoon, then a chance of thunderstorms late in the afternoon. Highs in the upper 80s. Chance of rain 40%. Sunday night and Monday, mostly clear. A slight chance of showers and thunderstorms. Lows in the upper 60s. Highs in the mid 80s. Chance of rain 20%. Now here is the hazardous weather outlook for central Indiana. For the period today and tonight, no hazardous weather is expected at this time. And now the extended outlook for the period Wednesday through Monday. Heat index values approaching 100 degrees are likely on Wednesday and Thursday. Chances for showers and storms return Friday afternoon through the weekend. Spotter information statement, spotter activation is not anticipated. The 8 to 14 day outlook for Tuesday, July 21st through Monday, July 27th calls for temperatures to be near normal and precipitation to be above normal. Normal highs for the period are around 85 degrees and normal lows are around 65. The normal precipitation total for the 7 days is around 0.95 inches. At 11 a.m., at Indianapolis, it was mostly sunny. The temperature was 83 degrees, the dew point 69, and the relative humidity 62%. The wind was calm. The barometric pressure was 30.21 inches and steady. Around central Indiana, it was sunny, with a temperature of 83 at Muncie, 82 at Zionsville, 83 at Eagle Creek Air Park, and 82 at Shelbyville. Elsewhere across Indiana, it was sunny, with a temperature of 84 at South Bend, 84 at Lafayette, 82 at Terre Haute, 83 at Bloomington, and 84 at Evansville. At Fort Wayne, it was partly sunny, with a temperature of 84. Just outside Indiana, skies ranged from sunny to mostly sunny. It was 86 at Chicago, 84 at Champaign, and 82 at Dayton. St. Louis reported 83, Cincinnati reported 83, and Louisville reported 83. Once again, at Indianapolis it was 83 degrees with mostly sunny skies. This is NOAA All Hazards Radio KEC 74 in Indianapolis. And now a look at your forecast for Indianapolis and central Indiana. Rest of today. Sunny, hot with highs in the lower 90s. East winds around 5 miles an hour. For tonight, clear. Lows in the lower 70s. North winds around 5 miles an hour through the late overnight, becoming light and variable. Wednesday, sunny, hot with highs in the mid 90s. West winds around 5 miles an hour. For Wednesday night, clear with lows in the mid-70s. West winds around 5 miles an hour. Thursday, mostly sunny late in the afternoon. Hot with highs in the mid-90s. West winds around 5 miles an hour. Once again, the forecast for rest of today. Sunny, hot with highs in the lower 90s. East winds around 5 miles an hour. Taking a look at the 3 through 7 day forecast for Indianapolis and central Indiana. For Thursday night, mostly clear. Lows in the mid-70s. Friday, mostly sunny with a chance of showers and thunderstorms through early afternoon, then showers and thunderstorms likely late in the afternoon. Hot with highs in the lower 90s. Chance of rain 70%. For Friday night, partly cloudy. A chance of showers and thunderstorms through the late overnight. Lows in the lower 70s. Chance of rain 30%. Saturday and Saturday night. Partly cloudy with a chance of showers and thunderstorms. Hot. Highs around 90. Lows in the lower 70s. Chance of rain 50%. For Sunday, partly cloudy with a chance of showers.

a slight chance of thunderstorms through early afternoon, then a chance of thunderstorms late in the afternoon. Highs in the upper 80s. Chance of rain 40%. Sunday night and Monday, mostly clear. A slight chance of showers and thunderstorms. Lows in the upper 60s. Highs in the mid 80s. Chance of rain 20%. The 8 to 14 day outlook for Tuesday, July 21st through Monday, July 27th calls for temperatures to be near normal and precipitation to be above normal. Normal highs for the period are around 85 degrees and normal lows are around 65. The normal precipitation total for the 7 days is around 0.95 inches. At 11 a.m. at Indianapolis, it was mostly sunny. The temperature was 83 degrees, the dew point 69, and the relative humidity 62%. The wind was calm. The barometric pressure was 30.21 inches and steady. Around central Indiana, it was sunny, with a temperature of 83 at Muncie, 82 at Zionsville, 83 at Eagle Creek Airpark, and 82 at Shelbyville. Elsewhere across Indiana, it was sunny, with a temperature of 84 at South Bend, 84 at Lafayette, 82 at Terre Haute, 83 at Bloomington, and 84 at Evansville. At Fort Wayne, it was partly sunny, with a temperature of 84. Just outside Indiana, skies ranged from sunny to mostly sunny. It was 86 at Chicago, 84 at Champaign, and 82 at Dayton. St. Louis reported 83, Cincinnati reported 83, and Louisville reported 83. Once again, at Indianapolis it was 83 degrees with mostly sunny skies. This is NOAA All Hazards Radio KEC 74 in Indianapolis. And now a look at your forecast for Indianapolis and central Indiana. Rest of today. Sunny, hot with highs in the lower 90s. East winds around 5 miles an hour. For tonight, clear. Lows in the lower 70s. North winds around 5 miles an hour through the late overnight, becoming light and variable. Wednesday. Sunny, hot with highs in the mid 90s. West winds around 5 miles an hour. For Wednesday night, clear with lows in the mid-70s. West winds around 5 miles an hour. Thursday, mostly sunny late in the afternoon. Hot with highs in the mid-90s. West winds around 5 miles an hour. Once again, the forecast for rest of today. Sunny, hot with highs in the lower 90s. East winds around 5 miles an hour. The current time is 11:53 a.m. Eastern Daylight Time. Taking a look at the 3 through 7 day forecast for Indianapolis and central Indiana. For Thursday night, mostly clear. Lows in the mid-70s. Friday, mostly sunny with a chance of showers and thunderstorms through early afternoon, then showers and thunderstorms likely late in the afternoon. Hot with highs in the lower 90s. Chance of rain 70%. For Friday night, partly cloudy. A chance of showers and thunderstorms through the late overnight. Lows in the lower 70s. Chance of rain 30%. Saturday and Saturday night, partly cloudy with a chance of showers and thunderstorms. Hot. Highs around 90. Lows in the lower 70s. Chance of rain 50%. For Sunday, partly cloudy with a chance of showers. A slight chance of thunderstorms through early afternoon, then a chance of thunderstorms late in the afternoon. Highs in the upper 80s. Chance of rain 40%. Sunday night and Monday, mostly clear. A slight chance of showers and thunderstorms. Lows in the upper 60s. Highs in the mid 80s. Chance of rain 20%. The 8 to 14 day outlook for Tuesday, July 21st through Monday, July 27th calls for temperatures to be near normal and precipitation to be above normal. Normal highs for the period are around 85 degrees and normal lows are around 65. The normal precipitation total for the 7 days is around 0.95 inches. At 11 a.m. at Indianapolis, it was mostly sunny. The temperature was 83 degrees. The dew point 69, and the relative humidity 62%. The wind was calm. The barometric

barometric pressure was 30.21 inches and steady. Around central Indiana, it was sunny with a temperature of 83 at Muncie, 82 at Zionsville, 83 at Eagle Creek Air Park, and 82 at Shelbyville. Elsewhere across Indiana, it was sunny with a temperature of 84 at South Bend, 84 at Lafayette, 82 at Terre Haute, 83 at Bloomington, and 84 at Evansville. At Fort Wayne, it was partly sunny with a temperature of 84. Just outside Indiana, skies ranged from sunny to mostly sunny. It was 86 at Chicago, 84 at Champaign, and 82 at Dayton. St. Louis reported 83, Cincinnati reported 83, and Louisville reported 83. Once again, at Indianapolis it was 83 degrees with mostly sunny skies. This is NOAA All Hazards Radio KEC 74 in Indianapolis. And now a look at your forecast for Indianapolis and central Indiana. Rest of today. Sunny, hot with highs in the lower 90s. East winds around 5 miles an hour. For tonight, clear. Lows in the lower 70s. North winds around 5 miles an hour through the late overnight, becoming light and variable. Wednesday, sunny, hot with highs in the mid-90s. West winds around 5 miles an hour. For Wednesday night, clear with lows in the mid-70s. West winds around 5 miles an hour. Thursday, mostly sunny late in the afternoon. Hot with highs in the mid-90s. West winds around 5 miles an hour. Once again, the forecast for rest of today. Sunny, hot with highs in the lower 90s. East winds around 5 miles an hour. Taking a look at the 3 through 7 day forecast for Indianapolis and central Indiana. For Thursday night, mostly clear. Lows in the mid-70s. Friday, mostly sunny with a chance of showers and thunderstorms through early afternoon, then showers and thunderstorms likely late in the afternoon. Hot with highs in the lower 90s. Chance of rain 70%. For Friday night, partly cloudy. A chance of showers and thunderstorms through the late overnight. Lows in the lower 70s. Chance of rain 30%. Saturday and Saturday night, partly cloudy with a chance of showers and thunderstorms. Hot. Highs around 90. Lows in the lower 70s. Chance of rain 50%. For Sunday, partly cloudy with a chance of showers. A slight chance of thunderstorms through early afternoon, then a chance of thunderstorms late in the afternoon. Highs in the upper 80s. Chance of rain 40%. Sunday night and Monday, mostly clear. A slight chance of showers and thunderstorms. Lows in the upper 60s. Highs in the mid-80s. Chance of rain 20%. The 8 to 14 day outlook for Tuesday, July 21st through Monday, July 27th calls for temperatures to be near normal and precipitation to be above normal. Normal highs for the period are around 85 degrees and normal lows are around 65. The normal precipitation total for the 7 days is around 0.95 inches. At 11 a.m., at Indianapolis, it was mostly sunny. The temperature was 83 degrees, the dew point 69, and the relative humidity 62%. The wind was calm. The barometric pressure was 30.21 inches and steady. Around central Indiana, it was sunny, with a temperature of 83 at Muncie, 82 at Zionsville, 83 at Eagle Creek Air Park, and 82 at Shelbyville. Elsewhere across Indiana, it was sunny, with a temperature of 84 at South Bend, 84 at Lafayette, 82 at Terre Haute, 83 at Bloomington, and 84 at Evansville. At Fort Wayne, it was partly sunny, with a temperature of 84. Just outside Indiana, skies ranged from sunny to mostly sunny. It was 86 at Chicago, 84 at Champaign, and 82 at Dayton. St. Louis reported 83, Cincinnati reported 83, and Louisville reported 83. Once again, at Indianapolis it was 83 degrees with mostly sunny skies. This is NOAA All Hazards Radio KEC 74 in Indianapolis. And now a look at your forecast for Indianapolis and central Indiana. Rest of today. Sunny, hot with highs in the low.

upper 90s. East winds around 5 miles an hour. For tonight, clear. Lows in the lower 70s. North winds around 5 miles an hour through the late overnight, becoming light and variable. Wednesday, sunny, hot with highs in the mid-90s. West winds around 5 miles an hour. For Wednesday night, clear with lows in the mid-70s. West winds around 5 miles an hour. Thursday, mostly sunny late in the afternoon. Hot with highs in the mid-90s. West winds around 5 miles an hour. Once again, the forecast for rest of today. Sunny, hot with highs in the lower 90s. East winds around 5 miles an hour. Taking a look at the 3-7 day forecast for Indianapolis and central Indiana. For Thursday night, mostly clear. Lows in the mid-70s. Friday, mostly sunny with a chance of showers and thunderstorms through early afternoon, then showers and thunderstorms likely late in the afternoon. Hot with highs in the lower 90s. Chance of rain 70%. For Friday night, partly cloudy. A chance of showers and thunderstorms through the late overnight. Lows in the lower 70s. Chance of rain 30%. Saturday and Saturday night. Partly cloudy with a chance of showers and thunderstorms. Hot. Highs around 90. Lows in the lower 70s. Chance of rain 50%. For Sunday, partly cloudy with a chance of showers. A slight chance of thunderstorms through early afternoon, then a chance of thunderstorms late in the afternoon. Highs in the upper 80s. Chance of rain 40%. Sunday night and Monday, mostly clear. A slight chance of showers and thunderstorms. Lows in the upper 60s. Highs in the mid-80s. Chance of rain 20%. The 8-14 day outlook for Tuesday, July 21st through Monday, July 27th, calls for temperatures to be near normal and precipitation to be above normal. Normal highs for the period are around 85 degrees, and normal lows are around 65. The normal precipitation total for the 7 days is around 0.95 inches. At 11 a.m., at Indianapolis, it was mostly sunny. The temperature was 83 degrees, the dew point 69, and the relative humidity 62%. The wind was calm. The barometric pressure was 30.21 inches and steady. Around central Indiana, it was sunny, with a temperature of 83 at Muncie, 82 at Zionsville, 83 at Eagle Creek Airpark, and 82 at Shelbyville. Elsewhere across Indiana, it was sunny, with a temperature of 84 at South Bend, 84 at Lafayette, 82 at Terre Haute, 83 at Bloomington, and 84 at Evansville. At Fort Wayne, it was partly sunny, with a temperature of 84. Just outside Indiana, skies ranged from sunny to mostly sunny. It was 86 at Chicago, 84 at Champaign, and 82 at Dayton. St. Louis reported 83, Cincinnati reported 83, and Louisville reported 83. Once again, at Indianapolis it was 83 degrees with mostly sunny skies. This is NOAA All Hazards Radio KEC 74 in Indianapolis. And now a look at your forecast for Indianapolis and central Indiana. Rest of today. Sunny, hot with highs in the lower 90s. East winds around 5 miles an hour. For tonight, clear. Lows in the lower 70s. North winds around 5 miles an hour through the late overnight, becoming light and variable. Wednesday. Sunny, hot with highs in the mid-90s. West winds around 5 miles an hour. For Wednesday night, clear with lows in the mid-70s. West winds around 5 miles an hour. Thursday, mostly sunny late in the afternoon. Hot with highs in the mid-90s. West winds around 5 miles an hour. Once again, the forecast for rest of today. Sunny, hot with highs in the lower 90s. East winds around 5 miles an hour. Taking a look at the 3-7 day forecast for Indianapolis and central Indiana. For Thursday night, mostly clear. Lows in the mid-70s. Friday, mostly sunny with a chance of showers and thunderstorms through early afternoon.
showers and thunderstorms likely late in the afternoon. Hot with highs in the lower 90s. Chance of rain 70%. For Friday night, partly cloudy. A chance of showers and thunderstorms through the late overnight. Lows in the lower 70s. Chance of rain 30%. Saturday and Saturday night, partly cloudy with a chance of showers and thunderstorms. Hot. Highs around 90. Lows in the lower 70s. Chance of rain 50%. For Sunday, partly cloudy with a chance of showers. A slight chance of thunderstorms through early afternoon, then a chance of thunderstorms late in the afternoon. Highs in the upper 80s. Chance of rain 40%. Sunday night and Monday, mostly clear. A slight chance of showers and thunderstorms. Lows in the upper 60s. Highs in the mid 80s. Chance of rain 20%. Now here is the hazardous weather outlook for central Indiana. For the period today and tonight, no hazardous weather is expected at this time. And now the extended outlook for the period Wednesday through Monday. Heat index values approaching 100 degrees are likely on Wednesday and Thursday. Chances for showers and storms return Friday afternoon through the weekend. Spotter information statement. Spotter activation is not anticipated. The 8 to 14 day outlook for Tuesday, July 21st through Monday, July 27th calls for temperatures to be near normal and precipitation to be above normal. Normal highs for the period are around 85 degrees and normal lows are around 65. The normal precipitation total for the 7 days is around 0.95 inches. At 11 a.m., at Indianapolis, it was mostly sunny. The temperature was 83 degrees, the dew point 69, and the relative humidity 62%. The wind was calm. The barometric pressure was 30.21 inches and steady. Around central Indiana, it was sunny, with a temperature of 83 at Muncie, 82 at Zionsville, 83 at Eagle Creek Airpark, and 82 at Shelbyville. Elsewhere across Indiana, it was sunny, with a temperature of 84 at South Bend, 84 at Lafayette, 82 at Terre Haute, 83 at Bloomington, and 84 at Evansville. At Fort Wayne, it was partly sunny, with a temperature of 84. Just outside Indiana, skies ranged from sunny to mostly sunny. It was 86 at Chicago, 84 at Champaign, and 82 at Dayton. St. Louis reported 83, Cincinnati reported 83, and Louisville reported 83. Once again, at Indianapolis it was 83 degrees with mostly sunny skies. The current time is 12:09 p.m. Eastern Daylight Time. 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And now a look at your forecast for Indianapolis and central Indiana. Rest of today. Sunny, hot with highs in the lower 90s. East winds around 5 miles an hour. For tonight, clear. Lows in the lower 70s. North winds around 5 miles an hour through the late overnight, becoming light and variable. Wednesday, sunny, hot with highs in the mid-90s. West winds around 5 miles an hour. For Wednesday night, clear with lows in the mid-70s. West winds around 5 miles an hour. Thursday, mostly sunny late in the afternoon. Hot with highs in the mid-90s. West winds around 5 miles an hour. Once again, the forecast for rest of today. Sunny, hot with highs in the lower 90s. East winds around 5 miles an hour. Taking a look at the 3 through 7 day forecast for Indianapolis and central Indiana. For Thursday night, mostly clear. Lows in the mid-70s. Friday, mostly sunny with a chance of showers and thunderstorms through early afternoon, then showers and thunderstorms likely late in the afternoon. Hot with highs in the lower 90s. Chance of rain 70%. For Friday night, partly cloudy. A chance of showers and thunderstorms through the late overnight. Lows in the lower 70s. Chance of rain 30%. Saturday and Saturday night, partly cloudy with a chance of showers and thunderstorms. Hot. Highs around 90. Lows in the lower 70s.

chance of rain 50%. For Sunday, partly cloudy with a chance of showers. A slight chance of thunderstorms through early afternoon, then a chance of thunderstorms late in the afternoon. Highs in the upper 80s. Chance of rain 40%. Sunday night and Monday, mostly clear. A slight chance of showers and thunderstorms. Lows in the upper 60s. Highs in the mid 80s. Chance of rain 20%. The 8 to 14 day outlook for Tuesday, July 21st through Monday, July 27th calls for temperatures to be near normal and precipitation to be above normal. Normal highs for the period are around 85 degrees and normal lows are around 65. The normal precipitation total for the 7 days is around 0.95 inches. At noon, at Indianapolis, it was mostly sunny. The temperature was 86 degrees, the dew point 68, and the relative humidity 54%. The wind was northeast at 7 miles an hour. The barometric pressure was 30.20 inches and falling. Around central Indiana, it was sunny, with a temperature of 84 at Anderson, 86 at Muncie, 83 at Zionsville, 85 at Eagle Creek Airpark, and 85 at Shelbyville. Elsewhere across Indiana, it was sunny, with a temperature of 86 at South Bend, 86 at Lafayette, 85 at Terre Haute, and 85 at Bloomington. At Evansville, it was mostly sunny, with a temperature of 85. At Fort Wayne, it was partly sunny, with a temperature of 86. Just outside Indiana, skies ranged from sunny to mostly sunny. It was 88 at Chicago, 85 at Champaign, and 84 at Dayton. St. Louis reported 85, Cincinnati reported 85, and Louisville reported 85. Once again, at Indianapolis it was 86 degrees with mostly sunny skies. This is NOAA All Hazards Radio KEC 74 in Indianapolis. And now a look at your forecast for Indianapolis and central Indiana. Rest of today. Sunny, hot with highs in the lower 90s. East winds around 5 miles an hour. For tonight, clear. Lows in the lower 70s. North winds around 5 miles an hour through the late overnight, becoming light and variable. Wednesday, sunny, hot with highs in the mid-90s. West winds around 5 miles an hour. For Wednesday night, clear with lows in the mid-70s. West winds around 5 miles an hour. Thursday, mostly sunny late in the afternoon. Hot with highs in the mid-90s. West winds around 5 miles an hour. Once again, the forecast for rest of today. Sunny, hot with highs in the lower 90s. East winds around 5 miles an hour. Taking a look at the 3 through 7 day forecast for Indianapolis and central Indiana. For Thursday night, mostly clear. Lows in the mid-70s. Friday, mostly sunny with a chance of showers and thunderstorms through early afternoon, then showers and thunderstorms likely late in the afternoon. Hot with highs in the lower 90s. Chance of rain 70%. For Friday night, partly cloudy. A chance of showers and thunderstorms through the late overnight. Lows in the lower 70s. Chance of rain 30%. Saturday and Saturday night, partly cloudy with a chance of showers and thunderstorms. Hot. Highs around 90. Lows in the lower 70s. Chance of rain 50%. For Sunday, partly cloudy with a chance of showers. A slight chance of thunderstorms through early afternoon, then a chance of thunderstorms late in the afternoon. Highs in the upper 80s. Chance of rain 40%. Sunday night and Monday, mostly clear. A slight chance of showers and thunderstorms. Lows in the upper 60s. Highs in the mid 80s. Chance of rain 20%. The 8 to 14 day outlook for Tuesday, July 21st through Monday, July 27th calls for temperatures to be near normal and precipitation to be above normal. Normal highs for the period are around 85 degrees and normal lows are around 65. The normal precipitation total for the 7 days is around 0.95 inches. At noon, at Indianapolis, it was mostly sunny. The temperature was 86.

degrees, the dew point 68, and the relative humidity 54%. The wind was northeast at 7 miles an hour. The barometric pressure was 30.20 inches and falling. Around central Indiana, it was sunny, with a temperature of 84 at Anderson, 86 at Muncie, 83 at Zionsville, 85 at Eagle Creek Airpark, and 85 at Shelbyville. Elsewhere across Indiana, it was sunny, with a temperature of 86 at South Bend, 86 at Lafayette, 85 at Terre Haute, and 85 at Bloomington. At Evansville, it was mostly sunny, with a temperature of 85. At Fort Wayne, it was partly sunny, with a temperature of 86. Just outside Indiana, skies ranged from sunny to mostly sunny. It was 88 at Chicago, 85 at Champaign, and 84 at Dayton. St. Louis reported 85, Cincinnati reported 85, and Louisville reported 85. Once again, at Indianapolis it was 86 degrees with mostly sunny skies. This is NOAA All Hazards Radio KEC 74 in Indianapolis. And now a look at your forecast for Indianapolis and central Indiana. Rest of today. Sunny, hot with highs in the lower 90s. East winds around 5 miles an hour. For tonight, clear. Lows in the lower 70s. North winds around 5 miles an hour through the late overnight, becoming light and variable. Wednesday, sunny, hot with highs in the mid-90s. West winds around 5 miles an hour. For Wednesday night, clear with lows in the mid-70s. West winds around 5 miles an hour. Thursday, mostly sunny late in the afternoon. Hot with highs in the mid-90s. West winds around 5 miles an hour. Once again, the forecast for rest of today. Sunny, hot with highs in the lower 90s. East winds around 5 miles an hour. Taking a look at the 3-7 day forecast for Indianapolis and central Indiana. For Thursday night, mostly clear. Lows in the mid-70s. Friday, mostly sunny with a chance of showers and thunderstorms through early afternoon, then showers and thunderstorms likely late in the afternoon. Hot with highs in the lower 90s. Chance of rain 70%. For Friday night, partly cloudy. A chance of showers and thunderstorms through the late overnight. Lows in the lower 70s. Chance of rain 30%. Saturday and Saturday night, partly cloudy with a chance of showers and thunderstorms. Hot. Highs around 90. Lows in the lower 70s. Chance of rain 50%. For Sunday, partly cloudy with a chance of showers. A slight chance of thunderstorms through early afternoon, then a chance of thunderstorms late in the afternoon. Highs in the upper 80s. Chance of rain 40%. Sunday night and Monday, mostly clear. A slight chance of showers and thunderstorms. Lows in the upper 60s. Highs in the mid-80s. Chance of rain 20%. The 8-14 day outlook for Tuesday, July 21st through Monday, July 27th, calls for temperatures to be near normal and precipitation to be above normal. Normal highs for the period are around 85 degrees, and normal lows are around 65. The normal precipitation total for the 7 days is around 0.95 inches. At noon, at Indianapolis, it was mostly sunny. The temperature was 86 degrees, the dew point 68, and the relative humidity 54%. The wind was northeast at 7 miles an hour. The barometric pressure was 30.20 inches and falling. Around central Indiana, it was sunny, with a temperature of 84 at Anderson, 86 at Muncie, 83 at Zionsville, 85 at Eagle Creek Airpark, and 85 at Shelbyville. Elsewhere across Indiana, it was sunny, with a temperature of 86 at South Bend, 86 at Lafayette, 85 at Terre Haute, and 85 at Bloomington. At Evansville, it was mostly sunny, with a temperature of 85. At Fort Wayne, it was partly sunny, with a temperature of 86. Just outside Indiana, skies ranged from sunny to mostly sunny. It was 88 at Chicago, 85 at Champaign, and 84 at Dayton. St. Louis reported 85, Cincinnati reported 85, and Louisville reported 85.

Once again, at Indianapolis, it was 86 degrees with mostly sunny skies. This is NOAA All Hazards Radio KEC 74 in Indianapolis. And now a look at your forecast for Indianapolis and central Indiana. Rest of today. Sunny, hot with highs in the lower 90s. East winds around 5 miles an hour. For tonight, clear. Lows in the lower 70s. North winds around 5 miles an hour through the late overnight, becoming light and variable. Wednesday, sunny, hot with highs in the mid-90s. West winds around 5 miles an hour. For Wednesday night, clear with lows in the mid-70s. West winds around 5 miles an hour. Thursday, mostly sunny late in the afternoon. Hot with highs in the mid-90s. West winds around 5 miles an hour. Once again, the forecast for rest of today. Sunny, hot with highs in the lower 90s. East winds around 5 miles an hour. Taking a look at the 3 through 7 day forecast for Indianapolis and central Indiana. For Thursday night, mostly clear. Lows in the mid-70s. Friday, mostly sunny with a chance of showers and thunderstorms through early afternoon, then showers and thunderstorms likely late in the afternoon. Hot with highs in the lower 90s. Chance of rain 70%. For Friday night, partly cloudy. A chance of showers and thunderstorms through the late overnight. Lows in the lower 70s. Chance of rain 30%. Saturday and Saturday night, partly cloudy with a chance of showers and thunderstorms. Hot. Highs around 90. Lows in the lower 70s. Chance of rain 50%. For Sunday, partly cloudy with a chance of showers. A slight chance of thunderstorms through early afternoon, then a chance of thunderstorms late in the afternoon. Highs in the upper 80s. Chance of rain 40%. Sunday night and Monday, mostly clear. A slight chance of showers and thunderstorms. Lows in the upper 60s. Highs in the mid-80s. Chance of rain 20%. The current time is 12:23 p.m. Eastern Daylight Time. The 8 to 14 day outlook for Tuesday, July 21st through Monday, July 27th calls for temperatures to be near normal and precipitation to be above normal. Normal highs for the period are around 85 degrees. And normal lows are around 65. The normal precipitation total for the 7 days is around 0.95 inches. At noon, at Indianapolis, it was mostly sunny. The temperature was 86 degrees, the dew point 68, and the relative humidity 54%. The wind was northeast at 7 miles an hour. The barometric pressure was 30.20 inches and falling. Around central Indiana, it was sunny, with a temperature of 84 at Anderson, 86 at Muncie, 83 at Zionsville, 85 at Eagle Creek Airpark, and 85 at Shelbyville. Elsewhere across Indiana, it was sunny, with a temperature of 86 at South Bend, 86 at Lafayette, 85 at Terre Haute, and 85 at Bloomington. At Evansville, it was mostly sunny, with a temperature of 85. At Fort Wayne, it was partly sunny, with a temperature of 86. Just outside Indiana, skies ranged from sunny to mostly sunny. It was 88 at Chicago, 85 at Champaign, and 84 at Dayton. St. Louis reported 85, Cincinnati reported 85, and Louisville reported 85. Once again, at Indianapolis it was 86 degrees with mostly sunny skies. This is NOAA All Hazards Radio KEC 74 in Indianapolis. And now a look at your forecast for Indianapolis and central Indiana. Rest of today. Sunny, hot with highs in the lower 90s. East winds around 5 miles an hour. For tonight. Clear. Lows in the lower 70s. North winds around 5 miles an hour through the late overnight, becoming light and variable. Wednesday. Sunny, hot with highs in the mid-90s. West winds around 5 miles an hour. For Wednesday night, clear with lows in the mid-70s. West winds around 5 miles an hour. Thursday, mostly sunny late in the afternoon. Hot with highs in the mid-90s.

winds around 5 miles an hour. Once again, the forecast for rest of today. Sunny, hot with highs in the lower 90s. East winds around 5 miles an hour. Now here is the hazardous weather outlook for central Indiana. For the period today and tonight. No hazardous weather is expected at this time. And now the extended outlook for the period Wednesday through Monday. Heat index values approaching 100 degrees are likely on Wednesday and Thursday. Chances for showers and storms return Friday afternoon through the weekend. Spotter information statement. Spotter activation is not anticipated. Taking a look at the 3-7 day forecast for Indianapolis and central Indiana. For Thursday night, mostly clear. Lows in the mid-70s. Friday, mostly sunny with a chance of showers and thunderstorms through early afternoon, then showers and thunderstorms likely late in the afternoon. Hot with highs in the lower 90s. Chance of rain 70%. For Friday night, partly cloudy. A chance of showers and thunderstorms through the late overnight. Lows in the lower 70s. Chance of rain 30%. Saturday and Saturday night. Partly cloudy with a chance of showers and thunderstorms. Hot. Highs around 90. Lows in the lower 70s. Chance of rain 50%. For Sunday. Partly cloudy with a chance of showers. A slight chance of thunderstorms through early afternoon. Then a chance of thunderstorms late in the afternoon. Highs in the upper 80s. Chance of rain 40%. Sunday night and Monday. Mostly clear. A slight chance of showers and thunderstorms. Lows in the upper 60s. Highs in the mid 80s. Chance of rain 20%. The 8-14 day outlook for Tuesday, July 21st through Monday, July 27th calls for temperatures to be near normal and precipitation to be above normal. Normal highs for the period are around 85 degrees and normal lows are around 65. The normal precipitation total for the 7 days is around 0.95 inches. At noon, at Indianapolis, it was mostly sunny. The temperature was 86 degrees, the dew point 68, and the relative humidity 54%. The wind was northeast at 7 miles an hour. The barometric pressure was 30.20 inches and falling. Around central Indiana, it was sunny, with a temperature of 84 at Anderson, 86 at Muncie, 83 at Zionsville, 85 at Eagle Creek Airpark, and 85 at Shelbyville. Elsewhere across Indiana, it was sunny, with a temperature of 86 at South Bend, 86 at Lafayette, 85 at Terre Haute, and 85 at Bloomington. At Evansville, it was mostly sunny, with a temperature of 85. At Fort Wayne, it was partly sunny, with a temperature of 86. Just outside Indiana, skies ranged from sunny to mostly sunny. It was 88 at Chicago, 85 at Champaign, and 84 at Dayton. St. Louis reported 85, Cincinnati reported 85, and Louisville reported 85. Once again, at Indianapolis it was 86 degrees with mostly sunny skies. This is NOAA All Hazards Radio KEC 74 in Indianapolis. And now a look at your forecast for Indianapolis and central Indiana. Rest of today. Sunny, hot with highs in the lower 90s. East winds around 5 miles an hour. For tonight. Clear. Lows in the lower 70s. North winds around 5 miles an hour through the late overnight, becoming light and variable. Wednesday. Sunny, hot with highs in the mid-90s. West winds around 5 miles an hour. For Wednesday night, clear with lows in the mid-70s. West winds around 5 miles an hour. Thursday, mostly sunny late in the afternoon. Hot with highs in the mid-90s. West winds around 5 miles an hour. Once again, the forecast for rest of today. Sunny, hot with highs in the lower 90s. East winds around 5 miles an hour. Taking a look at the 3-7 day forecast for Indianapolis and central Indiana. For Thursday night, mostly clear. Lows in the mid-70s. Friday, mostly sunny with a chance of showers and thunderstorms through early

showers and thunderstorms. Lows in the upper 60s. Highs in the mid-80s. Chance of rain 20%. The 8 to 14 day outlook for Tuesday, July 21st through Monday, July 27th calls for temperatures to be near normal and precipitation to be above normal. Normal highs for the period are around 85 degrees and normal lows are around 65. The normal precipitation total for the 7 days is around 0.95 inches. At noon, at Indianapolis, it was mostly sunny. The temperature was 86 degrees, the dew point 68, and the relative humidity 54%. The wind was northeast at 7 miles an hour. The barometric pressure was 30.20 inches and falling. Around central Indiana, it was sunny, with a temperature of 84 at Anderson, 86 at Muncie, 83 at Zionsville, 85 at Eagle Creek Airpark, and 85 at Shelbyville. Elsewhere across Indiana, it was sunny, with a temperature of 86 at South Bend, 86 at Lafayette, 85 at Terre Haute, and 85 at Bloomington. At Evansville, it was mostly sunny, with a temperature of 85. At Fort Wayne, it was partly sunny, with a temperature of 86. At Evansville, it was mostly sunny, with a temperature of 85. At Fort Wayne, it was partly sunny, with a temperature of 86. Just outside Indiana, skies ranged from sunny to mostly sunny. It was 88 at Chicago, 85 at Champaign, and 84 at Dayton. St. Louis reported 85, Cincinnati reported 85, and Louisville reported 85. Once again, at Indianapolis it was 86 degrees with mostly sunny skies. This is NOAA All Hazards Radio KEC 74 in Indianapolis. And now a look at your forecast for Indianapolis and central Indiana. Rest of today. Sunny, hot with highs in the lower 90s. East winds around 5 miles an hour. For tonight, clear. Lows in the lower 70s. North winds around 5 miles an hour through the late overnight, becoming light and variable. Wednesday, sunny, hot with highs in the mid-90s. West winds around 5 miles an hour. For Wednesday night, clear with lows in the mid-70s. West winds around 5 miles an hour. Thursday, mostly sunny late in the afternoon. Hot with highs in the mid-90s. West winds around 5 miles an hour. Once again, the forecast for rest of today. Sunny, hot with highs in the lower 90s. East winds around 5 miles an hour. Taking a look at the 3 through 7 day forecast for Indianapolis and central Indiana. For Thursday night, mostly clear. Lows in the mid-70s. Friday, mostly sunny with a chance of showers and thunderstorms through early afternoon, then showers and thunderstorms likely late in the afternoon. Hot with highs in the lower 90s. Chance of rain 70%. For Friday night, partly cloudy. A chance of showers and thunderstorms through the late overnight. Lows in the lower 70s. Chance of rain 30%. Saturday and Saturday night, partly cloudy with a chance of showers and thunderstorms. Hot. Highs around 90. Lows in the lower 70s. Chance of rain 50%. For Sunday, partly cloudy with a chance of showers. A slight chance of thunderstorms through early afternoon, then a chance of thunderstorms late in the afternoon. Highs in the upper 80s. Chance of rain 40%. Sunday night and Monday, mostly clear. A slight chance of showers and thunderstorms. Lows in the upper 60s. Highs in the mid-80s. Chance of rain 20%. The 8 to 14 day outlook for Tuesday, July 21st through Monday, July 27th calls for temperatures to be near normal and precipitation to be above normal. Normal highs for the period are around 85 degrees and normal lows are around 65. The normal precipitation total for the 7 days is around 0.95 inches. At noon, at Indianapolis, it was mostly sunny. The temperature was 86 degrees, the dew point 68, and the relative humidity 54%. The wind was northeast at 7 miles an hour. The barometric pressure was 30.20 inches and falling. Around central Indiana,

It was sunny with a temperature of 84 at Anderson, 86 at Muncie, 83 at Zionsville, 85 at Eagle Creek Air Park, and 85 at Shelbyville. Elsewhere across Indiana, it was sunny with a temperature of 86 at South Bend, 86 at Lafayette, 85 at Terre Haute, and 85 at Bloomington. At Evansville, it was mostly sunny with a temperature of 85. At Fort Wayne, it was partly sunny with a temperature of 86. Just outside Indiana, skies ranged from sunny to mostly sunny. It was 88 at Chicago, 85 at Champaign, and 84 at Dayton. St. Louis reported 85, Cincinnati reported 85, and Louisville reported 85. Once again, at Indianapolis it was 86 degrees with mostly sunny skies. This is NOAA All Hazards Radio KEC 74 in Indianapolis. And now a look at your forecast for Indianapolis and central Indiana. Rest of today. Sunny, hot with highs in the lower 90s. East winds around 5 miles an hour. For tonight, clear. Lows in the lower 70s. North winds around 5 miles an hour through the late overnight, becoming light and variable. Wednesday, sunny, hot with highs in the mid-90s. West winds around 5 miles an hour. For Wednesday night, clear with lows in the mid-70s. West winds around 5 miles an hour. Thursday, mostly sunny late in the afternoon. Hot with highs in the mid-90s. West winds around 5 miles an hour. Once again, the forecast for rest of today. Sunny, hot with highs in the lower 90s. East winds around 5 miles an hour. The current time is 12:38 p.m. Eastern Daylight Time. Taking a look at the 3-7 day forecast for Indianapolis and central Indiana. For Thursday night, mostly clear. Lows in the mid-70s. Friday, mostly sunny with a chance of showers and thunderstorms through early afternoon, then showers and thunderstorms likely late in the afternoon. Hot with highs in the lower 90s. Chance of rain 70%. For Friday night, partly cloudy. A chance of showers and thunderstorms through the late overnight. Lows in the lower 70s. Chance of rain 30%. Saturday and Saturday night, partly cloudy with a chance of showers and thunderstorms. Hot. Highs around 90. Lows in the lower 70s. Chance of rain 50%. For Sunday, partly cloudy with a chance of showers. A slight chance of thunderstorms through early afternoon, then a chance of thunderstorms late in the afternoon. Highs in the upper 80s. Chance of rain 40%. Sunday night and Monday, mostly clear. A slight chance of showers and thunderstorms. Lows in the upper 60s. Highs in the mid-80s. Chance of rain 20%. The 8-14 day outlook for Tuesday, July 21st through Monday, July 27th, calls for temperatures to be near normal and precipitation to be above normal. Normal highs for the period are around 85 degrees, and normal lows are around 65. The normal precipitation total for the 7 days is around 0.95 inches. At noon, at Indianapolis, it was mostly sunny. The temperature was 86 degrees, the dew point 68, and the relative humidity 54%. The wind was northeast at 7 miles an hour. The barometric pressure was 30.20 inches and falling. Around central Indiana, it was sunny, with a temperature of 84 at Anderson, 86 at Muncie, 83 at Zionsville, 85 at Eagle Creek Air Park, and 85 at Shelbyville. Elsewhere across Indiana, it was sunny, with a temperature of 86 at South Bend, 86 at Lafayette, 85 at Terre Haute, and 85 at Bloomington. At Evansville, it was mostly sunny, with a temperature of 85. At Fort Wayne, it was partly sunny, with a temperature of 86. Just outside Indiana, skies ranged from sunny to mostly sunny. It was 88 at Chicago, 85 at Champaign, and 84 at Dayton. St. Louis reported 85, Cincinnati reported 85, and Louisville reported 85. Once again, at Indianapolis it was 86 degrees with mostly sunny skies. This is NOAA All Hazards Radio K.

C-74 in Indianapolis. And now a look at your forecast for Indianapolis and central Indiana. Rest of today. Sunny, hot with highs in the lower 90s. East winds around 5 miles an hour. For tonight, clear. Lows in the lower 70s. North winds around 5 miles an hour through the late overnight, becoming light and variable. Wednesday, sunny, hot with highs in the mid-90s. West winds around 5 miles an hour. For Wednesday night, clear with lows in the mid-70s. West winds around 5 miles an hour. Thursday, mostly sunny late in the afternoon. Hot with highs in the mid-90s. West winds around 5 miles an hour. Once again, the forecast for rest of today. Sunny, hot with highs in the lower 90s. East winds around 5 miles an hour. Taking a look at the 3-7 day forecast for Indianapolis and central Indiana. For Thursday night, mostly clear. Lows in the mid-70s. Friday, mostly sunny with a chance of showers and thunderstorms through early afternoon, then showers and thunderstorms likely late in the afternoon. Hot with highs in the lower 90s. Chance of rain 70%. For Friday night, partly cloudy. A chance of showers and thunderstorms through the late overnight. Lows in the lower 70s. Chance of rain 30%. Saturday and Saturday night, partly cloudy with a chance of showers and thunderstorms. Hot. Highs around 90. Lows in the lower 70s. Chance of rain 50%. For Sunday, partly cloudy with a chance of showers. A slight chance of thunderstorms through early afternoon, then a chance of thunderstorms late in the afternoon. Highs in the upper 80s. Chance of rain 40%. Sunday night and Monday, mostly clear. A slight chance of showers and thunderstorms. Lows in the upper 60s. Highs in the mid-80s. Chance of rain 20%. The 8-14 day outlook for Tuesday, July 21st through Monday, July 27th, calls for temperatures to be near normal and precipitation to be above normal. Normal highs for the period are around 85 degrees, and normal lows are around 65. The normal precipitation total for the 7 days is around 0.95 inches. At noon, at Indianapolis, it was mostly sunny. The temperature was 86 degrees, the dew point 68, and the relative humidity 54%. The wind was northeast at 7 miles an hour. The barometric pressure was 30.20 inches and falling. Around central Indiana, it was sunny, with a temperature of 84 at Anderson, 86 at Muncie, 83 at Zionsville, 85 at Eagle Creek Airpark, and 85 at Shelbyville. Elsewhere across Indiana, it was sunny, with a temperature of 86 at South Bend, 86 at Lafayette, 85 at Terre Haute, and 85 at Bloomington. At Evansville, it was mostly sunny, with a temperature of 85. At Fort Wayne, it was partly sunny, with a temperature of 86. Just outside Indiana, skies ranged from sunny to mostly sunny. It was 88 at Chicago, 85 at Champaign, and 84 at Dayton. St. Louis reported 85, Cincinnati reported 85, and Louisville reported 85. Once again, at Indianapolis it was 86 degrees with mostly sunny skies. This is NOAA All Hazards Radio KEC 74 in Indianapolis. And now a look at your forecast for Indianapolis and central Indiana. Rest of today. Sunny, hot with highs in the lower 90s. East winds around 5 miles an hour. For tonight, clear. Lows in the lower 70s. North winds around 5 miles an hour through the late overnight, becoming light and variable. Wednesday, sunny, hot with highs in the mid-90s. West winds around 5 miles an hour. For Wednesday night, clear with lows in the mid-70s. West winds around 5 miles an hour. Thursday, mostly sunny late in the afternoon. Hot with highs in the mid-90s. West winds around 5 miles an hour. Once again, the forecast for rest of today. Sunny, hot with highs in the lower 90s. East winds around 5 miles an hour.

Now here is the hazardous weather outlook for central Indiana. For the period today and tonight, no hazardous weather is expected at this time. And now the extended outlook for the period Wednesday through Monday. Heat index values approaching 100 degrees are likely on Wednesday and Thursday. Chances for showers and storms return Friday afternoon through the weekend. Spotter information statement, spotter activation is not anticipated. Taking a look at the 3-7 day forecast for Indianapolis and central Indiana. For Thursday night, mostly clear. Lows in the mid-70s. Friday, mostly sunny with a chance of showers and thunderstorms through early afternoon, then showers and thunderstorms likely late in the afternoon. Hot with highs in the lower 90s. Chance of rain 70%. For Friday night, partly cloudy. A chance of showers and thunderstorms through the late overnight. Lows in the lower 70s. Chance of rain 30%. Saturday and Saturday night. Partly cloudy with a chance of showers and thunderstorms. Hot. Highs around 90. Lows in the lower 70s. Chance of rain 50%. For Sunday. Partly cloudy with a chance of showers. A slight chance of thunderstorms through early afternoon. Then a chance of thunderstorms late in the afternoon. Highs in the upper 80s. Chance of rain 40%. Sunday night and Monday. Mostly clear. A slight chance of showers and thunderstorms. Lows in the upper 60s. Highs in the mid 80s. Chance of rain 20%. This is NOAA All Hazards Radio KEC 74 in Indianapolis. Here is a statement concerning excessive heat. For the following counties in Indiana, Boone, Delaware, Hamilton, Hancock, Hendricks, Henry, Madison, Marion, and Tipton. Heat advisory in effect from noon to 8 p.m. Eastern Daylight Time Wednesday. Heat index values up to 100 expected. The areas affected include portions of central, east central, north central, and west central Indiana. The hazardous conditions are expected from noon to 8 p.m. Eastern Daylight Time Wednesday. The following impacts are expected. Hot temperatures and high humidity may cause heat illnesses. Drink plenty of fluids, take frequent breaks in shaded or air-conditioned rooms, and check up on relatives and neighbors. Take extra precautions when outside. Wear lightweight and loose-fitting clothing. Try to limit strenuous activities to early morning or evening. Take action when you see symptoms of heat exhaustion and heat stroke. And now a look at your forecast for Indianapolis and central Indiana. Rest of today. Sunny, hot with highs in the lower 90s. East winds around 5 miles an hour. For tonight, clear. Lows in the lower 70s. North winds around 5 miles an hour through the late overnight, becoming light and variable. Wednesday, sunny, hot with highs in the mid-90s. West winds around 5 miles an hour. For Wednesday night, clear with lows in the mid-70s. West winds around 5 miles an hour. Thursday, mostly sunny late in the afternoon. Hot with highs in the mid-90s. West winds around 5 miles an hour. Once again, the forecast for rest of today. Sunny, hot with highs in the lower 90s. East winds around 5 miles an hour. Taking a look at the 3-7 day forecast for Indianapolis and central Indiana. For Thursday night, mostly clear. Lows in the mid-70s. Friday, mostly sunny with a chance of showers and thunderstorms through early afternoon, then showers and thunderstorms likely late in the afternoon. Hot with highs in the lower 90s. Chance of rain 70%. For Friday night, partly cloudy. A chance of showers and thunderstorms through the late overnight. Lows in the lower 70s. Chance of rain 30%. Saturday and Saturday night. Partly cloudy with a chance of showers and thunderstorms. Hot. Highs around 90. Lows in the lower 70s. Chance of rain 50%. For Sunday, partly cloudy with a chance of showers. A slight chance of thunderstorms through early afternoon, then a chance of thunderstorms late in the afternoon. Highs in the upper

80s. Chance of rain 40%. Sunday night and Monday, mostly clear. A slight chance of showers and thunderstorms. Lows in the upper 60s. Highs in the mid 80s. Chance of rain 20%. The 8 to 14 day outlook for Tuesday, July 21st through Monday, July 27th calls for temperatures to be near normal and precipitation to be above normal. Normal highs for the period are around 85 degrees and normal lows are around 65. The normal precipitation total for the 7 days is around 0.95 inches. At noon, at Indianapolis, it was mostly sunny. The temperature was 86 degrees, the dew point 68, and the relative humidity 54%. The wind was northeast at 7 miles an hour. The barometric pressure was 30.20 inches and falling. Around central Indiana, it was sunny, with a temperature of 84 at Anderson, 86 at Muncie, 83 at Zionsville, 85 at Eagle Creek Airpark, and 85 at Shelbyville. Elsewhere across Indiana, it was sunny, with a temperature of 86 at South Bend, 86 at Lafayette, 85 at Terre Haute, and 85 at Bloomington. At Evansville, it was mostly sunny, with a temperature of 85. At Fort Wayne, it was partly sunny, with a temperature of 86. Just outside Indiana, skies ranged from sunny to mostly sunny. It was 88 at Chicago, 85 at Champaign, and 84 at Dayton. St. Louis reported 85, Cincinnati reported 85, and Louisville reported 85. Once again, at Indianapolis it was 86 degrees with mostly sunny skies. This is NOAA All Hazards Radio KEC 74 in Indianapolis. Here is a statement concerning excessive heat. For the following counties, in Indiana, Boone, Delaware, Hamilton, Hancock, Hendricks, Henry, Madison, Marion, and Tipton. Heat advisory in effect from noon to 8 p.m. Eastern Daylight Time Wednesday. Heat index values up to 100 expected. The areas affected include portions of central, east central, north central, and west central Indiana. The hazardous conditions are expected from noon to 8 p.m. Eastern Daylight Time Wednesday. The following impacts are expected. Hot temperatures and high humidity may cause heat illnesses. Drink plenty of fluids, take frequent breaks in shaded or air-conditioned rooms, and check up on relatives and neighbors. Take extra precautions when outside. Wear lightweight and loose-fitting clothing. Try to limit strenuous activities to early morning or evening. Take action when you see symptoms of heat exhaustion and heat stroke. And now a look at your forecast for Indianapolis and central Indiana. Rest of today. Sunny, hot with highs in the lower 90s. East winds around 5 miles an hour. For tonight, clear. Lows in the lower 70s. North winds around 5 miles an hour through the late overnight, becoming light and variable. Wednesday, sunny, hot with highs in the mid-90s. West winds around 5 miles an hour. For Wednesday night, clear with lows in the mid-70s. West winds around 5 miles an hour. Thursday, mostly sunny late in the afternoon. Hot with highs in the mid-90s. West winds around 5 miles an hour. Once again, the forecast for rest of today. Sunny, hot with highs in the lower 90s. East winds around 5 miles an hour. Taking a look at the 3 through 7 day forecast for Indianapolis and central Indiana. For Thursday night, mostly clear. Lows in the mid-70s. Friday, mostly sunny with a chance of showers and thunderstorms through early afternoon, then showers and thunderstorms likely late in the afternoon. Hot with highs in the lower 90s. Chance of rain 70%. For Friday night, partly cloudy. A chance of showers and thunderstorms through the late overnight. Lows in the lower 70s. Chance of rain 30%. Saturday and Saturday night, partly cloudy with a chance of showers and thunderstorms. Hot. Highs around 90. Lows in the lower 70s. Chance of rain 50%. For Sunday, partly cloudy with a chance of showers. A slight chance of thunderstorms through early afternoon, then a chance of thunderstorms late in the afternoon.

highs in the upper 80s. Chance of rain 40%. Sunday night and Monday, mostly clear. A slight chance of showers and thunderstorms. Lows in the upper 60s. Highs in the mid 80s. Chance of rain 20%. The 8 to 14 day outlook for Tuesday, July 21st through Monday, July 27th calls for temperatures to be near normal and precipitation to be above normal. Normal highs for the period are around 85 degrees and normal lows are around 65. The normal precipitation total for the 7 days is around 0.95 inches. At noon, at Indianapolis, it was mostly sunny. The temperature was 86 degrees, the dew point 68, and the relative humidity 54%. The wind was northeast at 7 miles an hour. The barometric pressure was 30.20 inches and falling. Around central Indiana, it was sunny, with a temperature of 84 at Anderson, 86 at Muncie, 83 at Zionsville, 85 at Eagle Creek Airpark, and 85 at Shelbyville. Elsewhere across Indiana, it was sunny, with a temperature of 86 at South Bend, 86 at Lafayette, 85 at Terre Haute, and 85 at Bloomington. At Evansville, it was mostly sunny, with a temperature of 85. At Fort Wayne, it was partly sunny, with a temperature of 86. Just outside Indiana, skies ranged from sunny to mostly sunny. It was 88 at Chicago, 85 at Champaign, and 84 at Dayton. St. Louis reported 85, Cincinnati reported 85, and Louisville reported 85. Once again, at Indianapolis it was 86 degrees with mostly sunny skies. This is NOAA All Hazards Radio KEC 74 in Indianapolis. Here is a statement concerning excessive heat. For the following counties, in Indiana, Boone, Delaware, Hamilton, Hancock, Hendricks, Henry, Madison, Marion, and Tipton. Heat advisory in effect from noon to 8 p.m. Eastern Daylight Time Wednesday. Heat index values up to 100 expected. The areas affected include portions of central, east central, north central, and west central Indiana. The hazardous conditions are expected from noon to 8 p.m. Eastern Daylight Time Wednesday. The following impacts are expected. Hot temperatures and high humidity may cause heat illnesses. Drink plenty of fluids, take frequent breaks in shaded or air-conditioned rooms, and check up on relatives and neighbors. Take extra precautions when outside. Wear lightweight and loose-fitting clothing. Try to limit strenuous activities to early morning or evening. Take action when you see symptoms of heat exhaustion and heat stroke. And now a look at your forecast for Indianapolis and central Indiana. This afternoon, sunny, hot with highs in the lower 90s. East winds around 5 miles an hour. For tonight, clear. Lows in the lower 70s. North winds around 5 miles an hour through the late overnight, becoming light and variable. Wednesday, sunny, hot with highs in the mid-90s. West winds around 5 miles an hour. For Wednesday night, clear with lows in the mid-70s. West winds around 5 miles an hour. Thursday, mostly sunny late in the afternoon. Hot with highs in the mid-90s. West winds around 5 miles an hour. Once again, the forecast for this afternoon. Sunny, hot with highs in the lower 90s. East winds around 5 miles an hour. Taking a look at the 3 through 7 day forecast for Indianapolis and central Indiana. For Thursday night, mostly clear. Lows in the mid-70s. Friday, mostly sunny with a chance of showers and thunderstorms through early afternoon, then showers and thunderstorms likely late in the afternoon. Hot with highs in the lower 90s. Chance of rain 70%. For Friday night, partly cloudy. A chance of showers and thunderstorms through the late overnight. Lows in the lower 70s. Chance of rain 30%. Saturday and Saturday night, partly cloudy with a chance of showers and thunderstorms. Hot. Highs around 90. Lows in the lower 70s. Chance of rain 50%. For Sunday, partly cloudy with a chance of showers. A slight chance of thunderstorms through early afternoon, then a chance of thunderstorms late in the afternoon.

afternoon. Highs in the upper 80s. Chance of rain 40%. Sunday night and Monday, mostly clear. A slight chance of showers and thunderstorms. Lows in the upper 60s. Highs in the mid 80s. Chance of rain 20%. The 8 to 14 day outlook for Tuesday, July 21st through Monday, July 27th calls for temperatures to be near normal and precipitation to be above normal. Normal highs for the period are around 85 degrees and normal lows are around 65. The normal precipitation total for the 7 days is around 0.95 inches. At noon, at Indianapolis, it was mostly sunny. The temperature was 86 degrees, the dew point 68, and the relative humidity 54%. The wind was northeast at 7 miles an hour. The barometric pressure was 30.20 inches and falling. Around central Indiana, it was sunny, with a temperature of 84 at Anderson, 86 at Muncie, 83 at Zionsville, 85 at Eagle Creek Airpark, and 85 at Shelbyville. Elsewhere across Indiana, it was sunny, with a temperature of 86 at South Bend, 86 at Lafayette, 85 at Terre Haute, and 85 at Bloomington. At Evansville, it was mostly sunny, with a temperature of 85. At Fort Wayne, it was partly sunny, with a temperature of 86. Just outside Indiana, skies ranged from sunny to mostly sunny. It was 88 at Chicago, 85 at Champaign, and 84 at Dayton. St. Louis reported 85, Cincinnati reported 85, and Louisville reported 85. Once again, at Indianapolis it was 86 degrees with mostly sunny skies. This is NOAA All Hazards Radio KEC 74 in Indianapolis. Here is a statement concerning excessive heat. For the following counties, in Indiana, Boone, Delaware, Hamilton, Hancock, Hendricks, Henry, Madison, Marion, and Tipton. Heat advisory in effect from noon to 8 p.m. Eastern Daylight Time Wednesday. Heat index values up to 100 expected. The areas affected include portions of central, east central, north central, and west central Indiana. The hazardous conditions are expected from noon to 8 p.m. Eastern Daylight Time Wednesday. The following impacts are expected. Hot temperatures and high humidity may cause heat illnesses. Drink plenty of fluids, take frequent breaks in shaded or air-conditioned rooms, and check up on relatives and neighbors. Take extra precautions when outside. Wear lightweight and loose-fitting clothing. Try to limit strenuous activities to early morning or evening. Take action when you see symptoms of heat exhaustion and heat stroke. And now a look at your forecast for Indianapolis and central Indiana. This afternoon, sunny, hot with highs in the lower 90s. East winds around 5 miles an hour. For tonight, clear. Lows in the lower 70s. North winds around 5 miles an hour through the late overnight, becoming light and variable. Wednesday, sunny, hot with highs in the mid-90s. West winds around 5 miles an hour. For Wednesday night, clear with lows in the mid-70s. West winds around 5 miles an hour. Thursday, mostly sunny late in the afternoon. Hot with highs in the mid-90s. West winds around 5 miles an hour. Once again, the forecast for this afternoon. Sunny, hot with highs in the lower 90s. East winds around 5 miles an hour. Taking a look at the 3 through 7 day forecast for Indianapolis and central Indiana. For Thursday night, mostly clear. Lows in the mid-70s. Friday, mostly sunny with a chance of showers and thunderstorms through early afternoon, then showers and thunderstorms likely late in the afternoon. Hot with highs in the lower 90s. Chance of rain 70%. For Friday night, partly cloudy. A chance of showers and thunderstorms through the late overnight. Lows in the lower 70s. Chance of rain 30%. Saturday and Saturday night, partly cloudy with a chance of showers and thunderstorms. Hot. Highs around 90. Lows in the lower 70s. Chance of rain 50%. For Sunday, partly cloudy with a chance of showers. A slight chance of thunderstorms through early afternoon, then a chance of thunderstorms.
late in the afternoon. Highs in the upper 80s. Chance of rain 40%. Sunday night and Monday, mostly clear. A slight chance of showers and thunderstorms. Lows in the upper 60s. Highs in the mid 80s. Chance of rain 20%. Now here is the hazardous weather outlook for central Indiana. For the period today and tonight, no hazardous weather is expected at this time. And now the extended outlook for the period Wednesday through Monday. Heat index values approaching 100 degrees are likely on Wednesday and Thursday. Chances for showers and storms return Friday afternoon through the weekend. Spotter information statement. Spotter activation is not anticipated. The 8 to 14 day outlook for Tuesday, July 21st through Monday, July 27th calls for temperatures to be near normal and precipitation to be above normal. Normal highs for the period are around 85 degrees and normal lows are around 65. The normal precipitation total for the 7 days is around 0.95 inches. At noon, at Indianapolis, it was mostly sunny. The temperature was 86 degrees, the dew point 68, and the relative humidity 54%. The wind was northeast at 7 miles an hour. The barometric pressure was 30.20 inches and falling. Around central Indiana, it was sunny, with a temperature of 84 at Anderson, 86 at Muncie, 83 at Zionsville, 85 at Eagle Creek Airpark, and 85 at Shelbyville. Elsewhere across Indiana, it was sunny, with a temperature of 86 at South Bend, 86 at Lafayette, 85 at Terre Haute, and 85 at Bloomington. At Evansville, it was mostly sunny, with a temperature of 85. At Fort Wayne, it was partly sunny, with a temperature of 86. Just outside Indiana, skies ranged from sunny to mostly sunny. It was 88 at Chicago, 85 at Champaign, and 84 at Dayton. St. Louis reported 85, Cincinnati reported 85, and Louisville reported 85. Once again, at Indianapolis it was 86 degrees with mostly sunny skies. This is NOAA All Hazards Radio KEC 74 in Indianapolis. Here is a statement concerning excessive heat. For the following counties, in Indiana, Boone, Delaware, Hamilton, Hancock, Hendricks, Henry, Madison, Marion, and Tipton. Heat advisory in effect from noon to 8 p.m. Eastern Daylight Time Wednesday. Heat index values up to 100 expected. The areas affected include portions of central, east central, north central, and west central Indiana. The hazardous conditions are expected from noon to 8 p.m. Eastern Daylight Time Wednesday. The following impacts are expected. Hot temperatures and high humidity may cause heat illnesses. Drink plenty of fluids, take frequent breaks in shaded or air-conditioned rooms, and check up on relatives and neighbors. Take extra precautions when outside. Wear lightweight and loose-fitting clothing. Try to limit strenuous activities to early morning or evening. Take action when you see symptoms of heat exhaustion and heat stroke. And now a look at your forecast for Indianapolis and central Indiana. This afternoon, sunny, hot with highs in the lower 90s. East winds around 5 miles an hour. For tonight, clear. Lows in the lower 70s. North winds around 5 miles an hour through the late overnight, becoming light and variable. Wednesday, sunny, hot with highs in the mid-90s. West winds around 5 miles an hour. For Wednesday night, clear with lows in the mid-70s. West winds around 5 miles an hour. Thursday, mostly sunny late in the afternoon. Hot with highs in the mid-90s. West winds around 5 miles an hour. Once again, the forecast for this afternoon. Sunny, hot with highs in the lower 90s. East winds around 5 miles an hour. Taking a look at the 3 through 7 day forecast for Indianapolis and central Indiana. For Thursday night, mostly clear. Lows in the mid-70s. Friday, mostly sunny with a chance of showers and thunderstorms through early afternoon, then showers and thunderstorms likely late in the afternoon. Hot with highs in the lower 90s. Chance of rain 70%. For Friday night, partly cloudy,

chance of showers and thunderstorms through the late overnight. Lows in the lower 70s. Chance of rain 30%. Saturday and Saturday night. Partly cloudy with a chance of showers and thunderstorms. Hot. Highs around 90. Lows in the lower 70s. Chance of rain 50%. For Sunday, partly cloudy with a chance of showers. A slight chance of thunderstorms through early afternoon, then a chance of thunderstorms late in the afternoon. Highs in the upper 80s. Chance of rain 40%. Sunday night and Monday, mostly clear. A slight chance of showers and thunderstorms. Lows in the upper 60s. Highs in the mid 80s. Chance of rain 20%. The 8 to 14 day outlook for Tuesday, July 21st through Monday, July 27th calls for temperatures to be near normal and precipitation to be above normal. Normal highs for the period are around 85 degrees and normal lows are around 65. The normal precipitation total for the 7 days is around 0.95 inches. At 1 p.m. at Indianapolis, it was mostly sunny. The temperature was 87 degrees, the dew point 68, and the relative humidity 52%, producing a heat index of 90. The wind was east at 3 miles an hour. The barometric pressure was 30.19 inches and falling. Around central Indiana, it was sunny, with a temperature of 86 at Anderson, 86 at Muncie, 84 at Zionsville, and 86 at Eagle Creek Air Park. At Shelbyville, it was mostly sunny, with a temperature of 86. Elsewhere across Indiana, it was sunny, with a temperature of 88 at South Bend, 87 at Lafayette, 86 at Terre Haute, and 87 at Bloomington. At Evansville, it was mostly sunny, with a temperature of 87. At Fort Wayne, it was partly sunny, with a temperature of 87. Just outside Indiana, skies ranged from sunny to mostly sunny. It was 90 at Chicago, 86 at Champaign, and 86 at Dayton. St. Louis reported 87, Cincinnati reported 87, and Louisville reported 87. Once again, at Indianapolis it was 87 degrees with mostly sunny skies. This is NOAA All Hazards Radio KEC 74 in Indianapolis. Here is a statement concerning excessive heat. For the following counties, in Indiana, Boone, Delaware, Hamilton, Hancock, Hendricks, Henry, Madison, Marion, and Tipton. Heat advisory in effect from noon to 8 p.m. Eastern Daylight Time Wednesday. Heat index values up to 100 expected. The areas affected include portions of central, east central, north central, and west central Indiana. The hazardous conditions are expected from noon to 8 p.m. Eastern Daylight Time Wednesday. The following impacts are expected. Hot temperatures and high humidity may cause heat illnesses. Drink plenty of fluids, take frequent breaks in shaded or air-conditioned rooms, and check up on relatives and neighbors. Take extra precautions when outside. Wear lightweight and loose-fitting clothing. Try to limit strenuous activities to early morning or evening. Take action when you see symptoms of heat exhaustion and heat stroke. And now a look at your forecast for Indianapolis and central Indiana. This afternoon, sunny, hot with highs in the lower 90s. East winds around 5 miles an hour. For tonight, clear. Lows in the lower 70s. North winds around 5 miles an hour through the late overnight, becoming light and variable. Wednesday, sunny, hot with highs in the mid 90s. West winds around 5 miles an hour. For Wednesday night, clear with lows in the mid-70s. West winds around 5 miles an hour. Thursday, mostly sunny late in the afternoon. Hot with highs in the mid-90s. West winds around 5 miles an hour. Once again, the forecast for this afternoon. Sunny, hot with highs in the lower 90s. East winds around 5 miles an hour. Taking a look at the 3 through 7 day forecast for Indianapolis and central Indiana. For Thursday night, mostly clear. Lows in the mid-70s. Friday, mostly sunny with a chance of showers and thunderstorms through early afternoon, then showers and thunderstorms likely late in the afternoon. Hot with highs in the lower 90s.

chance of rain 70% for Friday night. Partly cloudy. A chance of showers and thunderstorms through the late overnight. Lows in the lower 70s. Chance of rain 30%. Saturday and Saturday night. Partly cloudy with a chance of showers and thunderstorms. Hot. Highs around 90. Lows in the lower 70s. Chance of rain 50%. For Sunday. Partly cloudy with a chance of showers. A slight chance of thunderstorms through early afternoon. Then a chance of thunderstorms late in the afternoon. Highs in the upper 80s. Chance of rain 40%. Sunday night and Monday. Mostly clear. A slight chance of showers and thunderstorms. Lows in the upper 60s. Highs in the mid 80s. Chance of rain 20%. The 8 to 14 day outlook for Tuesday, July 21st through Monday, July 27th calls for temperatures to be near normal and precipitation to be above normal. Normal highs for the period are around 85 degrees and normal lows are around 65. The normal precipitation total for the 7 days is around 0.95 inches. At 1 p.m. at Indianapolis, it was mostly sunny. The temperature was 87 degrees, the dew point 68, and the relative humidity 52%, producing a heat index of 90. The wind was east at 3 miles an hour. The barometric pressure was 30.19 inches and falling. Around central Indiana, it was sunny, with a temperature of 86 at Anderson, 86 at Muncie, 84 at Zionsville, and 86 at Eagle Creek Air Park. At Shelbyville, it was mostly sunny, with a temperature of 86. Elsewhere across Indiana, it was sunny, with a temperature of 88 at South Bend, 87 at Lafayette, 86 at Terre Haute, and 87 at Bloomington. At Evansville, it was mostly sunny, with a temperature of 87. At Fort Wayne, it was partly sunny, with a temperature of 87. Just outside Indiana, skies ranged from sunny to mostly sunny. It was 90 at Chicago, 86 at Champaign, and 86 at Dayton. St. Louis reported 87, Cincinnati reported 87, and Louisville reported 87. Once again, at Indianapolis it was 87 degrees with mostly sunny skies. This is NOAA All Hazards Radio KEC 74 in Indianapolis. Here is a statement concerning excessive heat. For the following counties, in Indiana, Boone, Delaware, Hamilton, Hancock, Hendricks, Henry, Madison, Marion, and Tipton. Heat advisory in effect from noon to 8 p.m. Eastern Daylight Time Wednesday. Heat index values up to 100 expected. The areas affected include portions of central, east central, north central, and west central Indiana. The hazardous conditions are expected from noon to 8 p.m. Eastern Daylight Time Wednesday. The following impacts are expected. Hot temperatures and high humidity may cause heat illnesses. Drink plenty of fluids, take frequent breaks in shaded or air-conditioned rooms, and check up on relatives and neighbors. Take extra precautions when outside. Wear lightweight and loose-fitting clothing. Try to limit strenuous activities to early morning or evening. Take action when you see symptoms of heat exhaustion and heat stroke. And now a look at your forecast for Indianapolis and central Indiana. This afternoon, sunny, hot with highs in the lower 90s. East winds around 5 miles an hour. For tonight, clear. Lows in the lower 70s. North winds around 5 miles an hour through the late overnight, becoming light and variable. Wednesday, sunny, hot with highs in the mid 90s. West winds around 5 miles an hour. For Wednesday night, clear with lows in the mid-70s. West winds around 5 miles an hour. Thursday, mostly sunny late in the afternoon. Hot with highs in the mid-90s. West winds around 5 miles an hour. Once again, the forecast for this afternoon. Sunny, hot with highs in the lower 90s. East winds around 5 miles an hour. Taking a look at the 3 through 7 day forecast for Indianapolis and central Indiana. For Thursday night, mostly clear. Lows in the mid-70s. Friday, mostly clear.
mostly sunny with a chance of showers and thunderstorms through early afternoon, then showers and thunderstorms likely late in the afternoon. Hot with highs in the lower 90s. Chance of rain 70%. For Friday night, partly cloudy. A chance of showers and thunderstorms through the late overnight. Lows in the lower 70s. Chance of rain 30%. Saturday and Saturday night. Partly cloudy with a chance of showers and thunderstorms. Hot. Highs around 90. Lows in the lower 70s. Chance of rain 50%. For Sunday. Partly cloudy with a chance of showers. A slight chance of thunderstorms through early afternoon. Then a chance of thunderstorms late in the afternoon. Highs in the upper 80s. Chance of rain 40%. Sunday night and Monday. Mostly clear. A slight chance of showers and thunderstorms. Lows in the upper 60s. Highs in the mid 80s. Chance of rain 20%. And now a look at your forecast for Indianapolis and central Indiana. This afternoon, sunny, hot with highs in the lower 90s. East winds around 5 miles an hour. For tonight, clear. Lows in the lower 70s. North winds around 5 miles an hour through the late overnight, becoming light and variable. Wednesday, sunny, hot with highs in the mid-90s. West winds around 5 miles an hour. For Wednesday night, clear with lows in the mid-70s. West winds around 5 miles an hour. Thursday, mostly sunny late in the afternoon. Hot with highs in the mid-90s. West winds around 5 miles an hour. Once again, the forecast for this afternoon. Sunny, hot with highs in the lower 90s. East winds around 5 miles an hour. Taking a look at the 3-7 day forecast for Indianapolis and central Indiana. For Thursday night, mostly clear. Lows in the mid-70s. Friday, mostly sunny with a chance of showers and thunderstorms through early afternoon, then showers and thunderstorms likely late in the afternoon. Hot with highs in the lower 90s. Chance of rain 70%. For Friday night, partly cloudy. A chance of showers and thunderstorms through the late overnight. Lows in the lower 70s. Chance of rain 30%. Saturday and Saturday night. Partly cloudy with a chance of showers and thunderstorms. Hot. Highs around 90. Lows in the lower 70s. Chance of rain 50%. For Sunday, partly cloudy with a chance of showers. A slight chance of thunderstorms through early afternoon, then a chance of thunderstorms late in the afternoon. Highs in the upper 80s. Chance of rain 40%. Sunday night and Monday, mostly clear. A slight chance of showers and thunderstorms. Lows in the upper 60s. Highs in the mid-80s. Chance of rain 20%. The 8-14 day outlook for Tuesday, July 21st through Monday, July 27th, calls for temperatures to be near normal and precipitation to be above normal. Normal highs for the period are around 85 degrees, and normal lows are around 65. The normal precipitation total for the 7 days is around 0.95 inches. At 1 p.m., at Indianapolis, it was mostly sunny. The temperature was 87 degrees, the dew point 68, and the relative humidity 52%, producing a heat index of 90. The wind was east at 3 miles an hour. The barometric pressure was 30.19 inches and falling. Around central Indiana, it was sunny, with a temperature of 86 at Anderson, 86 at Muncie, 84 at Zionsville, and 86 at Eagle Creek Air Park. At Shelbyville, it was mostly sunny, with a temperature of 86. Elsewhere across Indiana, it was sunny, with a temperature of 88 at South Bend, 87 at Lafayette, 86 at Terre Haute, and 87 at Bloomington. At Evansville, it was mostly sunny, with a temperature of 87. At Fort Wayne, it was partly sunny, with a temperature of 87. Just outside Indiana, skies ranged from sunny to mostly sunny. It was 90 at Chicago, 86 at Champaign, and 86 at Dayton. St. Louis reported 87,
Cincinnati reported 87, and Louisville reported 87. Once again, at

Indianapolis, it was 87 degrees with mostly sunny skies. Now here is the hazardous weather outlook for central Indiana. For the period today and tonight, no hazardous weather is expected at this time. And now the extended outlook for the period Wednesday through Monday. Heat index values approaching 100 degrees are likely on Wednesday and Thursday. Chances for showers and storms return Friday afternoon through the weekend. Spotter information statement. Spotter activation is not anticipated. 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Here is a statement concerning excessive heat. For the following counties, in Indiana, Boone, Delaware, Hamilton, Hancock, Hendricks, Henry, Madison, Marion, and Tipton. Heat advisory in effect from noon to 8 p.m. Eastern Daylight Time Wednesday. Heat index values up to 100 expected. The areas affected include portions of central, east central, north central, and west central Indiana. The hazardous conditions are expected from noon to 8 p.m. Eastern Daylight Time Wednesday. The following impacts are expected. Hot temperatures and high humidity may cause heat illnesses. Drink plenty of fluids, take frequent breaks in shaded or air-conditioned rooms, and check up on relatives and neighbors. Take extra precautions when outside. Wear lightweight and loose-fitting clothing. Try to limit strenuous activities to early morning or evening. Take action when you see symptoms of heat exhaustion and heat stroke. And now a look at your forecast for Indianapolis and central Indiana. This afternoon, sunny, hot with highs in the lower 90s. East winds around 5 miles an hour. For tonight, clear. Lows in the lower 70s. North winds around 5 miles an hour through the late overnight, becoming light and variable. Wednesday, sunny, hot with highs in the mid-90s. West winds around 5 miles an hour. For Wednesday night, clear with lows in the mid-70s. West winds around 5 miles an hour. Thursday, mostly sunny late in the afternoon. Hot with highs in the mid-90s. West winds around 5 miles an hour. Once again, the forecast for this afternoon. Sunny, hot with highs in the lower 90s. East winds around 5 miles an hour. Taking a look at the 3 through 7 day forecast for Indianapolis and central Indiana. For Thursday night, mostly clear. Lows in the mid-70s. Friday, mostly sunny with a chance of showers and thunderstorms through early afternoon, then showers and thunderstorms likely late in the afternoon. Hot with highs in the lower 90s. Chance of rain 70%. For Friday night, partly cloudy. A chance of showers and thunderstorms through the late overnight. Lows in the lower 70s. Chance of rain 30%. Saturday and Saturday night, partly cloudy with a chance of showers and thunderstorms. Hot. Highs around 90. Lows in the lower 70s. Chance of rain 50%. For Sunday, partly cloudy with a chance of showers. A slight chance of thunderstorms through early afternoon, then a chance of thunderstorms late in the afternoon. Highs in the upper 80s. Chance of rain 40%. Sunday night and Monday, mostly clear. A slight chance of showers and thunderstorms. Lows in the upper 60s. Highs in the mid-80s. Chance of rain 20%. The 8 to 14 day outlook for Tuesday, July 21st through Monday, July 27th, calls for temperatures to be near normal and precipitation to be above normal. Normal highs for the period are around 85 degrees, and normal lows are around 65. The normal precipitation total for the 7 days is around 0.95 inches. At 1 p.m., at Indianapolis, it was mostly sunny. The temperature was 87 degrees, the dew point 68, and the relative humidity 52%, producing a heat index of 90. The wind was east at 3 miles an hour. The barometric pressure was 30.19 inches and falling. Around central Indiana, it was sunny, with a temperature of 86 at Anderson, 86 at Muncie, 84 at Zionsville, and 86 at Eagle Creek Air Park. At Shelbyville, it was mostly sunny, with a temperature of 86. Elsewhere across Indiana,

Boone, Delaware, Hamilton, Hancock, Hendricks, Henry, Madison, Marion, and Tipton. Heat advisory in effect from noon to 8 p.m. Eastern Daylight Time Wednesday. Heat index values up to 100 expected. The areas affected include portions of central, east central, north central, and west central Indiana. The hazardous conditions are expected from noon to 8 p.m. Eastern Daylight Time Wednesday. The following impacts are expected. Hot temperatures and high humidity may cause heat illnesses. Drink plenty of fluids, take frequent breaks in shaded or air-conditioned rooms, and check up on relatives and neighbors. Take extra precautions when outside. Wear lightweight may cause heat illnesses. Drink plenty of fluids, take frequent breaks in shaded or air-conditioned rooms, and check up on relatives and neighbors. Take extra precautions when outside. Wear lightweight and loose-fitting clothing. Try to limit strenuous activities to early morning or evening. Take action when you see symptoms of heat exhaustion and heat stroke. And now a look at your forecast for Indianapolis and central Indiana. This afternoon, sunny, hot with highs in the lower 90s. East winds around 5 miles an hour. For tonight, clear, lows in the lower 70s. North winds around 5 miles an hour through the late overnight, becoming light and variable. Wednesday, sunny, hot with highs in the mid-90s. West winds around 5 miles an hour. For Wednesday night, clear with lows in the mid-70s. West winds around 5 miles an hour. Thursday, mostly sunny late in the afternoon. Hot with highs in the mid-90s. West winds around 5 miles an hour. Once again, the forecast for this afternoon. Sunny, hot with highs in the lower 90s. East winds around 5 miles an hour. Taking a look at the 3 through 7 day forecast for Indianapolis and central Indiana. For Thursday night, mostly clear. Lows in the mid-70s. Friday, mostly sunny with a chance of showers and thunderstorms through early afternoon, then showers and thunderstorms likely late in the afternoon. Hot with highs in the lower 90s. Chance of rain 70%. For Friday night, partly cloudy. A chance of showers and thunderstorms through the late overnight. Lows in the lower 70s. Chance of rain 30%. Saturday and Saturday night, partly cloudy with a chance of showers and thunderstorms. Hot. Highs around 90. Lows in the lower 70s. Chance of rain 50%. For Sunday, partly cloudy with a chance of showers. A slight chance of thunderstorms through early afternoon, then a chance of thunderstorms late in the afternoon. Highs in the upper 80s. Chance of rain 40%. Sunday night and Monday, mostly clear. A slight chance of showers and thunderstorms. Lows in the upper 60s. Highs in the mid-80s. Chance of rain 20%. The 8 to 14 day outlook for Tuesday, July 21st through Monday, July 27th calls for temperatures to be near normal and precipitation to be above normal. Normal highs for the period are around 85 degrees and normal lows are around 65. The normal precipitation total for the 7 days is around 0.95 inches. At 1 p.m. at Indianapolis, it was mostly sunny. The temperature was 87 degrees, the dew point 68, and the relative humidity 52%, producing a heat index of 90. The wind was east at 3 miles an hour. The barometric pressure was 30.19 inches and falling. Around central Indiana, it was sunny, with a temperature of 86 at Anderson, 86 at Muncie, 84 at Zionsville, and 86 at Eagle Creek Air Park. At Shelbyville, it was mostly sunny, with a temperature of 86. Elsewhere across Indiana, it was sunny, with a temperature of 88 at South Bend, 87 at Lafayette, 86 at Terre Haute, and 87 at Bloomington. At Evansville, it was mostly sunny, with a temperature of 87. At Fort Wayne, it was partly sunny, with a temperature of 87. Just outside Indiana, skies ranged from sunny to mostly sunny. It was 90 at Chicago, 86 at Champaign, and 86 at Dayton. St. Louis reported 87, Cincinnati reported 87.

and Louisville reported 87. Once again, at Indianapolis it was 87 degrees with mostly sunny skies. This is NOAA All Hazards Radio KEC 74 in Indianapolis. Here is a statement concerning excessive heat. For the following counties, in Indiana, Boone, Delaware, Hamilton, Hancock, Hendricks, Henry, Madison, Marion, and Tipton. Heat advisory in effect from noon to 8 p.m. Eastern Daylight Time Wednesday. Heat index values up to 100 expected. The areas affected include portions of central, east central, north central, and west central Indiana. The hazardous conditions are expected from noon to 8 p.m. Eastern Daylight Time Wednesday. The following impacts are expected. Hot temperatures and high humidity may cause heat illnesses. Drink plenty of fluids, take frequent breaks in shaded or air-conditioned rooms, and check up on relatives and neighbors. Take extra precautions when outside. Wear lightweight and loose-fitting clothing. Try to limit strenuous activities to early morning or evening. Take action when you see symptoms of heat exhaustion and heat stroke. And now a look at your forecast for Indianapolis and central Indiana. This afternoon, sunny, hot with highs in the lower 90s. East winds around 5 miles an hour. For tonight, clear. Lows in the lower 70s. North winds around 5 miles an hour through the late overnight, becoming light and variable. Wednesday, sunny, hot with highs in the mid-90s. West winds around 5 miles an hour. For Wednesday night, clear with lows in the mid-70s. West winds around 5 miles an hour. Thursday, mostly sunny late in the afternoon. Hot with highs in the mid-90s. West winds around 5 miles an hour. Once again, the forecast for this afternoon. Sunny, hot with highs in the lower 90s. East winds around 5 miles an hour. Taking a look at the 3 through 7 day forecast for Indianapolis and central Indiana. For Thursday night, mostly clear. Lows in the mid-70s. Friday, mostly sunny with a chance of showers and thunderstorms through early afternoon, then showers and thunderstorms likely late in the afternoon. Hot with highs in the lower 90s. Chance of rain 70%. For Friday night, partly cloudy. A chance of showers and thunderstorms through the late overnight. Lows in the lower 70s. Chance of rain 30%. Saturday and Saturday night, partly cloudy with a chance of showers and thunderstorms. Hot. Highs around 90. Lows in the lower 70s. Chance of rain 50%. For Sunday, partly cloudy with a chance of showers. A slight chance of thunderstorms through early afternoon, then a chance of thunderstorms late in the afternoon. Highs in the upper 80s. Chance of rain 40%. Sunday night and Monday, mostly clear. A slight chance of showers and thunderstorms. Lows in the upper 60s. Highs in the mid-80s. Chance of rain 20%. And now a look at your forecast for Indianapolis and central Indiana. This afternoon, sunny, hot with highs in the lower 90s. East winds around 5 miles an hour. For tonight, clear. Lows in the lower 70s. North winds around 5 miles an hour through the late overnight, becoming light and variable. Wednesday, sunny, hot with highs in the mid-90s. West winds around 5 miles an hour. For Wednesday night, clear with lows in the mid-70s. West winds around 5 miles an hour. Thursday, mostly sunny late in the afternoon. Hot with highs in the mid-90s. West winds around 5 miles an hour. Once again, the forecast for this afternoon. Sunny, hot with highs in the lower 90s. East winds around 5 miles an hour. Taking a look at the 3 through 7 day forecast for Indianapolis and central Indiana. For Thursday night, mostly clear. Lows in the mid-70s. Friday, mostly sunny with a chance of showers and thunderstorms through early afternoon, then showers and thunderstorms likely late in the afternoon. Hot with highs in the lower 90s. Chance of rain 70%. For Friday night,

partly cloudy. A chance of showers and thunderstorms through the late overnight. Lows in the lower 70s. Chance of rain 30%. Saturday and Saturday night. Partly cloudy with a chance of showers and thunderstorms. Hot. Highs around 90. Lows in the lower 70s. Chance of rain 50%. For Sunday. Partly cloudy with a chance of showers. A slight chance of thunderstorms through early afternoon, then a chance of thunderstorms late in the afternoon. Highs in the upper 80s. Chance of rain 40%. Sunday night and Monday. Mostly clear. A slight chance of showers and thunderstorms. Lows in the upper 60s. Highs in the mid 80s. Chance of rain 20%. The 8 to 14 day outlook for Tuesday, July 21st through Monday, July 27th calls for temperatures to be near normal and precipitation to be above normal. Normal highs for the period are around 85 degrees and normal lows are around 65. The normal precipitation total for the 7 days is around 0.95 inches. At 1 p.m. at Indianapolis, it was mostly sunny. The temperature was 87 degrees. The dew point 68, and the relative humidity 52%, producing a heat index of 90. The wind was east at 3 miles an hour. The barometric pressure was 30.19 inches and falling. Around central Indiana, it was sunny, with a temperature of 86 at Anderson, 86 at Muncie, 84 at Zionsville, and 86 at Eagle Creek Air Park. At Shelbyville, it was mostly sunny, with a temperature of 86. Elsewhere across Indiana, it was sunny, with a temperature of 88 at South Bend, 87 at Lafayette, 86 at Terre Haute, and 87 at Bloomington. At Evansville, it was mostly sunny, with a temperature of 87. At Fort Wayne, it was partly sunny, with a temperature of 87. Just outside Indiana, skies ranged from sunny to mostly sunny. It was 90 at Chicago, 86 at Champaign, and 86 at Dayton. St. Louis reported 87, Cincinnati reported 87, and Louisville reported 87. Once again, at Indianapolis it was 87 degrees with mostly sunny skies. This is NOAA All Hazards Radio KEC 74 in Indianapolis. Here is a statement concerning excessive heat. For the following counties, in Indiana, Boone, Delaware, Hamilton, Hancock, Hendricks, Henry, Madison, Marion, and Tipton. Heat advisory in effect from noon to 8 p.m. Eastern Daylight Time Wednesday. Heat index values up to 100 expected. The areas affected include portions of central, east central, north central, and west central Indiana. The hazardous conditions are expected from noon to 8 p.m. Eastern Daylight Time Wednesday. The following impacts are expected. Hot temperatures and high humidity may cause heat illnesses. Drink plenty of fluids, take frequent breaks in shaded or air-conditioned rooms, and check up on relatives and neighbors. Take extra precautions when outside. Wear lightweight and loose-fitting clothing. Try to limit strenuous activities to early morning or evening. Take action when you see symptoms of heat exhaustion and heat stroke. Now here is the hazardous weather outlook for central Indiana. For the period today and tonight. No hazardous weather is expected at this time. And now the extended outlook for the period Wednesday through Monday. Heat index values approaching 100 degrees are likely on Wednesday and Thursday. Chances for showers and storms return Friday afternoon through the weekend. Spotter information statement. Spotter activation is not anticipated. Here is an air quality alert message for the following counties in Indiana: Bartholomew, Boone, Brown, Carroll, Clay, Clinton, Decatur, Delaware, Fountain, Hamilton, Hancock, Hendricks, Henry, Howard, Johnson, Madison, Monroe, Montgomery, Morgan, Owen, Park, Putnam, Randolph, Rush, Shelby, Sullivan, Tippecanoe, Tipton, Vermilion, Vigo, and Warren. The officials at the Indiana Department of Environmental Management have declared an Air Quality Action Day in effect from midnight tonight to midnight Eastern Daylight Time Wednesday night. An Air Quality Action Day for ozone has been issued. Ozone levels are expected to be in the unhealthy for sensitive groups range. Active children and adults and people with

respiratory disease, such as asthma, should limit prolonged outdoor exposure. Here are some recommended actions that the public can take: walk, bike, carpool, or use public transportation. 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Avoid refueling your vehicle or using gasoline-powered lawn equipment until after 7 p.m. Turn off your engine when idling for more than 30 seconds. 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Here is an air quality alert message for the following county: Marion, Indiana. The officials at the Office of Sustainability for the City of Indianapolis have called for a no-zone action day, in effect from midnight tonight to midnight Eastern Daylight Time Wednesday night. A no-zone action day means that a combination of high temperatures, light winds, and other factors are expected to produce conditions where high levels of ozone emissions may exceed federally mandated standards. Ozone levels are expected to be in the unhealthy for sensitive groups range. Active children and adults, and people with respiratory disease, such as asthma, should limit prolonged outdoor exposure. Here are some recommended actions that the public can take: walk, bike, carpool, or use public transportation. Avoid using the drive-thru and combine errands into one trip. Avoid refueling your vehicle or using gasoline-powered lawn equipment until after 7 p.m. Turn off your engine when idling for more than 30 seconds. 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And now a look at your forecast for Indianapolis and central Indiana. This afternoon, sunny, hot with highs in the lower 90s. East winds around 5 miles an hour. For tonight, clear. Lows in the lower 70s. North winds around 5 miles an hour through the late overnight, becoming light and variable. Wednesday, sunny, hot with highs in the mid-90s. West winds around 5 miles an hour. For Wednesday night, clear with lows in the mid-70s. West winds around 5 miles an hour. Thursday, mostly sunny late in the afternoon. Hot with highs in the mid-90s. West winds around 5 miles an hour. Once again, the forecast for this afternoon: sunny, hot with highs in the lower 90s. East winds around 5 miles an hour. Taking a look at the 3 through 7 day forecast for Indianapolis and central Indiana. For Thursday night, mostly clear. Lows in the mid-70s. Friday, mostly sunny with a chance of showers and thunderstorms through early afternoon, then showers and thunderstorms likely late in the afternoon. Hot with highs in the lower 90s. Chance of rain 70%. For Friday night, partly cloudy. A chance of showers and thunderstorms through the late overnight. Lows in the lower 70s. Chance of rain 30%. Saturday and Saturday night, partly cloudy with a chance of showers and thunderstorms. Hot. Highs around 90. Lows in the lower 70s. Chance of rain 50%. For Sunday, partly cloudy with a chance of showers. A slight chance of thunderstorms through early afternoon, then a chance of thunderstorms late in the afternoon. Highs in the upper 80s. Chance of rain 40%. Sunday night and Monday, mostly clear. A slight chance of showers and thunderstorms. Lows in the upper 60s. Highs in the mid-80s. Chance of rain 20%. The 8 to 14 day outlook for Tuesday, July 21st through Monday, July 27th calls for temperatures to be near normal and precipitation to be above normal. Normal highs for the period are around 85 degrees and normal lows are around 65. The normal precipitation total for the 7 days is around 0.95 inches. At 1 p.m., at Indianapolis, it was mostly sunny. The temperature was 87 degrees, the dew point 68.

relative humidity 52%, producing a heat index of 90. The wind was east at 3 miles an hour. The barometric pressure was 30.19 inches and falling. Around central Indiana, it was sunny, with a temperature of 86 at Anderson, 86 at Muncie, 84 at Zionsville, and 86 at Eagle Creek Air Park. At Shelbyville, it was mostly sunny, with a temperature of 86. Elsewhere across Indiana, it was sunny, with a temperature of 88 at South Bend, 87 at Lafayette, 86 at Terre Haute, and 87 at Bloomington. At Evansville, it was mostly sunny, with a temperature of 87. At Fort Wayne, it was partly sunny, with a temperature of 87. Just outside Indiana, skies ranged from sunny to mostly sunny. It was 90 at Chicago, 86 at Champaign, and 86 at Dayton. St. Louis reported 87, Cincinnati reported 87, and Louisville reported 87. Once again, at Indianapolis it was 87 degrees with mostly sunny skies. This is NOAA All Hazards Radio KEC 74 in Indianapolis. Here is a statement concerning excessive heat. For the following counties, in Indiana, Boone, Delaware, Hamilton, Hancock, Hendricks, Henry, Madison, Marion, and Tipton. Heat advisory in effect from noon to 8 p.m. Eastern Daylight Time Wednesday. Heat index values up to 100 expected. The areas affected include portions of central, east central, north central, and west central Indiana. The hazardous conditions are expected from noon to 8 p.m. Eastern Daylight Time Wednesday. The following impacts are expected. Hot temperatures and high humidity may cause heat illnesses. Drink plenty of fluids, take frequent breaks in shaded or air-conditioned rooms, and check up on relatives and neighbors. Take extra precautions when outside. Wear lightweight and loose-fitting clothing. Try to limit strenuous activities to early morning or evening. Take action when you see symptoms of heat exhaustion and heat stroke. And now a look at your forecast for Indianapolis and central Indiana. This afternoon, sunny, hot with highs in the lower 90s. East winds around 5 miles an hour. For tonight, clear. Lows in the lower 70s. North winds around 5 miles an hour through the late overnight, becoming light and variable. Wednesday, sunny, hot with highs in the mid-90s. West winds around 5 miles an hour. For Wednesday night, clear with lows in the mid-70s. West winds around 5 miles an hour. Thursday, mostly sunny late in the afternoon. Hot with highs in the mid-90s. West winds around 5 miles an hour. Once again, the forecast for this afternoon. Sunny, hot with highs in the lower 90s. East winds around 5 miles an hour. Taking a look at the 3 through 7 day forecast for Indianapolis and central Indiana. For Thursday night, mostly clear. Lows in the mid-70s. Friday, mostly sunny with a chance of showers and thunderstorms through early afternoon, then showers and thunderstorms likely late in the afternoon. Hot with highs in the lower 90s. Chance of rain 70%. For Friday night, partly cloudy. A chance of showers and thunderstorms through the late overnight. Lows in the lower 70s. Chance of rain 30%. Saturday and Saturday night, partly cloudy with a chance of showers and thunderstorms. Hot. Highs around 90. Lows in the lower 70s. Chance of rain 50%. For Sunday, partly cloudy with a chance of showers. A slight chance of thunderstorms through early afternoon, then a chance of thunderstorms late in the afternoon. Highs in the upper 80s. Chance of rain 40%. Sunday night and Monday, mostly clear. A slight chance of showers and thunderstorms. Lows in the upper 60s. Highs in the mid-80s. Chance of rain 20%. The 8 to 14 day outlook for Tuesday, July 21st through Monday, July 27th calls for temperatures to be near normal and precipitation to be above normal. Normal highs for the period are around 85 degrees and normal lows are around 65. The normal precipitation total for the 7 days is around 0.95 inches. At 1 p.m.

Indianapolis, it was mostly sunny. The temperature was 87 degrees, the dew point 68, and the relative humidity 52%, producing a heat index of 90. The wind was east at 3 miles an hour. The barometric pressure was 30.19 inches and falling. Around central Indiana, it was sunny, with a temperature of 86 at Anderson, 86 at Muncie, 84 at Zionsville, and 86 at Eagle Creek Air Park. At Shelbyville, it was mostly sunny, with a temperature of 86. Elsewhere across Indiana, it was sunny, with a temperature of 88 at South Bend, 87 at Lafayette, 86 at Terre Haute, and 87 at Bloomington. At Evansville, it was mostly sunny, with a temperature of 87. At Fort Wayne, it was partly sunny, with a temperature of 87. Just outside Indiana, skies ranged from sunny to mostly sunny. It was 90 at Chicago, 86 at Champaign, and 86 at Dayton. St. Louis reported 87, Cincinnati reported 87, and Louisville reported 87. Once again, at Indianapolis it was 87 degrees with mostly sunny skies. This is NOAA All Hazards Radio KEC 74 in Indianapolis. Here is a statement concerning excessive heat. For the following counties, in Indiana, Boone, Delaware, Hamilton, Hancock, Hendricks, Henry, Madison, Marion, and Tipton. Heat advisory in effect from noon to 8 p.m. Eastern Daylight Time Wednesday. Heat index values up to 100 expected. The areas affected include portions of central, east central, north central, and west central Indiana. The hazardous conditions are expected from noon to 8 p.m. Eastern Daylight Time Wednesday. The following impacts are expected: hot temperatures and high humidity may cause heat illnesses. Drink plenty of fluids, take frequent breaks in shaded or air-conditioned rooms, and check up on relatives and neighbors. Take extra precautions when outside. Wear lightweight and loose-fitting clothing. Try to limit strenuous activities to early morning or evening. Take action when you see symptoms of heat exhaustion and heat stroke. And now a look at your forecast for Indianapolis and central Indiana. This afternoon, sunny, hot with highs in the lower 90s. East winds around 5 miles an hour. For tonight, clear. Lows in the lower 70s. North winds around 5 miles an hour through the late overnight, becoming light and variable. Wednesday, sunny, hot with highs in the mid-90s. West winds around 5 miles an hour. For Wednesday night, clear with lows in the mid-70s. West winds around 5 miles an hour. Thursday, mostly sunny late in the afternoon. Hot with highs in the mid-90s. West winds around 5 miles an hour. Once again, the forecast for this afternoon. Sunny, hot with highs in the lower 90s. East winds around 5 miles an hour. Taking a look at the 3 through 7 day forecast for Indianapolis and central Indiana. For Thursday night, mostly clear. Lows in the mid-70s. Friday, mostly sunny with a chance of showers and thunderstorms through early afternoon, then showers and thunderstorms likely late in the afternoon. Hot with highs in the lower 90s. Chance of rain 70%. For Friday night, partly cloudy. A chance of showers and thunderstorms through the late overnight. Lows in the lower 70s. Chance of rain 30%. Saturday and Saturday night, partly cloudy with a chance of showers and thunderstorms. Hot. Highs around 90. Lows in the lower 70s. Chance of rain 50%. For Sunday, partly cloudy with a chance of showers. A slight chance of thunderstorms through early afternoon, then a chance of thunderstorms late in the afternoon. Highs in the upper 80s. Chance of rain 40%. Sunday night and Monday, mostly clear. A slight chance of showers and thunderstorms. Lows in the upper 60s. Highs in the mid-80s. Chance of rain 20%. Here is an air quality alert message for the following counties in Indiana: Bartholomew, Boone, Brown, Carroll, Clay, Clinton, Decatur, Delaware, Fountain, Hamilton, Hancock, Hendricks, Henry, Howard, Johnson, Madison, Monroe,

Montgomery, Morgan, Owen, Park, Putnam, Randolph, Rush, Shelby, Sullivan, Tippecanoe, Tipton, Vermilion, Vigo, and Warren. The officials at the Indiana Department of Environmental Management have declared an Air Quality Action Day, in effect from midnight tonight to midnight Eastern Daylight Time Wednesday night. An Air Quality Action Day for ozone has been issued. Ozone levels are expected to be in the unhealthy for sensitive groups range. Active children and adults, and people with respiratory disease, such as asthma, should limit prolonged outdoor exposure. Here are some recommended actions that the public can take: walk, bike, carpool, or use public transportation. 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Avoid refueling your vehicle or using gasoline-powered lawn equipment until after 7 p.m. Turn off your engine when idling for more than 30 seconds. 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The officials at the Office of Sustainability for the City of Indianapolis have called for a no-zone action day, in effect from midnight tonight to midnight Eastern Daylight Time Wednesday night. A no-zone action day means that a combination of high temperatures, light winds, and other factors are expected to produce conditions where high levels of ozone emissions may exceed federally mandated standards. Ozone levels are expected to be in the unhealthy for sensitive groups range. Active children and adults, and people with respiratory disease, such as asthma, should limit prolonged outdoor exposure. Here are some recommended actions that the public can take: walk, bike, carpool, or use public transportation. Avoid using the drive-through and combine errands into one trip. Avoid refueling your vehicle or using gasoline-powered lawn equipment until after 7 p.m. Turn off your engine when idling for more than 30 seconds. Conserve energy by turning off lights or setting the air conditioner to 75 degrees or above. For additional information, please visit the item smog page at http://www.in.gov/item/air-monitoring/smogwatch/. The 8 to 14 day outlook for Tuesday, July 21st through Monday, July 27th, calls for temperatures to be near normal and precipitation to be above normal. Normal highs for the period are around 85 degrees, and normal lows are around 65. The normal precipitation total for the 7 days is around 0.95 inches. At 1 p.m., at Indianapolis, it was mostly sunny. The temperature was 87 degrees. The dew point 68, and the relative humidity 52%, producing a heat index of 90. The wind was east at 3 miles an hour. The barometric pressure was 30.19 inches and falling. Around central Indiana, it was sunny, with a temperature of 86 at Anderson, 86 at Muncie, 84 at Zionsville, and 86 at Eagle Creek Air Park. At Shelbyville, it was mostly sunny, with a temperature of 86. Elsewhere across Indiana, it was sunny, with a temperature of 88 at South Bend, 87 at Lafayette, 86 at Terre Haute, and 87 at Bloomington. At Evansville, it was mostly sunny, with a temperature of 87. At Fort Wayne, it was partly sunny, with a temperature of 87. Just outside Indiana, skies ranged from sunny to mostly sunny. It was 90 at Chicago, 86 at Champaign, and 86 at Dayton. St. Louis reported 87, Cincinnati reported 87, and Louisville reported 87. Once again, at Indianapolis it was 87 degrees with mostly sunny skies. Now here is the hazardous weather outlook for central Indiana. For the period today and tonight, no hazardous weather is expected at this time. And now the extended outlook for the period Wednesday through Monday. Heat index values approaching 100 degrees are likely on Wednesday and Thursday. Chances for showers and storms return Friday afternoon through the weekend. Spotter information statement: spotter activation is not anticipated. This is NOAA All Hazards Radio KEC 74 in Indianapolis.
here is a statement concerning excessive heat. For the following counties in Indiana, Boone, Delaware, Hamilton, Hancock, Hendricks, Henry, Madison, Marion, and Tipton. Heat advisory in effect from noon to 8 p.m. Eastern Daylight Time Wednesday. Heat index values up to 100 expected. The areas affected include portions of central, east central, north central, and west central Indiana. The hazardous conditions are expected from noon to 8 p.m. Eastern Daylight Time Wednesday. The following impacts are expected. Hot temperatures and high humidity may cause heat illnesses. Drink plenty of fluids, take frequent breaks in shaded or air-conditioned rooms, and check up on relatives and neighbors. Take extra precautions when outside. Wear lightweight and loose-fitting clothing. Try to limit strenuous activities to early morning or evening. Take action when you see symptoms of heat exhaustion and heat stroke. And now a look at your forecast for Indianapolis and central Indiana. This afternoon, sunny, hot with highs in the lower 90s. East winds around 5 miles an hour. For tonight, clear. Lows in the lower 70s. North winds around 5 miles an hour through the late overnight, becoming light and variable. Wednesday, sunny, hot with highs in the mid-90s. West winds around 5 miles an hour. For Wednesday night, clear with lows in the mid-70s. West winds around 5 miles an hour. Thursday, mostly sunny late in the afternoon. Hot with highs in the mid-90s. West winds around 5 miles an hour. Once again, the forecast for this afternoon. Sunny, hot with highs in the lower 90s. East winds around 5 miles an hour. Taking a look at the 3-7 day forecast for Indianapolis and central Indiana. For Thursday night, mostly clear. Lows in the mid-70s. Friday, mostly sunny with a chance of showers and thunderstorms through early afternoon, then showers and thunderstorms likely late in the afternoon. Hot with highs in the lower 90s. Chance of rain 70%. For Friday night, partly cloudy. A chance of showers and thunderstorms through the late overnight. Lows in the lower 70s. Chance of rain 30%. Saturday and Saturday night, partly cloudy with a chance of showers and thunderstorms. Hot. Highs around 90. Lows in the lower 70s. Chance of rain 50%. For Sunday, partly cloudy with a chance of showers. A slight chance of thunderstorms through early afternoon, then a chance of thunderstorms late in the afternoon. Highs in the upper 80s. Chance of rain 40%. Sunday night and Monday, mostly clear. A slight chance of showers and thunderstorms. Lows in the upper 60s. Highs in the mid-80s. Chance of rain 20%. The 8-14 day outlook for Tuesday, July 21st through Monday, July 27th, calls for temperatures to be near normal and precipitation to be above normal. Normal highs for the period are around 85 degrees, and normal lows are around 65. The normal precipitation total for the 7 days is around 0.95 inches. At 2 p.m. at Indianapolis, it was mostly sunny. The temperature was 89 degrees, the dew point 67, and the relative humidity 47%, producing a heat index of 92. The wind was variable at 3 miles an hour. The barometric pressure was 30.18 inches and falling. Around central Indiana, it was sunny, with a temperature of 88 at Anderson, 87 at Muncie, 86 at Zionsville, 87 at Eagle Creek Airpark, and 88 at Shelbyville. Elsewhere across Indiana, it was sunny, with a temperature of 88 at Lafayette, and 88 at Bloomington. It was mostly sunny, with a temperature of 89 at South Bend, 88 at Terre Haute, and 88 at Evansville. At Fort Wayne, it was cloudy, with a temperature of 88. Just outside Indiana, skies ranged from sunny to mostly sunny. It was 91 at Chicago, 86 at Champaign, and 87 at Dayton. St. Louis reported 87, Cincinnati reported 88, and Louisville reported 87. Once again, at Indianapolis, it was 89 degrees with mostly sunny skies.
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Here is a statement concerning excessive heat. For the following counties in Indiana, Boone, Delaware, Hamilton, Hancock, Hendricks, Henry, Madison, Marion, and Tipton. Heat advisory in effect from noon to 8 p.m. Eastern Daylight Time Wednesday. Heat index values up to 100 expected. The areas affected include portions of central, east central, north central, and west central Indiana. The hazardous conditions are expected from noon to 8 p.m. Eastern Daylight Time Wednesday. The following impacts are expected. Hot temperatures and high humidity may cause heat illnesses. Drink plenty of fluids, take frequent breaks in shaded or air-conditioned rooms, and check up on relatives and neighbors. Take extra precautions when outside. Wear lightweight and loose-fitting clothing. Try to limit strenuous activities to early morning or evening. Take action when you see symptoms of heat exhaustion and heat stroke. And now a look at your forecast for Indianapolis and central Indiana. This afternoon, sunny, hot with highs in the lower 90s. East winds around 5 miles an hour. For tonight, clear, lows in the lower 70s. North winds around 5 miles an hour through the late overnight, becoming light and variable. Wednesday, sunny, hot with highs in the mid-90s. West winds around 5 miles an hour. For Wednesday night, clear with lows in the mid-70s. West winds around 5 miles an hour. Thursday, mostly sunny late in the afternoon. Hot with highs in the mid-90s. West winds around 5 miles an hour. Once again, the forecast for this afternoon. Sunny, hot with highs in the lower 90s. East winds around 5 miles an hour. Taking a look at the 3-7 day forecast for Indianapolis and central Indiana. For Thursday night, mostly clear. Lows in the mid-70s. Friday, mostly sunny with a chance of showers and thunderstorms through early afternoon, then showers and thunderstorms likely late in the afternoon. Hot with highs in the lower 90s. Chance of rain 70%. For Friday night, partly cloudy. A chance of showers and thunderstorms through the late overnight. Lows in the lower 70s. Chance of rain 30%. Saturday and Saturday night, partly cloudy with a chance of showers and thunderstorms. Hot. Highs around 90. Lows in the lower 70s. Chance of rain 50%. For Sunday, partly cloudy with a chance of showers. A slight chance of thunderstorms through early afternoon, then a chance of thunderstorms late in the afternoon. Highs in the upper 80s. Chance of rain 40%. Sunday night and Monday, mostly clear. A slight chance of showers and thunderstorms. Lows in the upper 60s. Highs in the mid-80s. Chance of rain 20%. The 8-14 day outlook for Tuesday, July 21st through Monday, July 27th, calls for temperatures to be near normal and precipitation to be above normal. Normal highs for the period are around 85 degrees, and normal lows are around 65. The normal precipitation total for the 7 days is around 0.95 inches. At 2 p.m. at Indianapolis, it was mostly sunny. The temperature was 89 degrees, the dew point 67, and the relative humidity 47%, producing a heat index of 92. The wind was variable at 3 miles an hour. The barometric pressure was 30.18 inches and falling. Around central Indiana, it was sunny, with a temperature of 88 at Anderson, 87 at Muncie, 86 at Zionsville, 87 at Eagle Creek Airpark, and 88 at Shelbyville. Elsewhere across Indiana, it was sunny, with a temperature of 88 at Lafayette, and 88 at Bloomington. It was mostly sunny, with a temperature of 89 at South Bend, 88 at Terre Haute, and 88 at Evansville. At Fort Wayne, it was cloudy, with a temperature of 88. Just outside Indiana, skies ranged from sunny to mostly sunny. It was 91 at Chicago, 86 at Champaign, and 87 at Dayton. St. Louis reported 87, Cincinnati reported 88, and Louisville reported 87. Once again, at Indianapolis, it was 89 degrees with mostly sunny skies. This is Noah.

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Here is a statement concerning excessive heat. For the following counties in Indiana, Boone, Delaware, Hamilton, Hancock, Hendricks, Henry, Madison, Marion, and Tipton. Heat advisory in effect from noon to 8 p.m. Eastern Daylight Time Wednesday. Heat index values up to 100 expected. The areas affected include portions of central, east central, north central, and west central Indiana. The hazardous conditions are expected from noon to 8 p.m. Eastern Daylight Time Wednesday. The following impacts are expected. Hot temperatures and high humidity may cause heat illnesses. Drink plenty of fluids, take frequent breaks in shaded or air-conditioned rooms, and check up on relatives and neighbors. Take extra precautions when outside. Wear lightweight and loose-fitting clothing. Try to limit strenuous activities to early morning or evening. Take action when you see symptoms of heat exhaustion and heat stroke. And now a look at your forecast for Indianapolis and central Indiana. This afternoon, sunny, hot with highs in the lower 90s. East winds around 5 miles an hour. For tonight, clear. Lows in the lower 70s. North winds around 5 miles an hour through the late overnight, becoming light and variable. Wednesday, sunny, hot with highs in the mid-90s. West winds around 5 miles an hour. For Wednesday night, clear with lows in the mid-70s. West winds around 5 miles an hour. Thursday, mostly sunny late in the afternoon. Hot with highs in the mid-90s. West winds around 5 miles an hour. Once again, the forecast for this afternoon. Sunny, hot with highs in the lower 90s. East winds around 5 miles an hour. Taking a look at the 3 through 7 day forecast for Indianapolis and central Indiana. For Thursday night, mostly clear. Lows in the mid-70s. Friday, mostly sunny with a chance of showers and thunderstorms through early afternoon, then showers and thunderstorms likely late in the afternoon. Hot with highs in the lower 90s. Chance of rain 70%. For Friday night, partly cloudy. A chance of showers and thunderstorms through the late overnight. Lows in the lower 70s. Chance of rain 30%. Saturday and Saturday night, partly cloudy with a chance of showers and thunderstorms. Hot. Highs around 90. Lows in the lower 70s. Chance of rain 50%. For Sunday, partly cloudy with a chance of showers. A slight chance of thunderstorms through early afternoon, then a chance of thunderstorms late in the afternoon. Highs in the upper 80s. Chance of rain 40%. Sunday night and Monday, mostly clear. A slight chance of showers and thunderstorms. Lows in the upper 60s. Highs in the mid-80s. Chance of rain 20%. The 8 to 14 day outlook for Tuesday, July 21st through Monday, July 27th calls for temperatures to be near normal and precipitation to be above normal. Normal highs for the period are around 85 degrees and normal lows are around 65. The normal precipitation total for the 7 days is around 0.95 inches. Here is an air quality alert message for the following counties in Indiana: Bartholomew, Boone, Brown, Carroll, Clay, Clinton, Decatur, Delaware, Fountain, Hamilton, Hancock, Hendricks, Henry, Howard, Johnson, Madison, Monroe, Montgomery, Morgan, Owen, Park, Putnam, Randolph, Rush, Shelby, Sullivan, Tippecanoe, Tipton, Vermilion, Vigo, and Warren. The officials at the Indiana Department of Environmental Management have declared an Air Quality Action Day in effect from midnight tonight to midnight Eastern Daylight Time Wednesday night. An Air Quality Action Day for ozone has been issued. Ozone levels are expected to be in the unhealthy for sensitive groups range. Active children and adults and people with respiratory disease, such as asthma, should limit prolonged outdoor exposure. Here are some recommended actions that the public can take: walk, bike, carpool, or use public transportation. Avoid using the drive-through and combine errands into one trip. Avoid refueling your vehicle or using gasoline-powered lawn equipment until after 7 p.m.
Turn off your engine when idling for more than 30 seconds. 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Here is an air quality alert message for the following county, Marion, Indiana. The officials at the Office of Sustainability for the City of Indianapolis have called for a no-zone action day, in effect from midnight tonight to midnight Eastern Daylight Time Wednesday night. A no-zone action day means that a combination of high temperatures, light winds, and other factors are expected to produce conditions where high levels of ozone emissions may exceed federally mandated standards. Ozone levels are expected to be in the unhealthy for sensitive groups range. Active children and adults and people with respiratory disease, such as asthma, should limit prolonged outdoor exposure. Here are some recommended actions that the public can take: walk, bike, carpool, or use public transportation. Avoid using the drive-through and combine errands into one trip. Avoid refueling your vehicle or using gasoline-powered lawn equipment until after 7 p.m. Turn off your engine when idling for more than 30 seconds. 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At 2 p.m. at Indianapolis, it was mostly sunny. The temperature was 89 degrees, the dew point 67, and the relative humidity 47%, producing a heat index of 92. The wind was variable at 3 miles an hour. The barometric pressure was 30.18 inches and falling. Around central Indiana, it was sunny, with a temperature of 88 at Anderson, 87 at Muncie, 86 at Zionsville, 87 at Eagle Creek Airpark, and 88 at Shelbyville. Elsewhere across Indiana, it was sunny, with a temperature of 88 at Lafayette and 88 at Bloomington. It was mostly sunny, with a temperature of 89 at South Bend, 88 at Terre Haute, and 88 at Evansville. At Fort Wayne, it was cloudy, with a temperature of 88. Just outside Indiana, skies ranged from sunny to mostly sunny. It was 91 at Chicago, 86 at Champaign, and 87 at Dayton. St. Louis reported 87, Cincinnati reported 88, and Louisville reported 87. Once again, at Indianapolis it was 89 degrees with mostly sunny skies. This is NOAA All Hazards Radio KEC 74 in Indianapolis. Here is a statement concerning excessive heat. For the following counties, in Indiana, Boone, Delaware, Hamilton, Hancock, Hendricks, Henry, Madison, Marion, and Tipton. Heat advisory in effect from noon to 8 p.m. Eastern Daylight Time Wednesday. Heat index values up to 100 expected. The areas affected include portions of central, east central, north central, and west central Indiana. The hazardous conditions are expected from noon to 8 p.m. Eastern Daylight Time Wednesday. The following impacts are expected: hot temperatures and high humidity may cause heat illnesses. Drink plenty of fluids, take frequent breaks in shaded or air-conditioned rooms, and check up on relatives and neighbors. Take extra precautions when outside. Wear lightweight and loose-fitting clothing. Try to limit strenuous activities to early morning or evening. Take action when you see symptoms of heat exhaustion and heat stroke. Now here is the hazardous weather outlook for central Indiana. For the period today and tonight, no hazardous weather is expected at this time. And now the extended outlook for the period Wednesday through Monday. Heat index values approaching 100 degrees are likely on Wednesday and Thursday. Chances for showers and storms return Friday afternoon through the weekend. Spotter information statement: spotter activation is not anticipated. And now a look at your forecast for Indianapolis and central Indiana. This afternoon, sunny, hot with highs in the lower 90s. East winds around 5 miles an hour. For tonight, clear. Lows in the lower 70s.
North winds around 5 miles an hour through the late overnight, becoming light.

variable. Wednesday. Sunny, hot with highs in the mid-90s. West winds around 5 miles an hour. For Wednesday night. Clear with lows in the mid-70s. West winds around 5 miles an hour. Thursday. Mostly sunny late in the afternoon. Hot with highs in the mid-90s. West winds around 5 miles an hour. Once again, the forecast for this afternoon. Sunny, hot with highs in the lower 90s. East winds around 5 miles an hour. Taking a look at the 3-7 day forecast for Indianapolis and central Indiana. For Thursday night, mostly clear. Lows in the mid-70s. Friday, mostly sunny with a chance of showers and thunderstorms through early afternoon, then showers and thunderstorms likely late in the afternoon. Hot with highs in the lower 90s. Chance of rain 70%. For Friday night, partly cloudy. A chance of showers and thunderstorms through the late overnight. Lows in the lower 70s. Chance of rain 30%. Saturday and Saturday night. Partly cloudy with a chance of showers and thunderstorms. Hot. Highs around 90. Lows in the lower 70s. Chance of rain 50%. For Sunday, partly cloudy with a chance of showers. A slight chance of thunderstorms through early afternoon, then a chance of thunderstorms late in the afternoon. Highs in the upper 80s. Chance of rain 40%. Sunday night and Monday, mostly clear. A slight chance of showers and thunderstorms. Lows in the upper 60s. Highs in the mid-80s. Chance of rain 20%. The 8-14 day outlook for Tuesday, July 21st through Monday, July 27th calls for temperatures to be near normal and precipitation to be above normal. Normal highs for the period are around 85 degrees and normal lows are around 65. The normal precipitation total for the 7 days is around 0.95 inches. The ultraviolet index for Indianapolis on Wednesday will be 10. The Environmental Protection Agency categorizes an index of 10 as very high exposure to ultraviolet radiation. At 2 p.m. at Indianapolis, it was mostly sunny. The temperature was 89 degrees, the dew point 67, and the relative humidity 47%, producing a heat index of 92. The wind was variable at 3 miles an hour. The barometric pressure was 30.18 inches and falling. Around central Indiana, it was sunny, with a temperature of 88 at Anderson, 87 at Muncie, 86 at Zionsville, 87 at Eagle Creek Airpark, and 88 at Shelbyville. Elsewhere across Indiana, it was sunny, with a temperature of 88 at Lafayette, and 88 at Bloomington. It was mostly sunny, with a temperature of 89 at South Bend, 88 at Terre Haute, and 88 at Evansville. At Fort Wayne, it was cloudy, with a temperature of 88. Just outside Indiana, skies ranged from sunny to mostly sunny. It was 91 at Chicago, 86 at Champaign, and 87 at Dayton. St. Louis reported 87, Cincinnati reported 88, and Louisville reported 87. Once again, at Indianapolis it was 89 degrees with mostly sunny skies. This is NOAA All Hazards Radio KEC 74 in Indianapolis. Here is a statement concerning excessive heat. For the following counties, in Indiana, Boone, Delaware, Hamilton, Hancock, Hendricks, Henry, Madison, Marion, and Tipton. Heat advisory in effect from noon to 8 p.m. Eastern Daylight Time Wednesday. Heat index values up to 100 expected. The areas affected include portions of central, east central, north central, and west central Indiana. The hazardous conditions are expected from noon to 8 p.m. Eastern Daylight Time Wednesday. The following impacts are expected. Hot temperatures and high humidity may cause heat illnesses. Drink plenty of fluids, take frequent breaks in shaded or air-conditioned rooms, and check up on relatives and neighbors. Take extra precautions when outside. Wear lightweight and loose-fitting clothing. Try to limit strenuous activities to early morning or evening. Take action when you see symptoms of heat exhaustion and heat stroke. And now a look at your forecast for Indianapolis and central Indiana. This afternoon,

clear. Lows in the lower 70s. East winds around 5 miles an hour, becoming north around 5 miles an hour through the late overnight, then becoming light and variable toward daybreak. For Wednesday, mostly sunny. Hot with highs in the mid-90s. West winds around 5 miles an hour. Wednesday night, mostly clear. Humid with lows in the mid-70s. West winds around 5 miles an hour. For Thursday, mostly sunny through early afternoon, then partly cloudy with a chance of showers and thunderstorms late in the afternoon. Hot with highs in the mid-90s. Southwest winds around 5 miles an hour. Chance of rain 30%. Once again, the forecast for tonight. Clear. Lows in the lower 70s. East winds around 5 miles an hour, becoming north around 5 miles an hour through the late overnight, then becoming light and variable toward daybreak. Taking a look at the 3-7 day forecast for Indianapolis and central Indiana. Thursday night, partly cloudy. A slight chance of showers and thunderstorms through the late overnight. Humid with lows in the mid-70s. Southwest winds around 5 miles an hour. Chance of rain 20%. For Friday, a chance of showers and thunderstorms through early afternoon, then showers and thunderstorms likely late in the afternoon. Hot with highs around 90. Chance of rain 70%. Friday night, partly cloudy. A chance of showers and thunderstorms through the late overnight, then a slight chance of showers and thunderstorms toward daybreak. Lows in the lower 70s. Chance of rain 30%. For Saturday, partly cloudy. A slight chance of showers and thunderstorms through early afternoon, then a chance of showers and thunderstorms late in the afternoon. Hot with highs around 90. Chance of rain 40%. Saturday night, mostly clear. A chance of showers and thunderstorms through the late overnight. Lows in the lower 70s. Chance of rain 30%. For Sunday, mostly sunny through early afternoon, then partly cloudy with a slight chance of showers and thunderstorms late in the afternoon. Highs in the upper 80s. Chance of rain 20%. Sunday night, mostly clear. Lows around 70. For Monday, partly cloudy with a slight chance of showers and thunderstorms. Highs in the upper 80s. Chance of rain 20%. Monday night, mostly clear. A chance of showers with a slight chance of thunderstorms through the late overnight, then a slight chance of showers toward daybreak. Lows around 70. Chance of rain 40%. For Tuesday, partly cloudy with a slight chance of showers and thunderstorms. Highs in the mid-80s. Chance of rain 20%. The 8-14 day outlook for Tuesday, July 21st through Monday, July 27th, calls for temperatures to be near normal and precipitation to be above normal. Normal highs for the period are around 85 degrees, and normal lows are around 65. The normal precipitation total for the 7 days is around 0.95 inches. The ultraviolet index for Indianapolis on Wednesday will be 10. The Environmental Protection Agency categorizes an index of 10 as very high exposure to ultraviolet radiation. At 2 p.m. at Indianapolis, it was mostly sunny. The temperature was 89 degrees, the dew point 67, and the relative humidity 47%, producing a heat index of 92. The wind was variable at 3 miles an hour. The barometric pressure was 30.18 inches and falling. Around central Indiana, it was sunny, with a temperature of 88 at Anderson, 87 at Muncie, 86 at Zionsville, 87 at Eagle Creek Airpark, and 88 at Shelbyville. Elsewhere across Indiana, it was sunny, with a temperature of 88 at Lafayette, and 88 at Bloomington. It was mostly sunny, with a temperature of 89 at South Bend, 88 at Terre Haute, and 88 at Evansville. At Fort Wayne, it was cloudy, with a temperature of 88. Just outside Indiana, skies ranged from sunny to mostly sunny. It was 91 at Chicago, 86 at Champaign, and 87 at Dayton. St. Louis reported 87, Cincinnati reported 88, and Louisville reported 87.

Once again, at Indianapolis, it was 89 degrees with mostly sunny skies. This is NOAA All Hazards Radio KEC 74 in Indianapolis. Here is a statement concerning excessive heat. For the following counties, in Indiana, Boone, Delaware, Hamilton, Hancock, Hendricks, Henry, Madison, Marion, and Tipton. Heat advisory in effect from noon to 8 p.m. Eastern Daylight Time Wednesday. Heat index values up to 100 expected. The areas affected include portions of central, east central, north central, and west central Indiana. The hazardous conditions are expected from noon to 8 p.m. Eastern Daylight Time Wednesday. The following impacts are expected. Hot temperatures and high humidity may cause heat illnesses. Drink plenty of fluids, take frequent breaks in shaded or air-conditioned rooms, and check up on relatives and neighbors. Take extra precautions when outside. Wear lightweight and loose-fitting clothing. Try to limit strenuous activities to early morning or evening. Take action when you see symptoms of heat exhaustion and heat stroke. And now a look at your forecast for Indianapolis and central Indiana. Tonight, clear. Lows in the lower 70s. East winds around 5 miles an hour, becoming north around 5 miles an hour through the late overnight, then becoming light and variable toward daybreak. For Wednesday, mostly sunny. Hot with highs in the mid-90s. West winds around 5 miles an hour. Wednesday night, mostly clear. Humid with lows in the mid-70s. West winds around 5 miles an hour. For Thursday, mostly sunny through early afternoon, then partly cloudy with a chance of showers and thunderstorms late in the afternoon. Hot with highs in the mid-90s. Southwest winds around 5 miles an hour. Chance of rain 30%. Once again, the forecast for tonight. Clear. Lows in the lower 70s. East winds around 5 miles an hour, becoming north around 5 miles an hour through the late overnight, then becoming light and variable toward daybreak. Taking a look at the 3 through 7 day forecast for Indianapolis and central Indiana. Thursday night, partly cloudy. A slight chance of showers and thunderstorms through the late overnight. Humid with lows in the mid-70s. Southwest winds around 5 miles an hour. Chance of rain 20%. For Friday, a chance of showers and thunderstorms through early afternoon, then showers and thunderstorms likely late in the afternoon. Hot with highs around 90. Chance of rain 70%. Friday night, partly cloudy. A chance of showers and thunderstorms through the late overnight, then a slight chance of showers and thunderstorms toward daybreak. Lows in the lower 70s. Chance of rain 30%. For Saturday, partly cloudy. A slight chance of showers and thunderstorms through early afternoon, then a chance of showers and thunderstorms late in the afternoon. Hot with highs around 90. Chance of rain 40%. Saturday night, mostly clear. A chance of showers and thunderstorms through the late overnight. Lows in the lower 70s. Chance of rain 30%. For Sunday, mostly sunny through early afternoon, then partly cloudy with a slight chance of showers and thunderstorms late in the afternoon. Highs in the upper 80s. Chance of rain 20%. Sunday night, mostly clear. Lows around 70. For Monday, partly cloudy with a slight chance of showers and thunderstorms. Highs in the upper 80s. Chance of rain 20%. Monday night, mostly clear. A chance of showers with a slight chance of thunderstorms through the late overnight, then a slight chance of showers toward daybreak. Lows around 70. Chance of rain 40%. For Tuesday, partly cloudy with a slight chance of showers and thunderstorms. Highs in the mid-80s. Chance of rain 20%. Here is an air quality alert message for the following counties in Indiana: Bartholomew, Boone, Brown, Carroll, Clay, Clinton, Decatur, Delaware, Fountain, Hamilton, Hancock, Hendricks, Henry, Howard, Johnson, Madison, Monroe, Montgomery, Morgan, Owen, Park, Putnam, Randolph, Rush, Shelby, Sullivan, Tippecanoe, Tipton, Vermilion.

Siegel and Warren. The officials at the Indiana Department of Environmental Management have declared an Air Quality Action Day in effect from midnight tonight to midnight Eastern Daylight Time Wednesday night. An Air Quality Action Day for ozone has been issued. Ozone levels are expected to be in the unhealthy for sensitive groups range. Active children and adults and people with respiratory disease, such as asthma, should limit prolonged outdoor exposure. Here are some recommended actions that the public can take: walk, bike, carpool, or use public transportation. Avoid using the drive-through and combine errands into one trip. Avoid refueling your vehicle or using gasoline-powered lawn equipment until after 7 p.m. Turn off your engine when idling for more than 30 seconds. 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Here is an air quality alert message for the following county: Marion, Indiana. The officials at the Office of Sustainability for the City of Indianapolis have called for a no-zone action day in effect from midnight tonight to midnight Eastern Daylight Time Wednesday night. A no-zone action day means that a combination of high temperatures, light winds, and other factors are expected to produce conditions where high levels of ozone emissions may exceed federally mandated standards. Ozone levels are expected to be in the unhealthy for sensitive groups range. Active children and adults and people with respiratory disease, such as asthma, should limit prolonged outdoor exposure. Here are some recommended actions that the public can take: walk, bike, carpool, or use public transportation. Avoid using the drive-through and combine errands into one trip. Avoid refueling your vehicle or using gasoline-powered lawn equipment until after 7 p.m. Turn off your engine when idling for more than 30 seconds. 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The 8 to 14 day outlook for Tuesday, July 21st through Monday, July 27th, calls for temperatures to be near normal and precipitation to be above normal. Normal highs for the period are around 85 degrees, and normal lows are around 65. The normal precipitation total for the 7 days is around 0.95 inches. Now here is the hazardous weather outlook for central Indiana for the period today and tonight. No hazardous weather is expected at this time. And now the extended outlook for the period Wednesday through Monday. Heat index values approaching 100 degrees are likely on Wednesday and Thursday. Chances for showers and storms return Friday afternoon through the weekend. Spotter information statement: spotter activation is not anticipated. The ultraviolet index for Indianapolis on Wednesday will be 10. The Environmental Protection Agency categorizes an index of 10 as very high exposure to ultraviolet radiation. At 2 p.m. at Indianapolis, it was mostly sunny. The temperature was 89 degrees, the dew point 67, and the relative humidity 47%, producing a heat index of 92. The wind was variable at 3 miles an hour. The barometric pressure was 30.18 inches and falling. Around central Indiana, it was sunny, with a temperature of 88 at Anderson, 87 at Muncie, 86 at Zionsville, 87 at Eagle Creek Airpark, and 88 at Shelbyville. Elsewhere across Indiana, it was sunny, with a temperature of 88 at Lafayette, and 88 at Bloomington. It was mostly sunny, with a temperature of 89 at South Bend, 88 at Terre Haute, and 88 at Evansville. At Fort Wayne, it was cloudy, with a temperature of 88. Just outside Indiana, skies ranged from sunny to mostly sunny. It was 91 at Chicago, 86 at Champaign, and 87 at Dayton. St. Louis reported 87, Cincinnati reported 88, and Louisville reported 87. Once again, at Indianapolis, it was 89 degrees with mostly sunny skies. This is NOAA All Hazards Radio KEC 74 in Indianapolis. Here is a statement.

statement concerning excessive heat. For the following counties in Indiana, Boone, Delaware, Hamilton, Hancock, Hendricks, Henry, Madison, Marion, and Tipton. Heat advisory in effect from noon to 8 p.m. Eastern Daylight Time Wednesday. Heat index values up to 100 expected. The areas affected include portions of central, east central, north central, and west central Indiana. The hazardous conditions are expected from noon to 8 p.m. Eastern Daylight Time Wednesday. The following impacts are expected. Hot temperatures and high humidity may cause heat illnesses. Drink plenty of fluids, take frequent breaks in shaded or air-conditioned rooms, and check up on relatives and neighbors. Take extra precautions when outside. Wear lightweight and loose-fitting clothing. Try to limit strenuous activities to early morning or evening. Take action when you see symptoms of heat exhaustion and heat stroke. And now a look at your forecast for Indianapolis and central Indiana. Tonight, clear. Lows in the lower 70s. East winds around 5 miles an hour, becoming north around 5 miles an hour through the late overnight, then becoming light and variable toward daybreak. For Wednesday, mostly sunny. Hot with highs in the mid-90s. West winds around 5 miles an hour. Wednesday night, mostly clear. Humid with lows in the mid-70s. West winds around 5 miles an hour. For Thursday, mostly sunny through early afternoon, then partly cloudy with a chance of showers and thunderstorms late in the afternoon. Hot with highs in the mid-90s. Southwest winds around 5 miles an hour. Chance of rain 30%. Once again, the forecast for tonight. Clear. Lows in the lower 70s. East winds around 5 miles an hour, becoming north around 5 miles an hour through the late overnight, then becoming light and variable toward daybreak. Taking a look at the 3-7 day forecast for Indianapolis and central Indiana. Thursday night, partly cloudy. A slight chance of showers and thunderstorms through the late overnight. Humid with lows in the mid-70s. Southwest winds around 5 miles an hour. Chance of rain 20%. For Friday, a chance of showers and thunderstorms through early afternoon, then showers and thunderstorms likely late in the afternoon. Hot with highs around 90. Chance of rain 70%. Friday night, partly cloudy. A chance of showers and thunderstorms through the late overnight, then a slight chance of showers and thunderstorms toward daybreak. Lows in the lower 70s. Chance of rain 30%. For Saturday, partly cloudy. A slight chance of showers and thunderstorms through early afternoon, then a chance of showers and thunderstorms late in the afternoon. Hot with highs around 90. Chance of rain 40%. Saturday night, mostly clear. A chance of showers and thunderstorms through the late overnight. Lows in the lower 70s. Chance of rain 30%. For Sunday, mostly sunny through early afternoon, then partly cloudy with a slight chance of showers and thunderstorms late in the afternoon. Highs in the upper 80s. Chance of rain 20%. Sunday night, mostly clear. Lows around 70. For Monday, partly cloudy with a slight chance of showers and thunderstorms. Highs in the upper 80s. Chance of rain 20%. Monday night, mostly clear. A chance of showers with a slight chance of thunderstorms through the late overnight, then a slight chance of showers toward daybreak. Lows around 70. Chance of rain 40%. For Tuesday, partly cloudy with a slight chance of showers and thunderstorms. Highs in the mid-80s. Chance of rain 20%. The 8-14 day outlook for Tuesday, July 21st through Monday, July 27th, calls for temperatures to be near normal and precipitation to be above normal. Normal highs for the period are around 85 degrees, and normal lows are around 65. The normal precipitation total for the 7 days is around 0.95 inches. The ultraviolet index for Indianapolis on Wednesday will be 10. The Environmental Protection Agency categorizes an index of 10 as very high exposure to ultraviolet radiation. At 2 p.m., at Indianapolis, it

was mostly sunny. The temperature was 89 degrees, the dew point 67, and the relative humidity 47%, producing a heat index of 92. The wind was variable at 3 miles an hour. The barometric pressure was 30.18 inches and falling. Around central Indiana, it was sunny, with a temperature of 88 at Anderson, 87 at Muncie, 86 at Zionsville, 87 at Eagle Creek Airpark, and 88 at Shelbyville. Elsewhere across Indiana, it was sunny, with a temperature of 88 at Lafayette, and 88 at Bloomington. It was mostly sunny, with a temperature of 89 at South Bend, 88 at Terre Haute, and 88 at Evansville. At Fort Wayne, it was cloudy, with a temperature of 88. Just outside Indiana, skies ranged from sunny to mostly sunny. It was 91 at Chicago, 86 at Champaign, and 87 at Dayton. St. Louis reported 87, Cincinnati reported 88, and Louisville reported 87. Once again, at Indianapolis it was 89 degrees with mostly sunny skies. This is NOAA All Hazards Radio KEC 74 in Indianapolis. Here is a statement concerning excessive heat. For the following counties, in Indiana, Boone, Delaware, Hamilton, Hancock, Hendricks, Henry, Madison, Marion, and Tipton. Heat advisory in effect from noon to 8 p.m. Eastern Daylight Time Wednesday. Heat index values up to 100 expected. The areas affected include portions of central, east central, north central, and west central Indiana. The hazardous conditions are expected from noon to 8 p.m. Eastern Daylight Time Wednesday. The following impacts are expected: hot temperatures and high humidity may cause heat illnesses. Drink plenty of fluids, take frequent breaks in shaded or air-conditioned rooms, and check up on relatives and neighbors. Take extra precautions when outside. Wear lightweight and loose-fitting clothing. Try to limit strenuous activities to early morning or evening. Take action when you see symptoms of heat exhaustion and heat stroke. Now here is the hazardous weather outlook for central Indiana. For the period through tonight, no hazardous weather is expected at this time. And now the extended outlook for the period Wednesday through Monday. Heat index values approaching 100 degrees are likely on Wednesday and Thursday. Chances for showers and storms return Friday afternoon through the weekend. Spotter information statement: spotter activation is not anticipated. And now a look at your forecast for Indianapolis and central Indiana. Tonight, clear. Lows in the lower 70s. East winds around 5 miles an hour, becoming north around 5 miles an hour through the late overnight, then becoming light and variable toward daybreak. For Wednesday, mostly sunny. Hot with highs in the mid-90s. West winds around 5 miles an hour. Wednesday night, mostly clear. Humid with lows in the mid-70s. West winds around 5 miles an hour. For Thursday, mostly sunny through early afternoon, then partly cloudy with a chance of showers and thunderstorms late in the afternoon. Hot with highs in the mid-90s. Southwest winds around 5 miles an hour. Chance of rain 30%. Once again, the forecast for tonight. Clear. Lows in the lower 70s. East winds around 5 miles an hour, becoming north around 5 miles an hour through the late overnight, then becoming light and variable toward daybreak. Taking a look at the 3-through-7-day forecast for Indianapolis and central Indiana. Thursday night, partly cloudy. A slight chance of showers and thunderstorms through the late overnight. Humid with lows in the mid-70s. Southwest winds around 5 miles an hour. Chance of rain 20%. For Friday, a chance of showers and thunderstorms through early afternoon, then showers and thunderstorms likely late in the afternoon. Hot with highs around 90. Chance of rain 70%. Friday night, partly cloudy. A chance of showers and thunderstorms through the late overnight, then a slight chance of showers and thunderstorms toward daybreak. Lows in the lower 70s. Chance of rain 30%. For Saturday, partly cloudy. A slight chance of showers and thunderstorms through early afternoon, then a chance of showers and thunderstorms late in the afternoon.

hot with highs around 90. Chance of rain 40%. Saturday night, mostly clear. A chance of showers and thunderstorms through the late overnight. Lows in the lower 70s. Chance of rain 30%. For Sunday, mostly sunny through early afternoon, then partly cloudy with a slight chance of showers and thunderstorms late in the afternoon. Highs in the upper 80s. Chance of rain 20%. Sunday night, mostly clear. Lows around 70. For Monday, partly cloudy with a slight chance of showers and thunderstorms. Highs in the upper 80s. Chance of rain 20%. Monday night, mostly clear. A chance of showers with a slight chance of thunderstorms through the late overnight, then a slight chance of showers toward daybreak. Lows around 70. Chance of rain 40%. For Tuesday, partly cloudy with a slight chance of showers and thunderstorms. Highs in the mid-80s. Chance of rain 20%. The 8 to 14 day outlook for Tuesday, July 21st through Monday, July 27th calls for temperatures to be near normal and precipitation to be above normal. Normal highs for the period are around 85 degrees and normal lows are around 65. The normal precipitation total for the 7 days is around 0.95 inches. The ultraviolet index for Indianapolis on Wednesday will be 10. The Environmental Protection Agency categorizes an index of 10 as very high exposure to ultraviolet radiation. At 2 p.m. at Indianapolis, it was mostly sunny. The temperature was 89 degrees, the dew point 67, and the relative humidity 47%, producing a heat index of 92. The wind was variable at 3 miles an hour. The barometric pressure was 30.18 inches and falling. Around central Indiana, it was sunny, with a temperature of 88 at Anderson, 87 at Muncie, 86 at Zionsville, 87 at Eagle Creek Airpark, and 88 at Shelbyville. Elsewhere across Indiana, it was sunny, with a temperature of 88 at Lafayette, and 88 at Bloomington. It was mostly sunny, with a temperature of 89 at South Bend, 88 at Terre Haute, and 88 at Evansville. At Fort Wayne, it was cloudy, with a temperature of 88. Just outside Indiana, skies ranged from sunny to mostly sunny. It was 91 at Chicago, 86 at Champaign, and 87 at Dayton. St. Louis reported 87, Cincinnati reported 88, and Louisville reported 87. Once again, at Indianapolis it was 89 degrees with mostly sunny skies. Here is an air quality alert message for the following counties in Indiana: Bartholomew, Boone, Brown, Carroll, Clay, Clinton, Decatur, Delaware, Fountain, Hamilton, Hancock, Hendricks, Henry, Howard, Johnson, Madison, Monroe, Montgomery, Morgan, Owen, Park, Putnam, Randolph, Rush, Shelby, Sullivan, Tippecanoe, Tipton, Vermilion, Vigo, and Warren. The officials at the Indiana Department of Environmental Management have declared an Air Quality Action Day in effect from midnight tonight to midnight Eastern Daylight Time Wednesday night. An Air Quality Action Day for ozone has been issued. Ozone levels are expected to be in the unhealthy for sensitive groups range. Active children and adults and people with respiratory disease, such as asthma, should limit prolonged outdoor exposure. Here are some recommended actions that the public can take: walk, bike, carpool, or use public transportation. 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Avoid refueling your vehicle or using gasoline-powered lawn equipment until after 7 p.m. Turn off your engine when idling for more than 30 seconds. 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Here is an air quality alert message for the following county: Marion, Indiana. The officials at the Office of Sustainability for the City of Indianapolis have called for a No Zone Action Day, in effect from midnight tonight to midnight Eastern Daylight Time Wednesday night. A No Zone Action Day means that a combination of high temperatures, light winds, and other factors are expected to produce conditions where

high levels of ozone emissions may exceed federally mandated standards. Ozone levels are expected to be in the unhealthy for sensitive groups range. Active children and adults and people with respiratory disease, such as asthma, should limit prolonged outdoor exposure. Here are some recommended actions that the public can take: walk, bike, carpool, or use public transportation. 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Avoid refueling your vehicle or using gasoline-powered lawn equipment until after 7 p.m. Turn off your engine when idling for more than 30 seconds. 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And now a look at your forecast for Indianapolis and central Indiana. Tonight, clear. Lows in the lower 70s. East winds around 5 miles an hour, becoming north around 5 miles an hour through the late overnight, then becoming light and variable toward daybreak. For Wednesday, mostly sunny. Hot with highs in the mid-90s. West winds around 5 miles an hour. Wednesday night, mostly clear. Humid with lows in the mid-70s. West winds around 5 miles an hour. For Thursday, mostly sunny through early afternoon, then partly cloudy with a chance of showers and thunderstorms late in the afternoon. Hot with highs in the mid-90s. Southwest winds around 5 miles an hour. Chance of rain 30%. Once again, the forecast for tonight. Clear. Lows in the lower 70s. East winds around 5 miles an hour, becoming north around 5 miles an hour through the late overnight, then becoming light and variable toward daybreak. Taking a look at the 3-7 day forecast for Indianapolis and central Indiana. Thursday night, partly cloudy. A slight chance of showers and thunderstorms through the late overnight. Humid with lows in the mid-70s. Southwest winds around 5 miles an hour. Chance of rain 20%. For Friday, a chance of showers and thunderstorms through early afternoon, then showers and thunderstorms likely late in the afternoon. Hot with highs around 90. Chance of rain 70%. Friday night, partly cloudy. A chance of showers and thunderstorms through the late overnight, then a slight chance of showers and thunderstorms toward daybreak. Lows in the lower 70s. Chance of rain 30%. For Saturday, partly cloudy. A slight chance of showers and thunderstorms through early afternoon, then a chance of showers and thunderstorms late in the afternoon. Hot with highs around 90. Chance of rain 40%. Saturday night, mostly clear. A chance of showers and thunderstorms through the late overnight. Lows in the lower 70s. Chance of rain 30%. For Sunday, mostly sunny through early afternoon, then partly cloudy with a slight chance of showers and thunderstorms late in the afternoon. Highs in the upper 80s. Chance of rain 20%. Sunday night, mostly clear. Lows around 70. For Monday, partly cloudy with a slight chance of showers and thunderstorms. Highs in the upper 80s. Chance of rain 20%. Monday night, mostly clear. A chance of showers with a slight chance of thunderstorms through the late overnight, then a slight chance of showers toward daybreak. Lows around 70. Chance of rain 40%. For Tuesday, partly cloudy with a slight chance of showers and thunderstorms. Highs in the mid-80s. Chance of rain 20%. The 8-14 day outlook for Wednesday, July 22nd through Tuesday, July 28th, calls for temperatures to be below normal and precipitation to be near normal. Normal highs for the period are around 85 degrees and normal lows are around 65. The normal precipitation total for the 7 days is between 0.90 and 0.95 inches. The ultraviolet index for Indianapolis on Wednesday will be 10. The Environmental Protection Agency categorizes an index of 10 as very high exposure to ultraviolet radiation. At 2 p.m., at Indianapolis,

was mostly sunny. The temperature was 89 degrees, the dew point 67, and the relative humidity 47%, producing a heat index of 92. The wind was variable at 3 miles an hour. The barometric pressure was 30.18 inches and falling. Around central Indiana, it was sunny, with a temperature of 88 at Anderson, 87 at Muncie, 86 at Zionsville, 87 at Eagle Creek Airpark, and 88 at Shelbyville. Elsewhere across Indiana, it was sunny, with a temperature of 88 at Lafayette, and 88 at Bloomington. It was mostly sunny, with a temperature of 89 at South Bend, 88 at Terre Haute, and 88 at Evansville. At Fort Wayne, it was cloudy, with a temperature of 88. Just outside Indiana, skies ranged from sunny to mostly sunny. It was 91 at Chicago, 86 at Champaign, and 87 at Dayton. St. Louis reported 87, Cincinnati reported 88, and Louisville reported 87. Once again, at Indianapolis it was 89 degrees with mostly sunny skies. This is NOAA All Hazards Radio KEC 74 in Indianapolis. Here is a statement concerning excessive heat. For the following counties, in Indiana, Boone, Delaware, Hamilton, Hancock, Hendricks, Henry, Madison, Marion, and Tipton. Heat advisory in effect from noon to 8 p.m. Eastern Daylight Time Wednesday. Heat index values up to 100 expected. The areas affected include portions of central, east central, north central, and west central Indiana. The hazardous conditions are expected from noon to 8 p.m. Eastern Daylight Time Wednesday. The following impacts are expected. Hot temperatures and high humidity may cause heat illnesses. Drink plenty of fluids, take frequent breaks in shaded or air-conditioned rooms, and check up on relatives and neighbors. Take extra precautions when outside. Wear lightweight and loose-fitting clothing. Try to limit strenuous activities to early morning or evening. Take action when you see symptoms of heat exhaustion and heat stroke. And now a look at your forecast for Indianapolis and central Indiana. Tonight, clear. Lows in the lower 70s. East winds around 5 miles an hour, becoming north around 5 miles an hour through the late overnight, then becoming light and variable toward daybreak. For Wednesday, mostly sunny. Hot with highs in the mid-90s. West winds around 5 miles an hour. Wednesday night, mostly clear. Humid with lows in the mid-70s. West winds around 5 miles an hour. For Thursday, mostly sunny through early afternoon, then partly cloudy with a chance of showers and thunderstorms late in the afternoon. Hot with highs in the mid-90s. Southwest winds around 5 miles an hour. Chance of rain 30%. Once again, the forecast for tonight. Clear. Lows in the lower 70s. East winds around 5 miles an hour, becoming north around 5 miles an hour through the late overnight, then becoming light and variable toward daybreak. Taking a look at the 3-7 day forecast for Indianapolis and central Indiana. Thursday night, partly cloudy. A slight chance of showers and thunderstorms through the late overnight. Humid with lows in the mid-70s. Southwest winds around 5 miles an hour. Chance of rain 20%. For Friday, a chance of showers and thunderstorms through early afternoon, then showers and thunderstorms likely late in the afternoon. Hot with highs around 90. Chance of rain 70%. Friday night, partly cloudy. A chance of showers and thunderstorms through the late overnight, then a slight chance of showers and thunderstorms toward daybreak. Lows in the lower 70s. Chance of rain 30%. For Saturday, partly cloudy. A slight chance of showers and thunderstorms through early afternoon, then a chance of showers and thunderstorms late in the afternoon. Hot with highs around 90. Chance of rain 40%. Saturday night, mostly clear. A chance of showers and thunderstorms through the late overnight. Lows in the lower 70s. Chance of rain 30%. For Sunday, mostly sunny through early afternoon, then partly cloudy with a slight chance of showers and thunderstorms late in the afternoon. Highs in the upper 80s. Chance of rain 20%.

set. Sunday night. Mostly clear. Lows around 70. For Monday, partly cloudy with a slight chance of showers and thunderstorms. Highs in the upper 80s. Chance of rain 20%. Monday night. Mostly clear. A chance of showers with a slight chance of thunderstorms through the late overnight. Then a slight chance of showers toward daybreak. Lows around 70. Chance of rain 40%. For Tuesday. Partly cloudy with a slight chance of showers and thunderstorms. Highs in the mid-80s. Chance of rain 20%. Now here is the hazardous weather outlook for central Indiana. For the period through tonight. No hazardous weather is expected at this time. And now the extended outlook for the period Wednesday through Monday. Heat index values approaching 100 degrees are likely on Wednesday and Thursday. Chances for showers and storms return Friday afternoon through the weekend. Spotter information statement. Spotter activation is not anticipated. The 8 to 14 day outlook for Wednesday, July 22nd through Tuesday, July 28th calls for temperatures to be below normal and precipitation to be near normal. Normal highs for the period are around 85 degrees and normal lows are around 65. The normal precipitation total for the 7 days is between 0.90 and 0.95 inches. The ultraviolet index for Indianapolis on Wednesday will be 10. The Environmental Protection Agency categorizes an index of 10 as very high exposure to ultraviolet radiation. At 3 p.m. at Indianapolis, it was mostly sunny. The temperature was 91 degrees. The dew point 63, and the relative humidity 39%, producing a heat index of 92. The wind was north at 6 miles an hour. The barometric pressure was 30.17 inches and falling. Around central Indiana, it was sunny, with a temperature of 89 at Muncie, 87 at Zionsville, and 89 at Eagle Creek Air Park. At Shelbyville, it was mostly sunny, with a temperature of 89. Elsewhere across Indiana, it was sunny, with a temperature of 89 at Lafayette, and 88 at Bloomington. It was mostly sunny, with a temperature of 90 at South Bend, 88 at Terre Haute, and 88 at Evansville. At Fort Wayne, it was cloudy, with a temperature of 89. Just outside Indiana, skies ranged from sunny to mostly sunny. It was 93 at Chicago, 87 at Champaign, and 86 at Dayton. St. Louis reported 89, Cincinnati reported 88, and Louisville reported 89. Once again, at Indianapolis it was 91 degrees with mostly sunny skies. This is NOAA All Hazards Radio KEC 74 in Indianapolis. Here is a statement concerning excessive heat. For the following counties, in Indiana, Boone, Delaware, Hamilton, Hancock, Hendricks, Henry, Madison, Marion, and Tipton. Heat advisory in effect from noon to 8 p.m. Eastern Daylight Time Wednesday. Heat index values up to 100 expected. The areas affected include portions of central, east central, north central, and west central Indiana. The hazardous conditions are expected from noon to 8 p.m. Eastern Daylight Time Wednesday. The following impacts are expected. Hot temperatures and high humidity may cause heat illnesses. Drink plenty of fluids. Take frequent breaks in shaded or air-conditioned rooms, and check up on relatives and neighbors. Take extra precautions when outside. Wear lightweight and loose-fitting clothing. Try to limit strenuous activities to early morning or evening. Take action when you see symptoms of heat exhaustion and heat stroke. And now a look at your forecast for Indianapolis and central Indiana. Tonight, clear. Lows in the lower 70s. East winds around 5 miles an hour, becoming north around 5 miles an hour through the late overnight, then becoming light and variable toward daybreak. For Wednesday, mostly sunny. Hot with highs in the mid-90s. West winds around 5 miles an hour. Wednesday night, mostly clear. Humid with lows in the mid-70s. West winds around 5 miles an hour. For Thursday, mostly sunny through early afternoon, then partly cloudy with a chance of showers and thunderstorms late in the afternoon. Hot with highs in the mid-90s.
Southwest winds around 5 miles an hour. Chance of rain 30%. Once again, the forecast for tonight. Clear. Lows in the lower 70s. East winds around 5 miles an hour, becoming north around 5 miles an hour through the late overnight, then becoming light and variable toward daybreak. Taking a look at the 3 through 7 day forecast for Indianapolis and central Indiana. Thursday night. Partly cloudy. A slight chance of showers and thunderstorms through the late overnight. Humid with lows in the mid-70s. Southwest winds around 5 miles an hour. Chance of rain 20%. For Friday, a chance of showers and thunderstorms through early afternoon, then showers and thunderstorms likely late in the afternoon. Hot with highs around 90. Chance of rain 70%. Friday night, partly cloudy. A chance of showers and thunderstorms through the late overnight, then a slight chance of showers and thunderstorms toward daybreak. Lows in the lower 70s. Chance of rain 30%. For Saturday, partly cloudy. A slight chance of showers and thunderstorms through early afternoon, then a chance of showers and thunderstorms late in the afternoon. Hot with highs around 90. Chance of rain 40%. Saturday night, mostly clear. A chance of showers and thunderstorms through the late overnight. Lows in the lower 70s. Chance of rain 30%. For Sunday, mostly sunny through early afternoon, then partly cloudy with a slight chance of showers and thunderstorms late in the afternoon. Highs in the upper 80s. Chance of rain 20%. Sunday night, mostly clear. Lows around 70. For Monday, partly cloudy with a slight chance of showers and thunderstorms. Highs in the upper 80s. Chance of rain 20%. Monday night, mostly clear. A chance of showers with a slight chance of thunderstorms through the late overnight, then a slight chance of showers toward daybreak. Lows around 70. Chance of rain 40%. For Tuesday, partly cloudy with a slight chance of showers and thunderstorms. Highs in the mid-80s. Chance of rain 20%. The 8 to 14 day outlook for Wednesday, July 22nd through Tuesday, July 28th calls for temperatures to be below normal and precipitation to be near normal. Normal highs for the period are around 85 degrees and normal lows are around 65. The normal precipitation total for the 7 days is between 0.90 and 0.95 inches. Here is an air quality alert message for the following counties in Indiana: Bartholomew, Boone, Brown, Carroll, Clay, Clinton, Decatur, Delaware, Fountain, Hamilton, Hancock, Hendricks, Henry, Howard, Johnson, Madison, Monroe, Montgomery, Morgan, Olin, Park, Putnam, Randolph, Rush, Shelby, Sullivan, Tippecanoe, Tipton, Vermilion, Vigo, and Warren. The officials at the Indiana Department of Environmental Management have declared an Air Quality Action Day in effect from midnight tonight to midnight Eastern Daylight Time Wednesday night. An Air Quality Action Day for ozone has been issued. Ozone levels are expected to be in the unhealthy for sensitive groups range. Active children and adults and people with respiratory disease, such as asthma, should limit prolonged outdoor exposure. Here are some recommended actions that the public can take: walk, bike, carpool, or use public transportation. 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The officials at the Office of Sustainability for the City of Indianapolis have called for an Ozone Action Day, in effect from midnight tonight to midnight Eastern Daylight Time Wednesday night. An Ozone Action Day means that a combination of high temperatures, light winds,
and other factors are expected to produce conditions where high levels of ozone emissions may exceed federally mandated standards. Ozone levels are expected to be in the unhealthy for sensitive groups range. Active children and adults and people with respiratory disease, such as asthma, should limit prolonged outdoor exposure. Here are some recommended actions that the public can take: walk, bike, carpool, or use public transportation. Avoid using the drive-through and combine errands into one trip. Avoid refueling your vehicle or using gasoline-powered lawn equipment until after 7 p.m. Turn off your engine when idling for more than 30 seconds. Conserve energy by turning off lights or setting the air conditioner to 75 degrees or above. 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The ultraviolet index for Indianapolis on Wednesday will be 10. The Environmental Protection Agency categorizes an index of 10 as very high exposure to ultraviolet radiation. At 3 p.m. at Indianapolis, it was mostly sunny. The temperature was 91 degrees, the dew point 63, and the relative humidity 39%, producing a heat index of 92. The wind was north at 6 miles an hour. The barometric pressure was 30.17 inches and falling. Around central Indiana, it was sunny, with a temperature of 89 at Muncie, 87 at Zionsville, and 89 at Eagle Creek Air Park. At Shelbyville, it was mostly sunny, with a temperature of 89. Elsewhere across Indiana, it was sunny, with a temperature of 89 at Lafayette, and 88 at Bloomington. It was mostly sunny, with a temperature of 90 at South Bend, 88 at Terre Haute, and 88 at Evansville. At Fort Wayne, it was cloudy, with a temperature of 89. Just outside Indiana, skies ranged from sunny to mostly sunny. It was 93 at Chicago, 87 at Champaign, and 86 at Dayton. St. Louis reported 89, Cincinnati reported 88, and Louisville reported 89. Once again, at Indianapolis, it was 91 degrees with mostly sunny skies. This is NOAA All Hazards Radio KEC 74 in Indianapolis. Here is a statement concerning excessive heat. For the following counties, in Indiana, Boone, Delaware, Hamilton, Hancock, Hendricks, Henry, Madison, Marion, and Tipton. Heat advisory in effect from noon to 8 p.m. Eastern Daylight Time Wednesday. Heat index values up to 100 expected. The areas affected include portions of central, east central, north central, and west central Indiana. The hazardous conditions are expected from noon to 8 p.m. Eastern Daylight Time Wednesday. The following impacts are expected: hot temperatures and high humidity may cause heat illnesses. Drink plenty of fluids, take frequent breaks in shaded or air-conditioned rooms, and check up on relatives and neighbors. Take extra precautions when outside. Wear lightweight and loose-fitting clothing. Try to limit strenuous activities to early morning or evening. Take action when you see symptoms of heat exhaustion and heat stroke. And now a look at your forecast for Indianapolis and central Indiana. Tonight, clear. Lows in the lower 70s. East winds around 5 miles an hour, becoming north around 5 miles an hour through the late overnight, then becoming light and variable toward daybreak. For Wednesday, mostly sunny. Hot with highs in the mid-90s. West winds around 5 miles an hour. Wednesday night, mostly clear. Humid with lows in the mid-70s. West winds around 5 miles an hour. For Thursday, mostly sunny through early afternoon, then partly cloudy with a chance of showers and thunderstorms late in the afternoon. Hot with highs in the mid-90s. Southwest winds around 5 miles an hour. Chance of rain 30%. Once again, the forecast for tonight. Clear. Lows in the lower 70s. East winds around 5 miles an hour, becoming north around 5 miles an hour through the late overnight, then becoming light and variable toward daybreak. Taking a look at the 3 through 7 day forecast for Indianapolis and central Indiana. Thursday night, partly cloudy.
a slight chance of showers and thunderstorms through the late overnight. Humid with lows in the mid-70s. Southwest winds around 5 miles an hour.

chance of rain 20% for Friday. A chance of showers and thunderstorms through early afternoon, then showers and thunderstorms likely late in the afternoon. Hot with highs around 90. Chance of rain 70%. Friday night. Partly cloudy. A chance of showers and thunderstorms through the late overnight, then a slight chance of showers and thunderstorms toward daybreak. Lows in the lower 70s. Chance of rain 30%. For Saturday. Partly cloudy. A slight chance of showers and thunderstorms through early afternoon, then a chance of showers and thunderstorms late in the afternoon. Hot with highs around 90. Chance of rain 40%. Saturday night. Mostly clear. A chance of showers and thunderstorms through the late overnight. Lows in the lower 70s. Chance of rain 30%. For Sunday. Mostly sunny through early afternoon, then partly cloudy with a slight chance of showers and thunderstorms late in the afternoon. Highs in the upper 80s. Chance of rain 20%. Sunday night. Mostly clear. Lows around 70. For Monday. Partly cloudy with a slight chance of showers and thunderstorms. Highs in the upper 80s. Chance of rain 20%. Monday night. Mostly clear. A chance of showers with a slight chance of thunderstorms through the late overnight, then a slight chance of showers toward daybreak. Lows around 70. Chance of rain 40%. For Tuesday. Partly cloudy with a slight chance of showers and thunderstorms. Highs in the mid-80s. Chance of rain 20%. The 8 to 14 day outlook for Wednesday, July 22nd through Tuesday, July 28th calls for temperatures to be below normal and precipitation to be near normal. Normal highs for the period are around 85 degrees and normal lows are around 65. The normal precipitation total for the 7 days is between 0.90 and 0.95 inches. The ultraviolet index for Indianapolis on Wednesday will be 10. The Environmental Protection Agency categorizes an index of 10 as very high exposure to ultraviolet radiation. At 3 p.m., at Indianapolis, it was mostly sunny. The temperature was 91 degrees, the dew point 63, and the relative humidity 39%, producing a heat index of 92. The wind was north at 6 miles an hour. The barometric pressure was 30.17 inches and falling. Around central Indiana, it was sunny, with a temperature of 89 at Muncie, 87 at Zionsville, and 89 at Eagle Creek Air Park. At Shelbyville, it was mostly sunny, with a temperature of 89. Elsewhere across Indiana, it was sunny, with a temperature of 89 at Lafayette, and 88 at Bloomington. It was mostly sunny, with a temperature of 90 at South Bend, 88 at Terre Haute, and 88 at Evansville. At Fort Wayne, it was cloudy, with a temperature of 89. Just outside Indiana, skies ranged from sunny to mostly sunny. It was 93 at Chicago, 87 at Champaign, and 86 at Dayton. St. Louis reported 89, Cincinnati reported 88, and Louisville reported 89. Once again, at Indianapolis it was 91 degrees with mostly sunny skies. This is NOAA All Hazards Radio KEC 74 in Indianapolis. Here is a statement concerning excessive heat. For the following counties, in Indiana, Boone, Delaware, Hamilton, Hancock, Hendricks, Henry, Madison, Marion, and Tipton. Heat advisory in effect from noon to 8 p.m. Eastern Daylight Time Wednesday. Heat index values up to 100 expected. The areas affected include portions of central, east central, north central, and west central Indiana. The hazardous conditions are expected from noon to 8 p.m. Eastern Daylight Time Wednesday. The following impacts are expected. Hot temperatures and high humidity may cause heat illnesses. Drink plenty of fluids, take frequent breaks in shaded or air-conditioned rooms, and check up on relatives and neighbors. Take extra precautions when outside. Wear lightweight and loose-fitting clothing. Try to limit strenuous activities to early morning or evening. Take action when you see symptoms of heat exhaustion and heat stroke. Lightweight and loose-fitting clothing. Try to limit strenuous activities to early morning or evening. Take action.

in the mid-90s. West winds around 5 miles an hour. Wednesday night. Mostly clear. Humid with lows in the mid-70s. West winds around 5 miles an hour. For Thursday. Mostly sunny through early afternoon, then partly cloudy with a chance of showers and thunderstorms late in the afternoon. Hot with highs in the mid-90s. Southwest winds around 5 miles an hour. Chance of rain 30%. Once again, the forecast for tonight. Clear. Lows in the lower 70s. East winds around 5 miles an hour, becoming north around 5 miles an hour through the late overnight, then becoming light and variable toward daybreak. Taking a look at the 3-7 day forecast for Indianapolis and central Indiana. Thursday night. Partly cloudy. A slight chance of showers and thunderstorms through the late overnight. Humid with lows in the mid-70s. Southwest winds around 5 miles an hour. Chance of rain 20%. For Friday. A chance of showers and thunderstorms through early afternoon, then showers and thunderstorms likely late in the afternoon. Hot with highs around 90. Chance of rain 70%. Friday night. Partly cloudy. A chance of showers and thunderstorms through the late overnight, then a slight chance of showers and thunderstorms toward daybreak. Lows in the lower 70s. Chance of rain 30%. For Saturday. Partly cloudy. A slight chance of showers and thunderstorms through early afternoon, then a chance of showers and thunderstorms late in the afternoon. Hot with highs around 90. Chance of rain 40%. Saturday night. Mostly clear. A chance of showers and thunderstorms through the late overnight. Lows in the lower 70s. Chance of rain 30%. For Sunday. Mostly sunny through early afternoon, then partly cloudy with a slight chance of showers and thunderstorms late in the afternoon. Highs in the upper 80s. Chance of rain 20%. Sunday night. Mostly clear. Lows around 70. For Monday. Partly cloudy with a slight chance of showers and thunderstorms. Highs in the upper 80s. Chance of rain 20%. Monday night. Mostly clear. A chance of showers with a slight chance of thunderstorms through the late overnight, then a slight chance of showers toward daybreak. Lows around 70. Chance of rain 40%. For Tuesday. Partly cloudy with a slight chance of showers and thunderstorms. Highs in the mid-80s. Chance of rain 20%. The 8-14 day outlook for Wednesday, July 22nd through Tuesday, July 28th, calls for temperatures to be below normal and precipitation to be near normal. Normal highs for the period are around 85 degrees, and normal lows are around 65. The normal precipitation total for the 7 days is between 0.90 and 0.95 inches. The ultraviolet index for Indianapolis on Wednesday will be 10. The Environmental Protection Agency categorizes an index of 10 as very high exposure to ultraviolet radiation. At 3 p.m. at Indianapolis, it was mostly sunny. The temperature was 91 degrees, the dew point 63, and the relative humidity 39%, producing a heat index of 92. The wind was north at 6 miles an hour. The barometric pressure was 30.17 inches and falling. Around central Indiana, it was sunny, with a temperature of 89 at Muncie, 87 at Zionsville, and 89 at Eagle Creek Air Park. At Shelbyville, it was mostly sunny, with a temperature of 89. Elsewhere across Indiana, it was sunny, with a temperature of 89 at Lafayette, and 88 at Bloomington. It was mostly sunny, with a temperature of 90 at South Bend, 88 at Terre Haute, and 88 at Evansville. At Fort Wayne, it was cloudy, with a temperature of 89. Just outside Indiana, skies ranged from sunny to mostly sunny. It was 93 at Chicago, 87 at Champaign, and 86 at Dayton. St. Louis reported 89, Cincinnati reported 88, and Louisville reported 89. Once again, at Indianapolis it was 91 degrees with mostly sunny skies. This is NOAA All Hazards Radio KEC 74 in Indianapolis. Here is a statement concerning excessive heat.

for the following counties in Indiana: Boone, Delaware, Hamilton, Hancock, Hendricks, Henry, Madison, Marion, and Tipton. Heat advisory in effect from noon to 8 p.m. Eastern Daylight Time Wednesday. Heat index values up to 100 expected. The areas affected include portions of central, east central, north central, and west central Indiana. The hazardous conditions are expected from noon to 8 p.m. Eastern Daylight Time Wednesday. The following impacts are expected: hot temperatures and high humidity may cause heat illnesses. Drink plenty of fluids, take frequent breaks in shaded or air-conditioned rooms, and check up on relatives and neighbors. Take extra precautions when outside. Wear lightweight and loose-fitting clothing. Try to limit strenuous activities to early morning or evening. Take action when you see symptoms of heat exhaustion and heat stroke. And now a look at your forecast for Indianapolis and central Indiana. Tonight, clear. Lows in the lower 70s. East winds around 5 miles an hour, becoming north around 5 miles an hour through the late overnight, then becoming light and variable toward daybreak. For Wednesday, mostly sunny. Hot with highs in the mid-90s. West winds around 5 miles an hour. Wednesday night, mostly clear. Humid with lows in the mid-70s. West winds around 5 miles an hour. For Thursday, mostly sunny through early afternoon, then partly cloudy with a chance of showers and thunderstorms late in the afternoon. Hot with highs in the mid-90s. Southwest winds around 5 miles an hour. Chance of rain 30%. Once again, the forecast for tonight. Clear. Lows in the lower 70s. East winds around 5 miles an hour, becoming north around 5 miles an hour through the late overnight, then becoming light and variable toward daybreak. Here is an air quality alert message for the following counties in Indiana: Bartholomew, Boone, Brown, Carroll, Clay, Clinton, Decatur, Delaware, Fountain, Hamilton, Hancock, Hendricks, Henry, Howard, Johnson, Madison, Monroe, Montgomery, Morgan, Owen, Park, Putnam, Randolph, Rush, Shelby, Sullivan, Tippecanoe, Tipton, Vermilion, Vigo, and Warren. The officials at the Indiana Department of Environmental Management have declared an Air Quality Action Day in effect from midnight tonight to midnight Eastern Daylight Time Wednesday night. An Air Quality Action Day for ozone has been issued. Ozone levels are expected to be in the unhealthy for sensitive groups range. Active children and adults, and people with respiratory disease, such as asthma, should limit prolonged outdoor exposure. Here are some recommended actions that the public can take: walk, bike, carpool, or use public transportation. Avoid using the drive-through and combine errands into one trip. Avoid refueling your vehicle or using gasoline-powered lawn equipment until after 7 p.m. Turn off your engine when idling for more than 30 seconds. 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Here is an air quality alert message for the following county: Marion, Indiana. The officials at the Office of Sustainability for the City of Indianapolis have called for a no-zone action day in effect from midnight tonight to midnight Eastern Daylight Time Wednesday night. A no-zone action day means that a combination of high temperatures, light winds, and other factors are expected to produce conditions where high levels of ozone emissions may exceed federally mandated standards. Ozone levels are expected to be in the unhealthy for sensitive groups range. Active children and adults, and people with respiratory disease, such as asthma, should limit prolonged outdoor exposure. Here are some recommended actions that the public can take: walk, bike, carpool, or use public transportation. Avoid using the drive-through and combine errands into one trip. Avoid refueling your vehicle or using gasoline-powered lawn equipment until after 7 p.m. Turn off your engine when idling for more than 30 seconds. Conserve energy by turning off lights or setting the air conditioner to 75 degrees or above. 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

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And now a look at your forecast for Indianapolis and central Indiana. Tonight, mostly sunny late this afternoon, then becoming clear. Lows in the lower 70s. Northeast winds around 5 miles an hour late this afternoon, becoming light and variable. For Wednesday, mostly sunny. Hot with highs in the mid-90s. West winds around 5 miles an hour. Wednesday night, mostly clear. Humid with lows in the mid-70s. West winds around 5 miles an hour. For Thursday, mostly sunny through early afternoon, then partly cloudy with a chance of showers and thunderstorms late in the afternoon. Hot with highs in the mid-90s. Southwest winds around 5 miles an hour. Chance of rain 30%. Once again, the forecast for tonight. Mostly sunny late this afternoon, then becoming clear. Lows in the lower 70s. Northeast winds around 5 miles an hour late this afternoon, becoming light and variable. Taking a look at the 3 through 7 day forecast for Indianapolis and central Indiana. Thursday night, partly cloudy. A slight chance of showers and thunderstorms through the late overnight. Humid with lows in the mid-70s. Southwest winds around 5 miles an hour. Chance of rain 20%. For Friday, a chance of showers and thunderstorms through early afternoon, then showers and thunderstorms likely late in the afternoon. Hot with highs around 90. Chance of rain 70%. Friday night, partly cloudy. A chance of showers and thunderstorms through the late overnight, then a slight chance of showers and thunderstorms toward daybreak. Lows in the lower 70s. Chance of rain 30%. For Saturday, partly cloudy. A slight chance of showers and thunderstorms through early afternoon, then a chance of showers and thunderstorms late in the afternoon. Hot with highs around 90. Chance of rain 40%. Saturday night, mostly clear. A chance of showers and thunderstorms through the late overnight. Lows in the lower 70s. Chance of rain 30%. For Sunday, mostly sunny through early afternoon, then partly cloudy with a slight chance of showers and thunderstorms late in the afternoon. Highs in the upper 80s. Chance of rain 20%. Sunday night, mostly clear. Lows around 70. For Monday, partly cloudy with a slight chance of showers and thunderstorms. Highs in the upper 80s. Chance of rain 20%. Monday night, mostly clear. A chance of showers with a slight chance of thunderstorms through the late overnight, then a slight chance of showers toward daybreak. Lows around 70. Chance of rain 40%. For Tuesday, partly cloudy with a slight chance of showers and thunderstorms. Highs in the mid-80s. Chance of rain 20%. The 8 to 14 day outlook for Wednesday, July 22nd through Tuesday, July 28th calls for temperatures to be below normal and precipitation to be near normal. Normal highs for the period are around 85 degrees and normal lows are around 65. The normal precipitation total for the 7 days is between 0.90 and 0.95 inches. The ultraviolet index for Indianapolis on Wednesday will be 10. The Environmental Protection Agency categorizes an index of 10 as very high exposure to ultraviolet radiation. At 3 p.m. at Indianapolis, it was mostly sunny. The temperature was 91 degrees, the dew point 63, and the relative humidity 39%, producing a heat index of 92. The wind was north at 6 miles an hour. The barometric pressure was 30.17 inches and falling. Around central Indiana, it was sunny, with a temperature of 89 at Muncie, 87 at Zionsville, and 89 at Eagle Creek Air Park. At Shelbyville, it was mostly sunny, with a temperature of 89. Elsewhere across Indiana, it was sunny, with a temperature of 89 at Lafayette, and 88 at Bloomington. It was mostly sunny, with a temperature of 90 at South Bend, 88 at Terre Haute, and 88 at Evansville. At Fort Wayne, it was cloudy, with a temperature of 89. Just outside.

Indiana. Skies ranged from sunny to mostly sunny. It was 93 at Chicago, 87 at Champaign, and 86 at Dayton. St. Louis reported 89, Cincinnati reported 88, and Louisville reported 89. Once again, at Indianapolis it was 91 degrees with mostly sunny skies. This is NOAA All Hazards Radio KEC 74 in Indianapolis. Here is a statement concerning excessive heat. For the following counties, in Indiana, Boone, Delaware, Hamilton, Hancock, Hendricks, Henry, Madison, Marion, and Tipton. Heat advisory in effect from noon to 8 p.m. Eastern Daylight Time Wednesday. Heat index values up to 100 expected. The areas affected include portions of central, east central, north central, and west central Indiana. The hazardous conditions are expected from noon to 8 p.m. Eastern Daylight Time Wednesday. The following impacts are expected. Hot temperatures and high humidity may cause heat illnesses. Drink plenty of fluids, take frequent breaks in shaded or air-conditioned rooms, and check up on relatives and neighbors. Take extra precautions when outside. Wear lightweight and loose-fitting clothing. Try to limit strenuous activities to early morning or evening. Take action when you see symptoms of heat exhaustion and heat stroke. And now a look at your forecast for Indianapolis and central Indiana. Tonight, mostly sunny late this afternoon, then becoming clear. Lows in the lower 70s. Northeast winds around 5 miles an hour late this afternoon, becoming light and variable. For Wednesday, mostly sunny. Hot with highs in the mid-90s. West winds around 5 miles an hour. Wednesday night, mostly clear. Humid with lows in the mid-70s. West winds around 5 miles an hour. For Thursday, mostly sunny through early afternoon, then partly cloudy with a chance of showers and thunderstorms late in the afternoon. Hot with highs in the mid-90s. Southwest winds around 5 miles an hour. Chance of rain 30%. Once again, the forecast for tonight. Mostly sunny late this afternoon, then becoming clear. Lows in the lower 70s. Northeast winds around 5 miles an hour late this afternoon, becoming light and variable. Taking a look at the 3-7 day forecast for Indianapolis and central Indiana. Thursday night, partly cloudy. A slight chance of showers and thunderstorms through the late overnight. Humid with lows in the mid-70s. Southwest winds around 5 miles an hour. Chance of rain 20%. For Friday, a chance of showers and thunderstorms through early afternoon, then showers and thunderstorms likely late in the afternoon. Hot with highs around 90. Chance of rain 70%. Friday night, partly cloudy. A chance of showers and thunderstorms through the late overnight, then a slight chance of showers and thunderstorms toward daybreak. Lows in the lower 70s. Chance of rain 30%. For Saturday, partly cloudy. A slight chance of showers and thunderstorms through early afternoon, then a chance of showers and thunderstorms late in the afternoon. Hot with highs around 90. Chance of rain 40%. Saturday night, mostly clear. A chance of showers and thunderstorms through the late overnight. Lows in the lower 70s. Chance of rain 30%. For Sunday, mostly sunny through early afternoon, then partly cloudy with a slight chance of showers and thunderstorms late in the afternoon. Highs in the upper 80s. Chance of rain 20%. Sunday night, mostly clear. Lows around 70. For Monday, partly cloudy with a slight chance of showers and thunderstorms. Highs in the upper 80s. Chance of rain 20%. Monday night, mostly clear. A chance of showers with a slight chance of thunderstorms through the late overnight, then a slight chance of showers toward daybreak. Lows around 70. Chance of rain 40%. For Tuesday, partly cloudy with a slight chance of showers and thunderstorms. Highs in the mid-80s. Chance of rain 20%. Now here is the hazardous weather outlook for central Indiana. For the period through tonight, no hazardous weather is expected at this time.

and now the extended outlook for the period Wednesday through Monday. Heat index values approaching 100 degrees are likely on Wednesday and Thursday. Chances for showers and storms return Friday afternoon through the weekend. Spotter information statement. Spotter activation is not anticipated. The 8 to 14 day outlook for Wednesday, July 22nd through Tuesday, July 28th calls for temperatures to be below normal and precipitation to be near normal. Normal highs for the period are around 85 degrees and normal lows are around 65. The normal precipitation total for the 7 days is between 0.90 and 0.95 inches. The ultraviolet index for Indianapolis on Wednesday will be 10. The Environmental Protection Agency categorizes an index of 10 as very high exposure to ultraviolet radiation. At 3 p.m. at Indianapolis, it was mostly sunny. The temperature was 91 degrees, the dew point 63, and the relative humidity 39%, producing a heat index of 92. The wind was north at 6 miles an hour. The barometric pressure was 30.17 inches and falling. Around central Indiana, it was sunny, with a temperature of 89 at Muncie, 87 at Zionsville, and 89 at Eagle Creek Air Park. At Shelbyville, it was mostly sunny, with a temperature of 89. Elsewhere across Indiana, it was sunny, with a temperature of 89 at Lafayette, and 88 at Bloomington. It was mostly sunny, with a temperature of 90 at South Bend, 88 at Terre Haute, and 88 at Evansville. At Fort Wayne, it was cloudy, with a temperature of 89. Just outside Indiana, skies ranged from sunny to mostly sunny. It was 93 at Chicago, 87 at Champaign, and 86 at Dayton. St. Louis reported 89, Cincinnati reported 88, and Louisville reported 89. Once again, at Indianapolis it was 91 degrees with mostly sunny skies. This is NOAA All Hazards Radio KEC 74 in Indianapolis. Here is a statement concerning excessive heat. For the following counties, in Indiana, Boone, Delaware, Hamilton, Hancock, Hendricks, Henry, Madison, Marion, and Tipton. Heat advisory in effect from noon to 8 p.m. Eastern Daylight Time Wednesday. Heat index values up to 100 expected. The areas affected include portions of central, east central, north central, and west central Indiana. The hazardous conditions are expected from noon to 8 p.m. Eastern Daylight Time Wednesday. The following impacts are expected. Hot temperatures and high humidity may cause heat illnesses. Drink plenty of fluids, take frequent breaks in shaded or air-conditioned rooms, and check up on relatives and neighbors. Take extra precautions when outside. Wear lightweight and loose-fitting clothing. Try to limit strenuous activities to early morning or evening. Take action when you see symptoms of heat exhaustion and heat stroke. And now a look at your forecast for Indianapolis and central Indiana. Tonight, mostly sunny late this afternoon, then becoming clear. Lows in the lower 70s. Northeast winds around 5 miles an hour late this afternoon, becoming light and variable. For Wednesday, mostly sunny. Hot with highs in the mid-90s. West winds around 5 miles an hour. Wednesday night, mostly clear. Humid with lows in the mid-70s. West winds around 5 miles an hour. For Thursday, mostly sunny through early afternoon, then partly cloudy with a chance of showers and thunderstorms late in the afternoon. Hot with highs in the mid-90s. Southwest winds around 5 miles an hour. Chance of rain 30%. Once again, the forecast for tonight. Mostly sunny late this afternoon, then becoming clear. Lows in the lower 70s. Northeast winds around 5 miles an hour late this afternoon, becoming light and variable. Taking a look at the 3 through 7 day forecast for Indianapolis and central Indiana. Thursday night, partly cloudy. A slight chance of showers and thunderstorms through the late overnight. Humid with lows in the mid-70s. Southwest winds around 5 miles an hour. Chance of rain 20%. For Friday, a chance of showers and thunderstorms through early afternoon, then showers and thunderstorms likely late in the afternoon.

highs around 90. Chance of rain 70%. Friday night, partly cloudy. A chance of showers and thunderstorms through the late overnight. Then a slight chance of showers and thunderstorms toward daybreak. Lows in the lower 70s. Chance of rain 30%. For Saturday, partly cloudy. A slight chance of showers and thunderstorms through early afternoon. Then a chance of showers and thunderstorms late in the afternoon. Hot with highs around 90. Chance of rain 40%. Saturday night, mostly clear. A chance of showers and thunderstorms through the late overnight. Lows in the lower 70s. Chance of rain 30%. For Sunday, mostly sunny through early afternoon. Then partly cloudy with a slight chance of showers and thunderstorms late in the afternoon. Highs in the upper 80s. Chance of rain 20%. Sunday night, mostly clear. Lows around 70. For Monday, partly cloudy with a slight chance of showers and thunderstorms. Highs in the upper 80s. Chance of rain 20%. Monday night, mostly clear. A chance of showers with a slight chance of thunderstorms through the late overnight. Then a slight chance of showers toward daybreak. Lows around 70. Chance of rain 40%. For Tuesday, partly cloudy with a slight chance of showers and thunderstorms. Highs in the mid-80s. Chance of rain 20%. The 8 to 14 day outlook for Wednesday, July 22nd through Tuesday, July 28th calls for temperatures to be below normal and precipitation to be near normal. Normal highs for the period are around 85 degrees and normal lows are around 65. The normal precipitation total for the 7 days is between 0.90 and 0.95 inches. Here is an air quality alert message for the following counties in Indiana: Bartholomew, Boone, Brown, Carroll, Clay, Clinton, Decatur, Delaware, Fountain, Hamilton, Hancock, Hendricks, Henry, Howard, Johnson, Madison, Monroe, Montgomery, Morgan, Owen, Park, Putnam, Randolph, Rush, Shelby, Sullivan, Tippecanoe, Tipton, Vermilion, Vigo, and Warren. The officials at the Indiana Department of Environmental Management have declared an Air Quality Action Day in effect from midnight tonight to midnight Eastern Daylight Time Wednesday night. An Air Quality Action Day for ozone has been issued. Ozone levels are expected to be in the unhealthy for sensitive groups range. Active children and adults and people with respiratory disease, such as asthma, should limit prolonged outdoor exposure. Here are some recommended actions that the public can take: walk, bike, carpool, or use public transportation. 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Avoid refueling your vehicle or using gasoline-powered lawn equipment until after 7 p.m. Turn off your engine when idling for more than 30 seconds. 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Here is an air quality alert message for the following county: Marion, Indiana. The officials at the Office of Sustainability for the City of Indianapolis have called for a no-zone action day in effect from midnight tonight to midnight Eastern Daylight Time Wednesday night. A no-zone action day means that a combination of high temperatures, light winds, and other factors are expected to produce conditions where high levels of ozone emissions may exceed federally mandated standards. Ozone levels are expected to be in the unhealthy for sensitive groups range. Active children and adults and people with respiratory disease, such as asthma, should limit prolonged outdoor exposure. Here are some recommended actions that the public can take: walk, bike, carpool, or use public transportation. Avoid using the drive-through and combine errands into one trip. Avoid refueling your vehicle or using gasoline-powered lawn equipment until after 7 p.m. Turn off your engine when idling for more than 30 seconds. Conserve energy by turning off lights or setting the air conditioner to 75 degrees or above. For additional information, please visit the item smog page at http://www.in.gov/item/.

air monitoring / smogwatch / the ultraviolet index for Indianapolis on Wednesday will be 10. The Environmental Protection Agency categorizes an index of 10 as very high exposure to ultraviolet radiation. At 3 p.m. at Indianapolis, it was mostly sunny. The temperature was 91 degrees, the dew point 63, and the relative humidity 39%, producing a heat index of 92. The wind was north at 6 miles an hour. The barometric pressure was 30.17 inches and falling. Around central Indiana, it was sunny, with a temperature of 89 at Muncie, 87 at Zionsville, and 89 at Eagle Creek Air Park. At Shelbyville, it was mostly sunny, with a temperature of 89. Elsewhere across Indiana, it was sunny, with a temperature of 89 at Lafayette, and 88 at Bloomington. It was mostly sunny, with a temperature of 90 at South Bend, 88 at Terre Haute, and 88 at Evansville. At Fort Wayne, it was cloudy, with a temperature of 89. Just outside Indiana, skies ranged from sunny to mostly sunny. It was 93 at Chicago, 87 at Champaign, and 86 at Dayton. St. Louis reported 89, Cincinnati reported 88, and Louisville reported 89. Once again, at Indianapolis it was 91 degrees with mostly sunny skies. This is NOAA All Hazards Radio KEC 74 in Indianapolis. Here is a statement concerning excessive heat. For the following counties, in Indiana, Boone, Delaware, Hamilton, Hancock, Hendricks, Henry, Madison, Marion, and Tipton. Heat advisory in effect from noon to 8 p.m. Eastern Daylight Time Wednesday. Heat index values up to 100 expected. The areas affected include portions of central, east central, north central, and west central Indiana. The hazardous conditions are expected from noon to 8 p.m. Eastern Daylight Time Wednesday. The following impacts are expected: hot temperatures and high humidity may cause heat illnesses. Drink plenty of fluids, take frequent breaks in shaded or air-conditioned rooms, and check up on relatives and neighbors. Take extra precautions when outside. Wear lightweight and loose-fitting clothing. Try to limit strenuous activities to early morning or evening. Take action when you see symptoms of heat exhaustion and heat stroke. And now a look at your forecast for Indianapolis and central Indiana. Tonight, mostly sunny late this afternoon, then becoming clear. Lows in the lower 70s. Northeast winds around 5 miles an hour late this afternoon, becoming light and variable. For Wednesday, mostly sunny. Hot with highs in the mid-90s. West winds around 5 miles an hour. Wednesday night, mostly clear. Humid with lows in the mid-70s. West winds around 5 miles an hour. For Thursday, mostly sunny through early afternoon, then partly cloudy with a chance of showers and thunderstorms late in the afternoon. Hot with highs in the mid-90s. Southwest winds around 5 miles an hour. Chance of rain 30%. Once again, the forecast for tonight. Mostly sunny late this afternoon, then becoming clear. Lows in the lower 70s. Northeast winds around 5 miles an hour late this afternoon, becoming light and variable. Taking a look at the 3-7 day forecast for Indianapolis and central Indiana. Thursday night, partly cloudy. A slight chance of showers and thunderstorms through the late overnight. Humid with lows in the mid-70s. Southwest winds around 5 miles an hour. Chance of rain 20%. For Friday, a chance of showers and thunderstorms through early afternoon, then showers and thunderstorms likely late in the afternoon. Hot with highs around 90. Chance of rain 70%. Friday night, partly cloudy. A chance of showers and thunderstorms through the late overnight, then a slight chance of showers and thunderstorms toward daybreak. Lows in the lower 70s. Chance of rain 30%. For Saturday, partly cloudy. A slight chance of showers and thunderstorms through early afternoon, then a chance of showers and thunderstorms late in the afternoon. Hot with highs around 90. Chance of rain 40%. Saturday night, mostly clear. A chance of showers.

showers and thunderstorms through the late overnight. Lows in the lower 70s. Chance of rain 30%. For Sunday, mostly sunny through early afternoon, then partly cloudy with a slight chance of showers and thunderstorms late in the afternoon. Highs in the upper 80s. Chance of rain 20%. Sunday night, mostly clear. Lows around 70. For Monday, partly cloudy with a slight chance of showers and thunderstorms. Highs in the upper 80s. Chance of rain 20%. Monday night, mostly clear. A chance of showers with a slight chance of thunderstorms through the late overnight, then a slight chance of showers toward daybreak. Lows around 70. Chance of rain 40%. For Tuesday, partly cloudy with a slight chance of showers and thunderstorms. Highs in the mid-80s. Chance of rain 20%. The 8 to 14 day outlook for Wednesday, July 22nd through Tuesday, July 28th calls for temperatures to be below normal and precipitation to be near normal. Normal highs for the period are around 85 degrees and normal lows are around 65. The normal precipitation total for the 7 days is between 0.90 and 0.95 inches. The ultraviolet index for Indianapolis on Wednesday will be 10. The Environmental Protection Agency categorizes an index of 10 as very high exposure to ultraviolet radiation. At 3 p.m. at Indianapolis, it was mostly sunny. The temperature was 91 degrees, the dew point 63, and the relative humidity 39%, producing a heat index of 92. The wind was north at 6 miles an hour. The barometric pressure was 30.17 inches and falling. Around central Indiana, it was sunny, with a temperature of 89 at Muncie, 87 at Zionsville, and 89 at Eagle Creek Air Park. At Shelbyville, it was mostly sunny, with a temperature of 89. Elsewhere across Indiana, it was sunny, with a temperature of 89 at Lafayette, and 88 at Bloomington. It was mostly sunny, with a temperature of 90 at South Bend, 88 at Terre Haute, and 88 at Evansville. At Fort Wayne, it was cloudy, with a temperature of 89. Just outside Indiana, skies ranged from sunny to mostly sunny. It was 93 at Chicago, 87 at Champaign, and 86 at Dayton. St. Louis reported 89, Cincinnati reported 88, and Louisville reported 89. Once again, at Indianapolis it was 91 degrees with mostly sunny skies. At 4 p.m., at Indianapolis, it was mostly sunny. The temperature was 90 degrees, the dew point 66, and the relative humidity 45%, producing a heat index of 92. The wind was variable at 7 miles an hour. The barometric pressure was 30.16 inches and falling. Around central Indiana, it was sunny, with a temperature of 88 at Muncie, 88 at Zionsville, 90 at Eagle Creek Air Park, and 89 at Shelbyville. Elsewhere across Indiana, it was sunny, with a temperature of 91 at South Bend, and 90 at Lafayette. It was mostly sunny, with a temperature of 89 at Terre Haute, 90 at Bloomington, and 89 at Evansville. At Fort Wayne, it was cloudy, with a temperature of 89. Just outside Indiana, skies ranged from sunny to mostly sunny. It was 94 at Chicago, 87 at Champaign, and 89 at Dayton. St. Louis reported 89, Cincinnati reported 88, and Louisville reported 90. Once again, at Indianapolis it was 90 degrees with mostly sunny skies. Now here is the hazardous weather outlook for central Indiana. For the period through tonight, no hazardous weather is expected at this time. And now the extended outlook for the period Wednesday through Monday. Heat index values approaching 100 degrees are likely on Wednesday and Thursday. Chances for showers and storms return Friday afternoon through the weekend. Spotter information statement, spotter activation is not anticipated. This is NOAA All Hazards Radio KEC-74 in Indianapolis. Here is a statement concerning excessive heat. For the following counties, in Indiana, Boone, Delaware, Hamilton, Hancock, Hendricks, Henry, Madison, Marion, and Tipton. Heat advisory in effect from noon to 8 p.m. Eastern Daylight Time Wednesday. Heat index

values up to 100 expected. The areas affected include portions of central, east central, north central, and west central Indiana. The hazardous conditions are expected from noon to 8 p.m. Eastern Daylight Time Wednesday. The following impacts are expected: hot temperatures and high humidity may cause heat illnesses. Drink plenty of fluids, take frequent breaks in shaded or air-conditioned rooms, and check up on relatives and neighbors. Take extra precautions when outside. Wear lightweight and loose-fitting clothing. Try to limit strenuous activities to early morning or evening. Take action when you see symptoms of heat exhaustion and heat stroke. And now a look at your forecast for Indianapolis and central Indiana. Tonight, mostly sunny late this afternoon, then becoming clear. Lows in the lower 70s. Northeast winds around 5 miles an hour late this afternoon, becoming light and variable. For Wednesday, mostly sunny. Hot with highs in the mid-90s. West winds around 5 miles an hour. Wednesday night, mostly clear. Humid with lows in the mid-70s. West winds around 5 miles an hour. For Thursday, mostly sunny through early afternoon, then partly cloudy with a chance of showers and thunderstorms late in the afternoon. Hot with highs in the mid-90s. Southwest winds around 5 miles an hour. Chance of rain 30%. Once again, the forecast for tonight. Mostly sunny late this afternoon, then becoming clear. Lows in the lower 70s. Northeast winds around 5 miles an hour late this afternoon, becoming light and variable. Taking a look at the 3 through 7 day forecast for Indianapolis and central Indiana. Thursday night, partly cloudy. A slight chance of showers and thunderstorms through the late overnight. Humid with lows in the mid-70s. Southwest winds around 5 miles an hour. Chance of rain 20%. For Friday, a chance of showers and thunderstorms through early afternoon, then showers and thunderstorms likely late in the afternoon. Hot with highs around 90. Chance of rain 70%. Friday night, partly cloudy. A chance of showers and thunderstorms through the late overnight, then a slight chance of showers and thunderstorms toward daybreak. Lows in the lower 70s. Chance of rain 30%. For Saturday, partly cloudy. A slight chance of showers and thunderstorms through early afternoon, then a chance of showers and thunderstorms late in the afternoon. Hot with highs around 90. Chance of rain 40%. Saturday night, mostly clear. A chance of showers and thunderstorms through the late overnight. Lows in the lower 70s. Chance of rain 30%. For Sunday, mostly sunny through early afternoon, then partly cloudy with a slight chance of showers and thunderstorms late in the afternoon. Highs in the upper 80s. Chance of rain 20%. Sunday night, mostly clear. Lows around 70. For Monday, partly cloudy with a slight chance of showers and thunderstorms. Highs in the upper 80s. Chance of rain 20%. Monday night, mostly clear. A chance of showers with a slight chance of thunderstorms through the late overnight, then a slight chance of showers toward daybreak. Lows around 70. Chance of rain 40%. For Tuesday, partly cloudy with a slight chance of showers and thunderstorms. Highs in the mid-80s. Chance of rain 20%. The 8 to 14 day outlook for Wednesday, July 22nd through Tuesday, July 28th calls for temperatures to be below normal and precipitation to be near normal. Normal highs for the period are around 85 degrees and normal lows are around 65. The normal precipitation total for the 7 days is between 0.90 and 0.95 inches. The ultraviolet index for Indianapolis on Wednesday will be 10. The Environmental Protection Agency categorizes an index of 10 as very high exposure to ultraviolet radiation. At 4 p.m. at Indianapolis, it was mostly sunny. The temperature was 90 degrees, the dew point 66, and the relative humidity 45%, producing a heat index of 92. The wind was variable at 7 miles an hour.
The barometric pressure was 30.16 inches and fall.

Wing. Around central Indiana, it was sunny, with a temperature of 88 at Muncie, 88 at Zionsville, 90 at Eagle Creek Airpark, and 89 at Shelbyville. Elsewhere across Indiana, it was sunny, with a temperature of 91 at South Bend, and 90 at Lafayette. It was mostly sunny, with a temperature of 89 at Terre Haute, 90 at Bloomington, and 89 at Evansville. At Fort Wayne, it was cloudy, with a temperature of 89. Just outside Indiana, skies ranged from sunny to mostly sunny. It was 94 at Chicago, 87 at Champaign, and 89 at Dayton. St. Louis reported 89, Cincinnati reported 88, and Louisville reported 90. Once again, at Indianapolis it was 90 degrees with mostly sunny skies. This is NOAA All Hazards Radio KEC 74 in Indianapolis. Here is a statement concerning excessive heat. For the following counties, in Indiana, Boone, Delaware, Hamilton, Hancock, Hendricks, Henry, Madison, Marion, and Tipton. Heat advisory in effect from noon to 8 p.m. Eastern Daylight Time Wednesday. Heat index values up to 100 expected. The areas affected include portions of central, east central, north central, and west central Indiana. The hazardous conditions are expected from noon to 8 p.m. Eastern Daylight Time Wednesday. The following impacts are expected. Hot temperatures and high humidity may cause heat illnesses. Drink plenty of fluids, take frequent breaks in shaded or air-conditioned rooms, and check up on relatives and neighbors. Take extra precautions when outside. Wear lightweight and loose-fitting clothing. Try to limit strenuous activities to early morning or evening. Take action when you see symptoms of heat exhaustion and heat stroke. Here is an air quality alert message for the following counties in Indiana: Bartholomew, Boone, Brown, Carroll, Clay, Clinton, Decatur, Delaware, Fountain, Hamilton, Hancock, Hendricks, Henry, Howard, Johnson, Madison, Monroe, Montgomery, Morgan, Owen, Park, Putnam, Randolph, Rush, Shelby, Sullivan, Tippecanoe, Tipton, Vermilion, Vigo, and Warren. The officials at the Indiana Department of Environmental Management have declared an Air Quality Action Day in effect from midnight tonight to midnight Eastern Daylight Time Wednesday night. An Air Quality Action Day for ozone has been issued. Ozone levels are expected to be in the unhealthy for sensitive groups range. Active children and adults, and people with respiratory disease, such as asthma, should limit prolonged outdoor exposure. Here are some recommended actions that the public can take: walk, bike, carpool, or use public transportation. Avoid using the drive-thru and combine errands into one trip. Avoid refueling your vehicle or using gasoline-powered lawn equipment until after 7 p.m. Turn off your engine when idling for more than 30 seconds. 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Here is an air quality alert message for the following county: Marion, Indiana. The officials at the Office of Sustainability for the City of Indianapolis have called for a No Zone Action Day, in effect from midnight tonight to midnight Eastern Daylight Time Wednesday night. A No Zone Action Day means that a combination of high temperatures, light winds, and other factors are expected to produce conditions where high levels of ozone emissions may exceed federally mandated standards. Ozone levels are expected to be in the unhealthy for sensitive groups range. Active children and adults, and people with respiratory disease, such as asthma, should limit prolonged outdoor exposure. Here are some recommended actions that the public can take: walk, bike, carpool, or use public transportation. Avoid using the drive-thru and combine errands into one trip. Avoid refueling your vehicle or using gasoline-powered lawn equipment until after 7 p.m. Turn off your engine when idling for more than 30 seconds. 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
And now a look at your forecast for Indianapolis and central Indiana. Tonight, mostly sunny late this afternoon, then becoming clear. Lows in the lower 70s. Northeast winds around 5 miles an hour late this afternoon, becoming light and variable. For Wednesday, mostly sunny. Hot with highs in the mid-90s. West winds around 5 miles an hour. Wednesday night, mostly clear. Humid with lows in the mid-70s. West winds around 5 miles an hour. For Thursday, mostly sunny through early afternoon, then partly cloudy with a chance of showers and thunderstorms late in the afternoon. Hot with highs in the mid-90s. Southwest winds around 5 miles an hour. Chance of rain 30%. Once again, the forecast for tonight. Mostly sunny late this afternoon, then becoming clear. Lows in the lower 70s. Northeast winds around 5 miles an hour late this afternoon, becoming light and variable. Taking a look at the 3-7 day forecast for Indianapolis and central Indiana. Thursday night, partly cloudy. A slight chance of showers and thunderstorms through the late overnight. Humid with lows in the mid-70s. Southwest winds around 5 miles an hour. Chance of rain 20%. For Friday, a chance of showers and thunderstorms through early afternoon, then showers and thunderstorms likely late in the afternoon. Hot with highs around 90. Chance of rain 70%. Friday night, partly cloudy. A chance of showers and thunderstorms through the late overnight, then a slight chance of showers and thunderstorms toward daybreak. Lows in the lower 70s. Chance of rain 30%. For Saturday, partly cloudy. A slight chance of showers and thunderstorms through early afternoon, then a chance of showers and thunderstorms late in the afternoon. Hot with highs around 90. Chance of rain 40%. Saturday night, mostly clear. A chance of showers and thunderstorms through the late overnight. Lows in the lower 70s. Chance of rain 30%. For Sunday, mostly sunny through early afternoon, then partly cloudy with a slight chance of showers and thunderstorms late in the afternoon. Highs in the upper 80s. Chance of rain 20%. Sunday night, mostly clear. Lows around 70. For Monday, partly cloudy with a slight chance of showers and thunderstorms. Highs in the upper 80s. Chance of rain 20%. Monday night, mostly clear. A chance of showers with a slight chance of thunderstorms through the late overnight, then a slight chance of showers toward daybreak. Lows around 70. Chance of rain 40%. For Tuesday, partly cloudy with a slight chance of showers and thunderstorms. Highs in the mid-80s. Chance of rain 20%. The 8-14 day outlook for Wednesday, July 22nd through Tuesday, July 28th calls for temperatures to be below normal and precipitation to be near normal. Normal highs for the period are around 85 degrees and normal lows are around 65. The normal precipitation total for the 7 days is between 0.90 and 0.95 inches. The ultraviolet index for Indianapolis on Wednesday will be 10. The Environmental Protection Agency categorizes an index of 10 as very high exposure to ultraviolet radiation. At 4 p.m. at Indianapolis, it was mostly sunny. The temperature was 90 degrees, the dew point 66, and the relative humidity 45%, producing a heat index of 92. The wind was variable at 7 miles an hour. The barometric pressure was 30.16 inches and falling. Around central Indiana, it was sunny, with a temperature of 88 at Muncie, 88 at Zionsville, 90 at Eagle Creek Airpark, and 89 at Shelbyville. Elsewhere across Indiana, it was sunny, with a temperature of 91 at South Bend, and 90 at Lafayette. It was mostly sunny, with a temperature of 89 at Terre Haute, 90 at Bloomington, and 89 at Evansville. At Fort Wayne, it was cloudy, with a temperature of 89. Just outside Indiana, skies ranged from sunny to mostly sunny. It was 94 at Chicago, 87 at Champaign, and 89 at Dayton.
St. Louis reported 89, Cincinnati reported 88.

and Louisville reported 90. Once again, at Indianapolis, it was 90 degrees with mostly sunny skies. This is NOAA All Hazards Radio KEC 74 in Indianapolis. Here is a statement concerning excessive heat. For the following counties, in Indiana, Boone, Delaware, Hamilton, Hancock, Hendricks, Henry, Madison, Marion, and Tipton. Heat advisory in effect from noon to 8 p.m. Eastern Daylight Time Wednesday. Heat index values up to 100 expected. The areas affected include portions of central, east central, north central, and west central Indiana. The hazardous conditions are expected from noon to 8 p.m. Eastern Daylight Time Wednesday. The following impacts are expected. Hot temperatures and high humidity may cause heat illnesses. Drink plenty of fluids, take frequent breaks in shaded or air-conditioned rooms, and check up on relatives and neighbors. Take extra precautions when outside. Wear lightweight and loose-fitting clothing. Try to limit strenuous activities to early morning or evening. Take action when you see symptoms of heat exhaustion and heat stroke. And now a look at your forecast for Indianapolis and central Indiana. Tonight, mostly sunny late this afternoon, then becoming clear. Lows in the lower 70s. Northeast winds around 5 miles an hour late this afternoon, becoming light and variable. For Wednesday, mostly sunny. Hot with highs in the mid-90s. West winds around 5 miles an hour. Wednesday night, mostly clear. Humid with lows in the mid-70s. West winds around 5 miles an hour. For Thursday, mostly sunny through early afternoon, then partly cloudy with a chance of showers and thunderstorms late in the afternoon. Hot with highs in the mid-90s. Southwest winds around 5 miles an hour. Chance of rain 30%. Once again, the forecast for tonight. Mostly sunny late this afternoon, then becoming clear. Lows in the lower 70s. Northeast winds around 5 miles an hour late this afternoon, becoming light and variable. Taking a look at the 3 through 7 day forecast for Indianapolis and central Indiana. Thursday night. Partly cloudy. A slight chance of showers and thunderstorms through the late overnight. Humid with lows in the mid-70s. Southwest winds around 5 miles an hour. Chance of rain 20%. For Friday, a chance of showers and thunderstorms through early afternoon, then showers and thunderstorms likely late in the afternoon. Hot with highs around 90. Chance of rain 70%. Friday night, partly cloudy. A chance of showers and thunderstorms through the late overnight, then a slight chance of showers and thunderstorms toward daybreak. Lows in the lower 70s. Chance of rain 30%. For Saturday, partly cloudy. A slight chance of showers and thunderstorms through early afternoon, then a chance of showers and thunderstorms late in the afternoon. Hot with highs around 90. Chance of rain 40%. Saturday night, mostly clear. A chance of showers and thunderstorms through the late overnight. Lows in the lower 70s. Chance of rain 30%. For Sunday, mostly sunny through early afternoon, then partly cloudy with a slight chance of showers and thunderstorms late in the afternoon. Highs in the upper 80s. Chance of rain 20%. Sunday night, mostly clear. Lows around 70. For Monday, partly cloudy with a slight chance of showers and thunderstorms. Highs in the mostly clear. Lows around 70. For Monday, partly cloudy with a slight chance of showers and thunderstorms. Highs in the upper 80s. Chance of rain 20%. Monday night, mostly clear. A chance of showers with a slight chance of thunderstorms through the late overnight, then a slight chance of showers toward daybreak. Lows around 70. Chance of rain 40%. For Tuesday, partly cloudy with a slight chance of showers and thunderstorms. Highs in the mid-80s. Chance of rain 20%. Now here is the hazardous weather outlook for central Indiana. For the period through tonight, no hazardous weather is expected at this time. And now the extended outlook for the period Wednesday through Monday.

mostly sunny. The temperature was 19 degrees, the dew point 66, and the relative humidity 45%, producing a heat index of 92. The wind was variable at 7 miles an hour. The barometric pressure was 30.16 inches and falling. Around central Indiana, it was sunny, with a temperature of 88 at Muncie, 88 at Zionsville, 90 at Eagle Creek Air Park, and 89 at Shelbyville. Elsewhere across Indiana, it was sunny, with a temperature of 91 at South Bend and 90 at Lafayette. It was mostly sunny, with a temperature of 89 at Terre Haute, 90 at Bloomington, and 89 at Evansville. At Fort Wayne, it was cloudy, with a temperature of 89. Just outside Indiana, skies ranged from sunny to mostly sunny. It was 94 at Chicago, 87 at Champaign, and 89 at Dayton. St. Louis reported 89, Cincinnati reported 88, and Louisville reported 90. Once again, at Indianapolis it was 90 degrees with mostly sunny skies. This is NOAA All Hazards Radio KEC 74 in Indianapolis. Here is a statement concerning excessive heat. For the following counties, in Indiana, Boone, Delaware, Hamilton, Hancock, Hendricks, Henry, Madison, Marion, and Tipton. Heat advisory in effect from noon to 8 p.m. Eastern Daylight Time Wednesday. Heat index values up to 100 expected. The areas affected include portions of central, east central, north central, and west central Indiana. The hazardous conditions are expected from noon to 8 p.m. Eastern Daylight Time Wednesday. The following impacts are expected. Hot temperatures and high humidity may cause heat illnesses. Drink plenty of fluids, take frequent breaks in shaded or air-conditioned rooms, and check up on relatives and neighbors. Take extra precautions when outside. Wear lightweight and loose-fitting clothing. Try to limit strenuous activities to early morning or evening. Take action when you see symptoms of heat exhaustion and heat stroke. And now a look at your forecast for Indianapolis and central Indiana. Tonight, mostly sunny late this afternoon, then becoming clear. Lows in the lower 70s. Northeast winds around 5 miles an hour late this afternoon, becoming light and variable. For Wednesday, mostly sunny. Hot with highs in the mid-90s. West winds around 5 miles an hour. Wednesday night, mostly clear. Humid with lows in the mid-70s. West winds around 5 miles an hour. For Thursday, mostly sunny through early afternoon, then partly cloudy with a chance of showers and thunderstorms late in the afternoon. Hot with highs in the mid-90s. Southwest winds around 5 miles an hour. Chance of rain 30%. Once again, the forecast for tonight. Mostly sunny late this afternoon, then becoming clear. Lows in the lower 70s. Northeast winds around 5 miles an hour late this afternoon, becoming light and variable. Taking a look at the 3 through 7 day forecast for Indianapolis and central Indiana. Thursday night, partly cloudy. A slight chance of showers and thunderstorms through the late overnight. Humid with lows in the mid-70s. Southwest winds around 5 miles an hour. Chance of rain 20%. For Friday, a chance of showers and thunderstorms through early afternoon, then showers and thunderstorms likely late in the afternoon. Hot with highs around 90. Chance of rain 70%. Friday night, partly cloudy. A chance of showers and thunderstorms through the late overnight, then a slight chance of showers and thunderstorms toward daybreak. Lows in the lower 70s. Chance of rain 30%. For Saturday, partly cloudy. A slight chance of showers and thunderstorms through early afternoon, then a chance of showers and thunderstorms late in the afternoon. Hot with highs around 90. Chance of rain 40%. Saturday night, mostly clear. A chance of showers and thunderstorms through the late overnight. Lows in the lower 70s. Chance of rain 30%. For Sunday, mostly sunny through early afternoon, then partly cloudy with a slight chance of showers and thunderstorms late in the afternoon. Highs in the upper 80s. Chance of rain 20%. Sunday night, mostly clear.

lows around 70. For Monday, partly cloudy with a slight chance of showers and thunderstorms. Highs in the upper 80s. Chance of rain 20%. Monday night, mostly clear. A chance of showers with a slight chance of thunderstorms through the late overnight. Then a slight chance of showers toward daybreak. Lows around 70. Chance of rain 40%. For Tuesday, partly cloudy with a slight chance of showers and thunderstorms. Highs in the mid-80s. Chance of rain 20%. The 8 to 14 day outlook for Wednesday, July 22nd through Tuesday, July 28th calls for temperatures to be below normal and precipitation to be near normal. Normal highs for the period are around 85 degrees and normal lows are around 65. The normal precipitation total for the 7 days is between 0.90 and 0.95 inches. The ultraviolet index for Indianapolis on Wednesday will be 10. The Environmental Protection Agency categorizes an index of 10 as very high exposure to ultraviolet radiation. Here is an air quality alert message for the following counties in Indiana: Bartholomew, Boone, Brown, Carroll, Clay, Clinton, Decatur, Delaware, Fountain, Hamilton, Hancock, Hendricks, Henry, Howard, Johnson, Madison, Monroe, Montgomery, Morgan, Owen, Park, Putnam, Randolph, Rush, Shelby, Sullivan, Tippecanoe, Tipton, Vermilion, Vigo, and Warren. The officials at the Indiana Department of Environmental Management have declared an Air Quality Action Day in effect from midnight tonight to midnight Eastern Daylight Time Wednesday night. An Air Quality Action Day for ozone has been issued. Ozone levels are expected to be in the unhealthy for sensitive groups range. Active children and adults and people with respiratory disease, such as asthma, should limit prolonged outdoor exposure. Here are some recommended actions that the public can take: walk, bike, carpool, or use public transportation. Avoid using the drive-through and combine errands into one trip. Avoid refueling your vehicle or using gasoline-powered lawn equipment until after 7 p.m. Turn off your engine when idling for more than 30 seconds. 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Here is an air quality alert message for the following county: Marion, Indiana. The officials at the Office of Sustainability for the City of Indianapolis have called for a no-zone action day in effect from midnight tonight to midnight Eastern Daylight Time Wednesday night. A no-zone action day means that a combination of high temperatures, light winds, and other factors are expected to produce conditions where high levels of ozone emissions may exceed federally mandated standards. Ozone levels are expected to be in the unhealthy for sensitive groups range. Active children and adults and people with respiratory disease, such as asthma, should limit prolonged outdoor exposure. Here are some recommended actions that the public can take: walk, bike, carpool, or use public transportation. Avoid using the drive-through and combine errands into one trip. Avoid refueling your vehicle or using gasoline-powered lawn equipment until after 7 p.m. Turn off your engine when idling for more than 30 seconds. 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At 4 p.m. at Indianapolis, it was mostly sunny. The temperature was 90 degrees, the dew point 66, and the relative humidity 45%, producing a heat index of 92. The wind was variable at 7 miles an hour. The barometric pressure was 30.16 inches and falling. Around central Indiana, it was sunny, with a temperature of 88 at Muncie, 88 at Zionsville, 90 at Eagle Creek Air Park, and 89 at Shelbyville. Elsewhere across Indiana, it was sunny, with a temperature of 91 at South Bend and 90 at Lafayette. It was mostly sunny, with a temperature of 89 at Terre Haute, 90 at Bloomington, and 89 at Evansville. At Fort Wayne, it was cloudy,

a temperature of 89. Just outside Indiana, skies ranged from sunny to mostly sunny. It was 94 at Chicago, 87 at Champaign, and 89 at Dayton. St. Louis reported 89, Cincinnati reported 88, and Louisville reported 90. Once again, at Indianapolis it was 90 degrees with mostly sunny skies. This is NOAA All Hazards Radio KEC 74 in Indianapolis. Here is a statement concerning excessive heat. For the following counties, in Indiana, Boone, Delaware, Hamilton, Hancock, Hendricks, Henry, Madison, Marion, and Tipton. Heat advisory in effect from noon to 8 p.m. Eastern Daylight Time Wednesday. Heat index values up to 100 expected. The areas affected include portions of central, east central, north central, and west central Indiana. The hazardous conditions are expected from noon to 8 p.m. Eastern Daylight Time Wednesday. The following impacts are expected. Hot temperatures and high humidity may cause heat illnesses. Drink plenty of fluids, take frequent breaks in shaded or air-conditioned rooms, and check up on relatives and neighbors. Take extra precautions when outside. Wear lightweight and loose-fitting clothing. Try to limit strenuous activities to early morning or evening. Take action when you see symptoms of heat exhaustion and heat stroke. And now a look at your forecast for Indianapolis and central Indiana. Tonight, mostly sunny late this afternoon, then becoming clear. Lows in the lower 70s. Northeast winds around 5 miles an hour late this afternoon, becoming light and variable. For Wednesday, mostly sunny. Hot with highs in the mid-90s. West winds around 5 miles an hour. Wednesday night, mostly clear. Humid with lows in the mid-70s. West winds around 5 miles an hour. For Thursday, mostly sunny through early afternoon, then partly cloudy with a chance of showers and thunderstorms late in the afternoon. Hot with highs in the mid-90s. Southwest winds around 5 miles an hour. Chance of rain 30%. Once again, the forecast for tonight. Mostly sunny late this afternoon, then becoming clear. Lows in the lower 70s. Northeast winds around 5 miles an hour late this afternoon, becoming light and variable. Taking a look at the 3 through 7 day forecast for Indianapolis and central Indiana. Thursday night. Partly cloudy. A slight chance of showers and thunderstorms through the late overnight. Humid with lows in the mid-70s. Southwest winds around 5 miles an hour. Chance of rain 20%. For Friday, a chance of showers and thunderstorms through early afternoon, then showers and thunderstorms likely late in the afternoon. Hot with highs around 90. Chance of rain 70%. Friday night, partly cloudy. A chance of showers and thunderstorms through the late overnight, then a slight chance of showers and thunderstorms toward daybreak. Lows in the lower 70s. Chance of rain 30%. For Saturday, partly cloudy. A slight chance of showers and thunderstorms through early afternoon, then a chance of showers and thunderstorms late in the afternoon. Hot with highs around 90. Chance of rain 40%. Saturday night, mostly clear. A chance of showers and thunderstorms through the late overnight. Lows in the lower 70s. Chance of rain 30%. For Sunday, mostly sunny through early afternoon, then partly cloudy with a slight chance of showers and thunderstorms late in the afternoon. Highs in the upper 80s. Chance of rain 20%. Sunday night, mostly clear. Lows around 70. For Monday, partly cloudy with a slight chance of showers and thunderstorms. Highs in the upper 80s. Chance of rain 20%. Monday night, mostly clear. A chance of showers with a slight chance of thunderstorms through the late overnight, then a slight chance of showers toward daybreak. Lows around 70. Chance of rain 40%. For Tuesday, partly cloudy with a slight chance of showers and thunderstorms. Highs in the mid-80s. Chance of rain 20%. The 8 to 14 day outlook for Wednesday, July 22nd through Tuesday, July 28th calls for

temperatures to be below normal and precipitation to be near normal. Normal highs for the period are around 85 degrees and normal lows are around 65. The normal precipitation total for the 7 days is between 0.90 and 0.95 inches. The ultraviolet index for Indianapolis on Wednesday will be 10. The Environmental Protection Agency categorizes an index of 10 as very high exposure to ultraviolet radiation. At 4 p.m., at Indianapolis, it was mostly sunny. The temperature was 90 degrees, the dew point 66, and the relative humidity 45%, producing a heat index of 92. The wind was variable at 7 miles an hour. The barometric pressure was 30.16 inches and falling. Around central Indiana, it was sunny, with a temperature of 88 at Muncie, 88 at Zionsville, 90 at Eagle Creek Air Park, and 89 at Shelbyville. Elsewhere across Indiana, it was sunny, with a temperature of 91 at South Bend, and 90 at Lafayette. It was mostly sunny, with a temperature of 89 at Terre Haute, 90 at Bloomington, and 89 at Evansville. At Fort Wayne, it was cloudy, with a temperature of 89. Just outside Indiana, skies ranged from sunny to mostly sunny. It was 94 at Chicago, 87 at Champaign, and 89 at Dayton. St. Louis reported 89, Cincinnati reported 88, and Louisville reported 90. Once again, at Indianapolis it was 90 degrees with mostly sunny skies. This is NOAA All Hazards Radio KEC 74 in Indianapolis. Here is a statement concerning excessive heat. For the following counties, in Indiana, Boone, Delaware, Hamilton, Hancock, Hendricks, Henry, Madison, Marion, and Tipton. Heat advisory in effect from noon to 8 p.m. Eastern Daylight Time Wednesday. Heat index values up to 100 expected. The areas affected include portions of central, east central, north central, and west central Indiana. The hazardous conditions are expected from noon to 8 p.m. Eastern Daylight Time Wednesday. The following impacts are expected. Hot temperatures and high humidity may cause heat illnesses. Drink plenty of fluids, take frequent breaks in shaded or air-conditioned rooms, and check up on relatives and neighbors. Take extra precautions when outside. Wear lightweight and loose-fitting clothing. Try to limit strenuous activities to early morning or evening. Take action when you see symptoms of heat exhaustion and heat stroke. And now a look at your forecast for Indianapolis and central Indiana. Tonight, mostly sunny late this afternoon, then becoming clear. Lows in the lower 70s. Northeast winds around 5 miles an hour late this afternoon, becoming light and variable. For Wednesday, mostly sunny. Hot with highs in the mid-90s. West winds around 5 miles an hour. Wednesday night, mostly clear. Humid with lows in the mid-70s. West winds around 5 miles an hour. For Thursday, mostly sunny through early afternoon, then partly cloudy with a chance of showers and thunderstorms late in the afternoon. Hot with highs in the mid-90s. Southwest winds around 5 miles an hour. Chance of rain 30%. Once again, the forecast for tonight. Mostly sunny late this afternoon, then becoming clear. Lows in the lower 70s. Northeast winds around 5 miles an hour late this afternoon, becoming light and variable. Now here is the hazardous weather outlook for central Indiana. For the period through tonight, no hazardous weather is expected at this time. And now the extended outlook for the period Wednesday through Monday. Heat index values approaching 100 degrees are likely on Wednesday and Thursday. Chances for showers and storms return Friday afternoon through the weekend. Spotter information statement. Spotter activation is not anticipated. Taking a look at the 3 through 7 day forecast for Indianapolis and central Indiana. Thursday night. Partly cloudy. A slight chance of showers and thunderstorms through the late overnight. Humid with lows in the mid-70s. Southwest winds around 5 miles an hour. Chance of rain 20%. For Friday, a chance of showers and thunderstorms through early afternoon, then showers and thunderstorms likely late in the afternoon. Hot with highs around 90.

chance of rain 70%. Friday night, partly cloudy. A chance of showers and thunderstorms through the late overnight. Then a slight chance of showers and thunderstorms toward daybreak. Lows in the lower 70s. Chance of rain 30%. For Saturday, partly cloudy. A slight chance of showers and thunderstorms through early afternoon. Then a chance of showers and thunderstorms late in the afternoon. Hot with highs around 90. Chance of rain 40%. Saturday night, mostly clear. A chance of showers and thunderstorms through the late overnight. Lows in the lower 70s. Chance of rain 30%. For Sunday, mostly sunny through early afternoon. Then partly cloudy with a slight chance of showers and thunderstorms late in the afternoon. Highs in the upper 80s. Chance of rain 20%. Sunday night, mostly clear. Lows around 70. For Monday, partly cloudy with a slight chance of showers and thunderstorms. Highs in the upper 80s. Chance of rain 20%. Monday night, mostly clear. A chance of showers with a slight chance of thunderstorms through the late overnight. Then a slight chance of showers toward daybreak. Lows around 70. Chance of rain 40%. For Tuesday, partly cloudy with a slight chance of showers and thunderstorms. Highs in the mid-80s. Chance of rain 20%. The 8 to 14 day outlook for Wednesday, July 22nd through Tuesday, July 28th calls for temperatures to be below normal and precipitation to be near normal. Normal highs for the period are around 85 degrees and normal lows are around 65. The normal precipitation total for the 7 days is between 0.90 and 0.95 inches. The ultraviolet index for Indianapolis on Wednesday will be 10. The Environmental Protection Agency categorizes an index of 10 as very high exposure to ultraviolet radiation. At 4 p.m. at Indianapolis, it was mostly sunny. The temperature was 90 degrees, the dew point 66, and the relative humidity 45%, producing a heat index of 92. The wind was variable at 7 miles an hour. The barometric pressure was 30.16 inches and falling. Around central Indiana, it was sunny, with a temperature of 88 at Muncie, 88 at Zionsville, 90 at Eagle Creek Airpark, and 89 at Shelbyville. Elsewhere across Indiana, it was sunny, with a temperature of 91 at South Bend, and 90 at Lafayette. It was mostly sunny, with a temperature of 89 at Terre Haute, 90 at Bloomington, and 89 at Evansville. At Fort Wayne, it was cloudy, with a temperature of 89. Just outside Indiana, skies ranged from sunny to mostly sunny. It was 94 at Chicago, 87 at Champaign, and 89 at Dayton. St. Louis reported 89, Cincinnati reported 88, and Louisville reported 90. Once again, at Indianapolis, it was 90 degrees with mostly sunny skies. This is NOAA All Hazards Radio KEC 74 in Indianapolis. Here is a statement concerning excessive heat. For the following counties in Indiana, Boone, Delaware, Hamilton, Hancock, Hendricks, Henry, Madison, Marion, and Tipton. Heat advisory in effect from noon to 8 p.m. Eastern Daylight Time Wednesday. Heat index values up to 100 expected. The areas affected include portions of central, east central, north central, and west central Indiana. The hazardous conditions are expected from noon to 8 p.m. Eastern Daylight Time Wednesday. The following impacts are expected. Hot temperatures and high humidity may cause heat illnesses. Drink plenty of fluids, take frequent breaks in shaded or air-conditioned rooms, and check up on relatives and neighbors. Take extra precautions when outside. Wear lightweight and loose-fitting clothing. Try to limit strenuous activities to early morning or evening. Take action when you see symptoms of heat exhaustion and heat stroke. And now a look at your forecast for Indianapolis and central Indiana. Tonight, mostly sunny late this afternoon, then becoming clear. Lows in the lower 70s. Northeast winds around 5 miles an hour late this afternoon, becoming light and variable. For Wednesday, mostly sunny. Hot with highs in the mid-90s. West winds around

5 miles an hour. Wednesday night. Mostly clear. Humid with lows in the mid-70s. West winds around 5 miles an hour. For Thursday. Mostly sunny through early afternoon, then partly cloudy with a chance of showers and thunderstorms late in the afternoon. Hot with highs in the mid-90s. Southwest winds around 5 miles an hour. Chance of rain 30%. Once again, the forecast for tonight. Mostly sunny late this afternoon, then becoming clear. Lows in the lower 70s. Northeast winds around 5 miles an hour late this afternoon, becoming light and variable. Taking a look at the 3-7 day forecast for Indianapolis and central Indiana. Thursday night. Partly cloudy. A slight chance of showers and thunderstorms through the late overnight. Humid with lows in the mid-70s. Southwest winds around 5 miles an hour. Chance of rain 20%. For Friday. A chance of showers and thunderstorms through early afternoon, then showers and thunderstorms likely late in the afternoon. Hot with highs around 90. Chance of rain 70%. Friday night. Partly cloudy. A chance of showers and thunderstorms through the late overnight, then a slight chance of showers and thunderstorms toward daybreak. Lows in the lower 70s. Chance of rain 30%. For Saturday. Partly cloudy. A slight chance of showers and thunderstorms through early afternoon, then a chance of showers and thunderstorms late in the afternoon. Hot with highs around 90. Chance of rain 40%. Saturday night. Mostly clear. A chance of showers and thunderstorms through the late overnight. Lows in the lower 70s. Chance of rain 30%. For Sunday. Mostly sunny through early afternoon, then partly cloudy with a slight chance of showers and thunderstorms late in the afternoon. Highs in the upper 80s. Chance of rain 20%. Sunday night. Mostly clear. Lows around 70. For Monday. Partly cloudy with a slight chance of showers and thunderstorms. Highs in the upper 80s. Chance of rain 20%. Monday night. Mostly clear. A chance of showers with a slight chance of thunderstorms through the late overnight. Then a slight chance of showers toward daybreak. Lows around 70. Chance of rain 40%. For Tuesday. Partly cloudy with a slight chance of showers and thunderstorms. Highs in the mid-80s. Chance of rain 20%. Here is an air quality alert message for the following counties in Indiana: Bartholomew, Boone, Brown, Carroll, Clay, Clinton, Decatur, Delaware, Fountain, Hamilton, Hancock, Hendricks, Henry, Howard, Johnson, Madison, Monroe, Montgomery, Morgan, Owen, Park, Putnam, Randolph, Rush, Shelby, Sullivan, Tippecanoe, Tipton, Vermilion, Vigo, and Warren. The officials at the Indiana Department of Environmental Management have declared an Air Quality Action Day in effect from midnight tonight to midnight Eastern Daylight Time Wednesday night. An Air Quality Action Day for ozone has been issued. Ozone levels are expected to be in the unhealthy for sensitive groups range. Active children and adults, and people with respiratory disease, such as asthma, should limit prolonged outdoor exposure. Here are some recommended actions that the public can take: walk, bike, carpool, or use public transportation. 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Avoid refueling your vehicle or using gasoline-powered lawn equipment until after 7 p.m. Turn off your engine when idling for more than 30 seconds. 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Here is an air quality alert message for the following county: Marion, Indiana. The officials at the Office of Sustainability for the City of Indianapolis have called for an Ozone Action Day, in effect from midnight tonight to midnight Eastern Daylight Time Wednesday night. An Ozone Action Day means that a combination of high temperatures, light winds,
and other factors are expected to produce conditions where high levels of ozone emissions may exceed federally mandated standards.

ozone levels are expected to be in the unhealthy for sensitive groups range. Active children and adults and people with respiratory disease, such as asthma, should limit prolonged outdoor exposure. Here are some recommended actions that the public can take: walk, bike, carpool, or use public transportation. Avoid using the drive-through and combine errands into one trip. Avoid refueling your vehicle or using gasoline-powered lawn equipment until after 7 p.m. Turn off your engine when idling for more than 30 seconds. Conserve energy by turning off lights or setting the air conditioner to 75 degrees or above. For additional information, please visit the Item Smog page at http://www.in.gov/item/air-monitoring/smogwatch/. The 8 to 14 day outlook for Wednesday, July 22nd through Tuesday, July 28th calls for temperatures to be below normal and precipitation to be near normal. Normal highs for the period are around 85 degrees and normal lows are around 65. The normal precipitation total for the 7 days is between 0.90 and 0.95 inches. The ultraviolet index for Indianapolis on Wednesday will be 10. The Environmental Protection Agency categorizes an index of 10 as very high exposure to ultraviolet radiation. At 4 p.m. at Indianapolis, it was mostly sunny. The temperature was 90 degrees, the dew point 66, and the relative humidity 45%, producing a heat index of 92. The wind was variable at 7 miles an hour. The barometric pressure was 30.16 inches and falling. Around central Indiana, it was sunny, with a temperature of 88 at Muncie, 88 at Zionsville, 90 at Eagle Creek Airpark, and 89 at Shelbyville. Elsewhere across Indiana, it was sunny, with a temperature of 91 at South Bend, and 90 at Lafayette. It was mostly sunny, with a temperature of 89 at Terre Haute, 90 at Bloomington, and 89 at Evansville. At Fort Wayne, it was cloudy, with a temperature of 89. Just outside Indiana, skies ranged from sunny to mostly sunny. It was 94 at Chicago, 87 at Champaign, and 89 at Dayton. St. Louis reported 89, Cincinnati reported 88, and Louisville reported 90. Once again, at Indianapolis it was 90 degrees with mostly sunny skies. This is NOAA All Hazards Radio KEC 74 in Indianapolis. Here is a statement concerning excessive heat. For the following counties, in Indiana, Boone, Delaware, Hamilton, Hancock, Hendricks, Henry, Madison, Marion, and Tipton. Heat advisory in effect from noon to 8 p.m. Eastern Daylight Time Wednesday. Heat index values up to 100 expected. The areas affected include portions of central, east central, north central, and west central Indiana. The hazardous conditions are expected from noon to 8 p.m. Eastern Daylight Time Wednesday. The following impacts are expected: hot temperatures and high humidity may cause heat illnesses. Drink plenty of fluids, take frequent breaks in shaded or air-conditioned rooms, and check up on relatives and neighbors. Take extra precautions when outside. Wear lightweight and loose-fitting clothing. Try to limit strenuous activities to early morning or evening. Take action when you see symptoms of heat exhaustion and heat stroke. And now a look at your forecast for Indianapolis and central Indiana. Tonight, mostly sunny late this afternoon, then becoming clear. Lows in the lower 70s. Northeast winds around 5 miles an hour late this afternoon, becoming light and variable. For Wednesday, mostly sunny. Hot with highs in the mid-90s. West winds around 5 miles an hour. Wednesday night, mostly clear. Humid with lows in the mid-70s. West winds around 5 miles an hour. For Thursday, mostly sunny through early afternoon, then partly cloudy with a chance of showers and thunderstorms late in the afternoon. Hot with highs in the mid-90s. Southwest winds around 5 miles an hour. Chance of rain 30%. Once again, the forecast for tonight. Mostly sunny late this afternoon, then becoming clear. Lows in the lower 70s. Northeast winds around 5 miles an hour late this afternoon, becoming light and variable.

taking a look at the 3 through 7 day forecast for Indianapolis and central Indiana. Thursday night, partly cloudy. A slight chance of showers and thunderstorms through the late overnight. Humid with lows in the mid-70s. Southwest winds around 5 miles an hour. Chance of rain 20%. For Friday, a chance of showers and thunderstorms through early afternoon, then showers and thunderstorms likely late in the afternoon. Hot with highs around 90. Chance of rain 70%. Friday night, partly cloudy. A chance of showers and thunderstorms through the late overnight, then a slight chance of showers and thunderstorms toward daybreak. Lows in the lower 70s. Chance of rain 30%. For Saturday, partly cloudy. A slight chance of showers and thunderstorms through early afternoon, then a chance of showers and thunderstorms late in the afternoon. Hot with highs around 90. Chance of rain 40%. Saturday night, mostly clear. A chance of showers and thunderstorms through the late overnight. Lows in the lower 70s. Chance of rain 30%. For Sunday, mostly sunny through early afternoon, then partly cloudy with a slight chance of showers and thunderstorms late in the afternoon. Highs in the upper 80s. Chance of rain 20%. Sunday night, mostly clear. Lows around 70. For Monday, partly cloudy with a slight chance of showers and thunderstorms. Highs in the upper 80s. Chance of rain 20%. Monday night, mostly clear. A chance of showers with a slight chance of thunderstorms through the late overnight, then a slight chance of showers toward daybreak. Lows around 70. Chance of rain 40%. For Tuesday, partly cloudy with a slight chance of showers and thunderstorms. Highs in the mid-80s. Chance of rain 20%. The 8 to 14 day outlook for Wednesday, July 22nd through Tuesday, July 28th calls for temperatures to be below normal and precipitation to be near normal. Normal highs for the period are around 85 degrees and normal lows are around 65. The normal precipitation total for the 7 days is between 0.90 and 0.95 inches. The ultraviolet index for Indianapolis on Wednesday will be 10. The Environmental Protection Agency categorizes an index of 10 as very high exposure to ultraviolet radiation. At 5 p.m. at Indianapolis, it was mostly sunny. The temperature was 90 degrees, the dew point 66, and the relative humidity 45%, producing a heat index of 92. The wind was southeast at 7 miles an hour. The barometric pressure was 30.14 inches and falling. Around central Indiana, it was sunny, with a temperature of 89 at Anderson, 88 at Muncie, 88 at Zionsville, 90 at Eagle Creek Airpark, and 89 at Shelbyville. Elsewhere across Indiana, it was sunny, with a temperature of 91 at South Bend, 89 at Lafayette, 89 at Terre Haute, and 90 at Bloomington. At Evansville, it was mostly sunny, with a temperature of 89. At Fort Wayne, it was partly sunny, with a temperature of 88. Just outside Indiana, skies ranged from sunny to mostly sunny. It was 96 at Chicago, 87 at Champaign, and 88 at Dayton. St. Louis reported 89, Cincinnati reported 89, and Louisville reported 91. Once again, at Indianapolis it was 90 degrees with mostly sunny skies. Now here is the hazardous weather outlook for central Indiana. For the period through tonight, no hazardous weather is expected at this time. And now the extended outlook for the period Wednesday through Monday. Heat index values approaching 100 degrees are likely on Wednesday and Thursday. Chances for showers and storms return Friday afternoon through the weekend. Spotter information statement, spotter activation is not anticipated. This is NOAA All Hazards Radio KEC 74 in Indianapolis. Here is a statement concerning excessive heat. For the following counties in Indiana, Boone, Delaware, Hamilton, Hancock, Hendricks, Henry, Madison, Marion, and Tipton. Heat advisory in effect from noon to 8 p.m. Eastern Daylight Time Wednesday. Heat index values up to 100 expected. The areas affected.

include portions of central, east central, north central, and west central Indiana. The hazardous conditions are expected from noon to 8 p.m. Eastern Daylight Time Wednesday. The following impacts are expected. Hot temperatures and high humidity may cause heat illnesses. Drink plenty of fluids, take frequent breaks in shaded or air-conditioned rooms, and check up on relatives and neighbors. Take extra precautions when outside. Wear lightweight and loose-fitting clothing. Try to limit strenuous activities to early morning or evening. Take action when you see symptoms of heat exhaustion and heat stroke. And now a look at your forecast for Indianapolis and central Indiana. Tonight, mostly sunny late this afternoon, then becoming clear. Lows in the lower 70s. Northeast winds around 5 miles an hour late this afternoon, becoming light and variable. For Wednesday, mostly sunny. Hot with highs in the mid-90s. West winds around 5 miles an hour. Wednesday night, mostly clear. Humid with lows in the mid-70s. West winds around 5 miles an hour. For Thursday, mostly sunny through early afternoon, then partly cloudy with a chance of showers and thunderstorms late in the afternoon. Hot with highs in the mid-90s. Southwest winds around 5 miles an hour. Chance of rain 30%. Once again, the forecast for tonight. Mostly sunny late this afternoon, then becoming clear. Lows in the lower 70s. Northeast winds around 5 miles an hour late this afternoon, becoming light and variable. Taking a look at the 3-7 day forecast for Indianapolis and central Indiana. Thursday night, partly cloudy. A slight chance of showers and thunderstorms through the late overnight. Humid with lows in the mid-70s. Southwest winds around 5 miles an hour. Chance of rain 20%. For Friday, a chance of showers and thunderstorms through early afternoon, then showers and thunderstorms likely late in the afternoon. Hot with highs around 90. Chance of rain 70%. Friday night, partly cloudy. A chance of showers and thunderstorms through the late overnight, then a slight chance of showers and thunderstorms toward daybreak. Lows in the lower 70s. Chance of rain 30%. For Saturday, partly cloudy. A slight chance of showers and thunderstorms through early afternoon, then a chance of showers and thunderstorms late in the afternoon. Hot with highs around 90. Chance of rain 40%. Saturday night, mostly clear. A chance of showers and thunderstorms through the late overnight. Lows in the lower 70s. Chance of rain 30%. For Sunday, mostly sunny through early afternoon, then partly cloudy with a slight chance of showers and thunderstorms late in the afternoon. Highs in the upper 80s. Chance of rain 20%. Sunday night, mostly clear. Lows around 70. For Monday, partly cloudy with a slight chance of showers and thunderstorms. Highs in the upper 80s. Chance of rain 20%. Monday night, mostly clear. A chance of showers with a slight chance of thunderstorms through the late overnight, then a slight chance of showers toward daybreak. Lows around 70. Chance of rain 40%. For Tuesday, partly cloudy with a slight chance of showers and thunderstorms. Highs in the mid-80s. Chance of rain 20%. The 8-14 day outlook for Wednesday, July 22nd through Tuesday, July 28th, calls for temperatures to be below normal and precipitation to be near normal. Normal highs for the period are around 85 degrees, and normal lows are around 65. The normal precipitation total for the 7 days is between 0.90 and 0.95 inches. The ultraviolet index for Indianapolis on Wednesday will be 10. The Environmental Protection Agency categorizes an index of 10 as very high exposure to ultraviolet radiation. At 5 p.m., at Indianapolis, it was mostly sunny. The temperature was 90 degrees, the dew point 66, and the relative humidity 45%, producing a heat index of 92. The wind was southeast at 7 miles an hour. The barometric pressure was 30.14 inches and falling.
around central Indiana. It was sunny with a

temperature of 89 at Anderson, 88 at Muncie, 88 at Zionsville, 90 at Eagle Creek Air Park, and 89 at Shelbyville. Elsewhere across Indiana, it was sunny, with a temperature of 91 at South Bend, 89 at Lafayette, 89 at Terre Haute, and 90 at Bloomington. At Evansville, it was mostly sunny, with a temperature of 89. At Fort Wayne, it was partly sunny, with a temperature of 88. Just outside Indiana, skies ranged from sunny to mostly sunny. It was 96 at Chicago, 87 at Champaign, and 88 at Dayton. St. Louis reported 89, Cincinnati reported 89, and Louisville reported 91. Once again, at Indianapolis it was 90 degrees with mostly sunny skies. This is NOAA All Hazards Radio KEC 74 in Indianapolis. Here is a statement concerning excessive heat. For the following counties, in Indiana, Boone, Delaware, Hamilton, Hancock, Hendricks, Henry, Madison, Marion, and Tipton. Heat advisory in effect from noon to 8 p.m. Eastern Daylight Time Wednesday. Heat index values up to 100 expected. The areas affected include portions of central, east central, north central, and west central Indiana. The hazardous conditions are expected from noon to 8 p.m. Eastern Daylight Time Wednesday. The following impacts are expected. Hot temperatures and high humidity may cause heat illnesses. Drink plenty of fluids, take frequent breaks in shaded or air-conditioned rooms, and check up on relatives and neighbors. Take extra precautions when outside. Wear lightweight and loose-fitting clothing. Try to limit strenuous activities to early morning or evening. Take action when you see symptoms of heat exhaustion and heat stroke. Here is an air quality alert message for the following counties in Indiana: Bartholomew, Boone, Brown, Carroll, Clay, Clinton, Decatur, Delaware, Fountain, Hamilton, Hancock, Hendricks, Henry, Howard, Johnson, Madison, Monroe, Montgomery, Morgan, Owen, Park, Putnam, Randolph, Rush, Shelby, Sullivan, Tippecanoe, Tipton, Vermilion, Vigo, and Warren. The officials at the Indiana Department of Environmental Management have declared an Air Quality Action Day in effect from midnight tonight to midnight Eastern Daylight Time Wednesday night. An Air Quality Action Day for ozone has been issued. Ozone levels are expected to be in the unhealthy for sensitive groups range. Active children and adults, and people with respiratory disease, such as asthma, should limit prolonged outdoor exposure. Here are some recommended actions that the public can take: walk, bike, carpool, or use public transportation. Avoid using the drive-through and combine errands into one trip. Avoid refueling your vehicle or using gasoline-powered lawn equipment until after 7 p.m. Turn off your engine when idling for more than 30 seconds. 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The officials at the Office of Sustainability for the City of Indianapolis have called for a no-zone action day, in effect from midnight tonight to midnight Eastern Daylight Time Wednesday night. A no-zone action day means that a combination of high temperatures, light winds, and other factors are expected to produce conditions where high levels of ozone emissions may exceed federally mandated standards. Ozone levels are expected to be in the unhealthy for sensitive groups range. Active children and adults, and people with respiratory disease, such as asthma, should limit prolonged outdoor exposure. Here are some recommended actions that the public can take: walk, bike, carpool, or use public transportation. Avoid using the drive-through and combine errands into one trip. Avoid refueling your vehicle or using gasoline-powered lawn equipment until after 7 p.m. Turn off your engine when idling for more than 30 seconds. 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And now a look at your forecast for Indianapolis.
and central Indiana. Tonight, mostly sunny late this afternoon, then becoming clear. Lows in the lower 70s. Northeast winds around 5 miles an hour late this afternoon, becoming light and variable. For Wednesday, mostly sunny. Hot with highs in the mid-90s. West winds around 5 miles an hour. Wednesday night, mostly clear. Humid with lows in the mid-70s. West winds around 5 miles an hour. For Thursday, mostly sunny through early afternoon, then partly cloudy with a chance of showers and thunderstorms late in the afternoon. Hot with highs in the mid-90s. Southwest winds around 5 miles an hour. Chance of rain 30%. Once again, the forecast for tonight. Mostly sunny late this afternoon, then becoming clear. Lows in the lower 70s. Northeast winds around 5 miles an hour late this afternoon, becoming light and variable. Taking a look at the 3 through 7 day forecast for Indianapolis and central Indiana. Thursday night. Partly cloudy. A slight chance of showers and thunderstorms through the late overnight. Humid with lows in the mid-70s. Southwest winds around 5 miles an hour. Chance of rain 20%. For Friday, a chance of showers and thunderstorms through early afternoon, then showers and thunderstorms likely late in the afternoon. Hot with highs around 90. Chance of rain 70%. Friday night, partly cloudy. A chance of showers and thunderstorms through the late overnight, then a slight chance of showers and thunderstorms toward daybreak. Lows in the lower 70s. Chance of rain 30%. For Saturday, partly cloudy. A slight chance of showers and thunderstorms through early afternoon, then a chance of showers and thunderstorms late in the afternoon. Hot with highs around 90. Chance of rain 40%. Saturday night, mostly clear. A chance of showers and thunderstorms through the late overnight. Lows in the lower 70s. Chance of rain 30%. For Sunday, mostly sunny through early afternoon, then partly cloudy with a slight chance of showers and thunderstorms late in the afternoon. Highs in the upper 80s. Chance of rain 20%. Sunday night, mostly clear. Lows around 70. For Monday, partly cloudy with a slight chance of showers and thunderstorms. Highs in the upper 80s. Chance of rain 20%. Monday night, mostly clear. A chance of showers with a slight chance of thunderstorms through the late overnight, then a slight chance of showers toward daybreak. Lows around 70. Chance of rain 40%. For Tuesday, partly cloudy with a slight chance of showers and thunderstorms. Highs in the mid-80s. Chance of rain 20%. The 8 to 14 day outlook for Wednesday, July 22nd through Tuesday, July 28th calls for temperatures to be below normal and precipitation to be near normal. Normal highs for the period are around 85 degrees and normal lows are around 65. The normal precipitation total for the 7 days is between 0.90 and 0.95 inches. The ultraviolet index for Indianapolis on Wednesday will be 10. The Environmental Protection Agency categorizes an index of 10 as very high exposure to ultraviolet radiation. At 5 p.m. at Indianapolis, it was mostly sunny. The temperature was 90 degrees, the dew point 66, and the relative humidity 45%, producing a heat index of 92. The wind was southeast at 7 miles an hour. The barometric pressure was 30.14 inches and falling. Around central Indiana, it was sunny, with a temperature of 89 at Anderson, 88 at Muncie, 88 at Zionsville, 90 at Eagle Creek Airpark, and 89 at Shelbyville. Elsewhere across Indiana, it was sunny, with a temperature of 91 at South Bend, 89 at Lafayette, 89 at Terre Haute, and 90 at Bloomington. At Evansville, it was mostly sunny, with a temperature of 89. At Fort Wayne, it was partly sunny, with a temperature of 88. Just outside Indiana, skies ranged from sunny to mostly sunny. It was 96 at Chicago, 87 at Champaign, and 88 at Dayton. St. Louis reported 89, Cincinnati reported

reported 89, and Louisville reported 91. Once again, at Indianapolis, it was 90 degrees with mostly sunny skies. This is NOAA All Hazards Radio KEC 74 in Indianapolis. Here is a statement concerning excessive heat. For the following counties, in Indiana, Boone, Delaware, Hamilton, Hancock, Hendricks, Henry, Madison, Marion, and Tipton. Heat advisory in effect from noon to 8 p.m. Eastern Daylight Time Wednesday. Heat index values up to 100 expected. The areas affected include portions of central, east central, north central, and west central Indiana. The hazardous conditions are expected from noon to 8 p.m. Eastern Daylight Time Wednesday. The following impacts are expected. Hot temperatures and high humidity may cause heat illnesses. Drink plenty of fluids, take frequent breaks in shaded or air-conditioned rooms, and check up on relatives and neighbors. Take extra precautions when outside. Wear lightweight and loose-fitting clothing. Try to limit strenuous activities to early morning or evening. Take action when you see symptoms of heat exhaustion and heat stroke. And now a look at your forecast for Indianapolis and central Indiana. Tonight, mostly sunny late this afternoon, then becoming clear. Lows in the lower 70s. Northeast winds around 5 miles an hour late this afternoon, becoming light and variable. For Wednesday, mostly sunny. Hot with highs in the mid-90s. West winds around 5 miles an hour. Wednesday night, mostly clear. Humid with lows in the mid-70s. West winds around 5 miles an hour. For Thursday, mostly sunny through early afternoon, then partly cloudy with a chance of showers and thunderstorms late in the afternoon. Hot with highs in the mid-90s. Southwest winds around 5 miles an hour. Chance of rain 30%. Once again, the forecast for tonight. Mostly sunny late this afternoon, then becoming clear. Lows in the lower 70s. Northeast winds around 5 miles an hour late this afternoon, becoming light and variable. Taking a look at the 3 through 7 day forecast for Indianapolis and central Indiana. Thursday night, partly cloudy. A slight chance of showers and thunderstorms through the late overnight. Humid with lows in the mid-70s. Southwest winds around 5 miles an hour. Chance of rain 20%. For Friday, a chance of showers and thunderstorms through early afternoon, then showers and thunderstorms likely late in the afternoon. Hot with highs around 90. Chance of rain 70%. Friday night, partly cloudy. A chance of showers and thunderstorms through the late overnight, then a slight chance of showers and thunderstorms toward daybreak. Lows in the lower 70s. Chance of rain 30%. For Saturday, partly cloudy. A slight chance of showers and thunderstorms through early afternoon, then a chance of showers and thunderstorms late in the afternoon. And thunderstorms through early afternoon, then a chance of showers and thunderstorms late in the afternoon. Hot with highs around 90. Chance of rain 40%. Saturday night, mostly clear. A chance of showers and thunderstorms through the late overnight. Lows in the lower 70s. Chance of rain 30%. For Sunday, mostly sunny through early afternoon, then partly cloudy with a slight chance of showers and thunderstorms late in the afternoon. Highs in the upper 80s. Chance of rain 20%. Sunday night, mostly clear. Lows around 70. For Monday, partly cloudy with a slight chance of showers and thunderstorms. Highs in the upper 80s. Chance of rain 20%. Monday night, mostly clear. A chance of showers with a slight chance of thunderstorms through the late overnight, then a slight chance of showers toward daybreak. Lows around 70. Chance of rain 40%. For Tuesday, partly cloudy with a slight chance of showers and thunderstorms. Highs in the mid-80s. Chance of rain 20%. Now here is the hazardous weather outlook for central Indiana. For the period through tonight, no hazardous weather is expected at this time. And now the extended outlook for the period Wednesday through Monday. Heat index values approaching

It was mostly sunny. The temperature was 19 degrees, the dew point 66, and the relative humidity 45%, producing a heat index of 92. The wind was southeast at 7 miles an hour. The barometric pressure was 30.14 inches and falling. Around central Indiana, it was sunny, with a temperature of 89 at Anderson, 88 at Muncie, 88 at Zionsville, 90 at Eagle Creek Airpark, and 89 at Shelbyville. Elsewhere across Indiana, it was sunny, with a temperature of 91 at South Bend, 89 at Lafayette, 89 at Terre Haute, and 90 at Bloomington. At Evansville, it was mostly sunny, with a temperature of 89. At Fort Wayne, it was partly sunny, with a temperature of 88. Just outside Indiana, skies ranged from sunny to mostly sunny. It was 96 at Chicago, 87 at Champaign, and 88 at Dayton. St. Louis reported 89, Cincinnati reported 89, and Louisville reported 91. Once again, at Indianapolis it was 90 degrees with mostly sunny skies. This is NOAA All Hazards Radio KEC 74 in Indianapolis. Here is a statement concerning excessive heat. For the following counties, in Indiana, Boone, Delaware, Hamilton, Hancock, Hendricks, Henry, Madison, Marion, and Tipton. Heat advisory in effect from noon to 8 p.m. Eastern Daylight Time Wednesday. Heat index values up to 100 expected. The areas affected include portions of central, east central, north central, and west central Indiana. The hazardous conditions are expected from noon to 8 p.m. Eastern Daylight Time Wednesday. The following impacts are expected: hot temperatures and high humidity may cause heat illnesses. Drink plenty of fluids, take frequent breaks in shaded or air-conditioned rooms, and check up on relatives and neighbors. Take extra precautions when outside. Wear lightweight and loose-fitting clothing. Try to limit strenuous activities to early morning or evening. Take action when you see symptoms of heat exhaustion and heat stroke. And now a look at your forecast for Indianapolis and central Indiana. Tonight, mostly sunny late this afternoon, then becoming clear. Lows in the lower 70s. Northeast winds around 5 miles an hour late this afternoon, becoming light and variable. For Wednesday, mostly sunny. Hot with highs in the mid-90s. West winds around 5 miles an hour. Wednesday night, mostly clear. Humid with lows in the mid-70s. West winds around 5 miles an hour. For Thursday, mostly sunny through early afternoon, then partly cloudy with a chance of showers and thunderstorms late in the afternoon. Hot with highs in the mid-90s. Southwest winds around 5 miles an hour. Chance of rain 30%. Once again, the forecast for tonight. Mostly sunny late this afternoon, then becoming clear. Lows in the lower 70s. Northeast winds around 5 miles an hour late this afternoon, becoming light and variable. Taking a look at the 3 through 7 day forecast for Indianapolis and central Indiana. Thursday night, partly cloudy. A slight chance of showers and thunderstorms through the late overnight. Humid with lows in the mid-70s. Southwest winds around 5 miles an hour. Chance of rain 20%. For Friday, a chance of showers and thunderstorms through early afternoon, then showers and thunderstorms likely late in the afternoon. Hot with highs around 90. Chance of rain 70%. Friday night, partly cloudy. A chance of showers and thunderstorms through the late overnight, then a slight chance of showers and thunderstorms toward daybreak. Lows in the lower 70s. Chance of rain 30%. For Saturday, partly cloudy. A slight chance of showers and thunderstorms through early afternoon, then a chance of showers and thunderstorms late in the afternoon. Hot with highs around 90. Chance of rain 40%. Saturday night, mostly clear. A chance of showers and thunderstorms through the late overnight. Lows in the lower 70s. Chance of rain 30%. For Sunday, mostly sunny through early afternoon, then partly cloudy with a slight chance of showers and thunderstorms late in the afternoon. Highs in the upper 80s. Chance of rain 20%.

Sunday night. Mostly clear. Lows around 70. For Monday, partly cloudy with a slight chance of showers and thunderstorms. Highs in the upper 80s. Chance of rain 20%. Monday night. Mostly clear. A chance of showers with a slight chance of thunderstorms through the late overnight. Then a slight chance of showers toward daybreak. Lows around 70. Chance of rain 40%. For Tuesday. Partly cloudy with a slight chance of showers and thunderstorms. Highs in the mid-80s. Chance of rain 20%. Here is an air quality alert message for the following counties in Indiana: Bartholomew, Boone, Brown, Carroll, Clay, Clinton, Decatur, Delaware, Fountain, Hamilton, Hancock, Hendricks, Henry, Howard, Johnson, Madison, Monroe, Montgomery, Morgan, Owen, Park, Putnam, Randolph, Rush, Shelby, Sullivan, Tippecanoe, Tipton, Vermilion, Vigo, and Warren. The officials at the Indiana Department of Environmental Management have declared an Air Quality Action Day in effect from midnight tonight to midnight Eastern Daylight Time Wednesday night. An Air Quality Action Day for ozone has been issued. Ozone levels are expected to be in the unhealthy for sensitive groups range. Active children and adults and people with respiratory disease, such as asthma, should limit prolonged outdoor exposure. Here are some recommended actions that the public can take: walk, bike, carpool, or use public transportation. Avoid using the drive-through and combine errands into one trip. Avoid refueling your vehicle or using gasoline-powered lawn equipment until after 7 p.m. Turn off your engine when idling for more than 30 seconds. 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Here is an air quality alert message for the following county: Marion, Indiana. The officials at the Office of Sustainability for the City of Indianapolis have called for an ozone action day in effect from midnight tonight to midnight Eastern Daylight Time Wednesday night. A no-zone action day means that a combination of high temperatures, light winds, and other factors are expected to produce conditions where high levels of ozone emissions may exceed federally mandated standards. Ozone levels are expected to be in the unhealthy for sensitive groups range. Active children and adults and people with respiratory disease, such as asthma, should limit prolonged outdoor exposure. Here are some recommended actions that the public can take: walk, bike, carpool, or use public transportation. Avoid using the drive-through and combine errands into one trip. Avoid refueling your vehicle or using gasoline-powered lawn equipment until after 7 p.m. Turn off your engine when idling for more than 30 seconds. 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The 8 to 14 day outlook for Wednesday, July 22nd through Tuesday, July 28th, calls for temperatures to be below normal and precipitation to be near normal. Normal highs for the period are around 85 degrees. And normal lows are around 65. The normal precipitation total for the 7 days is between 0.90 and 0.95 inches. The ultraviolet index for Indianapolis on Wednesday will be 10. The Environmental Protection Agency categorizes an index of 10 as very high exposure to ultraviolet radiation. At 5 p.m. at Indianapolis, it was mostly sunny. The temperature was 90 degrees. The dew point 66, and the relative humidity 45%, producing a heat index of 92. The wind was southeast at 7 miles an hour. The barometric pressure was 30.14 inches and falling. Around central Indiana, it was sunny, with a temperature of 89 at Anderson, 88 at Muncie, 88 at Zionsville, 90 at Eagle Creek Air Park, and 89 at Shelbyville. Elsewhere across Indiana, it was sunny, with a temperature of 91 at South Bend, 89 at Lafayette, 89 at Terre Haute, and 90 at Bloomington. At Evansville,

was mostly sunny, with a temperature of 89. At Fort Wayne, it was partly sunny, with a temperature of 88. Just outside Indiana, skies ranged from sunny to mostly sunny. It was 96 at Chicago, 87 at Champaign, and 88 at Dayton. St. Louis reported 89, Cincinnati reported 89, and Louisville reported 91. Once again, at Indianapolis it was 90 degrees with mostly sunny skies. This is NOAA All Hazards Radio KEC 74 in Indianapolis. Here is a statement concerning excessive heat. For the following counties, in Indiana, Boone, Delaware, Hamilton, Hancock, Hendricks, Henry, Madison, Marion, and Tipton. Heat advisory in effect from noon to 8 p.m. Eastern Daylight Time Wednesday. Heat index values up to 100 expected. The areas affected include portions of central, east central, north central, and west central Indiana. The hazardous conditions are expected from noon to 8 p.m. Eastern Daylight Time Wednesday. The following impacts are expected: hot temperatures and high humidity may cause heat illnesses. Drink plenty of fluids, take frequent breaks in shaded or air-conditioned rooms, and check up on relatives and neighbors. Take extra precautions when outside. Wear lightweight and loose-fitting clothing. Try to limit strenuous activities to early morning or evening. Take action when you see symptoms of heat exhaustion and heat stroke. And now a look at your forecast for Indianapolis and central Indiana. Tonight, mostly sunny late this afternoon, then becoming clear. Lows in the lower 70s. Northeast winds around 5 miles an hour late this afternoon, becoming light and variable. For Wednesday, mostly sunny. Hot with highs in the mid-90s. West winds around 5 miles an hour. Wednesday night, mostly clear. Humid with lows in the mid-70s. West winds around 5 miles an hour. For Thursday, mostly sunny through early afternoon, then partly cloudy with a chance of showers and thunderstorms late in the afternoon. Hot with highs in the mid-90s. Southwest winds around 5 miles an hour. Chance of rain 30%. Once again, the forecast for tonight. Mostly sunny late this afternoon, then becoming clear. Lows in the lower 70s. Northeast winds around 5 miles an hour late this afternoon, becoming light and variable. Taking a look at the 3 through 7 day forecast for Indianapolis and central Indiana. Thursday night. Partly cloudy. A slight chance of showers and thunderstorms through the late overnight. Humid with lows in the mid-70s. Southwest winds around 5 miles an hour. Chance of rain 20%. For Friday, a chance of showers and thunderstorms through early afternoon, then showers and thunderstorms likely late in the afternoon. Hot with highs around 90. Chance of rain 70%. Friday night, partly cloudy. A chance of showers and thunderstorms through the late overnight, then a slight chance of showers and thunderstorms toward daybreak. Lows in the lower 70s. Chance of rain 30%. For Saturday, partly cloudy. A slight chance of showers and thunderstorms through early afternoon, then a chance of showers and thunderstorms late in the afternoon. Hot with highs around 90. Chance of rain 40%. Saturday night, mostly clear. A chance of showers and thunderstorms through the late overnight. Lows in the lower 70s. Chance of rain 30%. For Sunday, mostly sunny through early afternoon, then partly cloudy with a slight chance of showers and thunderstorms late in the afternoon. Highs in the upper 80s. Chance of rain 20%. Sunday night, mostly clear. Lows around 70. For Monday, partly cloudy with a slight chance of showers and thunderstorms. Highs in the upper 80s. Chance of rain 20%. Monday night, mostly clear. A chance of showers with a slight chance of thunderstorms through the late overnight, then a slight chance of showers toward daybreak. Lows around 70. Chance of rain 40%. For Tuesday, partly cloudy with a slight chance of showers and thunderstorms. Highs in the mid-80s. Chance of rain 20%.

after 14-day outlook for Wednesday, July 22nd through Tuesday, July 28th calls for temperatures to be below normal and precipitation to be near normal. Normal highs for the period are around 85 degrees and normal lows are around 65. The normal precipitation total for the 7 days is between 0.90 and 0.95 inches. The ultraviolet index for Indianapolis on Wednesday will be 10. The Environmental Protection Agency categorizes an index of 10 as very high exposure to ultraviolet radiation. At 5 p.m., at Indianapolis, it was mostly sunny. The temperature was 90 degrees, the dew point 66, and the relative humidity 45%, producing a heat index of 92. The wind was southeast at 7 miles an hour. The barometric pressure was 30.14 inches and falling. Around central Indiana, it was sunny, with a temperature of 89 at Anderson, 88 at Muncie, 88 at Zionsville, 90 at Eagle Creek Air Park, and 89 at Shelbyville. Elsewhere across Indiana, it was sunny, with a temperature of 91 at South Bend, 89 at Lafayette, 89 at Terre Haute, and 90 at Bloomington. At Evansville, it was mostly sunny, with a temperature of 89. At Fort Wayne, it was partly sunny, with a temperature of 88. Just outside Indiana, skies ranged from sunny to mostly sunny. It was 96 at Chicago, 87 at Champaign, and 88 at Dayton. St. Louis reported 89, Cincinnati reported 89, and Louisville reported 91. Once again, at Indianapolis it was 90 degrees with mostly sunny skies. This is NOAA All Hazards Radio KEC 74 in Indianapolis. Here is a statement concerning excessive heat. For the following counties, in Indiana, Boone, Delaware, Hamilton, Hancock, Hendricks, Henry, Madison, Marion, and Tipton. Heat advisory in effect from noon to 8 p.m. Eastern Daylight Time Wednesday. Heat index values up to 100 expected. The areas affected include portions of central, east central, north central, and west central Indiana. The hazardous conditions are expected from noon to 8 p.m. Eastern Daylight Time Wednesday. The following impacts are expected. Hot temperatures and high humidity may cause heat illnesses. Drink plenty of fluids, take frequent breaks in shaded or air-conditioned rooms, and check up on relatives and neighbors. Take extra precautions when outside. Wear lightweight and loose-fitting clothing. Try to limit strenuous activities to early morning or evening. Take action when you see symptoms of heat exhaustion and heat stroke. Now here is the hazardous weather outlook for central Indiana. For the period through tonight, no hazardous weather is expected at this time. And now the extended outlook for the period Wednesday through Monday. Heat index values approaching 100 degrees are likely on Wednesday and Thursday. Chances for showers and storms return Friday afternoon through the weekend. Spotter information statement. Spotter activation is not anticipated. And now a look at your forecast for Indianapolis and central Indiana. Tonight, mostly sunny late this afternoon, then becoming clear. Lows in the lower 70s. Northeast winds around 5 miles an hour late this afternoon, becoming light and variable. For Wednesday, mostly sunny. Hot with highs in the mid-90s. West winds around 5 miles an hour. Wednesday night, mostly clear. Humid with lows in the mid-70s. West winds around 5 miles an hour. For Thursday, mostly sunny through early afternoon, then partly cloudy with a chance of showers and thunderstorms late in the afternoon. Hot with highs in the mid-90s. Southwest winds around 5 miles an hour. Chance of rain 30%. Once again, the forecast for tonight. Mostly sunny late this afternoon, then becoming clear. Lows in the lower 70s. Northeast winds around 5 miles an hour late this afternoon, becoming light and variable. Taking a look at the 3 through 7 day forecast for Indianapolis and central Indiana. Thursday night, partly cloudy. A slight chance of showers and thunderstorms through the late overnight. Humid with lows in the mid-70s. Southwest winds around 5 miles an hour. Chance of rain 20%. For Friday, a chance of showers and

storms through early afternoon, then showers and thunderstorms likely late in the afternoon. Hot with highs around 90. Chance of rain 70%. Friday night, partly cloudy. A chance of showers and thunderstorms through the late overnight, then a slight chance of showers and thunderstorms toward daybreak. Lows in the lower 70s. Chance of rain 30%. For Saturday, partly cloudy. A slight chance of showers and thunderstorms through early afternoon, then a chance of showers and thunderstorms late in the afternoon. Hot with highs around 90. Chance of rain 40%. Saturday night, mostly clear. A chance of showers and thunderstorms through the late overnight. Lows in the lower 70s. Chance of rain 30%. For Sunday, mostly sunny through early afternoon, then partly cloudy with a slight chance of showers and thunderstorms late in the afternoon. Highs in the upper 80s. Chance of rain 20%. Sunday night, mostly clear. Lows around 70. For Monday, partly cloudy with a slight chance of showers and thunderstorms. Highs in the upper 80s. Chance of rain 20%. Monday night, mostly clear. A chance of showers with a slight chance of thunderstorms through the late overnight, then a slight chance of showers toward daybreak. Lows around 70. Chance of rain 40%. For Tuesday, partly cloudy with a slight chance of showers and thunderstorms. Highs in the mid-80s. Chance of rain 20%. The 8 to 14 day outlook for Wednesday, July 22nd through Tuesday, July 28th calls for temperatures to be below normal and precipitation to be near normal. Normal highs for the period are around 85 degrees and normal lows are around 65. The normal precipitation total for the 7 days is between 0.90 and 0.95 inches. The ultraviolet index for Indianapolis on Wednesday will be 10. The Environmental Protection Agency categorizes an index of 10 as very high exposure to ultraviolet radiation. At 5 p.m. at Indianapolis, it was mostly sunny. The temperature was 90 degrees, the dew point 66, and the relative humidity 45%, producing a heat index of 92. The wind was southeast at 7 miles an hour. The barometric pressure was 30.14 inches and falling. Around central Indiana, it was sunny, with a temperature of 89 at Anderson, 88 at Muncie, 88 at Zionsville, 90 at Eagle Creek Airpark, and 89 at Shelbyville. Elsewhere across Indiana, it was sunny, with a temperature of 91 at South Bend, 89 at Lafayette, 89 at Terre Haute, and 90 at Bloomington. At Evansville, it was mostly sunny, with a temperature of 89. At Fort Wayne, it was partly sunny, with a temperature of 88. Just outside Indiana, skies ranged from sunny to mostly sunny. It was 96 at Chicago, 87 at Champaign, and 88 at Dayton. St. Louis reported 89, Cincinnati reported 89, and Louisville reported 91. Once again, at Indianapolis, it was 90 degrees with mostly sunny skies. This is NOAA All Hazards Radio KEC 74 in Indianapolis. Here is a statement concerning excessive heat. For the following counties in Indiana, Boone, Delaware, Hamilton, Hancock, Hendricks, Henry, Madison, Marion, and Tipton. Heat advisory in effect from noon to 8 p.m. Eastern Daylight Time Wednesday. Heat index values up to 100 expected. The areas affected include portions of central, east central, north central, and west central Indiana. The hazardous conditions are expected from noon to 8 p.m. Eastern Daylight Time Wednesday. The following impacts are expected. Hot temperatures and high humidity may cause heat illnesses. Drink plenty of fluids, take frequent breaks in shaded or air-conditioned rooms, and check up on relatives and neighbors. Take extra precautions when outside. Wear lightweight and loose-fitting clothing. Try to limit strenuous activities to early morning or evening. Take action when you see symptoms of heat exhaustion and heat stroke. And now a look at your forecast for Indianapolis and central Indiana. Tonight, mostly sunny late this afternoon, then becoming clear. Lows in the lower 70s. Northeast winds around 5 miles an hour.

or late this afternoon, becoming light and variable. For Wednesday, mostly sunny, hot with highs in the mid-90s. West winds around 5 miles an hour. Wednesday night, mostly clear, humid with lows in the mid-70s. West winds around 5 miles an hour. For Thursday, mostly sunny through early afternoon, then partly cloudy with a chance of showers and thunderstorms late in the afternoon. Hot with highs in the mid-90s. Southwest winds around 5 miles an hour. Chance of rain 30%. Once again, the forecast for tonight. Mostly sunny late this afternoon, then becoming clear. Lows in the lower 70s. Northeast winds around 5 miles an hour late this afternoon, becoming light and variable. Here is an air quality alert message for the following counties in Indiana: Bartholomew, Boone, Brown, Carroll, Clay, Clinton, Decatur, Delaware, Fountain, Hamilton, Hancock, Hendricks, Henry, Howard, Johnson, Madison, Monroe, Montgomery, Morgan, Owen, Park, Putnam, Randolph, Rush, Shelby, Sullivan, Tippecanoe, Tipton, Vermilion, Vigo, and Warren. The officials at the Indiana Department of Environmental Management have declared an Air Quality Action Day in effect from midnight tonight to midnight Eastern Daylight Time Wednesday night. An Air Quality Action Day for ozone has been issued. Ozone levels are expected to be in the unhealthy for sensitive groups range. Active children and adults and people with respiratory disease, such as asthma, should limit prolonged outdoor exposure. Here are some recommended actions that the public can take: walk, bike, carpool, or use public transportation. Avoid using the drive-through and combine errands into one trip. Avoid refueling your vehicle or using gasoline-powered lawn equipment until after 7 p.m. Turn off your engine when idling for more than 30 seconds. 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The officials at the Office of Sustainability for the City of Indianapolis have called for an ozone action day in effect from midnight tonight to midnight Eastern Daylight Time Wednesday night. An ozone action day means that a combination of high temperatures, light winds, and other factors are expected to produce conditions where high levels of ozone emissions may exceed federally mandated standards. Ozone levels are expected to be in the unhealthy for sensitive groups range. Active children and adults and people with respiratory disease, such as asthma, should limit prolonged outdoor exposure. Here are some recommended actions that the public can take: walk, bike, carpool, or use public transportation. Avoid using the drive-through and combine errands into one trip. Avoid refueling your vehicle or using gasoline-powered lawn equipment until after 7 p.m. Turn off your engine when idling for more than 30 seconds. 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Taking a look at the 3-7 day forecast for Indianapolis and central Indiana. Thursday night, partly cloudy. A slight chance of showers and thunderstorms through the late overnight. Humid with lows in the mid-70s. Southwest winds around 5 miles an hour. Chance of rain 20%. For Friday, a chance of showers and thunderstorms through early afternoon, then showers and thunderstorms likely late in the afternoon. Hot with highs around 90. Chance of rain 70%. Friday night, partly cloudy. A chance of showers and thunderstorms through the late overnight, then a slight chance of showers and thunderstorms toward daybreak. Lows in the lower 70s. Chance of rain 30%. For Saturday, partly cloudy. A slight chance of showers and thunderstorms through early afternoon, then a chance of showers and thunderstorms late in the afternoon. Hot with highs around 90. Chance of rain 40%.

Saturday night. Mostly clear. A chance of showers and thunderstorms through the late overnight. Lows in the lower 70s. Chance of rain 30%. For Sunday, mostly sunny through early afternoon, then partly cloudy with a slight chance of showers and thunderstorms late in the afternoon. Highs in the upper 80s. Chance of rain 20%. Sunday night, mostly clear. Lows around 70. For Monday, partly cloudy with a slight chance of showers and thunderstorms. Highs in the upper 80s. Chance of rain 20%. Monday night, mostly clear. A chance of showers with a slight chance of thunderstorms through the late overnight, then a slight chance of showers toward daybreak. Lows around 70. Chance of rain 40%. For Tuesday, partly cloudy with a slight chance of showers and thunderstorms. Highs in the mid-80s. Chance of rain 20%. The 8 to 14 day outlook for Wednesday, July 22nd through Tuesday, July 28th calls for temperatures to be below normal and precipitation to be near normal. Normal highs for the period are around 85 degrees and normal lows are around 65. The normal precipitation total for the 7 days is between 0.90 and 0.95 inches. The ultraviolet index for Indianapolis on Wednesday will be 10. The Environmental Protection Agency categorizes an index of 10 as very high exposure to ultraviolet radiation. At 5 p.m., at Indianapolis, it was mostly sunny. The temperature was 90 degrees, the dew point 66, and the relative humidity 45%, producing a heat index of 92. The wind was southeast at 7 miles an hour. The barometric pressure was 30.14 inches and falling. Around central Indiana, it was sunny, with a temperature of 89 at Anderson, 88 at Muncie, 88 at Zionsville, 90 at Eagle Creek Air Park, and 89 at Shelbyville. Elsewhere across Indiana, it was sunny, with a temperature of 91 at South Bend, 89 at Lafayette, 89 at Terre Haute, and 90 at Bloomington. At Evansville, it was mostly sunny, with a temperature of 89. At Fort Wayne, it was partly sunny, with a temperature of 88. Just outside Indiana, skies ranged from sunny to mostly sunny. It was 96 at Chicago, 87 at Champaign, and 88 at Dayton. St. Louis reported 89, Cincinnati reported 89, and Louisville reported 91. Once again, at Indianapolis it was 90 degrees with mostly sunny skies. This is NOAA All Hazards Radio KEC 74 in Indianapolis. Here is a statement concerning excessive heat. For the following counties, in Indiana, Boone, Delaware, Hamilton, Hancock, Hendricks, Henry, Madison, Marion, and Tipton. Heat advisory in effect from noon to 8 p.m. Eastern Daylight Time Wednesday. Heat index values up to 100 expected. The areas affected include portions of central, east central, north central, and west central Indiana. The hazardous conditions are expected from noon to 8 p.m. Eastern Daylight Time Wednesday. The following impacts are expected. Hot temperatures and high humidity may cause heat illnesses. Drink plenty of fluids, take frequent breaks in shaded or air-conditioned rooms, and check up on relatives and neighbors. Take extra precautions when outside. Wear lightweight and loose-fitting clothing. Try to limit strenuous activities to early morning or evening. Take action when you see symptoms of heat exhaustion and heat stroke. And now a look at your forecast for Indianapolis and central Indiana. Tonight, mostly sunny late this afternoon, then becoming clear. Lows in the lower 70s. Northeast winds around 5 miles an hour late this afternoon, becoming light and variable. For Wednesday, mostly sunny. Hot with highs in the mid-90s. West winds around 5 miles an hour. Wednesday night, mostly clear. Humid with lows in the mid-70s. West winds around 5 miles an hour. For Thursday, mostly sunny through early afternoon, then partly cloudy with a chance of showers and thunderstorms late in the afternoon. Hot with highs in the mid-90s. Southwest winds around 5 miles an hour. Chance of rain 30%. Once again, the forecast for tonight.

mostly sunny late this afternoon, then becoming clear. Lows in the lower 70s. Northeast winds around 5 miles an hour late this afternoon, becoming light and variable. Taking a look at the 3-through-7-day forecast for Indianapolis and central Indiana. Thursday night. Partly cloudy. A slight chance of showers and thunderstorms through the late overnight. Humid with lows in the mid-70s. Southwest winds around 5 miles an hour. Chance of rain 20%. For Friday. A chance of showers and thunderstorms through early afternoon, then showers and thunderstorms likely late in the afternoon. Hot with highs around 90. Chance of rain 70%. Friday night. Partly cloudy. A chance of showers and thunderstorms through the late overnight, then a slight chance of showers and thunderstorms toward daybreak. Lows in the lower 70s. Chance of rain 30%. For Saturday. Partly cloudy. A slight chance of showers and thunderstorms through early afternoon, then a chance of showers and thunderstorms late in the afternoon. Hot with highs around 90. Chance of rain 40%. Saturday night. Mostly clear. A chance of showers and thunderstorms through the late overnight. Lows in the lower 70s. Chance of rain 30%. For Sunday. Mostly sunny through early afternoon, then partly cloudy with a slight chance of showers and thunderstorms late in the afternoon. Highs in the upper 80s. Chance of rain 20%. Sunday night. Mostly clear. Lows around 70. For Monday. Partly cloudy with a slight chance of showers and thunderstorms. Highs in the upper 80s. Chance of rain 20%. Monday night. Mostly clear. A chance of showers with a slight chance of thunderstorms through the late overnight, then a slight chance of showers toward daybreak. Lows around 70. Chance of rain 40%. For Tuesday. Partly cloudy with a slight chance of showers and thunderstorms. Highs in the mid-80s. Chance of rain 20%. Now here is the hazardous weather outlook for central Indiana. For the period through tonight. No hazardous weather is expected at this time. And now the extended outlook for the period Wednesday through Monday. Heat index values approaching 100 degrees are likely on Wednesday and Thursday. Chances for showers and storms return Friday afternoon through the weekend. Spotter information statement, spotter activation is not anticipated. The 8 to 14 day outlook for Wednesday, July 22nd through Tuesday, July 28th calls for temperatures to be below normal and precipitation to be near normal. Normal highs for the period are around 85 degrees and normal lows are around 65. The normal precipitation total for the 7 days is between 0.90 and 0.95 inches. The ultraviolet index for Indianapolis on Wednesday will be 10. The Environmental Protection Agency categorizes an index of 10 as very high exposure to ultraviolet radiation. At 6 p.m., at Indianapolis, it was mostly sunny. The temperature was 90 degrees, the dew point 67, and the relative humidity 46%, producing a heat index of 93. The wind was south at 8 miles an hour. The barometric pressure was 30.13 inches and falling. Around central Indiana, it was sunny, with a temperature of 88 at Anderson, 88 at Muncie, 87 at Zionsville, 90 at Eagle Creek Airpark, and 89 at Shelbyville. Elsewhere across Indiana, it was sunny, with a temperature of 91 at South Bend, 89 at Lafayette, 88 at Terre Haute, and 90 at Bloomington. At Evansville, it was mostly sunny, with a temperature of 89. At Fort Wayne, it was partly sunny, with a temperature of 88. Just outside Indiana, skies ranged from sunny to mostly sunny. It was 95 at Chicago, 88 at Champaign, and 88 at Dayton. St. Louis reported 89, Cincinnati reported 88, and Louisville reported 90. Once again, at Indianapolis it was 90 degrees with mostly sunny skies. This is NOAA All Hazards Radio KEC 74 in Indianapolis. Here is a statement concerning excessive heat. For the following counties, in Indiana, Boone, Delaware, Hamilton, Hancock, Hendricks, Henry,

Madison, Marion, and Tipton. Heat advisory in effect from noon to 8 p.m. Eastern Daylight Time Wednesday. Heat index values up to 100 expected. The areas affected include portions of central, east central, north central, and west central Indiana. The hazardous conditions are expected from noon to 8 p.m. Eastern Daylight Time Wednesday. The following impacts are expected. Hot temperatures and high humidity may cause heat illnesses. Drink plenty of fluids, take frequent breaks in shaded or air-conditioned rooms, and check up on relatives and neighbors. Take extra precautions when outside. Wear lightweight and loose-fitting clothing. Try to limit strenuous activities to early morning or evening. Take action when you see symptoms of heat exhaustion and heat stroke. And now a look at your forecast for Indianapolis and central Indiana. Tonight, mostly sunny late this afternoon, then becoming clear. Lows in the lower 70s. Northeast winds around 5 miles an hour late this afternoon, becoming light and variable. For Wednesday, mostly sunny. Hot with highs in the mid-90s. West winds around 5 miles an hour. Wednesday night, mostly clear. Humid with lows in the mid-70s. West winds around 5 miles an hour. For Thursday, mostly sunny through early afternoon, then partly cloudy with a chance of showers and thunderstorms late in the afternoon. Hot with highs in the mid-90s. Southwest winds around 5 miles an hour. Chance of rain 30%. Once again, the forecast for tonight. Mostly sunny late this afternoon, then becoming clear. Lows in the lower 70s. Northeast winds around 5 miles an hour late this afternoon, becoming light and variable. Taking a look at the 3 through 7 day forecast for Indianapolis and central Indiana. Thursday night. Partly cloudy. A slight chance of showers and thunderstorms through the late overnight. Humid with lows in the mid-70s. Southwest winds around 5 miles an hour. Chance of rain 20%. For Friday, a chance of showers and thunderstorms through early afternoon, then showers and thunderstorms likely late in the afternoon. Hot with highs around 90. Chance of rain 70%. Friday night, partly cloudy. A chance of showers and thunderstorms through the late overnight, then a slight chance of showers and thunderstorms toward daybreak. Lows in the lower 70s. Chance of rain 30%. For Saturday, partly cloudy. A slight chance of showers and thunderstorms through early afternoon, then a chance of showers and thunderstorms late in the afternoon. Hot with highs around 90. Chance of rain 40%. Saturday night, mostly clear. A chance of showers and thunderstorms through the late overnight. Lows in the lower 70s. Chance of rain 30%. For Sunday, mostly sunny through early afternoon, then partly cloudy with a slight chance of showers and thunderstorms late in the afternoon. Highs in the upper 80s. Chance of rain 20%. Sunday night, mostly clear. Lows around 70. For Monday, partly cloudy with a slight chance of showers and thunderstorms. Highs in the upper 80s. Chance of rain 20%. Monday night, mostly clear. A chance of showers with a slight chance of thunderstorms through the late overnight, then a slight chance of showers toward daybreak. Lows around 70. Chance of rain 40%. For Tuesday, partly cloudy with a slight chance of showers and thunderstorms. Highs in the mid-80s. Chance of rain 20%. The 8 to 14 day outlook for Wednesday, July 22nd through Tuesday, July 28th calls for temperatures to be below normal and precipitation to be near normal. Normal highs for the period are around 85 degrees and normal lows are around 65. The normal precipitation total for the 7 days is between 0.90 and 0.95 inches. The ultraviolet index for Indianapolis on Wednesday will be 10. The Environmental Protection Agency categorizes an index of 10 as very high exposure to ultraviolet radiation. At 6 p.m. at Indianapolis, it was mostly sunny. The temperature was 90 degrees, the dew point 67, and the relative humidity 46%, producing a heat index.

weeks of 93. The wind was south at 8 miles an hour. The barometric pressure was 30.13 inches and falling. Around central Indiana, it was sunny, with a temperature of 88 at Anderson, 88 at Muncie, 87 at Zionsville, 90 at Eagle Creek Airpark, and 89 at Shelbyville. Elsewhere across Indiana, it was sunny, with a temperature of 91 at South Bend, 89 at Lafayette, 88 at Terre Haute, and 90 at Bloomington. At Evansville, it was mostly sunny, with a temperature of 89. At Fort Wayne, it was partly sunny, with a temperature of 88. Just outside Indiana, skies ranged from sunny to mostly sunny. It was 95 at Chicago, 88 at Champaign, and 88 at Dayton. St. Louis reported 89, Cincinnati reported 88, and Louisville reported 90. Once again, at Indianapolis it was 90 degrees with mostly sunny skies. Here is an air quality alert message for the following counties in Indiana: Bartholomew, Boone, Brown, Carroll, Clay, Clinton, Decatur, Delaware, Fountain, Hamilton, Hancock, Hendricks, Henry, Howard, Johnson, Madison, Monroe, Montgomery, Morgan, Owen, Park, Putnam, Randolph, Rush, Shelby, Sullivan, Tippecanoe, Tipton, Vermilion, Vigo, and Warren. The officials at the Indiana Department of Environmental Management have declared an Air Quality Action Day in effect from midnight tonight to midnight Eastern Daylight Time Wednesday night. An Air Quality Action Day for ozone has been issued. Ozone levels are expected to be in the unhealthy for sensitive groups range. Active children and adults and people with respiratory disease, such as asthma, should limit prolonged outdoor exposure. Here are some recommended actions that the public can take: walk, bike, carpool, or use public transportation. Avoid using the drive-through and combine errands into one trip. Avoid refueling your vehicle or using gasoline-powered lawn equipment until after 7 p.m. Turn off your engine when idling for more than 30 seconds. 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Here is an air quality alert message for the following county: Marion, Indiana. The officials at the Office of Sustainability for the City of Indianapolis have called for an Ozone Action Day in effect from midnight tonight to midnight Eastern Daylight Time Wednesday night. An Ozone Action Day means that a combination of high temperatures, light winds, and other factors are expected to produce conditions where high levels of ozone emissions may exceed federally mandated standards. Ozone levels are expected to be in the unhealthy for sensitive groups range. Active children and adults and people with respiratory disease, such as asthma, should limit prolonged outdoor exposure. Here are some recommended actions that the public can take: walk, bike, carpool, or use public transportation. Avoid using the drive-through and combine errands into one trip. Avoid refueling your vehicle or using gasoline-powered lawn equipment until after 7 p.m. Turn off your engine when idling for more than 30 seconds. 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Here is a statement concerning excessive heat. For the following counties in Indiana: Boone, Delaware, Hamilton, Hancock, Hendricks, Henry, Madison, Marion, and Tipton. Heat advisory in effect from noon to 8 p.m. Eastern Daylight Time Wednesday. Heat index values up to 100 expected. The areas affected include portions of central, east central, north central, and west central Indiana. The hazardous conditions are expected from noon to 8 p.m. Eastern Daylight Time Wednesday. The following impacts are expected: hot temperatures and high humidity may cause heat illnesses. Drink plenty of fluids, take frequent breaks in shaded or air-conditioned rooms, and check up on relatives and neighbors. Take extra precautions when outside. Wear lightweight and loose-fitting clothing.
try to limit strenuous activities to early morning or evening. Take action when you see symptoms of heat exhaustion and heat stroke. And now a look at your forecast for Indianapolis and central Indiana. Tonight, mostly sunny late this afternoon, then becoming clear. Lows in the lower 70s. Northeast winds around 5 miles an hour late this afternoon, becoming light and variable. For Wednesday, mostly sunny. Hot with highs in the mid-90s. West winds around 5 miles an hour. Wednesday night, mostly clear. Humid with lows in the mid-70s. West winds around 5 miles an hour. For Thursday, mostly sunny through early afternoon, then partly cloudy with a chance of showers and thunderstorms late in the afternoon. Hot with highs in the mid-90s. Southwest winds around 5 miles an hour. Chance of rain 30%. Once again, the forecast for tonight. Mostly sunny late this afternoon, then becoming clear. Lows in the lower 70s. Northeast winds around 5 miles an hour late this afternoon, becoming light and variable. Taking a look at the 3 through 7 day forecast for Indianapolis and central Indiana. Thursday night, partly cloudy. A slight chance of showers and thunderstorms through the late overnight. Humid with lows in the mid-70s. Southwest winds around 5 miles an hour. Chance of rain 20%. For Friday, a chance of showers and thunderstorms through early afternoon, then showers and thunderstorms likely late in the afternoon. Hot with highs around 90. Chance of rain 70%. Friday night, partly cloudy. A chance of showers and thunderstorms through the late overnight, then a slight chance of showers and thunderstorms toward daybreak. Lows in the lower 70s. Chance of rain 30%. For Saturday, partly cloudy. A slight chance of showers and thunderstorms through early afternoon, then a chance of showers and thunderstorms late in the afternoon. Hot with highs around 90. Chance of rain 40%. Saturday night, mostly clear. A chance of showers and thunderstorms through the late overnight. Lows in the lower 70s. Chance of rain 30%. For Sunday, mostly sunny through early afternoon, then partly cloudy with a slight chance of showers and thunderstorms late in the afternoon. Highs in the upper 80s. Chance of rain 20%. Sunday night, mostly clear. Lows around 70. For Monday, partly cloudy with a slight chance of showers and thunderstorms. Highs in the upper 80s. Chance of rain 20%. Monday night, mostly clear. A chance of showers with a slight chance of thunderstorms through the late overnight, then a slight chance of showers toward daybreak. Lows around 70. Chance of rain 40%. For Tuesday, partly cloudy with a slight chance of showers and thunderstorms. Highs in the mid-80s. Chance of rain 20%. The 8 to 14 day outlook for Wednesday, July 22nd through Tuesday, July 28th calls for temperatures to be below normal and precipitation to be near normal. Normal highs for the period are around 85 degrees and normal lows are around 65. The normal precipitation total for the 7 days is between 0.90 and 0.95 inches. The ultraviolet index for Indianapolis on Wednesday will be 10. The Environmental Protection Agency categorizes an index of 10 as very high exposure to ultraviolet radiation. At 6 p.m. at Indianapolis, it was mostly sunny. The temperature was 90 degrees, the dew point 67, and the relative humidity 46%, producing a heat index of 93. The wind was south at 8 miles an hour. The barometric pressure was 30.13 inches and falling. Around central Indiana, it was sunny, with a temperature of 88 at Anderson, 88 at Muncie, 87 at Zionsville, 90 at Eagle Creek Airpark, and 89 at Shelbyville. Elsewhere across Indiana, it was sunny, with a temperature of 91 at South Bend, 89 at Lafayette, 88 at Terre Haute, and 90 at Bloomington. At Evansville, it was mostly sunny, with a temperature of 89. At Fort Wayne, it was partly sunny, with a temperature of 88. Just outside Indiana, skies ranged from

sunny to mostly sunny. It was 95 at Chicago, 88 at Champaign, and 88 at Dayton. St. Louis reported 89, Cincinnati reported 88, and Louisville reported 90. Once again, at Indianapolis it was 90 degrees with mostly sunny skies. This is NOAA All Hazards Radio KEC 74 in Indianapolis. Here is a statement concerning excessive heat. For the following counties, in Indiana, Boone, Delaware, Hamilton, Hancock, Hendricks, Henry, Madison, Marion, and Tipton. Heat advisory in effect from noon to 8 p.m. Eastern Daylight Time Wednesday. Heat index values up to 100 expected. The areas affected include portions of central, east central, north central, and west central Indiana. The hazardous conditions are expected from noon to 8 p.m. Eastern Daylight Time Wednesday. The following impacts are expected: hot temperatures and high humidity may cause heat illnesses. Drink plenty of fluids, take frequent breaks in shaded or air-conditioned rooms, and check up on relatives and neighbors. Take extra precautions when outside. Wear lightweight and loose-fitting clothing. Try to limit strenuous activities to early morning or evening. Take action when you see symptoms of heat exhaustion and heat stroke. And now a look at your forecast for Indianapolis and central Indiana. Tonight, mostly clear. Lows in the lower 70s. Northeast winds around 5 miles an hour through the late overnight, becoming light and variable. For Wednesday, mostly sunny. Hot with highs in the mid-90s. West winds around 5 miles an hour. Wednesday night, mostly clear. Humid with lows in the mid-70s. West winds around 5 miles an hour. For Thursday, mostly sunny through early afternoon, then partly cloudy with a chance of showers and thunderstorms late in the afternoon. Hot with highs in the mid-90s. Southwest winds around 5 miles an hour. Chance of rain 30%. Once again, the forecast for tonight. Mostly clear. Lows in the lower 70s. Northeast winds around 5 miles an hour through the late overnight, becoming light and variable. Now here is the hazardous weather outlook for central Indiana. For the period through tonight. No 5 miles an hour through the late overnight, becoming light and variable. Now here is the hazardous weather outlook for central Indiana. For the period through tonight. No hazardous weather is expected at this time. And now the extended outlook for the period Wednesday through Monday. Heat index values approaching 100 degrees are likely on Wednesday and Thursday. Chances for showers and storms return Friday afternoon through the weekend. Spotter information statement. Spotter activation is not anticipated. Taking a look at the 3 through 7 day forecast for Indianapolis and central Indiana. Thursday night. Partly cloudy. A slight chance of showers and thunderstorms through the late overnight. Humid with lows in the mid-70s. Southwest winds around 5 miles an hour. Chance of rain 20%. For Friday, a chance of showers and thunderstorms through early afternoon, then showers and thunderstorms likely late in the afternoon. Hot with highs around 90. Chance of rain 70%. Friday night, partly cloudy. A chance of showers and thunderstorms through the late overnight, then a slight chance of showers and thunderstorms toward daybreak. Lows in the lower 70s. Chance of rain 30%. For Saturday, partly cloudy. A slight chance of showers and thunderstorms through early afternoon, then a chance of showers and thunderstorms late in the afternoon. Hot with highs around 90. Chance of rain 40%. Saturday night, mostly clear. A chance of showers and thunderstorms through the late overnight. Lows in the lower 70s. Chance of rain 30%. For Sunday, mostly sunny through early afternoon, then partly cloudy with a slight chance of showers and thunderstorms late in the afternoon. Highs in the upper 80s. Chance of rain 20%. Sunday night, mostly clear. Lows around 70. For Monday, partly cloudy with a slight chance of showers and thunderstorms. Highs in the upper 80s. Chance of rain 20%.

exposure to ultraviolet radiation. At 6 p.m. at Indianapolis, it was mostly sunny. The temperature was 19 degrees, the dew point 67, and the relative humidity 46%, producing a heat index of 93. The wind was south at 8 miles an hour. The barometric pressure was 30.13 inches and falling. Around central Indiana, it was sunny, with a temperature of 88 at Anderson, 88 at Muncie, 87 at Zionsville, 90 at Eagle Creek Airpark, and 89 at Shelbyville. Elsewhere across Indiana, it was sunny, with a temperature of 91 at South Bend, 89 at Lafayette, 88 at Terre Haute, and 90 at Bloomington. At Evansville, it was mostly sunny, with a temperature of 89. At Fort Wayne, it was partly sunny, with a temperature of 88. Just outside Indiana, skies ranged from sunny to mostly sunny. It was 95 at Chicago, 88 at Champaign, and 88 at Dayton. St. Louis reported 89, Cincinnati reported 88, and Louisville reported 90. Once again, at Indianapolis it was 90 degrees with mostly sunny skies. This is NOAA All Hazards Radio KEC 74 in Indianapolis. Here is a statement concerning excessive heat. For the following counties, in Indiana, Boone, Delaware, Hamilton, Hancock, Hendricks, Henry, Madison, Marion, and Tipton. Heat advisory in effect from noon to 8 p.m. Eastern Daylight Time Wednesday. Heat index values up to 100 expected. The areas affected include portions of central, east central, north central, and west central Indiana. The hazardous conditions are expected from noon to 8 p.m. Eastern Daylight Time Wednesday. The following impacts are expected: hot temperatures and high humidity may cause heat illnesses. Drink plenty of fluids, take frequent breaks in shaded or air-conditioned rooms, and check up on relatives and neighbors. Take extra precautions when outside. Wear lightweight and loose-fitting clothing. Try to limit strenuous activities to early morning or evening. Take action when you see symptoms of heat exhaustion and heat stroke. And now a look at your forecast for Indianapolis and central Indiana. Tonight, mostly clear. Lows in the lower 70s. Northeast winds around 5 miles an hour through the late overnight, becoming light and variable. For Wednesday, mostly sunny. Hot with highs in the mid-90s. West winds around 5 miles an hour. Wednesday night, mostly clear. Humid with lows in the mid-70s. West winds around 5 miles an hour. For Thursday, mostly sunny through early afternoon, then partly cloudy with a chance of showers and thunderstorms late in the afternoon. Hot with highs in the mid-90s. Southwest winds around 5 miles an hour. Chance of rain 30%. Once again, the forecast for tonight. Mostly clear. Lows in the lower 70s. Northeast winds around 5 miles an hour through the late overnight, becoming light and variable. Taking a look at the 3 through 7 day forecast for Indianapolis and central Indiana. Thursday night. Partly cloudy. A slight chance of showers and thunderstorms through the late overnight. Humid with lows in the mid-70s. Southwest winds around 5 miles an hour. Chance of rain 20%. For Friday, a chance of showers and thunderstorms through early afternoon, then showers and thunderstorms likely late in the afternoon. Hot with highs around 90. Chance of rain 70%. Friday night, partly cloudy. A chance of showers and thunderstorms through the late overnight, then a slight chance of showers and thunderstorms toward daybreak. Lows in the lower 70s. Chance of rain 30%. For Saturday, partly cloudy. A slight chance of showers and thunderstorms through early afternoon, then a chance of showers and thunderstorms late in the afternoon. Hot with highs around 90. Chance of rain 40%. Saturday night, mostly clear. A chance of showers and thunderstorms through the late overnight. Lows in the lower 70s. Chance of rain 30%. For Sunday, mostly sunny through early afternoon, then partly cloudy with a slight chance of showers and thunderstorms late in the afternoon. Highs in the upper 80s. Chance of rain 20%.

Sunday night. Mostly clear. Lows around 70. For Monday, partly cloudy with a slight chance of showers and thunderstorms. Highs in the upper 80s. Chance of rain 20%. Monday night. Mostly clear. A chance of showers with a slight chance of thunderstorms through the late overnight. Then a slight chance of showers toward daybreak. Lows around 70. Chance of rain 40%. For Tuesday. Partly cloudy with a slight chance of showers and thunderstorms. Highs in the mid-80s. Chance of rain 20%. Here is an air quality alert message for the following counties in Indiana: Bartholomew, Boone, Brown, Carroll, Clay, Clinton, Decatur, Delaware, Fountain, Hamilton, Hancock, Hendricks, Henry, Howard, Johnson, Madison, Monroe, Montgomery, Morgan, Owen, Park, Putnam, Randolph, Rush, Shelby, Sullivan, Tippecanoe, Tipton, Vermilion, Vigo, and Warren. The officials at the Indiana Department of Environmental Management have declared an Air Quality Action Day in effect from midnight tonight to midnight Eastern Daylight Time Wednesday night. An Air Quality Action Day for ozone has been issued. Ozone levels are expected to be in the unhealthy for sensitive groups range. Active children and adults and people with respiratory disease such as asthma should limit prolonged outdoor exposure. Here are some recommended actions that the public can take: walk, bike, carpool, or use public transportation. Avoid using the drive-through and combine errands into one trip. Avoid refueling your vehicle or using gasoline-powered lawn equipment until after 7 p.m. Turn off your engine when idling for more than 30 seconds. 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Here is an air quality alert message for the following county: Marion, Indiana. The officials at the Office of Sustainability for the City of Indianapolis have called for a no-zone action day in effect from midnight tonight to midnight Eastern Daylight Time Wednesday night. A no-zone action day means that a combination of high temperatures, light winds, and other factors are expected to produce conditions where high levels of ozone emissions may exceed federally mandated standards. Ozone levels are expected to be in the unhealthy for sensitive groups range. Active children and adults and people with respiratory disease, such as asthma, should limit prolonged outdoor exposure. Here are some recommended actions that the public can take: walk, bike, carpool, or use public transportation. Avoid using the drive-through and combine errands into one trip. Avoid refueling your vehicle or using gasoline-powered lawn equipment until after 7 p.m. Turn off your engine when idling for more than 30 seconds. 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For additional information, please visit the item smog page at http://www.in.gov/item/air-monitoring/smogwatch/. The 8 to 14 day outlook for Wednesday, July 22nd through Tuesday, July 28th, calls for temperatures to be below normal and precipitation to be near normal. Normal highs for the period are around 85 degrees and normal lows are around 65. The normal precipitation total for the 7 days is between 0.90 and 0.95 inches. The ultraviolet index for Indianapolis on Wednesday will be 10. The Environmental Protection Agency categorizes an index of 10 as very high exposure to ultraviolet radiation. At 6 p.m. at Indianapolis, it was mostly sunny. The temperature was 90 degrees, the dew point 67, and the relative humidity 46%, producing a heat index of 93. The wind was south at 8 miles an hour. The barometric pressure was 30.13 inches and falling. Around central Indiana, it was sunny, with a temperature of 88 at Anderson, 88 at Muncie, 87 at Zionsville, 90 at Eagle Creek Airpark, and 89 at Shelbyville. Elsewhere across Indiana, it was sunny, with a temperature of 91 at South Bend, 89 at Lafayette, 88 at Terre Haute, and 90 at Bloomington. At Evansville, it was mostly

sunny, with a temperature of 89. At Fort Wayne, it was partly sunny, with a temperature of 88. Just outside Indiana, skies ranged from sunny to mostly sunny. It was 95 at Chicago, 88 at Champaign, and 88 at Dayton. St. Louis reported 89, Cincinnati reported 88, and Louisville reported 90. Once again, at Indianapolis it was 90 degrees with mostly sunny skies. This is NOAA All Hazards Radio KEC 74 in Indianapolis. Here is a statement concerning excessive heat. For the following counties, in Indiana, Boone, Delaware, Hamilton, Hancock, Hendricks, Henry, Madison, Marion, and Tipton. Heat advisory in effect from noon to 8 p.m. Eastern Daylight Time Wednesday. Heat index values up to 100 expected. The areas affected include portions of central, east central, north central, and west central Indiana. The hazardous conditions are expected from noon to 8 p.m. Eastern Daylight Time Wednesday. The following impacts are expected. Hot temperatures and high humidity may cause heat illnesses. Drink plenty of fluids, take frequent breaks in shaded or air-conditioned rooms, and check up on relatives and neighbors. Take extra precautions when outside. Wear lightweight and loose-fitting clothing. Try to limit strenuous activities to early morning or evening. Take action when you see symptoms of heat exhaustion and heat stroke. And now a look at your forecast for Indianapolis and central Indiana. Tonight, mostly clear. Lows in the lower 70s. Northeast winds around 5 miles an hour through the late overnight, becoming light and variable. For Wednesday, mostly sunny. Hot with highs in the mid-90s. West winds around 5 miles an hour. Wednesday night, mostly clear. Humid with lows in the mid-70s. West winds around 5 miles an hour. For Thursday, mostly sunny through early afternoon, then partly cloudy with a chance of showers and thunderstorms late in the afternoon. Hot with highs in the mid-90s. Southwest winds around 5 miles an hour. Chance of rain 30%. Once again, the forecast for tonight. Mostly clear. Lows in the lower 70s. Northeast winds around 5 miles an hour through the late overnight, becoming light and variable. Taking a look at the 3 through 7 day forecast for Indianapolis and central Indiana. Thursday night, partly cloudy. A slight chance of showers and thunderstorms through the late overnight. Humid with lows in the mid-70s. Southwest winds around 5 miles an hour. Chance of rain 20%. For Friday, a chance of showers and thunderstorms through early afternoon, then showers and thunderstorms likely late in the afternoon. Hot with highs around 90. Chance of rain 70%. Friday night, partly cloudy. A chance of showers and thunderstorms through the late overnight, then a slight chance of showers and thunderstorms toward daybreak. Lows in the lower 70s. Chance of rain 30%. For Saturday, partly cloudy. A slight chance of showers and thunderstorms through early afternoon, then a chance of showers and thunderstorms late in the afternoon. Hot with highs around 90. Chance of rain 40%. Saturday night, mostly clear. A chance of showers and thunderstorms through the late overnight. Lows in the lower 70s. Chance of rain 30%. For Sunday, mostly sunny through early afternoon, then partly cloudy with a slight chance of showers and thunderstorms late in the afternoon. Highs in the upper 80s. Chance of rain 20%. Sunday night, mostly clear. Lows around 70. For Monday, partly cloudy with a slight chance of showers and thunderstorms. Highs in the upper 80s. Chance of rain 20%. Monday night, mostly clear. A chance of showers with a slight chance of thunderstorms through the late overnight, then a slight chance of showers toward daybreak. Lows around 70. Chance of rain 40%. For Tuesday, partly cloudy with a slight chance of showers and thunderstorms. Highs in the mid-80s. Chance of rain 20%. The 8 to 14 day outlook for Wednesday, July 22nd through Tuesday, July 28th calls for

temperatures to be below normal and precipitation to be near normal. Normal highs for the period are around 85 degrees and normal lows are around 65. The normal precipitation total for the 7 days is between 0.90 and 0.95 inches. The ultraviolet index for Indianapolis on Wednesday will be 10. The Environmental Protection Agency categorizes an index of 10 as very high exposure to ultraviolet radiation. At 6 p.m. at Indianapolis, it was mostly sunny. The temperature was 90 degrees, the dew point 67, and the relative humidity 46%, producing a heat index of 93. The wind was south at 8 miles an hour. The barometric pressure was 30.13 inches and falling. Around central Indiana, it was sunny, with a temperature of 88 at Anderson, 88 at Muncie, 87 at Zionsville, 90 at Eagle Creek Airpark, and 89 at Shelbyville. Elsewhere across Indiana, it was sunny, with a temperature of 91 at South Bend, 89 at Lafayette, 88 at Terre Haute, and 90 at Bloomington. At Evansville, it was mostly sunny, with a temperature of 89. At Fort Wayne, it was partly sunny, with a temperature of 88. Just outside Indiana, skies ranged from sunny to mostly sunny. It was 95 at Chicago, 88 at Champaign, and 88 at Dayton. St. Louis reported 89, Cincinnati reported 88, and Louisville reported 90. Once again, at Indianapolis it was 90 degrees with mostly sunny skies. Now here is the hazardous weather outlook for central Indiana. For the period through tonight, no hazardous weather is expected at this time. And now the extended outlook for the period Wednesday through Monday. Heat index values approaching 100 degrees are likely on Wednesday and Thursday. Chances for showers and storms return Friday afternoon through the weekend. Spotter information statement, spotter activation is not anticipated. This is NOAA All Hazards Radio KEC 74 in Indianapolis. Here is a statement concerning excessive heat. For the following counties, in Indiana, Boone, Delaware, Hamilton, Hancock, Hendricks, Henry, Madison, Marion, and Tipton. Heat advisory in effect from noon to 8 p.m. Eastern Daylight Time Wednesday. Heat index values up to 100 expected. The areas affected include portions of central, east central, north central, and west central Indiana. The hazardous conditions are expected from noon to 8 p.m. Eastern Daylight Time Wednesday. The following impacts are expected. Hot temperatures and high humidity may cause heat illnesses. Drink plenty of fluids, take frequent breaks in shaded or air-conditioned rooms, and check up on relatives and neighbors. Take extra precautions when outside. Wear lightweight and loose-fitting clothing. Try to limit strenuous activities to early morning or evening. Take action when you see symptoms of heat exhaustion and heat stroke. And now a look at your forecast for Indianapolis and central Indiana. Tonight, mostly clear. Lows in the lower 70s. Northeast winds around 5 miles an hour through the late overnight, becoming light and variable. For Wednesday, mostly sunny. Hot with highs in the mid-90s. West winds around 5 miles an hour. Wednesday night, mostly clear. Humid with lows in the mid-70s. West winds around 5 miles an hour. For Thursday, mostly sunny through early afternoon, then partly cloudy with a chance of showers and thunderstorms late in the afternoon. Hot with highs in the mid-90s. Southwest winds around 5 miles an hour. Chance of rain 30%. Once again, the forecast for tonight. Mostly clear. Lows in the lower 70s. Northeast winds around 5 miles an hour through the late overnight, becoming light and variable. Taking a look at the 3 through 7 day forecast for Indianapolis and central Indiana. Thursday night. Partly cloudy. A slight chance of showers and thunderstorms through the late overnight. Humid with lows in the mid-70s. Southwest winds around 5 miles an hour. Chance of rain 20%. For Friday, a chance of showers and thunderstorms through early afternoon, then showers and thunderstorms likely late in the afternoon. Hot with highs around 90. Chance of rain 70%. Friday night.

partly cloudy. A chance of showers and thunderstorms through the late overnight, then a slight chance of showers and thunderstorms toward daybreak. Lows in the lower 70s. Chance of rain 30%. For Saturday, partly cloudy. A slight chance of showers and thunderstorms through early afternoon, then a chance of showers and thunderstorms late in the afternoon. Hot with highs around 90. Chance of rain 40%. Saturday night, mostly clear. A chance of showers and thunderstorms through the late overnight. Lows in the lower 70s. Chance of rain 30%. For Sunday, mostly sunny through early afternoon, then partly cloudy with a slight chance of showers and thunderstorms late in the afternoon. Highs in the upper 80s. Chance of rain 20%. Sunday night, mostly clear. Lows around 70. For Monday, partly cloudy with a slight chance of showers and thunderstorms. Highs in the upper 80s. Chance of rain 20%. Monday night, mostly clear. A chance of showers with a slight chance of thunderstorms through the late overnight, then a slight chance of showers toward daybreak. Lows around 70. Chance of rain 40%. For Tuesday, partly cloudy with a slight chance of showers and thunderstorms. Highs in the mid-80s. Chance of rain 20%. And now a look at your forecast for Indianapolis and central Indiana. Tonight, mostly clear. Lows in the lower 70s. East winds around 5 miles an hour through the late overnight, becoming light and variable. For Wednesday, mostly sunny. Hot with highs in the mid-90s. West winds around 5 miles an hour. Wednesday night, mostly clear. Humid with lows in the mid-70s. West winds around 5 miles an hour. For Thursday, mostly sunny through early afternoon, then partly cloudy with a chance of showers and thunderstorms late in the afternoon. Hot with highs in the mid-90s. Southwest winds around 5 miles an hour. Chance of rain 30%. Once again, the forecast for tonight. Mostly clear. Lows in the lower 70s. East winds around 5 miles an hour through the late overnight, becoming light and variable. Taking a look at the 3-7 day forecast for Indianapolis and central Indiana. Thursday night, partly cloudy. A slight chance of showers and thunderstorms through the late overnight. Humid with lows in the mid-70s. Southwest winds around 5 miles an hour. Chance of rain 20%. For Friday, a chance of showers and thunderstorms through early afternoon, then showers and thunderstorms likely late in the afternoon. Hot with highs around 90. Chance of rain 70%. Friday night, partly cloudy. A chance of showers and thunderstorms through the late overnight, then a slight chance of showers and thunderstorms toward daybreak. Lows in the lower 70s. Chance of rain 30%. For Saturday, partly cloudy. A slight chance of showers and thunderstorms through early afternoon, then a chance of showers and thunderstorms late in the afternoon. Hot with highs around 90. Chance of rain 40%. Saturday night, mostly clear. A chance of showers and thunderstorms through the late overnight. Lows in the lower 70s. Chance of rain 30%. For Sunday, mostly sunny through early afternoon, then partly cloudy with a slight chance of showers and thunderstorms late in the afternoon. Highs in the upper 80s. Chance of rain 20%. Sunday night, mostly clear. Lows around 70. For Monday, partly cloudy with a slight chance of showers and thunderstorms. Highs in the upper 80s. Chance of rain 20%. Monday night, mostly clear. A chance of showers with a slight chance of thunderstorms through the late overnight, then a slight chance of showers toward daybreak. Lows around 70. Chance of rain 40%. For Tuesday, partly cloudy with a slight chance of showers and thunderstorms. Highs in the mid-80s. Chance of rain 20%. The 8-14 day outlook for Wednesday, July 22nd through Tuesday, July 28th, calls for temperatures to be below

precipitation to be near normal. Normal highs for the period are around 85 degrees, and normal lows are around 65. The normal precipitation total for the 7 days is between 0.90 and 0.95 inches. The ultraviolet index for Indianapolis on Wednesday will be 10. The Environmental Protection Agency categorizes an index of 10 as very high exposure to ultraviolet radiation. At 6 p.m., at Indianapolis, it was mostly sunny. The temperature was 90 degrees, the dew point 67, and the relative humidity 46%, producing a heat index of 93. The wind was south at 8 miles an hour. The barometric pressure was 30.13 inches and falling. Around central Indiana, it was sunny, with a temperature of 88 at Anderson, 88 at Muncie, 87 at Zionsville, 90 at Eagle Creek Airpark, and 89 at Shelbyville. Elsewhere across Indiana, it was sunny, with a temperature of 91 at South Bend, 89 at Lafayette, 88 at Terre Haute, and 90 at Bloomington. At Evansville, it was mostly sunny, with a temperature of 89. At Fort Wayne, it was partly sunny, with a temperature of 88. Just outside Indiana, skies ranged from sunny to mostly sunny. It was 95 at Chicago, 88 at Champaign, and 88 at Dayton. St. Louis reported 89, Cincinnati reported 88, and Louisville reported 90. Once again, at Indianapolis it was 90 degrees with mostly sunny skies. Here is an air quality alert message for the following counties in Indiana: Bartholomew, Boone, Brown, Carroll, Clay, Clinton, Decatur, Delaware, Fountain, Hamilton, Hancock, Hendricks, Henry, Howard, Johnson, Madison, Monroe, Montgomery, Morgan, Olin, Park, Putnam, Randolph, Rush, Shelby, Sullivan, Tippecanoe, Tipton, Vermilion, Vigo, and Warren. The officials at the Indiana Department of Environmental Management have declared an Air Quality Action Day in effect from midnight tonight to midnight Eastern Daylight Time Wednesday night. An Air Quality Action Day for ozone has been issued. Ozone levels are expected to be in the unhealthy for sensitive groups range. Active children and adults, and people with respiratory disease, such as asthma, should limit prolonged outdoor exposure. Here are some recommended actions that the public can take: walk, bike, carpool, or use public transportation. Avoid using the drive-through and combine errands into one trip. Avoid refueling your vehicle or using gasoline-powered lawn equipment until after 7 p.m. Turn off your engine when idling for more than 30 seconds. 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Here is an air quality alert message for the following county: Marion, Indiana. The officials at the Office of Sustainability for the City of Indianapolis have called for a no-zone action day, in effect from midnight tonight to midnight Eastern Daylight Time Wednesday night. A no-zone action day means that a combination of high temperatures, light winds, and other factors are expected to produce conditions where high levels of ozone emissions may exceed federally mandated standards. Ozone levels are expected to be in the unhealthy for sensitive groups range. Active children and adults, and people with respiratory disease, such as asthma, should limit prolonged outdoor exposure. Here are some recommended actions that the public can take: walk, bike, carpool, or use public transportation. Avoid using the drive-through and combine errands into one trip. Avoid refueling your vehicle or using gasoline-powered lawn equipment until after 7 p.m. Turn off your engine when idling for more than 30 seconds. 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Here is a statement concerning excessive heat. For the following counties in Indiana: Boone, Delaware, Hamilton, Hancock, Hendricks, Henry, Madison, Marion, and Tipton,

advisory in effect from noon to 8 p.m. Eastern Daylight Time Wednesday. Heat index values up to 100 expected. The areas affected include portions of central, east central, north central, and west central Indiana. The hazardous conditions are expected from noon to 8 p.m. Eastern Daylight Time Wednesday. The following impacts are expected. Hot temperatures and high humidity may cause heat illnesses. Drink plenty of fluids, take frequent breaks in shaded or air-conditioned rooms, and check up on relatives and neighbors. Take extra precautions when outside. Wear lightweight and loose-fitting clothing. Try to limit strenuous activities to early morning or evening. Take action when you see symptoms of heat exhaustion and heat stroke. And now a look at your forecast for Indianapolis and central Indiana. Tonight, mostly clear. Lows in the lower 70s. East winds around 5 miles an hour through the late overnight, becoming light and variable. For Wednesday, mostly sunny. Hot with highs in the mid-90s. West winds around 5 miles an hour. Wednesday night, mostly clear. Humid with lows in the mid-70s. West winds around 5 miles an hour. For Thursday, mostly sunny through early afternoon, then partly cloudy with a chance of showers and thunderstorms late in the afternoon. Hot with highs in the mid-90s. Southwest winds around 5 miles an hour. Chance of rain 30%. Once again, the forecast for tonight. Mostly clear. Lows in the lower 70s. East winds around 5 miles an hour through the late overnight, becoming light and variable. Taking a look at the 3-7 day forecast for Indianapolis and central Indiana. Thursday night, partly cloudy. A slight chance of showers and thunderstorms through the late overnight. Humid with lows in the mid-70s. Southwest winds around 5 miles an hour. Chance of rain 20%. For Friday, a chance of showers and thunderstorms through early afternoon, then showers and thunderstorms likely late in the afternoon. Hot with highs around 90. Chance of rain 70%. Friday night, partly cloudy. A chance of showers and thunderstorms through the late overnight, then a slight chance of showers and thunderstorms toward daybreak. Lows in the lower 70s. Chance of rain 30%. For Saturday, partly cloudy. A slight chance of showers and thunderstorms through early afternoon, then a chance of showers and thunderstorms late in the afternoon. Hot with highs around 90. Chance of rain 40%. Saturday night, mostly clear. A chance of showers and thunderstorms through the late overnight. Lows in the lower 70s. Chance of rain 30%. For Sunday, mostly sunny through early afternoon, then partly cloudy with a slight chance of showers and thunderstorms late in the afternoon. Highs in the upper 80s. Chance of rain 20%. Sunday night, mostly clear. Lows around 70. For Monday, partly cloudy with a slight chance of showers and thunderstorms. Highs in the upper 80s. Chance of rain 20%. Monday night, mostly clear. A chance of showers with a slight chance of thunderstorms through the late overnight, then a slight chance of showers toward daybreak. Lows around 70. Chance of rain 40%. For Tuesday, partly cloudy with a slight chance of showers and thunderstorms. Highs in the mid-80s. Chance of rain 20%. The 8-14 day outlook for Wednesday, July 22nd through Tuesday, July 28th calls for temperatures to be below normal and precipitation to be near normal. Normal highs for the period are around 85 degrees and normal lows are around 65. The normal precipitation total for the 7 days is between 0.90 and 0.95 inches. The ultraviolet index for Indianapolis on Wednesday will be 10. The Environmental Protection Agency categorizes an index of 10 as very high exposure to ultraviolet radiation. At 7 p.m. at Indianapolis, it was mostly sunny. The temperature was 89 degrees, the dew point 67, and the relative humidity 47%, producing a heat index of 92. The wind was southeast at 6 miles an hour. The barometric pressure was 30.12.

inches and falling. Around central Indiana, it was sunny with a temperature of 87 at Anderson, 88 at Muncie, 85 at Zionsville, 89 at Eagle Creek Air Park, and 88 at Shelbyville. Elsewhere across Indiana, skies ranged from sunny to mostly sunny. It was 90 at South Bend, 87 at Fort Wayne, and 88 at Lafayette. Terre Haute reported 87, Bloomington reported 88, and Evansville reported 88. Just outside Indiana, skies ranged from sunny to mostly sunny. It was 95 at Chicago, 87 at Champaign, and 87 at Dayton. St. Louis reported 88, Cincinnati reported 87, and Louisville reported 89. Once again, at Indianapolis it was 89 degrees with mostly sunny skies. This is NOAA All Hazards Radio KEC 74 in Indianapolis. Here is a statement concerning excessive heat. For the following counties, in Indiana, Boone, Delaware, Hamilton, Hancock, Hendricks, Henry, Madison, Marion, and Tipton. Heat advisory in effect from noon to 8 p.m. Eastern Daylight Time Wednesday. Heat index values up to 100 expected. The areas affected include portions of central, east central, north central, and west central Indiana. The hazardous conditions are expected from noon to 8 p.m. Eastern Daylight Time Wednesday. The following impacts are expected: hot temperatures and high humidity may cause heat illnesses. Drink plenty of fluids, take frequent breaks in shaded or air-conditioned rooms, and check up on relatives and neighbors. Take extra precautions when outside. Wear lightweight and loose-fitting clothing. Try to limit strenuous activities to early morning or evening. Take action when you see symptoms of heat exhaustion and heat stroke. Now here is the hazardous weather outlook for central Indiana. For the period through tonight, no hazardous weather is expected at this time. And now the extended outlook for the period Wednesday through Monday. Heat index values approaching 100 degrees are likely on Wednesday and Thursday. Chances for showers and storms return Friday afternoon through the weekend. Spotter information statement. Spotter activation is not anticipated. And now a look at your forecast for Indianapolis and central Indiana. Tonight, mostly clear. Lows in the lower 70s. East winds around 5 miles an hour through the late overnight, becoming light and variable. For Wednesday, mostly sunny. Hot with highs in the mid-90s. West winds around 5 miles an hour. Wednesday night, mostly clear. Humid with lows in the mid-70s. West winds around 5 miles an hour. For Thursday, mostly sunny through early afternoon, then partly cloudy with a chance of showers and thunderstorms late in the afternoon. Hot with highs in the mid-90s. Southwest winds around 5 miles an hour. Chance of rain 30%. Once again, the forecast for tonight. Mostly clear. Lows in the lower 70s. East winds around 5 miles an hour through the late overnight, becoming light and variable. Taking a look at the 3 through 7 day forecast for Indianapolis and central Indiana. Thursday night. Partly cloudy. A slight chance of showers and thunderstorms through the late overnight. Humid with lows in the mid-70s. Southwest winds around 5 miles an hour. Chance of rain 20%. For Friday, a chance of showers and thunderstorms through early afternoon, then showers and thunderstorms likely late in the afternoon. Hot with highs around 90. Chance of rain 70%. Friday night, partly cloudy. A chance of showers and thunderstorms through the late overnight, then a slight chance of showers and thunderstorms toward daybreak. Lows in the lower 70s. Chance of rain 30%. For Saturday, partly cloudy. A slight chance of showers and thunderstorms through early afternoon, then a chance of showers and thunderstorms late in the afternoon. Hot with highs around 90. Chance of rain 40%. Saturday night, mostly clear. A chance of showers and thunderstorms through the late overnight. Lows in the lower 70s. Chance of rain 30%. For Sunday, mostly sunny through early afternoon, then partly cloudy with a slight chance of showers and thunderstorms.

storms late in the afternoon. Highs in the upper 80s. Chance of rain 20%. Sunday night, mostly clear. Lows around 70. For Monday, partly cloudy with a slight chance of showers and thunderstorms. Highs in the upper 80s. Chance of rain 20%. Monday night, mostly clear. A chance of showers with a slight chance of thunderstorms through the late overnight, then a slight chance of showers toward daybreak. Lows around 70. Chance of rain 40%. For Tuesday, partly cloudy with a slight chance of showers and thunderstorms. Highs in the mid-80s. Chance of rain 20%. The 8 to 14 day outlook for Wednesday, July 22nd through Tuesday, July 28th calls for temperatures to be below normal and precipitation to be near normal. Normal highs for the period are around 85 degrees and normal lows are around 65. The normal precipitation total for the 7 days is between 0.90 and 0.95 inches. The ultraviolet index for Indianapolis on Wednesday will be 10. The Environmental Protection Agency categorizes an index of 10 as very high exposure to ultraviolet radiation. At 7 p.m. at Indianapolis, it was mostly sunny. The temperature was 89 degrees, the dew point 67, and the relative humidity 47%, producing a heat index of 92. The wind was southeast at 6 miles an hour. The barometric pressure was 30.12 inches and falling. Around central Indiana, it was sunny, with a temperature of 87 at Anderson, 88 at Muncie, 85 at Zionsville, 89 at Eagle Creek Airpark, and 88 at Shelbyville. Elsewhere across Indiana, skies ranged from sunny to mostly sunny. It was 90 at South Bend, 87 at Fort Wayne, and 88 at Lafayette. Terre Haute reported 87, Bloomington reported 88, and Evansville reported 88. Just outside Indiana, skies ranged from sunny to mostly sunny. It was 95 at Chicago, 87 at Champaign, and 87 at Dayton. St. Louis reported 88, Cincinnati reported 87, and Louisville reported 89. Once again, at Indianapolis it was 89 degrees with mostly sunny skies. This is NOAA All Hazards Radio KEC 74 in Indianapolis. Here is a statement concerning excessive heat. For the following counties, in Indiana, Boone, Delaware, Hamilton, Hancock, Hendricks, Henry, Madison, Marion, and Tipton. Heat advisory in effect from noon to 8 p.m. Eastern Daylight Time Wednesday. Heat index values up to 100 expected. The areas affected include portions of central, east central, north central, and west central Indiana. The hazardous conditions are expected from noon to 8 p.m. Eastern Daylight Time Wednesday. The following impacts are expected. Hot temperatures and high humidity may cause heat illnesses. Drink plenty of fluids, take frequent breaks in shaded or air-conditioned rooms, and check up on relatives and neighbors. Take extra precautions when outside. Wear lightweight and loose-fitting clothing. Try to limit strenuous activities to early morning or evening. Take action when you see symptoms of heat exhaustion and heat stroke. And now a look at your forecast for Indianapolis and central Indiana. Tonight, mostly clear. Lows in the lower 70s. East winds around 5 miles an hour through the late overnight, becoming light and variable. For Wednesday, mostly sunny. Hot with highs in the mid-90s. West winds around 5 miles an hour. Wednesday night, mostly clear. Humid with lows in the mid-70s. West winds around 5 miles an hour. For Thursday, mostly sunny through early afternoon, then partly cloudy with a chance of showers and thunderstorms late in the afternoon. Hot with highs in the mid-90s. Southwest winds around 5 miles an hour. Chance of rain 30%. Once again, the forecast for tonight. Mostly clear. Lows in the lower 70s. East winds around 5 miles an hour through the late overnight, becoming light and variable. Here is an air quality alert message for the following counties in Indiana: Bartholomew, Boone, Brown, Carroll, Clay, Clinton, Decatur, Delaware, Fountain, Hamilton,

Hendricks, Henry, Howard, Johnson, Madison, Monroe, Montgomery, Morgan, Olin, Park, Putnam, Randolph, Rush, Shelby, Sullivan, Tippecanoe, Tipton, Vermilion, Vigo, and Warren. The officials at the Indiana Department of Environmental Management have declared an Air Quality Action Day in effect from midnight tonight to midnight Eastern Daylight Time Wednesday night. An Air Quality Action Day for ozone has been issued. Ozone levels are expected to be in the unhealthy for sensitive groups range. Active children and adults, and people with respiratory disease, such as asthma, should limit prolonged outdoor exposure. Here are some recommended actions that the public can take: walk, bike, carpool, or use public transportation. Avoid using the drive-through and combine errands into one trip. Avoid refueling your vehicle or using gasoline-powered lawn equipment until after 7 p.m. Turn off your engine when idling for more than 30 seconds. 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Here is an air quality alert message for the following county: Marion, Indiana. The officials at the Office of Sustainability for the City of Indianapolis have called for a No Zone Action Day in effect from midnight tonight to midnight Eastern Daylight Time Wednesday night. A No Zone Action Day means that a combination of high temperatures, light winds, and other factors are expected to produce conditions where high levels of ozone emissions may exceed federally mandated standards. Ozone levels are expected to be in the unhealthy for sensitive groups range. Active children and adults, and people with respiratory disease, such as asthma, should limit prolonged outdoor exposure. Here are some recommended actions that the public can take: walk, bike, carpool, or use public transportation. Avoid using the drive-through and combine errands into one trip. Avoid refueling your vehicle or using gasoline-powered lawn equipment until after 7 p.m. Turn off your engine when idling for more than 30 seconds. 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Taking a look at the 3-7 day forecast for Indianapolis and central Indiana. Thursday night, partly cloudy. A slight chance of showers and thunderstorms through the late overnight. Humid with lows in the mid-70s. Southwest winds around 5 miles an hour. Chance of rain 20%. For Friday, a chance of showers and thunderstorms through early afternoon, then showers and thunderstorms likely late in the afternoon. Hot with highs around 90. Chance of rain 70%. Friday night, partly cloudy. A chance of showers and thunderstorms through the late overnight, then a slight chance of showers and thunderstorms toward daybreak. Lows in the lower 70s. Chance of rain 30%. For Saturday, partly cloudy. A slight chance of showers and thunderstorms through early afternoon, then a chance of showers and thunderstorms late in the afternoon. Hot with highs around 90. Chance of rain 40%. Saturday night, mostly clear. A chance of showers and thunderstorms through the late overnight. Lows in the lower 70s. Chance of rain 30%. For Sunday, mostly sunny through early afternoon, then partly cloudy with a slight chance of showers and thunderstorms late in the afternoon. Highs in the upper 80s. Chance of rain 20%. Sunday night, mostly clear. Lows around 70. For Monday, partly cloudy with a slight chance of showers and thunderstorms. Highs in the upper 80s. Chance of rain 20%. Monday night, mostly clear. A chance of showers with a slight chance of thunderstorms through the late overnight, then a slight chance of showers toward daybreak. Lows around 70. Chance of rain 40%. For Tuesday, partly cloudy with a slight chance of showers and thunderstorms. Highs in the mid-80s. Chance of rain 20%.
The 8-14 day outlook for Wednesday, July 22nd through Tuesday, July 28th calls for temperatures to be below normal and precipitation to be near normal. Normal highs for the period are around 85 degrees and normal lows are around 65. The normal precipitation total for the 7 days is between 0.90 and 0.95 inches. The ultraviolet index for Indianapolis on Wednesday will be 10. The Environmental Protection Agency categorizes an index of 10 as very high exposure to ultraviolet radiation. At 7 p.m. at Indianapolis, it was mostly sunny. The temperature was 89 degrees, the dew point 67, and the relative humidity 47%, producing a heat index of 92. The wind was southeast at 6 miles an hour. The barometric pressure was 30.12 inches and falling. Around central Indiana, it was sunny, with a temperature of 87 at Anderson, 88 at Muncie, 85 at Zionsville, 89 at Eagle Creek Airpark, and 88 at Shelbyville. Elsewhere across Indiana, skies ranged from sunny to mostly sunny. It was 90 at South Bend, 87 at Fort Wayne, and 88 at Lafayette. Terre Haute reported 87, Bloomington reported 88, and Evansville reported 88. Just outside Indiana, skies ranged from sunny to mostly sunny. It was 95 at Chicago, 87 at Champaign, and 87 at Dayton. St. Louis reported 88, Cincinnati reported 87, and Louisville reported 89. Once again, at Indianapolis it was 89 degrees with mostly sunny skies. This is NOAA All Hazards Radio KEC 74 in Indianapolis. Here is a statement concerning excessive heat. For the following counties, in Indiana, Boone, Delaware, Hamilton, Hancock, Hendricks, Henry, Madison, Marion, and Tipton. Heat advisory in effect from noon to 8 p.m. Eastern Daylight Time Wednesday. Heat index values up to 100 expected. The areas affected include portions of central, east central, north central, and west central Indiana. The hazardous conditions are expected from noon to 8 p.m. Eastern Daylight Time Wednesday. The following impacts are expected: hot temperatures and high humidity may cause heat illnesses. Drink plenty of fluids, take frequent breaks in shaded or air-conditioned rooms, and check up on relatives and neighbors. Take extra precautions when outside. Wear lightweight and loose-fitting clothing. Try to limit strenuous activities to early morning or evening. Take action when you see symptoms of heat exhaustion and heat stroke. And now a look at your forecast for Indianapolis and central Indiana. Tonight, mostly clear. Lows in the lower 70s. East winds around 5 miles an hour through the late overnight, becoming light and variable. For Wednesday, mostly sunny. Hot with highs in the mid-90s. West winds around 5 miles an hour. Wednesday night, mostly clear. Humid with lows in the mid-70s. West winds around 5 miles an hour. For Thursday, mostly sunny through early afternoon, then partly cloudy with a chance of showers and thunderstorms late in the afternoon. Hot with highs in the mid-90s. Southwest winds around 5 miles an hour. Chance of rain 30%. Once again, the forecast for tonight. Mostly clear. Lows in the lower 70s. East winds around 5 miles an hour through the late overnight, becoming light and variable. Taking a look at the 3 through 7 day forecast for Indianapolis and central Indiana. Thursday night. Partly cloudy. A slight chance of showers and thunderstorms through the late overnight. Humid with lows in the mid-70s. Southwest winds around 5 miles an hour. Chance of rain 20%. For Friday, a chance of showers and thunderstorms through early afternoon, then showers and thunderstorms likely late in the afternoon. Hot with highs around 90. Chance of rain 70%. Friday night, partly cloudy. A chance of showers and thunderstorms through the late overnight, then a slight chance of showers and thunderstorms toward daybreak. Lows in the lower 70s. Chance of rain 30%. For Saturday, partly cloudy.
A slight chance of showers and thunderstorms through early afternoon, then a chance of showers and thunderstorms late in the afternoon.

afternoon. Hot with highs around 90. Chance of rain 40%. Saturday night, mostly clear. A chance of showers and thunderstorms through the late overnight. Lows in the lower 70s. Chance of rain 30%. For Sunday, mostly sunny through early afternoon, then partly cloudy with a slight chance of showers and thunderstorms late in the afternoon. Highs in the upper 80s. Chance of rain 20%. Sunday night, mostly clear. Lows around 70. For Monday, partly cloudy with a slight chance of showers and thunderstorms. Highs in the upper 80s. Chance of rain 20%. Monday night, mostly clear. A chance of showers with a slight chance of thunderstorms through the late overnight, then a slight chance of showers toward daybreak. Lows around 70. Chance of rain 40%. For Tuesday, partly cloudy with a slight chance of showers and thunderstorms. Highs in the mid-80s. Chance of rain 20%. The 8 to 14 day outlook for Wednesday, July 22nd through Tuesday, July 28th calls for temperatures to be below normal and precipitation to be near normal. Normal highs for the period are around 85 degrees and normal lows are around 65. The normal precipitation total for the 7 days is between 0.90 and 0.95 inches. The ultraviolet index for Indianapolis on Wednesday will be 10. The Environmental Protection Agency categorizes an index of 10 as very high exposure to ultraviolet radiation. Now here is the for Indianapolis on Wednesday will be 10. The Environmental Protection Agency categorizes an index of 10 as very high exposure to ultraviolet radiation. Now here is the hazardous weather outlook for central Indiana. For the period through tonight, no hazardous weather is expected at this time. And now the extended outlook for the period Wednesday through Monday. Heat index values approaching 100 degrees are likely on Wednesday and Thursday. Chances for showers and storms return Friday afternoon through the weekend. Spotter information statement, spotter activation is not anticipated. At 7 p.m. at Indianapolis, it was mostly sunny. The temperature was 89 degrees, the dew point 67, and the relative humidity 47%, producing a heat index of 92. The wind was southeast at 6 miles an hour. The barometric pressure was 30.12 inches and falling. Around central Indiana, it was sunny, with a temperature of 87 at Anderson, 88 at Muncie, 85 at Zionsville, 89 at Eagle Creek Airpark, and 88 at Shelbyville. Elsewhere across Indiana, skies ranged from sunny to mostly sunny. It was 90 at South Bend, 87 at Fort Wayne, and 88 at Lafayette. Terre Haute reported 87, Bloomington reported 88, and Evansville reported 88. Just outside Indiana, skies ranged from sunny to mostly sunny. It was 95 at Chicago, 87 at Champaign, and 87 at Dayton. St. Louis reported 88, Cincinnati reported 87, and Louisville reported 89. Once again, at Indianapolis it was 89 degrees with mostly sunny skies. The Indianapolis climate summary is of 7 p.m., July 14, 2026. So far today the high temperature has been 91 degrees. The normal high is 85. So far today the low temperature has been 70 degrees. The normal low is 67. No precipitation has fallen, which leaves the monthly total at 0.68 inches. This is 1.50 inches below the normal amount of 2.18 inches for July. The total precipitation for the year still stands at 26.50 inches, which is 1.04 inches above normal. No snow has fallen, which brings the monthly total to 0.0 inches. The total snowfall since July 1st still stands at 0.0 inches. The record high for tomorrow is 103, which last occurred in 1936, and the record low is 51, which occurred in 1967. Sunset tonight is at 9:13 p.m. Sunrise tomorrow is at 6:30 a.m. This is NOAA All Hazards Radio KEC 74 in Indianapolis. Here is a statement concerning excessive heat. For the following counties in Indiana, Boone.

Indianapolis and central Indiana. Tonight, mostly clear. Lows in the lower 70s. East winds around 5 miles an hour through the late overnight, becoming light and variable. For Wednesday, mostly sunny. Hot with highs in the mid-90s. West winds around 5 miles an hour. Wednesday night, mostly clear. Humid with lows in the mid-70s. West winds around 5 miles an hour. For Thursday, mostly sunny through early afternoon, then partly cloudy with a chance of showers and thunderstorms late in the afternoon. Hot with highs in the mid-90s. Southwest winds around 5 miles an hour. Chance of rain 30%. Once again, the forecast for tonight. Mostly clear. Lows in the lower 70s. East winds around 5 miles an hour through the late overnight, becoming light and variable. Taking a look at the 3-7 day forecast for Indianapolis and central Indiana. Thursday night, partly cloudy. A slight chance of showers and thunderstorms through the late overnight. Humid with lows in the mid-70s. Southwest winds around 5 miles an hour. Chance of rain 20%. For Friday, a chance of showers and thunderstorms through early afternoon, then showers and thunderstorms likely late in the afternoon. Hot with highs around 90. Chance of rain 70%. Friday night, partly cloudy. A chance of showers and thunderstorms through the late overnight, then a slight chance of showers and thunderstorms toward daybreak. Lows in the lower 70s. Chance of rain 30%. For Saturday, partly cloudy. A slight chance of showers and thunderstorms through early afternoon, then a chance of showers and thunderstorms late in the afternoon. Hot with highs around 90. Chance of rain 40%. Saturday night, mostly clear. A chance of showers and thunderstorms through the late overnight. Lows in the lower 70s. Chance of rain 30%. For Sunday, mostly sunny through early afternoon, then partly cloudy with a slight chance of showers and thunderstorms late in the afternoon. Highs in the upper 80s. Chance of rain 20%. Sunday night, mostly clear. Lows around 70. For Monday, partly cloudy with a slight chance of showers and thunderstorms. Highs in the upper 80s. Chance of rain 20%. Monday night, mostly clear. A chance of showers with a slight chance of thunderstorms through the late overnight, then a slight chance of showers toward daybreak. Lows around 70. Chance of rain 40%. For Tuesday, partly cloudy with a slight chance of showers and thunderstorms. Highs in the mid-80s. Chance of rain 20%. The 8-14 day outlook for Wednesday, July 22nd through Tuesday, July 28th, calls for temperatures to be below normal and precipitation to be near normal. Normal highs for the period are around 85 degrees and normal lows are around 65. The normal precipitation total for the 7 days is between 0.90 and 0.95 inches. The ultraviolet index for Indianapolis on Wednesday will be 10. The Environmental Protection Agency categorizes an index of 10 as very high exposure to ultraviolet radiation. At 7 p.m. at Indianapolis, it was mostly sunny. The temperature was 89 degrees, the dew point 67, and the relative humidity 47%, producing a heat index of 92. The wind was southeast at 6 miles an hour. The barometric pressure was 30.12 inches and falling. Around central Indiana, it was sunny, with a temperature of 87 at Anderson, 88 at Muncie, 85 at Zionsville, 89 at Eagle Creek Air Park, and 88 at Shelbyville. Elsewhere across Indiana, skies ranged from sunny to mostly sunny. It was 90 at South Bend, 87 at Fort Wayne, and 88 at Lafayette. Terre Haute reported 87, Bloomington reported 88, and Evansville reported 88. Just outside Indiana, skies ranged from sunny to mostly sunny. It was 95 at Chicago, 87 at Champaign, and 87 at Dayton. St. Louis reported 88, Cincinnati reported 87, and Louisville reported 89. Once again, at Indianapolis,

It was 89 degrees with mostly sunny skies. Here is an air quality alert message for the following counties in Indiana: Bartholomew, Boone, Brown, Carroll, Clay, Clinton, Decatur, Delaware, Fountain, Hamilton, Hancock, Hendricks, Henry, Howard, Johnson, Madison, Monroe, Montgomery, Morgan, Owen, Park, Putnam, Randolph, Rush, Shelby, Sullivan, Tippecanoe, Tipton, Vermilion, Vigo, and Warren. The officials at the Indiana Department of Environmental Management have declared an Air Quality Action Day in effect from midnight tonight to midnight Eastern Daylight Time Wednesday night. An Air Quality Action Day for ozone has been issued. Ozone levels are expected to be in the unhealthy for sensitive groups range. Active children and adults and people with respiratory disease, such as asthma, should limit prolonged outdoor exposure. Here are some recommended actions that the public can take: walk, bike, carpool, or use public transportation. Avoid using the drive-through and combine errands into one trip. 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Conserve energy by turning off lights or setting the air conditioner to 75 degrees or above. 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The officials at the Office of Sustainability for the City of Indianapolis have called for a no-zone action day in effect from midnight tonight to midnight Eastern Daylight Time Wednesday night. A no-zone action day means that a combination of high temperatures, light winds, and other factors are expected to produce conditions where high levels of ozone emissions may exceed federally mandated standards. Ozone levels are expected to be in the unhealthy for sensitive groups range. Active children and adults and people with respiratory disease, such as asthma, should limit prolonged outdoor exposure. Here are some recommended actions that the public can take: walk, bike, carpool, or use public transportation. 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The Indianapolis climate summary is of 7 p.m., July 14, 2026. So far today, the high temperature has been 91 degrees. The normal high is 85. So far today, the low temperature has been 70 degrees. The normal low is 67. No precipitation has fallen, which leaves the monthly total at 0.68 inches. This is 1.50 inches below the normal amount of 2.18 inches for July. The total precipitation for the year still stands at 26.50 inches, which is 1.04 inches above normal. No snow has fallen, which brings the monthly total to 0.0 inches. The total snowfall since July 1st still stands at 0.0 inches. The record high for tomorrow is 103, which last occurred in 1936, and the record low is 51, which occurred in 1967. Sunset tonight is at 9:13 p.m. Sunrise tomorrow is at 6:30 a.m. This is NOAA All Hazards Radio KEC 74 in Indianapolis. Here is a statement concerning excessive heat. For the following counties in Indiana: Boone, Delaware, Hamilton, Hancock, Hendricks, Henry, Madison, Marion, and Tipton. Heat advisory in effect from noon to 8 p.m. Eastern Daylight Time Wednesday. Heat index values up to 100 expected. The areas affected include portions of central, east central, north central, and west central Indiana. The hazardous conditions are expected from noon to 8 p.m. Eastern Daylight Time Wednesday. The following impacts are expected: hot temperatures and high humidity may cause heat illnesses. Drink plenty of fluids, take frequent breaks in shaded or air-conditioned rooms, and check up on relatives.

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Take action when you see symptoms of heat exhaustion and heat stroke. And now a look at your forecast for Indianapolis and central Indiana. Tonight, mostly clear. Lows in the lower 70s. East winds around 5 miles an hour through the late overnight, becoming light and variable. For Wednesday, mostly sunny. Hot with highs in the mid-90s. West winds around 5 miles an hour. Wednesday night, mostly clear. Humid with lows in the mid-70s. West winds around 5 miles an hour. For Thursday, mostly sunny through early afternoon, then partly cloudy with a chance of showers and thunderstorms late in the afternoon. Hot with highs in the mid-90s. Southwest winds around 5 miles an hour. Chance of rain 30%. Once again, the forecast for tonight. Mostly clear. Lows in the lower 70s. East winds around 5 miles an hour through the late overnight, becoming light and variable. Taking a look at the 3-7 day forecast for Indianapolis and central Indiana. Thursday night, partly cloudy. A slight chance of showers and thunderstorms through the late overnight. Humid with lows in the mid-70s. Southwest winds around 5 miles an hour. Chance of rain 20%. For Friday, a chance of showers and thunderstorms through early afternoon, then showers and thunderstorms likely late in the afternoon. Hot with highs around 90. Chance of rain 70%. Friday night, partly cloudy. A chance of showers and thunderstorms through the late overnight, then a slight chance of showers and thunderstorms toward daybreak. Lows in the lower 70s. Chance of rain 30%. For Saturday, partly cloudy. A slight chance of showers and thunderstorms through early afternoon, then a chance of showers and thunderstorms late in the afternoon. Hot with highs around 90. Chance of rain 40%. Saturday night, mostly clear. A chance of showers and thunderstorms through the late overnight. Lows in the lower 70s. Chance of rain 30%. For Sunday, mostly sunny through early afternoon, then partly cloudy with a slight chance of showers and thunderstorms late in the afternoon. Highs in the upper 80s. Chance of rain 20%. Sunday night, mostly clear. Lows around 70. For Monday, partly cloudy with a slight chance of showers and thunderstorms. Highs in the upper 80s. Chance of rain 20%. Monday night, mostly clear. A chance of showers with a slight chance of thunderstorms through the late overnight, then a slight chance of showers toward daybreak. Lows around 70. Chance of rain 40%. For Tuesday, partly cloudy with a slight chance of showers and thunderstorms. Highs in the mid-80s. Chance of rain 20%. The 8-14 day outlook for Wednesday, July 22nd through Tuesday, July 28th calls for temperatures to be below normal and precipitation to be near normal. Normal highs for the period are around 85 degrees and normal lows are around 65. The normal precipitation total for the 7 days is between 0.90 and 0.95 inches. The ultraviolet index for Indianapolis on Wednesday will be 10. The Environmental Protection Agency categorizes an index of 10 as very high exposure to ultraviolet radiation. At 7 p.m. at Indianapolis, it was mostly sunny. The temperature was 89 degrees, the dew point 67, and the relative humidity 47%, producing a heat index of 92. The wind was southeast at 6 miles an hour. The barometric pressure was 30.12 inches and falling. Around central Indiana, it was sunny, with a temperature of 87 at Anderson, 88 at Muncie, 85 at Zionsville, 89 at Eagle Creek Airpark, and 88 at Shelbyville. Elsewhere across Indiana, skies ranged from sunny to mostly sunny. It was 90 at South Bend, 87 at Fort Wayne, and 88 at Lafayette. Terre Haute reported 87, Bloomington reported 88, and Evansville reported 88. Just outside Indiana.

skies ranged from sunny to mostly sunny. It was 95 at Chicago, 87 at Champaign, and 87 at Dayton. St. Louis reported 88, Cincinnati reported 87, and Louisville reported 89. Once again, at Indianapolis it was 89 degrees with mostly sunny skies. The Indianapolis climate summary is of 7 p.m., July 14, 2026. So far today the high temperature has been 91 degrees. The normal high is 85. So far today the low temperature has been 70 degrees. The normal low is 67. No precipitation has fallen, which leaves the monthly total at 0.68 inches. This is 1.50 inches below the normal amount of 2.18 inches for July. The total precipitation for the year still stands at 26.50 inches, which is 1.04 inches above normal. No snow has fallen, which brings the monthly total to 0.0 inches. The total snowfall since July 1st still stands at 0.0 inches. The record high for tomorrow is 103, which last occurred in 1936, and the record low is 51, which occurred in 1967. Sunset tonight is at 9:13 p.m. Sunrise tomorrow is at 6:30 a.m. Now here is the hazardous weather outlook for central Indiana. For the period through tonight, no hazardous weather is expected at this time. And now the extended outlook for the period Wednesday through Monday. Heat index values approaching 100 degrees are likely on Wednesday and Thursday. Chances for showers and storms return Friday afternoon through the weekend. Spotter information statement, spotter activation is not anticipated. This is NOAA All Hazards Radio KEC 74 in Indianapolis. Here is a statement concerning excessive heat. For the following counties, in Indiana, Boone, Delaware, Hamilton, Hancock, Hendricks, Henry, Madison, Marion, and Tipton. Heat advisory in effect from noon to 8 p.m. Eastern Daylight Time Wednesday. Heat index values up to 100 expected. The areas affected include portions of central, east central, north central, and west central Indiana. The hazardous conditions are expected from noon to 8 p.m. Eastern Daylight Time Wednesday. The following impacts are expected. Hot temperatures and high humidity may cause heat illnesses. Drink plenty of fluids, take frequent breaks in shaded or air-conditioned rooms, and check up on relatives and neighbors. Take extra precautions when outside. Wear lightweight and loose-fitting clothing. Try to limit strenuous activities to early morning or evening. Take action when you see symptoms of heat exhaustion and heat stroke. And now a look at your forecast for Indianapolis and central Indiana. Tonight, mostly clear. Lows in the lower 70s. East winds around 5 miles an hour through the late overnight, becoming light and variable. For Wednesday, mostly sunny. Hot with highs in the mid-90s. West winds around 5 miles an hour. Wednesday night, mostly clear. Humid with lows in the mid-70s. West winds around 5 miles an hour. For Thursday, mostly sunny through early afternoon, then partly cloudy with a chance of showers and thunderstorms late in the afternoon. Hot with highs in the mid-90s. Southwest winds around 5 miles an hour. Chance of rain 30%. Once again, the forecast for tonight. Mostly clear. Lows in the lower 70s. East winds around 5 miles an hour through the late overnight, becoming light and variable. Taking a look at the 3 through 7 day forecast for Indianapolis and central Indiana. Thursday night, partly cloudy. A slight chance of showers and thunderstorms through the late overnight. Humid with lows in the mid-70s. Southwest winds around 5 miles an hour. Chance of rain 20%. For Friday, a chance of showers and thunderstorms through early afternoon, then showers and thunderstorms likely late in the afternoon. Hot with highs around 90. Chance of rain 70%. Friday night, partly cloudy. A chance of showers and thunderstorms through the late overnight, then a slight chance of showers and thunderstorms toward daybreak. Lows in the lower 70s. Chance of rain 30%. For Saturday,

partly cloudy. A slight chance of showers and thunderstorms through early afternoon, then a chance of showers and thunderstorms late in the afternoon. Hot with highs around 90. Chance of rain 40%. Saturday night, mostly clear. A chance of showers and thunderstorms through the late overnight. Lows in the lower 70s. Chance of rain 30%. For Sunday, mostly sunny through early afternoon, then partly cloudy with a slight chance of showers and thunderstorms late in the afternoon. Highs in the upper 80s. Chance of rain 20%. Sunday night, mostly clear. Lows around 70. For Monday, partly cloudy with a slight chance of showers and thunderstorms. Highs in the upper 80s. Chance of rain 20%. Monday night, mostly clear. A chance of showers with a slight chance of thunderstorms through the late overnight, then a slight chance of showers toward daybreak. Lows around 70. Chance of rain 40%. For Tuesday, partly cloudy with a slight chance of showers and thunderstorms. Highs in the mid-80s. Chance of rain 20%. The 8 to 14 day outlook for Wednesday, July 22nd through Tuesday, July 28th calls for temperatures to be below normal and precipitation to be near normal. Normal highs for the period are around 85 degrees and normal lows are around 65. The normal precipitation total for the 7 days is between 0.90 and 0.95 inches. The ultraviolet index for Indianapolis on Wednesday will be 10. The Environmental Protection Agency categorizes an index of 10 as very high exposure to ultraviolet radiation. At 7 p.m. at Indianapolis, it was mostly sunny. The temperature was 89 degrees, the dew point 67, and the relative humidity 47%, producing a heat index of 92. The wind was southeast at 6 miles an hour. The barometric pressure was 30.12 inches and falling. Around central Indiana, it was sunny, with a temperature of 87 at Anderson, 88 at Muncie, 85 at Zionsville, 89 at Eagle Creek Airpark, and 88 at Shelbyville. Elsewhere across Indiana, skies ranged from sunny to mostly sunny. It was 90 at South Bend, 87 at Fort Wayne, and 88 at Lafayette. Terre Haute reported 87, Bloomington reported 88, and Evansville reported 88. Just outside Indiana, skies ranged from sunny to mostly sunny. It was 95 at Chicago, 87 at Champaign, and 87 at Dayton. St. Louis reported 88, Cincinnati reported 87, and Louisville reported 89. Once again, at Indianapolis it was 89 degrees with mostly sunny skies. The Indianapolis climate summary is of 7 p.m., July 14, 2026. So far today the high temperature has been 91 degrees. The normal high is 85. So far today the low temperature has been 70 degrees. The normal low is 67. No precipitation has fallen, which leaves the monthly total at 0.68 inches. This is 1.50 inches below the normal amount of 2.18 inches for July. The total precipitation for the year still stands at 26.50 inches, which is 1.04 inches above normal. No snow has fallen, which brings the monthly total to 0.0 inches. The total snowfall since July 1st still stands at 0.0 inches. The record high for tomorrow is 103, which last occurred in 1936, and the record low is 51, which occurred in 1967. Sunset tonight is at 9:13 p.m. Sunrise tomorrow is at 6:30 a.m. Here is an air quality alert message for the following counties in Indiana: Bartholomew, Boone, Brown, Carroll, Clay, Clinton, Decatur, Delaware, Fountain, Hamilton, Hancock, Hendricks, Henry, Howard, Johnson, Madison, Monroe, Montgomery, Morgan, Owen, Park, Putnam, Randolph, Rush, Shelby, Sullivan, Tippecanoe, Tipton, Vermilion, Vigo, and Warren. The officials at the Indiana Department of Environmental Management have declared an Air Quality Action Day in effect from midnight tonight to midnight Eastern Daylight Time Wednesday night. 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